an hour. Chance of rain 50%. And now the extended forecast for south central Pennsylvania. Thursday, showers likely and a chance of thunderstorms. Highs in the mid-70s. Chance of rain 70%. Thursday night, mostly cloudy with a slight chance of showers and thunderstorms. Lows in the upper 50s. Chance of rain 20%. Friday, partly sunny with a slight chance of showers and thunderstorms. Highs in the mid-70s. Chance of rain 20%. Friday night, partly cloudy with a 30% chance of showers. Lows around 60. Saturday, partly sunny with a chance of showers and a slight chance of thunderstorms. Highs in the upper 70s. Chance of rain 50%. Saturday night, mostly cloudy with a 50% chance of showers. Lows in the lower 60s. Sunday, partly sunny with a chance of showers. Highs in the mid-70s. Chance of rain 50%. Sunday night, partly cloudy. Lows in the upper 50s. Monday, mostly sunny. Highs in the mid-70s. The 8 to 14 day outlook, from Tuesday, August 25th to Monday, August 31st, calls for below normal temperatures and above normal precipitation. Normal high temperatures across central Pennsylvania during this period range from the mid-70s over the Allegheny Mountains to the low 80s across the lower Susquehanna Valley. Normal lows range from the low 50s over the Alleghenies to the low 60s across the lower Susquehanna Valley. Here are the 7 p.m. conditions in the Altoona area. In Altoona, it was partly sunny. The temperature was 78 degrees, the dew point 68, and the relative humidity 71%. The wind was west at 3 miles an hour. The pressure was 29.91 inches and rising. At State College, it was mostly sunny. The temperature was 77 degrees, the dew point 73, and the relative humidity 88%. The wind was south at 5 miles an hour. The pressure was 29.87 inches and falling. Now, a few other local conditions: Johnstown, partly sunny 74, Du Bois, mostly sunny 75, La Trobe, partly sunny 79, Pittsburgh, mostly sunny 79, Erie, mostly sunny 76, Bradford, mostly sunny 73. To the south and east, the report from York was not available. Selins Grove, partly sunny 78, Harrisburg, cloudy 83, Philadelphia, mostly cloudy 86, Baltimore, light rain 76, Washington, D.C., a thunderstorm 79. Once again, in Altoona, it was 78 degrees under partly sunny skies. And at State College, it was 77 degrees under mostly sunny skies. This is NOAA Weather Radio, All Hazards Station WNG 589. 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Here are the 8 p.m. conditions in the Altoona area. In Altoona, it was mostly cloudy. The temperature was 74 degrees, the dew point 69, and the relative humidity 85%. The wind was west at 6 miles an hour. The pressure was 29.89 inches and falling. At State College, it was partly cloudy. The temperature was 73 degrees, the dew point 73, and the relative humidity 100%. The wind was southwest at 5 miles an hour. The pressure was 29.88 inches and rising. Now, a few other local conditions: Johnstown, mostly cloudy 72, Du Bois, partly cloudy 73, La Trobe, mostly cloudy 79, Pittsburgh, partly cloudy 77, Erie, partly cloudy 74, Bradford, clear 69. To the south and east, York, mostly cloudy 77, Selins Grove, rain 75, Harrisburg, mostly cloudy 80, Philadelphia, thunder 85, Baltimore, mostly cloudy 76, Washington, D.C., mostly cloudy 79. Once again, in Altoona, it was 74 degrees under mostly cloudy skies. And at State College, it was 73 degrees under partly cloudy skies. This is NOAA Weather Radio, All Hazards Station WNG 589. 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Here's the hazardous weather outlook for the following counties: Bedford, Blair, Cambria, and Huntingdon. For today and tonight, the probability for widespread hazardous weather is low.
And now the extended outlook for the period Tuesday through Sunday. The probability for widespread hazardous weather is low. The Altoona climate summary for this evening, as of 5 p.m., August 17, 2026. Today's high temperature was 84 degrees and the low 69 degrees. 0.32 inches of precipitation fell today, which brings the monthly total to 3.19 inches. The record high for tomorrow is 91, which occurred in 2002, and the record low is 45, which occurred in 1981. Sunset tonight is at 8:08 p.m. Sunrise tomorrow is at 6:27 a.m. Widely scattered showers and storms will continue to move southeast this evening, as a cold front moves south of the Keystone State overnight. Clearing skies late will result in patchy fog. Lows will range from the mid-50s to lower 60s across the north and west, to the mid-60s across the southeast. Weak high pressure will bring a sunny and much less humid day on Tuesday. Highs will range from the mid to upper 70s across the north and west, to the mid to upper 80s across the southeast. Lows Tuesday night will be mainly in the 50s. Temperatures on Wednesday will be similar to those on Tuesday. Showers and storms will move into the Lake Erie shoreline region Wednesday morning, and into western and northern portions of Pennsylvania during the afternoon hours. Here is the latest National Weather Service forecast for Blair and Bedford counties, including the city of Altoona. Tonight, mostly cloudy through 10 p.m. then clearing. A slight chance of showers and thunderstorms before 8 p.m. Rainfall amounts around a tenth of an inch. Lows in the lower 60s. Northwest winds 5 to 10 miles an hour. Chance of rain 20%. Tuesday, mostly sunny. Highs in the upper 70s. Northwest winds 5 to 10 miles an hour. Tuesday night, mostly clear. Lows in the upper 50s. Northwest winds around 5 miles an hour. Wednesday, mostly sunny. Highs around 80. West winds 5 to 10 miles an hour with gusts up to 20 miles an hour. Wednesday night, partly cloudy before 8 p.m., then a slight chance of showers between 8 p.m. and 2 a.m. Mostly cloudy with a chance of showers after 2 a.m. Rainfall amounts less than a tenth of an inch. Lows in the lower 60s. West winds around 5 miles an hour. Gusts up to 20 miles an hour through midnight. Chance of rain 50%. Here is the latest National Weather Service forecast for Cambria County, including the city of Johnstown. Tonight, mostly cloudy before 8 p.m., then becoming partly cloudy. A slight chance of showers and thunderstorms before 8 p.m. Rainfall amounts less than a tenth of an inch. Lows around 60. Northwest winds 5 to 10 miles an hour. Chance of rain 20%. Tuesday, mostly sunny. Highs in the mid-70s. Northwest winds 5 to 10 miles an hour. Tuesday night, mostly clear, then becoming partly cloudy between 8 p.m. and 10 p.m., then becoming mostly clear, then becoming partly cloudy after midnight. Lows in the upper 50s. Northwest winds around 5 miles an hour, becoming southwest after midnight. Wednesday, mostly sunny. A slight chance of showers after 2 p.m. Highs in the mid-70s. West winds 5 to 10 miles an hour with gusts up to 20 miles an hour. Chance of rain 20%. Wednesday night, mostly cloudy. A slight chance of showers before 8 p.m., then a chance of showers after 8 p.m. Rainfall amounts less than a tenth of an inch. Lows around 60. West winds 5 to 10 miles an hour. Chance of rain 50%. And now the extended forecast for South Central Pennsylvania. Thursday, showers likely and a chance of thunderstorms. Highs in the mid-70s. Chance of rain 70%. Thursday night, mostly cloudy with a slight chance of showers and thunderstorms. Lows in the upper 50s. Chance of rain 20%. Friday, partly sunny with a slight chance of showers and thunderstorms. Highs in the mid-70s. Chance of rain 20%. Friday night, partly cloudy with a 30% chance of showers. Lows around 60. Saturday, partly sunny with a chance of showers and a slight chance of thunderstorms. Highs in the upper 70s. Chance of rain 50%.
Saturday night, mostly cloudy with a 50% chance of showers. Lows in the lower 60s. Sunday, partly sunny with a chance of showers. Highs in the mid-70s. Chance of rain 50%. Sunday night, partly cloudy. Lows in the upper 50s. Monday, mostly sunny. Highs in the mid-70s. The 8 to 14 day outlook, from Tuesday, August 25th to Monday, August 31st, calls for below normal temperatures and above normal precipitation. Normal high temperatures across central Pennsylvania during this period range from the mid-70s over the Allegheny Mountains to the low 80s across the lower Susquehanna Valley. Normal lows range from the low 50s over the Alleghenies to the low 60s across the lower Susquehanna Valley. Here are the 8 p.m. conditions in the Altoona area. In Altoona, it was mostly cloudy. The temperature was 74 degrees, the dew point 69, and the relative humidity 85%. The wind was west at 6 miles an hour. The pressure was 29.89 inches and falling. At State College, it was partly cloudy. The temperature was 73 degrees, the dew point 73, and the relative humidity 100%. The wind was southwest at 5 miles an hour. The pressure was 29.88 inches and rising. Now, a few other local conditions: Johnstown, mostly cloudy 72, Dubois, clear 73, La Trobe, mostly cloudy 79, Pittsburgh, partly cloudy 77, Erie, partly cloudy 74, Bradford, clear 69. To the south and east, York, mostly cloudy 77, Selins Grove, rain 75, Harrisburg, mostly cloudy 80, Philadelphia, mostly cloudy 85, Baltimore, cloudy 76, Washington, D.C., mostly cloudy 79. Once again, in Altoona, it was 74 degrees under mostly cloudy skies. And at State College, it was 73 degrees under partly cloudy skies. This is NOAA Weather Radio, All Hazards Station WNG 589. 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Here's the hazardous weather outlook for the following counties: Bedford, Blair, Cambria, and Huntingdon. For today and tonight, the probability for widespread hazardous weather is low. And now the extended outlook for the period Tuesday through Sunday. The probability for widespread hazardous weather is low. The Altoona climate summary for this evening, as of 5 p.m., August 17, 2026. Today's high temperature was 84 degrees and the low 69 degrees. 0.32 inches of precipitation fell today, which brings the monthly total to 3.19 inches. The record high for tomorrow is 91, which occurred in 2002, and the record low is 45, which occurred in 1981. Sunset tonight is at 8:08 p.m. Sunrise tomorrow is at 6:27 a.m. Widely scattered showers and storms will continue to move southeast this evening, as a cold front moves south of the Keystone State overnight. Clearing skies late will result in patchy fog. Lows will range from the mid-50s to lower 60s across the north and west, to the mid-60s across the southeast. Weak high pressure will bring a sunny and much less humid day on Tuesday. Highs will range from the mid to upper 70s across the north and west, to the mid to upper 80s across the southeast. Lows Tuesday night will be mainly in the 50s. Temperatures on Wednesday will be similar to those on Tuesday. Showers and storms will move into the Lake Erie shoreline region Wednesday morning, and into western and northern portions of Pennsylvania during the afternoon hours. Here is the latest National Weather Service forecast for Blair and Bedford counties, including the city of Altoona. Tonight, mostly cloudy through 10 p.m. then clearing. A slight chance of showers and thunderstorms before 8 p.m. Rainfall amounts around a tenth of an inch. Lows in the lower 60s. Northwest winds 5 to 10 miles an hour. Chance of rain 20%. Tuesday, mostly sunny. Highs in the upper 70s. Northwest winds 5 to 10 miles an hour. Tuesday night, mostly clear. Lows in the upper 50s. Northwest winds around 5 miles an hour. Wednesday, mostly sunny. Highs around 80. West winds 5 to 10 miles an hour with gusts up to 20 miles an hour. Wednesday night, partly cloudy before 8 p.m., then a slight chance of showers between 8 p.m. and 2 a.m.
mostly cloudy with a chance of showers after 2 a.m. Rainfall amounts less than a tenth of an inch.

lows in the upper 50s. Northwest winds around 5 miles an hour, becoming southwest after midnight. Wednesday, mostly sunny. A slight chance of showers after 2 p.m. Highs in the mid-70s. West winds 5 to 10 miles an hour with gusts up to 20 miles an hour. Chance of rain 20%. Wednesday night, mostly cloudy. A slight chance of showers before 8 p.m., then a chance of showers after 8 p.m. Rainfall amounts less than a tenth of an inch. Lows around 60. West winds 5 to 10 miles an hour. Chance of rain 50%. And now the extended forecast for South Central Pennsylvania. Thursday, showers likely and a chance of thunderstorms. Highs in the mid-70s. Chance of rain 70%. Thursday night, mostly cloudy with a slight chance of showers and thunderstorms. Lows in the upper 50s. Chance of rain 20%. Friday, partly sunny with a slight chance of showers and thunderstorms. Highs in the mid-70s. Chance of rain 20%. Friday night, partly cloudy with a 30% chance of showers. Lows around 60. Saturday, partly sunny with a chance of showers and a slight chance of thunderstorms. Highs in the upper 70s. Chance of rain 50%. Saturday night, mostly cloudy with a 50% chance of showers. Lows in the lower 60s. Sunday, partly sunny with a chance of showers. Highs in the mid-70s. Chance of rain 50%. Sunday night, partly cloudy. Lows in the upper 50s. Monday, mostly sunny. Highs in the mid-70s. The 8 to 14 day outlook, from Tuesday, August 25th to Monday, August 31st, calls for below normal temperatures and above normal precipitation. Normal high temperatures across central Pennsylvania during this period range from the mid-70s over the Allegheny Mountains to the low 80s across the lower Susquehanna Valley. Normal lows range from the low 50s over the Alleghenies to the low 60s across the lower Susquehanna Valley. Here are the 8 p.m. conditions in the Altoona area. In Altoona, it was mostly cloudy. The temperature was 74 degrees, the dew point 69, and the relative humidity 85%. The wind was west at 6 miles an hour. The pressure was 29.89 inches and falling. At State College, it was partly cloudy. The temperature was 73 degrees, the dew point 73, and the relative humidity 100%. The wind was southwest at 5 miles an hour. The pressure was 29.88 inches and rising. Now, a few other local conditions: Johnstown, mostly cloudy 72, Dubois, clear 73, La Trobe, mostly cloudy 79, Pittsburgh, partly cloudy 77, Erie, partly cloudy 74, Bradford, clear 69. To the south and east, York, mostly cloudy 77, Sealands Grove, rain 75, Harrisburg, mostly cloudy 80, Philadelphia, mostly cloudy 85, Baltimore, cloudy 76, Washington, D.C., mostly cloudy 79. Once again, in Altoona, it was 74 degrees under mostly cloudy skies. And at State College, it was 73 degrees under partly cloudy skies. This is NOAA Weather Radio, All Hazards Station WNG 589. 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Here's the hazardous weather outlook for the following counties: Bedford, Blair, Cambria, and Huntingdon. For today and tonight, the probability for widespread hazardous weather is low. And now the extended outlook for the period Tuesday through Sunday. The probability for widespread hazardous weather is low. The Altoona climate summary for this evening, as of 5 p.m., August 17, 2026. Today's high temperature was 84 degrees and the low 69 degrees. 0.32 inches of precipitation fell today, which brings the monthly total to 3.19 inches. The record high for tomorrow is 91, which occurred in 2002, and the record low is 45, which occurred in 1981. Sunset tonight is at 8:08 p.m. Sunrise tomorrow is at 6:27 a.m. Widely scattered showers and storms will continue to move southeast this evening, as a cold front moves south of the Keystone State overnight. Clearing skies late will result in patchy fog. Lows will range from the mid-50s to lower 60s across the north and west.

to the mid-60s across the southeast. Weak high pressure will bring a sunny and much less humid day on Tuesday. Highs will range from the mid to upper 70s across the north and west, to the mid to upper 80s across the southeast. Lows Tuesday night will be mainly in the 50s. Temperatures on Wednesday will be similar to those on Tuesday. Showers and storms will move into the Lake Erie shoreline region Wednesday morning, and into western and northern portions of Pennsylvania during the afternoon hours. Here is the latest National Weather Service forecast for Blair and Bedford counties, including the city of Altoona. Tonight, mostly cloudy through 10 p.m. then clearing. A slight chance of showers and thunderstorms before 8 p.m. Rainfall amounts around a tenth of an inch. Lows in the lower 60s. Northwest winds 5 to 10 miles an hour. Chance of rain 20%. Tuesday, mostly sunny. Highs in the upper 70s. Northwest winds 5 to 10 miles an hour. Tuesday night, mostly clear. Lows in the upper 50s. Northwest winds around 5 miles an hour. Wednesday, mostly sunny. Highs around 80. West winds 5 to 10 miles an hour with gusts up to 20 miles an hour. Wednesday night, partly cloudy before 8 p.m., then a slight chance of showers between 8 p.m. and 2 a.m. Mostly cloudy with a chance of showers after 2 a.m. Rainfall amounts less than a tenth of an inch. Lows in the lower 60s. West winds around 5 miles an hour. Gusts up to 20 miles an hour through midnight. Chance of rain 50%. Here is the latest National Weather Service forecast for Cambria County, including the city of Johnstown. Tonight, mostly cloudy before 8 p.m., then becoming partly cloudy. A slight chance of showers and thunderstorms before 8 p.m. Rainfall amounts less than a tenth of an inch. Lows around 60. Northwest winds 5 to 10 miles an hour. Chance of rain 20%. Tuesday, mostly sunny. Highs in the mid-70s. Northwest winds 5 to 10 miles an hour. Tuesday night, mostly clear, then becoming partly cloudy between 8 p.m. and 10 p.m., then becoming mostly clear, then becoming partly cloudy after midnight. Lows in the upper 50s. Northwest winds around 5 miles an hour, becoming southwest after midnight. Wednesday, mostly sunny. A slight chance of showers after 2 p.m. Highs in the mid-70s. West winds 5 to 10 miles an hour with gusts up to 20 miles an hour. Chance of rain 20%. Wednesday night, mostly cloudy. A slight chance of showers before 8 p.m., then a chance of showers after 8 p.m. Rainfall amounts less than a tenth of an inch. Lows around 60. West winds 5 to 10 miles an hour. Chance of rain 50%. And now the extended forecast for South Central Pennsylvania. Thursday, showers likely and a chance of thunderstorms. Highs in the mid-70s. Chance of rain 70%. Thursday night, mostly cloudy with a slight chance of showers and thunderstorms. Lows in the upper 50s. Chance of rain 20%. Friday, partly sunny with a slight chance of showers and thunderstorms. Highs in the mid-70s. Chance of rain 20%. Friday night, partly cloudy with a 30% chance of showers. Lows around 60. Saturday, partly sunny with a chance of showers and a slight chance of thunderstorms. Highs in the upper 70s. Chance of rain 50%. Saturday night, mostly cloudy with a 50% chance of showers. Lows in the lower 60s. Sunday, partly sunny with a chance of showers. Highs in the mid-70s. Chance of rain 50%. Sunday night, partly cloudy. Lows in the upper 50s. Monday, mostly sunny. Highs in the mid-70s. 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Broadcasts originate from the National Weather Service and State College and are transmitted from the tower facilities provided by the Blair County Emergency Management Agency in Frankstown on a frequency of 162.425 MHz. We are located at Innovation Park in State College. 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Properly set weather radios with the alarm device will alert you when severe weather warnings or watches are issued.
Programming on this station will be temporarily changed during severe weather to bring you the latest information. Warnings and safety information from the National Weather Service may someday save your life or protect your property. The 8 to 14 day outlook, from Tuesday, August 25th, Monday, August 31st, calls for below normal temperatures and above normal precipitation. Normal high temperatures across central Pennsylvania during this period range from the mid-70s over the Allegheny Mountains to the low 80s across the lower Susquehanna Valley. Normal lows range from the low 50s over the Alleghenies to the low 60s across the lower Susquehanna Valley. Here are the 8 p.m. conditions in the Altoona area. In Altoona, it was mostly cloudy. The temperature was 74 degrees, the dew point 69, and the relative humidity 85%. The wind was west at 6 miles an hour. The pressure was 29.89 inches and falling. At State College, it was partly cloudy. The temperature was 73 degrees, the dew point 73, and the relative humidity 100%. The wind was southwest at 5 miles an hour. The pressure was 29.88 inches and rising. Now, a few other local conditions: Johnstown, mostly cloudy 72, Dubois, clear 73, La Trobe, mostly cloudy 79, Pittsburgh, partly cloudy 77, Erie, partly cloudy 74, Bradford, clear 69. To the south and east, York, mostly cloudy 77, Selins Grove, rain 75, Harrisburg, mostly cloudy 80, Philadelphia, mostly cloudy 85, Baltimore, cloudy 76, Washington, D.C., mostly cloudy 79. Once again, in Altoona, it was 74 degrees under mostly cloudy skies. And at State College, it was 73 degrees under partly cloudy skies. This is NOAA Weather Radio, All Hazards Station WNG 589. 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Here's the hazardous weather outlook for the following counties: Bedford, Blair, Cambria, and Huntingdon. For today and tonight, the probability for widespread hazardous weather is low. And now the extended outlook for the period Tuesday through Sunday. The probability for widespread hazardous weather is low. The Altoona climate summary for this evening, as of 5 p.m., August 17, 2026. Today's high temperature was 84 degrees and the low 69 degrees. 0.32 inches of precipitation fell today, which brings the monthly total to 3.19 inches. The record high for tomorrow is 91, which occurred in 2002, and the record low is 45, which occurred in 1981. Sunset tonight is at 8:08 p.m. Sunrise tomorrow is at 6:27 a.m. Widely scattered showers and storms will continue to move southeast this evening, as a cold front moves south of the Keystone State overnight. Clearing skies late will result in patchy fog. Lows will range from the mid-50s to lower 60s across the north and west, to the mid-60s across the southeast. Weak high pressure will bring a sunny and much less humid day on Tuesday. Highs will range from the mid to upper 70s across the north and west, to the mid to upper 80s across the southeast. Lows Tuesday night will be mainly in the 50s. Temperatures on Wednesday will be similar to those on Tuesday. Showers and storms will move into the Lake Erie shoreline region Wednesday morning, and into western and northern portions of Pennsylvania during the afternoon hours. Here is the latest National Weather Service forecast for Blair and Bedford counties, including the city of Altoona. Tonight, mostly cloudy through 10 p.m. then clearing. A slight chance of showers and thunderstorms before 8 p.m. Rainfall amounts around a tenth of an inch. Lows in the lower 60s. Northwest winds 5 to 10 miles an hour. Chance of rain 20%. Tuesday, mostly sunny. Highs in the upper 70s. Northwest winds 5 to 10 miles an hour. Tuesday night, mostly clear. Lows in the upper 50s. Northwest winds around 5 miles an hour. Wednesday, mostly sunny. Highs around 80. West winds 5 to 10 miles an hour with gusts up to 20 miles an hour. Wednesday night, partly cloudy before 8 p.m., then a slight chance of showers between 8 p.m. and 2 a.m. Mostly cloudy with a chance of showers after 2 a.m. Rainfall amounts less than a tenth of an inch. Lows in the lower 60s.
west winds around 5 miles an hour. Gusts up to 20 miles an hour through midnight. Chance of rain 50%. Here is the latest National Weather Service forecast for Cambria County, including the city of Johnstown. Tonight, mostly cloudy before 8 p.m., then becoming partly cloudy. A slight chance of showers and thunderstorms before 8 p.m. Rainfall amounts less than a tenth of an inch. Lows around 60. Northwest winds 5 to 10 miles an hour. Chance of rain 20%. Tuesday, mostly sunny. Highs in the mid-70s. Northwest winds 5 to 10 miles an hour. Tuesday night, mostly clear, then becoming partly cloudy between 8 p.m. and 10 p.m., then becoming mostly clear, then becoming partly cloudy after midnight. Lows in the upper 50s. Northwest winds around 5 miles an hour, becoming southwest after midnight. Wednesday, mostly sunny. A slight chance of showers after 2 p.m. Highs in the mid-70s. West winds 5 to 10 miles an hour with gusts up to 20 miles an hour. Chance of rain 20%. Wednesday night, mostly cloudy. A slight chance of showers before 8 p.m., then a chance of showers after 8 p.m. Rainfall amounts less than a tenth of an inch. Lows around 60. West winds 5 to 10 miles an hour. Chance of rain 50%. And now the extended forecast for South Central Pennsylvania. Thursday, showers likely and a chance of thunderstorms. Highs in the mid-70s. Chance of rain 70%. Thursday night, mostly cloudy with a slight chance of showers and thunderstorms. Lows in the upper 50s. Chance of rain 20%. Friday, partly sunny with a slight chance of showers and thunderstorms. Highs in the mid-70s. Chance of rain 20%. Friday night, partly cloudy with a 30% chance of showers. Lows around 60. Saturday, partly sunny with a chance of showers and a slight chance of thunderstorms. Highs in the upper 70s. Chance of rain 50%. Saturday night, mostly cloudy with a 50% chance of showers. Lows in the lower 60s. Sunday, partly sunny with a chance of showers. Highs in the mid-70s. Chance of rain 50%. Sunday night, partly cloudy. Lows in the upper 50s. Monday, mostly sunny. Highs in the mid-70s. The 8 to 14 day outlook, from Tuesday, August 25th to Monday, August 31st, calls for below normal temperatures and above normal precipitation. Normal high temperatures across central Pennsylvania during this period range from the mid-70s over the Allegheny Mountains to the low 80s across the lower Susquehanna Valley. Normal lows range from the low 50s over the Alleghenies to the low 60s across the lower Susquehanna Valley. Here are the 8 p.m. conditions in the Altoona area. In Altoona, it was mostly cloudy. The temperature was 74 degrees, the dew point 69, and the relative humidity 85%. The wind was west at 6 miles an hour. The pressure was 29.89 inches and falling. At State College, it was partly cloudy. The temperature was 73 degrees, the dew point 73, and the relative humidity 100%. The wind was southwest at 5 miles an hour. The pressure was 29.88 inches and rising. Now, a few other local conditions: Johnstown, mostly cloudy 72, DuBois, clear 73, La Trobe, mostly cloudy 79, Pittsburgh, partly cloudy 77, Erie, partly cloudy 74, Bradford, clear 69. To the south and east, York, mostly cloudy 77, Selins Grove, rain 75, Harrisburg, mostly cloudy 80, Philadelphia, mostly cloudy 85, Baltimore, cloudy 76, Washington, D.C., mostly cloudy 79. Once again, in Altoona, it was 74 degrees under mostly cloudy skies. And at State College, it was 73 degrees under partly cloudy skies. This is NOAA Weather Radio, All Hazards Station WNG 589. 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Here's the hazardous weather outlook for the following counties: Bedford, Blair, Cambria, and Huntingdon. For today and tonight, the probability for widespread hazardous weather is low. And now the extended outlook for the period Tuesday through Sunday.
the probability for widespread hazardous weather is low. The Altoona climate summary for this evening, as of 5 p.m., August 17, 2026. Today's high temperature was 84 degrees and the low 69 degrees. 0.32 inches of precipitation fell today, which brings the monthly total to 3.19 inches. The record high for tomorrow is 91, which occurred in 2002, and the record low is 45, which occurred in 1981. Sunset tonight is at 8:08 p.m. Sunrise tomorrow is at 6:27 a.m. Widely scattered showers and storms will continue to move southeast this evening, as a cold front moves south of the Keystone State overnight. Clearing skies late will result in patchy fog. Lows will range from the mid-50s to lower 60s across the north and west, to the mid-60s across the southeast. Weak high pressure will bring a sunny and much less humid day on Tuesday. Highs will range from the mid to upper 70s across the north and west, to the mid to upper 80s across the southeast. Lows Tuesday night will be mainly in the 50s. Temperatures on Wednesday will be similar to those on Tuesday. Showers and storms will move into the Lake Erie shoreline region Wednesday morning, and into western and northern portions of Pennsylvania during the afternoon hours. Here is the latest National Weather Service forecast for Blair and Bedford counties, including the city of Altoona. Tonight, mostly cloudy through 10 p.m. then clearing. A slight chance of showers and thunderstorms before 8 p.m. Rainfall amounts around a tenth of an inch. Lows in the lower 60s. Northwest winds 5 to 10 miles an hour. Chance of rain 20%. Tuesday, mostly sunny. Highs in the upper 70s. Northwest winds 5 to 10 miles an hour. Tuesday night, mostly clear. Lows in the upper 50s. Northwest winds around 5 miles an hour. Wednesday, mostly sunny. Highs around 80. West winds 5 to 10 miles an hour with gusts up to 20 miles an hour. Wednesday night, partly cloudy before 8 p.m., then a slight chance of showers between 8 p.m. and 2 a.m. Mostly cloudy with a chance of showers after 2 a.m. Rainfall amounts less than a tenth of an inch. Lows in the lower 60s. West winds around 5 miles an hour. Gusts up to 20 miles an hour through midnight. Chance of rain 50%. Here is the latest National Weather Service forecast for Cambria County, including the city of Johnstown. Tonight, mostly cloudy before 8 p.m., then becoming partly cloudy. A slight chance of showers and thunderstorms before 8 p.m. Rainfall amounts less than a tenth of an inch. Lows around 60. Northwest winds 5 to 10 miles an hour. Chance of rain 20%. Tuesday, mostly sunny. Highs in the mid-70s. Northwest winds 5 to 10 miles an hour. Tuesday night, mostly clear, then becoming partly cloudy between 8 p.m. and 10 p.m., then becoming mostly clear, then becoming partly cloudy after midnight. Lows in the upper 50s. Northwest winds around 5 miles an hour, becoming southwest after midnight. Wednesday, mostly sunny. A slight chance of showers after 2 p.m. Highs in the mid-70s. West winds 5 to 10 miles an hour with gusts up to 20 miles an hour. Chance of rain 20%. Wednesday night, mostly cloudy. A slight chance of showers before 8 p.m., then a chance of showers after 8 p.m. Rainfall amounts less than a tenth of an inch. Lows around 60. West winds 5 to 10 miles an hour. Chance of rain 50%. And now the extended forecast for South Central Pennsylvania. Thursday, showers likely and a chance of thunderstorms. Highs in the mid-70s. Chance of rain 70%. Thursday night, mostly cloudy with a slight chance of showers and thunderstorms. Lows in the upper 50s. Chance of rain 20%. Friday, partly sunny with a slight chance of showers and thunderstorms. Highs in the mid-70s. Chance of rain 20%. Friday night, partly cloudy with a 30% chance of showers. Lows around 60. Saturday, partly sunny with a chance of showers and a slight chance of thunderstorms. Highs in the upper 70s. Chance of rain 50%. Saturday night, mostly cloudy with a 50% chance of showers. Lows in the lower 60s.
Sunday, partly sunny with a chance of showers. Highs in the mid-70s. Chance of rain 50%. Sunday night, partly cloudy. Lows in the upper 50s. Monday, mostly sunny. Highs in the mid-70s. The 8 to 14 day outlook, from Tuesday, August 25th to Monday, August 31st, calls for below normal temperatures and above normal precipitation. Normal high temperatures across central Pennsylvania during this period range from the mid-70s over the Allegheny Mountains to the low 80s across the lower Susquehanna Valley. Normal lows range from the low 50s over the Alleghenies to the low 60s across the lower Susquehanna Valley. Here are the 8 p.m. conditions in the Altoona area. In Altoona, it was mostly cloudy. The temperature was 74 degrees, the dew point 69, and the relative humidity 85%. The wind was west at 6 miles an hour. The pressure was 29.89 inches and falling. At State College, it was partly cloudy. The temperature was 73 degrees, the dew point 73, and the relative humidity 100%. The wind was southwest at 5 miles an hour. The pressure was 29.88 inches and rising. Now, a few other local conditions. Johnstown, mostly cloudy 72, Du Bois, clear 73, La Trobe, mostly cloudy 79, Pittsburgh, partly cloudy 77, Erie, partly cloudy 74, Bradford, clear 69. To the south and east, York, mostly cloudy 77, Sealands Grove, rain 75, Harrisburg, mostly cloudy 80, Philadelphia, mostly cloudy 85, Baltimore, cloudy 76, Washington, D.C., mostly cloudy 79. Once again, in Altoona, it was 74 degrees under mostly cloudy skies. And at State College, it was 73 degrees under partly cloudy skies. This is NOAA Weather Radio, All Hazards Station WNG 589. 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Here's the hazardous weather outlook for the following counties: Bedford, Blair, Cambria, and Huntingdon. For today and tonight, the probability for widespread hazardous weather is low. And now the extended outlook for the period Tuesday through Sunday. The probability for widespread hazardous weather is low. The Altoona climate summary for this evening, as of 5 p.m., August 17, 2026. Today's high temperature was 84 degrees and the low 69 degrees. 0.32 inches of precipitation fell today, which brings the monthly total to 3.19 inches. The record high for tomorrow is 91, which occurred in 2002, and the record low is 45, which occurred in 1981. Sunset tonight is at 8:08 p.m. Sunrise tomorrow is at 6:27 a.m. Widely scattered showers and storms will continue to move southeast this evening, as a cold front moves south of the Keystone State overnight. Clearing skies late will result in patchy fog. Lows will range from the mid-50s to lower 60s across the north and west, to the mid-60s across the southeast. Weak high pressure will bring a sunny and much less humid day on Tuesday. Highs will range from the mid to upper 70s across the north and west, to the mid to upper 80s across the southeast. Lows Tuesday night will be mainly in the 50s. Temperatures on Wednesday will be similar to those on Tuesday. Showers and storms will move into the Lake Erie shoreline region Wednesday morning, and into western and northern portions of Pennsylvania during the afternoon hours. Here is the latest National Weather Service forecast for Blair and Bedford counties, including the city of Altoona. Tonight, mostly cloudy through 10 p.m. then clearing. A slight chance of showers and thunderstorms before 8 p.m. Rainfall amounts around a tenth of an inch. Lows in the lower 60s. Northwest winds 5 to 10 miles an hour. Chance of rain 20%. Tuesday, mostly sunny. Highs in the upper 70s. Northwest winds 5 to 10 miles an hour. Tuesday night, mostly clear. Lows in the upper 50s. Northwest winds around 5 miles an hour. Wednesday, mostly sunny. Highs around 80. West winds 5 to 10 miles an hour with gusts up to 20 miles an hour. Wednesday night, partly cloudy before 8 p.m., then a slight chance of showers between 8 p.m. and 2 a.m. Mostly cloudy with a chance of showers after 2 a.m. Rainfall amounts less than a tenth of an inch.
Lows in the lower 60s. West winds around 5 miles an hour. Gusts up to 20 miles an hour through midnight. Chance of rain 50%. Here is the latest National Weather Service forecast for Cambria County, including the city of Johnstown. Tonight, mostly cloudy before 8 p.m., then becoming partly cloudy. A slight chance of showers and thunderstorms before 8 p.m. Rainfall amounts less than a tenth of an inch. Lows around 60. Northwest winds 5 to 10 miles an hour. Chance of rain 20%. Tuesday, mostly sunny. Highs in the mid-70s. Northwest winds 5 to 10 miles an hour. Tuesday night, mostly clear, then becoming partly cloudy between 8 p.m. and 10 p.m., then becoming mostly clear, then becoming partly cloudy after midnight. Lows in the upper 50s. Northwest winds around 5 miles an hour, becoming southwest after midnight. Wednesday, mostly sunny. A slight chance of showers after 2 p.m. Highs in the mid-70s. West winds 5 to 10 miles an hour with gusts up to 20 miles an hour. Chance of rain 20%. Wednesday night, mostly cloudy. A slight chance of showers before 8 p.m., then a chance of showers after 8 p.m. Rainfall amounts less than a tenth of an inch. Lows around 60. West winds 5 to 10 miles an hour. Chance of rain 50%. And now the extended forecast for South Central Pennsylvania. Thursday, showers likely and a chance of thunderstorms. Highs in the mid-70s. Chance of rain 70%. Thursday night, mostly cloudy with a slight chance of showers and thunderstorms. Lows in the upper 50s. Chance of rain 20%. Friday, partly sunny with a slight chance of showers and thunderstorms. Highs in the mid-70s. Chance of rain 20%. Friday night, partly cloudy with a 30% chance of showers. Lows around 60. Saturday, partly sunny with a chance of showers and a slight chance of thunderstorms. Highs in the upper 70s. Chance of rain 50%. Saturday night, mostly cloudy with a 50% chance of showers. Lows in the lower 60s. Sunday, partly sunny with a chance of showers. Highs in the mid-70s. Chance of rain 50%. Sunday night, partly cloudy. Lows in the upper 50s. Monday, mostly sunny. Highs in the mid-70s. The 8 to 14 day outlook, from Tuesday, August 25th to Monday, August 31st, calls for below normal temperatures and above normal precipitation. Normal high temperatures across central Pennsylvania during this period range from the mid-70s over the Allegheny Mountains to the low 80s across the lower Susquehanna Valley. Normal lows range from the low 50s over the Alleghenies to the low 60s across the lower Susquehanna Valley. Here are the 8 p.m. conditions in the Altoona area. In Altoona, it was mostly cloudy. The temperature was 74 degrees, the dew point 69, and the relative humidity 85%. The wind was west at 6 miles an hour. The pressure was 29.89 inches and falling. At State College, it was partly cloudy. The temperature was 73 degrees, the dew point 73, and the relative humidity 100%. The wind was southwest at 5 miles an hour. The pressure was 29.88 inches and rising. Now, a few other local conditions: Johnstown, mostly cloudy 72, Dubois, clear 73, La Trobe, mostly cloudy 79, Pittsburgh, partly cloudy 77, Erie, partly cloudy 74, Bradford, clear 69. To the south and east, York, mostly cloudy 77, Selins Grove, rain 75, Harrisburg, mostly cloudy 80, Philadelphia, mostly cloudy 85, Baltimore, cloudy 76, Washington, D.C., mostly cloudy 79. Once again, in Altoona, it was 74 degrees under mostly cloudy skies. And at State College, it was 73 degrees under partly cloudy skies. This is NOAA Weather Radio, All Hazards Station WNG 589. 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Here's the hazardous weather outlook for the following counties: Bedford, Blair, Cambria, and Huntingdon. For today and tonight, the probability for widespread hazardous weather is low.
and now the extended outlook for the period Tuesday through Sunday. The probability for widespread hazardous weather is low. The Altoona Climate Summary for this evening, as of 5 p.m., August 17, 2026. Today's high temperature was 84 degrees and the low 69 degrees. 0.32 inches of precipitation fell today, which brings the monthly total to 3.19 inches. The record high for tomorrow is 91, which occurred in 2002, and the record low is 45, which occurred in 1981. Sunset tonight is at 8:08 p.m. Sunrise tomorrow is at 6:27 a.m. Widely scattered showers and storms will continue to move southeast this evening, as a cold front moves south of the Keystone State overnight. Clearing skies late will result in patchy fog. Lows will range from the mid-50s to lower 60s across the north and west, to the mid-60s across the southeast. Weak high pressure will bring a sunny and much less humid day on Tuesday. Highs will range from the mid to upper 70s across the north and west, to the mid to upper 80s across the southeast. Lows Tuesday night will be mainly in the 50s. Temperatures on Wednesday will be similar to those on Tuesday. Showers and storms will move into the Lake Erie shoreline region Wednesday morning, and into western and northern portions of Pennsylvania during the afternoon hours. Here is the latest National Weather Service forecast for Blair and Bedford counties, including the city of Altoona. Tonight, mostly cloudy through 10 p.m. then clearing. A slight chance of showers and thunderstorms before 8 p.m. Rainfall amounts around a tenth of an inch. Lows in the lower 60s. Northwest winds 5 to 10 miles an hour. Chance of rain 20%. Tuesday, mostly sunny. Highs in the upper 70s. Northwest winds 5 to 10 miles an hour. Tuesday night, mostly clear. Lows in the upper 50s. Northwest winds around 5 miles an hour. Wednesday, mostly sunny. Highs around 80. West winds 5 to 10 miles an hour with gusts up to 20 miles an hour. Wednesday night, partly cloudy before 8 p.m., then a slight chance of showers between 8 p.m. and 2 a.m. Mostly cloudy with a chance of showers after 2 a.m. Rainfall amounts less than a tenth of an inch. Lows in the lower 60s. West winds around 5 miles an hour. Gusts up to 20 miles an hour through midnight. Chance of rain 50%. Here is the latest National Weather Service forecast for Cambria County, including the city of Johnstown. Tonight, mostly cloudy before 8 p.m., then becoming partly cloudy. A slight chance of showers and thunderstorms before 8 p.m. Rainfall amounts less than a tenth of an inch. Lows around 60. Northwest winds 5 to 10 miles an hour. Chance of rain 20%. Tuesday, mostly sunny. Highs in the mid-70s. Northwest winds 5 to 10 miles an hour. Tuesday night, mostly clear, then becoming partly cloudy between 8 p.m. and 10 p.m., then becoming mostly clear, then becoming partly cloudy after midnight. Lows in the upper 50s. Northwest winds around 5 miles an hour, becoming southwest after midnight. Wednesday, mostly sunny. A slight chance of showers after 2 p.m. Highs in the mid-70s. West winds 5 to 10 miles an hour with gusts up to 20 miles an hour. Chance of rain 20%. Wednesday night, mostly cloudy. A slight chance of showers before 8 p.m., then a chance of showers after 8 p.m. Rainfall amounts less than a tenth of an inch. Lows around 60. West winds 5 to 10 miles an hour. Chance of rain 50%. And now the extended forecast for South Central Pennsylvania. Thursday, showers likely and a chance of thunderstorms. Highs in the mid-70s. Chance of rain 70%. Thursday night, mostly cloudy with a slight chance of showers and thunderstorms. Lows in the upper 50s. Chance of rain 20%. Friday, partly sunny with a slight chance of showers and thunderstorms. Highs in the mid-70s. Chance of rain 20%. Friday night, partly cloudy with a 30% chance of showers. Lows around 60. Saturday, partly sunny with a chance of showers and a slight chance of thunderstorms. Highs in the upper 70s. Chance of rain 50%.
Saturday night, mostly cloudy with a 50% chance of showers. Lows in the lower 60s. Sunday, partly sunny with a chance of showers. Highs in the mid-70s. Chance of rain 50%. Sunday night, partly cloudy. Lows in the upper 50s. Monday, mostly sunny. Highs in the mid-70s. The 8 to 14 day outlook, from Tuesday, August 25th to Monday, August 31st, calls for below normal temperatures and above normal precipitation. Normal high temperatures across central Pennsylvania during this period range from the mid-70s over the Allegheny Mountains to the low 80s across the lower Susquehanna Valley. Normal lows range from the low 50s over the Alleghenies to the low 60s across the lower Susquehanna Valley. Here are the 8 p.m. conditions in the Altoona area. In Altoona, it was mostly cloudy. The temperature was 74 degrees, the dew point 69, and the relative humidity 85%. The wind was west at 6 miles an hour. The pressure was 29.89 inches and falling. At State College, it was partly cloudy. The temperature was 73 degrees, the dew point 73, and the relative humidity 100%. The wind was southwest at 5 miles an hour. The pressure was 29.88 inches and rising. Now, a few other local conditions: Johnstown, mostly cloudy 72, Dubois, clear 73, La Trobe, mostly cloudy 79, Pittsburgh partly cloudy 77, Erie, partly cloudy 74, Bradford clear 69. To the south and east, York, mostly cloudy 77, Sealands Grove rain 75, Harrisburg mostly cloudy 80, Philadelphia mostly cloudy 85, Baltimore cloudy 76, Washington D.C. mostly cloudy 79. Once again, in Altoona it was 74 degrees under mostly cloudy skies. And at State College it was 73 degrees under partly cloudy skies. This is NOAA Weather Radio, All Hazards Station WNG 589. 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Here's the hazardous weather outlook for the following counties: Bedford, Blair, Cambria, and Huntingdon. For today and tonight, the probability for widespread hazardous weather is low. And now the extended outlook for the period Tuesday through Sunday. The probability for widespread hazardous weather is low. The Altoona climate summary for this evening, as of 5 p.m., August 17, 2026. Today's high temperature was 84 degrees and the low 69 degrees. 0.32 inches of precipitation fell today, which brings the monthly total to 3.19 inches. The record high for tomorrow is 91, which occurred in 2002, and the record low is 45, which occurred in 1981. Sunset tonight is at 8:08 p.m. Sunrise tomorrow is at 6:27 a.m. Widely scattered showers and storms will continue to move southeast this evening, as a cold front moves south of the Keystone State overnight. Clearing skies late will result in patchy fog. Lows will range from the mid-50s to lower 60s across the north and west, to the mid-60s across the southeast. Weak high pressure will bring a sunny and much less humid day on Tuesday. Highs will range from the mid to upper 70s across the north and west, to the mid to upper 80s across the southeast. Lows Tuesday night will be mainly in the 50s. Temperatures on Wednesday will be similar to those on Tuesday. Showers and storms will move into the Lake Erie shoreline region Wednesday morning, and into western and northern portions of Pennsylvania during the afternoon hours. Here is the latest National Weather Service forecast for Blair and Bedford counties, including the city of Altoona. Tonight, mostly cloudy through 10 p.m. then clearing. A slight chance of showers and thunderstorms before 8 p.m. Rainfall amounts around a tenth of an inch. Lows in the lower 60s. Northwest winds 5 to 10 miles an hour. Chance of rain 20%. Tuesday, mostly sunny. Highs in the upper 70s. Northwest winds 5 to 10 miles an hour. Tuesday night, mostly clear. Lows in the upper 50s. Northwest winds around 5 miles an hour. Wednesday, mostly sunny. Highs around 80. West winds 5 to 10 miles an hour with gusts up to 20 miles an hour. Wednesday night, partly cloudy before 8 p.m., then a slight chance of showers between 8 p.m. and 2 a.m.
mostly cloudy with a chance of showers after 2 a.m. Rainfall amounts less than a tenth of an inch. Lows in the lower 60s. West winds around 5 miles an hour. Gusts up to 20 miles an hour through midnight. Chance of rain 50%. Here is the latest National Weather Service forecast for Cambria County, including the city of Johnstown. Tonight, mostly cloudy before 8 p.m., then becoming partly cloudy. A slight chance of showers and thunderstorms before 8 p.m. Rainfall amounts less than a tenth of an inch. Lows around 60. Northwest winds 5 to 10 miles an hour. Chance of rain 20%. Tuesday, mostly sunny. Highs in the mid-70s. Northwest winds 5 to 10 miles an hour. Tuesday night, mostly clear, then becoming partly cloudy between 8 p.m. and 10 p.m., then becoming mostly clear, then becoming partly cloudy after midnight. Lows in the upper 50s. Northwest winds around 5 miles an hour, becoming southwest after midnight. Wednesday, mostly sunny. A slight chance of showers after 2 p.m. Highs in the mid-70s. West winds 5 to 10 miles an hour with gusts up to 20 miles an hour. Chance of rain 20%. Wednesday night, mostly cloudy. A slight chance of showers before 8 p.m., then a chance of showers after 8 p.m. Rainfall amounts less than a tenth of an inch. Lows around 60. West winds 5 to 10 miles an hour. Chance of rain 50%. And now the extended forecast for South Central Pennsylvania. Thursday, showers likely and a chance of thunderstorms. Highs in the mid-70s. Chance of rain 70%. Thursday night, mostly cloudy with a slight chance of showers and thunderstorms. Lows in the upper 50s. Chance of rain 20%. Friday, partly sunny with a slight chance of showers and thunderstorms. Highs in the mid-70s. Chance of rain 20%. Friday night, partly cloudy with a 30% chance of showers. Lows around 60. Saturday, partly sunny with a chance of showers and a slight chance of thunderstorms. Highs in the upper 70s. Chance of rain 50%. Saturday night, mostly cloudy with a 50% chance of showers. Lows in the lower 60s. Sunday, partly sunny with a chance of showers. Highs in the mid-70s. Chance of rain 50%. Sunday night, partly cloudy. Lows in the upper 50s. Monday, mostly sunny. Highs in the mid-70s. Here is the latest National Weather Service forecast for Blair and Bedford counties, including the city of Altoona. Rest of tonight, partly cloudy. Lows in the lower 60s. Northwest winds around 5 miles an hour. Tuesday, mostly sunny. Highs in the upper 70s. Northwest winds 5 to 10 miles an hour. Tuesday night, mostly clear. Lows in the upper 50s. Northwest winds around 5 miles an hour. Wednesday, mostly sunny. Highs around 80. West winds 5 to 10 miles an hour with gusts up to 20 miles an hour. Wednesday night, partly cloudy before 8 p.m., then a slight chance of showers between 8 p.m. and 2 a.m. Mostly cloudy with a chance of showers after 2 a.m. Rainfall amounts less than a tenth of an inch. Lows in the lower 60s. West winds around 5 miles an hour. Gusts up to 20 miles an hour through midnight. Chance of rain 50%. Here is the latest National Weather Service forecast for Cambria County, including the city of Johnstown. Rest of tonight, partly cloudy. Lows around 60. Northwest winds around 5 miles an hour. Tuesday, mostly sunny. Highs in the mid-70s. Northwest winds 5 to 10 miles an hour. Tuesday night, mostly clear, then becoming partly cloudy between 8 p.m. and 10 p.m., then becoming mostly clear, then becoming partly cloudy after midnight. Lows in the upper 50s. Northwest winds around 5 miles an hour, becoming southwest after midnight. Wednesday, mostly sunny. A slight chance of showers after 2 p.m. Highs in the mid-70s. West winds 5 to 10 miles an hour with gusts up to 20 miles an hour. Chance of rain 20%. Wednesday night, mostly cloudy.
a slight chance of showers before 8 p.m., then a chance of showers after 8 p.m. Rainfall amounts less than a tenth of an inch. Lows around 60. West winds 5 to 10 miles an hour. Chance of rain 50%. And now the extended forecast for South Central Pennsylvania. Thursday, showers likely and a chance of thunderstorms. Highs in the mid-70s. Chance of rain 70%. Thursday night, mostly cloudy with a slight chance of showers and thunderstorms. Lows in the upper 50s. Chance of rain 20%. Friday, partly sunny with a slight chance of showers and thunderstorms. Highs in the mid-70s. Chance of rain 20%. Friday night, partly cloudy with a 30% chance of showers. Lows around 60. Saturday, partly sunny with a chance of showers and a slight chance of thunderstorms. Highs in the upper 70s. Chance of rain 50%. Saturday night, mostly cloudy with a 50% chance of showers. Lows in the lower 60s. Sunday, partly sunny with a chance of showers. Highs in the mid-70s. Chance of rain 50%. Sunday night, partly cloudy. Lows in the upper 50s. Monday, mostly sunny. Highs in the mid-70s. The 8 to 14 day outlook, from Tuesday, August 25th to Monday, August 31st, calls for below normal temperatures and above normal precipitation. Normal high temperatures across central Pennsylvania during this period range from the mid-70s over the Allegheny Mountains to the low 80s across the lower Susquehanna Valley. Normal lows range from the low 50s over the Alleghenies to the low 60s across the lower Susquehanna Valley. Here are the 9 p.m. conditions in the Altoona area. In Altoona, it was mostly cloudy. The temperature was 71 degrees, the dew point 69, and the relative humidity 93%. The wind was northwest at 5 miles an hour. The pressure was 29.91 inches and rising. At State College, it was mostly cloudy. The temperature was 72 degrees, the dew point 72, and the relative humidity 100%. The wind was variable at 3 miles an hour. The pressure was 29.89 inches and rising. Now, a few other local conditions: Johnstown, partly cloudy 71, DuBois, clear 69, La Trobe, mostly cloudy 75, Pittsburgh, partly cloudy 75, Erie, mostly cloudy 71, Bradford, clear 66. To the south and east, York, mostly cloudy 74, Selins Grove, cloudy 72, Harrisburg, mostly cloudy 79, Philadelphia, mostly cloudy 79, Baltimore, mostly cloudy 76, Washington, D.C., mostly cloudy 75. Once again, in Altoona, it was 71 degrees under mostly cloudy skies. And at State College, it was 72 degrees under mostly cloudy skies. 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Here's the hazardous weather outlook for the following counties: Bedford, Blair, Cambria, and Huntingdon. For today and tonight, the probability for widespread hazardous weather is low. And now the extended outlook for the period Tuesday through Sunday. The probability for widespread hazardous weather is low. Widely scattered showers and storms will continue to move southeast this evening as a cold front moves south of the Keystone State overnight. Clearing skies late will result in patchy fog. Lows will range from the mid-50s to lower 60s across the north and west to the mid-60s across the southeast. Weak high pressure will bring a sunny and much less humid day on Tuesday. Highs will range from the mid to upper 70s across the north and west to the mid to upper 80s across the southeast. Lows Tuesday night will be mainly in the 50s. Temperatures on Wednesday will be similar to those on Tuesday. Showers and storms will move into the Lake Erie shoreline region Wednesday morning and into western and northern portions of Pennsylvania during the afternoon hours. Here is the latest National Weather Service forecast for Blair and Bedford counties, including the city of Altoona. Rest of tonight, partly cloudy. Lows in the lower 60s. Northwest winds around 5 miles an hour. Tuesday, mostly sunny. Highs in the upper 70s. Northwest winds 5 to 10 miles an hour. Tuesday night, mostly clear.
lows in the upper 50s. Northwest winds around 5 miles an hour. Wednesday, mostly sunny. Highs around 80. West winds 5 to 10 miles an hour with gusts up to 20 miles an hour. Wednesday night, partly cloudy before 8 p.m., then a slight chance of showers between 8 p.m. and 2 a.m. Mostly cloudy with a chance of showers after 2 a.m. Rainfall amounts less than a tenth of an inch. Lows in the lower 60s. West winds around 5 miles an hour. Gusts up to 20 miles an hour through midnight. Chance of rain 50%. Here is the latest National Weather Service forecast for Cambria County, including the city of Johnstown. Rest of tick, partly cloudy. Lows around 60. Northwest winds around 5 miles an hour. Tuesday, mostly sunny. Highs in the mid-70s. Northwest winds 5 to 10 miles an hour. Tuesday night, mostly clear, then becoming partly cloudy between 8 p.m. and 10 p.m., then becoming mostly clear, then becoming partly cloudy after midnight. Lows in the upper 50s. Northwest winds around 5 miles an hour, becoming southwest after midnight. Wednesday, mostly sunny. A slight chance of showers after 2 p.m. Highs in the mid-70s. West winds 5 to 10 miles an hour with gusts up to 20 miles an hour. Chance of rain 20%. Wednesday night, mostly cloudy. A slight chance of showers before 8 p.m., then a chance of showers after 8 p.m. Rainfall amounts less than a tenth of an inch. Lows around 60. West winds 5 to 10 miles an hour. Chance of rain 50%. And now the extended forecast for South Central Pennsylvania. Thursday, showers likely and a chance of thunderstorms. Highs in the mid-70s. Chance of rain 70%. Thursday night, mostly cloudy with a slight chance of showers and thunderstorms. Lows in the upper 50s. Chance of rain 20%. Friday, partly sunny with a slight chance of showers and thunderstorms. Highs in the mid-70s. Chance of rain 20%. Friday night, partly cloudy with a 30% chance of showers. Lows around 60. Saturday, partly sunny with a chance of showers and a slight chance of thunderstorms. Highs in the upper 70s. Chance of rain 50%. Saturday night, mostly cloudy with a 50% chance of showers. Lows in the lower 60s. Sunday, partly sunny with a chance of showers. Highs in the mid-70s. Chance of rain 50%. Sunday night, partly cloudy. Lows in the upper 50s. Monday, mostly sunny. Highs in the mid-70s. The 8 to 14 day outlook, from Tuesday, August 25th to Monday, August 31st, calls for below normal temperatures and above normal precipitation. Normal high temperatures across central Pennsylvania during this period range from the mid-70s over the Allegheny Mountains to the low 80s across the lower Susquehanna Valley. Normal lows range from the low 50s over the Alleghenies to the low 60s across the lower Susquehanna Valley. Here are the 9 p.m. conditions in the Altoona area. In Altoona, it was mostly cloudy. The temperature was 71 degrees, the dew point 69, and the relative humidity 93%. The wind was northwest at 5 miles an hour. The pressure was 29.91 inches and rising. At State College, it was mostly cloudy. The temperature was 72 degrees, the dew point 72, and the relative humidity 100%. The wind was variable at 3 miles an hour. The pressure was 29.89 inches and rising. Now, a few other local conditions: Johnstown, partly cloudy 71, Dubois, clear 69, La Trobe, mostly cloudy 75, Pittsburgh, partly cloudy 75, Erie, mostly cloudy 71, Bradford, clear 66. To the south and east, York, mostly cloudy 74, Selins Grove, cloudy 72, Harrisburg, mostly cloudy 79, Philadelphia, mostly cloudy 79, Baltimore, mostly cloudy 76, Washington, D.C., mostly cloudy 75. Once again, in Altoona, it was 71 degrees under mostly cloudy skies. And at State College, it was 72 degrees under mostly cloudy skies. 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
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Here's the hazardous weather outlook for the following counties: Bedford, Blair, Cambria, and Huntingdon. For today and tonight, the probability for widespread hazardous weather is low.

Tuesday. Showers and storms will move into the Lake Erie shoreline region Wednesday morning and into western and northern portions of Pennsylvania during the afternoon hours. Here is the latest National Weather Service forecast for Blair and Bedford counties, including the city of Altoona. Rest of tonight, partly cloudy. Lows in the lower 60s. Northwest winds around 5 miles an hour. Tuesday, mostly sunny. Highs in the upper 70s. Northwest winds 5 to 10 miles an hour. Tuesday night, mostly clear. Lows in the upper 50s. Northwest winds around 5 miles an hour. Wednesday, mostly sunny. Highs around 80. West winds 5 to 10 miles an hour with gusts up to 20 miles an hour. Wednesday night, partly cloudy before 8 p.m., then a slight chance of showers between 8 p.m. and 2 a.m. Mostly cloudy with a chance of showers after 2 a.m. Rainfall amounts less than a tenth of an inch. Lows in the lower 60s. West winds around 5 miles an hour. Gusts up to 20 miles an hour through midnight. Chance of rain 50%. Here is the latest National Weather Service forecast for Cambria County, including the city of Johnstown. Rest of tonight, partly cloudy. Lows around 60. Northwest winds around 5 miles an hour. Tuesday, mostly sunny. Highs in the mid-70s. Northwest winds 5 to 10 miles an hour. Tuesday night, mostly clear, then becoming partly cloudy between 8 p.m. and 10 p.m., then becoming mostly clear, then becoming partly cloudy after midnight. Lows in the upper 50s. Northwest winds around 5 miles an hour, becoming southwest after midnight. Wednesday, mostly sunny. A slight chance of showers after 2 p.m. Highs in the mid-70s. West winds 5 to 10 miles an hour with gusts up to 20 miles an hour. Chance of rain 20%. Wednesday night, mostly cloudy. A slight chance of showers before 8 p.m., then a chance of showers after 8 p.m. Rainfall amounts less than a tenth of an inch. Lows around 60. West winds 5 to 10 miles an hour. Chance of rain 50%. And now the extended forecast for South Central Pennsylvania. Thursday, showers likely and a chance of thunderstorms. Highs in the mid-70s. Chance of rain 70%. Thursday night, mostly cloudy with a slight chance of showers and thunderstorms. Lows in the upper 50s. Chance of rain 20%. Friday, partly sunny with a slight chance of showers and thunderstorms. Highs in the mid-70s. Chance of rain 20%. Friday night, partly cloudy with a 30% chance of showers. Lows around 60. Saturday, partly sunny with a chance of showers and a slight chance of thunderstorms. Highs in the upper 70s. Chance of rain 50%. Saturday night, mostly cloudy with a 50% chance of showers. Lows in the lower 60s. Sunday, partly sunny with a chance of showers. Highs in the mid-70s. Chance of rain 50%. Sunday night, partly cloudy. Lows in the upper 50s. Monday, mostly sunny. Highs in the mid-70s. The 8 to 14 day outlook, from Tuesday, August 25th, Monday, August 31st, calls for below normal temperatures and above normal precipitation. Normal high temperatures across central Pennsylvania during this period range from the mid-70s over the Allegheny Mountains to the low 80s across the lower Susquehanna Valley. Normal lows range from the low 50s over the Alleghenies to the low 60s across the lower Susquehanna Valley. Here are the 9 p.m. conditions in the Altoona area. In Altoona, it was mostly cloudy. The temperature was 71 degrees, the dew point 69, and the relative humidity 93%. The wind was northwest at 5 miles an hour. The pressure was 29.91 inches and rising. At State College, it was mostly cloudy. The temperature was 72 degrees, the dew point 72, and the relative humidity 100%. The wind was variable at 3 miles an hour. The pressure was 29.89 inches and rising. Now, a few other local conditions: Johnstown, partly cloudy 71, DuBois, clear 69, La Trobe, mostly cloudy 75, Pittsburgh, partly cloudy 75, Erie, mostly cloudy 71.

Bradford clear 66. To the south and east, York, mostly cloudy 74, Selams Grove cloudy 72, Harrisburg mostly cloudy 79, Philadelphia mostly cloudy 79, Baltimore mostly cloudy 76, Washington DC mostly cloudy 75. Once again, in Altoona it was 71 degrees under mostly cloudy skies. And at State College it was 72 degrees under mostly cloudy skies. 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Here's the hazardous weather outlook, for the following counties, Bedford, Blair, Cambria and Huntingdon. For today and tonight. The probability for widespread hazardous weather is low. And now the extended outlook for the period Tuesday through Sunday. The probability for widespread hazardous weather is low. Widely scattered showers and storms will continue to move southeast this evening, as a cold front moves south of the Keystone State overnight. Clearing skies late will result in patchy fog. Lows will range from the mid-50s to lower 60s across the north and west, to the mid-60s across the southeast. Weak high pressure will bring a sunny and much less humid day on Tuesday. Highs will range from the mid to upper 70s across the north and west, to the mid to upper 80s across the southeast. Lows Tuesday night will be mainly in the 50s. Temperatures on Wednesday will be similar to those on Tuesday. Showers and storms will move into the Lake Erie shoreline region Wednesday morning, and into western and northern portions of Pennsylvania during the afternoon hours. 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Broadcasts originate from the National Weather Service in State College and are transmitted from the tower facilities provided by the Blair County Emergency Management Agency in Frankstown, on a frequency of 162.425 MHz. We are located at Innovation Park in State College. 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Properly set weather radios, with the alarm device, will alert you when severe weather warnings or watches are issued. Programming on this station will be temporarily changed during severe weather, to bring you the latest information. Warnings and safety information from the National Weather Service may someday save your life or protect your property. Here is the latest National Weather Service forecast for Blair and Bedford counties, including the city of Altoona. Rest of tonight, partly cloudy. Lows in the lower 60s. Northwest winds around 5 miles an hour. Tuesday, mostly sunny. Highs in the upper 70s. Northwest winds 5 to 10 miles an hour. Tuesday night, mostly clear. Lows in the upper 50s. Northwest winds around 5 miles an hour. Wednesday, mostly sunny. Highs around 80. West winds 5 to 10 miles an hour with gusts up to 20 miles an hour. Wednesday night, partly cloudy before 8 p.m., then a slight chance of showers between 8 p.m. and 2 a.m. Mostly cloudy with a chance of showers after 2 a.m. Rainfall amounts less than a tenth of an inch. Lows in the lower 60s. West winds around 5 miles an hour. Gusts up to 20 miles an hour through midnight. Chance of rain 50%. Here is the latest National Weather Service forecast for Cambria County, including the city of Johnstown. Rest of tonight, partly cloudy. Lows around 60. Northwest winds around 5 miles an hour. Tuesday, mostly sunny. Highs in the mid-70s. Northwest winds 5 to 10 miles an hour. Tuesday night, mostly clear, then becoming partly cloudy between 8 p.m. and 10 p.m., then becoming mostly clear, then becoming partly cloudy after midnight. Lows in the upper 50s. Northwest winds around 5 miles an hour, becoming southwest after midnight. Wednesday, mostly sunny. A slight chance of showers after 2 p.m. Highs in the mid-70s. West winds 5 to 10 miles an hour with gusts up to 20 miles an hour. Chance of rain 20%. Wednesday night, mostly cloudy. A slight chance of showers before 8 p.m., then a chance of showers after 8 p.m. Rainfall amounts less than a tenth of an inch. Lows around 60. West winds 5 to 10 miles an hour. Chance of rain 50%. And now the extended forecast for South Central Pennsylvania.
Thursday, showers likely and a chance of thunderstorms. Highs in the mid-70s. Chance of rain 70%. Thursday night, mostly cloudy with a slight chance of showers and thunderstorms. Lows in the upper 50s. Chance of rain 20%. Friday, partly sunny with a slight chance of showers and thunderstorms. Highs in the mid-70s. Chance of rain 20%. Friday night, partly cloudy with a 30% chance of showers. Lows around 60. Saturday, partly sunny with a chance of showers and a slight chance of thunderstorms. Highs in the upper 70s. Chance of rain 50%. Saturday night, mostly cloudy with a 50% chance of showers. Lows in the lower 60s. Sunday, partly sunny with a chance of showers. Highs in the mid-70s. Chance of rain 50%. Sunday night, partly cloudy. Lows in the upper 50s. Monday, mostly sunny. Highs in the mid-70s. The 8 to 14 day outlook, from Tuesday, August 25th to Monday, August 31st, calls for below normal temperatures and above normal precipitation. Normal high temperatures across central Pennsylvania during this period range from the mid-70s over the Allegheny Mountains to the low 80s across the lower Susquehanna Valley. Normal lows range from the low 50s over the Alleghenies to the low 60s across the lower Susquehanna Valley. Here are the 9 p.m. conditions in the Altoona area. In Altoona, it was mostly cloudy. The temperature was 71 degrees, the dew point 69, and the relative humidity 93%. The wind was northwest at 5 miles an hour. The pressure was 29.91 inches and rising. At State College, it was mostly cloudy. The temperature was 72 degrees, the dew point 72, and the relative humidity 100%. The wind was variable at 3 miles an hour. The pressure was 29.89 inches and rising. Now, a few other local conditions: Johnstown, partly cloudy 71, DuBois, clear 69, La Trobe, mostly cloudy 75, Pittsburgh, partly cloudy 75, Erie, mostly cloudy 71, Bradford, clear 66. To the south and east, York, mostly cloudy 74, Selins Grove, cloudy 72, Harrisburg, mostly cloudy 79, Philadelphia, mostly cloudy 79, Baltimore, mostly cloudy 76, Washington, D.C., mostly cloudy 75. Once again, in Altoona, it was 71 degrees under mostly cloudy skies. And at State College, it was 72 degrees under mostly cloudy skies. 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Here's the hazardous weather outlook for the following counties: Bedford, Blair, Cambria, and Huntingdon. For today and tonight, the probability for widespread hazardous weather is low. And now the extended outlook for the period Tuesday through Sunday. The probability for widespread hazardous weather is low. Widely scattered showers and storms will continue to move southeast this evening as a cold front moves south of the Keystone State overnight. Clearing skies late will result in patchy fog. Lows will range from the mid-50s to lower 60s across the north and west to the mid-60s across the southeast. Weak high pressure will bring a sunny and much less humid day on Tuesday. Highs will range from the mid to upper 70s across the north and west to the mid to upper 80s across the southeast. Lows Tuesday night will be mainly in the 50s. Temperatures on Wednesday will be similar to those on Tuesday. Showers and storms will move into the Lake Erie shoreline region Wednesday morning and into western and northern portions of Pennsylvania during the afternoon hours. Here is the latest National Weather Service forecast for Blair and Bedford counties, including the city of Altoona. Rest of tonight, partly cloudy. Lows in the lower 60s. Northwest winds around 5 miles an hour. Tuesday, mostly sunny. Highs in the upper 70s. Northwest winds 5 to 10 miles an hour. Tuesday night, mostly clear. Lows in the upper 50s. Northwest winds around 5 miles an hour. Wednesday, mostly sunny. Highs around 80. West winds 5 to 10 miles an hour with gusts up to 20 miles an hour. Wednesday night,
partly cloudy before 8 p.m., then a slight chance of showers between 8 p.m. and 2 a.m. Mostly cloudy with a chance of showers after 2 a.m. Rainfall amounts less than a tenth of an inch. Lows in the lower 60s. West winds around 5 miles an hour. Gusts up to 20 miles an hour through midnight. Chance of rain 50%. Here is the latest National Weather Service forecast for Cambria County, including the city of Johnstown. Rest of tonight, partly cloudy. Lows around 60. Northwest winds around 5 miles an hour. Tuesday, mostly sunny. Highs in the mid-70s. Northwest winds 5 to 10 miles an hour. Tuesday night, mostly clear, then becoming partly cloudy between 8 p.m. and 10 p.m., then becoming mostly clear, then becoming partly cloudy after midnight. Lows in the upper 50s. Northwest winds around 5 miles an hour, becoming southwest after midnight. Wednesday, mostly sunny. A slight chance of showers after 2 p.m. Highs in the mid-70s. West winds 5 to 10 miles an hour with gusts up to 20 miles an hour. Chance of rain 20%. Wednesday night, mostly cloudy. A slight chance of showers before 8 p.m., then a chance of showers after 8 p.m. Rainfall amounts less than a tenth of an inch. Lows around 60. West winds 5 to 10 miles an hour. Chance of rain 50%. And now the extended forecast for South Central Pennsylvania. Thursday, showers likely and a chance of thunderstorms. Highs in the mid-70s. Chance of rain 70%. Thursday night, mostly cloudy with a slight chance of showers and thunderstorms. Lows in the upper 50s. Chance of rain 20%. Friday, partly sunny with a slight chance of showers and thunderstorms. Highs in the mid-70s. Chance of rain 20%. Friday night, partly cloudy with a 30% chance of showers. Lows around 60. Saturday, partly sunny with a chance of showers and a slight chance of thunderstorms. Highs in the upper 70s. Chance of rain 50%. Saturday night, mostly cloudy with a 50% chance of showers. Lows in the lower 60s. Sunday, partly sunny with a chance of showers. Highs in the mid-70s. Chance of rain 50%. Sunday night, partly cloudy. Lows in the upper 50s. Monday, mostly sunny. Highs in the mid-70s. The 8 to 14 day outlook, from Tuesday, August 25th to Monday, August 31st, calls for below normal temperatures and above normal precipitation. Normal high temperatures across central Pennsylvania during this period range from the mid-70s over the Allegheny Mountains to the low 80s across the lower Susquehanna Valley. Normal lows range from the low 50s over the Alleghenies to the low 60s across the lower Susquehanna Valley. Here are the 9 p.m. conditions in the Altoona area. In Altoona, it was mostly cloudy. The temperature was 71 degrees, the dew point 69, and the relative humidity 93%. The wind was northwest at 5 miles an hour. The pressure was 29.91 inches and rising. At State College, it was mostly cloudy. The temperature was 72 degrees, the dew point 72, and the relative humidity 100%. The wind was variable at 3 miles an hour. The pressure was 29.89 inches and rising. Now, a few other local conditions: Johnstown, partly cloudy 71, DuBois, clear 69, La Trobe, mostly cloudy 75, Pittsburgh, partly cloudy 75, Erie, mostly cloudy 71, Bradford, clear 66. To the south and east, York, mostly cloudy 74, Selins Grove, cloudy 72, Harrisburg, mostly cloudy 79, Philadelphia, mostly cloudy 79, Baltimore, mostly cloudy 76, Washington, D.C., mostly cloudy 75. Once again, in Altoona, it was 71 degrees under mostly cloudy skies. And at State College, it was 72 degrees under mostly cloudy skies. This is NOAA Weather Radio, All Hazards Station WNG 589. 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Here's the hazardous weather outlook for the following counties: Bedford, Blair, Cambria, and Huntingdon. For today and tonight.
the probability for widespread hazardous weather is low. And now the extended outlook for the period Tuesday through Sunday. The probability for widespread hazardous weather is low. Widely scattered showers and storms will continue to move southeast this evening, as a cold front moves south of the Keystone State overnight. Clearing skies late will result in patchy fog. Lows will range from the mid-50s to lower 60s across the north and west, to the mid-60s across the southeast. Weak high pressure will bring a sunny and much less humid day on Tuesday. Highs will range from the mid to upper 70s across the north and west, to the mid to upper 80s across the southeast. Lows Tuesday night will be mainly in the 50s. Temperatures on Wednesday will be similar to those on Tuesday. Showers and storms will move into the Lake Erie shoreline region Wednesday morning, and into western and northern portions of Pennsylvania during the afternoon hours. Here is the latest National Weather Service forecast for Blair and Bedford counties, including the city of Altoona. Rest of tonight, partly cloudy. Lows in the lower 60s. Northwest winds around 5 miles an hour. Tuesday, mostly sunny. Highs in the upper 70s. Northwest winds 5 to 10 miles an hour. Tuesday night, mostly clear. Lows in the upper 50s. Northwest winds around 5 miles an hour. Wednesday, mostly sunny. Highs around 80. West winds 5 to 10 miles an hour with gusts up to 20 miles an hour. Wednesday night, partly cloudy before 8 p.m., then a slight chance of showers between 8 p.m. and 2 a.m. Mostly cloudy with a chance of showers after 2 a.m. Rainfall amounts less than a tenth of an inch. Lows in the lower 60s. West winds around 5 miles an hour. Gusts up to 20 miles an hour through midnight. Chance of rain 50%. Here is the latest National Weather Service forecast for Cambria County, including the city of Johnstown. Rest of tonight, partly cloudy. Lows around 60. Northwest winds around 5 miles an hour. Tuesday, mostly sunny. Highs in the mid-70s. Northwest winds 5 to 10 miles an hour. Tuesday night, mostly clear, then becoming partly cloudy between 8 p.m. and 10 p.m., then becoming mostly clear, then becoming partly cloudy after midnight. Lows in the upper 50s. Northwest winds around 5 miles an hour, becoming southwest after midnight. Wednesday, mostly sunny. A slight chance of showers after 2 p.m. Highs in the mid-70s. West winds 5 to 10 miles an hour with gusts up to 20 miles an hour. Chance of rain 20%. Wednesday night, mostly cloudy. A slight chance of showers before 8 p.m., then a chance of showers after 8 p.m. Rainfall amounts less than a tenth of an inch. Lows around 60. West winds 5 to 10 miles an hour. Chance of rain 50%. And now the extended forecast for South Central Pennsylvania. Thursday, showers likely and a chance of thunderstorms. Highs in the mid-70s. Chance of rain 70%. Thursday night, mostly cloudy with a slight chance of showers and thunderstorms. Lows in the upper 50s. Chance of rain 20%. Friday, partly sunny with a slight chance of showers and thunderstorms. Highs in the mid-70s. Chance of rain 20%. Friday night, partly cloudy with a 30% chance of showers. Lows around 60. Saturday, partly sunny with a chance of showers and a slight chance of thunderstorms. Highs in the upper 70s. Chance of rain 50%. Saturday night, mostly cloudy with a 50% chance of showers. Lows in the lower 60s. Sunday, partly sunny with a chance of showers. Highs in the mid-70s. Chance of rain 50%. Sunday night, partly cloudy. Lows in the upper 50s. Monday, mostly sunny. Highs in the mid-70s. The 8 to 14 day outlook, from Tuesday, August 25th to Monday, August 31st, calls for below normal temperatures and above normal precipitation. Normal high temperatures across central Pennsylvania during this period range from the mid-70s over the Allegheny Mountains to the low 80s across the lower Susquehanna Valley. Normal lows range from the low 50s over the Alleghenies to the low 60s across the lower Susquehanna Valley. Here are the 9 p.m. conditions in the Altoona area.
In Altoona, it was mostly cloudy. The temperature was 71 degrees, the dew point 69, and the relative humidity 93%. The wind was northwest at 5 miles an hour. The pressure was 29.91 inches and rising. At State College, it was mostly cloudy. The temperature was 72 degrees, the dew point 72, and the relative humidity 100%. The wind was variable at 3 miles an hour. The pressure was 29.89 inches and rising. Now, a few other local conditions: Johnstown, partly cloudy 71, Dubois, clear 69, La Trobe, mostly cloudy 75, Pittsburgh, partly cloudy 75, Erie, mostly cloudy 71, Bradford, clear 66. To the south and east, York, mostly cloudy 74, Selins Grove, cloudy 72, Harrisburg, mostly cloudy 79, Philadelphia, mostly cloudy 79, Baltimore, mostly cloudy 76, Washington, D.C., mostly cloudy 75. Once again, in Altoona, it was 71 degrees under mostly cloudy skies. And at State College, it was 72 degrees under mostly cloudy skies. 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Here's the hazardous weather outlook for the following counties: Bedford, Blair, Cambria, and Huntingdon. For today and tonight, the probability for widespread hazardous weather is low. And now the extended outlook for the period Tuesday through Sunday. The probability for widespread hazardous weather is low. Widely scattered showers and storms will continue to move southeast this evening, as a cold front moves south of the Keystone State overnight. Clearing skies late will result in patchy fog. Lows will range from the mid-50s to lower 60s across the north and west, to the mid-60s across the southeast. Weak high pressure will bring a sunny and much less humid day on Tuesday. Highs will range from the mid to upper 70s across the north and west, to the mid to upper 80s across the southeast. Lows Tuesday night will be mainly in the 50s. Temperatures on Wednesday will be similar to those on Tuesday. Showers and storms will move into the Lake Erie shoreline region Wednesday morning, and into western and northern portions of Pennsylvania during the afternoon hours. Here is the latest National Weather Service forecast for Blair and Bedford counties, including the city of Altoona. Rest of tonight, partly cloudy. Lows in the lower 60s. Northwest winds around 5 miles an hour. Tuesday, mostly sunny. Highs in the upper 70s. Northwest winds 5 to 10 miles an hour. Tuesday night, mostly clear. Lows in the upper 50s. Northwest winds around 5 miles an hour. Wednesday, mostly sunny. Highs around 80. West winds 5 to 10 miles an hour with gusts up to 20 miles an hour. Wednesday night, partly cloudy before 8 p.m., then a slight chance of showers between 8 p.m. and 2 a.m. Mostly cloudy with a chance of showers after 2 a.m. Rainfall amounts less than a tenth of an inch. Lows in the lower 60s. West winds around 5 miles an hour. Gusts up to 20 miles an hour through midnight. Chance of rain 50%. Here is the latest National Weather Service forecast for Cambria County, including the city of Johnstown. Rest of tonight, partly cloudy. Lows around 60. Northwest winds around 5 miles an hour. Tuesday, mostly sunny. Highs in the mid-70s. Northwest winds 5 to 10 miles an hour. Tuesday night, mostly clear, then becoming partly cloudy between 8 p.m. and 10 p.m., then becoming mostly clear, then becoming partly cloudy after midnight. Lows in the upper 50s. Northwest winds around 5 miles an hour, becoming southwest after midnight. Wednesday, mostly sunny. A slight chance of showers after 2 p.m. Highs in the mid-70s. West winds 5 to 10 miles an hour with gusts up to 20 miles an hour. Chance of rain 20%. Wednesday night, mostly cloudy. A slight chance of showers before 8 p.m., then a chance of showers after 8 p.m. Rainfall amounts less than a tenth of an inch. Lows around 60. West winds 5 to 10 miles an hour. Chance of rain 50%. And now the extended forecast for South Central Pennsylvania.
Thursday, showers likely and a chance of thunderstorms. Highs in the mid-70s. Chance of rain 70%. Thursday night, mostly cloudy with a slight chance of showers and thunderstorms. Lows in the upper 50s. Chance of rain 20%. Friday, partly sunny with a slight chance of showers and thunderstorms. Highs in the mid-70s. Chance of rain 20%. Friday night, partly cloudy with a 30% chance of showers. Lows around 60. Saturday, partly sunny with a chance of showers and a slight chance of thunderstorms. Highs in the upper 70s. Chance of rain 50%. Saturday night, mostly cloudy with a 50% chance of showers. Lows in the lower 60s. Sunday, partly sunny with a chance of showers. Highs in the mid-70s. Chance of rain 50%. Sunday night, partly cloudy. Lows in the upper 50s. Monday, mostly sunny. Highs in the mid-70s. The 8 to 14 day outlook, from Tuesday, August 25th to Monday, August 31st, calls for below normal temperatures and above normal precipitation. Normal high temperatures across central Pennsylvania during this period range from the mid-70s over the Allegheny Mountains to the low 80s across the lower Susquehanna Valley. Normal lows range from the low 50s over the Alleghenies to the low 60s across the lower Susquehanna Valley. Here are the 9 p.m. conditions in the Altoona area. In Altoona, it was mostly cloudy. The temperature was 71 degrees, the dew point 69, and the relative humidity 93%. The wind was northwest at 5 miles an hour. The pressure was 29.91 inches and rising. At State College, it was mostly cloudy. The temperature was 72 degrees, the dew point 72, and the relative humidity 100%. The wind was variable at 3 miles an hour. The pressure was 29.89 inches and rising. Now, a few other local conditions: Johnstown, partly cloudy 71, Dubois, clear 69, La Trobe, mostly cloudy 75, Pittsburgh, partly cloudy 75, Erie, mostly cloudy 71, Bradford, clear 66. To the south and east, York, mostly cloudy 74, Selins Grove, cloudy 72, Harrisburg, mostly cloudy 79, Philadelphia, mostly cloudy 79, Baltimore, mostly cloudy 76, Washington, D.C., mostly cloudy 75. Once again, in Altoona, it was 71 degrees under mostly cloudy skies. And at State College, it was 72 degrees under mostly cloudy skies. 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Here's the hazardous weather outlook for the following counties: Bedford, Blair, Cambria, and Huntingdon. For today and tonight, the probability for widespread hazardous weather is low. And now the extended outlook for the period Tuesday through Sunday. The probability for widespread hazardous weather is low. Widely scattered showers and storms will continue to move southeast this evening as a cold front moves south of the Keystone State overnight. Clearing skies late will result in patchy fog. Lows will range from the mid-50s to lower 60s across the north and west to the mid-60s across the southeast. Weak high pressure will bring a sunny and much less humid day on Tuesday. Highs will range from the mid to upper 70s across the north and west to the mid to upper 80s across the southeast. Lows Tuesday night will be mainly in the 50s. Temperatures on Wednesday will be similar to those on Tuesday. Showers and storms will move into the Lake Erie shoreline region Wednesday morning and into western and northern portions of Pennsylvania during the afternoon hours. Here is the latest National Weather Service forecast for Blair and Bedford counties, including the city of Altoona. Rest of tonight, partly cloudy. Lows in the lower 60s. Northwest winds around 5 miles an hour. Tuesday, mostly sunny. Highs in the upper 70s. Northwest winds 5 to 10 miles an hour. Tuesday night, mostly clear. Lows in the upper 50s. Northwest winds around 5 miles an hour. Wednesday, mostly sunny. Highs around 80. West winds 5 to 10 miles an hour with gusts up to 20 miles an hour.
Wednesday night, partly cloudy before 8 p.m., then a slight chance of showers between 8 p.m. and 2 a.m. Mostly cloudy with a chance of showers after 2 a.m. Rainfall amounts less than a tenth of an inch. Lows in the lower 60s. West winds around 5 miles an hour. Gusts up to 20 miles an hour through midnight. Chance of rain 50%. Here is the latest National Weather Service forecast for Cambria County, including the city of Johnstown. Rest of tonight, partly cloudy. Lows around 60. Northwest winds around 5 miles an hour. Tuesday, mostly sunny. Highs in the mid-70s. Northwest winds 5 to 10 miles an hour. Tuesday night, mostly clear, then becoming partly cloudy between 8 p.m. and 10 p.m., then becoming mostly clear, then becoming partly cloudy after midnight. Lows in the upper 50s. Northwest winds around 5 miles an hour, becoming southwest after midnight. Wednesday, mostly sunny. A slight chance of showers after 2 p.m. Highs in the mid-70s. West winds 5 to 10 miles an hour with gusts up to 20 miles an hour. Chance of rain 20%. Wednesday night, mostly cloudy. A slight chance of showers before 8 p.m., then a chance of showers after 8 p.m. Rainfall amounts less than a tenth of an inch. Lows around 60. West winds 5 to 10 miles an hour. Chance of rain 50%. And now the extended forecast for South Central Pennsylvania. Thursday, showers likely and a chance of thunderstorms. Highs in the mid-70s. Chance of rain 70%. Thursday night, mostly cloudy with a slight chance of showers and thunderstorms. Lows in the upper 50s. Chance of rain 20%. Friday, partly sunny with a slight chance of showers and thunderstorms. Highs in the mid-70s. Chance of rain 20%. Friday night, partly cloudy with a 30% chance of showers. Lows around 60. Saturday, partly sunny with a chance of showers and a slight chance of thunderstorms. Highs in the upper 70s. Chance of rain 50%. Saturday night, mostly cloudy with a 50% chance of showers. Lows in the lower 60s. Sunday, partly sunny with a chance of showers. Highs in the mid-70s. Chance of rain 50%. Sunday night, partly cloudy. Lows in the upper 50s. Monday, mostly sunny. Highs in the mid-70s. The 8 to 14 day outlook, from Tuesday, August 25th to Monday, August 31st, calls for below normal temperatures and above normal precipitation. Normal high temperatures across central Pennsylvania during this period range from the mid-70s over the Allegheny Mountains to the low 80s across the lower Susquehanna Valley. Normal lows range from the low 50s over the Alleghenies to the low 60s across the lower Susquehanna Valley. Here are the 9 p.m. conditions in the Altoona area. In Altoona, it was mostly cloudy. The temperature was 71 degrees, the dew point 69, and the relative humidity 93%. The wind was northwest at 5 miles an hour. The pressure was 29.91 inches and rising. At State College, it was mostly cloudy. The temperature was 72 degrees, the dew point 72, and the relative humidity 100%. The wind was variable at 3 miles an hour. The pressure was 29.89 inches and rising. Now, a few other local conditions. Johnstown, partly cloudy 71, DuBois, clear 69, La Trobe, mostly cloudy 75, Pittsburgh, partly cloudy 75, Erie, mostly cloudy 71, Bradford, clear 66. To the south and east, York, mostly cloudy 74, Selins Grove, cloudy 72, Harrisburg, mostly cloudy 79, Philadelphia, mostly cloudy 79, Baltimore, mostly cloudy 76, Washington, D.C., mostly cloudy 75. Once again, in Altoona, it was 71 degrees under mostly cloudy skies. And at State College, it was 72 degrees under mostly cloudy skies. This is NOAA Weather Radio, All Hazards Station WNG 589. 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Here's the hazardous weather outlook for the following counties: Bedford, Blair, Cambria, and Huntingdon. For today and tonight.
the probability for widespread hazardous weather is low. And now the extended outlook for the period Tuesday through Sunday. The probability for widespread hazardous weather is low. Widely scattered showers and storms will continue to move southeast this evening, as a cold front moves south of the Keystone State overnight. Clearing sky late will result in patchy fog. Lows will range from the mid-50s to lower 60s across the north and west, to the mid-60s across the southeast. Weak high pressure will bring a sunny and much less humid day on Tuesday. Highs will range from the mid to upper 70s across the north and west, to the mid to upper 80s across the southeast. Lows Tuesday night will be mainly in the 50s. Temperatures on Wednesday will be similar to those on Tuesday. Showers and storms will move into the Lake Erie shoreline region Wednesday morning, and into western and northern portions of Pennsylvania during the afternoon hours. Here is the latest National Weather Service forecast for Blair and Bedford counties, including the city of Altoona. Rest of tonight, partly cloudy. Lows in the lower 60s. Northwest winds around 5 miles an hour. Tuesday, mostly sunny. Highs in the upper 70s. Northwest winds 5 to 10 miles an hour. Tuesday night, mostly clear. Lows in the upper 50s. Northwest winds around 5 miles an hour. Wednesday, mostly sunny. Highs around 80. West winds 5 to 10 miles an hour with gusts up to 20 miles an hour. Wednesday night, partly cloudy before 8 p.m., then a slight chance of showers between 8 p.m. and 2 a.m. Mostly cloudy with a chance of showers after 2 a.m. Rainfall amounts less than a tenth of an inch. Lows in the lower 60s. West winds around 5 miles an hour. Gusts up to 20 miles an hour through midnight. Chance of rain 50%. Here is the latest National Weather Service forecast for Cambria County, including the city of Johnstown. Rest of tonight, partly cloudy. Lows around 60. Northwest winds around 5 miles an hour. Tuesday, mostly sunny. Highs in the mid-70s. Northwest winds 5 to 10 miles an hour. Tuesday night, mostly clear, then becoming partly cloudy between 8 p.m. and 10 p.m., then becoming mostly clear, then becoming partly cloudy after midnight. Lows in the upper 50s. Northwest winds around 5 miles an hour, becoming southwest after midnight. Wednesday, mostly sunny. A slight chance of showers after 2 p.m. Highs in the mid-70s. West winds 5 to 10 miles an hour with gusts up to 20 miles an hour. Chance of rain 20%. Wednesday night, mostly cloudy. A slight chance of showers before 8 p.m., then a chance of showers after 8 p.m. Rainfall amounts less than a tenth of an inch. Lows around 60. West winds 5 to 10 miles an hour. Chance of rain 50%. And now the extended forecast for South Central Pennsylvania. Thursday, showers likely and a chance of thunderstorms. Highs in the mid-70s. Chance of rain 70%. Thursday night, mostly cloudy with a slight chance of showers and thunderstorms. Lows in the upper 50s. Chance of rain 20%. Friday, partly sunny with a slight chance of showers and thunderstorms. Highs in the mid-70s. Chance of rain 20%. Friday night, partly cloudy with a 30% chance of showers. Lows around 60. Saturday, partly sunny with a chance of showers and a slight chance of thunderstorms. Highs in the upper 70s. Chance of rain 50%. Saturday night, mostly cloudy with a 50% chance of showers. Lows in the lower 60s. Sunday, partly sunny with a chance of showers. Highs in the mid-70s. Chance of rain 50%. Sunday night, partly cloudy. Lows in the upper 50s. Monday, mostly sunny. Highs in the mid-70s. The 8 to 14 day outlook, from Tuesday, August 25th to Monday, August 31st, calls for below normal temperatures and above normal precipitation. Normal high temperatures across central Pennsylvania during this period range from the mid-70s over the Allegheny Mountains to the low 80s across the lower Susquehanna Valley. Normal lows range from the low 50s over the Alleghenies to the low 60s across the lower Susquehanna Valley. Here are the 9 p.m. conditions in the Altoona area.
In Altoona, it was mostly cloudy. The temperature was 71 degrees, the dew point 69, and the relative humidity 93%. The wind was northwest at 5 miles an hour. The pressure was 29.91 inches and rising. At State College, it was mostly cloudy. The temperature was 72 degrees, the dew point 72, and the relative humidity 100%. The wind was variable at 3 miles an hour. The pressure was 29.89 inches and rising. Now, a few other local conditions: Johnstown, partly cloudy 71, Dubois, clear 69, La Trobe, mostly cloudy 75, Pittsburgh, partly cloudy 75, Erie, mostly cloudy 71, Bradford, clear 66. To the south and east, York, mostly cloudy 74, Selins Grove, cloudy 72, Harrisburg, mostly cloudy 79, Philadelphia, mostly cloudy 79, Baltimore, mostly cloudy 76, Washington, D.C., mostly cloudy 75. Once again, in Altoona, it was 71 degrees under mostly cloudy skies. And at State College, it was 72 degrees under mostly cloudy skies. 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Here's the hazardous weather outlook for the following counties: Bedford, Blair, Cambria, and Huntingdon. For today and tonight, the probability for widespread hazardous weather is low. And now the extended outlook for the period Tuesday through Sunday. The probability for widespread hazardous weather is low. Widely scattered showers and storms will continue to move southeast this evening, as a cold front moves south of the Keystone State overnight. Clearing skies late will result in patchy fog. Lows will range from the mid-50s to lower 60s across the north and west, to the mid-60s across the southeast. Weak high pressure will bring a sunny and much less humid day on Tuesday. Highs will range from the mid to upper 70s across the north and west, to the mid to upper 80s across the southeast. Lows Tuesday night will be mainly in the 50s. Temperatures on Wednesday will be similar to those on Tuesday. Showers and storms will move into the Lake Erie shoreline region Wednesday morning, and into western and northern portions of Pennsylvania during the afternoon hours. Here is the latest National Weather Service forecast for Blair and Bedford counties, including the city of Altoona. Rest of tonight, partly cloudy. Lows in the lower 60s. Northwest winds around 5 miles an hour. Tuesday, mostly sunny. Highs in the upper 70s. Northwest winds 5 to 10 miles an hour. Tuesday night, mostly clear. Lows in the upper 50s. Northwest winds around 5 miles an hour. Wednesday, mostly sunny. Highs around 80. West winds 5 to 10 miles an hour with gusts up to 20 miles an hour. Wednesday night, partly cloudy before 8 p.m., then a slight chance of showers between 8 p.m. and 2 a.m. Mostly cloudy with a chance of showers after 2 a.m. Rainfall amounts less than a tenth of an inch. Lows in the lower 60s. West winds around 5 miles an hour. Gusts up to 20 miles an hour through midnight. Chance of rain 50%. Here is the latest National Weather Service forecast for Cambria County, including the city of Johnstown. Rest of tonight, partly cloudy. Lows around 60. Northwest winds around 5 miles an hour. Tuesday, mostly sunny. Highs in the mid-70s. Northwest winds 5 to 10 miles an hour. Tuesday night, mostly clear, then becoming partly cloudy between 8 p.m. and 10 p.m., then becoming mostly clear, then becoming partly cloudy after midnight. Lows in the upper 50s. Northwest winds around 5 miles an hour, becoming southwest after midnight. Wednesday, mostly sunny. A slight chance of showers after 2 p.m. Highs in the mid-70s. West winds 5 to 10 miles an hour with gusts up to 20 miles an hour. Chance of rain 20%. Wednesday night, mostly cloudy. A slight chance of showers before 8 p.m., then a chance of showers after 8 p.m. Rainfall amounts less than a tenth of an inch. Lows around 60. West winds 5 to 10 miles an hour. Chance of rain 50%. And now the extended forecast for South Central Pennsylvania.
Thursday, showers likely and a chance of thunderstorms. Highs in the mid-70s. Chance of rain 70%. Thursday night, mostly cloudy with a slight chance of showers and thunderstorms. Lows in the upper 50s. Chance of rain 20%. Friday, partly sunny with a slight chance of showers and thunderstorms. Highs in mid-70s. Chance of rain 20%. Friday night, partly cloudy with a 30% chance of showers. Lows around 60. Saturday, partly sunny with a chance of showers and a slight chance of thunderstorms. Highs in the upper 70s. Chance of rain 50%. Saturday night, mostly cloudy with a 50% chance of showers. Lows in the lower 60s. Sunday, partly sunny with a chance of showers. Highs in the mid-70s. Chance of rain 50%. Sunday night, partly cloudy. Lows in the upper 50s. Monday, mostly sunny. Highs in the mid-70s. The 8 to 14 day outlook, from Tuesday, August 25th to Monday, August 31st, calls for below normal temperatures and above normal precipitation. Normal high temperatures across central Pennsylvania during this period range from the mid-70s over the Allegheny Mountains to the low 80s across the lower Susquehanna Valley. Normal lows range from the low 50s over the Alleghenies to the low 60s across the lower Susquehanna Valley. Here are the 10 p.m. conditions in the Altoona area. In Altoona, it was partly cloudy. The temperature was 70 degrees, the dew point 69, and the relative humidity 97%. The wind was calm. The pressure was 29.93 inches and rising. At State College, it was partly cloudy. The temperature was 72 degrees, the dew point 72, and the relative humidity 100%. The wind was southwest at 5 miles an hour. The pressure was 29.92 inches and rising. Now, a few other local conditions: Johnstown, partly cloudy 69, DuBois, clear 67, La Trobe, partly cloudy 72, Pittsburgh, partly cloudy 73, Erie, partly cloudy 70, Bradford, clear 64. To the south and east, York, mostly cloudy 72, Selins Grove, cloudy 72, Harrisburg, mostly cloudy 78, Philadelphia, cloudy 78, Baltimore, mostly cloudy 75, Washington, D.C., partly cloudy 75. Once again, in Altoona, it was 70 degrees under partly cloudy skies. And at State College, it was 72 degrees under partly cloudy skies. This is NOAA Weather Radio, All Hazards Station WNG 589. 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Here's the hazardous weather outlook for the following counties: Bedford, Blair, Cambria, and Huntingdon. For today and tonight, the probability for widespread hazardous weather is low. And now the extended outlook for the period Tuesday through Sunday. The probability for widespread hazardous weather is low. Widely scattered showers and storms will continue to move southeast this evening as a cold front moves south of the Keystone State overnight. Clearing skies late will result in patchy fog. Lows will range from the mid-50s to lower 60s across the north and west to the mid-60s across the southeast. Weak high pressure will bring a sunny and much less humid day on Tuesday. Highs will range from the mid to upper 70s across the north and west to the mid to upper 80s across the southeast. Lows Tuesday night will be mainly in the 50s. Temperatures on Wednesday will be similar to those on Tuesday. Showers and storms will move into the Lake Erie shoreline region Wednesday morning and into western and northern portions of Pennsylvania during the afternoon hours. Here is the latest National Weather Service forecast for Blair and Bedford counties, including the city of Altoona. Rest of tonight, partly cloudy. Lows in the lower 60s. Northwest winds around 5 miles an hour. Tuesday, mostly sunny. Highs in the upper 70s. Northwest winds 5 to 10 miles an hour. Tuesday night, mostly clear. Lows in the upper 50s. Northwest winds around 5 miles an hour. Wednesday, mostly sunny. Highs around 80. West winds 5 to 10 miles an hour with gusts up to 20 miles an hour. Wednesday night, partly cloudy before 8 p.m., then a slight chance of showers between 8 p.m. and 2 a.m.
mostly cloudy with a chance of showers after 2 a.m. Rainfall amounts less than a tenth of an inch. Lows in the lower 60s. West winds around 5 miles an hour. Gusts up to 20 miles an hour through midnight. Chance of rain 50%. Here is the latest National Weather Service forecast for Cambria County, including the city of Johnstown. Rest of tonight, partly cloudy. Lows around 60. Northwest winds around 5 miles an hour. Tuesday, mostly sunny. Highs in the mid-70s. Northwest winds 5 to 10 miles an hour. Tuesday night, mostly clear, then becoming partly cloudy between 8 p.m. and 10 p.m., then becoming mostly clear, then becoming partly cloudy after midnight. Lows in the upper 50s. Northwest winds around 5 miles an hour, becoming southwest after midnight. Wednesday, mostly sunny. A slight chance of showers after 2 p.m. Highs in the mid-70s. West winds 5 to 10 miles an hour with gusts up to 20 miles an hour. Chance of rain 20%. Wednesday night, mostly cloudy. A slight chance of showers before 8 p.m., then a chance of showers after 8 p.m. Rainfall amounts less than a tenth of an inch. Lows around 60. West winds 5 to 10 miles an hour. Chance of rain 50%. And now the extended forecast for South Central Pennsylvania. Thursday, showers likely and a chance of thunderstorms. Highs in the mid-70s. Chance of rain 70%. Thursday night, mostly cloudy with a slight chance of showers and thunderstorms. Lows in the upper 50s. Chance of rain 20%. Friday, partly sunny with a slight chance of showers and thunderstorms. Highs in the mid-70s. Chance of rain 20%. Friday night, partly cloudy with a 30% chance of showers. Lows around 60. Saturday, partly sunny with a chance of showers and a slight chance of thunderstorms. Highs in the upper 70s. Chance of rain 50%. Saturday night, mostly cloudy with a 50% chance of showers. Lows in the lower 60s. Sunday, partly sunny with a chance of showers. Highs in the mid-70s. Chance of rain 50%. Sunday night, partly cloudy. Lows in the upper 50s. Monday, mostly sunny. Highs in the mid-70s. The 8 to 14 day outlook, from Tuesday, August 25th, Monday, August 31st, calls for below normal temperatures and above normal precipitation. Normal high temperatures across central Pennsylvania during this period range from the mid-70s over the Allegheny Mountains to the low 80s across the lower Susquehanna Valley. Normal lows range from the low 50s over the Alleghenies to the low 60s across the lower Susquehanna Valley. Here are the 10 p.m. conditions in the Altoona area. In Altoona, it was mostly cloudy. The temperature was 70 degrees, the dew point 69, and the relative humidity 97%. The wind was calm. The pressure was 29.93 inches and rising. At State College, it was partly cloudy. The temperature was 72 degrees, the dew point 72, and the relative humidity 100%. The wind was southwest at 5 miles an hour. The pressure was 29.92 inches and rising. Now, a few other local conditions: Johnstown, partly cloudy 69, DuBois, clear 67, La Trobe, partly cloudy 72, Pittsburgh, partly cloudy 73, Erie, partly cloudy 70, Bradford, clear 64. To the south and east, York, mostly cloudy 72, Selins Grove, cloudy 72, Harrisburg, mostly cloudy 78, Philadelphia, cloudy 78, Baltimore, mostly cloudy 75, Washington, D.C., partly cloudy 75. Once again, in Altoona, it was 70 degrees under mostly cloudy skies. And at State College, it was 72 degrees under partly cloudy skies. 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Here's the hazardous weather outlook for the following counties: Bedford, Blair, Cambria, and Huntingdon. For today and tonight, the probability for widespread hazardous weather is low. And now the extended outlook for the period Tuesday through Sunday. The probability for widespread hazardous weather is low.
widely scattered showers and storms will continue to move southeast this evening, as a cold front moves south of the Keystone State overnight. Clearing skies late will result in patchy fog. Lows will range from the mid-50s to lower 60s across the north and west, to the mid-60s across the southeast. Weak high pressure will bring a sunny and much less humid day on Tuesday. Highs will range from the mid to upper 70s across the north and west.

northwest winds around 5 miles an hour. Wednesday, mostly sunny. Highs around 80. West winds 5 to 10 miles an hour with gusts up to 20 miles an hour. Wednesday night, partly cloudy before 8 p.m., then a slight chance of showers between 8 p.m. and 2 a.m. Mostly cloudy with a chance of showers after 2 a.m. Rainfall amounts less than a tenth of an inch. Lows in the lower 60s. West winds around 5 miles an hour. Gusts up to 20 miles an hour through midnight. Chance of rain 50%. Here is the latest National Weather Service forecast for Cambria County, including the city of Johnstown. Rest of tonight, partly cloudy. Lows around 60. Northwest winds around 5 miles an hour. Tuesday, mostly sunny. Highs in the mid-70s. Northwest winds 5 to 10 miles an hour. Tuesday night, mostly clear, then becoming partly cloudy between 8 p.m. and 10 p.m., then becoming mostly clear, then becoming partly cloudy after midnight. Lows in the upper 50s. Northwest winds around 5 miles an hour, becoming southwest after midnight. Wednesday, mostly sunny. A slight chance of showers after 2 p.m. Highs in the mid-70s. West winds 5 to 10 miles an hour with gusts up to 20 miles an hour. Chance of rain 20%. Wednesday night, mostly cloudy. A slight chance of showers before 8 p.m., then a chance of showers after 8 p.m. Rainfall amounts less than a tenth of an inch. Lows around 60. West winds 5 to 10 miles an hour. Chance of rain 50%. And now the extended forecast for South Central Pennsylvania. Thursday, showers likely and a chance of thunderstorms. Highs in the mid-70s. Chance of rain 70%. Thursday night, mostly cloudy with a slight chance of showers and thunderstorms. Lows in the upper 50s. Chance of rain 20%. Friday, partly sunny with a slight chance of showers and thunderstorms. Highs in the mid-70s. Chance of rain 20%. Friday night, partly cloudy with a 30% chance of showers. Lows around 60. Saturday, partly sunny with a chance of showers and a slight chance of thunderstorms. Highs in the upper 70s. Chance of rain 50%. Saturday night, mostly cloudy with a 50% chance of showers. Lows in the lower 60s. Sunday, partly sunny with a chance of showers. Highs in the mid-70s. Chance of rain 50%. Sunday night, partly cloudy. Lows in the upper 50s. Monday, mostly sunny. Highs in the mid-70s. The 8 to 14 day outlook, from Tuesday, August 25th to Monday, August 31st, calls for below normal temperatures and above normal precipitation. Normal high temperatures across central Pennsylvania during this period range from the mid-70s over the Allegheny Mountains to the low 80s across the lower Susquehanna Valley. Normal lows range from the low 50s over the Alleghenies to the low 60s across the lower Susquehanna Valley. Here are the 10 p.m. conditions in the Altoona area. In Altoona, it was mostly cloudy. The temperature was 70 degrees, the dew point 69, and the relative humidity 97%. The wind was calm. The pressure was 29.93 inches and rising. At State College, it was partly cloudy. The temperature was 72 degrees, the dew point 72, and the relative humidity 100%. The wind was southwest at 5 miles an hour. The pressure was 29.92 inches and rising. Now, a few other local conditions: Johnstown, partly cloudy 69, DuBois, clear 67, La Trobe, partly cloudy 72, Pittsburgh, partly cloudy 73, Erie, partly cloudy 70, Bradford, clear 64. To the south and east, York, mostly cloudy 72, Selins Grove, cloudy 72, Harrisburg, mostly cloudy 78, Philadelphia, cloudy 78, Baltimore, mostly cloudy 75, Washington, D.C., partly cloudy 75. Once again, in Altoona, it was 70 degrees under mostly cloudy skies. And at State College, it was 72 degrees under partly cloudy skies. 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Here's the hazardous

weather outlook for the following counties, Bedford, Blair, Cambria, and Huntingdon, for today and tonight. The probability for widespread hazardous weather is low. And now the extended outlook for the period Tuesday through Sunday. The probability for widespread hazardous weather is low. 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Broadcasts originate from the National Weather Service and State College and are transmitted from the tower facilities provided by the Blair County Emergency Management Agency in Frankstown on a frequency of 162.425 MHz. We are located at Innovation Park in State College. 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Properly set weather radios with the alarm device will alert you when severe weather warnings or watches are issued. Programming on this station will be temporarily changed during severe weather to bring you the latest information. Warnings and safety information from the National Weather Service may someday save your life or protect your property. Widely scattered showers and storms will continue to move southeast this evening as a cold front moves south of the Keystone State overnight. Clearing skies late will result in patchy fog. Lows will range from the mid-50s to lower 60s across the north and west, to the mid-60s across the southeast. Weak high pressure will bring a sunny and much less humid day on Tuesday. Highs will range from the mid to upper 70s across the north and west, to the mid to upper 80s across the southeast. Lows Tuesday night will be mainly in the 50s. Temperatures on Wednesday will be similar to those on Tuesday. Showers and storms will move into the Lake Erie shoreline region Wednesday morning, and into western and northern portions of Pennsylvania during the afternoon hours. Here is the latest National Weather Service forecast for Blair and Bedford counties, including the city of Altoona. Rest of tonight, partly cloudy. Lows in the lower 60s. Northwest winds around 5 miles an hour. Tuesday, mostly sunny. Highs in the upper 70s. Northwest winds 5 to 10 miles an hour. Tuesday night, mostly clear. Lows in the upper 50s. Northwest winds around 5 miles an hour. Wednesday, mostly sunny. Highs around 80. West winds 5 to 10 miles an hour with gusts up to 20 miles an hour. Wednesday night, partly cloudy before 8 p.m., then a slight chance of showers between 8 p.m. and 2 a.m. Mostly cloudy with a chance of showers after 2 a.m. Rainfall amounts less than a tenth of an inch. Lows in the lower 60s. West winds around 5 miles an hour. Gusts up to 20 miles an hour through midnight. Chance of rain 50%. Here is the latest National Weather Service forecast for Cambria County, including the city of Johnstown. Rest of tonight, partly cloudy. Lows around 60. Northwest winds around 5 miles an hour. Tuesday, mostly sunny. Highs in the mid-70s. Northwest winds 5 to 10 miles an hour. Tuesday night, mostly clear, then becoming partly cloudy between 8 p.m. and 10 p.m., then becoming mostly clear, then becoming partly cloudy after midnight. Lows in the upper 50s. Northwest winds around 5 miles an hour, becoming southwest after midnight. Wednesday, mostly sunny. A slight chance of showers after 2 p.m. Highs in the mid-70s. West winds 5 to 10 miles an hour with gusts up to 20 miles an hour. Chance of rain 20%. Wednesday night, mostly cloudy. A slight chance of showers before 8 p.m., then a chance of showers after 8 p.m. Rainfall amounts less than a tenth of an inch. Lows around 60. West winds 5 to 10 miles an hour. Chance of rain 50%. And now the extended forecast for South Central Pennsylvania. Thursday, showers likely and a chance of thunderstorms. Highs in the mid-70s. Chance of rain 70%. Thursday night, mostly cloudy with a slight chance of showers and thunderstorms. Lows in the upper 50s. Chance of rain 20%. Friday, partly sunny with a slight chance of showers and thunderstorms. Highs in the mid-70s. Chance of rain 20%. Friday night, partly cloudy with a 30% chance of showers. Lows around 60. Saturday, partly sunny with a chance of showers and a slight chance of thunderstorms. Highs in the upper 70s. Chance of rain 50%.
Saturday night, mostly cloudy with a 50% chance of showers. Lows in the lower 60s. Sunday, partly sunny with a chance of showers. Highs in the mid-70s. Chance of rain 50%. Sunday night, partly cloudy. Lows in the upper 50s. Monday, mostly sunny. Highs in the mid-70s. The 8 to 14 day outlook, from Tuesday, August 25th to Monday, August 31st, calls for below normal temperatures and above normal precipitation. Normal high temperatures across central Pennsylvania during this period range from the mid-70s over the Allegheny Mountains to the low 80s across the lower Susquehanna Valley. Normal lows range from the low 50s over the Alleghenies to the low 60s across the lower Susquehanna Valley. Here are the 10 p.m. conditions in the Altoona area. In Altoona, it was mostly cloudy. The temperature was 70 degrees, the dew point 69, and the relative humidity 97%. The wind was calm. The pressure was 29.93 inches and rising. At State College, it was partly cloudy. The temperature was 72 degrees, the dew point 72, and the relative humidity 100%. The wind was southwest at 5 miles an hour. The pressure was 29.92 inches and rising. Now, a few other local conditions: Johnstown, partly cloudy 69, DuBois, clear 67, La Trobe, partly cloudy 72, Pittsburgh, partly cloudy 73, Erie, partly cloudy 70, Bradford, clear 64. To the south and east, York, mostly cloudy 72, Selins Grove, cloudy 72, Harrisburg, mostly cloudy 78, Philadelphia, cloudy 78, Baltimore, mostly cloudy 75, Washington, D.C., partly cloudy 75. Once again, in Altoona, it was 70 degrees under mostly cloudy skies. And at State College, it was 72 degrees under partly cloudy skies. 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Here's the hazardous weather outlook for the following counties: Bedford, Blair, Cambria, and Huntingdon. For today and tonight, the probability for widespread hazardous weather is low. And now the extended outlook for the period Tuesday through Sunday. The probability for widespread hazardous weather is low. Isolated showers and storms will continue to move southeast overnight, as a cold front moves south of the Keystone State by morning. Clearing skies late will result in patchy fog. Lows will range from the mid-50s to lower 60s across the north and west, to the mid-60s across the southeast. Weak high pressure will bring a sunny and much less humid day on Tuesday. Highs will range from the mid to upper 70s across the north and west, to the mid to upper 80s across the southeast. Lows Tuesday night will be mainly in the 50s. Temperatures on Wednesday will be similar to those on Tuesday. Showers and storms will move into the Lake Erie shoreline region Wednesday morning, and into western and northern portions of Pennsylvania during the afternoon hours. Here is the latest National Weather Service forecast for Blair and Bedford counties, including the city of Altoona. Rest of tonight, partly cloudy. Lows in the lower 60s. Northwest winds around 5 miles an hour. Tuesday, mostly sunny. Highs in the upper 70s. Northwest winds 5 to 10 miles an hour. Tuesday night, mostly clear. Lows in the upper 50s. Northwest winds around 5 miles an hour. Wednesday, mostly sunny. Highs around 80. West winds 5 to 10 miles an hour with gusts up to 20 miles an hour. Wednesday night, partly cloudy before 8 p.m., then a slight chance of showers between 8 p.m. and 2 a.m. Mostly cloudy with a chance of showers after 2 a.m. Rainfall amounts less than a tenth of an inch. Lows in the lower 60s. West winds around 5 miles an hour. Gusts up to 20 miles an hour through midnight. Chance of rain 50%. Here is the latest National Weather Service forecast for Cambria County, including the city of Johnstown. Rest of tonight, partly cloudy. Lows around 60. Northwest winds around 5 miles an hour. Tuesday, mostly sunny. Highs in the mid-70s. Northwest winds 5 to 10 miles an hour.
Tuesday night, mostly clear, then becoming partly cloudy between 8 p.m. and 10 p.m., then becoming mostly clear, then becoming partly cloudy after midnight. Lows in the upper 50s. Northwest winds around 5 miles an hour, becoming southwest after midnight. Wednesday, mostly sunny. A slight chance of showers after 2 p.m. Highs in the mid-70s. West winds 5 to 10 miles an hour with gusts up to 20 miles an hour. Chance of rain 20%. Wednesday night, mostly cloudy. A slight chance of showers before 8 p.m., then a chance of showers after 8 p.m. Rainfall amounts less than a tenth of an inch. Lows around 60. West winds 5 to 10 miles an hour. Chance of rain 50%. And now the extended forecast for South Central Pennsylvania. Thursday, showers likely and a chance of thunderstorms. Highs in the mid-70s. Chance of rain 70%. Thursday night, mostly cloudy with a slight chance of showers and thunderstorms. Lows in the upper 50s. Chance of rain 20%. Friday, partly sunny with a slight chance of showers and thunderstorms. Highs in the mid-70s. Chance of rain 20%. Friday night, partly cloudy with a 30% chance of showers. Lows around 60. Saturday, partly sunny with a chance of showers and a slight chance of thunderstorms. Highs in the upper 70s. Chance of rain 50%. Saturday night, mostly cloudy with a 50% chance of showers. Lows in the lower 60s. Sunday, partly sunny with a chance of showers. Highs in the mid-70s. Chance of rain 50%. Sunday night, partly cloudy. Lows in the upper 50s. Monday, mostly sunny. Highs in the mid-70s. Here is the latest National Weather Service forecast for Blair and Bedford counties, including the city of Altoona. Rest of tonight, partly cloudy. Patchy fog after midnight. Lows in the lower 60s. Northwest winds around 5 miles an hour. Tuesday, patchy fog before 8 a.m. Mostly sunny. Highs in the upper 70s. Northwest winds 5 to 10 miles an hour. Tuesday night, mostly clear. Lows in the upper 50s. Northwest winds around 5 miles an hour. Wednesday, mostly sunny. Highs around 80. West winds 5 to 10 miles an hour with gusts up to 20 miles an hour. Wednesday night, partly cloudy before 8 p.m., then a slight chance of showers between 8 p.m. and 2 a.m. Mostly cloudy with a chance of showers after 2 a.m. Rainfall amounts less than a tenth of an inch. Lows in the lower 60s. West winds around 5 miles an hour. Gusts up to 20 miles an hour through midnight. Chance of rain 50%. Here is the latest National Weather Service forecast for Cambria County, including the city of Johnstown. Rest of tonight, partly cloudy. Patchy fog after midnight. Lows around 60. Northwest winds around 5 miles an hour. Tuesday, mostly sunny. Patchy fog before 10 a.m. Highs in the mid-70s. Northwest winds 5 to 10 miles an hour. Tuesday night, mostly clear, then becoming partly cloudy between 8 p.m. and 10 p.m., then becoming mostly clear, then becoming partly cloudy after midnight. Lows in the upper 50s. Northwest winds around 5 miles an hour, becoming southwest after midnight. Wednesday, mostly sunny. A slight chance of showers after 2 p.m. Highs in the mid-70s. West winds 5 to 10 miles an hour with gusts up to 20 miles an hour. Chance of rain 20%. Wednesday night, mostly cloudy. A slight chance of showers before 8 p.m., then a chance of showers after 8 p.m. Rainfall amounts less than a tenth of an inch. Lows around 60. West winds 5 to 10 miles an hour. Chance of rain 50%. And now the extended forecast for South Central Pennsylvania. Thursday, showers likely and a chance of thunderstorms. Highs in the mid-70s. Chance of rain 70%. Thursday night, mostly cloudy with a slight chance of showers and thunderstorms. Lows in the upper 50s. Chance of rain 20%. Friday, partly sunny with a slight chance of showers and thunderstorms.
highs in the mid-70s. Chance of rain 20%. Friday night, partly cloudy with a 30% chance of showers. Lows around 60. Saturday, partly sunny with a chance of showers and a slight chance of thunderstorms. Highs in the upper 70s. Chance of rain 50%. Saturday night, mostly cloudy with a 50% chance of showers. Lows in the lower 60s. Sunday, partly sunny with a chance of showers. Highs in the mid-70s. Chance of rain 50%. Sunday night, partly cloudy. Lows in the upper 50s. Monday, mostly sunny. Highs in the mid-70s. The 8 to 14 day outlook, from Tuesday, August 25th to Monday, August 31st, calls for below normal temperatures and above normal precipitation. Normal high temperatures across central Pennsylvania during this period range from the mid-70s over the Allegheny Mountains to the low 80s across the lower Susquehanna Valley. Normal lows range from the low 50s over the Alleghenies to the low 60s across the lower Susquehanna Valley. Here are the 10 p.m. conditions in the Altoona area. In Altoona, it was mostly cloudy. The temperature was 70 degrees, the dew point 69, and the relative humidity 97%. The wind was calm. The pressure was 29.93 inches and rising. At State College, it was partly cloudy. The temperature was 72 degrees, the dew point 72, and the relative humidity 100%. The wind was southwest at 5 miles an hour. The pressure was 29.92 inches and rising. Now, a few other local conditions: Johnstown, partly cloudy 69, DuBois, clear 67, La Trobe, partly cloudy 72, Pittsburgh, partly cloudy 73, Erie, partly cloudy 70, Bradford, clear 64. To the south and east, York, mostly cloudy 72, Selins Grove, cloudy 72, Harrisburg, mostly cloudy 78, Philadelphia, cloudy 78, Baltimore, mostly cloudy 75, Washington, D.C., partly cloudy 75. Once again, in Altoona, it was 70 degrees under mostly cloudy skies. And at State College, it was 72 degrees under partly cloudy skies. 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Here's the hazardous weather outlook for the following counties: Bedford, Blair, Cambria, and Huntingdon. For today and tonight, the probability for widespread hazardous weather is low. And now the extended outlook for the period Tuesday through Sunday. The probability for widespread hazardous weather is low. Isolated showers and storms will continue to move southeast overnight, as a cold front moves south of the Keystone State by morning. Clearing skies late will result in patchy fog. Lows will range from the mid-50s to lower 60s across the north and west, to the mid-60s across the southeast. Weak high pressure will bring a sunny and much less humid day on Tuesday. Highs will range from the mid to upper 70s across the north and west, to the mid to upper 80s across the southeast. Lows Tuesday night will be mainly in the 50s. Temperatures on Wednesday will be similar to those on Tuesday. Showers and storms will move into the Lake Erie shoreline region Wednesday morning, and into western and northern portions of Pennsylvania during the afternoon hours. Here is the latest National Weather Service forecast for Blair and Bedford counties, including the city of Altoona. Rest of tonight, partly cloudy. Patchy fog after midnight. Lows in the lower 60s. Northwest winds around 5 miles an hour. Tuesday, patchy fog before 8 a.m. Mostly sunny. Highs in the upper 70s. Northwest winds 5 to 10 miles an hour. Tuesday night, mostly clear. Lows in the upper 50s. Northwest winds around 5 miles an hour. Wednesday, mostly sunny. Highs around 80. West winds 5 to 10 miles an hour with gusts up to 20 miles an hour. Wednesday night, partly cloudy before 8 p.m., then a slight chance of showers between 8 p.m. and 2 a.m. Mostly cloudy with a chance of showers after 2 a.m. Rainfall amounts less than a tenth of an inch. Lows in the lower 60s. West winds around 5 miles an hour. Gusts up to 20 miles an hour through midnight. Chance of rain 50%.
Here is the latest National Weather Service forecast for Cambria County, including the city of Johnstown. Rest of tonight, partly cloudy. Patchy fog after midnight. Lows around 60. Northwest winds around 5 miles an hour. Tuesday, mostly sunny. Patchy fog before 10 a.m. Highs in the mid-70s. Northwest winds 5 to 10 miles an hour. Tuesday night, mostly clear, then becoming partly cloudy between 8 p.m. and 10 p.m., then becoming mostly clear, then becoming partly cloudy after midnight. Lows in the upper 50s. Northwest winds around 5 miles an hour, becoming southwest after midnight. Wednesday, mostly sunny. A slight chance of showers after 2 p.m. Highs in the mid-70s. West winds 5 to 10 miles an hour with gusts up to 20 miles an hour. Chance of rain 20%. Wednesday night, mostly cloudy. A slight chance of showers before 8 p.m., then a chance of showers after 8 p.m. Rainfall amounts less than a tenth of an inch. Lows around 60. West winds 5 to 10 miles an hour. Chance of rain 50%. And now the extended forecast for South Central Pennsylvania. Thursday, showers likely and a chance of thunderstorms. Highs in the mid-70s. Chance of rain 70%. Thursday night, mostly cloudy with a slight chance of showers and thunderstorms. Lows in the upper 50s. Chance of rain 20%. Friday, partly sunny with a slight chance of showers and thunderstorms. Highs in the mid-70s. Chance of rain 20%. Friday night, partly cloudy with a 30% chance of showers. Lows around 60. Saturday, partly sunny with a chance of showers and a slight chance of thunderstorms. Highs in the upper 70s. Chance of rain 50%. Saturday night, mostly cloudy with a 50% chance of showers. Lows in the lower 60s. Sunday, partly sunny with a chance of showers. Highs in the mid-70s. Chance of rain 50%. Sunday night, partly cloudy. Lows in the upper 50s. Monday, mostly sunny. Highs in the mid-70s. The 8 to 14 day outlook, from Tuesday, August 25th to Monday, August 31st, calls for below normal temperatures and above normal precipitation. Normal high temperatures across central Pennsylvania during this period range from the mid-70s over the Allegheny Mountains to the low 80s across the lower Susquehanna Valley. Normal lows range from the low 50s over the Alleghenies to the low 60s across the lower Susquehanna Valley. Here are the 10 p.m. conditions in the Altoona area. In Altoona, it was mostly cloudy. The temperature was 70 degrees, the dew point 69, and the relative humidity 97%. The wind was calm. The pressure was 29.93 inches and rising. At State College, it was partly cloudy. The temperature was 72 degrees, the dew point 72, and the relative humidity 100%. The wind was southwest at 5 miles an hour. The pressure was 29.92 inches and rising. Now, a few other local conditions: Johnstown, partly cloudy 69, DuBois, clear 67, La Trobe, partly cloudy 72, Pittsburgh, partly cloudy 73, Erie, partly cloudy 70, Bradford, clear 64. To the south and east, York, mostly cloudy 72, Selins Grove, cloudy 72, Harrisburg, mostly cloudy 78, Philadelphia, cloudy 78, Baltimore, mostly cloudy 75, Washington, D.C., partly cloudy 75. Once again, in Altoona, it was 70 degrees under mostly cloudy skies. And at State College, it was 72 degrees under partly cloudy skies. 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Here's the hazardous weather outlook for the following counties: Bedford, Blair, Cambria, and Huntingdon. For today and tonight, the probability for widespread hazardous weather is low. And now the extended outlook for the period Tuesday through Sunday. The probability for widespread hazardous weather is low. Isolated showers and storms will continue to move southeast overnight as a cold front moves south of the Keystone State by morning. Clearing skies late will result in patchy fog.
Lows will range from the mid-50s to lower 60s across the north and west, to the mid-60s across the southeast. Weak high pressure will bring a sunny and much less humid day on Tuesday. Highs will range from the mid to upper 70s across the north and west, to the mid to upper 80s across the southeast. Lows Tuesday night will be mainly in the 50s. Temperatures on Wednesday will be similar to those on Tuesday. Showers and storms will move into the Lake Erie shoreline region Wednesday morning, and into western and northern portions of Pennsylvania during the afternoon hours. Here is the latest National Weather Service forecast for Blair and Bedford counties, including the city of Altoona. Rest of tonight, partly cloudy. Patchy fog after midnight. Lows in the lower 60s. Northwest winds around 5 miles an hour. Tuesday, patchy fog before 8 a.m. Mostly sunny. Highs in the upper 70s. Northwest winds 5 to 10 miles an hour. Tuesday night, mostly clear. Lows in the upper 50s. Northwest winds around 5 miles an hour. Wednesday, mostly sunny. Highs around 80. West winds 5 to 10 miles an hour with gusts up to 20 miles an hour. Wednesday night, partly cloudy before 8 p.m., then a slight chance of showers between 8 p.m. and 2 a.m. Mostly cloudy with a chance of showers after 2 a.m. Rainfall amounts less than a tenth of an inch. Lows in the lower 60s. West winds around 5 miles an hour. Gusts up to 20 miles an hour through midnight. Chance of rain 50%. Here is the latest National Weather Service forecast for Cambria County, including the city of Johnstown. Rest of tonight, partly cloudy. Patchy fog after midnight. Lows around 60. Northwest winds around 5 miles an hour. Tuesday, mostly sunny. Patchy fog before 10 a.m. Highs in the mid-70s. Northwest winds 5 to 10 miles an hour. Tuesday night, mostly clear, then becoming partly cloudy between 8 p.m. and 10 p.m., then becoming mostly clear, then becoming partly cloudy after midnight. Lows in the upper 50s. Northwest winds around 5 miles an hour, becoming southwest after midnight. Wednesday, mostly sunny. A slight chance of showers after 2 p.m. Highs in the mid-70s. West winds 5 to 10 miles an hour with gusts up to 20 miles an hour. Chance of rain 20%. Wednesday night, mostly cloudy. A slight chance of showers before 8 p.m., then a chance of showers after 8 p.m. Rainfall amounts less than a tenth of an inch. Lows around 60. West winds 5 to 10 miles an hour. Chance of rain 50%. And now the extended forecast for South Central Pennsylvania. Thursday, showers likely and a chance of thunderstorms. Highs in the mid-70s. Chance of rain 70%. Thursday night, mostly cloudy with a slight chance of showers and thunderstorms. Lows in the upper 50s. Chance of rain 20%. Friday, partly sunny with a slight chance of showers and thunderstorms. Highs in the mid-70s. Chance of rain 20%. Friday night, partly cloudy with a 30% chance of showers. Lows around 60. Saturday, partly sunny with a chance of showers and a slight chance of thunderstorms. Highs in the upper 70s. Chance of rain 50%. Saturday night, mostly cloudy with a 50% chance of showers. Lows in the lower 60s. Sunday, partly sunny with a chance of showers. Highs in the mid-70s. Chance of rain 50%. Sunday night, partly cloudy. Lows in the upper 50s. Monday, mostly sunny. Highs in the mid-70s. The 8 to 14 day outlook, from Tuesday, August 25th to Monday, August 31st, calls for below normal temperatures and above normal precipitation. Normal high temperatures across central Pennsylvania during this period range from the mid-70s over the Allegheny Mountains to the low 80s across the lower Susquehanna Valley. Normal lows range from the low 50s over the Alleghenies to the low 60s across the lower Susquehanna Valley. Here are the 10 p.m. conditions in the Altoona area. In Altoona, it was mostly cloudy. The temperature was 70 degrees, the dew point 69, and the relative humidity 97%. The wind was calm.
the pressure was 29.93 inches and rising. At State College, it was partly cloudy. The temperature was 72 degrees, the dew point 72, and the relative humidity 100%. The wind was southwest at 5 miles an hour. The pressure was 29.92 inches and rising. Now, a few other local conditions: Johnstown, partly cloudy 69, DuBois, clear 67, La Trobe, partly cloudy 72, Pittsburgh, partly cloudy 73, Erie, partly cloudy 70, Bradford, clear 64. To the south and east, York, mostly cloudy 72, Selins Grove, cloudy 72, Harrisburg, mostly cloudy 78, Philadelphia, cloudy 78, Baltimore, mostly cloudy 75, Washington, D.C., partly cloudy 75. Once again, in Altoona, it was 70 degrees under mostly cloudy skies. And at State College, it was 72 degrees under partly cloudy skies. This is NOAA Weather Radio, All Hazards Station WMG 589. 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Here's the hazardous weather outlook for the following counties: Bedford, Blair, Cambria, and Huntingdon. For today and tonight, the probability for widespread hazardous weather is low. And now the extended outlook for the period Tuesday through Sunday. The probability for widespread hazardous weather is low. Isolated showers and storms will continue to move southeast overnight, as a cold front moves south of the Keystone State by morning. Clearing skies late will result in patchy fog. Lows will range from the mid-50s to lower 60s across the north and west, to the mid-60s across the southeast. Weak high pressure will bring a sunny and much less humid day on Tuesday. Highs will range from the mid to upper 70s across the north and west, to the mid to upper 80s across the southeast. Lows Tuesday night will be mainly in the 50s. Temperatures on Wednesday will be similar to those on Tuesday. Showers and storms will move into the Lake Erie shoreline region Wednesday morning, and into western and northern portions of Pennsylvania during the afternoon hours. Here is the latest National Weather Service forecast for Blair and Bedford counties, including the city of Altoona. Rest of tonight, partly cloudy. Patchy fog after midnight. Lows in the lower 60s. Northwest winds around 5 miles an hour. Tuesday, patchy fog before 8 a.m. Mostly sunny. Highs in the upper 70s. Northwest winds 5 to 10 miles an hour. Tuesday night, mostly clear. Lows in the upper 50s. Northwest winds around 5 miles an hour. Wednesday, mostly sunny. Highs around 80. West winds 5 to 10 miles an hour with gusts up to 20 miles an hour. Wednesday night, partly cloudy before 8 p.m., then a slight chance of showers between 8 p.m. and 2 a.m. Mostly cloudy with a chance of showers after 2 a.m. Rainfall amounts less than a tenth of an inch. Lows in the lower 60s. West winds around 5 miles an hour. Gusts up to 20 miles an hour through midnight. Chance of rain 50%. Here is the latest National Weather Service forecast for Cambria County, including the city of Johnstown. Rest of tonight, partly cloudy. Patchy fog after midnight. Lows around 60. Northwest winds around 5 miles an hour. Tuesday, mostly sunny. Patchy fog before 10 a.m. Highs in the mid-70s. Northwest winds 5 to 10 miles an hour. Tuesday night, mostly clear, then becoming partly cloudy between 8 p.m. and 10 p.m., then becoming mostly clear, then becoming partly cloudy after midnight. Lows in the upper 50s. Northwest winds around 5 miles an hour, becoming southwest after midnight. Wednesday, mostly sunny. A slight chance of showers after 2 p.m. Highs in the mid-70s. West winds 5 to 10 miles an hour with gusts up to 20 miles an hour. Chance of rain 20%. Wednesday night, mostly cloudy. A slight chance of showers before 8 p.m., then a chance of showers after 8 p.m. Rainfall amounts less than a tenth of an inch. Lows around 60. West winds 5 to 10 miles an hour. Chance of rain 50%. And now the extended forecast for South Central Pennsylvania. Thursday, showers likely and a chance of thunderstorms. Highs in the mid-70s.
chance of rain 70%. Thursday night, mostly cloudy with a slight chance of showers and thunderstorms. Lows in the upper 50s. Chance of rain 20%. Friday, partly sunny with a slight chance of showers and thunderstorms. Highs in the mid-70s. Chance of rain 20%. Friday night, partly cloudy with a 30% chance of showers. Lows around 60. Saturday, partly sunny with a chance of showers and a slight chance of thunderstorms. Highs in the upper 70s. Chance of rain 50%. Saturday night, mostly cloudy with a 50% chance of showers. Lows in the lower 60s. Sunday, partly sunny with a chance of showers. Highs in the mid-70s. Chance of rain 50%. Sunday night, partly cloudy. Lows in the upper 50s. Monday, mostly sunny. Highs in the mid-70s. The 8 to 14 day outlook, from Tuesday, August 25th to Monday, August 31st, calls for below normal temperatures and above normal precipitation. Normal high temperatures across central Pennsylvania during this period range from the mid-70s over the Allegheny Mountains to the low 80s across the lower Susquehanna Valley. Normal lows range from the low 50s over the Alleghenies to the low 60s across the lower Susquehanna Valley. Here are the 10 p.m. conditions in the Altoona area. In Altoona, it was mostly cloudy. The temperature was 70 degrees, the dew point 69, and the relative humidity 97%. The wind was calm. The pressure was 29.93 inches and rising. At State College, it was partly cloudy. The temperature was 72 degrees, the dew point 72, and the relative humidity 100%. The wind was southwest at 5 miles an hour. The pressure was 29.92 inches and rising. Now, a few other local conditions: Johnstown, partly cloudy 69, DuBois, clear 67, La Trobe, partly cloudy 72, Pittsburgh, partly cloudy 73, Erie, partly cloudy 70, Bradford, clear 64. To the south and east, York, mostly cloudy 72, Selins Grove, cloudy 72, Harrisburg, mostly cloudy 78, Philadelphia, cloudy 78, Baltimore, mostly cloudy 75, Washington, D.C., partly cloudy 75. Once again, in Altoona, it was 70 degrees under mostly cloudy skies. And at State College, it was 72 degrees under partly cloudy skies. 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Here's the hazardous weather outlook for the following counties: Bedford, Blair, Cambria, and Huntingdon. For today and tonight, the probability for widespread hazardous weather is low. And now the extended outlook for the period Tuesday through Sunday. The probability for widespread hazardous weather is low. Isolated showers and storms will continue to move southeast overnight as a cold front moves south of the Keystone State by morning. Clearing skies late will result in patchy fog. Lows will range from the mid-50s to lower 60s across the north and west to the mid-60s across the southeast. Weak high pressure will bring a sunny and much less humid day on Tuesday. Highs will range from the mid to upper 70s across the north and west to the mid to upper 80s across the southeast. Lows Tuesday night will be mainly in the 50s. Temperatures on Wednesday will be similar to those on Tuesday. Showers and storms will move into the Lake Erie shoreline region Wednesday morning and into western and northern portions of Pennsylvania during the afternoon hours. Here is the latest National Weather Service forecast for Blair and Bedford counties, including the city of Altoona. Rest of tonight, partly cloudy. Patchy fog after midnight. Lows in the lower 60s. Northwest winds around 5 miles an hour. Tuesday, patchy fog before 8 a.m. Mostly sunny. Highs in the upper 70s. Northwest winds 5 to 10 miles an hour. Tuesday night, mostly clear. Lows in the upper 50s. Northwest winds around 5 miles an hour. Wednesday, mostly sunny. Highs around 80. West winds 5 to 10 miles an hour with gusts up to 20 miles an hour. Wednesday night, partly cloudy before 8 p.m., then a slight chance of showers between 8 p.m. and 2 a.m. Mostly cloudy with a chance of showers after 2 a.m.
rainfall amounts less than a tenth of an inch. Lows in the lower 60s. West winds around 5 miles an hour. Gusts up to 20 miles an hour through midnight. Chance of rain 50%. Here is the latest National Weather Service forecast for Cambria County, including the city of Johnstown. Rest of tonight, partly cloudy. Patchy fog after midnight. Lows around 60. Northwest winds around 5 miles an hour. Tuesday, mostly sunny. Patchy fog before 10 a.m. Highs in the mid-70s. Northwest winds 5 to 10 miles an hour. Tuesday night, mostly clear, then becoming partly cloudy between 8 p.m. and 10 p.m., then becoming mostly clear, then becoming partly cloudy after midnight. Lows in the upper 50s. Northwest winds around 5 miles an hour, becoming southwest after midnight. Wednesday, mostly sunny. A slight chance of showers after 2 p.m. Highs in the mid-70s. West winds 5 to 10 miles an hour with gusts up to 20 miles an hour. Chance of rain 20%. Wednesday night, mostly cloudy. A slight chance of showers before 8 p.m., then a chance of showers after 8 p.m. Rainfall amounts less than a tenth of an inch. Lows around 60. West winds 5 to 10 miles an hour. Chance of rain 50%. And now the extended forecast for South Central Pennsylvania. Thursday, showers likely and a chance of thunderstorms. Highs in the mid-70s. Chance of rain 70%. Thursday night, mostly cloudy with a slight chance of showers and thunderstorms. Lows in the upper 50s. Chance of rain 20%. Friday, partly sunny with a slight chance of showers and thunderstorms. Highs in the mid-70s. Chance of rain 20%. Friday night, partly cloudy with a 30% chance of showers. Lows around 60. Saturday, partly sunny with a chance of showers and a slight chance of thunderstorms. Highs in the upper 70s. Chance of rain 50%. Saturday night, mostly cloudy with a 50% chance of showers. Lows in the lower 60s. Sunday, partly sunny with a chance of showers. Highs in the mid-70s. Chance of rain 50%. Sunday night, partly cloudy. Lows in the upper 50s. Monday, mostly sunny. Highs in the mid-70s. The 8 to 14 day outlook, from Tuesday, August 25th to Monday, August 31st, calls for below normal temperatures and above normal precipitation. Normal high temperatures across central Pennsylvania during this period range from the mid-70s over the Allegheny Mountains to the low 80s across the lower Susquehanna Valley. Normal lows range from the low 50s over the Alleghenies to the low 60s across the lower Susquehanna Valley. Here are the 11 p.m. conditions in the Altoona area. In Altoona, it was partly cloudy. The temperature was 69 degrees, the dew point 67, and the relative humidity 93%. The wind was calm. The pressure was 29.94 inches and rising. At State College, fog was reported, reducing the visibility to 0.5 mile. The temperature was 70 degrees, the dew point 70, and the relative humidity 100%. The wind was west at 1 mile an hour. The pressure was 29.92 inches and rising. Now, a few other local conditions: Johnstown, mostly cloudy 68, Dubois, clear 66, La Trobe, clear 70, Pittsburgh, mostly cloudy 72, Erie, partly cloudy 74, Bradford, clear 61. To the south and east, York, mostly cloudy 70, Selins Grove, partly cloudy 71, Harrisburg, partly cloudy 77, Philadelphia, mostly cloudy 78, Baltimore, partly cloudy 73, Washington, D.C., mostly cloudy 74. Once again, in Altoona, it was 69 degrees under partly cloudy skies. And at State College, it was 70 degrees with fog. 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Here's the hazardous weather outlook for the following counties: Bedford, Blair, Cambria, and Huntingdon. For today and tonight, the probability for widespread hazardous weather is low. And now the extended outlook for the period Tuesday through Sunday.
the probability for widespread hazardous weather is low. Isolated showers and storms will continue to move southeast overnight, as a cold front moves south of the Keystone State by morning. Clearing skies late will result in patchy fog. Lows will range from the mid-50s to lower 60s across the north and west, to the mid-60s across the southeast. Weak high pressure will bring a sunny and much less humid day on Tuesday. Highs will range from the mid to upper 70s across the north and west, to the mid to upper 80s across the southeast. Lows Tuesday night will be mainly in the 50s. Temperatures on Wednesday will be similar to those on Tuesday. Showers and storms will move into the Lake Erie shoreline region Wednesday morning, and into western and northern portions of Pennsylvania during the afternoon hours. Here is the latest National Weather Service forecast for Blair and Bedford counties, including the city of Altoona. Rest of tonight, partly cloudy. Patchy fog after midnight. Lows in the lower 60s. Northwest winds around 5 miles an hour. Tuesday, patchy fog before 8 a.m. Mostly sunny. Highs in the upper 70s. Northwest winds 5 to 10 miles an hour. Tuesday night, mostly clear. Lows in the upper 50s. Northwest winds around 5 miles an hour. Wednesday, mostly sunny. Highs around 80. West winds 5 to 10 miles an hour with gusts up to 20 miles an hour. Wednesday night, partly cloudy before 8 p.m., then a slight chance of showers between 8 p.m. and 2 a.m. Mostly cloudy with a chance of showers after 2 a.m. Rainfall amounts less than a tenth of an inch. Lows in the lower 60s. West winds around 5 miles an hour. Gusts up to 20 miles an hour through midnight. Chance of rain 50%. Here is the latest National Weather Service forecast for Cambria County, including the city of Johnstown. Rest of tonight, partly cloudy. Patchy fog after midnight. Lows around 60. Northwest winds around 5 miles an hour. Tuesday, mostly sunny. Patchy fog before 10 a.m. Highs in the mid-70s. Northwest winds 5 to 10 miles an hour. Tuesday night, mostly clear, then becoming partly cloudy between 8 p.m. and 10 p.m., then becoming mostly clear, then becoming partly cloudy after midnight. Lows in the upper 50s. Northwest winds around 5 miles an hour, becoming southwest after midnight. Wednesday, mostly sunny. A slight chance of showers after 2 p.m. Highs in the mid-70s. West winds 5 to 10 miles an hour with gusts up to 20 miles an hour. Chance of rain 20%. Wednesday night, mostly cloudy. A slight chance of showers before 8 p.m., then a chance of showers after 8 p.m. Rainfall amounts less than a tenth of an inch. Lows around 60. West winds 5 to 10 miles an hour. Chance of rain 50%. And now the extended forecast for South Central Pennsylvania. Thursday, showers likely and a chance of thunderstorms. Highs in the mid-70s. Chance of rain 70%. Thursday night, mostly cloudy with a slight chance of showers and thunderstorms. Lows in the upper 50s. Chance of rain 20%. Friday, partly sunny with a slight chance of showers and thunderstorms. Highs in the mid-70s. Chance of rain 20%. Friday night, partly cloudy with a 30% chance of showers. Lows around 60. Saturday, partly sunny with a chance of showers and a slight chance of thunderstorms. Highs in the upper 70s. Chance of rain 50%. Saturday night, mostly cloudy with a 50% chance of showers. Lows in the lower 60s. Sunday, partly sunny with a chance of showers. Highs in the mid-70s. Chance of rain 50%. Sunday night, partly cloudy. Lows in the upper 50s. Monday, mostly sunny. Highs in the mid-70s. The 8 to 14 day outlook, from Tuesday, August 25th to Monday, August 31st, calls for below normal temperatures and above normal precipitation. Normal high temperatures across central Pennsylvania during this period range from the mid-70s over the Allegheny Mountains to the low 80s across the lower Susquehanna Valley. Normal lows range from the low 50s over the Alleghenies to the low 60s across the lower Susquehanna Valley.
Here are the 11 p.m. conditions in the Altoona area. In Altoona, it was partly cloudy. The temperature was 69 degrees, the dew point 67, and the relative humidity 93%. The wind was calm. The pressure was 29.94 inches and rising. At State College, fog was reported, reducing the visibility to 0.5 miles. The temperature was 70 degrees, the dew point 70, and the relative humidity 100%. The wind was west at 1 mile an hour. The pressure was 29.92 inches and rising. Now, a few other local conditions: Johnstown, mostly cloudy 68, DuBois, clear 66, La Trobe, partly cloudy 70, Pittsburgh mostly cloudy 72, Erie, partly cloudy 74, Bradford clear 61. To the south and east, York, mostly cloudy 70, Selins Grove partly cloudy 71, Harrisburg mostly cloudy 77, Philadelphia mostly cloudy 78, Baltimore mostly cloudy 73, Washington DC mostly cloudy 74. Once again, in Altoona it was 69 degrees under partly cloudy skies. And at State College it was 70 degrees with fog. 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Here's the hazardous weather outlook for the following counties: Bedford, Blair, Cambria, and Huntingdon. For today and tonight, the probability for widespread hazardous weather is low. And now the extended outlook for the period Tuesday through Sunday. The probability for widespread hazardous weather is low. Isolated showers and storms will continue to move southeast overnight, as a cold front moves south of the Keystone State by morning. Clearing skies late will result in patchy fog. Lows will range from the mid-50s to lower 60s across the north and west, to the mid-60s across the southeast. Weak high pressure will bring a sunny and much less humid day on Tuesday. Highs will range from the mid to upper 70s across the north and west, to the mid to upper 80s across the southeast. Lows Tuesday night will be mainly in the 50s. Temperatures on Wednesday will be similar to those on Tuesday. Showers and storms will move into the Lake Erie shoreline region Wednesday morning, and into western and northern portions of Pennsylvania during the afternoon hours. Here is the latest National Weather Service forecast for Blair and Bedford counties, including the city of Altoona. Rest of tonight, partly cloudy. Patchy fog after midnight. Lows in the lower 60s. Northwest winds around 5 miles an hour. Tuesday, patchy fog before 8 a.m. Mostly sunny. Highs in the upper 70s. Northwest winds 5 to 10 miles an hour. Tuesday night, mostly clear. Lows in the upper 50s. Northwest winds around 5 miles an hour. Wednesday, mostly sunny. Highs around 80. West winds 5 to 10 miles an hour with gusts up to 20 miles an hour. Wednesday night, partly cloudy before 8 p.m., then a slight chance of showers between 8 p.m. and 2 a.m. Mostly cloudy with a chance of showers after 2 a.m. Rainfall amounts less than a tenth of an inch. Lows in the lower 60s. West winds around 5 miles an hour. Gusts up to 20 miles an hour through midnight. Chance of rain 50%. Here is the latest National Weather Service forecast for Cambria County, including the city of Johnstown. Rest of tonight, partly cloudy. Patchy fog after midnight. Lows around 60. Northwest winds around 5 miles an hour. Tuesday, mostly sunny. Patchy fog before 10 a.m. Highs in the mid-70s. Northwest winds 5 to 10 miles an hour. Tuesday night, mostly clear, then becoming partly cloudy between 8 p.m. and 10 p.m., then becoming mostly clear, then becoming partly cloudy after midnight. Lows in the upper 50s. Northwest winds around 5 miles an hour, becoming southwest after midnight. Wednesday, mostly sunny. A slight chance of showers after 2 p.m. Highs in the mid-70s. West winds 5 to 10 miles an hour with gusts up to 20 miles an hour. Chance of rain 20%. Wednesday night, mostly cloudy. A slight chance of showers before 8 p.m., then a chance of showers after 8 p.m. Rainfall amounts less than a tenth of an inch. Lows around 60.
West winds 5 to 10 miles an hour. Chance of rain 50%. And now the extended forecast for South Central Pennsylvania. Thursday, showers likely and a chance of thunderstorms. Highs in the mid-70s. Chance of rain 70%. Thursday night, mostly cloudy with a slight chance of showers and thunderstorms.

Monday, mostly sunny. Highs in the mid-70s. The 8 to 14 day outlook, from Tuesday, August 25th to Monday, August 31st, calls for below normal temperatures and above normal precipitation. Normal high temperatures across central Pennsylvania during this period range from the mid-70s over the Allegheny Mountains to the low 80s across the lower Susquehanna Valley. Normal lows range from the low 50s over the Alleghenies to the low 60s across the lower Susquehanna Valley. Here are the 11 p.m. conditions in the Altoona area. In Altoona, it was partly cloudy. The temperature was 69 degrees, the dew point 67, and the relative humidity 93%. The wind was calm. The pressure was 29.94 inches and rising. At State College, fog was reported, reducing the visibility to 0.5 mile. The temperature was 70 degrees, the dew point 70, and the relative humidity 100%. The wind was west at 1 mile an hour. The pressure was 29.92 inches and rising. Now, a few other local conditions: Johnstown, mostly cloudy 68, Dubois, clear 66, La Trobe, partly cloudy 70, Pittsburgh, mostly cloudy 72, Erie, partly cloudy 74, Bradford, clear 61. To the south and east, York, mostly cloudy 70, Selins Grove, partly cloudy 71, Harrisburg, mostly cloudy 77, Philadelphia, mostly cloudy 78, Baltimore, mostly cloudy 73, Washington, D.C., mostly cloudy 74. Once again, in Altoona it was 69 degrees under partly cloudy skies. And at State College it was 70 degrees with fog. This is NOAA Weather Radio, All Hazards Station WNG589. 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Here's the hazardous weather outlook for the following counties: Bedford, Blair, Cambria, and Huntingdon. For today and tonight, the probability for widespread hazardous weather is low. And now the extended outlook for the period Tuesday through Sunday. The probability for widespread hazardous weather is low. Isolated showers and storms will continue to move southeast overnight as a cold front moves south of the Keystone State by morning. Clearing skies late will result in patchy fog. Lows will range from the mid-50s to lower 60s across the north and west to the mid-60s across the southeast. Weak high pressure will bring a sunny and much less humid day on Tuesday. Highs will range from the mid to upper 70s across the north and west to the mid to upper 80s across the southeast. Lows Tuesday night will be mainly in the 50s. Temperatures on Wednesday will be similar to those on Tuesday. Showers and storms will move into the Lake Erie shoreline region Wednesday morning, and into western and northern portions of Pennsylvania during the afternoon hours. Here is the latest National Weather Service forecast for Blair and Bedford counties, including the city of Altoona. Rest of tonight, partly cloudy. Patchy fog after midnight. Lows in the lower 60s. Northwest winds around 5 miles an hour. Tuesday, patchy fog before 8 a.m. Mostly sunny. Highs in the upper 70s. Northwest winds 5 to 10 miles an hour. Tuesday night, mostly clear. Lows in the upper 50s. Northwest winds around 5 miles an hour. Wednesday, mostly sunny. Highs around 80. West winds 5 to 10 miles an hour with gusts up to 20 miles an hour. Wednesday night, partly cloudy before 8 p.m., then a slight chance of showers between 8 p.m. and 2 a.m. Mostly cloudy with a chance of showers after 2 a.m. Rainfall amounts less than a tenth of an inch. Lows in the lower 60s. West winds around 5 miles an hour. Gusts up to 20 miles an hour through midnight. Chance of rain 50%. Here is the latest National Weather Service forecast for Cambria County, including the city of Johnstown. Rest of tonight, partly cloudy. Patchy fog after midnight. Lows around 60. Northwest winds around 5 miles an hour. Tuesday, mostly sunny. Patchy fog before 10 a.m. Highs in the mid-70s. Northwest winds 5 to 10 miles an hour. Tuesday night, mostly clear, then becoming partly cloudy between 8 p.m. and 10 p.m., then becoming mostly clear, then becoming partly cloudy after midnight. Lows in the upper 50s.

northwest winds around 5 miles an hour, becoming southwest after midnight. Wednesday, mostly sunny. A slight chance of showers after 2 p.m. Highs in the mid-70s. West winds 5 to 10 miles an hour with gusts up to 20 miles an hour. Chance of rain 20%. Wednesday night, mostly cloudy. A slight chance of showers before 8 p.m., then a chance of showers after 8 p.m. Rainfall amounts less than a tenth of an inch. Lows around 60. West winds 5 to 10 miles an hour. Chance of rain 50%. And now the extended forecast for South Central Pennsylvania. Thursday, showers likely and a chance of thunderstorms. Highs in the mid-70s. Chance of rain 70%. Thursday night, mostly cloudy with a slight chance of showers and thunderstorms. Lows in the upper 50s. Chance of rain 20%. Friday, partly sunny with a slight chance of showers and thunderstorms. Highs in the mid-70s. Chance of rain 20%. Friday night, partly cloudy with a 30% chance of showers. Lows around 60. Saturday, partly sunny with a chance of showers and a slight chance of thunderstorms. Highs in the upper 70s. Chance of rain 50%. Saturday night, mostly cloudy with a 50% chance of showers. Lows in the lower 60s. Sunday, partly sunny with a chance of showers. Highs in the mid-70s. Chance of rain 50%. Sunday night, partly cloudy. Lows in the upper 50s. Monday, mostly sunny. Highs in the mid-70s. 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Broadcasts originate from the National Weather Service and State College and are transmitted from the tower facilities provided by the Blair County Emergency Management Agency in Frankstown on a frequency of 162.425 MHz. We are located at Innovation Park in State College. 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Properly set weather radios with the alarm device will alert you when severe weather warnings or watches are issued. Programming on this station will be temporarily changed during severe weather to bring you the latest information. Warnings and safety information from the National Weather Service may someday save your life or protect your property. The 8 to 14 day outlook from Tuesday, August 25th to Monday, August 31st calls for below normal temperatures and above normal precipitation. Normal high temperatures across central Pennsylvania during this period range from the mid-70s over the Allegheny Mountains to the low 80s across the lower Susquehanna Valley. Normal lows range from the low 50s over the Alleghenies to the low 60s across the lower Susquehanna Valley. Here are the 11 p.m. conditions in the Altoona area. In Altoona, it was partly cloudy. The temperature was 69 degrees, the dew point 67, and the relative humidity 93%. The wind was calm. The pressure was 29.94 inches and rising. At State College, fog was reported, reducing the visibility to 0.5 mile. The temperature was 70 degrees, the dew point 70, and the relative humidity 100%. The wind was west at 1 mile an hour. The pressure was 29.92 inches and rising. Now, a few other local conditions. Johnstown, mostly cloudy 68, Dubois, clear 66, La Trobe, partly cloudy 70, Pittsburgh, mostly cloudy 72, Erie, partly cloudy 74, Bradford, clear 61. To the south and east, York, mostly cloudy 70, Selins Grove, partly cloudy 71, Harrisburg, mostly cloudy 77, Philadelphia, mostly cloudy 78, Baltimore, mostly cloudy 73, Washington, D.C., mostly cloudy 74. Once again, in Altoona, it was 69 degrees under partly cloudy skies. And at State College, it was 70 degrees with fog. This is NOAA Weather Radio, All Hazards Station WMG 589. 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Here's the hazardous weather outlook for the following counties: Bedford, Blair, Cambria, and Huntingdon. For today and tonight, the probability for widespread hazardous weather is low. And now the extended outlook for the period Tuesday through Sunday. The probability for widespread hazardous weather is low.
isolated showers and storms will continue to move southeast overnight as a cold front moves south of the Keystone State by morning. Clearing skies late will result in patchy fog. Lows will range from the mid-50s to lower 60s across the north and west, to the mid-60s across the southeast. Weak high pressure will bring a sunny and much less humid day on Tuesday. Highs will range from the mid to upper 70s across the north and west, to the mid to upper 80s across the southeast. Lows Tuesday night will be mainly in the 50s. Temperatures on Wednesday will be similar to those on Tuesday. Showers and storms will move into the Lake Erie shoreline region Wednesday morning, and into western and northern portions of Pennsylvania during the afternoon hours. Here is the latest National Weather Service forecast for Blair and Bedford counties, including the city of Altoona. Rest of tonight, partly cloudy. Patchy fog after midnight. Lows in the lower 60s. Northwest winds around 5 miles an hour. Tuesday, patchy fog before 8 a.m. Mostly sunny. Highs in the upper 70s. Northwest winds 5 to 10 miles an hour. Tuesday night, mostly clear. Lows in the upper 50s. Northwest winds around 5 miles an hour. Wednesday, mostly sunny. Highs around 80. West winds 5 to 10 miles an hour with gusts up to 20 miles an hour. Wednesday night, partly cloudy before 8 p.m., then a slight chance of showers between 8 p.m. and 2 a.m. Mostly cloudy with a chance of showers after 2 a.m. Rainfall amounts less than a tenth of an inch. Lows in the lower 60s. West winds around 5 miles an hour. Gusts up to 20 miles an hour through midnight. Chance of rain 50%. Here is the latest National Weather Service forecast for Cambria County, including the city of Johnstown. Rest of tonight, partly cloudy. Patchy fog after midnight. Lows around 60. Northwest winds around 5 miles an hour. Tuesday, mostly sunny. Patchy fog before 10 a.m. Highs in the mid-70s. Northwest winds 5 to 10 miles an hour. Tuesday night, mostly clear, then becoming partly cloudy between 8 p.m. and 10 p.m., then becoming mostly clear, then becoming partly cloudy after midnight. Lows in the upper 50s. Northwest winds around 5 miles an hour, becoming southwest after midnight. Wednesday, mostly sunny. A slight chance of showers after 2 p.m. Highs in the mid-70s. West winds 5 to 10 miles an hour with gusts up to 20 miles an hour. Chance of rain 20%. Wednesday night, mostly cloudy. A slight chance of showers before 8 p.m., then a chance of showers after 8 p.m. Rainfall amounts less than a tenth of an inch. Lows around 60. West winds 5 to 10 miles an hour. Chance of rain 50%. And now the extended forecast for South Central Pennsylvania. Thursday, showers likely and a chance of thunderstorms. Highs in the mid-70s. Chance of rain 70%. Thursday night, mostly cloudy with a slight chance of showers and thunderstorms. Lows in the upper 50s. Chance of rain 20%. Friday, partly sunny with a slight chance of showers and thunderstorms. Highs in the mid-70s. Chance of rain 20%. Friday night, partly cloudy with a 30% chance of showers. Lows around 60. Saturday, partly sunny with a chance of showers and a slight chance of thunderstorms. Highs in the upper 70s. Chance of rain 50%. Saturday night, mostly cloudy with a 50% chance of showers. Lows in the lower 60s. Sunday, partly sunny with a chance of showers. Highs in the mid-70s. Chance of rain 50%. Sunday night, partly cloudy. Lows in the upper 50s. Monday, mostly sunny. Highs in the mid-70s. The 8 to 14 day outlook, from Tuesday, August 25th to Monday, August 31st, calls for below normal temperatures and above normal precipitation. Normal high temperatures across central Pennsylvania during this period range from the mid-70s over the Allegheny Mountains to the low 80s across the lower Susquehanna Valley. Normal lows range from the low 50s over the Alleghenies to the low 60s across the lower Susquehanna Valley. Here are the 11 p.m. conditions in the Altoona area. In Altoona, it was partly cloudy.
The temperature was 69 degrees, the dew point 67, and the relative humidity 93%. The wind was calm. The pressure was 29.94 inches and rising. At State College, fog was reported, reducing the visibility to 0.5 mile. The temperature was 70 degrees, the dew point 70, and the relative humidity 100%. The wind was west at 1 mile an hour. The pressure was 29.92 inches and rising. Now, a few other local conditions: Johnstown, mostly cloudy 68, DuBois, clear 66, La Trobe, partly cloudy 70, Pittsburgh, mostly cloudy 72, Erie, partly cloudy 74, Bradford, clear 61. To the south and east, York, mostly cloudy 70, Selins Grove, partly cloudy 71, Harrisburg, mostly cloudy 77, Philadelphia, mostly cloudy 78, Baltimore, mostly cloudy 73, Washington, D.C., mostly cloudy 74. Once again, in Altoona it was 69 degrees under partly cloudy skies. And at State College it was 70 degrees with fog. This is NOAA Weather Radio, All Hazards Station WNG 589. 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Here's the hazardous weather outlook for the following counties: Bedford, Blair, Cambria, and Huntingdon. For today and tonight, the probability for widespread hazardous weather is low. And now the extended outlook for the period Tuesday through Sunday. The probability for widespread hazardous weather is low. Isolated showers and storms will continue to move southeast overnight, as a cold front moves south of the Keystone State by morning. Clearing skies late will result in patchy fog. Lows will range from the mid-50s to lower 60s across the north and west, to the mid-60s across the southeast. Weak high pressure will bring a sunny and much less humid day on Tuesday. Highs will range from the mid to upper 70s across the north and west, to the mid to upper 80s across the southeast. Lows Tuesday night will be mainly in the 50s. Temperatures on Wednesday will be similar to those on Tuesday. Showers and storms will move into the Lake Erie shoreline region Wednesday morning, and into western and northern portions of Pennsylvania during the afternoon hours. Here is the latest National Weather Service forecast for Blair and Bedford counties, including the city of Altoona. West of tonight, partly cloudy. Patchy fog after midnight. Lows in the lower 60s. Northwest winds around 5 miles an hour. Tuesday, patchy fog before 8 a.m. Mostly sunny. Highs in the upper 70s. Northwest winds 5 to 10 miles an hour. Tuesday night, mostly clear. Lows in the upper 50s. Northwest winds around 5 miles an hour. Wednesday, mostly sunny. Highs around 80. West winds 5 to 10 miles an hour with gusts up to 20 miles an hour. Wednesday night, partly cloudy before 8 p.m., then a slight chance of showers between 8 p.m. and 2 a.m. Mostly cloudy with a chance of showers after 2 a.m. Rainfall amounts less than a tenth of an inch. Lows in the lower 60s. West winds around 5 miles an hour. Gusts up to 20 miles an hour through midnight. Chance of rain 50%. Here is the latest National Weather Service forecast for Cambria County, including the city of Johnstown. West of tonight, partly cloudy. Patchy fog after midnight. Lows around 60. Northwest winds around 5 miles an hour. Tuesday, mostly sunny. Patchy fog before 10 a.m. Highs in the mid-70s. Northwest winds 5 to 10 miles an hour. Tuesday night, mostly clear, then becoming partly cloudy between 8 p.m. and 10 p.m., then becoming mostly clear, then becoming partly cloudy after midnight. Lows in the upper 50s. Northwest winds around 5 miles an hour, becoming southwest after midnight. Wednesday, mostly sunny. A slight chance of showers after 2 p.m. Highs in the mid-70s. West winds 5 to 10 miles an hour with gusts up to 20 miles an hour. Chance of rain 20%. Wednesday night, mostly cloudy. A slight chance of showers before 8 p.m., then a chance of showers after 8 p.m. Rainfall amounts less than a tenth of an inch. Lows around 60. West winds 5 to 10 miles an hour. Chance of rain 50%.
And now the extended forecast for south central Pennsylvania. Thursday, showers likely and a chance of thunderstorms. Highs in the mid-70s. Chance of rain 70%. Thursday night, mostly cloudy with a slight chance of showers and thunderstorms. Lows in the upper 50s. Chance of rain 20%. Friday, partly sunny with a slight chance of showers and thunderstorms. Highs in the mid-70s. Chance of rain 20%. Friday night, partly cloudy with a 30% chance of showers. Lows around 60. Saturday, partly sunny with a chance of showers and a slight chance of thunderstorms. Highs in the upper 70s. Chance of rain 50%. Saturday night, mostly cloudy with a 50% chance of showers. Lows in the lower 60s. Sunday, partly sunny with a chance of showers. Highs in the mid-70s. Chance of rain 50%. Sunday night, partly cloudy. Lows in the upper 50s. Monday, mostly sunny. Highs in the mid-70s. The 8 to 14 day outlook, from Tuesday, August 25th to Monday, August 31st, calls for below normal temperatures and above normal precipitation. Normal high temperatures across central Pennsylvania during this period range from the mid-70s over the Allegheny Mountains to the low 80s across the lower Susquehanna Valley. Normal lows range from the low 50s over the Alleghenies to the low 60s across the lower Susquehanna Valley. Here are the 11 p.m. conditions in the Altoona area. In Altoona, it was partly cloudy. The temperature was 69 degrees, the dew point 67, and the relative humidity 93%. The wind was calm. The pressure was 29.94 inches and rising. At State College, fog was reported, reducing the visibility to 0.5 mile. The temperature was 70 degrees, the dew point 70, and the relative humidity 100%. The wind was west at 1 mile an hour. The pressure was 29.92 inches and rising. Now, a few other local conditions: Johnstown, mostly cloudy 68, Dubois, clear 66, La Trobe, partly cloudy 70, Pittsburgh, mostly cloudy 72, Erie, partly cloudy 74, Bradford, clear 61. To the south and east, York, mostly cloudy 70, Selins Grove, partly cloudy 71, Harrisburg, mostly cloudy 77, Philadelphia, mostly cloudy 78, Baltimore, mostly cloudy 73, Washington, D.C., mostly cloudy 74. Once again, in Altoona, it was 69 degrees under partly cloudy skies. And at State College, it was 70 degrees with fog. This is NOAA Weather Radio, All Hazards Station WNG 589. 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Here's the hazardous weather outlook for the following counties: Bedford, Blair, Cambria, and Huntingdon. For today and tonight, the probability for widespread hazardous weather is low. And now the extended outlook for the period Tuesday through Sunday. The probability for widespread hazardous weather is low. Isolated showers and storms will continue to move southeast overnight, as a cold front moves south of the Keystone State by morning. Clearing skies late will result in patchy fog. Lows will range from the mid-50s to lower 60s across the north and west, to the mid-60s across the southeast. Weak high pressure will bring a sunny and much less humid day on Tuesday. Highs will range from the mid to upper 70s across the north and west, to the mid to upper 80s across the southeast. Lows Tuesday night will be mainly in the 50s. Temperatures on Wednesday will be similar to those on Tuesday. Showers and storms will move into the Lake Erie shoreline region Wednesday morning, and into western and northern portions of Pennsylvania during the afternoon hours. Here is the latest National Weather Service forecast for Blair and Bedford counties, including the city of Altoona. Rest of tonight, partly cloudy. Patchy fog after midnight. Lows in the lower 60s. Northwest winds around 5 miles an hour. Tuesday, patchy fog before 8 a.m. Mostly sunny. Highs in the upper 70s. Northwest winds 5 to 10 miles an hour. Tuesday night, mostly clear. Lows in the upper 50s. Northwest winds around 5 miles an hour. Wednesday, mostly sunny. Highs around 80.
West winds 5 to 10 miles an hour with gusts up to 20 miles an hour. Wednesday night, partly cloudy before 8 p.m., then a slight chance of showers between 8 p.m. and 2 a.m. Mostly cloudy with a chance of showers after 2 a.m. Rainfall amounts less than a tenth of an inch. Lows in the lower 60s. West winds around 5 miles an hour. Gusts up to 20 miles an hour through midnight. Chance of rain 50%. Here is the latest National Weather Service forecast for Cambria County, including the city of Johnstown. Rest of tonight, partly cloudy. Patchy fog after midnight. Lows around 60. Northwest winds around 5 miles an hour. Tuesday, mostly sunny. Patchy fog before 10 a.m. Highs in the mid-70s. Northwest winds 5 to 10 miles an hour. Tuesday night, mostly clear, then becoming partly cloudy between 8 p.m. and 10 p.m., then becoming mostly clear, then becoming partly cloudy after midnight. Lows in the upper 50s. Northwest winds around 5 miles an hour, becoming southwest after midnight. Wednesday, mostly sunny. A slight chance of showers after 2 p.m. Highs in the mid-70s. West winds 5 to 10 miles an hour with gusts up to 20 miles an hour. Chance of rain 20%. Wednesday night, mostly cloudy. A slight chance of showers before 8 p.m., then a chance of showers after 8 p.m. Rainfall amounts less than a tenth of an inch. Lows around 60. West winds 5 to 10 miles an hour. Chance of rain 50%. And now the extended forecast for South Central Pennsylvania. Thursday, showers likely and a chance of thunderstorms. Highs in the mid-70s. Chance of rain 70%. Thursday night, mostly cloudy with a slight chance of showers and thunderstorms. Lows in the upper 50s. Chance of rain 20%. Friday, partly sunny with a slight chance of showers and thunderstorms. Highs in the mid-70s. Chance of rain 20%. Friday night, partly cloudy with a 30% chance of showers. Lows around 60. Saturday, partly sunny with a chance of showers and a slight chance of thunderstorms. Highs in the upper 70s. Chance of rain 50%. Saturday night, mostly cloudy with a 50% chance of showers. Lows in the lower 60s. Sunday, partly sunny with a chance of showers. Highs in the mid-70s. Chance of rain 50%. Sunday night, partly cloudy. Lows in the upper 50s. Monday, mostly sunny. Highs in the mid-70s. The 8 to 14 day outlook, from Tuesday, August 25th to Monday, August 31st, calls for below normal temperatures and above normal precipitation. Normal high temperatures across central Pennsylvania during this period range from the mid-70s over the Allegheny Mountains to the low 80s across the lower Susquehanna Valley. Normal lows range from the low 50s over the Alleghenies to the low 60s across the lower Susquehanna Valley. Here are the 11 p.m. conditions in the Altoona area. In Altoona, it was partly cloudy. The temperature was 69 degrees, the dew point 67, and the relative humidity 93%. The wind was calm. The pressure was 29.94 inches and rising. At State College, fog was reported, reducing the visibility to 0.5 mile. The temperature was 70 degrees, the dew point 70, and the relative humidity 100%. The wind was west at 1 mile an hour. The pressure was 29.92 inches and rising. Now, a few other local conditions: Johnstown, mostly cloudy 68, Dubois, clear 66, La Trobe, partly cloudy 70, Pittsburgh, mostly cloudy 72, Erie, partly cloudy 74, Bradford, clear 61. To the south and east, York, mostly cloudy 70, Selins Grove, partly cloudy 71, Harrisburg, mostly cloudy 77, Philadelphia, mostly cloudy 78, Baltimore, mostly cloudy 73, Washington, D.C., mostly cloudy 74. Once again, in Altoona, it was 69 degrees under partly cloudy skies. And at State College, it was 70 degrees with fog. 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
Here's the hazardous weather outlook for the following counties: Bedford, Blair, Cambria, and Huntingdon. For today and tonight, the probability for widespread hazardous weather is low. And now the extended outlook for the period Tuesday through Sunday. The probability for widespread hazardous weather is low. Isolated showers and storms will continue to move southeast overnight as a cold front moves south of the Keystone State by morning. Clearing skies late will result in patchy fog. Lows will range from the mid-50s to lower 60s across the north and west to the mid-60s across the southeast. Weak high pressure will bring a sunny and much less humid day on Tuesday. Highs will range from the mid to upper 70s across the north and west to the mid to upper 80s across the southeast. Lows Tuesday night will be mainly in the 50s. Temperatures on Wednesday will be similar to those on Tuesday. Showers and storms will move into the Lake Erie shoreline region Wednesday morning and into western and northern portions of Pennsylvania during the afternoon hours. Here is the latest National Weather Service forecast for Blair and Bedford counties, including the city of Altoona. Rest of tonight, partly cloudy. Patchy fog after midnight. Lows in the lower 60s. Northwest winds around 5 miles an hour. Tuesday, patchy fog before 8 a.m. Mostly sunny. Highs in the upper 70s. Northwest winds 5 to 10 miles an hour. Tuesday night, mostly clear. Lows in the upper 50s. Northwest winds around 5 miles an hour. Wednesday, mostly sunny. Highs around 80. West winds 5 to 10 miles an hour with gusts up to 20 miles an hour. Wednesday night, partly cloudy before 8 p.m., then a slight chance of showers between 8 p.m. and 2 a.m. Mostly cloudy with a chance of showers after 2 a.m. Rainfall amounts less than a tenth of an inch. Lows in the lower 60s. West winds around 5 miles an hour. Gusts up to 20 miles an hour through midnight. Chance of rain 50%. Here is the latest National Weather Service forecast for Cambria County, including the city of Johnstown. Rest of tonight, partly cloudy. Patchy fog after midnight. Lows around 60. Northwest winds around 5 miles an hour. Tuesday, mostly sunny. Patchy fog before 10 a.m. Highs in the mid-70s. Northwest winds 5 to 10 miles an hour. Tuesday night, mostly clear, then becoming partly cloudy between 8 p.m. and 10 p.m., then becoming mostly clear, then becoming partly cloudy after midnight. Lows in the upper 50s. Northwest winds around 5 miles an hour, becoming southwest after midnight. Wednesday, mostly sunny. A slight chance of showers after 2 p.m. Highs in the mid-70s. West winds 5 to 10 miles an hour with gusts up to 20 miles an hour. Chance of rain 20%. Wednesday night, mostly cloudy. A slight chance of showers before 8 p.m., then a chance of showers after 8 p.m. Rainfall amounts less than a tenth of an inch. Lows around 60. West winds 5 to 10 miles an hour. Chance of rain 50%. And now the extended forecast for South Central Pennsylvania. Thursday, showers likely and a chance of thunderstorms. Highs in the mid-70s. Chance of rain 70%. Thursday night, mostly cloudy with a slight chance of showers and thunderstorms. Lows in the upper 50s. Chance of rain 20%. Friday, partly sunny with a slight chance of showers and thunderstorms. Highs in the mid-70s. Chance of rain 20%. Friday night, partly cloudy with a 30% chance of showers. Lows around 60. Saturday, partly sunny with a chance of showers and a slight chance of thunderstorms. Highs in the upper 70s. Chance of rain 50%. Saturday night, mostly cloudy with a 50% chance of showers. Lows in the lower 60s. Sunday, partly sunny with a chance of showers. Highs in the mid-70s. Chance of rain 50%. Sunday night, partly cloudy. Lows in the upper 50s. Monday, mostly sunny. Highs in the mid-70s. The 8 to 14 day outlook, from Tuesday, August 25th to Monday, August 31st, calls for below normal temperatures and above normal precipitation.
Normal high temperatures across central Pennsylvania during this period range from the mid-70s over the Allegheny Mountains to the low 80s across the lower Susquehanna Valley. Normal lows range from the low 50s over the Alleghenies to the low 60s across the lower Susquehanna Valley. Here are the 11 p.m. conditions in the Altoona area. In Altoona, it was partly cloudy. The temperature was 69 degrees, the dew point 67, and the relative humidity 93%. The wind was calm. The pressure was 29.94 inches and rising. At State College, fog was reported, reducing the visibility to 0.5 mile. The temperature was 70 degrees, the dew point 70, and the relative humidity 100%. The wind was west at 1 mile an hour. The pressure was 29.92 inches and rising. Now, a few other local conditions: Johnstown, mostly cloudy 68, DuBois, clear 66, La Trobe, partly cloudy 70, Pittsburgh, mostly cloudy 72, Erie, partly cloudy 74, Bradford, clear 61. To the south and east, York, mostly cloudy 70, Selins Grove, partly cloudy 71, Harrisburg, mostly cloudy 77, Philadelphia, mostly cloudy 78, Baltimore, mostly cloudy 73, Washington, D.C., mostly cloudy 74. Once again, in Altoona, it was 69 degrees under partly cloudy skies. And at State College, it was 70 degrees with fog. This is NOAA Weather Radio, All Hazards Station WNG 589. 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Here's the hazardous weather outlook for the following counties: Bedford, Blair, Cambria, and Huntingdon. For today and tonight, the probability for widespread hazardous weather is low. And now the extended outlook for the period Tuesday through Sunday. The probability for widespread hazardous weather is low. Isolated showers and storms will continue to move southeast overnight, as a cold front moves south of the Keystone State by morning. Clearing skies late will result in patchy fog. Lows will range from the mid-50s to lower 60s across the north and west, to the mid-60s across the southeast. Weak high pressure will bring a sunny and much less humid day on Tuesday. Highs will range from the mid to upper 70s across the north and west, to the mid to upper 80s across the southeast. Lows Tuesday night will be mainly in the 50s. Temperatures on Wednesday will be similar to those on Tuesday. Showers and storms will move into the Lake Erie shoreline region Wednesday morning, and into western and northern portions of Pennsylvania during the afternoon hours. Here is the latest National Weather Service forecast for Blair and Bedford counties, including the city of Altoona. Rest of tonight, partly cloudy. Patchy fog after midnight. Lows in the lower 60s. Northwest winds around 5 miles an hour. Tuesday, patchy fog before 8 a.m. Mostly sunny. Highs in the upper 70s. Northwest winds 5 to 10 miles an hour. Tuesday night, mostly clear. Lows in the upper 50s. Northwest winds around 5 miles an hour. Wednesday, mostly sunny. Highs around 80. West winds 5 to 10 miles an hour with gusts up to 20 miles an hour. Wednesday night, partly cloudy before 8 p.m., then a slight chance of showers between 8 p.m. and 2 a.m. Mostly cloudy with a chance of showers after 2 a.m. Rainfall amounts less than a tenth of an inch. Lows in the lower 60s. West winds around 5 miles an hour. Gusts up to 20 miles an hour through midnight. Chance of rain 50%. Here is the latest National Weather Service forecast for Cambria County, including the city of Johnstown. Rest of tonight, partly cloudy. Patchy fog after midnight. Lows around 60. Northwest winds around 5 miles an hour. Tuesday, mostly sunny. Patchy fog before 10 a.m. Highs in the mid-70s. Northwest winds 5 to 10 miles an hour. Tuesday night, mostly clear, then becoming partly cloudy between 8 p.m. and 10 p.m., then becoming mostly clear, then becoming partly cloudy after midnight. Lows in the upper 50s. Northwest winds around 5 miles an hour, becoming southwest after midnight. Wednesday, mostly sunny. A slight chance of showers after 2 p.m. Highs in the mid-70s.
West winds 5 to 10 miles an hour with gusts up to 20 miles an hour. Chance of rain 20%. Wednesday night, mostly cloudy. A slight chance of showers before 8 p.m., then a chance of showers after 8 p.m. Rainfall amounts less than a tenth of an inch. Lows around 60. West winds 5 to 10 miles an hour. Chance of rain 50%. And now the extended forecast for South Central Pennsylvania. Thursday, showers likely and a chance of thunderstorms. Highs in the mid-70s. Chance of rain 70%. Thursday night, mostly cloudy with a slight chance of showers and thunderstorms. Lows in the upper 50s. Chance of rain 20%. Friday, partly sunny with a slight chance of showers and thunderstorms. Highs in the mid-70s. Chance of rain 20%. Friday night, partly cloudy with a 30% chance of showers. Lows around 60. Saturday, partly sunny with a chance of showers and a slight chance of thunderstorms. Highs in the upper 70s. Chance of rain 50%. Saturday night, mostly cloudy with a 50% chance of showers. Lows in the lower 60s. Sunday, partly sunny with a chance of showers. Highs in the mid-70s. Chance of rain 50%. Sunday night, partly cloudy. Lows in the upper 50s. Monday, mostly sunny. Highs in the mid-70s. The 8 to 14 day outlook, from Tuesday, August 25th to Monday, August 31st, calls for below normal temperatures and above normal precipitation. Normal high temperatures across central Pennsylvania during this period range from the mid-70s over the Allegheny Mountains to the low 80s across the lower Susquehanna Valley. Normal lows range from the low 50s over the Alleghenies to the low 60s across the lower Susquehanna Valley. Here are the 11 p.m. conditions in the Altoona area. In Altoona, it was partly cloudy. The temperature was 69 degrees, the dew point 67, and the relative humidity 93%. The wind was calm. The pressure was 29.94 inches and rising. At State College, fog was reported, reducing the visibility to 0.5 mile. The temperature was 70 degrees, the dew point 70, and the relative humidity 100%. The wind was west at 1 mile an hour. The pressure was 29.92 inches and rising. Now, a few other local conditions: Johnstown, mostly cloudy 68, Dubois, clear 66, Latrobe, partly cloudy 70, Pittsburgh, mostly cloudy 72, Erie, partly cloudy 74, Bradford, clear 61. To the south and east, York, mostly cloudy 70, Selins Grove, partly cloudy 71, Harrisburg, mostly cloudy 77, Philadelphia, mostly cloudy 78, Baltimore, mostly cloudy 73, Washington, D.C., mostly cloudy 74. Once again, in Altoona, it was 69 degrees under partly cloudy skies. And at State College, it was 70 degrees with fog. This is NOAA Weather Radio, All Hazards Station WNG 589. 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Here's the hazardous weather outlook for the following counties: Bedford, Blair, Cambria, and Huntingdon. For today and tonight, the probability for widespread hazardous weather is low. And now the extended outlook for the period Tuesday through Sunday. The probability for widespread hazardous weather is low. Isolated showers and storms will continue to move southeast overnight, as a cold front moves south of the Keystone State by morning. Clearing skies late will result in patchy fog. Lows will range from the mid-50s to lower 60s across the north and west, to the mid-60s across the southeast. Weak high pressure will bring a sunny and much less humid day on Tuesday. Highs will range from the mid to upper 70s across the north and west, to the mid to upper 80s across the southeast. Lows Tuesday night will be mainly in the 50s. Temperatures on Wednesday will be similar to those on Tuesday. Showers and storms will move into the Lake Erie shoreline region Wednesday morning, and into western and northern portions of Pennsylvania during the afternoon hours. Here is the latest National Weather Service forecast for Blair and Bedford counties, including the city of Altoona. Rest of tonight, partly cloudy. Patchy fog. Lows in the lower 60s. Northwest winds around 5 miles an hour.
Tuesday, patchy fog before 8 a.m. Mostly sunny. Highs in the upper 70s. Northwest winds 5 to 10 miles an hour. Tuesday night, mostly clear. Lows in the upper 50s. Northwest winds around 5 miles an hour. Wednesday, mostly sunny. Highs around 80. West winds 5 to 10 miles an hour with gusts up to 20 miles an hour. Wednesday night, partly cloudy before 8 p.m., then a slight chance of showers between 8 p.m. and 2 a.m. Mostly cloudy with a chance of showers after 2 a.m. Rainfall amounts less than a tenth of an inch. Lows in the lower 60s. West winds around 5 miles an hour. Gusts up to 20 miles an hour through midnight. Chance of rain 50%. Here is the latest National Weather Service forecast for Cambria County, including the city of Johnstown. Rest of tonight, partly cloudy. Patchy fog. Lows around 60. North winds around 5 miles an hour. Tuesday, mostly sunny. Patchy fog before 10 a.m. Highs in the mid-70s. Northwest winds 5 to 10 miles an hour. Tuesday night, mostly clear, then becoming partly cloudy between 8 p.m. and 10 p.m., then becoming mostly clear, then becoming partly cloudy after midnight. Lows in the upper 50s. Northwest winds around 5 miles an hour, becoming southwest after midnight. Wednesday, mostly sunny. A slight chance of showers after 2 p.m. Highs in the mid-70s. West winds 5 to 10 miles an hour with gusts up to 20 miles an hour. Chance of rain 20%. Wednesday night, mostly cloudy. A slight chance of showers before 8 p.m., then a chance of showers after 8 p.m. Rainfall amounts less than a tenth of an inch. Lows around 60. West winds 5 to 10 miles an hour. Chance of rain 50%. And now the extended forecast for South Central Pennsylvania. Thursday, showers likely and a chance of thunderstorms. Highs in the mid-70s. Chance of rain 70%. Thursday night, mostly cloudy with a slight chance of showers and thunderstorms. Lows in the upper 50s. Chance of rain 20%. Friday, partly sunny with a slight chance of showers and thunderstorms. Highs in the mid-70s. Chance of rain 20%. Friday night, partly cloudy with a 30% chance of showers. Lows around 60. Saturday, partly sunny with a chance of showers and a slight chance of thunderstorms. Highs in the upper 70s. Chance of rain 50%. Saturday night, mostly cloudy with a 50% chance of showers. Lows in the lower 60s. Sunday, partly sunny with a chance of showers. Highs in the mid-70s. Chance of rain 50%. Sunday night, partly cloudy. Lows in the upper 50s. Monday, mostly sunny. Highs in the mid-70s. The 8 to 14 day outlook, from Tuesday, August 25th to Monday, August 31st, calls for below normal temperatures and above normal precipitation. Normal high temperatures across central Pennsylvania during this period range from the mid-70s over the Allegheny Mountains to the low 80s across the lower Susquehanna Valley. Normal lows range from the low 50s over the Alleghenies to the low 60s across the lower Susquehanna Valley. Here are the midnight conditions in the Altoona area. In Altoona, it was clear. The temperature was 69 degrees, the dew point 66, and the relative humidity 90%. The wind was calm. The pressure was 29.94 inches and steady. At State College, it was mostly cloudy. The temperature was 70 degrees, the dew point 70, and the relative humidity 100%. The wind was west at 2 miles an hour. The pressure was 29.92 inches and steady. Now, a few other local conditions: Johnstown, partly cloudy 67, DuBois, clear 64, La Trobe, mostly cloudy 70, Pittsburgh, mostly cloudy 71, Erie, partly cloudy 73, Bradford, clear 59. To the south and east, York, partly cloudy 70, Selins Grove, cloudy 71, Harrisburg, partly cloudy 74, Philadelphia, partly cloudy 78, Baltimore, partly cloudy 73, Washington, D.C., partly cloudy 74. Once again, in Altoona, it was 69 degrees under clear skies.
and at State College it was 70 degrees under mostly cloudy skies. This is NOAA Weather Radio, All Hazards Station WNG 589. 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Here's the hazardous weather outlook for the following counties: Bedford, Blair, Cambria, and Huntingdon. For today and tonight, the probability for widespread hazardous weather is low. And now the extended outlook for the period Tuesday through Sunday. The probability for widespread hazardous weather is low. Isolated showers and storms will continue to move southeast overnight, as a cold front moves south of the Keystone State by morning. Clearing skies late will result in patchy fog. Lows will range from the mid-50s to lower 60s across the north and west, to the mid-60s across the southeast. Weak high pressure will bring a sunny and much less humid day on Tuesday. Highs will range from the mid to upper 70s across the north and west, to the mid to upper 80s across the southeast. Lows Tuesday night will be mainly in the 50s. Temperatures on Wednesday will be similar to those on Tuesday. Showers and storms will move into the Lake Erie shoreline region Wednesday morning, and into western and northern portions of Pennsylvania during the afternoon hours. Here is the latest National Weather Service forecast for Blair and Bedford counties, including the city of Altoona. Rest of tonight, partly cloudy. Patchy fog. Lows in the lower 60s. Northwest winds around 5 miles an hour. Tuesday, patchy fog before 8 a.m. Mostly sunny. Highs in the upper 70s. Northwest winds 5 to 10 miles an hour. Tuesday night, mostly clear. Lows in the upper 50s. Northwest winds around 5 miles an hour. Wednesday, mostly sunny. Highs around 80. West winds 5 to 10 miles an hour with gusts up to 20 miles an hour. Wednesday night, partly cloudy before 8 p.m., then a slight chance of showers between 8 p.m. and 2 a.m. Mostly cloudy with a chance of showers after 2 a.m. Rainfall amounts less than a tenth of an inch. Lows in the lower 60s. West winds around 5 miles an hour. Gusts up to 20 miles an hour through midnight. Chance of rain 50%. Here is the latest National Weather Service forecast for Cambria County, including the city of Johnstown. Rest of tonight, partly cloudy. Patchy fog. Lows around 60. North winds around 5 miles an hour. Tuesday, mostly sunny. Patchy fog before 10 a.m. Highs in the mid-70s. Northwest winds 5 to 10 miles an hour. Tuesday night, mostly clear, then becoming partly cloudy between 8 p.m. and 10 p.m., then becoming mostly clear, then becoming partly cloudy after midnight. Lows in the upper 50s. Northwest winds around 5 miles an hour, becoming southwest after midnight. Wednesday, mostly sunny. A slight chance of showers after 2 p.m. Highs in the mid-70s. West winds 5 to 10 miles an hour with gusts up to 20 miles an hour. Chance of rain 20%. Wednesday night, mostly cloudy. A slight chance of showers before 8 p.m., then a chance of showers after 8 p.m. Rainfall amounts less than a tenth of an inch. Lows around 60. West winds 5 to 10 miles an hour. Chance of rain 50%. And now the extended forecast for South Central Pennsylvania. Thursday, showers likely and a chance of thunderstorms. Highs in the mid-70s. Chance of rain 70%. Thursday night, mostly cloudy with a slight chance of showers and thunderstorms. Lows in the upper 50s. Chance of rain 20%. Friday, partly sunny with a slight chance of showers and thunderstorms. Highs in the mid-70s. Chance of rain 20%. Friday night, partly cloudy with a 30% chance of showers. Lows around 60. Saturday, partly sunny with a chance of showers and a slight chance of thunderstorms. Highs in the upper 70s. Chance of rain 50%. Saturday night, mostly cloudy with a 50% chance of showers. Lows in the lower 60s. Sunday, partly sunny with a chance of showers. Highs in the mid-70s. Chance of rain 50%. Sunday night, partly cloudy. Lows in the upper 50s. Monday, mostly sunny. Highs in the mid-70s.
The 8 to 14 day outlook, from Tuesday, August 25th to Monday, August 31st, calls for below normal temperatures and above normal precipitation. Normal high temperatures across central Pennsylvania during this period range from the mid-70s over the Allegheny Mountains to the low 80s across the lower Susquehanna Valley. Normal lows range from the low 50s over the Alleghenies to the low 60s across the lower Susquehanna Valley. Here are the midnight conditions in the Altoona area. In Altoona, it was clear. The temperature was 69 degrees, the dew point 66, and the relative humidity 90%. The wind was calm. The pressure was 29.94 inches and steady. At State College, it was cloudy. The temperature was 72 degrees, the dew point 70, and the relative humidity 94%. The wind was variable at 2 miles an hour. The pressure was 29.92 inches and steady. Now, a few other local conditions: Johnstown, partly cloudy 67, Dubois, clear 64, La Trobe, mostly cloudy 70, Pittsburgh, mostly cloudy 71, Erie, clear 73, Bradford, clear 59. To the south and east, York, partly cloudy 70, Selins Grove, cloudy 71, Harrisburg, partly cloudy 74, Philadelphia, mostly cloudy 78, Baltimore, partly cloudy 73, Washington, D.C., partly cloudy 74. Once again, in Altoona, it was 69 degrees under clear skies. And at State College, it was 72 degrees under cloudy skies. 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Here's the hazardous weather outlook for the following counties: Bedford, Blair, Cambria, and Huntingdon. For today and tonight, the probability for widespread hazardous weather is low. And now the extended outlook for the period Tuesday through Sunday. The probability for widespread hazardous weather is low. Isolated showers and storms will continue to move southeast overnight, as a cold front moves south of the Keystone State by morning. Clearing skies late will result in patchy fog. Lows will range from the mid-50s to lower 60s across the north and west, to the mid-60s across the southeast. Weak high pressure will bring a sunny and much less humid day on Tuesday. Highs will range from the mid to upper 70s across the north and west, to the mid to upper 80s across the southeast. Lows Tuesday night will be mainly in the 50s. Temperatures on Wednesday will be similar to those on Tuesday. Showers and storms will move into the Lake Erie shoreline region Wednesday morning, and into western and northern portions of Pennsylvania during the afternoon hours. Here is the latest National Weather Service forecast for Blair and Bedford counties, including the city of Altoona. Rest of tonight, partly cloudy. Patchy fog. Lows in the lower 60s. Northwest winds around 5 miles an hour. Tuesday, patchy fog before 8 a.m. Mostly sunny. Highs in the upper 70s. Northwest winds 5 to 10 miles an hour. Tuesday night, mostly clear. Lows in the upper 50s. Northwest winds around 5 miles an hour. Wednesday, mostly sunny. Highs around 80. West winds 5 to 10 miles an hour with gusts up to 20 miles an hour. Wednesday night, partly cloudy before 8 p.m., then a slight chance of showers between 8 p.m. and 2 a.m. Mostly cloudy with a chance of showers after 2 a.m. Rainfall amounts less than a tenth of an inch. Lows in the lower 60s. West winds around 5 miles an hour. Gusts up to 20 miles an hour through midnight. Chance of rain 50%. Here is the latest National Weather Service forecast for Cambria County, including the city of Johnstown. Rest of tonight, partly cloudy. Patchy fog. Lows around 60. North winds around 5 miles an hour. Tuesday, mostly sunny. Patchy fog before 10 a.m. Highs in the mid-70s. Northwest winds 5 to 10 miles an hour. Tuesday night, mostly clear, then becoming partly cloudy between 8 p.m. and 10 p.m., then becoming mostly clear, then becoming partly cloudy after midnight. Lows in the upper 50s. Northwest winds around 5 miles an hour, becoming southwest after midnight. Wednesday, mostly sunny. A slight chance of showers after 2 p.m.
highs in the mid-70s. West winds 5 to 10 miles an hour with gusts up to 20 miles an hour. Chance of rain 20%. Wednesday night, mostly cloudy. A slight chance of showers before 8 p.m., then a chance of showers after 8 p.m. Rainfall amounts less than a tenth of an inch.

70% chance of showers. Lows in the lower 60s. Sunday, partly sunny with a chance of showers. Highs in the mid-70s. Chance of rain 50%. Sunday night, partly cloudy. Lows in the upper 50s. Monday, mostly sunny. Highs in the mid-70s. The 8 to 14 day outlook, from Tuesday, August 25th to Monday, August 31st, calls for below normal temperatures and above normal precipitation. Normal high temperatures across central Pennsylvania during this period range from the mid-70s over the Allegheny Mountains to the low 80s across the lower Susquehanna Valley. Normal lows range from the low 50s over the Alleghenies to the low 60s across the lower Susquehanna Valley. Here are the midnight conditions in the Altoona area. In Altoona, it was clear. The temperature was 69 degrees, the dew point 66, and the relative humidity 90%. The wind was calm. The pressure was 29.94 inches and steady. At State College, it was cloudy. The temperature was 72 degrees, the dew point 70, and the relative humidity 94%. The wind was variable at 2 miles an hour. The pressure was 29.92 inches and steady. Now, a few other local conditions: Johnstown, partly cloudy 67, Du Bois, clear 64, La Trobe, mostly cloudy 70, Pittsburgh, mostly cloudy 71, Erie, clear 73, Bradford, clear 59. To the south and east, York, partly cloudy 70, Selins Grove, cloudy 71, Harrisburg, partly cloudy 74, Philadelphia, mostly cloudy 78, Baltimore, partly cloudy 73, Washington, D.C., partly cloudy 74. Once again, in Altoona, it was 69 degrees under clear skies. And at State College, it was 72 degrees under cloudy skies. 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Here's the hazardous weather outlook for the following counties: Bedford, Blair, Cambria, and Huntingdon. For today and tonight, the probability for widespread hazardous weather is low. And now the extended outlook for the period Tuesday through Sunday. The probability for widespread hazardous weather is low. Isolated showers and storms will continue to move southeast overnight as a cold front moves south of the Keystone State by morning. Clearing skies late will result in patchy fog. Lows will range from the mid-50s to lower 60s across the north and west to the mid-60s across the southeast. Weak high pressure will bring a sunny and much less humid day on Tuesday. Highs will range from the mid to upper 70s across the north and west to the mid to upper 80s across the southeast. Lows Tuesday night will be mainly in the 50s. Temperatures on Wednesday will be similar to those on Tuesday. Showers and storms will move into the Lake Erie shoreline region Wednesday morning, and into western and northern portions of Pennsylvania during the afternoon hours. Here is the latest National Weather Service forecast for Blair and Bedford counties, including the city of Altoona. Rest of tonight, partly cloudy. Patchy fog. Lows in the lower 60s. Northwest winds around 5 miles an hour. Tuesday, patchy fog before 8 a.m. Mostly sunny. Highs in the upper 70s. Northwest winds 5 to 10 miles an hour. Tuesday night, mostly clear. Lows in the upper 50s. Northwest winds around 5 miles an hour. Wednesday, mostly sunny. Highs around 80. West winds 5 to 10 miles an hour with gusts up to 20 miles an hour. Wednesday night, partly cloudy before 8 p.m., then a slight chance of showers between 8 p.m. and 2 a.m. Mostly cloudy with a chance of showers after 2 a.m. Rainfall amounts less than a tenth of an inch. Lows in the lower 60s. West winds around 5 miles an hour. Gusts up to 20 miles an hour through midnight. Chance of rain 50%. Here is the latest National Weather Service forecast for Cambria County, including the city of Johnstown. Rest of tonight, partly cloudy. Patchy fog. Lows around 60. North winds around 5 miles an hour. Tuesday, mostly sunny. Patchy fog before 10 a.m. Highs in the mid-70s. Northwest winds 5 to 10 miles an hour. Tuesday night, mostly clear, then becoming partly

Partly cloudy between 8 p.m. and 10 p.m., then becoming mostly clear, then becoming partly cloudy after midnight. Lows in the upper 50s. Northwest winds around 5 miles an hour, becoming southwest after midnight. Wednesday, mostly sunny. A slight chance of showers after 2 p.m. Highs in the mid-70s. West winds 5 to 10 miles an hour with gusts up to 20 miles an hour. Chance of rain 20%. Wednesday night, mostly cloudy. A slight chance of showers before 8 p.m., then a chance of showers after 8 p.m. Rainfall amounts less than a tenth of an inch. Lows around 60. West winds 5 to 10 miles an hour. Chance of rain 50%. And now the extended forecast for South Central Pennsylvania. Thursday, showers likely and a chance of thunderstorms. Highs in the mid-70s. Chance of rain 70%. Thursday night, mostly cloudy with a slight chance of showers and thunderstorms. Lows in the upper 50s. Chance of rain 20%. Friday, partly sunny with a slight chance of showers and thunderstorms. Highs in the mid-70s. Chance of rain 20%. Friday night, partly cloudy with a 30% chance of showers. Lows around 60. Saturday, partly sunny with a chance of showers and a slight chance of thunderstorms. Highs in the upper 70s. Chance of rain 50%. Saturday night, mostly cloudy with a 50% chance of showers. Lows in the lower 60s. Sunday, partly sunny with a chance of showers. Highs in the mid-70s. Chance of rain 50%. Sunday night, partly cloudy. Lows in the upper 50s. Monday, mostly sunny. Highs in the mid-70s. 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Broadcasts originate from the National Weather Service in State College and are transmitted from the tower facilities provided by the Blair County Emergency Management Agency in Frankstown on a frequency of 162.425 MHz. We are located at Innovation Park in State College. 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Properly set weather radios with the alarm device will alert you when severe weather warnings or watches are issued. Programming on this station will be temporarily changed during severe weather to bring you the latest information. Warnings and safety information from the National Weather Service may someday save your life or protect your property. The 8 to 14 day outlook from Tuesday, August 25th to Monday, August 31st calls for below normal temperatures and above normal precipitation. Normal high temperatures across central Pennsylvania during this period range from the mid-70s over the Allegheny Mountains to the low 80s across the lower Susquehanna Valley. Normal lows range from the low 50s over the Alleghenies to the low 60s across the lower Susquehanna Valley. Here are the midnight conditions in the Altoona area. In Altoona, it was clear. The temperature was 69 degrees, the dew point 66, and the relative humidity 90%. The wind was calm. The pressure was 29.94 inches and steady. At State College, it was cloudy. The temperature was 72 degrees, the dew point 70, and the relative humidity 94%. The wind was variable at 2 miles an hour. The pressure was 29.92 inches and steady. Now, a few other local conditions: Johnstown, partly cloudy 67, DuBois, clear 64, La Trobe, mostly cloudy 70, Pittsburgh, mostly cloudy 71, Erie, clear 73, Bradford, clear 59. To the south and east, York, partly cloudy 70, Selins Grove, cloudy 71, Harrisburg, partly cloudy 74, Philadelphia, mostly cloudy 78, Baltimore, partly cloudy 73, Washington, D.C., partly cloudy 74. Once again, in Altoona, it was 69 degrees under clear skies. And at State College, it was 72 degrees under cloudy skies. 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Here's the hazardous weather outlook for the following counties: Bedford, Blair, Cambria, and Huntingdon. For today and tonight, the probability for widespread hazardous weather is low. And now the extended outlook for the period Tuesday through Sunday.
the probability for widespread hazardous weather is low. Isolated showers and storms will continue to move southeast overnight, as a cold front moves south of the Keystone State by morning. Clearing skies late will result in patchy fog. Lows will range from the mid-50s to lower 60s across the north and west, to the mid-60s across the southeast. Weak high pressure will bring a sunny and much less humid day on Tuesday. Highs will range from the mid to upper 70s across the north and west, to the mid to upper 80s across the southeast. Lows Tuesday night will be mainly in the 50s. Temperatures on Wednesday will be similar to those on Tuesday. Showers and storms will move into the Lake Erie shoreline region Wednesday morning, and into western and northern portions of Pennsylvania during the afternoon hours. Here is the latest National Weather Service forecast for Blair and Bedford counties, including the city of Altoona. Rest of tonight, partly cloudy. Patchy fog. Lows in the lower 60s. Northwest winds around 5 miles an hour. Tuesday, patchy fog before 8 a.m. Mostly sunny. Highs in the upper 70s. Northwest winds 5 to 10 miles an hour. Tuesday night, mostly clear. Lows in the upper 50s. Northwest winds around 5 miles an hour. Wednesday, mostly sunny. Highs around 80. West winds 5 to 10 miles an hour with gusts up to 20 miles an hour. Wednesday night, partly cloudy before 8 p.m., then a slight chance of showers between 8 p.m. and 2 a.m. Mostly cloudy with a chance of showers after 2 a.m. Rainfall amounts less than a tenth of an inch. Lows in the lower 60s. West winds around 5 miles an hour. Gusts up to 20 miles an hour through midnight. Chance of rain 50%. Here is the latest National Weather Service forecast for Cambria County, including the city of Johnstown. Rest of tonight, partly cloudy. Patchy fog. Lows around 60. North winds around 5 miles an hour. Tuesday, mostly sunny. Patchy fog before 10 a.m. Highs in the mid-70s. Northwest winds 5 to 10 miles an hour. Tuesday night, mostly clear, then becoming partly cloudy between 8 p.m. and 10 p.m., then becoming mostly clear, then becoming partly cloudy after midnight. Lows in the upper 50s. Northwest winds around 5 miles an hour, becoming southwest after midnight. Wednesday, mostly sunny. A slight chance of showers after 2 p.m. Highs in the mid-70s. West winds 5 to 10 miles an hour with gusts up to 20 miles an hour. Chance of rain 20%. Wednesday night, mostly cloudy. A slight chance of showers before 8 p.m., then a chance of showers after 8 p.m. Rainfall amounts less than a tenth of an inch. Lows around 60. West winds 5 to 10 miles an hour. Chance of rain 50%. And now the extended forecast for South Central Pennsylvania. Thursday, showers likely and a chance of thunderstorms. Highs in the mid-70s. Chance of rain 70%. Thursday night, mostly cloudy with a slight chance of showers and thunderstorms. Lows in the upper 50s. Chance of rain 20%. Friday, partly sunny with a slight chance of showers and thunderstorms. Highs in the mid-70s. Chance of rain 20%. Friday night, partly cloudy with a 30% chance of showers. Lows around 60. Saturday, partly sunny with a chance of showers and a slight chance of thunderstorms. Highs in the upper 70s. Chance of rain 50%. Saturday night, mostly cloudy with a 50% chance of showers. Lows in the lower 60s. Sunday, partly sunny with a chance of showers. Highs in the mid-70s. Chance of rain 50%. Sunday night, partly cloudy. Lows in the upper 50s. Monday, mostly sunny. Highs in the mid-70s. The 8 to 14 day outlook, from Tuesday, August 25th to Monday, August 31st, calls for below normal temperatures and above normal precipitation. Normal high temperatures across central Pennsylvania during this period range from the mid-70s over the Allegheny Mountains to the low 80s across the lower Susquehanna Valley. Normal lows range from the low 50s over the Alleghenies to the low 60s across the lower Susquehanna Valley. Here are the midnight conditions in the Altoona area.
In Altoona, it was clear. The temperature was 69 degrees, the dew point 66, and the relative humidity 90%. The wind was calm. The pressure was 29.94 inches and steady. At State College, it was cloudy. The temperature was 72 degrees, the dew point 70, and the relative humidity 94%. The wind was variable at 2 miles an hour. The pressure was 29.92 inches and steady. Now, a few other local conditions: Johnstown, partly cloudy 67, Dubois, clear 64, La Trobe, mostly cloudy 70, Pittsburgh, mostly cloudy 71, Erie, clear 73, Bradford, clear 59. To the south and east, York, partly cloudy 70, Selins Grove, cloudy 71, Harrisburg, partly cloudy 74, Philadelphia, mostly cloudy 78, Baltimore, partly cloudy 73, Washington, D.C., partly cloudy 74. Once again, in Altoona, it was 69 degrees under clear skies. And at State College, it was 72 degrees under cloudy skies. This is NOAA Weather Radio, All Hazards Station WNG 589. 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Here's the hazardous weather outlook for the following counties: Bedford, Blair, Cambria, and Huntingdon. For today and tonight, the probability for widespread hazardous weather is low. And now the extended outlook for the period Tuesday through Sunday. The probability for widespread hazardous weather is low. Isolated showers and storms will continue to move southeast overnight, as a cold front moves south of the Keystone State by morning. Clearing skies late will result in patchy fog. Lows will range from the mid-50s to lower 60s across the north and west, to the mid-60s across the southeast. Weak high pressure will bring a sunny and much less humid day on Tuesday. Highs will range from the mid to upper 70s across the north and west, to the mid to upper 80s across the southeast. Lows Tuesday night will be mainly in the 50s. Temperatures on Wednesday will be similar to those on Tuesday. Showers and storms will move into the Lake Erie shoreline region Wednesday morning, and into western and northern portions of Pennsylvania during the afternoon hours. Here is the latest National Weather Service forecast for Blair and Bedford counties, including the city of Altoona. Rest of tonight, partly cloudy. Patchy fog. Lows in the lower 60s. Northwest winds around 5 miles an hour. Tuesday, patchy fog before 8 a.m. Mostly sunny. Highs in the upper 70s. Northwest winds 5 to 10 miles an hour. Tuesday night, mostly clear. Lows in the upper 50s. Northwest winds around 5 miles an hour. Wednesday, mostly sunny. Highs around 80. West winds 5 to 10 miles an hour with gusts up to 20 miles an hour. Wednesday night, partly cloudy before 8 p.m., then a slight chance of showers between 8 p.m. and 2 a.m. Mostly cloudy with a chance of showers after 2 a.m. Rainfall amounts less than a tenth of an inch. Lows in the lower 60s. West winds around 5 miles an hour. Gusts up to 20 miles an hour through midnight. Chance of rain 50%. Here is the latest National Weather Service forecast for Cambria County, including the city of Johnstown. Rest of tonight, partly cloudy. Patchy fog. Lows around 60. North winds around 5 miles an hour. Tuesday, mostly sunny. Patchy fog before 10 a.m. Highs in the mid-70s. Northwest winds 5 to 10 miles an hour. Tuesday night, mostly clear, then becoming partly cloudy between 8 p.m. and 10 p.m., then becoming mostly clear, then becoming partly cloudy after midnight. Lows in the upper 50s. Northwest winds around 5 miles an hour, becoming southwest after midnight. Wednesday, mostly sunny. A slight chance of showers after 2 p.m. Highs in the mid-70s. West winds 5 to 10 miles an hour with gusts up to 20 miles an hour. Chance of rain 20%. Wednesday night, mostly cloudy. A slight chance of showers before 8 p.m., then a chance of showers after 8 p.m. Rainfall amounts less than a tenth of an inch. Lows around 60. West winds 5 to 10 miles an hour. Chance of rain 50%. And now the extended forecast for South Central Pennsylvania.
Thursday, showers likely and a chance of thunderstorms. Highs in the mid-70s. Chance of rain 70%. Thursday night, mostly cloudy with a slight chance of showers and thunderstorms. Lows in the upper 50s. Chance of rain 20%. Friday, partly sunny with a slight chance of showers and thunderstorms. Highs in the mid-70s. Chance of rain 20%. Friday night, partly cloudy with a 30% chance of showers. Lows around 60. Saturday, partly sunny with a chance of showers and a slight chance of thunderstorms. Highs in the upper 70s. Chance of rain 50%. Saturday night, mostly cloudy with a 50% chance of showers. Lows in the lower 60s. Sunday, partly sunny with a chance of showers. Highs in the mid-70s. Chance of rain 50%. Sunday night, partly cloudy. Lows in the upper 50s. Monday, mostly sunny. Highs in the mid-70s. The 8 to 14 day outlook, from Tuesday, August 25th to Monday, August 31st, calls for below normal temperatures and above normal precipitation. Normal high temperatures across central Pennsylvania during this period range from the mid-70s over the Allegheny Mountains to the low 80s across the lower Susquehanna Valley. Normal lows range from the low 50s over the Alleghenies to the low 60s across the lower Susquehanna Valley. Here are the midnight conditions in the Altoona area. In Altoona, it was clear. The temperature was 69 degrees, the dew point 66, and the relative humidity 90%. The wind was calm. The pressure was 29.94 inches and steady. At State College, it was cloudy. The temperature was 72 degrees, the dew point 70, and the relative humidity 94%. The wind was variable at 2 miles an hour. The pressure was 29.92 inches and steady. Now, a few other local conditions: Johnstown, partly cloudy 67, DuBois, clear 64, La Trobe, mostly cloudy 70, Pittsburgh, mostly cloudy 71, Erie, clear 73, Bradford, clear 59. To the south and east, York, partly cloudy 70, Selins Grove, cloudy 71, Harrisburg, partly cloudy 74, Philadelphia, mostly cloudy 78, Baltimore, partly cloudy 73, Washington, D.C., partly cloudy 74. Once again, in Altoona, it was 69 degrees under clear skies. And at State College, it was 72 degrees under cloudy skies. This is NOAA Weather Radio, All Hazards Station WNG 589. 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Here's the hazardous weather outlook for the following counties: Bedford, Blair, Cambria, and Huntingdon. For today and tonight, the probability for widespread hazardous weather is low. And now the extended outlook for the period Tuesday through Sunday. The probability for widespread hazardous weather is low. Isolated showers and storms will continue to move southeast overnight, as a cold front moves south of the Keystone State by morning. Clearing skies late will result in patchy fog. Lows will range from the mid-50s to lower 60s across the north and west, to the mid-60s across the southeast. Weak high pressure will bring a sunny and much less humid day on Tuesday. Highs will range from the mid to upper 70s across the north and west, to the mid to upper 80s across the southeast. Lows Tuesday night will be mainly in the 50s. Temperatures on Wednesday will be similar to those on Tuesday. Showers and storms will move into the Lake Erie shoreline region Wednesday morning, and into western and northern portions of Pennsylvania during the afternoon hours. Here is the latest National Weather Service forecast for Blair and Bedford counties, including the city of Altoona. Rest of tonight, partly cloudy. Patchy fog. Lows in the lower 60s. Northwest winds around 5 miles an hour. Tuesday, patchy fog before 8 a.m. Mostly sunny. Highs in the upper 70s. Northwest winds 5 to 10 miles an hour. Tuesday night, mostly clear. Lows in the upper 50s. Northwest winds around 5 miles an hour. Wednesday, mostly sunny. Highs around 80. West winds 5 to 10 miles an hour with gusts up to 20 miles an hour. Wednesday night, partly cloudy before 8 p.m., then a slight chance of showers between 8 p.m. and 2 a.m.
mostly cloudy with a chance of showers after 2 a.m. Rainfall amounts less than a tenth of an inch. Lows in the lower 60s. West winds around 5 miles an hour. Gusts up to 20 miles an hour through midnight. Chance of rain 50%. Here is the latest National Weather Service forecast for Cambria County, including the city of Johnstown. Rest of tonight, partly cloudy. Patchy fog. Lows around 60. North winds around 5 miles an hour. Tuesday, mostly sunny. Patchy fog before 10 a.m. Highs in the mid-70s. Northwest winds 5 to 10 miles an hour. Tuesday night, mostly clear, then becoming partly cloudy between 8 p.m. and 10 p.m., then becoming mostly clear, then becoming partly cloudy after midnight. Lows in the upper 50s. Northwest winds around 5 miles an hour, becoming southwest after midnight. Wednesday, mostly sunny. A slight chance of showers after 2 p.m. Highs in the mid-70s. West winds 5 to 10 miles an hour with gusts up to 20 miles an hour. Chance of rain 20%. Wednesday night, mostly cloudy. A slight chance of showers before 8 p.m., then a chance of showers after 8 p.m. Rainfall amounts less than a tenth of an inch. Lows around 60. West winds 5 to 10 miles an hour. Chance of rain 50%. And now the extended forecast for South Central Pennsylvania. Thursday, showers likely and a chance of thunderstorms. Highs in the mid-70s. Chance of rain 70%. Thursday night, mostly cloudy with a slight chance of showers and thunderstorms. Lows in the upper 50s. Chance of rain 20%. Friday, partly sunny with a slight chance of showers and thunderstorms. Highs in the mid-70s. Chance of rain 20%. Friday night, partly cloudy with a 30% chance of showers. Lows around 60. Saturday, partly sunny with a chance of showers and a slight chance of thunderstorms. Highs in the upper 70s. Chance of rain 50%. Saturday night, mostly cloudy with a 50% chance of showers. Lows in the lower 60s. Sunday, partly sunny with a chance of showers. Highs in the mid-70s. Chance of rain 50%. Sunday night, partly cloudy. Lows in the upper 50s. Monday, mostly sunny. Highs in the mid-70s. The 8 to 14 day outlook, from Tuesday, August 25th to Monday, August 31st, calls for below normal temperatures and above normal precipitation. Normal high temperatures across central Pennsylvania during this period range from the mid-70s over the Allegheny Mountains to the low 80s across the lower Susquehanna Valley. Normal lows range from the low 50s over the Alleghenies to the low 60s across the lower Susquehanna Valley. Here are the midnight conditions in the Altoona area. In Altoona, it was clear. The temperature was 69 degrees, the dew point 66, and the relative humidity 90%. The wind was calm. The pressure was 29.94 inches and steady. At State College, it was cloudy. The temperature was 72 degrees, the dew point 70, and the relative humidity 94%. The wind was variable at 2 miles an hour. The pressure was 29.92 inches and steady. Now, a few other local conditions: Johnstown, partly cloudy 67, Dubois, clear 64, La Trobe, mostly cloudy 70, Pittsburgh, mostly cloudy 71, Erie, clear 73, Bradford, clear 59. To the south and east, York, partly cloudy 70, Selins Grove, cloudy 71, Harrisburg, partly cloudy 74, Philadelphia, mostly cloudy 78, Baltimore, partly cloudy 73, Washington, D.C., partly cloudy 74. Once again, in Altoona, it was 69 degrees under clear skies. And at State College, it was 72 degrees under cloudy skies. This is NOAA Weather Radio, All Hazards Station WNG 589. 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Here's the hazardous weather outlook for the following counties: Bedford, Blair, Cambria, and Huntingdon. For today and tonight, the probability for widespread hazardous weather is low. And now the extended outlook for the period Tuesday through Sunday. The probability for widespread hazardous weather is low.
Isolated showers and storms will continue to move southeast overnight, as a cold front moves south of the Keystone State by morning. Clearing skies late will result in patchy fog. Lows will range from the mid-50s to lower 60s across the north and west, to the mid-60s across the southeast. Weak high pressure will bring a sunny and much less humid day on Tuesday. Highs will range from the mid to upper 70s across the north and west, to the mid to upper 80s across the southeast. Lows Tuesday night will be mainly in the 50s. Temperatures on Wednesday will be similar to those on Tuesday. Showers and storms will move into the Lake Erie shoreline region Wednesday morning, and into western and northern portions of Pennsylvania during the afternoon hours. Here is the latest National Weather Service forecast for Blair and Bedford counties, including the city of Altoona. Rest of tonight, partly cloudy. Patchy fog. Lows in the lower 60s. Northwest winds around 5 miles an hour. Tuesday, patchy fog before 8 a.m. Mostly sunny. Highs in the upper 70s. Northwest winds 5 to 10 miles an hour. Tuesday night, mostly clear. Lows in the upper 50s. Northwest winds around 5 miles an hour. Wednesday, mostly sunny. Highs around 80. West winds 5 to 10 miles an hour with gusts up to 20 miles an hour. Wednesday night, partly cloudy before 8 p.m., then a slight chance of showers between 8 p.m. and 2 a.m. Mostly cloudy with a chance of showers after 2 a.m. Rainfall amounts less than a tenth of an inch. Lows in the lower 60s. West winds around 5 miles an hour. Gusts up to 20 miles an hour through midnight. Chance of rain 50%. Here is the latest National Weather Service forecast for Cambria County, including the city of Johnstown. Rest of tonight, partly cloudy. Patchy fog. Lows around 60. North winds around 5 miles an hour. Tuesday, mostly sunny. Patchy fog before 10 a.m. Highs in the mid-70s. Northwest winds 5 to 10 miles an hour. Tuesday night, mostly clear, then becoming partly cloudy between 8 p.m. and 10 p.m., then becoming mostly clear, then becoming partly cloudy after midnight. Lows in the upper 50s. Northwest winds around 5 miles an hour, becoming southwest after midnight. Wednesday, mostly sunny. A slight chance of showers after 2 p.m. Highs in the mid-70s. West winds 5 to 10 miles an hour with gusts up to 20 miles an hour. Chance of rain 20%. Wednesday night, mostly cloudy. A slight chance of showers before 8 p.m., then a chance of showers after 8 p.m. Rainfall amounts less than a tenth of an inch. Lows around 60. West winds 5 to 10 miles an hour. Chance of rain 50%. And now the extended forecast for South Central Pennsylvania. Thursday, showers likely and a chance of thunderstorms. Highs in the mid-70s. Chance of rain 70%. Thursday night, mostly cloudy with a slight chance of showers and thunderstorms. Lows in the upper 50s. Chance of rain 20%. Friday, partly sunny with a slight chance of showers and thunderstorms. Highs in the mid-70s. Chance of rain 20%. Friday night, partly cloudy with a 30% chance of showers. Lows around 60. Saturday, partly sunny with a chance of showers and a slight chance of thunderstorms. Highs in the upper 70s. Chance of rain 50%. Saturday night, mostly cloudy with a 50% chance of showers. Lows in the lower 60s. Sunday, partly sunny with a chance of showers. Highs in the mid-70s. Chance of rain 50%. Sunday night, partly cloudy. Lows in the upper 50s. Monday, mostly sunny. Highs in the mid-70s. The 8 to 14 day outlook, from Tuesday, August 25th to Monday, August 31st, calls for below normal temperatures and above normal precipitation. Normal high temperatures across central Pennsylvania during this period range from the mid-70s over the Allegheny Mountains to the low 80s across the lower Susquehanna Valley. Normal lows range from the low 50s over the Alleghenies to the low 60s across the lower Susquehanna Valley. Here are the midnight conditions in the Altoona area. In Altoona, it was clear.
The temperature was 69 degrees, the dew point 66, and the relative humidity 90%. The wind was calm. The pressure was 29.94 inches and steady. At State College, it was cloudy. The temperature was 72 degrees, the dew point 70, and the relative humidity 94%. The wind was variable at 2 miles an hour. The pressure was 29.92 inches and steady. Now, a few other local conditions: Johnstown, partly cloudy 67, DuBois, clear 64, La Trobe, mostly cloudy 70, Pittsburgh, mostly cloudy 71, Erie, clear 73, Bradford, clear 59. To the south and east, York, partly cloudy 70, Selins Grove, cloudy 71, Harrisburg, partly cloudy 74, Philadelphia, mostly cloudy 78, Baltimore, partly cloudy 73, Washington, D.C., partly cloudy 74. Once again, in Altoona, it was 69 degrees under clear skies. And at State College, it was 72 degrees under cloudy skies. This is NOAA Weather Radio, All Hazards Station WNG 589. 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Here's the hazardous weather outlook for the following counties: Bedford, Blair, Cambria, and Huntingdon. For today and tonight, the probability for widespread hazardous weather is low. And now the extended outlook for the period Tuesday through Sunday. The probability for widespread hazardous weather is low. Isolated showers and storms will continue to move southeast overnight as a cold front moves south of the Keystone State by morning. Clearing skies late will result in patchy fog. Lows will range from the mid-50s to lower 60s across the north and west to the mid-60s across the southeast. Weak high pressure will bring a sunny and much less humid day on Tuesday. Highs will range from the mid to upper 70s across the north and west to the mid to upper 80s across the southeast. Lows Tuesday night will be mainly in the 50s. Temperatures on Wednesday will be similar to those on Tuesday. Showers and storms will move into the Lake Erie shoreline region Wednesday morning, and into western and northern portions of Pennsylvania during the afternoon hours. Here is the latest National Weather Service forecast for Blair and Bedford counties, including the city of Altoona. Rest of tonight, partly cloudy. Patchy fog. Lows in the lower 60s. Northwest winds around 5 miles an hour. Tuesday, patchy fog before 8 a.m. Mostly sunny. Highs in the upper 70s. Northwest winds 5 to 10 miles an hour. Tuesday night, mostly clear. Lows in the upper 50s. Northwest winds around 5 miles an hour. Wednesday, mostly sunny. Highs around 80. West winds 5 to 10 miles an hour with gusts up to 20 miles an hour. Wednesday night, partly cloudy before 8 p.m., then a slight chance of showers between 8 p.m. and 2 a.m. Mostly cloudy with a chance of showers after 2 a.m. Rainfall amounts less than a tenth of an inch. Lows in the lower 60s. West winds around 5 miles an hour. Gusts up to 20 miles an hour through midnight. Chance of rain 50%. Here is the latest National Weather Service forecast for Cambria County, including the city of Johnstown. Rest of tonight, partly cloudy. Patchy fog. Lows around 60. North winds around 5 miles an hour. Tuesday, mostly sunny. Patchy fog before 10 a.m. Highs in the mid-70s. Northwest winds 5 to 10 miles an hour. Tuesday night, mostly clear, then becoming partly cloudy between 8 p.m. and 10 p.m., then becoming mostly clear, then becoming partly cloudy after midnight. Lows in the upper 50s. Northwest winds around 5 miles an hour, becoming southwest after midnight. Wednesday, mostly sunny. A slight chance of showers after 2 p.m. Highs in the mid-70s. West winds 5 to 10 miles an hour with gusts up to 20 miles an hour. Chance of rain 20%. Wednesday night, mostly cloudy. A slight chance of showers before 8 p.m., then a chance of showers after 8 p.m. Rainfall amounts less than a tenth of an inch. Lows around 60. West winds 5 to 10 miles an hour. Chance of rain 50%. And now the extended forecast for South Central Pennsylvania.
Thursday, showers likely and a chance of thunderstorms. Highs in the mid-70s. Chance of rain 70%. Thursday night, mostly cloudy with a slight chance of showers and thunderstorms. Lows in the upper 50s. Chance of rain 20%. Friday, partly sunny with a slight chance of showers and thunderstorms. Highs in the mid-70s. Chance of rain 20%. Friday night, partly cloudy with a 30% chance of showers. Lows around 60. Saturday, partly sunny with a chance of showers and a slight chance of thunderstorms. Highs in the upper 70s. Chance of rain 50%. Saturday night, mostly cloudy with a 50% chance of showers. Lows in the lower 60s. Sunday, partly sunny with a chance of showers. Highs in the mid-70s. Chance of rain 50%. Sunday night, partly cloudy. Lows in the upper 50s. Monday, mostly sunny. Highs in the mid-70s. The 8 to 14 day outlook, from Tuesday, August 25th to Monday, August 31st, calls for below normal temperatures and above normal precipitation. Normal high temperatures across central Pennsylvania during this period range from the mid-70s over the Allegheny Mountains to the low 80s across the lower Susquehanna Valley. Normal lows range from the low 50s over the Alleghenies to the low 60s across the lower Susquehanna Valley. Here are the midnight conditions in the Altoona area. In Altoona, it was clear. The temperature was 69 degrees, the dew point 66, and the relative humidity 90%. The wind was calm. The pressure was 29.94 inches and steady. At State College, it was cloudy. The temperature was 72 degrees, the dew point 70, and the relative humidity 94%. The wind was variable at 2 miles an hour. The pressure was 29.92 inches and steady. Now, a few other local conditions: Johnstown, partly cloudy 67, DuBois, clear 64, La Trobe, mostly cloudy 70, Pittsburgh, mostly cloudy 71, Erie, clear 73, Bradford, clear 59. To the south and east, York, partly cloudy 70, Selins Grove, cloudy 71, Harrisburg, partly cloudy 74, Philadelphia, mostly cloudy 78, Baltimore, partly cloudy 73, Washington, D.C., partly cloudy 74. Once again, in Altoona, it was 69 degrees under clear skies. And at State College, it was 72 degrees under cloudy skies. This is NOAA Weather Radio, All Hazards Station WNG 589. 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Here's the hazardous weather outlook for the following counties: Bedford, Blair, Cambria, and Huntingdon. For today and tonight, the probability for widespread hazardous weather is low. And now the extended outlook for the period Tuesday through Sunday. The probability for widespread hazardous weather is low. Isolated showers and storms will continue to move southeast overnight, as a cold front moves south of the Keystone State by morning. Clearing skies late will result in patchy fog. Lows will range from the mid-50s to lower 60s across the north and west, to the mid-60s across the southeast. Weak high pressure will bring a sunny and much less humid day on Tuesday. Highs will range from the mid to upper 70s across the north and west, to the mid to upper 80s across the southeast. Lows Tuesday night will be mainly in the 50s. Temperatures on Wednesday will be similar to those on Tuesday. Showers and storms will move into the Lake Erie shoreline region Wednesday morning, and into western and northern portions of Pennsylvania during the afternoon hours. Here is the latest National Weather Service forecast for Blair and Bedford counties, including the city of Altoona. Rest of tonight, partly cloudy. Patchy fog. Lows in the lower 60s. Northwest winds around 5 miles an hour. Tuesday, patchy fog before 8 a.m. Mostly sunny. Highs in the upper 70s. Northwest winds 5 to 10 miles an hour. Tuesday night, mostly clear. Lows in the upper 50s. Northwest winds around 5 miles an hour. Wednesday, mostly sunny. Highs around 80. West winds 5 to 10 miles an hour with gusts up to 20 miles an hour. Wednesday night, partly cloudy before 8 p.m., then a slight chance of showers between 8 p.m. and 2 a.m.
mostly cloudy with a chance of showers after 2 a.m. Rainfall amounts less than a tenth of an inch. Lows in the lower 60s. West winds around 5 miles an hour. Gusts up to 20 miles an hour through midnight. Chance of rain 50%. Here is the latest National Weather Service forecast for Cambria County, including the city of Johnstown. Rest of tonight, partly cloudy. Patchy fog. Lows around 60. North winds around 5 miles an hour. Tuesday, mostly sunny. Patchy fog before 10 a.m. Highs in the mid-70s. Northwest winds 5 to 10 miles an hour. Tuesday night, mostly clear, then becoming partly cloudy between 8 p.m. and 10 p.m., then becoming mostly clear, then becoming partly cloudy after midnight. Lows in the upper 50s. Northwest winds around 5 miles an hour, becoming southwest after midnight. Wednesday, mostly sunny. A slight chance of showers after 2 p.m. Highs in the mid-70s. West winds 5 to 10 miles an hour with gusts up to 20 miles an hour. Chance of rain 20%. Wednesday night, mostly cloudy. A slight chance of showers before 8 p.m., then a chance of showers after 8 p.m. Rainfall amounts less than a tenth of an inch. Lows around 60. West winds 5 to 10 miles an hour. Chance of rain 50%. And now the extended forecast for South Central Pennsylvania. Thursday, showers likely and a chance of thunderstorms. Highs in the mid-70s. Chance of rain 70%. Thursday night, mostly cloudy with a slight chance of showers and thunderstorms. Lows in the upper 50s. Chance of rain 20%. Friday, partly sunny with a slight chance of showers and thunderstorms. Highs in the mid-70s. Chance of rain 20%. Friday night, partly cloudy with a 30% chance of showers. Lows around 60. Saturday, partly sunny with a chance of showers and a slight chance of thunderstorms. Highs in the upper 70s. Chance of rain 50%. Saturday night, mostly cloudy with a 50% chance of showers. Lows in the lower 60s. Sunday, partly sunny with a chance of showers. Highs in the mid-70s. Chance of rain 50%. Sunday night, partly cloudy. Lows in the upper 50s. Monday, mostly sunny. Highs in the mid-70s. The 8 to 14 day outlook, from Tuesday, August 25th to Monday, August 31st, calls for below normal temperatures and above normal precipitation. Normal high temperatures across central Pennsylvania during this period range from the mid-70s over the Allegheny Mountains to the low 80s across the lower Susquehanna Valley. Normal lows range from the low 50s over the Alleghenies to the low 60s across the lower Susquehanna Valley. Here are the 1 a.m. conditions in the Altoona area. In Altoona, it was partly cloudy. The temperature was 68 degrees, the dew point 66, and the relative humidity 93%. The wind was west at 5 miles an hour. The pressure was 29.95 inches and rising. At State College, it was cloudy. The temperature was 72 degrees, the dew point 70, and the relative humidity 94%. The wind was north at 6 miles an hour. The pressure was 29.93 inches and rising. Now, a few other local conditions: Johnstown, partly cloudy 66, DuBois, clear 64, La Trobe, mostly cloudy 70, Pittsburgh, mostly cloudy 70, Erie, partly cloudy 73, Bradford, mostly cloudy 59. To the south and east, the report from York was not available. Selins Grove, mostly cloudy 71, Harrisburg, partly cloudy 74, Philadelphia, mostly cloudy 78, Baltimore, partly cloudy 72, Washington, D.C., partly cloudy 73. Once again, in Altoona, it was 68 degrees under partly cloudy skies. And at State College, it was 72 degrees under cloudy skies. 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Here's the hazardous weather outlook for the following counties: Bedford, Blair, Cambria, and Huntingdon. For today and tonight, the probability for widespread hazardous weather is low. And now the extended outlook for the period Tuesday through Sunday.
the probability for widespread hazardous weather is low. Isolated showers and storms will continue to move southeast overnight, as a cold front moves south of the Keystone State by morning. Clearing skies late will result in patchy fog. Lows will range from the mid-50s to lower 60s across the north and west, to the mid-60s across the southeast. Weak high pressure will bring a sunny and much less humid day on Tuesday. Highs will range from the mid to upper 70s across the north and west, to the mid to upper 80s across the southeast. Lows Tuesday night will be mainly in the 50s. Temperatures on Wednesday will be similar to those on Tuesday. Showers and storms will move into the Lake Erie shoreline region Wednesday morning, and into western and northern portions of Pennsylvania during the afternoon hours. Here is the latest National Weather Service forecast for Blair and Bedford counties, including the city of Altoona. Rest of tonight, partly cloudy. Patchy fog. Lows in the lower 60s. Northwest winds around 5 miles an hour. Tuesday, patchy fog before 8 a.m. Mostly sunny. Highs in the upper 70s. Northwest winds 5 to 10 miles an hour. Tuesday night, mostly clear. Lows in the upper 50s. Northwest winds around 5 miles an hour. Wednesday, mostly sunny. Highs around 80. West winds 5 to 10 miles an hour with gusts up to 20 miles an hour. Wednesday night, partly cloudy before 8 p.m., then a slight chance of showers between 8 p.m. and 2 a.m. Mostly cloudy with a chance of showers after 2 a.m. Rainfall amounts less than a tenth of an inch. Lows in the lower 60s. West winds around 5 miles an hour. Gusts up to 20 miles an hour through midnight. Chance of rain 50%. Here is the latest National Weather Service forecast for Cambria County, including the city of Johnstown. Rest of tonight, partly cloudy. Patchy fog. Lows around 60. North winds around 5 miles an hour. Tuesday, mostly sunny. Patchy fog before 10 a.m. Highs in the mid-70s. Northwest winds 5 to 10 miles an hour. Tuesday night, mostly clear, then becoming partly cloudy between 8 p.m. and 10 p.m., then becoming mostly clear, then becoming partly cloudy after midnight. Lows in the upper 50s. Northwest winds around 5 miles an hour, becoming southwest after midnight. Wednesday, mostly sunny. A slight chance of showers after 2 p.m. Highs in the mid-70s. West winds 5 to 10 miles an hour with gusts up to 20 miles an hour. Chance of rain 20%. Wednesday night, mostly cloudy. A slight chance of showers before 8 p.m., then a chance of showers after 8 p.m. Rainfall amounts less than a tenth of an inch. Lows around 60. West winds 5 to 10 miles an hour. Chance of rain 50%. And now the extended forecast for South Central Pennsylvania. Thursday, showers likely and a chance of thunderstorms. Highs in the mid-70s. Chance of rain 70%. Thursday night, mostly cloudy with a slight chance of showers and thunderstorms. Lows in the upper 50s. Chance of rain 20%. Friday, partly sunny with a slight chance of showers and thunderstorms. Highs in the mid-70s. Chance of rain 20%. Friday night, partly cloudy with a 30% chance of showers. Lows around 60. Saturday, partly sunny with a chance of showers and a slight chance of thunderstorms. Highs in the upper 70s. Chance of rain 50%. Saturday night, mostly cloudy with a 50% chance of showers. Lows in the lower 60s. Sunday, partly sunny with a chance of showers. Highs in the mid-70s. Chance of rain 50%. Sunday night, partly cloudy. Lows in the upper 50s. Monday, mostly sunny. Highs in the mid-70s. The 8 to 14 day outlook, from Tuesday, August 25th to Monday, August 31st, calls for below normal temperatures and above normal precipitation. Normal high temperatures across central Pennsylvania during this period range from the mid-70s over the Allegheny Mountains to the low 80s across the lower Susquehanna Valley. Normal lows range from the low 50s over the Alleghenies to the low 60s across the lower Susquehanna Valley. Here are the 1 a.m. conditions in the Altoona area.
In Altoona, it was clear. The temperature was 68 degrees, the dew point 66, and the relative humidity 93%. The wind was west at 5 miles an hour. The pressure was 29.95 inches and rising. At State College, it was cloudy. The temperature was 72 degrees, the dew point 70, and the relative humidity 94%. The wind was north at 6 miles an hour. The pressure was 29.93 inches and rising. Now, a few other local conditions: Johnstown, partly cloudy 66, DuBois, clear 64, La Trobe, mostly cloudy 70, Pittsburgh, mostly cloudy 70, Erie, partly cloudy 73, Bradford, mostly cloudy 59. To the south and east, the report from York was not available. Selams Grove, mostly cloudy 71, Harrisburg, partly cloudy 74, Philadelphia, mostly cloudy 78, Baltimore, partly cloudy 72, Washington, D.C., partly cloudy 73. Once again, in Altoona, it was 68 degrees under clear skies. And at State College, it was 72 degrees under cloudy skies. 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Here's the hazardous weather outlook for the following counties: Bedford, Blair, Cambria, and Huntingdon. For today and tonight, the probability for widespread hazardous weather is low. And now the extended outlook for the period Tuesday through Sunday. The probability for widespread hazardous weather is low. Isolated showers and storms will continue to move southeast overnight, as a cold front moves south of the Keystone State by morning. Clearing skies late will result in patchy fog. Lows will range from the mid-50s to lower 60s across the north and west, to the mid-60s across the southeast. Weak high pressure will bring a sunny and much less humid day on Tuesday. Highs will range from the mid to upper 70s across the north and west, to the mid to upper 80s across the southeast. Lows Tuesday night will be mainly in the 50s. Temperatures on Wednesday will be similar to those on Tuesday. Showers and storms will move into the Lake Erie shoreline region Wednesday morning, and into western and northern portions of Pennsylvania during the afternoon hours. Here is the latest National Weather Service forecast for Blair and Bedford counties, including the city of Altoona. Rest of tonight, partly cloudy. Patchy fog. Lows in the lower 60s. Northwest winds around 5 miles an hour. Tuesday, patchy fog before 8 a.m. Mostly sunny. Highs in the upper 70s. Northwest winds 5 to 10 miles an hour. Tuesday night, mostly clear. Lows in the upper 50s. Northwest winds around 5 miles an hour. Wednesday, mostly sunny. Highs around 80. West winds 5 to 10 miles an hour with gusts up to 20 miles an hour. Wednesday night, partly cloudy before 8 p.m., then a slight chance of showers between 8 p.m. and 2 a.m. Mostly cloudy with a chance of showers after 2 a.m. Rainfall amounts less than a tenth of an inch. Lows in the lower 60s. West winds around 5 miles an hour. Gusts up to 20 miles an hour through midnight. Chance of rain 50%. Here is the latest National Weather Service forecast for Cambria County, including the city of Johnstown. Rest of tonight, partly cloudy. Patchy fog. Lows around 60. North winds around 5 miles an hour. Tuesday, mostly sunny. Patchy fog before 10 a.m. Highs in the mid-70s. Northwest winds 5 to 10 miles an hour. Tuesday night, mostly clear, then becoming partly cloudy between 8 p.m. and 10 p.m., then becoming mostly clear, then becoming partly cloudy after midnight. Lows in the upper 50s. Northwest winds around 5 miles an hour, becoming southwest after midnight. Wednesday, mostly sunny. A slight chance of showers after 2 p.m. Highs in the mid-70s. West winds 5 to 10 miles an hour with gusts up to 20 miles an hour. Chance of rain 20%. Wednesday night, mostly cloudy. A slight chance of showers before 8 p.m., then a chance of showers after 8 p.m. Rainfall amounts less than a tenth of an inch. Lows around 60. West winds 5 to 10 miles an hour. Chance of rain 50%.
and now the extended forecast for South Central Pennsylvania. Thursday, showers likely and a chance of thunderstorms. Highs in the mid-70s. Chance of rain 7.

Sunny with a chance of showers. Highs in the mid-70s. Chance of rain 50%. Sunday night, partly cloudy. Lows in the upper 50s. Monday, mostly sunny. Highs in the mid-70s. The 8 to 14-day outlook, from Tuesday, August 25th to Monday, August 31st, calls for below normal temperatures and above normal precipitation. Normal high temperatures across central Pennsylvania during this period range from the mid-70s over the Allegheny Mountains to the low 80s across the lower Susquehanna Valley. Normal lows range from the low 50s over the Alleghenies to the low 60s across the lower Susquehanna Valley. Here are the 1 a.m. conditions in the Altoona area. In Altoona, it was clear. The temperature was 68 degrees, the dew point 66, and the relative humidity 93%. The wind was west at 5 miles an hour. The pressure was 29.95 inches and rising. At State College, it was cloudy. The temperature was 72 degrees, the dew point 70, and the relative humidity 94%. The wind was north at 6 miles an hour. The pressure was 29.93 inches and rising. Now, a few other local conditions: Johnstown, partly cloudy 66, DuBois, clear 64, La Trobe, mostly cloudy 70, Pittsburgh, mostly cloudy 70, Erie, partly cloudy 73, Bradford, mostly cloudy 59. To the south and east, the report from York was not available. Selins Grove, mostly cloudy 71, Harrisburg, partly cloudy 74, Philadelphia, mostly cloudy 78, Baltimore, partly cloudy 72, Washington, D.C., partly cloudy 73. Once again, in Altoona, it was 68 degrees under clear skies. And at State College, it was 72 degrees under cloudy skies. This is NOAA Weather Radio, All Hazards Station WNG 589. 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Here's the hazardous weather outlook for the following counties: Bedford, Blair, Cambria, and Huntingdon. For today and tonight, the probability for widespread hazardous weather is low. And now the extended outlook for the period Tuesday through Sunday. The probability for widespread hazardous weather is low. Isolated showers and storms will continue to move southeast overnight, as a cold front moves south of the Keystone State by morning. Clearing skies late will result in patchy fog. Lows will range from the mid-50s to lower 60s across the north and west, to the mid-60s across the southeast. Weak high pressure will bring a sunny and much less humid day on Tuesday. Highs will range from the mid to upper 70s across the north and west, to the mid to upper 80s across the southeast. Lows Tuesday night will be mainly in the 50s. Temperatures on Wednesday will be similar to those on Tuesday. Showers and storms will move into the Lake Erie shoreline region Wednesday morning, and into western and northern portions of Pennsylvania during the afternoon hours. 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Broadcasts originate from the National Weather Service in State College and are transmitted from the tower facilities provided by the Blair County Emergency Management Agency in Frankstown, on a frequency of 162.425 MHz. We are located at Innovation Park in State College. 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Properly set weather radios, with the alarm device, will alert you when severe weather warnings or watches are issued. Programming on this station will be temporarily changed during severe weather, to bring you the latest information. Warnings and safety information from the National Weather Service may someday save your life or protect your property. Here is the latest National Weather Service forecast for Blair and Bedford counties, including the city of Altoona. Rest of tonight, partly cloudy. Patchy fog. Lows in the lower 60s. Northwest winds around 5 miles an hour. Tuesday, patchy fog before 8 a.m. Mostly sunny. Highs in the upper 70s. Northwest winds 5 to 10 miles an hour. Tuesday night, mostly clear. Lows in the upper 50s. Northwest winds around 5 miles an hour. Wednesday, mostly sunny. Highs around 80. West winds 5 to 10 miles an hour with gusts up to 20 miles an hour. Wednesday night, partly cloudy before 8 p.m., then a slight chance of showers between 8 p.m. and 2 a.m. Mostly cloudy with a chance of showers after 2.

a.m. Rainfall amounts less than a tenth of an inch. Lows in the lower 60s. West winds around 5 miles an hour. Gusts up to 20 miles an hour through midnight. Chance of rain 50%. Here is the latest National Weather Service forecast for Cambria County, including the city of Johnstown. Rest of tonight, partly cloudy. Patchy fog. Lows around 60. North winds around 5 miles an hour. Tuesday, mostly sunny. Patchy fog before 10 a.m. Highs in the mid-70s. Northwest winds 5 to 10 miles an hour. Tuesday night, mostly clear, then becoming partly cloudy between 8 p.m. and 10 p.m., then becoming mostly clear, then becoming partly cloudy after midnight. Lows in the upper 50s. Northwest winds around 5 miles an hour, becoming southwest after midnight. Wednesday, mostly sunny. A slight chance of showers after 2 p.m. Highs in the mid-70s. West winds 5 to 10 miles an hour with gusts up to 20 miles an hour. Chance of rain 20%. Wednesday night, mostly cloudy. A slight chance of showers before 8 p.m., then a chance of showers after 8 p.m. Rainfall amounts less than a tenth of an inch. Lows around 60. West winds 5 to 10 miles an hour. Chance of rain 50%. And now the extended forecast for South Central Pennsylvania. Thursday, showers likely and a chance of thunderstorms. Highs in the mid-70s. Chance of rain 70%. Thursday night, mostly cloudy with a slight chance of showers and thunderstorms. Lows in the upper 50s. Chance of rain 20%. Friday, partly sunny with a slight chance of showers and thunderstorms. Highs in the mid-70s. Chance of rain 20%. Friday night, partly cloudy with a 30% chance of showers. Lows around 60. Saturday, partly sunny with a chance of showers and a slight chance of thunderstorms. Highs in the upper 70s. Chance of rain 50%. Saturday night, mostly cloudy with a 50% chance of showers. Lows in the lower 60s. Sunday, partly sunny with a chance of showers. Highs in the mid-70s. Chance of rain 50%. Sunday night, partly cloudy. Lows in the upper 50s. Monday, mostly sunny. Highs in the mid-70s. The 8 to 14 day outlook, from Tuesday, August 25th, Monday, August 31st, calls for below normal temperatures and above normal precipitation. Normal high temperatures across central Pennsylvania during this period range from the mid-70s over the Allegheny Mountains to the low 80s across the lower Susquehanna Valley. Normal lows range from the low 50s over the Alleghenies to the low 60s across the lower Susquehanna Valley. Here are the 1 a.m. conditions in the Altoona area. In Altoona, it was clear. The temperature was 68 degrees, the dew point 66, and the relative humidity 93%. The wind was west at 5 miles an hour. The pressure was 29.95 inches and rising. At State College, it was cloudy. The temperature was 72 degrees, the dew point 70, and the relative humidity 94%. The wind was north at 6 miles an hour. The pressure was 29.93 inches and rising. Now, a few other local conditions: Johnstown, partly cloudy 66, DuBois, clear 64, La Trobe, mostly cloudy 70, Pittsburgh, mostly cloudy 70, Erie, partly cloudy 73, Bradford, mostly cloudy 59. To the south and east, the report from York was not available. Selins Grove, mostly cloudy 71, Harrisburg, partly cloudy 74, Philadelphia, mostly cloudy 78, Baltimore, partly cloudy 72, Washington, D.C., partly cloudy 73. Once again, in Altoona, it was 68 degrees under clear skies. And at State College, it was 72 degrees under cloudy skies. This is NOAA Weather Radio, All Hazards Station WNG 589. 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Here's the hazardous weather outlook for the following counties: Bedford, Blair, Cambria, and Huntingdon. For today and tonight, the probability for widespread hazardous weather is low. And now the extended outlook for the period Tuesday through Sunday. The probability for widespread hazardous weather is low.
Isolated showers and storms will continue to move southeast overnight as a cold front moves south of the Keystone State by morning. Clearing skies late will result in patchy fog. Lows will range from the mid-50s to lower 60s across the north and west, to the mid-60s across the southeast. Weak high pressure will bring a sunny and much less humid day on Tuesday. Highs will range from the mid to upper 70s across the north and west, to the mid to upper 80s across the southeast. Lows Tuesday night will be mainly in the 50s. Temperatures on Wednesday will be similar to those on Tuesday. Showers and storms will move into the Lake Erie shoreline region Wednesday morning, and into western and northern portions of Pennsylvania during the afternoon hours. Here is the latest National Weather Service forecast for Blair and Bedford counties, including the city of Altoona. Rest of tonight, partly cloudy. Patchy fog. Lows in the lower 60s. Northwest winds around 5 miles an hour. Tuesday, patchy fog before 8 a.m. Mostly sunny. Highs in the upper 70s. Northwest winds 5 to 10 miles an hour. Tuesday night, mostly clear. Lows in the upper 50s. Northwest winds around 5 miles an hour. Wednesday, mostly sunny. Highs around 80. West winds 5 to 10 miles an hour with gusts up to 20 miles an hour. Wednesday night, partly cloudy before 8 p.m., then a slight chance of showers between 8 p.m. and 2 a.m. Mostly cloudy with a chance of showers after 2 a.m. Rainfall amounts less than a tenth of an inch. Lows in the lower 60s. West winds around 5 miles an hour. Gusts up to 20 miles an hour through midnight. Chance of rain 50%. Here is the latest National Weather Service forecast for Cambria County, including the city of Johnstown. Rest of tonight, partly cloudy. Patchy fog. Lows around 60. North winds around 5 miles an hour. Tuesday, mostly sunny. Patchy fog before 10 a.m. Highs in the mid-70s. Northwest winds 5 to 10 miles an hour. Tuesday night, mostly clear, then becoming partly cloudy between 8 p.m. and 10 p.m., then becoming mostly clear, then becoming partly cloudy after midnight. Lows in the upper 50s. Northwest winds around 5 miles an hour, becoming southwest after midnight. Wednesday, mostly sunny. A slight chance of showers after 2 p.m. Highs in the mid-70s. West winds 5 to 10 miles an hour with gusts up to 20 miles an hour. Chance of rain 20%. Wednesday night, mostly cloudy. A slight chance of showers before 8 p.m., then a chance of showers after 8 p.m. Rainfall amounts less than a tenth of an inch. Lows around 60. West winds 5 to 10 miles an hour. Chance of rain 50%. And now the extended forecast for South Central Pennsylvania. Thursday, showers likely and a chance of thunderstorms. Highs in the mid-70s. Chance of rain 70%. Thursday night, mostly cloudy with a slight chance of showers and thunderstorms. Lows in the upper 50s. Chance of rain 20%. Friday, partly sunny with a slight chance of showers and thunderstorms. Highs in the mid-70s. Chance of rain 20%. Friday night, partly cloudy with a 30% chance of showers. Lows around 60. Saturday, partly sunny with a chance of showers and a slight chance of thunderstorms. Highs in the upper 70s. Chance of rain 50%. Saturday night, mostly cloudy with a 50% chance of showers. Lows in the lower 60s. Sunday, partly sunny with a chance of showers. Highs in the mid-70s. Chance of rain 50%. Sunday night, partly cloudy. Lows in the upper 50s. Monday, mostly sunny. Highs in the mid-70s. Here is the latest National Weather Service forecast for Blair and Bedford counties, including the city of Altoona. Rest of tonight, partly cloudy. Patchy fog. Lows in the lower 60s. Northwest winds around 5 miles an hour. Tuesday, patchy fog before 8 a.m. Mostly sunny. Highs in the upper 70s. Northwest winds 5 to 10 miles an hour. Tuesday night, mostly clear. Lows in the upper 50s. Northwest winds around 5 miles an hour.
Wednesday, mostly sunny. Highs around 80. West winds 5 to 10 miles an hour with gusts up to 20 miles an hour. Wednesday night, partly cloudy before 8 p.m., then a slight chance of showers between 8 p.m. and 2 a.m. Mostly cloudy with a chance of showers after 2 a.m. Rainfall amounts less than a tenth of an inch. Lows in the lower 60s. West winds around 5 miles an hour. Gusts up to 20 miles an hour through midnight. Chance of rain 50%. Here is the latest National Weather Service forecast for Cambria County, including the city of Johnstown. Rest of tonight, partly cloudy. Patchy fog. Lows around 60. North winds around 5 miles an hour. Tuesday, mostly sunny. Patchy fog before 10 a.m. Highs in the mid-70s. Northwest winds 5 to 10 miles an hour. Tuesday night, mostly clear, then becoming partly cloudy between 8 p.m. and 10 p.m., then becoming mostly clear, then becoming partly cloudy after midnight. Lows in the upper 50s. Northwest winds around 5 miles an hour, becoming southwest after midnight. Wednesday, mostly sunny. A slight chance of showers after 2 p.m. Highs in the mid-70s. West winds 5 to 10 miles an hour with gusts up to 20 miles an hour. Chance of rain 20%. Wednesday night, mostly cloudy. A slight chance of showers before 8 p.m., then a chance of showers after 8 p.m. Rainfall amounts less than a tenth of an inch. Lows around 60. West winds 5 to 10 miles an hour. Chance of rain 50%. And now the extended forecast for South Central Pennsylvania. Thursday, showers likely and a chance of thunderstorms. Highs in the mid-70s. Chance of rain 70%. Thursday night, mostly cloudy with a slight chance of showers and thunderstorms. Lows in the upper 50s. Chance of rain 20%. Friday, partly sunny with a slight chance of showers and thunderstorms. Highs in the mid-70s. Chance of rain 20%. Friday night, partly cloudy with a 30% chance of showers. Lows around 60. Saturday, partly sunny with a chance of showers and a slight chance of thunderstorms. Highs in the upper 70s. Chance of rain 50%. Saturday night, mostly cloudy with a 50% chance of showers. Lows in the lower 60s. Sunday, partly sunny with a chance of showers. Highs in the mid-70s. Chance of rain 50%. Sunday night, partly cloudy. Lows in the upper 50s. Monday, mostly sunny. Highs in the mid-70s. The 8 to 14 day outlook, from Tuesday, August 25th to Monday, August 31st, calls for below normal temperatures and above normal precipitation. Normal high temperatures across central Pennsylvania during this period range from the mid-70s over the Allegheny Mountains to the low 80s across the lower Susquehanna Valley. Normal lows range from the low 50s over the Alleghenies to the low 60s across the lower Susquehanna Valley. Here are the 1 a.m. conditions in the Altoona area. In Altoona, it was clear. The temperature was 68 degrees, the dew point 66, and the relative humidity 93%. The wind was west at 5 miles an hour. The pressure was 29.95 inches and rising. At State College, it was cloudy. The temperature was 72 degrees, the dew point 70, and the relative humidity 94%. The wind was north at 6 miles an hour. The pressure was 29.93 inches and rising. Now, a few other local conditions: Johnstown, partly cloudy 66, DuBois, clear 64, La Trobe, mostly cloudy 70, Pittsburgh, mostly cloudy 70, Erie, partly cloudy 73, Bradford, mostly cloudy 59. To the south and east, the report from York was not available. Selins Grove, mostly cloudy 71, Harrisburg, partly cloudy 74, Philadelphia, mostly cloudy 78, Baltimore, partly cloudy 72, Washington, D.C., partly cloudy 73. Once again, in Altoona, it was 68 degrees under clear skies. And at State College, it was 72 degrees under cloudy skies. 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
Here's the hazardous weather outlook for the following counties: Bedford, Blair, Cambria, and Huntingdon. For today and tonight, the probability for widespread hazardous weather is low. And now the extended outlook for the period Tuesday through Sunday. The probability for widespread hazardous weather is low. Isolated showers and storms will continue to move southeast overnight as a cold front moves south of the Keystone State by morning. Clearing skies late will result in patchy fog. Lows will range from the mid-50s to lower 60s across the north and west to the mid-60s across the southeast. Weak high pressure will bring a sunny and much less humid day on Tuesday. Highs will range from the mid to upper 70s across the north and west to the mid to upper 80s across the southeast. Lows Tuesday night will be mainly in the 50s. Temperatures on Wednesday will be similar to those on Tuesday. Showers and storms will move into the Lake Erie shoreline region Wednesday morning and into western and northern portions of Pennsylvania during the afternoon hours. Here is the latest National Weather Service forecast for Blair and Bedford counties, including the city of Altoona. Rest of tonight, partly cloudy. Patchy fog. Lows in the lower 60s. Northwest winds around 5 miles an hour. Tuesday, patchy fog before 8 a.m. Mostly sunny. Highs in the upper 70s. Northwest winds 5 to 10 miles an hour. Tuesday night, mostly clear. Lows in the upper 50s. Northwest winds around 5 miles an hour. Wednesday, mostly sunny. Highs around 80. West winds 5 to 10 miles an hour with gusts up to 20 miles an hour. Wednesday night, partly cloudy before 8 p.m., then a slight chance of showers between 8 p.m. and 2 a.m. Mostly cloudy with a chance of showers after 2 a.m. Rainfall amounts less than a tenth of an inch. Lows in the lower 60s. West winds around 5 miles an hour. Gusts up to 20 miles an hour through midnight. Chance of rain 50%. Here is the latest National Weather Service forecast for Cambria County, including the city of Johnstown. Rest of tonight, partly cloudy. Patchy fog. Lows around 60. North winds around 5 miles an hour. Tuesday, mostly sunny. Patchy fog before 10 a.m. Highs in the mid-70s. Northwest winds 5 to 10 miles an hour. Tuesday night, mostly clear, then becoming partly cloudy between 8 p.m. and 10 p.m., then becoming mostly clear, then becoming partly cloudy after midnight. Lows in the upper 50s. Northwest winds around 5 miles an hour, becoming southwest after midnight. Wednesday, mostly sunny. A slight chance of showers after 2 p.m. Highs in the mid-70s. West winds 5 to 10 miles an hour with gusts up to 20 miles an hour. Chance of rain 20%. Wednesday night, mostly cloudy. A slight chance of showers before 8 p.m., then a chance of showers after 8 p.m. Rainfall amounts less than a tenth of an inch. Lows around 60. West winds 5 to 10 miles an hour. Chance of rain 50%. And now the extended forecast for South Central Pennsylvania. Thursday, showers likely and a chance of thunderstorms. Highs in the mid-70s. Chance of rain 70%. Thursday night, mostly cloudy with a slight chance of showers and thunderstorms. Lows in the upper 50s. Chance of rain 20%. Friday, partly sunny with a slight chance of showers and thunderstorms. Highs in the mid-70s. Chance of rain 20%. Friday night, partly cloudy with a 30% chance of showers. Lows around 60. Saturday, partly sunny with a chance of showers and a slight chance of thunderstorms. Highs in the upper 70s. Chance of rain 50%. Saturday night, mostly cloudy with a 50% chance of showers. Lows in the lower 60s. Sunday, partly sunny with a chance of showers. Highs in the mid-70s. Chance of rain 50%. Sunday night, partly cloudy. Lows in the upper 50s. Monday, mostly sunny. Highs in the mid-70s. The 8 to 14 day outlook, from Tuesday, August 25th to Monday, August 31st, calls for below normal temperatures and above normal precipitation.
Normal high temperatures across central Pennsylvania during this period range from the mid-70s over the Allegheny Mountains to the low 80s across the lower Susquehanna Valley. Normal lows range from the low 50s over the Alleghenies to the low 60s across the lower Susquehanna Valley. Here are the 1 a.m. conditions in the Altoona area. In Altoona, it was clear. The temperature was 68 degrees, the dew point 66, and the relative humidity 93%. The wind was west at 5 miles an hour. The pressure was 29.95 inches and rising. At State College, it was cloudy. The temperature was 72 degrees, the dew point 70, and the relative humidity 94%. The wind was north at 6 miles an hour. The pressure was 29.93 inches and rising. Now, a few other local conditions: Johnstown, partly cloudy 66, DuBois, clear 64, La Trobe, mostly cloudy 70, Pittsburgh, mostly cloudy 70, Erie, partly cloudy 73, Bradford, mostly cloudy 59. To the south and east, the report from York was not available. Selams Grove, mostly cloudy 71, Harrisburg, partly cloudy 74, Philadelphia, mostly cloudy 78, Baltimore, partly cloudy 72, Washington, D.C., partly cloudy 73. Once again, in Altoona, it was 68 degrees under clear skies. And at State College, it was 72 degrees under cloudy skies. 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Here's the hazardous weather outlook for the following counties: Bedford, Blair, Cambria, and Huntingdon. For today and tonight, the probability for widespread hazardous weather is low. And now the extended outlook for the period Tuesday through Sunday. The probability for widespread hazardous weather is low. Isolated showers and storms will continue to move southeast overnight as a cold front moves south of the Keystone State by morning. Clearing skies late will result in patchy fog. Lows will range from the mid-50s to lower 60s across the north and west to the mid-60s across the southeast. Weak high pressure will bring a sunny and much less humid day on Tuesday. Highs will range from the mid to upper 70s across the north and west to the mid to upper 80s across the southeast. Lows Tuesday night will be mainly in the 50s. Temperatures on Wednesday will be similar to those on Tuesday. Showers and storms will move into the Lake Erie shoreline region Wednesday morning and into western and northern portions of Pennsylvania during the afternoon hours. Here is the latest National Weather Service forecast for Blair and Bedford counties, including the city of Altoona. Rest of tonight, partly cloudy. Patchy fog. Lows in the lower 60s. Northwest winds around 5 miles an hour. Tuesday, patchy fog before 8 a.m. Mostly sunny. Highs in the upper 70s. Northwest winds 5 to 10 miles an hour. Tuesday night, mostly clear. Lows in the upper 50s. Northwest winds around 5 miles an hour. Wednesday, mostly sunny. Highs around 80. West winds 5 to 10 miles an hour with gusts up to 20 miles an hour. Wednesday night, partly cloudy before 8 p.m., then a slight chance of showers between 8 p.m. and 2 a.m. Mostly cloudy with a chance of showers after 2 a.m. Rainfall amounts less than a tenth of an inch. Lows in the lower 60s. West winds around 5 miles an hour. Gusts up to 20 miles an hour through midnight. Chance of rain 50%. Here is the latest National Weather Service forecast for Cambria County, including the city of Johnstown. Rest of tonight, partly cloudy. Patchy fog. Lows around 60. North winds around 5 miles an hour. Tuesday, mostly sunny. Patchy fog before 10 a.m. Highs in the mid-70s. Northwest winds 5 to 10 miles an hour. Tuesday night, mostly clear, then becoming partly cloudy between 8 p.m. and 10 p.m., then becoming mostly clear, then becoming partly cloudy after midnight. Lows in the upper 50s. Northwest winds around 5 miles an hour, becoming southwest after midnight. Wednesday, mostly sunny. A slight chance of showers after 2 p.m. Highs in the mid-70s. West winds 5 to 10 miles an hour with gusts up to 20 miles an hour.
chance of rain 20%. Wednesday night, mostly cloudy. A slight chance of showers before 8 p.m., then a chance of showers after 8 p.m. Rainfall amounts less than a tenth of an inch. Lows around 60. West winds 5 to 10 miles an hour. Chance of rain 50%. And now the extended forecast for South Central Pennsylvania. Thursday, showers likely and a chance of thunderstorms. Highs in the mid-70s. Chance of rain 70%. Thursday night, mostly cloudy with a slight chance of showers and thunderstorms. Lows in the upper 50s. Chance of rain 20%. Friday, partly sunny with a slight chance of showers and thunderstorms. Highs in the mid-70s. Chance of rain 20%. Friday night, partly cloudy with a 30% chance of showers. Lows around 60. Saturday, partly sunny with a chance of showers and a slight chance of thunderstorms. Highs in the upper 70s. Chance of rain 50%. Saturday night, mostly cloudy with a 50% chance of showers. Lows in the lower 60s. Sunday, partly sunny with a chance of showers. Highs in the mid-70s. Chance of rain 50%. Sunday night, partly cloudy. Lows in the upper 50s. Monday, mostly sunny. Highs in the mid-70s. The 8 to 14 day outlook, from Tuesday, August 25th to Monday, August 31st, calls for below normal temperatures and above normal precipitation. Normal high temperatures across central Pennsylvania during this period range from the mid-70s over the Allegheny Mountains to the low 80s across the lower Susquehanna Valley. Normal lows range from the low 50s over the Alleghenies to the low 60s across the lower Susquehanna Valley. Here are the 1 a.m. conditions in the Altoona area. In Altoona, it was clear. The temperature was 68 degrees, the dew point 66, and the relative humidity 93%. The wind was west at 5 miles an hour. The pressure was 29.95 inches and rising. At State College, it was cloudy. The temperature was 72 degrees, the dew point 70, and the relative humidity 94%. The wind was north at 6 miles an hour. The pressure was 29.93 inches and rising. Now, a few other local conditions: Johnstown, partly cloudy 66, Dubois, clear 64, La Trobe, mostly cloudy 70, Pittsburgh, mostly cloudy 70, Erie, partly cloudy 73, Bradford, mostly cloudy 59. To the south and east, the report from York was not available. Selins Grove, mostly cloudy 71, Harrisburg, partly cloudy 74, Philadelphia, mostly cloudy 78, Baltimore, partly cloudy 72, Washington, D.C., partly cloudy 73. Once again, in Altoona, it was 68 degrees under clear skies. And at State College, it was 72 degrees under cloudy skies. This is NOAA Weather Radio, All Hazards Station WMG 589. 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Here's the hazardous weather outlook for the following counties: Bedford, Blair, Cambria, and Huntingdon. For today and tonight, the probability for widespread hazardous weather is low. And now the extended outlook for the period Tuesday through Sunday. The probability for widespread hazardous weather is low. Isolated showers and storms will continue to move southeast overnight, as a cold front moves south of the Keystone State by morning. Clearing skies late will result in patchy fog. Lows will range from the mid-50s to lower 60s across the north and west, to the mid-60s across the southeast. Weak high pressure will bring a sunny and much less humid day on Tuesday. Highs will range from the mid to upper 70s across the north and west, to the mid to upper 80s across the southeast. Lows Tuesday night will be mainly in the 50s. Temperatures on Wednesday will be similar to those on Tuesday. Showers and storms will move into the Lake Erie shoreline region Wednesday morning, and into western and northern portions of Pennsylvania during the afternoon hours. Here is the latest National Weather Service forecast for Blair and Bedford counties, including the city of Altoona. Rest of tonight, partly cloudy. Patchy fog. Lows in the lower 60s. Northwest winds around 5 miles an hour. Tuesday, patchy fog before 8 a.m. Mostly sunny. Highs in the upper 70s.
Northwest winds 5 to 10 miles an hour. Tuesday night, mostly clear. Lows in the upper 50s. Northwest winds around 5 miles an hour. Wednesday, mostly sunny. Highs around 80. West winds 5 to 10 miles an hour with gusts up to 20 miles an hour. Wednesday night, partly cloudy before 8 p.m., then a slight chance of showers between 8 p.m. and 2 a.m. Mostly cloudy with a chance of showers after 2 a.m. Rainfall amounts less than a tenth of an inch. Lows in the lower 60s. West winds around 5 miles an hour. Gusts up to 20 miles an hour through midnight. Chance of rain 50%. Here is the latest National Weather Service forecast for Cambria County, including the city of Johnstown. Rest of tonight, partly cloudy. Patchy fog. Lows around 60. North winds around 5 miles an hour. Tuesday, mostly sunny. Patchy fog before 10 a.m. Highs in the mid-70s. Northwest winds 5 to 10 miles an hour. Tuesday night, mostly clear, then becoming partly cloudy between 8 p.m. and 10 p.m., then becoming mostly clear, then becoming partly cloudy after midnight. Lows in the upper 50s. Northwest winds around 5 miles an hour, becoming southwest after midnight. Wednesday, mostly sunny. A slight chance of showers after 2 p.m. Highs in the mid-70s. West winds 5 to 10 miles an hour with gusts up to 20 miles an hour. Chance of rain 20%. Wednesday night, mostly cloudy. A slight chance of showers before 8 p.m., then a chance of showers after 8 p.m. Rainfall amounts less than a tenth of an inch. Lows around 60. West winds 5 to 10 miles an hour. Chance of rain 50%. And now the extended forecast for South Central Pennsylvania. Thursday, showers likely and a chance of thunderstorms. Highs in the mid-70s. Chance of rain 70%. Thursday night, mostly cloudy with a slight chance of showers and thunderstorms. Lows in the upper 50s. Chance of rain 20%. Friday, partly sunny with a slight chance of showers and thunderstorms. Highs in the mid-70s. Chance of rain 20%. Friday night, partly cloudy with a 30% chance of showers. Lows around 60. Saturday, partly sunny with a chance of showers and a slight chance of thunderstorms. Highs in the upper 70s. Chance of rain 50%. Saturday night, mostly cloudy with a 50% chance of showers. Lows in the lower 60s. Sunday, partly sunny with a chance of showers. Highs in the mid-70s. Chance of rain 50%. Sunday night, partly cloudy. Lows in the upper 50s. Monday, mostly sunny. Highs in the mid-70s. The 8 to 14 day outlook, from Tuesday, August 25th to Monday, August 31st, calls for below normal temperatures and above normal precipitation. Normal high temperatures across central Pennsylvania during this period range from the mid-70s over the Allegheny Mountains to the low 80s across the lower Susquehanna Valley. Normal lows range from the low 50s over the Alleghenies to the low 60s across the lower Susquehanna Valley. Here are the 1 a.m. conditions in the Altoona area. In Altoona, it was clear. The temperature was 68 degrees, the dew point 66, and the relative humidity 93%. The wind was west at 5 miles an hour. The pressure was 29.95 inches and rising. At State College, it was cloudy. The temperature was 72 degrees, the dew point 70, and the relative humidity 94%. The wind was north at 6 miles an hour. The pressure was 29.93 inches and rising. Now, a few other local conditions: Johnstown, partly cloudy 66, DuBois, clear 64, La Trobe, mostly cloudy 70, Pittsburgh, mostly cloudy 70, Erie, partly cloudy 73, Bradford, mostly cloudy 59. To the south and east, the report from York was not available. Selins Grove, mostly cloudy 71, Harrisburg, partly cloudy 74, Philadelphia, mostly cloudy 78, Baltimore, partly cloudy 72, Washington, D.C., partly cloudy 73. Once again, in Altoona, it was 68 degrees under clear skies. And at State College, it was 72 degrees under cloudy skies.
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Here's the hazardous weather outlook for the following counties: Bedford, Blair, Cambria, and Huntingdon. For today and tonight, the probability for widespread hazardous weather is low. And now the extended outlook for the period Tuesday through Sunday. The probability for widespread hazardous weather is low. Isolated showers and storms will continue to move southeast overnight, as a cold front moves south of the Keystone State by morning. Clearing skies late will result in patchy fog. Lows will range from the mid-50s to lower 60s across the north and west, to the mid-60s across the southeast. Weak high pressure will bring a sunny and much less humid day on Tuesday. Highs will range from the mid to upper 70s across the north and west, to the mid to upper 80s across the southeast. Lows Tuesday night will be mainly in the 50s. Temperatures on Wednesday will be similar to those on Tuesday. Showers and storms will move into the Lake Erie shoreline region Wednesday morning, and into western and northern portions of Pennsylvania during the afternoon hours. Here is the latest National Weather Service forecast for Blair and Bedford counties, including the city of Altoona. Rest of tonight, partly cloudy. Patchy fog. Lows in the lower 60s. Northwest winds around 5 miles an hour. Tuesday, patchy fog before 8 a.m. Mostly sunny. Highs in the upper 70s. Northwest winds 5 to 10 miles an hour. Tuesday night, mostly clear. Lows in the upper 50s. Northwest winds around 5 miles an hour. Wednesday, mostly sunny. Highs around 80. West winds 5 to 10 miles an hour with gusts up to 20 miles an hour. Wednesday night, partly cloudy before 8 p.m., then a slight chance of showers between 8 p.m. and 2 a.m. Mostly cloudy with a chance of showers after 2 a.m. Rainfall amounts less than a tenth of an inch. Lows in the lower 60s. West winds around 5 miles an hour. Gusts up to 20 miles an hour through midnight. Chance of rain 50%. Here is the latest National Weather Service forecast for Cambria County, including the city of Johnstown. Rest of tonight, partly cloudy. Patchy fog. Lows around 60. North winds around 5 miles an hour. Tuesday, mostly sunny. Patchy fog before 10 a.m. Highs in the mid-70s. Northwest winds 5 to 10 miles an hour. Tuesday night, mostly clear, then becoming partly cloudy between 8 p.m. and 10 p.m., then becoming mostly clear, then becoming partly cloudy after midnight. Lows in the upper 50s. Northwest winds around 5 miles an hour, becoming southwest after midnight. Wednesday, mostly sunny. A slight chance of showers after 2 p.m. Highs in the mid-70s. West winds 5 to 10 miles an hour with gusts up to 20 miles an hour. Chance of rain 20%. Wednesday night, mostly cloudy. A slight chance of showers before 8 p.m., then a chance of showers after 8 p.m. Rainfall amounts less than a tenth of an inch. Lows around 60. West winds 5 to 10 miles an hour. Chance of rain 50%. And now the extended forecast for South Central Pennsylvania. Thursday, showers likely and a chance of thunderstorms. Highs in the mid-70s. Chance of rain 70%. Thursday night, mostly cloudy with a slight chance of showers and thunderstorms. Lows in the upper 50s. Chance of rain 20%. Friday, partly sunny with a slight chance of showers and thunderstorms. Highs in the mid-70s. Chance of rain 20%. Friday night, partly cloudy with a 30% chance of showers. Lows around 60. Saturday, partly sunny with a chance of showers and a slight chance of thunderstorms. Highs in the upper 70s. Chance of rain 50%. Saturday night, mostly cloudy with a 50% chance of showers. Lows in the lower 60s. Sunday, partly sunny with a chance of showers. Highs in the mid-70s. Chance of rain 50%. Sunday night, partly cloudy. Lows in the upper 50s. Monday, mostly sunny. Highs in the mid-70s. The
8 to 14 day outlook, from Tuesday, August 25th, Monday, August 31st, calls for below normal temperatures and above normal precipitation. Normal high temperatures across central Pennsylvania during this period range from the mid-70s over the Allegheny Mountains to the low 80s across the lower Susquehanna Valley. Normal lows range from the low 50s over the Alleghenies to the low 60s across the lower Susquehanna Valley. Here are the 2 a.m. conditions in the Altoona area. In Altoona, it was partly cloudy. The temperature was 67 degrees, the dew point 65, and the relative humidity 93%. The wind was west at 3 miles an hour. The pressure was 29.96 inches and rising. At State College, it was cloudy. The temperature was 72 degrees, the dew point 68, and the relative humidity 88%. The wind was north at 3 miles an hour. The pressure was 29.94 inches and rising. Now, a few other local conditions: Johnstown, clear 64, Dubois, clear 62, La Trobe, cloudy 68, Pittsburgh cloudy 70, Erie, partly cloudy 67, Bradford mostly cloudy 57. To the south and east, the report from York was not available. Selins Grove mostly cloudy 71, Harrisburg partly cloudy 74, Philadelphia partly cloudy 76, Baltimore mostly cloudy 72, Washington D.C. partly cloudy 72. Once again, in Altoona it was 67 degrees under partly cloudy skies. And at State College it was 72 degrees under cloudy skies. 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Here's the hazardous weather outlook for the following counties: Bedford, Blair, Cambria, and Huntingdon. For today and tonight, the probability for widespread hazardous weather is low. And now the extended outlook for the period Tuesday through Sunday. The probability for widespread hazardous weather is low. Isolated showers and storms will continue to move southeast overnight, as a cold front moves south of the Keystone State by morning. Clearing skies late will result in patchy fog. Lows will range from the mid-50s to lower 60s across the north and west, to the mid-60s across the southeast. Weak high pressure will bring a sunny and much less humid day on Tuesday. Highs will range from the mid to upper 70s across the north and west, to the mid to upper 80s across the southeast. Lows Tuesday night will be mainly in the 50s. Temperatures on Wednesday will be similar to those on Tuesday. Showers and storms will move into the Lake Erie shoreline region Wednesday morning, and into western and northern portions of Pennsylvania during the afternoon hours. Here is the latest National Weather Service forecast for Blair and Bedford counties, including the city of Altoona. Rest of tonight, partly cloudy. Patchy fog. Lows in the lower 60s. Northwest winds around 5 miles an hour. Tuesday, patchy fog before 8 a.m. Mostly sunny. Highs in the upper 70s. Northwest winds 5 to 10 miles an hour. Tuesday night, mostly clear. Lows in the upper 50s. Northwest winds around 5 miles an hour. Wednesday, mostly sunny. Highs around 80. West winds 5 to 10 miles an hour with gusts up to 20 miles an hour. Wednesday night, partly cloudy before 8 p.m., then a slight chance of showers between 8 p.m. and 2 a.m. Mostly cloudy with a chance of showers after 2 a.m. Rainfall amounts less than a tenth of an inch. Lows in the lower 60s. West winds around 5 miles an hour. Gusts up to 20 miles an hour through midnight. Chance of rain 50%. Here is the latest National Weather Service forecast for Cambria County, including the city of Johnstown. Rest of tonight, partly cloudy. Patchy fog. Lows around 60. North winds around 5 miles an hour. Tuesday, mostly sunny. Patchy fog before 10 a.m. Highs in the mid-70s. Northwest winds 5 to 10 miles an hour. Tuesday night, mostly clear, then becoming partly cloudy between 8 p.m. and 10 p.m., then becoming mostly clear, then becoming partly cloudy after midnight. Lows in the upper 50s. Northwest winds around 5 miles an hour, becoming southwest after midnight. Wednesday, mostly sunny.
a slight chance of showers after 2 p.m. Highs in the mid-70s. West winds 5 to 10 miles an hour with gusts up to 20 miles an hour. Chance of rain 20%. Wednesday night, mostly cloudy. A slight chance of showers before 8 p.m., then a chance of showers after 8 p.m. Rainfall amounts less than a tenth of an inch. Lows around 60. West winds 5 to 10 miles an hour. Chance of rain 50%. And now the extended forecast for South Central Pennsylvania. Thursday, showers likely and a chance of thunderstorms. Highs in the mid-70s. Chance of rain 70%. Thursday night, mostly cloudy with a slight chance of showers and thunderstorms. Lows in the upper 50s. Chance of rain 20%. Friday, partly sunny with a slight chance of showers and thunderstorms. Highs in the mid-70s. Chance of rain 20%. Friday night, partly cloudy with a 30% chance of showers. Lows around 60. Saturday, partly sunny with a chance of showers and a slight chance of thunderstorms. Highs in the upper 70s. Chance of rain 50%. Saturday night, mostly cloudy with a 50% chance of showers. Lows in the lower 60s. Sunday, partly sunny with a chance of showers. Highs in the mid-70s. Chance of rain 50%. Sunday night, partly cloudy. Lows in the upper 50s. Monday, mostly sunny. Highs in the mid-70s. The 8 to 14 day outlook, from Tuesday, August 25th to Monday, August 31st, calls for below normal temperatures and above normal precipitation. Normal high temperatures across central Pennsylvania during this period range from the mid-70s over the Allegheny Mountains to the low 80s across the lower Susquehanna Valley. Normal lows range from the low 50s over the Alleghenies to the low 60s across the lower Susquehanna Valley. Here are the two AM conditions in the Altoona area. In Altoona, it was partly cloudy. The temperature was 67 degrees, the dew point 65, and the relative humidity 93%. The wind was west at 3 miles an hour. The pressure was 29.96 inches and rising. At State College, it was cloudy. The temperature was 72 degrees, the dew point 68, and the relative humidity 88%. The wind was north at 3 miles an hour. The pressure was 29.94 inches and rising. Now, a few other local conditions: Johnstown, partly cloudy 64, DuBois, clear 62, La Trobe, cloudy 68, Pittsburgh cloudy 70, Erie, partly cloudy 67, Bradford mostly cloudy 57. To the south and east, the report from York was not available. Selins Grove mostly cloudy 71, Harrisburg partly cloudy 74, Philadelphia partly cloudy 76, Baltimore mostly cloudy 72, Washington D.C. partly cloudy 72. Once again, in Altoona it was 67 degrees under partly cloudy skies. And at State College it was 72 degrees under cloudy skies. 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Here's the hazardous weather outlook for the following counties: Bedford, Blair, Cambria, and Huntingdon. For today and tonight, the probability for widespread hazardous weather is low. And now the extended outlook for the period Tuesday through Sunday. The probability for widespread hazardous weather is low. Isolated showers and storms will continue to move southeast overnight, as a cold front moves south of the Keystone State by morning. Clearing skies late will result in patchy fog. Lows will range from the mid-50s to lower 60s across the north and west, to the mid-60s across the southeast. Weak high pressure will bring a sunny and much less humid day on Tuesday. Highs will range from the mid to upper 70s across the north and west, to the mid to upper 80s across the southeast. Lows Tuesday night will be mainly in the 50s. Temperatures on Wednesday will be similar to those on Tuesday. Showers and storms will move into the Lake Erie shoreline region Wednesday morning, and into western and northern portions of Pennsylvania during the afternoon hours. Here is the latest National Weather Service forecast for Blair and Bedford counties, including the city of Altoona. Rest of tonight, partly cloudy. Patchy fog. Lows in the lower 60s.
northwest winds around 5 miles an hour. Tuesday, patchy fog before 8 a.m. Mostly sunny. Highs in the upper 70s. Northwest winds 5 to 10 miles an hour. Tuesday night, mostly clear. Lows in the upper 50s. Northwest winds around 5 miles an hour. Wednesday, mostly sunny. Highs around 80. West winds 5 to 10 miles an hour with gusts up to 20 miles an hour. Wednesday night, partly cloudy before 8 p.m., then a slight chance of showers between 8 p.m. and 2 a.m. Mostly cloudy with a chance of showers after 2 a.m. Rainfall amounts less than a tenth of an inch. Lows in the lower 60s. West winds around 5 miles an hour. Gusts up to 20 miles an hour through midnight. Chance of rain 50%. Here is the latest National Weather Service forecast for Cambria County, including the city of Johnstown. Rest of tonight, partly cloudy. Patchy fog. Lows around 60. North winds around 5 miles an hour. Tuesday, mostly sunny. Patchy fog before 10 a.m. Highs in the mid-70s. Northwest winds 5 to 10 miles an hour. Tuesday night, mostly clear, then becoming partly cloudy between 8 p.m. and 10 p.m., then becoming mostly clear, then becoming partly cloudy after midnight. Lows in the upper 50s. Northwest winds around 5 miles an hour, becoming southwest after midnight. Wednesday, mostly sunny. A slight chance of showers after 2 p.m. Highs in the mid-70s. West winds 5 to 10 miles an hour with gusts up to 20 miles an hour. Chance of rain 20%. Wednesday night, mostly cloudy. A slight chance of showers before 8 p.m., then a chance of showers after 8 p.m. Rainfall amounts less than a tenth of an inch. Lows around 60. West winds 5 to 10 miles an hour. Chance of rain 50%. And now the extended forecast for South Central Pennsylvania. Thursday, showers likely and a chance of thunderstorms. Highs in the mid-70s. Chance of rain 70%. Thursday night, mostly cloudy with a slight chance of showers and thunderstorms. Lows in the upper 50s. Chance of rain 20%. Friday, partly sunny with a slight chance of showers and thunderstorms. Highs in the mid-70s. Chance of rain 20%. Friday night, partly cloudy with a 30% chance of showers. Lows around 60. Saturday, partly sunny with a chance of showers and a slight chance of thunderstorms. Highs in the upper 70s. Chance of rain 50%. Saturday night, mostly cloudy with a 50% chance of showers. Lows in the lower 60s. Sunday, partly sunny with a chance of showers. Highs in the mid-70s. Chance of rain 50%. Sunday night, partly cloudy. Lows in the upper 50s. Monday, mostly sunny. Highs in the mid-70s. The 8 to 14 day outlook, from Tuesday, August 25th to Monday, August 31st, calls for below normal temperatures and above normal precipitation. Normal high temperatures across central Pennsylvania during this period range from the mid-70s over the Allegheny Mountains to the low 80s across the lower Susquehanna Valley. Normal lows range from the low 50s over the Alleghenies to the low 60s across the lower Susquehanna Valley. Here are the two AM conditions in the Altoona area. In Altoona, it was partly cloudy. The temperature was 67 degrees, the dew point 65, and the relative humidity 93%. The wind was west at 3 miles an hour. The pressure was 29.96 inches and rising. At State College, it was cloudy. The temperature was 72 degrees, the dew point 68, and the relative humidity 88%. The wind was north at 3 miles an hour. The pressure was 29.94 inches and rising. Now, a few other local conditions: Johnstown, partly cloudy 64, DuBois, clear 62, La Trobe, cloudy 68, Pittsburgh cloudy 70, Erie, partly cloudy 67, Bradford mostly cloudy 57. To the south and east, the report from York was not available. Selins Grove mostly cloudy 71, Harrisburg partly cloudy 74, Philadelphia partly cloudy 76, Baltimore mostly cloudy 72, Washington DC partly cloudy 72.
Once again, in Altoona it was 67 degrees under partly cloudy skies. And at State College it was 72 degrees under cloudy skies. This is NOAA Weather Radio, All Hazards Station WNG 589.

above the normal low of 60. 0.32 inches of precipitation fell yesterday, which brings the monthly total to 3.19 inches. This is 1.39 inches above the normal amount of 1.80 inches for August. The total precipitation for the season since June 1st now stands at 13.01 inches, which is 4.31 inches above normal. The total precipitation for the year is now 26.61 inches, which is 3.72 inches above normal. There were no heating degree days yesterday, which is normal. This leaves the monthly total at zero, which is normal. The yearly total since July 1st is 8, which is 4 above normal. There were 11 cooling degree days yesterday, which is 5 above normal. This brings the monthly total to 131, which is 19 above normal. The yearly total since January 1st is 579, which is 38 above normal. The average wind speed was less than 5 miles per hour yesterday. The normal high temperature for today is 81 degrees, and the normal low is 60. The record high for today is 91, which occurred in 2002, and the record low is 45, which occurred in 1981. Sunrise today is at 6:27 a.m. and sunset is at 8:06 p.m. Isolated showers and storms will continue to move southeast overnight, as a cold front moves south of the Keystone State by morning. Clearing skies late will result in patchy fog. Lows will range from the mid-50s to lower 60s across the north and west, to the mid-60s across the southeast. Weak high pressure will bring a sunny and much less humid day on Tuesday. Highs will range from the mid to upper 70s across the north and west, to the mid to upper 80s across the southeast. Lows Tuesday night will be mainly in the 50s. Temperatures on Wednesday will be similar to those on Tuesday. Showers and storms will move into the Lake Erie shoreline region Wednesday morning, and into western and northern portions of Pennsylvania during the afternoon hours. 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Broadcasts originate from the National Weather Service in State College and are transmitted from the tower facilities provided by the Blair County Emergency Management Agency in Frankstown, on a frequency of 162.425 MHz. We are located at Innovation Park in State College. 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Properly set weather radios, with the alarm device, will alert you when severe weather warnings or watches are issued. Programming on this station will be temporarily changed during severe weather, to bring you the latest information. Warnings and safety information from the National Weather Service may someday save your life or protect your property. Here is the latest National Weather Service forecast for Blair and Bedford counties, including the city of Altoona. Rest of tonight, partly cloudy. Patchy fog. Lows in the lower 60s. Northwest winds around 5 miles an hour. Tuesday, patchy fog before 8 a.m. Mostly sunny. Highs in the upper 70s. Northwest winds 5 to 10 miles an hour. Tuesday night, mostly clear. Lows in the upper 50s. Northwest winds around 5 miles an hour. Wednesday, mostly sunny. Highs around 80. West winds 5 to 10 miles an hour with gusts up to 20 miles an hour. Wednesday night, partly cloudy before 8 p.m., then a slight chance of showers between 8 p.m. and 2 a.m. Mostly cloudy with a chance of showers after 2 a.m. Rainfall amounts less than a tenth of an inch. Lows in the lower 60s. West winds around 5 miles an hour. Gusts up to 20 miles an hour through midnight. Chance of rain 50%. Here is the latest National Weather Service forecast for Cambria County, including the city of Johnstown. Rest of tonight, partly cloudy. Patchy fog. Lows around 60. North winds around 5 miles an hour. Tuesday, mostly sunny. Patchy fog before 10 a.m. Highs in the mid-70s. Northwest winds 5 to 10 miles an hour. Tuesday night, mostly clear, then becoming partly cloudy between 8 p.m. and 10 p.m., then becoming mostly clear, then becoming partly cloudy after midnight. Lows in the upper 50s. Northwest winds around 5 miles an hour, becoming southwest after midnight. Wednesday, mostly sunny. A slight chance of showers after 2 p.m. Highs in the mid-70s. West winds 5 to 10 miles an hour with gusts up to 20 miles.

chance of rain 20%. Wednesday night, mostly cloudy. A slight chance of showers before 8 p.m., then a chance of showers after 8 p.m. Rainfall amounts less than a tenth of an inch. Lows around 60. West winds 5 to 10 miles an hour. Chance of rain 50%. And now the extended forecast for South Central Pennsylvania. Thursday, showers likely and a chance of thunderstorms. Highs in the mid-70s. Chance of rain 70%. Thursday night, mostly cloudy with a slight chance of showers and thunderstorms. Lows in the upper 50s. Chance of rain 20%. Friday, partly sunny with a slight chance of showers and thunderstorms. Highs in the mid-70s. Chance of rain 20%. Friday night, partly cloudy with a 30% chance of showers. Lows around 60. Saturday, partly sunny with a chance of showers and a slight chance of thunderstorms. Highs in the upper 70s. Chance of rain 50%. Saturday night, mostly cloudy with a 50% chance of showers. Lows in the lower 60s. Sunday, partly sunny with a chance of showers. Highs in the mid-70s. Chance of rain 50%. Sunday night, partly cloudy. Lows in the upper 50s. Monday, mostly sunny. Highs in the mid-70s. The 8 to 14 day outlook, from Tuesday, August 25th, Monday, August 31st, calls for below normal temperatures and above normal precipitation. Normal high temperatures across central Pennsylvania during this period range from the mid-70s over the Allegheny Mountains to the low 80s across the lower Susquehanna Valley. Normal lows range from the low 50s over the Alleghenies to the low 60s across the lower Susquehanna Valley. Here are the two AM conditions in the Altoona area. In Altoona, it was partly cloudy. The temperature was 67 degrees, the dew point 65, and the relative humidity 93%. The wind was west at 3 miles an hour. The pressure was 29.96 inches and rising. At State College, it was cloudy. The temperature was 72 degrees, the dew point 68, and the relative humidity 88%. The wind was north at 3 miles an hour. The pressure was 29.94 inches and rising. Now, a few other local conditions: Johnstown, partly cloudy 64, DuBois, clear 62, La Trobe, cloudy 68, Pittsburgh cloudy 70, Erie, partly cloudy 67, Bradford mostly cloudy 57. To the south and east, the report from York was not available. Selins Grove mostly cloudy 71, Harrisburg partly cloudy 74, Philadelphia partly cloudy 76, Baltimore mostly cloudy 72, Washington DC partly cloudy 72. Once again, in Altoona it was 67 degrees under partly cloudy skies. And at State College it was 72 degrees under cloudy skies. 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Here's the hazardous weather outlook for the following counties: Bedford, Blair, Cambria, and Huntingdon. For today and tonight, the probability for widespread hazardous weather is low. And now the extended outlook for the period Tuesday through Sunday. The probability for widespread hazardous weather is low. The Altoona climate summary for yesterday, August 17, 2026. Yesterday's high temperature of 84 degrees occurred at 11:59 a.m. This high was 3 degrees above the normal high of 81. Yesterday's low temperature of 67 degrees occurred at 11:59 p.m. This low was 7 degrees above the normal low of 60. 0.32 inches of precipitation fell yesterday, which brings the monthly total to 3.19 inches. This is 1.39 inches above the normal amount of 1.80 inches for August. The total precipitation for the season since June 1st now stands at 13.01 inches, which is 4.31 inches above normal. The total precipitation for the year is now 26.61 inches, which is 3.72 inches above normal. There were no heating degree days yesterday, which is normal. This leaves the monthly total at zero, which is normal. The yearly total since July 1st is 8, which is 4 above normal. There were 11 cooling degree days yesterday, which is 5 above normal.
This brings the monthly total to 131, which is 19 above normal. The yearly total since January 1st is 579, which is 38 above normal. The average wind speed was less than 5 miles per hour yesterday. The normal high temperature for today is 81 degrees, and the normal low is 60. The record high for today is 91, which occurred in 2002, and the record low is 45, which occurred in 1981. Sunrise today is at 6:27 a.m. and sunset is at 8:06 p.m. Isolated showers and storms will continue to move southeast overnight, as a cold front moves south of the Keystone State by morning. Clearing skies late will result in patchy fog. Lows will range from the mid-50s to lower 60s across the north and west, to the mid-60s across the southeast. Weak high pressure will bring a sunny and much less humid day on Tuesday. Highs will range from the mid to upper 70s across the north and west, to the mid to upper 80s across the southeast. Lows Tuesday night will be mainly in the 50s. Temperatures on Wednesday will be similar to those on Tuesday. Showers and storms will move into the Lake Erie shoreline region Wednesday morning, and into western and northern portions of Pennsylvania during the afternoon hours. Here is the latest National Weather Service forecast for Blair and Bedford counties, including the city of Altoona. Rest of tonight, partly cloudy. Patchy fog. Lows in the lower 60s. Northwest winds around 5 miles an hour. Tuesday, patchy fog before 8 a.m. Mostly sunny. Highs in the upper 70s. Northwest winds 5 to 10 miles an hour. Tuesday night, mostly clear. Lows in the upper 50s. Northwest winds around 5 miles an hour. Wednesday, mostly sunny. Highs around 80. West winds 5 to 10 miles an hour with gusts up to 20 miles an hour. Wednesday night, partly cloudy before 8 p.m., then a slight chance of showers between 8 p.m. and 2 a.m. Mostly cloudy with a chance of showers after 2 a.m. Rainfall amounts less than a tenth of an inch. Lows in the lower 60s. West winds around 5 miles an hour. Gusts up to 20 miles an hour through midnight. Chance of rain 50%. Here is the latest National Weather Service forecast for Cambria County, including the city of Johnstown. Rest of tonight, partly cloudy. Patchy fog. Lows around 60. North winds around 5 miles an hour. Tuesday, mostly sunny. Patchy fog before 10 a.m. Highs in the mid-70s. Northwest winds 5 to 10 miles an hour. Tuesday night, mostly clear, then becoming partly cloudy between 8 p.m. and 10 p.m., then becoming mostly clear, then becoming partly cloudy after midnight. Lows in the upper 50s. Northwest winds around 5 miles an hour, becoming southwest after midnight. Wednesday, mostly sunny. A slight chance of showers after 2 p.m. Highs in the mid-70s. West winds 5 to 10 miles an hour with gusts up to 20 miles an hour. Chance of rain 20%. Wednesday night, mostly cloudy. A slight chance of showers before 8 p.m., then a chance of showers after 8 p.m. Rainfall amounts less than a tenth of an inch. Lows around 60. West winds 5 to 10 miles an hour. Chance of rain 50%. And now the extended forecast for South Central Pennsylvania. Thursday, showers likely and a chance of thunderstorms. Highs in the mid-70s. Chance of rain 70%. Thursday night, mostly cloudy with a slight chance of showers and thunderstorms. Lows in the upper 50s. Chance of rain 20%. Friday, partly sunny with a slight chance of showers and thunderstorms. Highs in the mid-70s. Chance of rain 20%. Friday night, partly cloudy with a 30% chance of showers. Lows around 60. Saturday, partly sunny with a chance of showers and a slight chance of thunderstorms. Highs in the upper 70s. Chance of rain 50%. Saturday night, mostly cloudy with a 50% chance of showers. Lows in the lower 60s. Sunday, partly sunny with a chance of showers. Highs in the mid-70s. Chance of rain 50%. Sunday night, partly cloudy. Lows in the upper 50s. Monday, mostly sunny. Highs in the mid-70s.
the 8 to 14 day outlook, from Tuesday, August 25th to Monday, August 31st, calls for below normal temperatures and above normal precipitation. Normal high temperatures across central Pennsylvania during this period range from the mid-70s over the Allegheny Mountains to the low 80s across the lower Susquehanna Valley. Normal lows range from the low 50s over the Alleghenies to the low 60s across the lower Susquehanna Valley. Here are the two AM conditions in the Altoona area. In Altoona, it was partly cloudy. The temperature was 67 degrees, the dew point 65, and the relative humidity 93%. The wind was west at 3 miles an hour. The pressure was 29.96 inches and rising. At State College, it was cloudy. The temperature was 72 degrees, the dew point 68, and the relative humidity 88%. The wind was north at 3 miles an hour. The pressure was 29.94 inches and rising. Now, a few other local conditions: Johnstown, partly cloudy 64, DuBois, clear 62, La Trobe, cloudy 68, Pittsburgh cloudy 70, Erie, partly cloudy 67, Bradford mostly cloudy 57. To the south and east, the report from York was not available. Selins Grove mostly cloudy 71, Harrisburg partly cloudy 74, Philadelphia partly cloudy 76, Baltimore mostly cloudy 72, Washington DC partly cloudy 72. Once again, in Altoona it was 67 degrees under partly cloudy skies. And at State College it was 72 degrees under cloudy skies. 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Here's the hazardous weather outlook for the following counties: Bedford, Blair, Cambria, and Huntingdon. For today and tonight, the probability for widespread hazardous weather is low. And now the extended outlook for the period Tuesday through Sunday. The probability for widespread hazardous weather is low. The Altoona Climate Summary for yesterday, August 17, 2026. High temperature of 84 degrees occurred at 11:59 a.m. This high was 3 degrees above the normal high of 81. Yesterday's low temperature of 67 degrees occurred at 11:59 p.m. This low was 7 degrees above the normal low of 60. 0.32 inches of precipitation fell yesterday, which brings the monthly total to 3.19 inches. This is 1.39 inches above the normal amount of 1.80 inches for August. The total precipitation for the season since June 1st now stands at 13.01 inches, which is 4.31 inches above normal. The total precipitation for the year is now 26.61 inches, which is 3.72 inches above normal. There were no heating degree days yesterday, which is normal. This leaves the monthly total at zero, which is normal. The yearly total since July 1st is 8, which is 4 above normal. There were 11 cooling degree days yesterday, which is 5 above normal. This brings the monthly total to 131, which is 19 above normal. The yearly total since January 1st is 579, which is 38 above normal. The average wind speed was less than 5 miles per hour yesterday. The normal high temperature for today is 81 degrees, and the normal low is 60. The record high for today is 91, which occurred in 2002, and the record low is 45, which occurred in 1981. Sunrise today is at 6:27 a.m. and sunset is at 8:06 p.m. Isolated showers and storms will continue to move southeast overnight, as a cold front moves south of the Keystone State by morning. Clearing skies late will result in patchy fog. Lows will range from the mid-50s to lower 60s across the north and west, to the mid-60s across the southeast. Weak high pressure will bring a sunny and much less humid day on Tuesday. Highs will range from the mid to upper 70s across the north and west, to the mid to upper 80s across the southeast. Lows Tuesday night will be mainly in the 50s. Temperatures on Wednesday will be similar to those on Tuesday. Showers and storms will move into the Lake Erie shoreline region Wednesday morning, and into western and northern portions of Pennsylvania during the afternoon hours. Here is the latest National Weather Service forecast for Blair and Bedford counties, including the city of Altoona. Rest of tonight, partly cloudy. Patchy fog. Lows in the lower 60s.
Northwest winds around 5 miles an hour. Tuesday, patchy fog before 8 a.m. Mostly sunny. Highs in the upper 70s. Northwest winds 5 to 10 miles an hour. Tuesday night, mostly clear. Lows in the upper 50s. Northwest winds around 5 miles an hour. Wednesday, mostly sunny. Highs around 80. West winds 5 to 10 miles an hour with gusts up to 20 miles an hour. Wednesday night, partly cloudy before 8 p.m., then a slight chance of showers between 8 p.m. and 2 a.m. Mostly cloudy with a chance of showers after 2 a.m. Rainfall amounts less than a tenth of an inch. Lows in the lower 60s. West winds around 5 miles an hour. Gusts up to 20 miles an hour through midnight. Chance of rain 50%. Here is the latest National Weather Service forecast for Cambria County, including the city of Johnstown. Rest of tonight, partly cloudy. Patchy fog. Lows around 60. North winds around 5 miles an hour. Tuesday, mostly sunny. Patchy fog before 10 a.m. Highs in the mid-70s. Northwest winds 5 to 10 miles an hour. Tuesday night, mostly clear, then becoming partly cloudy between 8 p.m. and 10 p.m., then becoming mostly clear, then becoming partly cloudy after midnight. Lows in the upper 50s. Northwest winds around 5 miles an hour, becoming southwest after midnight. Wednesday, mostly sunny. A slight chance of showers after 2 p.m. Highs in the mid-70s. West winds 5 to 10 miles an hour with gusts up to 20 miles an hour. Chance of rain 20%. Wednesday night, mostly cloudy. A slight chance of showers before 8 p.m., then a chance of showers after 8 p.m. Rainfall amounts less than a tenth of an inch. Lows around 60. West winds 5 to 10 miles an hour. Chance of rain 50%. And now the extended forecast for South Central Pennsylvania. Thursday, showers likely and a chance of thunderstorms. Highs in the mid-70s. Chance of rain 70%. Thursday night, mostly cloudy with a slight chance of showers and thunderstorms. Lows in the upper 50s. Chance of rain 20%. Friday, partly sunny with a slight chance of showers and thunderstorms. Highs in the mid-70s. Chance of rain 20%. Friday night, partly cloudy with a 30% chance of showers. Lows around 60. Saturday, partly sunny with a chance of showers and a slight chance of thunderstorms. Highs in the upper 70s. Chance of rain 50%. Saturday night, mostly cloudy with a 50% chance of showers. Lows in the lower 60s. Sunday, partly sunny with a chance of showers. Highs in the mid-70s. Chance of rain 50%. Sunday night, partly cloudy. Lows in the upper 50s. Monday, mostly sunny. Highs in the mid-70s. The 8 to 14 day outlook, from Tuesday, August 25th to Monday, August 31st, calls for below normal temperatures and above normal precipitation. Normal high temperatures across central Pennsylvania during this period range from the mid-70s over the Allegheny Mountains to the low 80s across the lower Susquehanna Valley. Normal lows range from the low 50s over the Alleghenies to the low 60s across the lower Susquehanna Valley. Here are the two AM conditions in the Altoona area. In Altoona, it was partly cloudy. The temperature was 67 degrees, the dew point 65, and the relative humidity 93%. The wind was west at 3 miles an hour. The pressure was 29.96 inches and rising. At State College, it was cloudy. The temperature was 72 degrees, the dew point 68, and the relative humidity 88%. The wind was north at 3 miles an hour. The pressure was 29.94 inches and rising. Now, a few other local conditions: Johnstown, partly cloudy 64, DuBois, clear 62, La Trobe, cloudy 68, Pittsburgh cloudy 70, Erie, partly cloudy 67, Bradford mostly cloudy 57. To the south and east, the report from York was not available. Selins Grove mostly cloudy 71, Harrisburg partly cloudy 74, Philadelphia partly cloudy 76, Baltimore mostly cloudy 72, Washington DC partly cloudy 72.
Once again, in Altoona it was 67 degrees under partly cloudy skies. And at State College it was 72 degrees under cloudy skies. This is NOAA Weather Radio, All Hazards Station WNG 589. 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Here's the hazardous weather outlook for the following counties: Bedford, Blair, Cambria, and Huntingdon. For today and tonight, the probability for widespread hazardous weather is low. And now the extended outlook for the period Tuesday through Sunday. The probability for widespread hazardous weather is low. The Altoona climate summary for yesterday, August 17, 2026. Yesterday's high temperature of 84 degrees occurred at 11:59 a.m. This high was 3 degrees above the normal high of 81. Yesterday's low temperature of 67 degrees occurred at 11:59 p.m. This low was 7 degrees above the normal low of 60. 0.32 inches of precipitation fell yesterday, which brings the monthly total to 3.19 inches. This is 1.39 inches above the normal amount of 1.80 inches for August. The total precipitation for the season since June 1st now stands at 13.01 inches, which is 4.31 inches above normal. The total precipitation for the year is now 26.61 inches, which is 3.72 inches above normal. There were no heating degree days yesterday, which is normal. This leaves the monthly total at zero, which is normal. The yearly total since July 1st is 8, which is 4 above normal. There were 11 cooling degree days yesterday, which is 5 above normal. This brings the monthly total to 131, which is 19 above normal. The yearly total since January 1st is 579, which is 38 above normal. The average wind speed was less than 5 miles per hour yesterday. The normal high temperature for today is 81 degrees, and the normal low is 60. The record high for today is 91, which occurred in 2002, and the record low is 45, which occurred in 1981. Sunrise today is at 6:27 a.m. and sunset is at 8:06 p.m. Isolated showers and storms will continue to move southeast overnight, as a cold front moves south of the Keystone State by morning. Clearing skies late will result in patchy fog. Lows will range from the mid-50s to lower 60s across the north and west, to the mid-60s across the southeast. Weak high pressure will bring a sunny and much less humid day on Tuesday. Highs will range from the mid to upper 70s across the north and west, to the mid to upper 80s across the southeast. Lows Tuesday night will be mainly in the 50s. Temperatures on Wednesday will be similar to those on Tuesday. Showers and storms will move into the Lake Erie shoreline region Wednesday morning, and into western and northern portions of Pennsylvania during the afternoon hours. Here is the latest National Weather Service forecast for Blair and Bedford counties, including the city of Altoona. Rest of tonight, partly cloudy. Patchy fog. Lows in the lower 60s. Northwest winds around 5 miles an hour. Tuesday, patchy fog before 8 a.m. Mostly sunny. Highs in the upper 70s. Northwest winds 5 to 10 miles an hour. Tuesday night, mostly clear. Lows in the upper 50s. Northwest winds around 5 miles an hour. Wednesday, mostly sunny. Highs around 80. West winds 5 to 10 miles an hour with gusts up to 20 miles an hour. Wednesday night, partly cloudy before 8 p.m., then a slight chance of showers between 8 p.m. and 2 a.m. Mostly cloudy with a chance of showers after 2 a.m. Rainfall amounts less than a tenth of an inch. Lows in the lower 60s. West winds around 5 miles an hour. Gusts up to 20 miles an hour through midnight. Chance of rain 50%. Here is the latest National Weather Service forecast for Cambria County, including the city of Johnstown. Rest of tonight, partly cloudy. Patchy fog. Lows around 60. North winds around 5 miles an hour. Tuesday, mostly sunny. Patchy fog before 10 a.m. Highs in the mid-70s. Northwest winds 5 to 10 miles an hour. Tuesday night, mostly clear, then becoming partly cloudy between 8 p.m. and 10 p.m., then becoming mostly clear, then becoming partly cloudy after midnight. Lows in the upper 50s.
Northwest winds around 5 miles an hour, becoming southwest after midnight. Wednesday, mostly sunny. A slight chance of showers after 2 p.m. Highs in the mid-70s. West winds 5 to 10 miles an hour with gusts up to 20 miles an hour. Chance of rain 20%. Wednesday night, mostly cloudy. A slight chance of showers before 8 p.m., then a chance of showers after 8 p.m. Rainfall amounts less than a tenth of an inch. Lows around 60. West winds 5 to 10 miles an hour. Chance of rain 50%. And now the extended forecast for South Central Pennsylvania. Thursday, showers likely and a chance of thunderstorms. Highs in the mid-70s. Chance of rain 70%. Thursday night, mostly cloudy with a slight chance of showers and thunderstorms. Lows in the upper 50s. Chance of rain 20%. Friday, partly sunny with a slight chance of showers and thunderstorms. Highs in the mid-70s. Chance of rain 20%. Friday night, partly cloudy with a 30% chance of showers. Lows around 60. Saturday, partly sunny with a chance of showers and a slight chance of thunderstorms. Highs in the upper 70s. Chance of rain 50%. Saturday night, mostly cloudy with a 50% chance of showers. Lows in the lower 60s. Sunday, partly sunny with a chance of showers. Highs in the mid-70s. Chance of rain 50%. Sunday night, partly cloudy. Lows in the upper 50s. Monday, mostly sunny. Highs in the mid-70s. The 8 to 14 day outlook, from Tuesday, August 25th to Monday, August 31st, calls for below normal temperatures and above normal precipitation. Normal high temperatures across central Pennsylvania during this period range from the mid-70s over the Allegheny Mountains to the low 80s across the lower Susquehanna Valley. Normal lows range from the low 50s over the Alleghenies to the low 60s across the lower Susquehanna Valley. Here are the two AM conditions in the Altoona area. In Altoona, it was partly cloudy. The temperature was 67 degrees, the dew point 65, and the relative humidity 93%. The wind was west at 3 miles an hour. The pressure was 29.96 inches and rising. At State College, it was cloudy. The temperature was 72 degrees, the dew point 68, and the relative humidity 88%. The wind was north at 3 miles an hour. The pressure was 29.94 inches and rising. Now, a few other local conditions: Johnstown, partly cloudy 64, DuBois, clear 62, La Trobe, cloudy 68, Pittsburgh cloudy 70, Erie, partly cloudy 67, Bradford mostly cloudy 57. To the south and east, the report from York was not available. Selams Grove mostly cloudy 71, Harrisburg partly cloudy 74, Philadelphia partly cloudy 76, Baltimore mostly cloudy 72, Washington D.C. partly cloudy 72. Once again, in Altoona it was 67 degrees under partly cloudy skies. And at State College it was 72 degrees under cloudy skies. 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Serving South Central Pennsylvania, and originating from the National Weather Service Office in State College. Here's the hazardous weather outlook for the following counties: Bedford, Blair, Cambria, and Huntingdon. For today and tonight, the probability for widespread hazardous weather is low. And now the extended outlook for the period Tuesday through Sunday. The probability for widespread hazardous weather is low. The Altoona Climate Summary for yesterday, August 17, 2026. Yesterday's high temperature of 84 degrees occurred at 11:59 a.m. This high was 3 degrees above the normal high of 81. Yesterday's low temperature of 67 degrees occurred at 11:59 p.m. This low was 7 degrees above the normal low of 60. 0.32 inches of precipitation fell yesterday, which brings the monthly total to 3.19 inches. This is 1.39 inches above the normal amount of 1.80 inches for August. The total precipitation for the season since June 1st now stands at 13.01 inches, which is 4.31 inches above normal. The total precipitation for the year is now 26.61 inches, which is 3.72 inches above normal.
There were no heating degree days yesterday, which is normal. This leaves the monthly total at 0, which is normal. The yearly total since July 1st is 8, which is 4 above normal. There were 11 cooling degree days yesterday, which is 5 above normal. This brings the monthly total to 131, which is 19 above normal. The yearly total since January 1st is 579, which is 38 above normal. The average wind speed was less than 5 miles per hour yesterday. The normal high temperature for today is 81 degrees, and the normal low is 60. The record high for today is 91, which occurred in 2002, and the record low is 45, which occurred in 1981. Sunrise today is at 6:27 a.m. and sunset is at 8:06 p.m. Isolated showers and storms will continue to move southeast overnight, as a cold front moves south of the Keystone State by morning. Clearing skies late will result in patchy fog. Lows will range from the mid-50s to lower 60s across the north and west, to the mid-60s across the southeast. Weak high pressure will bring a sunny and much less humid day on Tuesday. Highs will range from the mid to upper 70s across the north and west, to the mid to upper 80s across the southeast. Lows Tuesday night will be mainly in the 50s. Temperatures on Wednesday will be similar to those on Tuesday. Showers and storms will move into the Lake Erie shoreline region Wednesday morning, and into western and northern portions of Pennsylvania during the afternoon hours. Here is the latest National Weather Service forecast for Blair and Bedford counties, including the city of Altoona. Rest of tonight, partly cloudy. Patchy fog. Lows in the lower 60s. Northwest winds around 5 miles an hour. Tuesday, patchy fog before 8 a.m. Mostly sunny. Highs in the upper 70s. Northwest winds 5 to 10 miles an hour. Tuesday night, mostly clear. Lows in the upper 50s. Northwest winds around 5 miles an hour. Wednesday, mostly sunny. Highs around 80. West winds 5 to 10 miles an hour with gusts up to 20 miles an hour. Wednesday night, partly cloudy before 8 p.m., then a slight chance of showers between 8 p.m. and 2 a.m. Mostly cloudy with a chance of showers after 2 a.m. Rainfall amounts less than a tenth of an inch. Lows in the lower 60s. West winds around 5 miles an hour. Gusts up to 20 miles an hour through midnight. Chance of rain 50%. Here is the latest National Weather Service forecast for Cambria County, including the city of Johnstown. Rest of tonight, partly cloudy. Patchy fog. Lows around 60. North winds around 5 miles an hour. Tuesday, mostly sunny. Patchy fog before 10 a.m. Highs in the mid-70s. Northwest winds 5 to 10 miles an hour. Tuesday night, mostly clear, then becoming partly cloudy between 8 p.m. and 10 p.m., then becoming mostly clear, then becoming partly cloudy after midnight. Lows in the upper 50s. Northwest winds around 5 miles an hour, becoming southwest after midnight. Wednesday, mostly sunny. A slight chance of showers after 2 p.m. Highs in the mid-70s. West winds 5 to 10 miles an hour with gusts up to 20 miles an hour. Chance of rain 20%. Wednesday night, mostly cloudy. A slight chance of showers before 8 p.m., then a chance of showers after 8 p.m. Rainfall amounts less than a tenth of an inch. Lows around 60. West winds 5 to 10 miles an hour. Chance of rain 50%. And now the extended forecast for South Central Pennsylvania. Thursday, showers likely and a chance of thunderstorms. Highs in the mid-70s. Chance of rain 70%. Thursday night, mostly cloudy with a slight chance of showers and thunderstorms. Lows in the upper 50s. Chance of rain 20%. Friday, partly sunny with a slight chance of showers and thunderstorms. Highs in the mid-70s. Chance of rain 20%. Friday night, partly cloudy with a 30% chance of showers. Lows around 60. Saturday, partly sunny with a chance of showers and a slight chance of thunderstorms. Highs in the upper 70s. Chance of rain 50%. Saturday night, mostly cloudy with a 50% chance of showers. Lows in the lower 60s.
Sunday, partly sunny with a chance of showers. Highs in the mid-70s. Chance of rain 50%. Sunday night, partly cloudy. Lows in the upper 50s. Monday, mostly sunny. Highs in the mid-70s. The 8 to 14 day outlook, from Tuesday, August 25th to Monday, August 31st, calls for below normal temperatures and above normal precipitation. Normal high temperatures across central Pennsylvania during this period range from the mid-70s over the Allegheny Mountains to the low 80s across the lower Susquehanna Valley. Normal lows range from the low 50s over the Alleghenies to the low 60s across the lower Susquehanna Valley. Here are the 2 a.m. conditions in the Altoona area. In Altoona, it was partly cloudy. The temperature was 67 degrees, the dew point 65, and the relative humidity 93%. The wind was west at 3 miles an hour. The pressure was 29.96 inches and rising. At State College, it was cloudy. The temperature was 72 degrees, the dew point 68, and the relative humidity 88%. The wind was north at 3 miles an hour. The pressure was 29.94 inches and rising. Now, a few other local conditions: Johnstown, partly cloudy 64, DuBois, clear 62, La Trobe, cloudy 68, Pittsburgh cloudy 70, Erie, partly cloudy 67, Bradford mostly cloudy 57. To the south and east, the report from York was not available. Selins Grove mostly cloudy 71, Harrisburg partly cloudy 74, Philadelphia partly cloudy 76, Baltimore mostly cloudy 72, Washington DC partly cloudy 72. Once again, in Altoona it was 67 degrees under partly cloudy skies. And at State College it was 72 degrees under cloudy skies. 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Here's the hazardous weather outlook for the following counties: Bedford, Blair, Cambria, and Huntingdon. For today and tonight, the probability for widespread hazardous weather is low. And now the extended outlook for the period Tuesday through Sunday. The probability for widespread hazardous weather is low. The Altoona climate summary for yesterday, August 17, 2026. Yesterday's high temperature of 84 degrees occurred at 11:59 a.m. This high was 3 degrees above the normal high of 81. Yesterday's low temperature of 67 degrees occurred at 11:59 p.m. This low was 7 degrees above the normal low of 60. 0.32 inches of precipitation fell yesterday, which brings the monthly total to 3.19 inches. This is 1.39 inches above the normal amount of 1.80 inches for August. The total precipitation for the season since June 1st now stands at 13.01 inches, which is 4.31 inches above normal. The total precipitation for the year is now 26.61 inches, which is 3.72 inches above normal. There were no heating degree days yesterday, which is normal. This leaves the monthly total at zero, which is normal. The yearly total since July 1st is 8, which is 4 above normal. There were 11 cooling degree days yesterday, which is 5 above normal. This brings the monthly total to 131, which is 19 above normal. The yearly total since January 1st is 579, which is 38 above normal. The average wind speed was less than 5 miles per hour yesterday. The normal high temperature for today is 81 degrees, and the normal low is 60. The record high for today is 91, which occurred in 2002, and the record low is 45, which occurred in 1981. Sunrise today is at 6:27 a.m. and sunset is at 8:06 p.m. Isolated showers and storms will continue to move southeast overnight, as a cold front moves south of the Keystone State by morning. Clearing skies late will result in patchy fog. Lows will range from the mid-50s to lower 60s across the north and west, to the mid-60s across the southeast. Weak high pressure will bring a sunny and much less humid day on Tuesday. Highs will range from the mid to upper 70s across the north and west, to the mid to upper 80s across the southeast. Lows Tuesday night will be mainly in the 50s. Temperatures on Wednesday will be similar to those on Tuesday.
Showers and storms will move into the Lake Erie shoreline region Wednesday morning and into western and northern portions of Pennsylvania during the afternoon hours. Here is the latest National Weather Service forecast for Blair and Bedford counties, including the city of Altoona. Rest of tonight, patchy dense fog between 2 a.m. and 4 a.m. Partly cloudy. Near steady temperature in the mid-60s. Northwest winds around 5 miles an hour. Tuesday, patchy dense fog before 10 a.m. Mostly sunny. Highs in the upper 70s. Northwest winds 5 to 10 miles an hour. Tuesday night, mostly clear. Lows in the upper 50s. West winds around 5 miles an hour. Wednesday, patchy fog before 8 a.m. Mostly sunny. Highs in the lower 80s. West winds 5 to 10 miles an hour with gusts up to 20 miles an hour. Wednesday night, mostly cloudy before 8 p.m., then a slight chance of showers between 8 p.m. and 2 a.m. Mostly cloudy with a chance of showers after 2 a.m. Patchy fog after 4 a.m. Rainfall amounts less than a tenth of an inch. Lows in the lower 60s. West winds around 5 miles an hour. Gusts up to 20 miles an hour through midnight. Chance of rain 50%. Here is the latest National Weather Service forecast for Cambria County, including the city of Johnstown. Rest of tonight, partly cloudy. Patchy fog. Near steady temperature in the lower 60s. Northwest winds around 5 miles an hour. Tuesday, patchy fog before 8 a.m. Mostly sunny. Highs in the mid-70s. Northwest winds 5 to 10 miles an hour. Tuesday night, mostly clear. Lows in the upper 50s. West winds around 5 miles an hour. Wednesday, mostly sunny. Highs in the mid-70s. West winds 5 to 10 miles an hour with gusts up to 20 miles an hour. Wednesday night, mostly cloudy. A slight chance of showers and thunderstorms before 8 p.m., then a chance of showers between 8 p.m. and 2 a.m. Showers likely after 2 a.m. Patchy fog after midnight. Rainfall amounts less than a tenth of an inch. Lows in the lower 60s. West winds 5 to 10 miles an hour. Chance of rain 70%. And now the extended forecast for South Central Pennsylvania. Thursday, showers likely and a slight chance of thunderstorms. Patchy fog. Highs in the mid-70s. Chance of rain 70%. Thursday night, mostly cloudy with a slight chance of showers and thunderstorms. Patchy fog. Lows in the upper 50s. Chance of rain 20%. Friday, partly sunny with a 40% chance of showers. Highs in the upper 70s. Friday night, mostly cloudy with a 40% chance of showers. Lows in the lower 60s. Saturday, showers likely and a slight chance of thunderstorms. Highs in the upper 70s. Chance of rain 60%. Saturday night, mostly cloudy with a chance of showers. Lows around 60. Chance of rain 50%. Sunday, partly sunny with a chance of showers and thunderstorms. Highs in the mid-70s. Chance of rain 50%. Sunday night, mostly clear. Lows in the upper 50s. Monday, mostly sunny. Highs in the mid-70s. The 8 to 14 day outlook, from Tuesday, August 25th to Monday, August 31st, calls for below normal temperatures and above normal precipitation. Normal high temperatures across central Pennsylvania during this period range from the mid-70s over the Allegheny Mountains to the low 80s across the lower Susquehanna Valley. Normal lows range from the low 50s over the Alleghenies to the low 60s across the lower Susquehanna Valley. Here are the 3 a.m. conditions in the Altoona area. In Altoona, it was partly cloudy. The temperature was 66 degrees, the dew point 65, and the relative humidity 96%. The wind was calm. The pressure was 29.94 inches and falling. At State College, it was cloudy. The temperature was 70 degrees, the dew point 68, and the relative humidity 94%. The wind was variable at 2 miles an hour. The pressure was 29.93 inches and falling.
now, a few other local conditions: Johnstown, partly cloudy 65, Dubois, mostly cloudy 61, La Trobe, mostly cloudy 68, Pittsburgh, mostly cloudy 69, Erie, partly cloudy 65, Bradford fog 59. To the south and east, the report from York was not available. Selins Grove, mostly cloudy 70, Harrisburg, partly cloudy 74, Philadelphia, mostly cloudy 76, Baltimore, partly cloudy 72, Washington, D.C., partly cloudy 74. Once again, in Altoona, it was 66 degrees under partly cloudy skies. And at State College, it was 70 degrees under cloudy skies. This is NOAA Weather Radio, All Hazards Station WNG 589. 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Here are the 3 a.m. conditions in the Altoona area. In Altoona, it was partly cloudy. The temperature was 66 degrees, the dew point 65, and the relative humidity 96%. The wind was calm. The pressure was 29.94 inches and falling. At State College, it was cloudy. The temperature was 70 degrees, the dew point 68, and the relative humidity 94%. The wind was variable at 2 miles an hour. The pressure was 29.93 inches and falling. Now, a few other local conditions: Johnstown, partly cloudy 65, Dubois, mostly cloudy 61, La Trobe, mostly cloudy 68, Pittsburgh, mostly cloudy 69, Erie, partly cloudy 65, Bradford fog 60. To the south and east, the report from York was not available. Selins Grove, mostly cloudy 70, Harrisburg, partly cloudy 74, Philadelphia, mostly cloudy 76, Baltimore, partly cloudy 72, Washington, D.C., partly cloudy 74. Once again, in Altoona, it was 66 degrees under partly cloudy skies. And at State College, it was 70 degrees under cloudy skies. 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Here's the hazardous weather outlook for the following counties: Bedford, Blair, Cambria, and Huntingdon. For today and tonight, the probability for widespread hazardous weather is low. And now the extended outlook for the period Tuesday through Sunday. The probability for widespread hazardous weather is low. The Altoona climate summary for yesterday, August 17, 2026. Yesterday's high temperature of 84 degrees occurred at 11:59 a.m. This high was 3 degrees above the normal high of 81. Yesterday's low temperature of 67 degrees occurred at 11:59 p.m. This low was 7 degrees above the normal low of 60. 0.32 inches of precipitation fell yesterday, which brings the monthly total to 3.19 inches. This is 1.39 inches above the normal amount of 1.80 inches for August. The total precipitation for the season since June 1st now stands at 13.01 inches, which is 4.31 inches above normal. The total precipitation for the year is now 26.61 inches, which is 3.72 inches above normal. There were no heating degree days yesterday, which is normal. This leaves the monthly total at zero, which is normal. The yearly total since July 1st is 8, which is 4 above normal. There were 11 cooling degree days yesterday, which is 5 above normal. This brings the monthly total to 131, which is 19 above normal. The yearly total since January 1st is 579, which is 38 above normal. The average wind speed was less than 5 miles per hour yesterday. The normal high temperature for today is 81 degrees, and the normal low is 60. The record high for today is 91, which occurred in 2002, and the record low is 45, which occurred in 1981. Sunrise today is at 6:27 a.m. and sunset is at 8:06 p.m. Isolated showers and storms will continue to move southeast overnight, as a cold front moves south of the Keystone State by morning. Clearing skies late will result in patchy fog. Lows will range from the mid-50s to lower 60s across the north and west, to the mid-60s across the southeast. Weak high pressure will bring a sunny and much less humid day on Tuesday. Highs will range from the mid to upper 70s across the north and west, to the mid to upper 80s across the southeast. Lows Tuesday night will be mainly in the 50s.
Temperatures on Wednesday will be similar to those on Tuesday. Showers and storms will move into the Lake Erie shoreline region Wednesday morning and into western and northern portions of Pennsylvania during the afternoon hours. Here is the latest National Weather Service forecast for Blair and Bedford counties, including the city of Altoona. Rest of tonight, patchy dense fog between 2 a.m. and 4 a.m. Partly cloudy. Near steady temperature in the mid-60s. Northwest winds around 5 miles an hour. Tuesday, patchy dense fog before 10 a.m. Mostly sunny. Highs in the upper 70s. Northwest winds 5 to 10 miles an hour. Tuesday night, mostly clear. Lows in the upper 50s. West winds around 5 miles an hour. Wednesday, patchy fog before 8 a.m. Mostly sunny. Highs in the lower 80s. West winds 5 to 10 miles an hour with gusts up to 20 miles an hour. Wednesday night, mostly cloudy before 8 p.m., then a slight chance of showers between 8 p.m. and 2 a.m. Mostly cloudy with a chance of showers after 2 a.m. Patchy fog after 4 a.m. Rainfall amounts less than a tenth of an inch. Lows in the lower 60s. West winds around 5 miles an hour. Gusts up to 20 miles an hour through midnight. Chance of rain 50%. Here is the latest National Weather Service forecast for Cambria County, including the city of Johnstown. Rest of tonight, partly cloudy. Patchy fog. Near steady temperature in the lower 60s. Northwest winds around 5 miles an hour. Tuesday, patchy fog before 8 a.m. Mostly sunny. Highs in the mid-70s. Northwest winds 5 to 10 miles an hour. Tuesday night, mostly clear. Lows in the upper 50s. West winds around 5 miles an hour. Wednesday, mostly sunny. Highs in the mid-70s. West winds 5 to 10 miles an hour with gusts up to 20 miles an hour. Wednesday night, mostly cloudy. A slight chance of showers and thunderstorms before 8 p.m., then a chance of showers between 8 p.m. and 2 a.m. Showers likely after 2 a.m. Patchy fog after midnight. Rainfall amounts less than a tenth of an inch. Lows in the lower 60s. West winds 5 to 10 miles an hour. Chance of rain 70%. And now the extended forecast for South Central Pennsylvania. Thursday, showers likely and a slight chance of thunderstorms. Patchy fog. Highs in the mid-70s. Chance of rain 70%. Thursday night, mostly cloudy with a slight chance of showers and thunderstorms. Patchy fog. Lows in the upper 50s. Chance of rain 20%. Friday, partly sunny with a 40% chance of showers. Highs in the upper 70s. Friday night, mostly cloudy with a 40% chance of showers. Lows in the lower 60s. Saturday, showers likely and a slight chance of thunderstorms. Highs in the upper 70s. Chance of rain 60%. Saturday night, mostly cloudy with a chance of showers. Lows around 60. Chance of rain 50%. Sunday, partly sunny with a chance of showers and thunderstorms. Highs in the mid-70s. Chance of rain 50%. Sunday night, mostly clear. Lows in the upper 50s. Monday, mostly sunny. Highs in the mid-70s. The 8 to 14 day outlook, from Tuesday, August 25th to Monday, August 31st, calls for below normal temperatures and above normal precipitation. Normal high temperatures across central Pennsylvania during this period range from the mid-70s over the Allegheny Mountains to the low 80s across the lower Susquehanna Valley. Normal lows range from the low 50s over the Alleghenies to the low 60s across the lower Susquehanna Valley. Here are the 3 a.m. conditions in the Altoona area. In Altoona, it was partly cloudy. The temperature was 66 degrees, the dew point 65, and the relative humidity 96%. The wind was calm. The pressure was 29.94 inches and falling. At State College, it was cloudy. The temperature was 70 degrees, the dew point 68, and the relative humidity 94%. The wind was variable at 2 miles an hour. The pressure was 29.93 inches and falling.
Now, a few other local conditions: Johnstown, partly cloudy 65, DuBois, mostly cloudy 61, Latrobe, mostly cloudy 68, Pittsburgh, mostly cloudy 69, Erie, partly cloudy 65, Bradford fog 60.

probability for widespread hazardous weather is low. The Altoona climate summary for yesterday, August 17, 2026. Yesterday's high temperature of 84 degrees occurred at 11:59 a.m. This high was 3 degrees above the normal high of 81. Yesterday's low temperature of 67 degrees occurred at 11:59 p.m. This low was 7 degrees above the normal low of 60. 0.32 inches of precipitation fell yesterday, which brings the monthly total to 3.19 inches. This is 1.39 inches above the normal amount of 1.80 inches for August. The total precipitation for the season since June 1st now stands at 13.01 inches, which is 4.31 inches above normal. The total precipitation for the year is now 26.61 inches, which is 3.72 inches above normal. There were no heating degree days yesterday, which is normal. This leaves the monthly total at 0, which is normal. The yearly total since July 1st is 8, which is 4 above normal. There were 11 cooling degree days yesterday, which is 5 above normal. This brings the monthly total to 131, which is 19 above normal. The yearly total since January 1st is 579, which is 38 above normal. The average wind speed was less than 5 miles per hour yesterday. The normal high temperature for today is 81 degrees, and the normal low is 60. The record high for today is 91, which occurred in 2002, and the record low is 45, which occurred in 1981. Sunrise today is at 6:27 a.m. and sunset is at 8:06 p.m. This is NOAA Weather Radio WMG 589 in Frankstown, serving South Central Pennsylvania. Broadcasts originate from the National Weather Service in State College and are transmitted from the tower facilities provided by the Blair County Emergency Management Agency in Frankstown on a frequency of 162.425 MHz. We are located at Innovation Park in State College. 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Properly set weather radios with the alarm device will alert you when severe weather warnings or watches are issued. Programming on this station will be temporarily changed during severe weather to bring you the latest information. Warnings and safety information from the National Weather Service may someday save your life or protect your property. Isolated showers and storms will continue to move southeast overnight as a cold front moves south of the Keystone State by morning. Clearing skies late will result in patchy fog. Lows will range from the mid-50s to lower 60s across the north and west, to the mid-60s across the southeast. Weak high pressure will bring a sunny and much less humid day on Tuesday. Highs will range from the mid to upper 70s across the north and west, to the mid to upper 80s across the southeast. Lows Tuesday night will be mainly in the 50s. Temperatures on Wednesday will be similar to those on Tuesday. Showers and storms will move into the Lake Erie shoreline region Wednesday morning, and into western and northern portions of Pennsylvania during the afternoon hours. Here is the latest National Weather Service forecast for Blair and Bedford counties, including the city of Altoona. Rest of tonight, patchy dense fog between 2 a.m. and 4 a.m. Partly cloudy. Near steady temperature in the mid-60s. Northwest winds around 5 miles an hour. Tuesday, patchy dense fog before 10 a.m. Mostly sunny. Highs in the upper 70s. Northwest winds 5 to 10 miles an hour. Tuesday night, mostly clear. Lows in the upper 50s. West winds around 5 miles an hour. Wednesday, patchy fog before 8 a.m. Mostly sunny. Highs in the lower 80s. West winds 5 to 10 miles an hour with gusts up to 20 miles an hour. Wednesday night, mostly cloudy before 8 p.m., then a slight chance of showers between 8 p.m. and 2 a.m. Mostly cloudy with a chance of showers after 2 a.m. Patchy fog after 4 a.m. Rainfall amounts less than a tenth of an inch. Lows in the lower 60s. West winds around 5 miles an hour. Gusts up to 20 miles an hour through midnight. Chance of rain 50%. Here is the latest National Weather Service forecast for Cambria County, including the city of Johnstown. Rest of tonight, partly cloudy. Patchy fog. Near steady temperature in the lower 60s. Northwest winds around 5 miles an hour. Tuesday, patchy fog before 8 a.m. Mostly sunny. Highs in the mid-70s.

northwest winds 5 to 10 miles an hour. Tuesday night, mostly clear. Lows in the upper 50s. West winds around 5 miles an hour. Wednesday, mostly sunny. Highs in the mid 70s. West winds 5 to 10 miles an hour with gusts up to 20 miles an hour. Wednesday night, mostly cloudy. A slight chance of showers and thunderstorms before 8 p.m., then a chance of showers between 8 p.m. and 2 a.m. Showers likely after 2 a.m. Patchy fog after midnight. Rainfall amounts less than a tenth of an inch. Lows in the lower 60s. West winds 5 to 10 miles an hour. Chance of rain 70%. And now the extended forecast for South Central Pennsylvania. Thursday, showers likely and a slight chance of thunderstorms. Patchy fog. Highs in the mid-70s. Chance of rain 70%. Thursday night, mostly cloudy with a slight chance of showers and thunderstorms. Patchy fog. Lows in the upper 50s. Chance of rain 20%. Friday, partly sunny with a 40% chance of showers. Highs in the upper 70s. Friday night, mostly cloudy with a 40% chance of showers. Lows in the lower 60s. Saturday, showers likely and a slight chance of thunderstorms. Highs in the upper 70s. Chance of rain 60%. Saturday night, mostly cloudy with a chance of showers. Lows around 60. Chance of rain 50%. Sunday, partly sunny with a chance of showers and thunderstorms. Highs in the mid-70s. Chance of rain 50%. Sunday night, mostly clear. Lows in the upper 50s. Monday, mostly sunny. Highs in the mid-70s. The 8 to 14 day outlook, from Tuesday, August 25th, Monday, August 31st, calls for below normal temperatures and above normal precipitation. Normal high temperatures across central Pennsylvania during this period range from the mid-70s over the Allegheny Mountains to the low 80s across the lower Susquehanna Valley. Normal lows range from the low 50s over the Alleghenies to the low 60s across the lower Susquehanna Valley. Here are the 3 a.m. conditions in the Altoona area. In Altoona, it was partly cloudy. The temperature was 66 degrees, the dew point 65, and the relative humidity 96%. The wind was calm. The pressure was 29.94 inches and falling. At State College, it was cloudy. The temperature was 70 degrees, the dew point 68, and the relative humidity 94%. The wind was variable at 2 miles an hour. The pressure was 29.93 inches and falling. Now, a few other local conditions: Johnstown, partly cloudy 65, DuBois, mostly cloudy 61, La Trobe, mostly cloudy 68, Pittsburgh, mostly cloudy 69, Erie, partly cloudy 65, Bradford fog 60. To the south and east, the report from York was not available. Selins Grove mostly cloudy 70, Harrisburg partly cloudy 74, Philadelphia mostly cloudy 76, Baltimore partly cloudy 72, Washington D.C. partly cloudy 74. Once again, in Altoona it was 66 degrees under partly cloudy skies. And at State College it was 70 degrees under cloudy skies. This is NOAA Weather Radio, All Hazards Station WNG 589. 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Here's the hazardous weather outlook for the following counties: Bedford, Blair, Cambria, and Huntingdon. For today and tonight, the probability for widespread hazardous weather is low. And now the extended outlook for the period Tuesday through Sunday. The probability for widespread hazardous weather is low. The Altoona Climate Summary for yesterday, August 17, 2026. Yesterday's high temperature of 84 degrees occurred at 11:59 a.m. This high was 3 degrees above the normal high of 81. Yesterday's low temperature of 67 degrees occurred at 11:59 p.m. This low was 7 degrees above the normal low of 60. 0.32 inches of precipitation fell yesterday, which brings the monthly total to 3.19 inches. This is 1.39 inches above the normal amount of 1.80 inches for August.
The total precipitation for the season since June 1st now stands at 13.01 inches, which is 4.31 inches above normal. The total precipitation for the year is now 26.61 inches, which is 3.72 inches above normal. There were no heating degree days yesterday, which is normal. This leaves the monthly total at zero, which is normal. The yearly total since July 1st is 8, which is 4 above normal. There were 11 cooling degree days yesterday, which is 5 above normal. This brings the monthly total to 131, which is 19 above normal. The yearly total since January 1st is 579, which is 38 above normal. The average wind speed was less than 5 miles per hour yesterday. The normal high temperature for today is 81 degrees, and the normal low is 60. The record high for today is 91, which occurred in 2002, and the record low is 45, which occurred in 1981. Sunrise today is at 6:27 a.m. and sunset is at 8:06 p.m. Isolated showers and storms will continue to move southeast overnight, as a cold front moves south of the Keystone State by morning. Clearing skies late will result in patchy fog. Lows will range from the mid-50s to lower 60s across the north and west, to the mid-60s across the southeast. Weak high pressure will bring a sunny and much less humid day on Tuesday. Highs will range from the mid to upper 70s across the north and west, to the mid to upper 80s across the southeast. Lows Tuesday night will be mainly in the 50s. Temperatures on Wednesday will be similar to those on Tuesday. Showers and storms will move into the Lake Erie shoreline region Wednesday morning, and into western and northern portions of Pennsylvania during the afternoon hours. Here is the latest National Weather Service forecast for Blair and Bedford counties, including the city of Altoona. Rest of tonight, patchy dense fog between 2 a.m. and 4 a.m. Partly cloudy. Near steady temperature in the mid-60s. Northwest winds around 5 miles an hour. Tuesday, patchy dense fog before 10 a.m. Mostly sunny. Highs in the upper 70s. Northwest winds 5 to 10 miles an hour. Tuesday night, mostly clear. Lows in the upper 50s. West winds around 5 miles an hour. Wednesday, patchy fog before 8 a.m. Mostly sunny. Highs in the lower 80s. West winds 5 to 10 miles an hour with gusts up to 20 miles an hour. Wednesday night, mostly cloudy before 8 p.m., then a slight chance of showers between 8 p.m. and 2 a.m. Mostly cloudy with a chance of showers after 2 a.m. Patchy fog after 4 a.m. Rainfall amounts less than a tenth of an inch. Lows in the lower 60s. West winds around 5 miles an hour. Gusts up to 20 miles an hour through midnight. Chance of rain 50%. Here is the latest National Weather Service forecast for Cambria County, including the city of Johnstown. Rest of tonight, partly cloudy. Patchy fog. Near steady temperature in the lower 60s. Northwest winds around 5 miles an hour. Tuesday, patchy fog before 8 a.m. Mostly sunny. Highs in the mid-70s. Northwest winds 5 to 10 miles an hour. Tuesday night, mostly clear. Lows in the upper 50s. West winds around 5 miles an hour. Wednesday, mostly sunny. Highs in the mid-70s. West winds 5 to 10 miles an hour with gusts up to 20 miles an hour. Wednesday night, mostly cloudy. A slight chance of showers and thunderstorms before 8 p.m., then a chance of showers between 8 p.m. and 2 a.m. Showers likely after 2 a.m. Patchy fog after midnight. Rainfall amounts less than a tenth of an inch. Lows in the lower 60s. West winds 5 to 10 miles an hour. Chance of rain 70%. And now the extended forecast for South Central Pennsylvania. Thursday, showers likely and a slight chance of thunderstorms. Patchy fog. Highs in the mid-70s. Chance of rain 70%. Thursday night, mostly cloudy with a slight chance of showers and thunderstorms. Patchy fog. Lows in the upper 50s. Chance of rain 20%. Friday, partly sunny with a 40% chance of showers. Highs in the upper 70s. Friday night, mostly cloudy with a 40% chance of showers. Lows in the lower 60s.
Saturday, showers likely and a slight chance of thunderstorms. Highs in the upper 70s. Chance of rain 60%. Saturday night, mostly cloudy with a chance of showers. Lows around 60. Chance of rain 50%. Sunday, partly sunny with a chance of showers and thunderstorms. Highs in the mid-70s. Chance of rain 50%. Sunday night, mostly clear. Lows in the upper 50s. Monday, mostly sunny. Highs in the mid-70s. The 8 to 14-day outlook, from Tuesday, August 25th to Monday, August 31st, calls for below normal temperatures and above normal precipitation. Normal high temperatures across central Pennsylvania during this period range from the mid-70s over the Allegheny Mountains to the low 80s across the lower Susquehanna Valley. Normal lows range from the low 50s over the Alleghenies to the low 60s across the lower Susquehanna Valley. Here are the 3 a.m. conditions in the Altoona area. In Altoona, it was partly cloudy. The temperature was 66 degrees, the dew point 65, and the relative humidity 96%. The wind was calm. The pressure was 29.94 inches and falling. At State College, it was cloudy. The temperature was 70 degrees, the dew point 68, and the relative humidity 94%. The wind was variable at 2 miles an hour. The pressure was 29.93 inches and falling. Now, a few other local conditions. Johnstown, partly cloudy 65, Dubois, mostly cloudy 61, La Trobe, mostly cloudy 68, Pittsburgh, mostly cloudy 69, Erie, partly cloudy 65, Bradford fog 60. To the south and east, the report from York was not available. Selins Grove, mostly cloudy 70, Harrisburg, partly cloudy 74, Philadelphia, mostly cloudy 76, Baltimore, partly cloudy 72, Washington, D.C., partly cloudy 74. Once again, in Altoona, it was 66 degrees under partly cloudy skies. And at State College, it was 70 degrees under cloudy skies. 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Here's the hazardous weather outlook for the following counties: Bedford, Blair, Cambria, and Huntingdon. For today and tonight, the probability for widespread hazardous weather is low. And now the extended outlook for the period Tuesday through Sunday. The probability for widespread hazardous weather is low. The Altoona climate summary for yesterday, August 17, 2026. Yesterday's high temperature of 84 degrees occurred at 11:59 a.m. This high was 3 degrees above the normal high of 81. Yesterday's low temperature of 67 degrees occurred at 11:59 p.m. This low was 7 degrees above the normal low of 60. 0.32 inches of precipitation fell yesterday, which brings the monthly total to 3.19 inches. This is 1.39 inches above the normal amount of 1.80 inches for August. The total precipitation for the season since June 1st now stands at 13.01 inches, which is 4.31 inches above normal. The total precipitation for the year is now 26.61 inches, which is 3.72 inches above normal. There were no heating degree days yesterday, which is normal. This leaves the monthly total at zero, which is normal. The yearly total since July 1st is 8, which is 4 above normal. There were 11 cooling degree days yesterday, which is 5 above normal. This brings the monthly total to 131, which is 19 above normal. The yearly total since January 1st is 579, which is 38 above normal. The average wind speed was less than 5 miles per hour yesterday. The normal high temperature for today is 81 degrees, and the normal low is 60. The record high for today is 91, which occurred in 2002, and the record low is 45, which occurred in 1981. Sunrise today is at 6:27 a.m. and sunset is at 8:06 p.m. Isolated showers and storms will continue to move southeast overnight, as a cold front moves south of the Keystone State by morning. Clearing skies late will result in patchy fog. Lows will range from the mid-50s to lower 60s across the north and west, to the mid-60s across the southeast. Weak high pressure will bring a sunny and much less humid day on Tuesday.
Highs will range from the mid to upper 70s across the north and west, to the mid to upper 80s across the southeast. Lows Tuesday night will be mainly in the 50s. Temperatures on Wednesday will be similar to those on Tuesday. Showers and storms will move into the Lake Erie shoreline region Wednesday morning, and into western and northern portions of Pennsylvania during the afternoon hours. Here is the latest National Weather Service forecast for Blair and Bedford counties, including the city of Altoona. Rest of tonight, patchy dense fog between 2 a.m. and 4 a.m. Partly cloudy. Near steady temperature in the mid-60s. Northwest winds around 5 miles an hour. Tuesday, patchy dense fog before 10 a.m. Mostly sunny. Highs in the upper 70s. Northwest winds 5 to 10 miles an hour. Tuesday night, mostly clear. Lows in the upper 50s. West winds around 5 miles an hour. Wednesday, patchy fog before 8 a.m. Mostly sunny. Highs in the lower 80s. West winds 5 to 10 miles an hour with gusts up to 20 miles an hour. Wednesday night, mostly cloudy before 8 p.m., then a slight chance of showers between 8 p.m. and 2 a.m. Mostly cloudy with a chance of showers after 2 a.m. Patchy fog after 4 a.m. Rainfall amounts less than a tenth of an inch. Lows in the lower 60s. West winds around 5 miles an hour. Gusts up to 20 miles an hour through midnight. Chance of rain 50%. Here is the latest National Weather Service forecast for Cambria County, including the city of Johnstown. Rest of tonight, partly cloudy. Patchy fog. Near steady temperature in the lower 60s. Northwest winds around 5 miles an hour. Tuesday, patchy fog before 8 a.m. Mostly sunny. Highs in the mid-70s. Northwest winds 5 to 10 miles an hour. Tuesday night, mostly clear. Lows in the upper 50s. West winds around 5 miles an hour. Wednesday, mostly sunny. Highs in the mid-70s. West winds 5 to 10 miles an hour with gusts up to 20 miles an hour. Wednesday night, mostly cloudy. A slight chance of showers and thunderstorms before 8 p.m., then a chance of showers between 8 p.m. and 2 a.m. Showers likely after 2 a.m. Patchy fog after midnight. Rainfall amounts less than a tenth of an inch. Lows in the lower 60s. West winds 5 to 10 miles an hour. Chance of rain 70%. And now the extended forecast for South Central Pennsylvania. Thursday, showers likely and a slight chance of thunderstorms. Patchy fog. Highs in the mid-70s. Chance of rain 70%. Thursday night, mostly cloudy with a slight chance of showers and thunderstorms. Patchy fog. Lows in the upper 50s. Chance of rain 20%. Friday, partly sunny with a 40% chance of showers. Highs in the upper 70s. Friday night, mostly cloudy with a 40% chance of showers. Lows in the lower 60s. Saturday, showers likely and a slight chance of thunderstorms. Highs in the upper 70s. Chance of rain 60%. Saturday night, mostly cloudy with a chance of showers. Lows around 60. Chance of rain 50%. Sunday, partly sunny with a chance of showers and thunderstorms. Highs in the mid-70s. Chance of rain 50%. Sunday night, mostly clear. Lows in the upper 50s. Monday, mostly sunny. Highs in the mid-70s. The 8 to 14 day outlook, from Tuesday, August 25th to Monday, August 31st, calls for below normal temperatures and above normal precipitation. Normal high temperatures across central Pennsylvania during this period range from the mid-70s over the Allegheny Mountains to the low 80s across the lower Susquehanna Valley. Normal lows range from the low 50s over the Alleghenies to the low 60s across the lower Susquehanna Valley. Here are the 3 a.m. conditions in the Altoona area. In Altoona, it was partly cloudy. The temperature was 66 degrees, the dew point 65, and the relative humidity 96%. The wind was calm. The pressure was 29.94 inches and falling. At State College, it was cloudy.
The temperature was 70 degrees, the dew point 68, and the relative humidity 94%. The wind was variable at 2 miles an hour. The pressure was 29.93 inches and falling. Now, a few other local conditions: Johnstown, partly cloudy 65, Dubois, mostly cloudy 61, La Trobe, mostly cloudy 68, Pittsburgh, mostly cloudy 69, Erie, partly cloudy 65, Bradford fog 60. To the south and east, the report from York was not available. Selins Grove mostly cloudy 70, Harrisburg partly cloudy 74, Philadelphia mostly cloudy 76, Baltimore partly cloudy 72, Washington DC partly cloudy 74. Once again, in Altoona it was 66 degrees under partly cloudy skies. And at State College it was 70 degrees under cloudy skies. 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Here's the hazardous weather outlook for the following counties: Bedford, Blair, Cambria, and Huntingdon. For today and tonight, the probability for widespread hazardous weather is low. And now the extended outlook for the period Tuesday through Sunday. The probability for widespread hazardous weather is low. The Altoona Climate Summary for yesterday, August 17, 2026. Yesterday's high temperature of 84 degrees occurred at 11:59 a.m. This high was 3 degrees above the normal high of 81. Yesterday's low temperature of 67 degrees occurred at 11:59 p.m. This low was 7 degrees above the normal low of 60. 0.32 inches of precipitation fell yesterday, which brings the monthly total to 3.19 inches. This is 1.39 inches above the normal amount of 1.80 inches for August. The total precipitation for the season since June 1st now stands at 13.01 inches, which is 4.31 inches above normal. The total precipitation for the year is now 26.61 inches, which is 3.72 inches above normal. There were no heating degree days yesterday, which is normal. This leaves the monthly total at zero, which is normal. The yearly total since July 1st is 8, which is 4 above normal. There were 11 cooling degree days yesterday, which is 5 above normal. This brings the monthly total to 131, which is 19 above normal. The yearly total since January 1st is 579, which is 38 above normal. The average wind speed was less than 5 miles per hour yesterday. The normal high temperature for today is 81 degrees, and the normal low is 60. The record high for today is 91, which occurred in 2002, and the record low is 45, which occurred in 1981. Sunrise today is at 6:27 a.m. and sunset is at 8:06 p.m. Isolated showers and storms will continue to move southeast overnight, as a cold front moves south of the Keystone State by morning. Clearing skies late will result in patchy fog. Lows will range from the mid-50s to lower 60s across the north and west, to the mid-60s across the southeast. Weak high pressure will bring a sunny and much less humid day on Tuesday. Highs will range from the mid to upper 70s across the north and west, to the mid to upper 80s across the southeast. Lows Tuesday night will be mainly in the 50s. Temperatures on Wednesday will be similar to those on Tuesday. Showers and storms will move into the Lake Erie shoreline region Wednesday morning, and into western and northern portions of Pennsylvania during the afternoon hours. Here is the latest National Weather Service forecast for Blair and Bedford counties, including the city of Altoona. Rest of tonight, patchy dense fog between 2 a.m. and 4 a.m. Partly cloudy. Near steady temperature in the mid-60s. Northwest winds around 5 miles an hour. Tuesday, patchy dense fog before 10 a.m. Mostly sunny. Highs in the upper 70s. Northwest winds 5 to 10 miles an hour. Tuesday night, mostly clear. Lows in the upper 50s. West winds around 5 miles an hour. Wednesday, patchy fog before 8 a.m. Mostly sunny. Highs in the lower 80s. West winds 5 to 10 miles an hour with gusts up to 20 miles an hour. Wednesday night, mostly cloudy before 8 p.m., then a slight chance of showers between 8 p.m. and 2 a.m. Mostly cloudy with a chance of showers after 2 a.m. Patchy fog after 4 a.m.
rainfall amounts less than a tenth of an inch. Lows in the lower 60s. West winds around 5 miles an hour. Gusts up to 20 miles an hour through midnight. Chance of rain 50%. Here is the latest National Weather Service forecast for Cambria County, including the city of Johnstown. Rest of tonight, partly cloudy. Patchy fog. Near steady temperature in the lower 60s. Northwest winds around 5 miles an hour. Tuesday, patchy fog before 8 a.m. Mostly sunny. Highs in the mid-70s. Northwest winds 5 to 10 miles an hour. Tuesday night, mostly clear. Lows in the upper 50s. West winds around 5 miles an hour. Wednesday, mostly sunny. Highs in the mid-70s. West winds 5 to 10 miles an hour with gusts up to 20 miles an hour. Wednesday night, mostly cloudy. A slight chance of showers and thunderstorms before 8 p.m., then a chance of showers between 8 p.m. and 2 a.m. Showers likely after 2 a.m. Patchy fog after midnight. Rainfall amounts less than a tenth of an inch. Lows in the lower 60s. West winds 5 to 10 miles an hour. Chance of rain 70%. And now the extended forecast for South Central Pennsylvania. Thursday, showers likely and a slight chance of thunderstorms. Patchy fog. Highs in the mid-70s. Chance of rain 70%. Thursday night, mostly cloudy with a slight chance of showers and thunderstorms. Patchy fog. Lows in the upper 50s. Chance of rain 20%. Friday, partly sunny with a 40% chance of showers. Highs in the upper 70s. Friday night, mostly cloudy with a 40% chance of showers. Lows in the lower 60s. Saturday, showers likely and a slight chance of thunderstorms. Highs in the upper 70s. Chance of rain 60%. Saturday night, mostly cloudy with a chance of showers. Lows around 60. Chance of rain 50%. Sunday, partly sunny with a chance of showers and thunderstorms. Highs in the mid-70s. Chance of rain 50%. Sunday night, mostly clear. Lows in the upper 50s. Monday, mostly sunny. Highs in the mid-70s. The 8 to 14 day outlook, from Tuesday, August 25th to Monday, August 31st, calls for below normal temperatures and above normal precipitation. Normal high temperatures across central Pennsylvania during this period range from the mid-70s over the Allegheny Mountains to the low 80s across the lower Susquehanna Valley. Normal lows range from the low 50s over the Alleghenies to the low 60s across the lower Susquehanna Valley. Here are the 3 a.m. conditions in the Altoona area. In Altoona, it was partly cloudy. The temperature was 66 degrees, the dew point 65, and the relative humidity 96%. The wind was calm. The pressure was 29.94 inches and falling. At State College, it was cloudy. The temperature was 70 degrees, the dew point 68, and the relative humidity 94%. The wind was variable at 2 miles an hour. The pressure was 29.93 inches and falling. Now, a few other local conditions. Johnstown, partly cloudy 65, Dubois, mostly cloudy 61, La Trobe, mostly cloudy 68, Pittsburgh, mostly cloudy 69, Erie, partly cloudy 65, Bradford fog 60. To the south and east, the report from York was not available. Selins Grove, mostly cloudy 70, Harrisburg, partly cloudy 74, Philadelphia, mostly cloudy 76, Baltimore, partly cloudy 72, Washington, D.C., partly cloudy 74. Once again, in Altoona, it was 66 degrees under partly cloudy skies. And at State College, it was 70 degrees under cloudy skies. This is NOAA Weather Radio, All Hazards Station WMG 589. 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Here's the hazardous weather outlook for the following counties: Bedford, Blair, Cambria, and Huntingdon. For today and tonight, the probability for widespread hazardous weather is low. And now the extended outlook for the period Tuesday through Sunday. The probability for widespread hazardous weather is low.
The Altoona Climate Summary for yesterday, August 17, 2026. Yesterday's high temperature of 84 degrees occurred at 11:59 a.m. This high was 3 degrees above the normal high of 81. Yesterday's low temperature of 67 degrees occurred at 11:59 p.m. This low was 7 degrees above the normal low of 60. 0.32 inches of precipitation fell yesterday, which brings the monthly total to 3.19 inches. This is 1.39 inches above the normal amount of 1.80 inches for August. The total precipitation for the season since June 1st now stands at 13.01 inches, which is 4.31 inches above normal. The total precipitation for the year is now 26.61 inches, which is 3.72 inches above normal. There were no heating degree days yesterday, which is normal. This leaves the monthly total at zero, which is normal. The yearly total since July 1st is 8, which is 4 above normal. There were 11 cooling degree days yesterday, which is 5 above normal. This brings the monthly total to 131, which is 19 above normal. The yearly total since January 1st is 579, which is 38 above normal. The average wind speed was less than 5 miles per hour yesterday. The normal high temperature for today is 81 degrees, and the normal low is 60. The record high for today is 91, which occurred in 2002, and the record low is 45, which occurred in 1981. Sunrise today is at 6:27 a.m. and sunset is at 8:06 p.m. Isolated showers and storms will continue to move southeast overnight, as a cold front moves south of the Keystone State by morning. Clearing skies late will result in patchy fog. Lows will range from the mid-50s to lower 60s across the north and west, to the mid-60s across the southeast. Weak high pressure will bring a sunny and much less humid day on Tuesday. Highs will range from the mid to upper 70s across the north and west, to the mid to upper 80s across the southeast. Lows Tuesday night will be mainly in the 50s. Temperatures on Wednesday will be similar to those on Tuesday. Showers and storms will move into the Lake Erie shoreline region Wednesday morning, and into western and northern portions of Pennsylvania during the afternoon hours. Here is the latest National Weather Service forecast for Blair and Bedford counties, including the city of Altoona. Rest of tonight, patchy dense fog between 2 a.m. and 4 a.m. Partly cloudy. Near steady temperature in the mid-60s. Northwest winds around 5 miles an hour. Tuesday, patchy dense fog before 10 a.m. Mostly sunny. Highs in the upper 70s. Northwest winds 5 to 10 miles an hour. Tuesday night, mostly clear. Lows in the upper 50s. West winds around 5 miles an hour. Wednesday, patchy fog before 8 a.m. Mostly sunny. Highs in the lower 80s. West winds 5 to 10 miles an hour with gusts up to 20 miles an hour. Wednesday night, mostly cloudy before 8 p.m., then a slight chance of showers between 8 p.m. and 2 a.m. Mostly cloudy with a chance of showers after 2 a.m. Patchy fog after 4 a.m. Rainfall amounts less than a tenth of an inch. Lows in the lower 60s. West winds around 5 miles an hour. Gusts up to 20 miles an hour through midnight. Chance of rain 50%. Here is the latest National Weather Service forecast for Cambria County, including the city of Johnstown. Rest of tonight, partly cloudy. Patchy fog. Near steady temperature in the lower 60s. Northwest winds around 5 miles an hour. Tuesday, patchy fog before 8 a.m. Mostly sunny. Highs in the mid-70s. Northwest winds 5 to 10 miles an hour. Tuesday night, mostly clear. Lows in the upper 50s. West winds around 5 miles an hour. Wednesday, mostly sunny. Highs in the mid-70s. West winds 5 to 10 miles an hour with gusts up to 20 miles an hour. Wednesday night, mostly cloudy. A slight chance of showers and thunderstorms before 8 p.m., then a chance of showers between 8 p.m. and 2 a.m. Showers likely after 2 a.m. Patchy fog after midnight. Rainfall amounts less than a tenth of an inch. Lows in the lower 60s. West winds 5 to 10 miles an hour. Chance of rain 70%.
And now the extended forecast for South Central Pennsylvania. Thursday, showers likely and a slight chance of thunderstorms. Patchy fog. Highs in the mid-70s. Chance of rain 70%. Thursday night, mostly cloudy with a slight chance of showers and thunderstorms. Patchy fog. Lows in the upper 50s. Chance of rain 20%. Friday, partly sunny with a 40% chance of showers. Highs in the upper 70s. Friday night, mostly cloudy with a 40% chance of showers. Lows in the lower 60s. Saturday, showers likely and a slight chance of thunderstorms. Highs in the upper 70s. Chance of rain 60%. Saturday night, mostly cloudy with a chance of showers. Lows around 60. Chance of rain 50%. Sunday, partly sunny with a chance of showers and thunderstorms. Highs in the mid-70s. Chance of rain 50%. Sunday night, mostly clear. Lows in the upper 50s. Monday, mostly sunny. Highs in the mid-70s. The 8 to 14 day outlook, from Tuesday, August 25th, Monday, August 31st, calls for below normal temperatures and above normal precipitation. Normal high temperatures across central Pennsylvania during this period range from the mid-70s over the Allegheny Mountains to the low 80s across the lower Susquehanna Valley. Normal lows range from the low 50s over the Alleghenies to the low 60s across the lower Susquehanna Valley. Here are the 3 a.m. conditions in the Altoona area. In Altoona, it was partly cloudy. The temperature was 66 degrees, the dew point 65, and the relative humidity 96%. The wind was calm. The pressure was 29.94 inches and falling. At State College, it was cloudy. The temperature was 70 degrees, the dew point 68, and the relative humidity 94%. The wind was variable at 2 miles an hour. The pressure was 29.93 inches and falling. Now, a few other local conditions: Johnstown, partly cloudy 65, Dubois, mostly cloudy 61, La Trobe, mostly cloudy 68, Pittsburgh, mostly cloudy 69, Erie, partly cloudy 65, Bradford fog 60. To the south and east, the report from York was not available. Selins Grove mostly cloudy 70, Harrisburg partly cloudy 74, Philadelphia mostly cloudy 76, Baltimore partly cloudy 72, Washington D.C. partly cloudy 74. Once again, in Altoona it was 66 degrees under partly cloudy skies. And at State College it was 70 degrees under cloudy skies. This is NOAA Weather Radio, All Hazards Station WNG 589. 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Here are the 4 a.m. conditions in the Altoona area. In Altoona, it was partly cloudy. The temperature was 65 degrees, the dew point 64, and the relative humidity 97%. The wind was southwest at 5 miles an hour. The pressure was 29.95 inches and rising. At State College, it was mostly cloudy. The temperature was 72 degrees, the dew point 66, and the relative humidity 83%. The wind was north at 3 miles an hour. The pressure was 29.93 inches and steady. Now, a few other local conditions: Johnstown, cloudy 64, Dubois, mostly cloudy 60, La Trobe, partly cloudy 68, Pittsburgh, mostly cloudy 68, Erie, partly cloudy 64, Bradford fog 61. To the south and east, the report from York was not available. Selins Grove cloudy 70, Harrisburg mostly cloudy 73, Philadelphia cloudy 77, Baltimore partly cloudy 72, Washington D.C. partly cloudy 72. Once again, in Altoona it was 65 degrees under partly cloudy skies. And at State College it was 72 degrees under mostly cloudy skies. 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Here's the hazardous weather outlook for the following counties: Bedford, Blair, Cambria, and Huntingdon. For today and tonight, no hazardous weather is expected at this time. And now the extended outlook for the period Wednesday through Monday. The probability for widespread hazardous weather is low.
The Altoona Climate Summary for yesterday, August 17, 2026. Yesterday's high temperature of 84 degrees occurred at 11:59 a.m. This high was 3 degrees above the normal high of 81. Yesterday's low temperature of 67 degrees occurred at 11:59 p.m. This low was 7 degrees above the normal low of 60. 0.32 inches of precipitation fell yesterday, which brings the monthly total to 3.19 inches. This is 1.39 inches above the normal amount of 1.80 inches for August. The total precipitation for the season since June 1st now stands at 13.01 inches, which is 4.31 inches above normal. The total precipitation for the year is now 26.61 inches, which is 3.72 inches above normal. There were no heating degree days yesterday, which is normal. This leaves the monthly total at zero, which is normal. The yearly total since July 1st is 8, which is 4 above normal. There were 11 cooling degree days yesterday, which is 5 above normal. This brings the monthly total to 131, which is 19 above normal. The yearly total since January 1st is 579, which is 38 above normal. The average wind speed was less than 5 miles per hour yesterday. The normal high temperature for today is 81 degrees, and the normal low is 60. The record high for today is 91, which occurred in 2002, and the record low is 45, which occurred in 1981. Sunrise today is at 6:27 a.m. and sunset is at 8:06 p.m. Isolated showers and storms will continue to move southeast overnight, as a cold front moves south of the Keystone State by morning. Clearing skies late will result in patchy fog. Lows will range from the mid-50s to lower 60s across the north and west, to the mid-60s across the southeast. Weak high pressure will bring a sunny and much less humid day on Tuesday. Highs will range from the mid to upper 70s across the north and west, to the mid to upper 80s across the southeast. Lows Tuesday night will be mainly in the 50s. Temperatures on Wednesday will be similar to those on Tuesday. Showers and storms will move into the Lake Erie shoreline region Wednesday morning, and into western and northern portions of Pennsylvania during the afternoon hours. Here is the latest National Weather Service forecast for Blair and Bedford counties, including the city of Altoona. Rest of tonight, patchy dense fog between 2 a.m. and 4 a.m. Partly cloudy. Near steady temperature in the mid-60s. Northwest winds around 5 miles an hour. Tuesday, patchy dense fog before 10 a.m. Mostly sunny. Highs in the upper 70s. Northwest winds 5 to 10 miles an hour. Tuesday night, mostly clear. Lows in the upper 50s. West winds around 5 miles an hour. Wednesday, patchy fog before 8 a.m. Mostly sunny. Highs in the lower 80s. West winds 5 to 10 miles an hour with gusts up to 20 miles an hour. Wednesday night, mostly cloudy before 8 p.m., then a slight chance of showers between 8 p.m. and 2 a.m. Mostly cloudy with a chance of showers after 2 a.m. Patchy fog after 4 a.m. Rainfall amounts less than a tenth of an inch. Lows in the lower 60s. West winds around 5 miles an hour. Gusts up to 20 miles an hour through midnight. Chance of rain 50%. Here is the latest National Weather Service forecast for Cambria County, including the city of Johnstown. Rest of tonight, partly cloudy. Patchy fog. Near steady temperature in the lower 60s. Northwest winds around 5 miles an hour. Tuesday, patchy fog before 8 a.m. Mostly sunny. Highs in the mid-70s. Northwest winds 5 to 10 miles an hour. Tuesday night, mostly clear. Lows in the upper 50s. West winds around 5 miles an hour. Wednesday, mostly sunny. Highs in the mid-70s. West winds 5 to 10 miles an hour with gusts up to 20 miles an hour. Wednesday night, mostly cloudy. A slight chance of showers and thunderstorms before 8 p.m., then a chance of showers between 8 p.m. and 2 a.m. Showers likely after 2 a.m. Patchy fog after midnight. Rainfall amounts less than a tenth of an inch. Lows in the lower 60s. West winds 5 to 10 miles an hour. Chance of rain 70%.
And now the extended forecast for South Central Pennsylvania. Thursday, showers likely and a slight chance of thunderstorms. Patchy fog. Highs in the mid-70s. Chance of rain 70%. Thursday night, mostly cloudy with a slight chance of showers and thunderstorms. Patchy fog. Lows in the upper 50s. Chance of rain 20%. Friday, partly sunny with a 40% chance of showers. Highs in the upper 70s. Friday night, mostly cloudy with a 40% chance of showers. Lows in the lower 60s. Saturday, showers likely and a slight chance of thunderstorms. Highs in the upper 70s. Chance of rain 60%. Saturday night, mostly cloudy with a chance of showers. Lows around 60. Chance of rain 50%. Sunday, partly sunny with a chance of showers and thunderstorms. Highs in the mid-70s. Chance of rain 50%. Sunday night, mostly clear. Lows in the upper 50s. Monday, mostly sunny. Highs in the mid-70s. The 8 to 14 day outlook, from Tuesday, August 25th to Monday, August 31st, calls for below normal temperatures and above normal precipitation. Normal high temperatures across central Pennsylvania during this period range from the mid-70s over the Allegheny Mountains to the low 80s across the lower Susquehanna Valley. Normal lows range from the low 50s over the Alleghenies to the low 60s across the lower Susquehanna Valley. Here are the 4 a.m. conditions in the Altoona area. In Altoona, it was partly cloudy. The temperature was 65 degrees, the dew point 64, and the relative humidity 97%. The wind was southwest at 5 miles an hour. The pressure was 29.95 inches and rising. At State College, it was mostly cloudy. The temperature was 72 degrees, the dew point 66, and the relative humidity 83%. The wind was north at 3 miles an hour. The pressure was 29.93 inches and steady. Now, a few other local conditions: Johnstown, cloudy 64, Dubois, mostly cloudy 60, La Trobe, partly cloudy 68, Pittsburgh, mostly cloudy 68, Erie, partly cloudy 64, Bradford fog 61. To the south and east, the report from York was not available. Selins Grove cloudy 70, Harrisburg mostly cloudy 73, Philadelphia cloudy 77, Baltimore partly cloudy 72, Washington DC clear 72. Once again, in Altoona it was 65 degrees under partly cloudy skies. And at State College it was 72 degrees under mostly cloudy skies. This is NOAA Weather Radio, All Hazards Station WNG 589. 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Here's the hazardous weather outlook for the following counties: Bedford, Blair, Cambria, and Huntingdon. For today and tonight, no hazardous weather is expected at this time. And now the extended outlook for the period Wednesday through Monday. The probability for widespread hazardous weather is low. The Altoona climate summary for yesterday, August 17, 2026. Yesterday's high temperature of 84 degrees occurred at 11:59 a.m. This high was 3 degrees above the normal high of 81. Yesterday's low temperature of 67 degrees occurred at 11:59 p.m. This low was 7 degrees above the normal low of 60. 0.32 inches of precipitation fell yesterday, which brings the monthly total to 3.19 inches. This is 1.39 inches above the normal amount of 1.80 inches for August. The total precipitation for the season since June 1st now stands at 13.01 inches, which is 4.31 inches above normal. The total precipitation for the year is now 26.61 inches, which is 3.72 inches above normal. There were no heating degree days yesterday, which is normal. This leaves the monthly total at zero, which is normal. The yearly total since July 1st is 8, which is 4 above normal. There were 11 cooling degree days yesterday, which is 5 above normal. This brings the monthly total to 131, which is 19 above normal. The yearly total since January 1st is 579, which is 38 above normal. The average wind speed was less than 5 miles per hour yesterday.
The normal high temperature for today is 81 degrees, and the normal low is 60. The record high for today is 91, which occurred in 2002, and the record low is 45, which occurred in 1981. Sunrise today is at 6:27 a.m. and sunset is at 8:06 p.m. Isolated showers and storms will continue to move southeast overnight, as a cold front moves south of the Keystone State by morning. Clearing skies late will result in patchy fog. Lows will range from the mid-50s to lower 60s across the north and west, to the mid-60s across the southeast. Weak high pressure will bring a sunny and much less humid day on Tuesday. Highs will range from the mid to upper 70s across the north and west, to the mid to upper 80s across the southeast. Lows Tuesday night will be mainly in the 50s. Temperatures on Wednesday will be similar to those on Tuesday. Showers and storms will move into the Lake Erie shoreline region Wednesday morning, and into western and northern portions of Pennsylvania during the afternoon hours. Here is the latest National Weather Service forecast for Blair and Bedford counties, including the city of Altoona. Rest of tonight, patchy dense fog between 2 a.m. and 4 a.m. Partly cloudy. Near steady temperature in the mid-60s. Northwest winds around 5 miles an hour. Tuesday, patchy dense fog before 10 a.m. Mostly sunny. Highs in the upper 70s. Northwest winds 5 to 10 miles an hour. Tuesday night, mostly clear. Lows in the upper 50s. West winds around 5 miles an hour. Wednesday, patchy fog before 8 a.m. Mostly sunny. Highs in the lower 80s. West winds 5 to 10 miles an hour with gusts up to 20 miles an hour. Wednesday night, mostly cloudy before 8 p.m., then a slight chance of showers between 8 p.m. and 2 a.m. Mostly cloudy with a chance of showers after 2 a.m. Patchy fog after 4 a.m. Rainfall amounts less than a tenth of an inch. Lows in the lower 60s. West winds around 5 miles an hour. Gusts up to 20 miles an hour through midnight. Chance of rain 50%. Here is the latest National Weather Service forecast for Cambria County, including the city of Johnstown. Rest of tonight, partly cloudy. Patchy fog. Near steady temperature in the lower 60s. Northwest winds around 5 miles an hour. Tuesday, patchy fog before 8 a.m. Mostly sunny. Highs in the mid-70s. Northwest winds 5 to 10 miles an hour. Tuesday night, mostly clear. Lows in the upper 50s. West winds around 5 miles an hour. Wednesday, mostly sunny. Highs in the mid-70s. West winds 5 to 10 miles an hour with gusts up to 20 miles an hour. Wednesday night, mostly cloudy. A slight chance of showers and thunderstorms before 8 p.m., then a chance of showers between 8 p.m. and 2 a.m. Showers likely after 2 a.m. Patchy fog after midnight. Rainfall amounts less than a tenth of an inch. Lows in the lower 60s. West winds 5 to 10 miles an hour. Chance of rain 70%. And now the extended forecast for South Central Pennsylvania. Thursday, showers likely and a slight chance of thunderstorms. Patchy fog. Highs in the mid-70s. Chance of rain 70%. Thursday night, mostly cloudy with a slight chance of showers and thunderstorms. Patchy fog. Lows in the upper 50s. Chance of rain 20%. Friday, partly sunny with a 40% chance of showers. Highs in the upper 70s. Friday night, mostly cloudy with a 40% chance of showers. Lows in the lower 60s. Saturday, showers likely and a slight chance of thunderstorms. Highs in the upper 70s. Chance of rain 60%. Saturday night, mostly cloudy with a chance of showers. Lows around 60. Chance of rain 50%. Sunday, partly sunny with a chance of showers and thunderstorms. Highs in the mid-70s. Chance of rain 50%. Sunday night, mostly clear. Lows in the upper 50s. Monday, mostly sunny. Highs in the mid-70s. The 8 to 14 day outlook, from Tuesday, August 25th to Monday, August 31st, calls for below normal temperatures and above normal precipitation.
Normal high temperatures across central Pennsylvania during this period range from the mid-70s over the Allegheny Mountains to the low 80s across the lower Susquehanna Valley. Normal lows range from the low 50s over the Alleghenies to the low 60s across the lower Susquehanna Valley. Here are the 4 a.m. conditions in the Altoona area. In Altoona, it was partly cloudy. The temperature was 65 degrees.

and at State College it was 72 degrees under mostly cloudy skies. This is NOAA Weather Radio, All Hazards Station WNG 589. 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Properly set weather radios, with the alarm device, will alert you when severe weather warnings or watches are issued. Programming on this station will be temporarily changed during severe weather, to bring you the latest information. Warnings and safety information from the National Weather Service may someday save your life or protect your property. Here's the hazardous weather outlook, for the following counties, Bedford, Blair, Cambria and Huntingdon. For today and tonight. No hazardous weather is expected at this time. And now the extended outlook for the period Wednesday through Monday. The probability for widespread hazardous weather is low. The Altoona climate summary for yesterday, August 17, 2026. Yesterday's high temperature of 84 degrees occurred at 11:59 a.m. This high was 3 degrees above the normal high of 81. Yesterday's low temperature of 67 degrees occurred at 11:59 p.m. This low was 7 degrees above the normal low of 60. 0.32 inches of precipitation fell yesterday, which brings the monthly total to 3.19 inches. This is 1.39 inches above the normal amount of 1.80 inches for August. The total precipitation for the season since June 1st now stands at 13.01 inches, which is 4.31 inches above normal. The total precipitation for the year is now 26.61 inches, which is 3.72 inches above normal. There were no heating degree days yesterday, which is normal. This leaves the monthly total at zero, which is normal. The yearly total since July 1st is 8, which is 4 above normal. There were 11 cooling degree days yesterday, which is 5 above normal. This brings the monthly total to 131, which is 19 above normal. The yearly total since January 1st is 579, which is 38 above normal. The average wind speed was less than 5 miles per hour yesterday. The normal high temperature for today is 81 degrees, and the normal low is 60. The record high for today is 91, which occurred in 2002, and the record low is 45, which occurred in 1981. Sunrise today is at 6:27 a.m. and sunset is at 8:06 p.m. Isolated showers and storms will continue to move southeast overnight, as a cold front moves south of the Keystone State by morning. Clearing skies late will result in patchy fog. Lows will range from the mid-50s to lower 60s across the north and west, to the mid-60s across the southeast. Weak high pressure will bring a sunny and much less humid day on Tuesday. Highs will range from the mid to upper 70s across the north and west, to the mid to upper 80s across the southeast. Lows Tuesday night will be mainly in the 50s. Temperatures on Wednesday will be similar to those on Tuesday. Showers and storms will move into the Lake Erie shoreline region Wednesday morning, and into western and northern portions of Pennsylvania during the afternoon hours. Here is the latest National Weather Service forecast for Blair and Bedford counties, including the city of Altoona. Rest of tonight, patchy dense fog between 2 a.m. and 4 a.m. Partly cloudy. Near steady temperature in the mid-60s. Northwest winds around 5 miles an hour. Tuesday, patchy dense fog before 10 a.m. Mostly sunny. Highs in the upper 70s. Northwest winds 5 to 10 miles an hour. Tuesday night, mostly clear. Lows in the upper 50s. West winds around 5 miles an hour. Wednesday, patchy fog before 8 a.m. Mostly sunny. Highs in the lower 80s. West winds 5 to 10 miles an hour with gusts up to 20 miles an hour. Wednesday night, mostly cloudy before 8 p.m., then a slight chance of showers between 8 p.m. and 2 a.m. Mostly cloudy with a chance of showers after 2 a.m. Patchy fog after 4 a.m. Rainfall amounts less than a tenth of an inch.

lows in the lower 60s. West winds around 5 miles an hour. Gusts up to 20 miles an hour through midnight. Chance of rain 50%. Here is the latest National Weather Service forecast for Cambria County, including the city of Johnstown. Rest of tonight, partly cloudy. Patchy fog. Near steady temperature in the lower 60s. Northwest winds around 5 miles an hour. Tuesday, patchy fog before 8 a.m. Mostly sunny. Highs in the mid-70s. Northwest winds 5 to 10 miles an hour. Tuesday night, mostly clear. Lows in the upper 50s. West winds around 5 miles an hour. Wednesday, mostly sunny. Highs in the mid-70s. West winds 5 to 10 miles an hour with gusts up to 20 miles an hour. Wednesday night, mostly cloudy. A slight chance of showers and thunderstorms before 8 p.m., then a chance of showers between 8 p.m. and 2 a.m. Showers likely after 2 a.m. Patchy fog after midnight. Rainfall amounts less than a tenth of an inch. Lows in the lower 60s. West winds 5 to 10 miles an hour. Chance of rain 70%. And now the extended forecast for South Central Pennsylvania. Thursday, showers likely and a slight chance of thunderstorms. Patchy fog. Highs in the mid-70s. Chance of rain 70%. Thursday night, mostly cloudy with a slight chance of showers and thunderstorms. Patchy fog. Lows in the upper 50s. Chance of rain 20%. Friday, partly sunny with a 40% chance of showers. Highs in the upper 70s. Friday night, mostly cloudy with a 40% chance of showers. Lows in the lower 60s. Saturday, showers likely and a slight chance of thunderstorms. Highs in the upper 70s. Chance of rain 60%. Saturday night, mostly cloudy with a chance of showers. Lows around 60. Chance of rain 50%. Sunday, partly sunny with a chance of showers and thunderstorms. Highs in the mid-70s. Chance of rain 50%. Sunday night, mostly clear. Lows in the upper 50s. Monday, mostly sunny. Highs in the mid-70s. The 8 to 14 day outlook, from Tuesday, August 25th to Monday, August 31st, calls for below normal temperatures and above normal precipitation. Normal high temperatures across central Pennsylvania during this period range from the mid-70s over the Allegheny Mountains to the low 80s across the lower Susquehanna Valley. Normal lows range from the low 50s over the Alleghenies to the low 60s across the lower Susquehanna Valley. Here are the 4 a.m. conditions in the Altoona area. In Altoona, it was partly cloudy. The temperature was 65 degrees, the dew point 64, and the relative humidity 97%. The wind was southwest at 5 miles an hour. The pressure was 29.95 inches and rising. At State College, it was mostly cloudy. The temperature was 72 degrees, the dew point 66, and the relative humidity 83%. The wind was north at 3 miles an hour. The pressure was 29.93 inches and steady. Now, a few other local conditions: Johnstown, cloudy 64, Du Bois, mostly cloudy 60, La Trobe, partly cloudy 68, Pittsburgh, mostly cloudy 68, Erie, partly cloudy 64, Bradford fog 61. To the south and east, the report from York was not available. Selins Grove cloudy 70, Harrisburg mostly cloudy 73, Philadelphia cloudy 77, Baltimore partly cloudy 72, Washington D.C. clear 72. Once again, in Altoona it was 65 degrees under partly cloudy skies. And at State College it was 72 degrees under mostly cloudy skies. 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Here's the hazardous weather outlook for the following counties: Bedford, Blair, Cambria, and Huntingdon. For today and tonight, no hazardous weather is expected at this time. And now the extended outlook for the period Wednesday through Monday. The probability for widespread hazardous weather is low. The Altoona Climate Summary for yesterday, August 17, 2026.
Yesterday's high temperature of 84 degrees occurred at 11:59 a.m. This high was 3 degrees above the normal high of 81. Yesterday's low temperature of 67 degrees occurred at 11:59 p.m. This low was 7 degrees above the normal low of 60. 0.32 inches of precipitation fell yesterday, which brings the monthly total to 3.19 inches. This is 1.39 inches above the normal amount of 1.80 inches for August. The total precipitation for the season since June 1st now stands at 13.01 inches, which is 4.31 inches above normal. The total precipitation for the year is now 26.61 inches, which is 3.72 inches above normal. There were no heating degree days yesterday, which is normal. This leaves the monthly total at zero, which is normal. The yearly total since July 1st is 8, which is 4 above normal. There were 11 cooling degree days yesterday, which is 5 above normal. This brings the monthly total to 131, which is 19 above normal. The yearly total since January 1st is 579, which is 38 above normal. The average wind speed was less than 5 miles per hour yesterday. The normal high temperature for today is 81 degrees, and the normal low is 60. The record high for today is 91, which occurred in 2002, and the record low is 45, which occurred in 1981. Sunrise today is at 6:27 a.m. and sunset is at 8:06 p.m. Isolated showers and storms will continue to move southeast overnight, as a cold front moves south of the Keystone State by morning. Clearing skies late will result in patchy fog. Lows will range from the mid-50s to lower 60s across the north and west, to the mid-60s across the southeast. Weak high pressure will bring a sunny and much less humid day on Tuesday. Highs will range from the mid to upper 70s across the north and west, to the mid to upper 80s across the southeast. Lows Tuesday night will be mainly in the 50s. Temperatures on Wednesday will be similar to those on Tuesday. Showers and storms will move into the Lake Erie shoreline region Wednesday morning, and into western and northern portions of Pennsylvania during the afternoon hours. Here is the latest National Weather Service forecast for Blair and Bedford counties, including the city of Altoona. Today, patchy dense fog before 10 a.m. Mostly sunny. Highs in the upper 70s. Northwest winds 5 to 10 miles an hour. Tonight, mostly clear. Lows in the upper 50s. West winds around 5 miles an hour. Wednesday, patchy fog before 8 a.m. Mostly sunny. Highs in the lower 80s. West winds 5 to 10 miles an hour with gusts up to 20 miles an hour. Wednesday night, mostly cloudy before 8 p.m., then a slight chance of showers between 8 p.m. and 2 a.m. Mostly cloudy with a chance of showers after 2 a.m. Patchy fog after 4 a.m. Rainfall amounts less than a tenth of an inch. Lows in the lower 60s. West winds around 5 miles an hour. Gusts up to 20 miles an hour through midnight. Chance of rain 50%. Here is the latest National Weather Service forecast for Cambria County, including the city of Johnstown. Today, patchy fog before 8 a.m. Mostly sunny. Highs in the mid-70s. Northwest winds 5 to 10 miles an hour. Tonight, mostly clear. Lows in the upper 50s. West winds around 5 miles an hour. Wednesday, mostly sunny. Highs in the mid-70s. West winds 5 to 10 miles an hour with gusts up to 20 miles an hour. Wednesday night, mostly cloudy. A slight chance of showers and thunderstorms before 8 p.m., then a chance of showers between 8 p.m. and 2 a.m. Showers likely after 2 a.m. Patchy fog after midnight. Rainfall amounts less than a tenth of an inch. Lows in the lower 60s. West winds 5 to 10 miles an hour. Chance of rain 70%. And now the extended forecast for South Central Pennsylvania. Thursday, showers likely and a slight chance of thunderstorms. Patchy fog. Highs in the mid-70s. Chance of rain 70%. Thursday night, mostly cloudy with a slight chance of showers and thunderstorms. Patchy fog. Lows in the upper 50s. Chance of rain 20%. Friday, partly sunny with a 40% chance of showers.
highs in the upper 70s. Friday night, mostly cloudy with a 40% chance of showers. Lows in the lower 60s. Saturday, showers likely and a slight chance of thunderstorms. Highs in the upper 70s. Chance of rain 60%. Saturday night, mostly cloudy with a chance of showers. Lows around 60. Chance of rain 50%. Sunday, partly sunny with a chance of showers and thunderstorms. Highs in the mid-70s. Chance of rain 50%. Sunday night, mostly clear. Lows in the upper 50s. Monday, mostly sunny. Highs in the mid-70s. The 8 to 14 day outlook, from Tuesday, August 25th, Monday, August 31st, calls for below normal temperatures and above normal precipitation. Normal high temperatures across central Pennsylvania during this period range from the mid-70s over the Allegheny Mountains to the low 80s across the lower Susquehanna Valley. Normal lows range from the low 50s over the Alleghenies to the low 60s across the lower Susquehanna Valley. Here are the 4 a.m. conditions in the Altoona area. In Altoona, it was partly cloudy. The temperature was 65 degrees, the dew point 64, and the relative humidity 97%. The wind was southwest at 5 miles an hour. The pressure was 29.95 inches and rising. At State College, it was mostly cloudy. The temperature was 72 degrees, the dew point 66, and the relative humidity 83%. The wind was north at 3 miles an hour. The pressure was 29.93 inches and steady. Now, a few other local conditions: Johnstown, cloudy 64, Dubois, mostly cloudy 60, La Trobe, partly cloudy 68, Pittsburgh, mostly cloudy 68, Erie, partly cloudy 64, Bradford fog 61. To the south and east, the report from York was not available. Selins Grove cloudy 70, Harrisburg mostly cloudy 73, Philadelphia cloudy 77, Baltimore partly cloudy 72, Washington D.C. clear 72. Once again, in Altoona it was 65 degrees under partly cloudy skies. And at State College it was 72 degrees under mostly cloudy skies. This is NOAA Weather Radio, All Hazards Station WNG 589. 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Here's the hazardous weather outlook for the following counties: Bedford, Blair, Cambria, and Huntingdon. For today and tonight, no hazardous weather is expected at this time. And now the extended outlook for the period Wednesday through Monday. The probability for widespread hazardous weather is low. The Altoona climate summary for yesterday, August 17, 2026. Yesterday's high temperature of 84 degrees occurred at 11:59 a.m. This high was 3 degrees above the normal high of 81. Yesterday's low temperature of 67 degrees occurred at 11:59 p.m. This low was 7 degrees above the normal low of 60. 0.32 inches of precipitation fell yesterday, which brings the monthly total to 3.19 inches. This is 1.39 inches above the normal amount of 1.80 inches for August. The total precipitation for the season since June 1st now stands at 13.01 inches, which is 4.31 inches above normal. The total precipitation for the year is now 26.61 inches, which is 3.72 inches above normal. There were no heating degree days yesterday, which is normal. This leaves the monthly total at zero, which is normal. The yearly total since July 1st is 8, which is 4 above normal. There were 11 cooling degree days yesterday, which is 5 above normal. This brings the monthly total to 131, which is 19 above normal. The yearly total since January 1st is 579, which is 38 above normal. The average wind speed was less than 5 miles per hour yesterday. The normal high temperature for today is 81 degrees, and the normal low is 60. The record high for today is 91, which occurred in 2002, and the record low is 45, which occurred in 1981. Sunrise today is at 6:27 a.m. and sunset is at 8:06 p.m. Morning valley fog will gradually give way to a mostly sunny day under weak high pressure. It will also be noticeably less humid today, with highs ranging from the mid to upper 70s across the north and west, to the mid to upper 80s across the southeast.
Lows tonight will be mainly in the 50s. Fog should not be nearly as widespread tonight as it was this morning. Temperatures on Wednesday will be similar to those on Tuesday. Showers and storms will move into the Lake Erie shoreline region Wednesday morning, and into western and northern portions of Pennsylvania during the afternoon hours. Seasonable temperatures persist through the weekend as rain chances increase into the end of the week. Here is the latest National Weather Service forecast for Blair and Bedford counties, including the city of Altoona. Today, patchy dense fog before 10 a.m. Mostly sunny. Highs in the upper 70s. Northwest winds 5 to 10 miles an hour. Tonight, mostly clear. Lows in the upper 50s. West winds around 5 miles an hour. Wednesday, patchy fog before 8 a.m. Mostly sunny. Highs in the lower 80s. West winds 5 to 10 miles an hour with gusts up to 20 miles an hour. Wednesday night, mostly cloudy before 8 p.m., then a slight chance of showers between 8 p.m. and 2 a.m. Mostly cloudy with a chance of showers after 2 a.m. Patchy fog after 4 a.m. Rainfall amounts less than a tenth of an inch. Lows in the lower 60s. West winds around 5 miles an hour. Gusts up to 20 miles an hour through midnight. Chance of rain 50%. Here is the latest National Weather Service forecast for Cambria County, including the city of Johnstown. Today, patchy fog before 8 a.m. Mostly sunny. Highs in the mid-70s. Northwest winds 5 to 10 miles an hour. Tonight, mostly clear. Lows in the upper 50s. West winds around 5 miles an hour. Wednesday, mostly sunny. Highs in the mid-70s. West winds 5 to 10 miles an hour with gusts up to 20 miles an hour. Wednesday night, mostly cloudy. A slight chance of showers and thunderstorms before 8 p.m., then a chance of showers between 8 p.m. and 2 a.m. Showers likely after 2 a.m. Patchy fog after midnight. Rainfall amounts less than a tenth of an inch. Lows in the lower 60s. West winds 5 to 10 miles an hour. Chance of rain 70%. And now the extended forecast for South Central Pennsylvania. Thursday, showers likely and a slight chance of thunderstorms. Patchy fog. Highs in the mid-70s. Chance of rain 70%. Thursday night, mostly cloudy with a slight chance of showers and thunderstorms. Patchy fog. Lows in the upper 50s. Chance of rain 20%. Friday, partly sunny with a 40% chance of showers. Highs in the upper 70s. Friday night, mostly cloudy with a 40% chance of showers. Lows in the lower 60s. Saturday, showers likely and a slight chance of thunderstorms. Highs in the upper 70s. Chance of rain 60%. Saturday night, mostly cloudy with a chance of showers. Lows around 60. Chance of rain 50%. Sunday, partly sunny with a chance of showers and thunderstorms. Highs in the mid-70s. Chance of rain 50%. Sunday night, mostly clear. Lows in the upper 50s. Monday, mostly sunny. Highs in the mid-70s. The 8 to 14 day outlook, from Tuesday, August 25th to Monday, August 31st, calls for below normal temperatures and above normal precipitation. Normal high temperatures across central Pennsylvania during this period range from the mid-70s over the Allegheny Mountains to the low 80s across the lower Susquehanna Valley. Normal lows range from the low 50s over the Alleghenies to the low 60s across the lower Susquehanna Valley. Here are the 4 a.m. conditions in the Altoona area. In Altoona, it was partly cloudy. The temperature was 65 degrees, the dew point 64, and the relative humidity 97%. The wind was southwest at 5 miles an hour. The pressure was 29.95 inches and rising. At State College, it was mostly cloudy. The temperature was 72 degrees, the dew point 66, and the relative humidity 83%. The wind was north at 3 miles an hour. The pressure was 29.93 inches and steady.
Now, a few other local conditions: Johnstown, cloudy 64, Dubois, mostly cloudy 60, La Trobe, partly cloudy 68, Pittsburgh, mostly cloudy 68, Erie, partly cloudy 64, Bradford, fog 61. To the south and east, the report from York was not available. Selams Grove, cloudy 70, Harrisburg, mostly cloudy 73, Philadelphia, cloudy 77, Baltimore, partly cloudy 72, Washington, D.C., clear 72. Once again, in Altoona, it was 65 degrees under partly cloudy skies. And at State College, it was 72 degrees under mostly cloudy skies. This is NOAA Weather Radio, All Hazards Station WNG 589. 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Here's the hazardous weather outlook for the following counties: Bedford, Blair, Cambria, and Huntingdon. For today and tonight, no hazardous weather is expected at this time. And now the extended outlook for the period Wednesday through Monday. The probability for widespread hazardous weather is low. The Altoona Climate Summary for yesterday, August 17, 2026. Yesterday's high temperature of 84 degrees occurred at 11:59 a.m. This high was 3 degrees above the normal high of 81. Yesterday's low temperature of 67 degrees occurred at 11:59 p.m. This low was 7 degrees above the normal low of 60. 0.32 inches of precipitation fell yesterday, which brings the monthly total to 3.19 inches. This is 1.39 inches above the normal amount of 1.80 inches for August. The total precipitation for the season since June 1st now stands at 13.01 inches, which is 4.31 inches above normal. The total precipitation for the year is now 26.61 inches, which is 3.72 inches above normal. There were no heating degree days yesterday, which is normal. This leaves the monthly total at zero, which is normal. The yearly total since July 1st is 8, which is 4 above normal. There were 11 cooling degree days yesterday, which is 5 above normal. This brings the monthly total to 131, which is 19 above normal. The yearly total since January 1st is 579, which is 38 above normal. The average wind speed was less than 5 miles per hour yesterday. The normal high temperature for today is 81 degrees, and the normal low is 60. The record high for today is 91, which occurred in 2002, and the record low is 45, which occurred in 1981. Sunrise today is at 6:27 a.m. and sunset is at 8:06 p.m. Morning valley fog will gradually give way to a mostly sunny day under weak high pressure. It will also be noticeably less humid today, with highs ranging from the mid to upper 70s across the north and west, to the mid to upper 80s across the southeast. Lows tonight will be mainly in the 50s. Fog should not be nearly as widespread tonight as it was this morning. Temperatures on Wednesday will be similar to those on Tuesday. Showers and storms will move into the Lake Erie shoreline region Wednesday morning, and into western and northern portions of Pennsylvania during the afternoon hours. Seasonable temperatures persist through the weekend as rain chances increase into the end of the week. Here is the latest National Weather Service forecast for Blair and Bedford counties, including the city of Altoona. Today, patchy dense fog before 10 a.m. Mostly sunny. Highs in the upper 70s. Northwest winds 5 to 10 miles an hour. Tonight, mostly clear. Lows in the upper 50s. West winds around 5 miles an hour. Wednesday, patchy fog before 8 a.m. Mostly sunny. Highs in the lower 80s. West winds 5 to 10 miles an hour with gusts up to 20 miles an hour. Wednesday night, mostly cloudy before 8 p.m., then a slight chance of showers between 8 p.m. and 2 a.m. Mostly cloudy with a chance of showers after 2 a.m. Patchy fog after 4 a.m. Rainfall amounts less than a tenth of an inch. Lows in the lower 60s. West winds around 5 miles an hour. Gusts up to 20 miles an hour through midnight. Chance of rain 50%. Here is the latest National Weather Service forecast for Cambria County, including the city of Johnstown. Today, patchy fog before 8 a.m. Mostly sunny. Highs in the mid-70s. Northwest winds 5 to 10 miles an hour.
Tonight, mostly clear. Lows in the upper 50s. West winds around 5 miles an hour. Wednesday, mostly sunny. Highs in the mid-70s. West winds 5 to 10 miles an hour with gusts up to 20 miles an hour. Wednesday night, mostly cloudy. A slight chance of showers and thunderstorms before 8 p.m., then a chance of showers between 8 p.m. and 2 a.m. Showers likely after 2 a.m. Patchy fog after midnight. Rainfall amounts less than a tenth of an inch. Lows in the lower 60s. West winds 5 to 10 miles an hour. Chance of rain 70%. And now the extended forecast for South Central Pennsylvania. Thursday, showers likely and a slight chance of thunderstorms. Patchy fog. Highs in the mid-70s. Chance of rain 70%. Thursday night, mostly cloudy with a slight chance of showers and thunderstorms. Patchy fog. Lows in the upper 50s. Chance of rain 20%. Friday, partly sunny with a 40% chance of showers. Highs in the upper 70s. Friday night, mostly cloudy with a 40% chance of showers. Lows in the lower 60s. Saturday, showers likely and a slight chance of thunderstorms. Highs in the upper 70s. Chance of rain 60%. Saturday night, mostly cloudy with a chance of showers. Lows around 60. Chance of rain 50%. Sunday, partly sunny with a chance of showers and thunderstorms. Highs in the mid-70s. Chance of rain 50%. Sunday night, mostly clear. Lows in the upper 50s. Monday, mostly sunny. Highs in the mid-70s. The 8 to 14 day outlook, from Tuesday, August 25th to Monday, August 31st, calls for below normal temperatures and above normal precipitation. Normal high temperatures across central Pennsylvania during this period range from the mid-70s over the Allegheny Mountains to the low 80s across the lower Susquehanna Valley. Normal lows range from the low 50s over the Alleghenies to the low 60s across the lower Susquehanna Valley. Here are the 4 a.m. conditions in the Altoona area. In Altoona, it was partly cloudy. The temperature was 65 degrees, the dew point 64, and the relative humidity 97%. The wind was southwest at 5 miles an hour. The pressure was 29.95 inches and rising. At State College, it was mostly cloudy. The temperature was 72 degrees, the dew point 66, and the relative humidity 83%. The wind was north at 3 miles an hour. The pressure was 29.93 inches and steady. Now, a few other local conditions: Johnstown, cloudy 64, Du Bois, mostly cloudy 60, La Trobe, partly cloudy 68, Pittsburgh, mostly cloudy 68, Erie, partly cloudy 64, Bradford fog 61. To the south and east, the report from York was not available. Selins Grove cloudy 70, Harrisburg mostly cloudy 73, Philadelphia cloudy 77, Baltimore partly cloudy 72, Washington D.C. clear 72. Once again, in Altoona it was 65 degrees under partly cloudy skies. And at State College it was 72 degrees under mostly cloudy skies. 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Here's the hazardous weather outlook for the following counties: Bedford, Blair, Cambria, and Huntingdon. For today and tonight, no hazardous weather is expected at this time. And now the extended outlook for the period Wednesday through Monday. The probability for widespread hazardous weather is low. The Altoona Climate Summary for yesterday, August 17, 2026. Yesterday's high temperature of 84 degrees occurred at 11:59 a.m. This high was 3 degrees above the normal high of 81. Yesterday's low temperature of 67 degrees occurred at 11:59 p.m. This low was 7 degrees above the normal low of 60. 0.32 inches of precipitation fell yesterday, which brings the monthly total to 3.19 inches. This is 1.39 inches above the normal amount of 1.80 inches for August. The total precipitation for the season since June 1st now stands at 13.01 inches, which is 4.31 inches above normal.
The total precipitation for the year is now 26.61 inches, which is 3.72 inches above normal. There were no heating degree days yesterday, which is normal. This leaves the monthly total at zero, which is normal. The yearly total since July 1st is 8, which is 4 above normal. There were 11 cooling degree days yesterday, which is 5 above normal. This brings the monthly total to 131, which is 19 above normal. The yearly total since January 1st is 579, which is 38 above normal. The average wind speed was less than 5 miles per hour yesterday. The normal high temperature for today is 81 degrees, and the normal low is 60. The record high for today is 91, which occurred in 2002, and the record low is 45, which occurred in 1981. Sunrise today is at 6:27 a.m. and sunset is at 8:06 p.m. Morning valley fog will gradually give way to a mostly sunny day under weak high pressure. It will also be noticeably less humid today with highs ranging from the mid to upper 70s across the north and west, to the mid to upper 80s across the southeast. Lows tonight will be mainly in the 50s. Fog should not be nearly as widespread tonight as it was this morning. Temperatures on Wednesday will be similar to those on Tuesday. Showers and storms will move into the Lake Erie shoreline region Wednesday morning, and into western and northern portions of Pennsylvania during the afternoon hours. Seasonable temperatures persist through the weekend as rain chances increase into the end of the week. Here is the latest National Weather Service forecast for Blair and Bedford counties, including the city of Altoona. Today, patchy dense fog before 10 a.m. Mostly sunny. Highs in the upper 70s. Northwest winds 5 to 10 miles an hour. Tonight, mostly clear. Lows in the upper 50s. West winds around 5 miles an hour. Wednesday, patchy fog before 8 a.m. Mostly sunny. Highs in the lower 80s. West winds 5 to 10 miles an hour with gusts up to 20 miles an hour. Wednesday night, mostly cloudy before 8 p.m., then a slight chance of showers between 8 p.m. and 2 a.m. Mostly cloudy with a chance of showers after 2 a.m. Patchy fog after 4 a.m. Rainfall amounts less than a tenth of an inch. Lows in the lower 60s. West winds around 5 miles an hour. Gusts up to 20 miles an hour through midnight. Chance of rain 50%. Here is the latest National Weather Service forecast for Cambria County, including the city of Johnstown. Today, patchy fog before 8 a.m. Mostly sunny. Highs in the mid-70s. Northwest winds 5 to 10 miles an hour. Tonight, mostly clear. Lows in the upper 50s. West winds around 5 miles an hour. Wednesday, mostly sunny. Highs in the mid-70s. West winds 5 to 10 miles an hour with gusts up to 20 miles an hour. Wednesday night, mostly cloudy. A slight chance of showers and thunderstorms before 8 p.m., then a chance of showers between 8 p.m. and 2 a.m. Showers likely after 2 a.m. Patchy fog after midnight. Rainfall amounts less than a tenth of an inch. Lows in the lower 60s. West winds 5 to 10 miles an hour. Chance of rain 70%. And now the extended forecast for South Central Pennsylvania. Thursday, showers likely and a slight chance of thunderstorms. Patchy fog. Highs in the mid-70s. Chance of rain 70%. Thursday night, mostly cloudy with a slight chance of showers and thunderstorms. Patchy fog. Lows in the upper 50s. Chance of rain 20%. Friday, partly sunny with a 40% chance of showers. Highs in the upper 70s. Friday night, mostly cloudy with a 40% chance of showers. Lows in the lower 60s. Saturday, showers likely and a slight chance of thunderstorms. Highs in the upper 70s. Chance of rain 60%. Saturday night, mostly cloudy with a chance of showers. Lows around 60. Chance of rain 50%. Sunday, partly sunny with a chance of showers and thunderstorms. Highs in the mid-70s. Chance of rain 50%. Sunday night, mostly clear. Lows in the upper 50s. Monday, mostly sunny. Highs in the mid-70s.
the 8 to 14 day outlook, from Tuesday, August 25th to Monday, August 31st, calls for below normal temperatures and above normal precipitation. Normal high temperatures across central Pennsylvania during this period range from the mid-70s over the Allegheny Mountains to the low 80s across the lower Susquehanna Valley. Normal lows range from the low 50s over the Alleghenies to the low 60s across the lower Susquehanna Valley. Here are the 4 a.m. conditions in the Altoona area. In Altoona, it was partly cloudy. The temperature was 65 degrees, the dew point 64, and the relative humidity 97%. The wind was southwest at 5 miles an hour. The pressure was 29.95 inches and rising. At State College, it was mostly cloudy. The temperature was 72 degrees, the dew point 66, and the relative humidity 83%. The wind was north at 3 miles an hour. The pressure was 29.93 inches and steady. Now, a few other local conditions: Johnstown, cloudy 64, Dubois, mostly cloudy 60, La Trobe, partly cloudy 68, Pittsburgh, mostly cloudy 68, Erie, partly cloudy 64, Bradford fog 61. To the south and east, the report from York was not available. Selins Grove cloudy 70, Harrisburg mostly cloudy 73, Philadelphia cloudy 77, Baltimore partly cloudy 72, Washington DC clear 72. Once again, in Altoona it was 65 degrees under partly cloudy skies. And at State College it was 72 degrees under mostly cloudy skies. This is NOAA Weather Radio, All Hazards Station WNG 589. 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Here are the 5 a.m. conditions in the Altoona area. In Altoona, it was cloudy. The temperature was 66 degrees, the dew point 65, and the relative humidity 96%. The wind was calm. The pressure was 29.94 inches and falling. At State College, it was cloudy. The temperature was 68 degrees, the dew point 66, and the relative humidity 94%. The wind was north at 2 miles an hour. The pressure was 29.93 inches and falling. Now, a few other local conditions: Johnstown, cloudy 64, Dubois, fog 59, La Trobe, cloudy 68, Pittsburgh partly cloudy 67, Erie, clear 63, Bradford fog 60. To the south and east, York, partly cloudy 69, Selins Grove cloudy 69, Harrisburg mostly cloudy 73, Baltimore partly cloudy 71, Washington DC partly cloudy 72. Once again, in Altoona it was 66 degrees under cloudy skies. And at State College it was 68 degrees under cloudy skies. 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Here's the hazardous weather outlook for the following counties: Bedford, Blair, Cambria, and Huntingdon. For today and tonight, no hazardous weather is expected at this time. And now the extended outlook for the period Wednesday through Monday. The probability for widespread hazardous weather is low. The Altoona Climate Summary for yesterday, August 17, 2026. Yesterday's high temperature of 84 degrees occurred at 11:59 a.m. This high was 3 degrees above the normal high of 81. Yesterday's low temperature of 67 degrees occurred at 11:59 p.m. This low was 7 degrees above the normal low of 60. 0.32 inches of precipitation fell yesterday, which brings the monthly total to 3.19 inches. This is 1.39 inches above the normal amount of 1.80 inches for August. The total precipitation for the season since June 1st now stands at 13.01 inches, which is 4.31 inches above normal. The total precipitation for the year is now 26.61 inches, which is 3.72 inches above normal. There were no heating degree days yesterday, which is normal. This leaves the monthly total at zero, which is normal. The yearly total since July 1st is 8, which is 4 above normal. There were 11 cooling degree days yesterday, which is 5 above normal. This brings the monthly total to 131, which is 19 above normal.
The yearly total since January 1st is 579, which is 38 above normal. The average wind speed was less than 5 miles per hour yesterday. The normal high temperature for today is 81 degrees, and the normal low is 60. The record high for today is 91, which occurred in 2002, and the record low is 45, which occurred in 1981. Sunrise today is at 6:27 a.m. and sunset is at 8:06 p.m. Morning valley fog will gradually give way to a mostly sunny day under weak high pressure. It will also be noticeably less humid today with highs ranging from the mid to upper 70s across the north and west, to the mid to upper 80s across the southeast. Lows tonight will be mainly in the 50s. Fog should not be nearly as widespread tonight as it was this morning. Temperatures on Wednesday will be similar to those on Tuesday. Showers and storms will move into the Lake Erie shoreline region Wednesday morning, and into western and northern portions of Pennsylvania during the afternoon hours. Seasonable temperatures persist through the weekend as rain chances increase into the end of the week. Here is the latest National Weather Service forecast for Blair and Bedford counties, including the city of Altoona. Today, patchy dense fog before 10 a.m. Mostly sunny. Highs in the upper 70s. Northwest winds 5 to 10 miles an hour. Tonight, mostly clear. Lows in the upper 50s. West winds around 5 miles an hour. Wednesday, patchy fog before 8 a.m. Mostly sunny. Highs in the lower 80s. West winds 5 to 10 miles an hour with gusts up to 20 miles an hour. Wednesday night, mostly cloudy before 8 p.m., then a slight chance of showers between 8 p.m. and 2 a.m. Mostly cloudy with a chance of showers after 2 a.m. Patchy fog after 4 a.m. Rainfall amounts less than a tenth of an inch. Lows in the lower 60s. West winds around 5 miles an hour. Gusts up to 20 miles an hour through midnight. Chance of rain 50%. Here is the latest National Weather Service forecast for Cambria County, including the city of Johnstown. Today, patchy fog before 8 a.m. Mostly sunny. Highs in the mid-70s. Northwest winds 5 to 10 miles an hour. Tonight, mostly clear. Lows in the upper 50s. West winds around 5 miles an hour. Wednesday, mostly sunny. Highs in the mid-70s. West winds 5 to 10 miles an hour with gusts up to 20 miles an hour. Wednesday night, mostly cloudy. A slight chance of showers and thunderstorms before 8 p.m., then a chance of showers between 8 p.m. and 2 a.m. Showers likely after 2 a.m. Patchy fog after midnight. Rainfall amounts less than a tenth of an inch. Lows in the lower 60s. West winds 5 to 10 miles an hour. Chance of rain 70%. And now the extended forecast for South Central Pennsylvania. Thursday, showers likely and a slight chance of thunderstorms. Patchy fog. Highs in the mid-70s. Chance of rain 70%. Thursday night, mostly cloudy with a slight chance of showers and thunderstorms. Patchy fog. Lows in the upper 50s. Chance of rain 20%. Friday, partly sunny with a 40% chance of showers. Highs in the upper 70s. Friday night, mostly cloudy with a 40% chance of showers. Lows in the lower 60s. Saturday, showers likely and a slight chance of thunderstorms. Highs in the upper 70s. Chance of rain 60%. Saturday night, mostly cloudy with a chance of showers. Lows around 60. Chance of rain 50%. Sunday, partly sunny with a chance of showers and thunderstorms. Highs in the mid-70s. Chance of rain 50%. Sunday night, mostly clear. Lows in the upper 50s. Monday, mostly sunny. Highs in the mid-70s. The 8 to 14 day outlook, from Tuesday, August 25th, Monday, August 31st, calls for below normal temperatures and above normal precipitation. Normal high temperatures across central Pennsylvania during this period range from the mid-70s over the Allegheny Mountains to the low 80s across the lower Susquehanna Valley. Normal lows range from the low 50s over the Alleghenies to the low 60s across the lower Susquehanna Valley. Here are the 5 a.m. conditions in the Altoona area.
In Altoona, it was cloudy. The temperature was 66 degrees, the dew point 65, and the relative humidity 96%. The wind was calm. The pressure was 29.94 inches and falling. At State College, it was cloudy. The temperature was 68 degrees, the dew point 66, and relative humidity 94%. The wind was north at 2 miles an hour. The pressure was 29.93 inches and falling. Now, a few other local conditions: Johnstown, cloudy 64, Dubois, fog 59, La Trobe, cloudy 68, Pittsburgh partly cloudy 67, Erie, clear 63, Bradford fog 60. To the south and east, York, clear 69, Selinsgrove Grove cloudy 69, Harrisburg mostly cloudy 73, Baltimore partly cloudy 71, Washington DC partly cloudy 72. Once again, in Altoona it was 66 degrees under cloudy skies. And at State College it was 68 degrees under cloudy skies. 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Here's the hazardous weather outlook for the following counties: Bedford, Blair, Cambria, and Huntingdon. For today and tonight, no hazardous weather is expected at this time. And now the extended outlook for the period Wednesday through Monday. The probability for widespread hazardous weather is low. The Altoona climate summary for yesterday, August 17, 2026. Yesterday's high temperature of 84 degrees occurred at 11:59 a.m. This high was 3 degrees above the normal high of 81. Yesterday's low temperature of 67 degrees occurred at 11:59 p.m. This low was 7 degrees above the normal low of 60. 0.32 inches of precipitation fell yesterday, which brings the monthly total to 3.19 inches. This is 1.39 inches above the normal amount of 1.80 inches for August. The total precipitation for the season since June 1st now stands at 13.01 inches, which is 4.31 inches above normal. The total precipitation for the year is now 26.61 inches, which is 3.72 inches above normal. There were no heating degree days yesterday, which is normal. This leaves the monthly total at zero, which is normal. The yearly total since July 1st is 8, which is 4 above normal. There were 11 cooling degree days yesterday, which is 5 above normal. This brings the monthly total to 131, which is 19 above normal. The yearly total since January 1st is 579, which is 38 above normal. The average wind speed was less than 5 miles per hour yesterday. The normal high temperature for today is 81 degrees, and the normal low is 60. The record high for today is 91, which occurred in 2002, and the record low is 45, which occurred in 1981. Sunrise today is at 6:27 a.m. and sunset is at 8:06 p.m. Morning valley fog will gradually give way to a mostly sunny day under weak high pressure. It will also be noticeably less humid today, with highs ranging from the mid to upper 70s across the north and west, to the mid to upper 80s across the southeast. Lows tonight will be mainly in the 50s. Fog should not be nearly as widespread tonight as it was this morning. Temperatures on Wednesday will be similar to those on Tuesday. Showers and storms will move into the Lake Erie shoreline region Wednesday morning, and into western and northern portions of Pennsylvania during the afternoon hours. Seasonable temperatures persist through the weekend as rain chances increase into the end of the week. Here is the latest National Weather Service forecast for Blair and Bedford counties, including the city of Altoona. Today, patchy dense fog before 10 a.m. Mostly sunny. Highs in the upper 70s. Northwest winds 5 to 10 miles an hour. Tonight, mostly clear. Lows in the upper 50s. West winds around 5 miles an hour. Wednesday, patchy fog before 8 a.m. Mostly sunny. Highs in the lower 80s. West winds 5 to 10 miles an hour with gusts up to 20 miles an hour. Wednesday night, mostly cloudy before 8 p.m., then a slight chance of showers between 8 p.m. and 2 a.m. Mostly cloudy with a chance of showers after 2 a.m. Patchy fog after 4 a.m. Rainfall amounts less than a tenth of an inch. Lows in the lower 60s.
West winds around 5 miles an hour. Gusts up to 20 miles an hour through midnight. Chance of rain 50%. Here is the latest National Weather Service forecast for Cambria County, including the city of Johnstown. Today, patchy fog before 8 a.m. Mostly sunny. Highs in the mid-70s. Northwest winds 5 to 10 miles an hour. Tonight, mostly clear. Lows in the upper 50s. West winds around 5 miles an hour. Wednesday, mostly sunny. Highs in the mid-70s. West winds 5 to 10 miles an hour with gusts up to 20 miles an hour. Wednesday night, mostly cloudy. A slight chance of showers and thunderstorms before 8 p.m., then a chance of showers between 8 p.m. and 2 a.m. Showers likely after 2 a.m. Patchy fog after midnight. Rainfall amounts less than a tenth of an inch. Lows in the lower 60s. West winds 5 to 10 miles an hour. Chance of rain 70%. And now the extended forecast for South Central Pennsylvania. Thursday, showers likely and a slight chance of thunderstorms. Patchy fog. Highs in the mid-70s. Chance of rain 70%. Thursday night, mostly cloudy with a slight chance of showers and thunderstorms. Patchy fog. Lows in the upper 50s. Chance of rain 20%. Friday, partly sunny with a 40% chance of showers. Highs in the upper 70s. Friday night, mostly cloudy with a 40% chance of showers. Lows in the lower 60s. Saturday, showers likely and a slight chance of thunderstorms. Highs in the upper 70s. Chance of rain 60%. Saturday night, mostly cloudy with a chance of showers. Lows around 60. Chance of rain 50%. Sunday, partly sunny with a chance of showers and thunderstorms. Highs in the mid-70s. Chance of rain 50%. Sunday night, mostly clear. Lows in the upper 50s. Monday, mostly sunny. Highs in the mid-70s. The 8 to 14 day outlook, from Tuesday, August 25th to Monday, August 31st, calls for below normal temperatures and above normal precipitation. Normal high temperatures across central Pennsylvania during this period range from the mid-70s over the Allegheny Mountains to the low 80s across the lower Susquehanna Valley. Normal lows range from the low 50s over the Alleghenies to the low 60s across the lower Susquehanna Valley. Here are the 5 a.m. conditions in the Altoona area. In Altoona, it was cloudy. The temperature was 66 degrees, the dew point 65, and the relative humidity 96%. The wind was calm. The pressure was 29.94 inches and falling. At State College, it was cloudy. The temperature was 68 degrees, the dew point 66, and the relative humidity 94%. The wind was north at 2 miles an hour. The pressure was 29.93 inches and falling. Now, a few other local conditions: Johnstown, cloudy 64, DuBois, fog 59, Latrobe, cloudy 68, Pittsburgh partly cloudy 67, Erie, clear 63, Bradford fog 60. To the south and east, York, clear 69, Selins Grove cloudy 69, Harrisburg mostly cloudy 73, Baltimore partly cloudy 71, Washington D.C. partly cloudy 72. Once again, in Altoona it was 66 degrees under cloudy skies. And at State College it was 68 degrees under cloudy skies. This is NOAA Weather Radio, All Hazards Station WNG 589. 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Here's the hazardous weather outlook for the following counties: Bedford, Blair, Cambria, and Huntingdon. For today and tonight, no hazardous weather is expected at this time. And now the extended outlook for the period Wednesday through Monday. The probability for widespread hazardous weather is low. The Altoona climate summary for yesterday, August 17, 2026. Yesterday's high temperature of 84 degrees occurred at 11:59 a.m. This high was 3 degrees above the normal high of 81. Yesterday's low temperature of 67 degrees occurred at 11:59 p.m. This low was 7 degrees above the normal low of 60.
0.32 inches of precipitation fell yesterday, which brings the monthly total to 3.19 inches. This is 1.39 inches above the normal amount of 1.80 inches for August. The total precipitation for the season since June 1st now stands at 13.01 inches, which is 4.31 inches above normal. The total precipitation for the year is now 26.6.

is 45, which occurred in 1981. Sunrise today is at 6:27 a.m. and sunset is at 8:06 p.m. This is NOAA Weather Radio WNG 589 in Frankstown, serving South Central Pennsylvania. Broadcasts originate from the National Weather Service and State College and are transmitted from the tower facilities provided by the Blair County Emergency Management Agency in Frankstown on a frequency of 162.425 MHz. We are located at Innovation Park in State College. 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Properly set weather radios, with the alarm device, will alert you when severe weather warnings or watches are issued. Programming on this station will be temporarily changed during severe weather, to bring you the latest information. Warnings and safety information from the National Weather Service may someday save your life or protect your property. Morning valley fog will gradually give way to a mostly sunny day under weak high pressure. It will also be noticeably less humid today with highs ranging from the mid to upper 70s across the north and west, to the mid to upper 80s across the southeast. Lows tonight will be mainly in the 50s. Fog should not be nearly as widespread tonight as it was this morning. Temperatures on Wednesday will be similar to those on Tuesday. Showers and storms will move into the Lake Erie shoreline region Wednesday morning, and into western and northern portions of Pennsylvania during the afternoon hours. Seasonable temperatures persist through the weekend as rain chances increase into the end of the week. Here is the latest National Weather Service forecast for Blair and Bedford counties, including the city of Altoona. Today, patchy dense fog before 10 a.m. Mostly sunny. Highs in the upper 70s. Northwest winds 5 to 10 miles an hour. Tonight, mostly clear. Lows in the upper 50s. West winds around 5 miles an hour. Wednesday, patchy fog before 8 a.m. Mostly sunny. Highs in the lower 80s. West winds 5 to 10 miles an hour with gusts up to 20 miles an hour. Wednesday night, mostly cloudy before 8 p.m., then a slight chance of showers between 8 p.m. and 2 a.m. Mostly cloudy with a chance of showers after 2 a.m. Patchy fog after 4 a.m. Rainfall amounts less than a tenth of an inch. Lows in the lower 60s. West winds around 5 miles an hour. Gusts up to 20 miles an hour through midnight. Chance of rain 50%. Here is the latest National Weather Service forecast for Cambria County, including the city of Johnstown. Today, patchy fog before 8 a.m. Mostly sunny. Highs in the mid-70s. Northwest winds 5 to 10 miles an hour. Tonight, mostly clear. Lows in the upper 50s. West winds around 5 miles an hour. Wednesday, mostly sunny. Highs in the mid-70s. West winds 5 to 10 miles an hour with gusts up to 20 miles an hour. Wednesday night, mostly cloudy. A slight chance of showers and thunderstorms before 8 p.m., then a chance of showers between 8 p.m. and 2 a.m. Showers likely after 2 a.m. Patchy fog after midnight. Rainfall amounts less than a tenth of an inch. Lows in the lower 60s. West winds 5 to 10 miles an hour. Chance of rain 70%. And now the extended forecast for South Central Pennsylvania. Thursday, showers likely and a slight chance of thunderstorms. Patchy fog. Highs in the mid-70s. Chance of rain 70%. Thursday night, mostly cloudy with a slight chance of showers and thunderstorms. Patchy fog. Lows in the upper 50s. Chance of rain 20%. Friday, partly sunny with a 40% chance of showers. Highs in the upper 70s. Friday night, mostly cloudy with a 40% chance of showers. Lows in the lower 60s. Saturday, showers likely and a slight chance of thunderstorms. Highs in the upper 70s. Chance of rain 60%. Saturday night, mostly cloudy with a chance of showers. Lows around 60. Chance of rain 50%. Sunday, partly sunny with a chance of showers and thunderstorms. Highs in the mid-70s. Chance of rain 50%. Sunday night, mostly clear. Lows in the upper 50s. Monday, mostly sunny. Highs in the mid-70s. The 8 to 14 day outlook, from Tuesday, August 25th, Monday, August

August 31st calls for below normal temperatures and above normal precipitation. Normal high temperatures across central Pennsylvania during this period range from the mid-70s over the Allegheny Mountains to the low 80s across the lower Susquehanna Valley. Normal lows range from the low 50s over the Alleghenies to the low 60s across the lower Susquehanna Valley. Here are the 5 a.m. conditions in the Altoona area. In Altoona, it was cloudy. The temperature was 66 degrees, the dew point 65, and the relative humidity 96%. The wind was calm. The pressure was 29.94 inches and falling. At State College, it was cloudy. The temperature was 68 degrees, the dew point 66, and the relative humidity 94%. The wind was north at 2 miles an hour. The pressure was 29.93 inches and falling. Now, a few other local conditions: Johnstown, cloudy 64, Dubois, fog 59, La Trobe, cloudy 68, Pittsburgh partly cloudy 67, Erie, clear 63, Bradford fog 60. To the south and east, York, clear 69, Selinsgrove Grove cloudy 69, Harrisburg mostly cloudy 73, Baltimore partly cloudy 71, Washington DC partly cloudy 72. Once again, in Altoona it was 66 degrees under cloudy skies. And at State College it was 68 degrees under cloudy skies. This is NOAA Weather Radio, All Hazards Station WMG 589. 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Here's the hazardous weather outlook for the following counties: Bedford, Blair, Cambria, and Huntingdon. For today and tonight, no hazardous weather is expected at this time. And now the extended outlook for the period Wednesday through Monday. The probability for widespread hazardous weather is low. The Altoona climate summary for yesterday, August 17, 2026. Yesterday's high temperature of 84 degrees occurred at 11:59 a.m. This high was 3 degrees above the normal high of 81. Yesterday's low temperature of 67 degrees occurred at 11:59 p.m. This low was 7 degrees above the normal low of 60. 0.32 inches of precipitation fell yesterday, which brings the monthly total to 3.19 inches. This is 1.39 inches above the normal amount of 1.80 inches for August. The total precipitation for the season since June 1st now stands at 13.01 inches, which is 4.31 inches above normal. The total precipitation for the year is now 26.61 inches, which is 3.72 inches above normal. There were no heating degree days yesterday, which is normal. This leaves the monthly total at 0, which is normal. The yearly total since July 1st is 8, which is 4 above normal. There were 11 cooling degree days yesterday, which is 5 above normal. This brings the monthly total to 131, which is 19 above normal. The yearly total since January 1st is 579, which is 38 above normal. The average wind speed was less than 5 miles per hour yesterday. The normal high temperature for today is 81 degrees, and the normal low is 60. The record high for today is 91, which occurred in 2002, and the record low is 45, which occurred in 1981. Sunrise today is at 6:27 a.m. and sunset is at 8:06 p.m. Morning valley fog will gradually give way to a mostly sunny day under weak high pressure. It will also be noticeably less humid today, with highs ranging from the mid to upper 70s across the north and west to the mid to upper 80s across the southeast. Lows tonight will be mainly in the 50s. Fog should not be nearly as widespread tonight as it was this morning. Temperatures on Wednesday will be similar to those on Tuesday. Showers and storms will move into the Lake Erie shoreline region Wednesday morning, and into western and northern portions of Pennsylvania during the afternoon hours. Seasonable temperatures persist through the weekend as rain chances increase into the end of the week. Here is the latest National Weather Service forecast for Blair and Bedford counties, including the city of Altoona. Today, patchy dense fog before 10 a.m. Mostly sunny. Highs in the upper 70s. Northwest winds 5 to 10 miles an hour. Tonight, mostly clear. Lows in the upper 50s. West winds around 5 miles an hour. Wednesday, patchy fog before 8 a.m.
mostly sunny. Highs in the lower 80s. West winds 5 to 10 miles an hour with gusts up to 20 miles an hour. Wednesday night, mostly cloudy before 8 p.m., then a slight chance of showers between 8 p.m. and 2 a.m. Mostly cloudy with a chance of showers after 2 a.m. Patchy fog after 4 a.m. Rainfall amounts less than a tenth of an inch. Lows in the lower 60s. West winds around 5 miles an hour. Gusts up to 20 miles an hour through midnight. Chance of rain 50%. Here is the latest National Weather Service forecast for Cambria County, including the city of Johnstown. Today, patchy fog before 8 a.m. Mostly sunny. Highs in the mid-70s. Northwest winds 5 to 10 miles an hour. Tonight, mostly clear. Lows in the upper 50s. West winds around 5 miles an hour. Wednesday, mostly sunny. Highs in the mid-70s. West winds 5 to 10 miles an hour with gusts up to 20 miles an hour. Wednesday night, mostly cloudy. A slight chance of showers and thunderstorms before 8 p.m., then a chance of showers between 8 p.m. and 2 a.m. Showers likely after 2 a.m. Patchy fog after midnight. Rainfall amounts less than a tenth of an inch. Lows in the lower 60s. West winds 5 to 10 miles an hour. Chance of rain 70%. And now the extended forecast for South Central Pennsylvania. Thursday, showers likely and a slight chance of thunderstorms. Patchy fog. Highs in the mid-70s. Chance of rain 70%. Thursday night, mostly cloudy with a slight chance of showers and thunderstorms. Patchy fog. Lows in the upper 50s. Chance of rain 20%. Friday, partly sunny with a 40% chance of showers. Highs in the upper 70s. Friday night, mostly cloudy with a 40% chance of showers. Lows in the lower 60s. Saturday, showers likely and a slight chance of thunderstorms. Highs in the upper 70s. Chance of rain 60%. Saturday night, mostly cloudy with a chance of showers. Lows around 60. Chance of rain 50%. Sunday, partly sunny with a chance of showers and thunderstorms. Highs in the mid-70s. Chance of rain 50%. Sunday night, mostly clear. Lows in the upper 50s. Monday, mostly sunny. Highs in the mid-70s. The 8 to 14 day outlook, from Tuesday, August 25th, Monday, August 31st, calls for below normal temperatures and above normal precipitation. Normal high temperatures across central Pennsylvania during this period range from the mid-70s over the Allegheny Mountains to the low 80s across the lower Susquehanna Valley. Normal lows range from the low 50s over the Alleghenies to the low 60s across the lower Susquehanna Valley. Here are the 5 a.m. conditions in the Altoona area. In Altoona, it was cloudy. The temperature was 66 degrees, the dew point 65, and the relative humidity 96%. The wind was calm. The pressure was 29.94 inches and falling. At State College, it was cloudy. The temperature was 68 degrees, the dew point 66, and the relative humidity 94%. The wind was north at 2 miles an hour. The pressure was 29.93 inches and falling. Now, a few other local conditions: Johnstown, cloudy 64, DuBois, fog 59, La Trobe, cloudy 68, Pittsburgh partly cloudy 67, Erie, clear 63, Bradford fog 60. To the south and east, York, clear 69, Sealands Grove cloudy 69, Harrisburg mostly cloudy 73, Baltimore partly cloudy 71, Washington D.C. partly cloudy 72. Once again, in Altoona it was 66 degrees under cloudy skies. And at State College it was 68 degrees under cloudy skies. 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Here's the hazardous weather outlook for the following counties: Bedford, Blair, Cambria, and Huntingdon. For today and tonight, no hazardous weather is expected at this time. And now the extended outlook for the period Wednesday through Monday.
the probability for widespread hazardous weather is low. The Altoona Climate Summary for yesterday, August 17, 2026. Yesterday's high temperature of 84 degrees occurred at 11:59 a.m. This high was 3 degrees above the normal high of 81. Yesterday's low temperature of 67 degrees occurred at 11:59 p.m. This low was 7 degrees above the normal low of 60. 0.32 inches of precipitation fell yesterday, which brings the monthly total to 3.19 inches. This is 1.39 inches above the normal amount of 1.80 inches for August. The total precipitation for the season since June 1st now stands at 13.01 inches, which is 4.31 inches above normal. The total precipitation for the year is now 26.61 inches, which is 3.72 inches above normal. There were no heating degree days yesterday, which is normal. This leaves the monthly total at zero, which is normal. The yearly total since July 1st is 8, which is 4 above normal. There were 11 cooling degree days yesterday, which is 5 above normal. This brings the monthly total to 131, which is 19 above normal. The yearly total since January 1st is 579, which is 38 above normal. The average wind speed was less than 5 miles per hour yesterday. The normal high temperature for today is 81 degrees, and the normal low is 60. The record high for today is 91, which occurred in 2002, and the record low is 45, which occurred in 1981. Sunrise today is at 6:27 a.m. and sunset is at 8:06 p.m. Morning valley fog will gradually give way to a mostly sunny day under weak high pressure. It will also be noticeably less humid today, with highs ranging from the mid to upper 70s across the north and west, to the mid to upper 80s across the southeast. Lows tonight will be mainly in the 50s. Fog should not be nearly as widespread tonight as it was this morning. Temperatures on Wednesday will be similar to those on Tuesday. Showers and storms will move into the Lake Erie shoreline region Wednesday morning, and into western and northern portions of Pennsylvania during the afternoon hours. Seasonable temperatures persist through the weekend as rain chances increase into the end of the week. Here is the latest National Weather Service forecast for Blair and Bedford counties, including the city of Altoona. Today, patchy dense fog before 10 a.m. Mostly sunny. Highs in the upper 70s. Northwest winds 5 to 10 miles an hour. Tonight, mostly clear. Lows in the upper 50s. West winds around 5 miles an hour. Wednesday, patchy fog before 8 a.m. Mostly sunny. Highs in the lower 80s. West winds 5 to 10 miles an hour with gusts up to 20 miles an hour. Wednesday night, mostly cloudy before 8 p.m., then a slight chance of showers between 8 p.m. and 2 a.m. Mostly cloudy with a chance of showers after 2 a.m. Patchy fog after 4 a.m. Rainfall amounts less than a tenth of an inch. Lows in the lower 60s. West winds around 5 miles an hour. Gusts up to 20 miles an hour through midnight. Chance of rain 50%. Here is the latest National Weather Service forecast for Cambria County, including the city of Johnstown. Today, patchy fog before 8 a.m. Mostly sunny. Highs in the mid-70s. Northwest winds 5 to 10 miles an hour. Tonight, mostly clear. Lows in the upper 50s. West winds around 5 miles an hour. Wednesday, mostly sunny. Highs in the mid-70s. West winds 5 to 10 miles an hour with gusts up to 20 miles an hour. Wednesday night, mostly cloudy. A slight chance of showers and thunderstorms before 8 p.m., then a chance of showers between 8 p.m. and 2 a.m. Showers likely after 2 a.m. Patchy fog after midnight. Rainfall amounts less than a tenth of an inch. Lows in the lower 60s. West winds 5 to 10 miles an hour. Chance of rain 70%. And now the extended forecast for South Central Pennsylvania. Thursday, showers likely and a slight chance of thunderstorms. Patchy fog. Highs in the mid-70s. Chance of rain 70%. Thursday night, mostly cloudy with a slight chance of showers and thunderstorms. Patchy fog. Lows in the upper 50s. Chance of rain 20%.
Friday, partly sunny with a 40% chance of showers. Highs in the upper 70s. Friday night, mostly cloudy with a 40% chance of showers. Lows in the lower 60s. Saturday, showers likely and a slight chance of thunderstorms. Highs in the upper 70s. Chance of rain 60%. Saturday night, mostly cloudy with a chance of showers. Lows around 60. Chance of rain 50%. Sunday, partly sunny with a chance of showers and thunderstorms. Highs in the mid-70s. Chance of rain 50%. Sunday night, mostly clear. Lows in the upper 50s. Monday, mostly sunny. Highs in the mid-70s. The 8 to 14 day outlook, from Tuesday, August 25th to Monday, August 31st, calls for below normal temperatures and above normal precipitation. Normal high temperatures across central Pennsylvania during this period range from the mid-70s over the Allegheny Mountains to the low 80s across the lower Susquehanna Valley. Normal lows range from the low 50s over the Alleghenies to the low 60s across the lower Susquehanna Valley. Here are the 5 a.m. conditions in the Altoona area. In Altoona, it was cloudy. The temperature was 66 degrees, the dew point 65, and the relative humidity 96%. The wind was calm. The pressure was 29.94 inches and falling. At State College, it was cloudy. The temperature was 68 degrees, the dew point 66, and the relative humidity 94%. The wind was north at 2 miles an hour. The pressure was 29.93 inches and falling. Now, a few other local conditions: Johnstown, cloudy 64, DuBois, fog 59, La Trobe, cloudy 68, Pittsburgh partly cloudy 67, Erie, clear 63, Bradford fog 60. To the south and east, York, clear 69, Selins Grove cloudy 69, Harrisburg mostly cloudy 73, Baltimore partly cloudy 71, Washington D.C. partly cloudy 72. Once again, in Altoona it was 66 degrees under cloudy skies. And at State College it was 68 degrees under cloudy skies. This is NOAA Weather Radio, All Hazards Station WNG 589. 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Here's the hazardous weather outlook for the following counties: Bedford, Blair, Cambria, and Huntingdon. For today and tonight, no hazardous weather is expected at this time. And now the extended outlook for the period Wednesday through Monday. The probability for widespread hazardous weather is low. The Altoona climate summary for yesterday, August 17, 2026. Yesterday's high temperature of 84 degrees occurred at 11:59 a.m. This high was 3 degrees above the normal high of 81. Yesterday's low temperature of 67 degrees occurred at 11:59 p.m. This low was 7 degrees above the normal low of 60. 0.32 inches of precipitation fell yesterday, which brings the monthly total to 3.19 inches. This is 1.39 inches above the normal amount of 1.80 inches for August. The total precipitation for the season since June 1st now stands at 13.01 inches, which is 4.31 inches above normal. The total precipitation for the year is now 26.61 inches, which is 3.72 inches above normal. There were no heating degree days yesterday, which is normal. This leaves the monthly total at zero, which is normal. The yearly total since July 1st is 8, which is 4 above normal. There were 11 cooling degree days yesterday, which is 5 above normal. This brings the monthly total to 131, which is 19 above normal. The yearly total since January 1st is 579, which is 38 above normal. The average wind speed was less than 5 miles per hour yesterday. The normal high temperature for today is 81 degrees, and the normal low is 60. The record high for today is 91, which occurred in 2002, and the record low is 45, which occurred in 1981. Sunrise today is at 6:27 a.m. and sunset is at 8:06 p.m. Morning valley fog will gradually give way to a mostly sunny day under weak high pressure. It will also be noticeably less humid today, with highs ranging from the mid to upper 70s across the north and west, to the mid to upper 80s across the southeast.
Lows tonight will be mainly in the 50s. Fog should not be nearly as widespread tonight as it was this morning. Temperatures on Wednesday will be similar to those on Tuesday. Showers and storms will move into the Lake Erie shoreline region Wednesday morning, and into western and northern portions of Pennsylvania during the afternoon hours. Seasonable temperatures persist through the weekend as rain chances increase into the end of the week. Here is the latest National Weather Service forecast for Blair and Bedford counties, including the city of Altoona. Today, patchy dense fog before 10 a.m. Mostly sunny. Highs in the upper 70s. Northwest winds 5 to 10 miles an hour. Tonight, mostly clear. Lows in the upper 50s. West winds around 5 miles an hour. Wednesday, patchy fog before 8 a.m. Mostly sunny. Highs in the lower 80s. West winds 5 to 10 miles an hour with gusts up to 20 miles an hour. Wednesday night, mostly cloudy before 8 p.m., then a slight chance of showers between 8 p.m. and 2 a.m. Mostly cloudy with a chance of showers after 2 a.m. Patchy fog after 4 a.m. Rainfall amounts less than a tenth of an inch. Lows in the lower 60s. West winds around 5 miles an hour. Gusts up to 20 miles an hour through midnight. Chance of rain 50%. Here is the latest National Weather Service forecast for Cambria County, including the city of Johnstown. Today, patchy fog before 8 a.m. Mostly sunny. Highs in the mid-70s. Northwest winds 5 to 10 miles an hour. Tonight, mostly clear. Lows in the upper 50s. West winds around 5 miles an hour. Wednesday, mostly sunny. Highs in the mid-70s. West winds 5 to 10 miles an hour with gusts up to 20 miles an hour. Wednesday night, mostly cloudy. A slight chance of showers and thunderstorms before 8 p.m., then a chance of showers between 8 p.m. and 2 a.m. Showers likely after 2 a.m. Patchy fog after midnight. Rainfall amounts less than a tenth of an inch. Lows in the lower 60s. West winds 5 to 10 miles an hour. Chance of rain 70%. And now the extended forecast for South Central Pennsylvania. Thursday, showers likely and a slight chance of thunderstorms. Patchy fog. Highs in the mid-70s. Chance of rain 70%. Thursday night, mostly cloudy with a slight chance of showers and thunderstorms. Patchy fog. Lows in the upper 50s. Chance of rain 20%. Friday, partly sunny with a 40% chance of showers. Highs in the upper 70s. Friday night, mostly cloudy with a 40% chance of showers. Lows in the lower 60s. Saturday, showers likely and a slight chance of thunderstorms. Highs in the upper 70s. Chance of rain 60%. Saturday night, mostly cloudy with a chance of showers. Lows around 60. Chance of rain 50%. Sunday, partly sunny with a chance of showers and thunderstorms. Highs in the mid-70s. Chance of rain 50%. Sunday night, mostly clear. Lows in the upper 50s. Monday, mostly sunny. Highs in the mid-70s. The 8 to 14 day outlook, from Tuesday, August 25th to Monday, August 31st, calls for below normal temperatures and above normal precipitation. Normal high temperatures across central Pennsylvania during this period range from the mid-70s over the Allegheny Mountains to the low 80s across the lower Susquehanna Valley. Normal lows range from the low 50s over the Alleghenies to the low 60s across the lower Susquehanna Valley. Here are the 5 a.m. conditions in the Altoona area. In Altoona, it was cloudy. The temperature was 66 degrees, the dew point 65, and the relative humidity 96%. The wind was calm. The pressure was 29.94 inches and falling. At State College, it was cloudy. The temperature was 68 degrees, the dew point 66, and the relative humidity 94%. The wind was north at 2 miles an hour. The pressure was 29.93 inches and falling. Now, a few other local conditions: Johnstown, cloudy 64, Dubois, fog 59, La Trobe, cloudy 68, Pittsburgh, partly cloudy 67, Erie, clear 63,
Bradford fog, 60. To the south and east, York, clear 69, Sealands Grove cloudy 69, Harrisburg mostly cloudy 73, Baltimore partly cloudy 71, Washington D.C. partly cloudy 72. Once again, in Altoona it was 66 degrees under cloudy skies. And at State College it was 68 degrees under cloudy skies. 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Here's the hazardous weather outlook for the following counties, Bedford, Blair, Cambria and Huntingdon. For today and tonight. No hazardous weather is expected at this time. And now the extended outlook for the period Wednesday through Monday. The probability for widespread hazardous weather is low. The Altoona Climate Summary for yesterday, August 17, 2026. Yesterday's high temperature of 84 degrees occurred at 11:59 a.m. This high was 3 degrees above the normal high of 81. Yesterday's low temperature of 67 degrees occurred at 11:59 p.m. This low was 7 degrees above the normal low of 60. 0.32 inches of precipitation fell yesterday, which brings the monthly total to 3.19 inches. This is 1.39 inches above the normal amount of 1.80 inches for August. The total precipitation for the season since June 1st now stands at 13.01 inches, which is 4.31 inches above normal. The total precipitation for the year is now 26.61 inches, which is 3.72 inches above normal. There were no heating degree days yesterday, which is normal. This leaves the monthly total at zero, which is normal. The yearly total since July 1st is 8, which is 4 above normal. There were 11 cooling degree days yesterday, which is 5 above normal. This brings the monthly total to 131, which is 19 above normal. The yearly total since January 1st is 579, which is 38 above normal. The average wind speed was less than 5 miles per hour yesterday. The normal high temperature for today is 81 degrees, and the normal low is 60. The record high for today is 91, which occurred in 2002, and the record low is 45, which occurred in 1981. Sunrise today is at 6:27 a.m. and sunset is at 8:06 p.m. Morning valley fog will gradually give way to a mostly sunny day under weak high pressure. It will also be noticeably less humid today with highs ranging from the mid to upper 70s across the north and west, to the mid to upper 80s across the southeast. Lows tonight will be mainly in the 50s. Fog should not be nearly as widespread tonight as it was this morning. Temperatures on Wednesday will be similar to those on Tuesday. Showers and storms will move into the Lake Erie shoreline region Wednesday morning, and into western and northern portions of Pennsylvania during the afternoon hours. Seasonable temperatures persist through the weekend as rain chances increase into the end of the week. Here is the latest National Weather Service forecast for Blair and Bedford counties, including the city of Altoona. Today, patchy dense fog before 10 a.m. Mostly sunny. Highs in the upper 70s. Northwest winds 5 to 10 miles an hour. Tonight, mostly clear. Lows in the upper 50s. West winds around 5 miles an hour. Wednesday, patchy fog before 8 a.m. Mostly sunny. Highs in the lower 80s. West winds 5 to 10 miles an hour with gusts up to 20 miles an hour. Wednesday night, mostly cloudy before 8 p.m., then a slight chance of showers between 8 p.m. and 2 a.m. Mostly cloudy with a chance of showers after 2 a.m. Patchy fog after 4 a.m. Rainfall amounts less than a tenth of an inch. Lows in the lower 60s. West winds around 5 miles an hour. Gusts up to 20 miles an hour through midnight. Chance of rain 50%. Here is the latest National Weather Service forecast for Cambria County, including the city of Johnstown. Today, patchy fog before 8 a.m. Mostly sunny. Highs in the mid-70s. Northwest winds 5 to 10 miles an hour. Tonight, mostly clear. Lows in the upper 50s. West winds around 5 miles an hour. Wednesday, mostly sunny. Highs in the mid-70s. West winds 5 to 10 miles an hour with gusts up to 20 miles an hour.
Wednesday night, mostly cloudy. A slight chance of showers and thunderstorms before 8 p.m., then a chance of showers between 8 p.m. and 2 a.m. Showers likely after 2 a.m. Patchy fog after midnight. Rainfall amounts less than a tenth of an inch. Lows in the lower 60s. West winds 5 to 10 miles an hour. Chance of rain 70%. And now the extended forecast for South Central Pennsylvania. Thursday, showers likely and a slight chance of thunderstorms. Patchy fog. Highs in the mid-70s. Chance of rain 70%. Thursday night, mostly cloudy with a slight chance of showers and thunderstorms. Patchy fog. Lows in the upper 50s. Chance of rain 20%. Friday, partly sunny with a 40% chance of showers. Highs in the upper 70s. Friday night, mostly cloudy with a 40% chance of showers. Lows in the lower 60s. Saturday, showers likely and a slight chance of thunderstorms. Highs in the upper 70s. Chance of rain 60%. Saturday night, mostly cloudy with a chance of showers. Lows around 60. Chance of rain 50%. Sunday, partly sunny with a chance of showers and thunderstorms. Highs in the mid-70s. Chance of rain 50%. Sunday night, mostly clear. Lows in the upper 50s. Monday, mostly sunny. Highs in the mid-70s. The 8 to 14 day outlook, from Tuesday, August 25th to Monday, August 31st, calls for below normal temperatures and above normal precipitation. Normal high temperatures across central Pennsylvania during this period range from the mid-70s over the Allegheny Mountains to the low 80s across the lower Susquehanna Valley. Normal lows range from the low 50s over the Alleghenies to the low 60s across the lower Susquehanna Valley. Here are the 5 a.m. conditions in the Altoona area. In Altoona, it was cloudy. The temperature was 66 degrees, the dew point 65, and the relative humidity 96%. The wind was calm. The pressure was 29.94 inches and falling. At State College, it was cloudy. The temperature was 68 degrees, the dew point 66, and the relative humidity 94%. The wind was north at 2 miles an hour. The pressure was 29.93 inches and falling. Now, a few other local conditions: Johnstown, cloudy 64, Dubois, fog 59, La Trobe, cloudy 68, Pittsburgh partly cloudy 67, Erie, clear 63, Bradford fog 60. To the south and east, York, clear 69, Selins Grove cloudy 69, Harrisburg mostly cloudy 73, Baltimore partly cloudy 71, Washington DC partly cloudy 72. Once again, in Altoona it was 66 degrees under cloudy skies. And at State College it was 68 degrees under cloudy skies. 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Here's the hazardous weather outlook for the following counties: Bedford, Blair, Cambria, and Huntingdon. For today and tonight. No hazardous weather is expected at this time. And now the extended outlook for the period Wednesday through Monday. The probability for widespread hazardous weather is low. The Altoona climate summary for yesterday, August 17, 2026. Yesterday's high temperature of 84 degrees occurred at 11:59 a.m. This high was 3 degrees above the normal high of 81. Yesterday's low temperature of 67 degrees occurred at 11:59 p.m. This low was 7 degrees above the normal low of 60. 0.32 inches of precipitation fell yesterday, which brings the monthly total to 3.19 inches. This is 1.39 inches above the normal amount of 1.80 inches for August. The total precipitation for the season since June 1st now stands at 13.01 inches, which is 4.31 inches above normal. The total precipitation for the year is now 26.61 inches, which is 3.72 inches above normal. There were no heating degree days yesterday, which is normal. This leaves the monthly total at zero, which is normal. The yearly total since July 1st is 8, which is 4 above normal. There were 11 cooling degree days yesterday, which is 5 above normal.
This brings the monthly total to 131, which is 19 above normal. The yearly total since January 1st is 579, which is 38 above normal. The average wind speed was less than 5 miles per hour yesterday. The normal high temperature for today is 81 degrees, and the normal low is 60. The record high for today is 91, which occurred in 2002, and the record low is 45, which occurred in 1981. Sunrise today is at 6:27 a.m. and sunset is at 8:06 p.m. Morning valley fog will gradually give way to a mostly sunny day under weak high pressure. It will also be noticeably less humid today with highs ranging from the mid to upper 70s across the north and west, to the mid to upper 80s across the southeast. Lows tonight will be mainly in the 50s. Fog should not be nearly as widespread tonight as it was this morning. Temperatures on Wednesday will be similar to those on Tuesday. Showers and storms will move into the Lake Erie shoreline region Wednesday morning, and into western and northern portions of Pennsylvania during the afternoon hours. Seasonable temperatures persist through the weekend as rain chances increase into the end of the week. Here is the latest National Weather Service forecast for Blair and Bedford counties, including the city of Altoona. Today, patchy dense fog before 10 a.m. Mostly sunny. Highs in the upper 70s. Northwest winds 5 to 10 miles an hour. Tonight, mostly clear. Lows in the upper 50s. West winds around 5 miles an hour. Wednesday, patchy fog before 8 a.m. Mostly sunny. Highs in the lower 80s. West winds 5 to 10 miles an hour with gusts up to 20 miles an hour. Wednesday night, mostly cloudy before 8 p.m., then a slight chance of showers between 8 p.m. and 2 a.m. Mostly cloudy with a chance of showers after 2 a.m. Patchy fog after 4 a.m. Rainfall amounts less than a tenth of an inch. Lows in the lower 60s. West winds around 5 miles an hour. Gusts up to 20 miles an hour through midnight. Chance of rain 50%. Here is the latest National Weather Service forecast for Cambria County, including the city of Johnstown. Today, patchy fog before 8 a.m. Mostly sunny. Highs in the mid-70s. Northwest winds 5 to 10 miles an hour. Tonight, mostly clear. Lows in the upper 50s. West winds around 5 miles an hour. Wednesday, mostly sunny. Highs in the mid-70s. West winds 5 to 10 miles an hour with gusts up to 20 miles an hour. Wednesday night, mostly cloudy. A slight chance of showers and thunderstorms before 8 p.m., then a chance of showers between 8 p.m. and 2 a.m. Showers likely after 2 a.m. Patchy fog after midnight. Rainfall amounts less than a tenth of an inch. Lows in the lower 60s. West winds 5 to 10 miles an hour. Chance of rain 70%. And now the extended forecast for South Central Pennsylvania. Thursday, showers likely and a slight chance of thunderstorms. Patchy fog. Highs in the mid-70s. Chance of rain 70%. Thursday night, mostly cloudy with a slight chance of showers and thunderstorms. Patchy fog. Lows in the upper 50s. Chance of rain 20%. Friday, partly sunny with a 40% chance of showers. Highs in the upper 70s. Friday night, mostly cloudy with a 40% chance of showers. Lows in the lower 60s. Saturday, showers likely and a slight chance of thunderstorms. Highs in the upper 70s. Chance of rain 60%. Saturday night, mostly cloudy with a chance of showers. Lows around 60. Chance of rain 50%. Sunday, partly sunny with a chance of showers and thunderstorms. Highs in the mid-70s. Chance of rain 50%. Sunday night, mostly clear. Lows in the upper 50s. Monday, mostly sunny. Highs in the mid-70s. The 8 to 14 day outlook, from Tuesday, August 25th to Monday, August 31st, calls for below normal temperatures and above normal precipitation. Normal high temperatures across central Pennsylvania during this period range from the mid-70s over the Allegheny Mountains to the low 80s across the lower Susquehanna Valley.
Normal lows range from the low 50s over the Alleghenies to the low 60s across the lower Susquehanna Valley. Here are the 6 a.m. conditions in the Altoona area. In Altoona, it was cloudy. The temperature was 66 degrees, the dew point 64, and the relative humidity 93%. The wind was calm. The pressure was 29.94 inches and steady. At State College, it was cloudy. The temperature was 68 degrees, the dew point 66, and the relative humidity 94%. The wind was north at 5 miles an hour. The pressure was 29.94 inches and rising. Now, a few other local conditions: Johnstown, cloudy 63, Dubois, fog 59, La Trobe, mostly cloudy 68, Pittsburgh, mostly cloudy 65, Erie, partly cloudy 62, Bradford, fog 59. To the south and east, York, fog 67, Selams Grove, clear 68, Harrisburg, partly cloudy 72, Philadelphia, light rain 76, Baltimore, partly cloudy 71, Washington, D.C., partly cloudy 74. Once again, in Altoona, it was 66 degrees under cloudy skies. And at State College, it was 68 degrees under cloudy skies. This is NOAA Weather Radio, All Hazards Station WNG 589. 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Here's the hazardous weather outlook for the following counties: Bedford, Blair, Cambria, and Huntingdon. For today and tonight, no hazardous weather is expected at this time. And now the extended outlook for the period Wednesday through Monday. The probability for widespread hazardous weather is low. The Altoona climate summary for yesterday, August 17, 2026. Yesterday's high temperature of 84 degrees occurred at 11:59 a.m. This high was 3 degrees above the normal high of 81. Yesterday's low temperature of 67 degrees occurred at 11:59 p.m. This low was 7 degrees above the normal low of 60. 0.32 inches of precipitation fell yesterday, which brings the monthly total to 3.19 inches. This is 1.39 inches above the normal amount of 1.80 inches for August. The total precipitation for the season since June 1st now stands at 13.01 inches, which is 4.31 inches above normal. The total precipitation for the year is now 26.61 inches, which is 3.72 inches above normal. There were no heating degree days yesterday, which is normal. This leaves the monthly total at zero, which is normal. The yearly total since July 1st is 8, which is 4 above normal. There were 11 cooling degree days yesterday, which is 5 above normal. This brings the monthly total to 131, which is 19 above normal. The yearly total since January 1st is 579, which is 38 above normal. The average wind speed was less than 5 miles per hour yesterday. The normal high temperature for today is 81 degrees, and the normal low is 60. The record high for today is 91, which occurred in 2002, and the record low is 45, which occurred in 1981. Sunrise today is at 6:27 a.m. and sunset is at 8:06 p.m. Morning valley fog will gradually give way to a mostly sunny day under weak high pressure. It will also be noticeably less humid today, with highs ranging from the mid to upper 70s across the north and west, to the mid to upper 80s across the southeast. Lows tonight will be mainly in the 50s. Fog should not be nearly as widespread tonight as it was this morning. Temperatures on Wednesday will be similar to those on Tuesday. Showers and storms will move into the Lake Erie shoreline region Wednesday morning, and into western and northern portions of Pennsylvania during the afternoon hours. Seasonable temperatures persist through the weekend as rain chances increase into the end of the week. Here is the latest National Weather Service forecast for Blair and Bedford counties, including the city of Altoona. Today, patchy dense fog before 10 a.m. Mostly sunny. Highs in the upper 70s. Northwest winds 5 to 10 miles an hour. Tonight, mostly clear. Lows in the upper 50s. West winds around 5 miles an hour. Wednesday, patchy fog before 8 a.m. Mostly sunny. Highs in the lower 80s. West winds 5 to 10 miles an hour with gusts up to 20 miles an hour. Wednesday night, mostly cloudy before 8 p.m.,
Then a slight chance of showers between 8 p.m. and 2 a.m. Mostly cloudy with a chance of showers after 2 a.m. Patchy fog after 4 a.m. Rainfall amounts less than a tenth of an inch. Lows in the lower 60s. West winds around 5 miles an hour. Gusts up to 20 miles an hour through midnight. Chance of rain 50%. Here is the latest National Weather Service forecast for Cambria County, including the city of Johnstown. Today, patchy fog before 8 a.m. Mostly sunny. Highs in the mid-70s. Northwest winds 5 to 10 miles an hour. Tonight, mostly clear. Lows in the upper 50s. West winds around 5 miles an hour. Wednesday, mostly sunny. Highs in the mid-70s. West winds 5 to 10 miles an hour with gusts up to 20 miles an hour. Wednesday night, mostly cloudy. A slight chance of showers and thunderstorms before 8 p.m., then a chance of showers between 8 p.m. and 2 a.m. Showers likely after 2 a.m. Patchy fog after midnight. Rainfall amounts less than a tenth of an inch. Lows in the lower 60s. West winds 5 to 10 miles an hour. Chance of rain 70%. And now the extended forecast for South Central Pennsylvania. Thursday, showers likely and a slight chance of thunderstorms. Patchy fog. Highs in the mid-70s. Chance of rain 70%. Thursday night, mostly cloudy with a slight chance of showers and thunderstorms. Patchy fog. Lows in the upper 50s. Chance of rain 20%. Friday, partly sunny with a 40% chance of showers. Highs in the upper 70s. Friday night, mostly cloudy with a 40% chance of showers. Lows in the lower 60s. Saturday, showers likely and a slight chance of thunderstorms. Highs in the upper 70s. Chance of rain 60%. Saturday night, mostly cloudy with a chance of showers. Lows around 60. Chance of rain 50%. Sunday, partly sunny with a chance of showers and thunderstorms. Highs in the mid-70s. Chance of rain 50%. Sunday night, mostly clear. Lows in the upper 50s. Monday, mostly sunny. Highs in the mid-70s. The 8 to 14 day outlook, from Tuesday, August 25th to Monday, August 31st, calls for below normal temperatures and above normal precipitation. Normal high temperatures across central Pennsylvania during this period range from the mid-70s over the Allegheny Mountains to the low 80s across the lower Susquehanna Valley. Normal lows range from the low 50s over the Alleghenies to the low 60s across the lower Susquehanna Valley. Here are the 6 a.m. conditions in the Altoona area. In Altoona, it was cloudy. The temperature was 66 degrees, the dew point 64, and the relative humidity 93%. The wind was calm. The pressure was 29.94 inches and steady. At State College, it was cloudy. The temperature was 68 degrees, the dew point 66, and the relative humidity 94%. The wind was north at 5 miles an hour. The pressure was 29.94 inches and rising. Now, a few other local conditions: Johnstown, cloudy 63, Dubois, fog 59, Latrobe, mostly cloudy 68, Pittsburgh, mostly cloudy 65, Erie, partly cloudy 62, Bradford, fog 59. To the south and east, York, fog 67, Selins Grove, clear 68, Harrisburg, partly cloudy 72, Philadelphia, light rain 76, Baltimore, partly cloudy 71, Washington, D.C., partly cloudy 74. Once again, in Altoona, it was 66 degrees under cloudy skies. And at State College, it was 68 degrees under cloudy skies. This is NOAA Weather Radio, All Hazards Station WNG 589. 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Here's the hazardous weather outlook for the following counties: Bedford, Blair, Cambria, and Huntingdon. For today and tonight, no hazardous weather is expected at this time. And now the extended outlook for the period Wednesday through Monday. The probability for widespread hazardous weather is low. The Altoona Climate Summary for yesterday, August 17, 2026.
Yesterday's high temperature of 84 degrees occurred at 11:59 a.m. This high was 3 degrees above the normal high of 81. Yesterday's low temperature of 67 degrees occurred at 11:59 p.m. This low was 7 degrees above the normal low of 60. 0.32 inches of precipitation fell yesterday, which brings the monthly total to 3.19 inches. This is 1.39 inches above the normal amount of 1.80 inches for August. The total precipitation for the season since June 1st now stands at 13.01 inches, which is 4.31 inches above normal. The total precipitation for the year is now 26.61 inches, which is 3.72 inches above normal. There were no heating degree days yesterday, which is normal. This leaves the monthly total at zero, which is normal. The yearly total since July 1st is 8, which is 4 above normal. There were 11 cooling degree days yesterday, which is 5 above normal. This brings the monthly total to 131, which is 19 above normal. The yearly total since January 1st is 579, which is 38 above normal. The average wind speed was less than 5 miles per hour yesterday. The normal high temperature for today is 81 degrees, and the normal low is 60. The record high for today is 91, which occurred in 2002, and the record low is 45, which occurred in 1981. Sunrise today is at 6:27 a.m. and sunset is at 8:06 p.m. Morning valley fog will gradually give way to a mostly sunny day under weak high pressure. It will also be noticeably less humid today with highs ranging from the mid to upper 70s across the north and west, to the mid to upper 80s across the southeast. Lows tonight will be mainly in the 50s. Fog should not be nearly as widespread tonight as it was this morning. Temperatures on Wednesday will be similar to those on Tuesday. Showers and storms will move into the Lake Erie shoreline region Wednesday morning, and into western and northern portions of Pennsylvania during the afternoon hours. Seasonable temperatures persist through the weekend as rain chances increase into the end of the week. Here is the latest National Weather Service forecast for Blair and Bedford counties, including the city of Altoona. Today, patchy dense fog before 10 a.m. Mostly sunny. Highs in the upper 70s. Northwest winds 5 to 10 miles an hour. Tonight, mostly clear. Lows in the upper 50s. West winds around 5 miles an hour. Wednesday, patchy fog before 8 a.m. Mostly sunny. Highs in the lower 80s. West winds 5 to 10 miles an hour with gusts up to 20 miles an hour. Wednesday night, mostly cloudy before 8 p.m., then a slight chance of showers between 8 p.m. and 2 a.m. Mostly cloudy with a chance of showers after 2 a.m. Patchy fog after 4 a.m. Rainfall amounts less than a tenth of an inch. Lows in the lower 60s. West winds around 5 miles an hour. Gusts up to 20 miles an hour through midnight. Chance of rain 50%. Here is the latest National Weather Service forecast for Cambria County, including the city of Johnstown. Today, patchy fog before 8 a.m. Mostly sunny. Highs in the mid-70s. Northwest winds 5 to 10 miles an hour. Tonight, mostly clear. Lows in the upper 50s. West winds around 5 miles an hour. Wednesday, mostly sunny. Highs in the mid-70s. West winds 5 to 10 miles an hour with gusts up to 20 miles an hour. Wednesday night, mostly cloudy. A slight chance of showers and thunderstorms before 8 p.m., then a chance of showers between 8 p.m. and 2 a.m. Showers likely after 2 a.m. Patchy fog after midnight. Rainfall amounts less than a tenth of an inch. Lows in the lower 60s. West winds 5 to 10 miles an hour. Chance of rain 70%. And now the extended forecast for South Central Pennsylvania. Thursday, showers likely and a slight chance of thunderstorms. Patchy fog. Highs in the mid-70s. Chance of rain 70%. Thursday night, mostly cloudy with a slight chance of showers and thunderstorms. Patchy fog. Lows in the upper 50s. Chance of rain 20%. Friday, partly sunny with a 40% chance of showers. Highs in the upper 70s. Friday night, mostly cloudy with a 40% chance of showers.
lows in the lower 60s. Saturday, showers likely and a slight chance of thunderstorms. Highs in the upper 70s. Chance of rain 60%. Saturday night, mostly cloudy with a chance of showers. Lows around 60.

properly set weather radios with the alarm device will alert you when severe weather warnings or watches are issued. Programming on this station will be temporarily changed during severe weather to bring you the latest information. Warnings and safety information from the National Weather Service may someday save your life or protect your property. The 8 to 14 day outlook, from Tuesday, August 25th to Monday, August 31st, calls for below normal temperatures and above normal precipitation. Normal high temperatures across central Pennsylvania during this period range from the mid-70s over the Allegheny Mountains to the low 80s across the lower Susquehanna Valley. Normal lows range from the low 50s over the Alleghenies to the low 60s across the lower Susquehanna Valley. Here are the 6 a.m. conditions in the Altoona area. In Altoona, it was cloudy. The temperature was 66 degrees, the dew point 64, and the relative humidity 93%. The wind was calm. The pressure was 29.94 inches and steady. At State College, it was cloudy. The temperature was 68 degrees, the dew point 66, and the relative humidity 94%. The wind was north at 5 miles an hour. The pressure was 29.94 inches and rising. Now, a few other local conditions: Johnstown, cloudy 63, Dubois, fog 59, La Trobe, mostly cloudy 68, Pittsburgh, mostly cloudy 65, Erie, partly cloudy 62, Bradford, fog 59. To the south and east, York, fog 67, Selins Grove clear 68, Harrisburg partly cloudy 72, Philadelphia light rain 76, Baltimore partly cloudy 71, Washington D.C. partly cloudy 74. Once again, in Altoona it was 66 degrees under cloudy skies. And at State College it was 68 degrees under cloudy skies. This is NOAA Weather Radio, All Hazards Station WNG 589. 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Here's the hazardous weather outlook for the following counties: Bedford, Blair, Cambria, and Huntingdon. For today and tonight, no hazardous weather is expected at this time. And now the extended outlook for the period Wednesday through Monday. The probability for widespread hazardous weather is low. The Altoona climate summary for yesterday, August 17, 2026. Yesterday's high temperature of 84 degrees occurred at 11:59 a.m. This high was 3 degrees above the normal high of 81. Yesterday's low temperature of 67 degrees occurred at 11:59 p.m. This low was 7 degrees above the normal low of 60. 0.32 inches of precipitation fell yesterday, which brings the monthly total to 3.19 inches. This is 1.39 inches above the normal amount of 1.80 inches for August. The total precipitation for the season since June 1st now stands at 13.01 inches, which is 4.31 inches above normal. The total precipitation for the year is now 26.61 inches, which is 3.72 inches above normal. There were no heating degree days yesterday, which is normal. This leaves the monthly total at zero, which is normal. The yearly total since July 1st is 8, which is 4 above normal. There were 11 cooling degree days yesterday, which is 5 above normal. This brings the monthly total to 131, which is 19 above normal. The yearly total since January 1st is 579, which is 38 above normal. The average wind speed was less than 5 miles per hour yesterday. The normal high temperature for today is 81 degrees, and the normal low is 60. The record high for today is 91, which occurred in 2002, and the record low is 45, which occurred in 1981. Sunrise today is at 6:27 a.m. and sunset is at 8:06 p.m. Morning valley fog will gradually give way to a mostly sunny day under weak high pressure. It will also be noticeably less humid today, with highs ranging from the mid to upper 70s across the north and west to the mid to upper 80s across the southeast. Lows tonight will be mainly in the 50s. Fog should not be nearly as widespread tonight as it was this morning. Temperatures on Wednesday will be similar to those on Tuesday. Showers and storms will move into the Lake Erie shoreline region Wednesday morning, and into western and northern portions of Pennsylvania during the afternoon hours. Seasonable temperatures persist through the weekend as rain chances increase into the end of the week.

here is the latest National Weather Service forecast for Blair and Bedford counties, including the city of Altoona. Today, patchy dense fog before 10 a.m. Mostly sunny. Highs in the upper 70s. Northwest winds 5 to 10 miles an hour. Tonight, mostly clear. Lows in the upper 50s. West winds around 5 miles an hour. Wednesday, patchy fog before 8 a.m. Mostly sunny. Highs in the lower 80s. West winds 5 to 10 miles an hour with gusts up to 20 miles an hour. Wednesday night, mostly cloudy before 8 p.m., then a slight chance of showers between 8 p.m. and 2 a.m. Mostly cloudy with a chance of showers after 2 a.m. Patchy fog after 4 a.m. Rainfall amounts less than a tenth of an inch. Lows in the lower 60s. West winds around 5 miles an hour. Gusts up to 20 miles an hour through midnight. Chance of rain 50%. Here is the latest National Weather Service forecast for Cambria County, including the city of Johnstown. Today, patchy fog before 8 a.m. Mostly sunny. Highs in the mid-70s. Northwest winds 5 to 10 miles an hour. Tonight, mostly clear. Lows in the upper 50s. West winds around 5 miles an hour. Wednesday, mostly sunny. Highs in the mid-70s. West winds 5 to 10 miles an hour with gusts up to 20 miles an hour. Wednesday night, mostly cloudy. A slight chance of showers and thunderstorms before 8 p.m., then a chance of showers between 8 p.m. and 2 a.m. Showers likely after 2 a.m. Patchy fog after midnight. Rainfall amounts less than a tenth of an inch. Lows in the lower 60s. West winds 5 to 10 miles an hour. Chance of rain 70%. And now the extended. Central Pennsylvania. Thursday, showers likely and a slight chance of thunderstorms. Patchy fog. Highs in the mid-70s. Chance of rain 70%. Thursday night, mostly cloudy with a slight chance of showers and thunderstorms. Patchy fog. Lows in the upper 50s. Chance of rain 20%. Friday, partly sunny with a 40% chance of showers. Highs in the upper 70s. Friday night, mostly cloudy with a 40% chance of showers. Lows in the lower 60s. Saturday, showers likely and a slight chance of thunderstorms. Highs in the upper 70s. Chance of rain 60%. Saturday night, mostly cloudy with a chance of showers. Lows around 60. Chance of rain 50%. Sunday, partly sunny with a chance of showers and thunderstorms. Highs in the mid-70s. Chance of rain 50%. Sunday night, mostly clear. Lows in the upper 50s. Monday, mostly sunny. Highs in the mid-70s. The 8 to 14 day outlook, from Tuesday, August 25th to Monday, August 31st, calls for below normal temperatures and above normal precipitation. Normal high temperatures across central Pennsylvania during this period range from the mid-70s over the Allegheny Mountains to the low 80s across the lower Susquehanna Valley. Normal lows range from the low 50s over the Alleghenies to the low 60s across the lower Susquehanna Valley. Here are the 6 a.m. conditions in the Altoona area. In Altoona, it was cloudy. The temperature was 66 degrees, the dew point 64, and the relative humidity 93%. The wind was calm. The pressure was 29.94 inches and steady. At State College, it was cloudy. The temperature was 68 degrees, the dew point 66, and the relative humidity 94%. The wind was north at 5 miles an hour. The pressure was 29.94 inches and rising. Now, a few other local conditions: Johnstown, cloudy 63, Dubois, fog 59, Latrobe, mostly cloudy 68, Pittsburgh, mostly cloudy 65, Erie, partly cloudy 62, Bradford, fog 59. To the south and east, York, fog 67, Selins Grove clear 68, Harrisburg partly cloudy 72, Philadelphia light rain 76, Baltimore partly cloudy 71, Washington D.C. partly cloudy 74. Once again, in Altoona it was 66 degrees under cloudy skies.
and at State College it was 68 degrees under cloudy skies. This is NOAA Weather Radio, All Hazards Station WNG 589. 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Here's the hazardous weather outlook for the following counties: Bedford, Blair, Cambria, and Huntingdon. For today and tonight, no hazardous weather is expected at this time. And now the extended outlook for the period Wednesday through Monday. The probability for widespread hazardous weather is low. The Altoona climate summary for yesterday, August 17, 2026. Yesterday's high temperature of 84 degrees occurred at 11:59 a.m. This high was 3 degrees above the normal high of 81. Yesterday's low temperature of 67 degrees occurred at 11:59 p.m. This low was 7 degrees above the normal low of 60. 0.32 inches of precipitation fell yesterday, which brings the monthly total to 3.19 inches. This is 1.39 inches above the normal amount of 1.80 inches for August. The total precipitation for the season since June 1st now stands at 13.01 inches, which is 4.31 inches above normal. The total precipitation for the year is now 26.61 inches, which is 3.72 inches above normal. There were no heating degree days yesterday, which is normal. This leaves the monthly total at zero, which is normal. The yearly total since July 1st is 8, which is 4 above normal. There were 11 cooling degree days yesterday, which is 5 above normal. This brings the monthly total to 131, which is 19 above normal. The yearly total since January 1st is 579, which is 38 above normal. The average wind speed was less than 5 miles per hour yesterday. The normal high temperature for today is 81 degrees, and the normal low is 60. The record high for today is 91, which occurred in 2002, and the record low is 45, which occurred in 1981. Sunrise today is at 6:27 a.m. and sunset is at 8:06 p.m. Morning valley fog will gradually give way to a mostly sunny day under weak high pressure. It will also be noticeably less humid today, with highs ranging from the mid to upper 70s across the north and west, to the mid to upper 80s across the southeast. Lows tonight will be mainly in the 50s. Fog should not be nearly as widespread tonight as it was this morning. Temperatures on Wednesday will be similar to those on Tuesday. Showers and storms will move into the Lake Erie shoreline region Wednesday morning, and into western and northern portions of Pennsylvania during the afternoon hours. Seasonable temperatures persist through the weekend as rain chances increase into the end of the week. Here is the latest National Weather Service forecast for Blair and Bedford counties, including the city of Altoona. Today, patchy dense fog before 10 a.m. Mostly sunny. Highs in the upper 70s. Northwest winds 5 to 10 miles an hour. Tonight, mostly clear. Lows in the upper 50s. West winds around 5 miles an hour. Wednesday, patchy fog before 8 a.m. Mostly sunny. Highs in the lower 80s. West winds 5 to 10 miles an hour with gusts up to 20 miles an hour. Wednesday night, mostly cloudy before 8 p.m., then a slight chance of showers between 8 p.m. and 2 a.m. Mostly cloudy with a chance of showers after 2 a.m. Patchy fog after 4 a.m. Rainfall amounts less than a tenth of an inch. Lows in the lower 60s. West winds around 5 miles an hour. Gusts up to 20 miles an hour through midnight. Chance of rain 50%. Here is the latest National Weather Service forecast for Cambria County, including the city of Johnstown. Today, patchy fog before 8 a.m. Mostly sunny. Highs in the mid-70s. Northwest winds 5 to 10 miles an hour. Tonight, mostly clear. Lows in the upper 50s. West winds around 5 miles an hour. Wednesday, mostly sunny. Highs in the mid-70s. West winds 5 to 10 miles an hour with gusts up to 20 miles an hour. Wednesday night, mostly cloudy. A slight chance of showers and thunderstorms before 8 p.m., then a chance of showers between 8 p.m. and 2 a.m. Showers likely after 2 a.m. Patchy fog after midnight. Rainfall amounts less than a tenth of an inch. Lows in the lower 60s.
West winds 5 to 10 miles an hour. Chance of rain 70%. And now the extended forecast for South Central Pennsylvania. Thursday, showers likely and a slight chance of thunderstorms. Patchy fog. Highs in the mid-70s. Chance of rain 70%. Thursday night, mostly cloudy with a slight chance of showers and thunderstorms. Patchy fog. Lows in the upper 50s. Chance of rain 20%. Friday, partly sunny with a 40% chance of showers. Highs in the upper 70s. Friday night, mostly cloudy with a 40% chance of showers. Lows in the lower 60s. Saturday, showers likely and a slight chance of thunderstorms. Highs in the upper 70s. Chance of rain 60%. Saturday night, mostly cloudy with a chance of showers. Lows around 60. Chance of rain 50%. Sunday, partly sunny with a chance of showers and thunderstorms. Highs in the mid-70s. Chance of rain 50%. Sunday night, mostly clear. Lows in the upper 50s. Monday, mostly sunny. Highs in the mid-70s. The 8 to 14 day outlook, from Tuesday, August 25th to Monday, August 31st, calls for below normal temperatures and above normal precipitation. Normal high temperatures across central Pennsylvania during this period range from the mid-70s over the Allegheny Mountains to the low 80s across the lower Susquehanna Valley. Normal lows range from the low 50s over the Alleghenies to the low 60s across the lower Susquehanna Valley. Here are the 6 a.m. conditions in the Altoona area. In Altoona, it was cloudy. The temperature was 66 degrees, the dew point 64, and the relative humidity 93%. The wind was calm. The pressure was 29.94 inches and steady. At State College, it was cloudy. The temperature was 68 degrees, the dew point 66, and the relative humidity 94%. The wind was north at 5 miles an hour. The pressure was 29.94 inches and rising. Now, a few other local conditions: Johnstown, cloudy 63, Dubois, fog 59, Latrobe, mostly cloudy 68, Pittsburgh, mostly cloudy 65, Erie, partly cloudy 62, Bradford, fog 59. To the south and east, York, fog 67, Selins Grove, clear 68, Harrisburg, partly cloudy 72, Philadelphia, light rain 76, Baltimore, partly cloudy 71, Washington, D.C., partly cloudy 74. Once again, in Altoona, it was 66 degrees under cloudy skies. And at State College, it was 68 degrees under cloudy skies. 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Here's the hazardous weather outlook for the following counties: Bedford, Blair, Cambria, and Huntingdon. For today and tonight, no hazardous weather is expected at this time. And now the extended outlook for the period Wednesday through Monday. The probability for widespread hazardous weather is low. The Altoona climate summary for yesterday, August 17, 2026. Yesterday's high temperature of 84 degrees occurred at 11:59 a.m. This high was 3 degrees above the normal high of 81. Yesterday's low temperature of 67 degrees occurred at 11:59 p.m. This low was 7 degrees above the normal low of 60. 0.32 inches of precipitation fell yesterday, which brings the monthly total to 3.19 inches. This is 1.39 inches above the normal amount of 1.80 inches for August. The total precipitation for the season since June 1st now stands at 13.01 inches, which is 4.31 inches above normal. The total precipitation for the year is now 26.61 inches, which is 3.72 inches above normal. There were no heating degree days yesterday, which is normal. This leaves the monthly total at zero, which is normal. The yearly total since July 1st is 8, which is 4 above normal. There were 11 cooling degree days yesterday, which is 5 above normal. This brings the monthly total to 131, which is 19 above normal. The yearly total since January 1st is 579, which is 38 above normal. The average wind speed was less than 5 miles per hour yesterday.
The normal high temperature for today is 81 degrees, and the normal low is 60. The record high for today is 91, which occurred in 2002, and the record low is 45, which occurred in 1981. Sunrise today is at 6:27 a.m. and sunset is at 8:06 p.m. Morning valley fog will gradually give way to a mostly sunny day under weak high pressure. It will also be noticeably less humid today with highs ranging from the mid to upper 70s across the north and west, to the mid to upper 80s across the southeast. Lows tonight will be mainly in the 50s. Fog should not be nearly as widespread tonight as it was this morning. Temperatures on Wednesday will be similar to those on Tuesday. Showers and storms will move into the Lake Erie shoreline region Wednesday morning, and into western and northern portions of Pennsylvania during the afternoon hours. Seasonable temperatures persist through the weekend as rain chances increase into the end of the week. Here is the latest National Weather Service forecast for Blair and Bedford counties, including the city of Altoona. Today, patchy dense fog before 10 a.m. Mostly sunny. Highs in the upper 70s. Northwest winds 5 to 10 miles an hour. Tonight, mostly clear. Lows in the upper 50s. West winds around 5 miles an hour. Wednesday, patchy fog before 8 a.m. Mostly sunny. Highs in the lower 80s. West winds 5 to 10 miles an hour with gusts up to 20 miles an hour. Wednesday night, mostly cloudy before 8 p.m., then a slight chance of showers between 8 p.m. and 2 a.m. Mostly cloudy with a chance of showers after 2 a.m. Patchy fog after 4 a.m. Rainfall amounts less than a tenth of an inch. Lows in the lower 60s. West winds around 5 miles an hour. Gusts up to 20 miles an hour through midnight. Chance of rain 50%. Here is the latest National Weather Service forecast for Cambria County, including the city of Johnstown. Today, patchy fog before 8 a.m. Mostly sunny. Highs in the mid-70s. Northwest winds 5 to 10 miles an hour. Tonight, mostly clear. Lows in the upper 50s. West winds around 5 miles an hour. Wednesday, mostly sunny. Highs in the mid-70s. West winds 5 to 10 miles an hour with gusts up to 20 miles an hour. Wednesday night, mostly cloudy. A slight chance of showers and thunderstorms before 8 p.m., then a chance of showers between 8 p.m. and 2 a.m. Showers likely after 2 a.m. Patchy fog after midnight. Rainfall amounts less than a tenth of an inch. Lows in the lower 60s. West winds 5 to 10 miles an hour. Chance of rain 70%. And now the extended forecast for South Central Pennsylvania. Thursday, showers likely and a slight chance of thunderstorms. Patchy fog. Highs in the mid-70s. Chance of rain 70%. Thursday night, mostly cloudy with a slight chance of showers and thunderstorms. Patchy fog. Lows in the upper 50s. Chance of rain 20%. Friday, partly sunny with a 40% chance of showers. Highs in the upper 70s. Friday night, mostly cloudy with a 40% chance of showers. Lows in the lower 60s. Saturday, showers likely and a slight chance of thunderstorms. Highs in the upper 70s. Chance of rain 60%. Saturday night, mostly cloudy with a chance of showers. Lows around 60. Chance of rain 50%. Sunday, partly sunny with a chance of showers and thunderstorms. Highs in the mid-70s. Chance of rain 50%. Sunday night, mostly clear. Lows in the upper 50s. Monday, mostly sunny. Highs in the mid-70s. The 8 to 14 day outlook, from Tuesday, August 25th to Monday, August 31st, calls for below normal temperatures and above normal precipitation. Normal high temperatures across central Pennsylvania during this period range from the mid-70s over the Allegheny Mountains to the low 80s across the lower Susquehanna Valley. Normal lows range from the low 50s over the Alleghenies to the low 60s across the lower Susquehanna Valley. Here are the 6 a.m. conditions in the Altoona area. In Altoona, it was cloudy. The temperature was 66 degrees, the dew point 64, and the relative humidity 93%.
The wind was calm. The pressure was 29.94 inches and steady. At State College, it was cloudy. The temperature was 68 degrees, the dew point 66, and the relative humidity 94%. The wind was north at 5 miles an hour. The pressure was 29.94 inches and rising. Now, a few other local conditions: Johnstown, cloudy 63, Dubois, fog 59, La Trobe, mostly cloudy 68, Pittsburgh, mostly cloudy 65, Erie, partly cloudy 62, Bradford, fog 59. To the south and east, York, fog 67, Selins Grove, clear 68, Harrisburg, partly cloudy 72, Philadelphia, light rain 76, Baltimore, partly cloudy 71, Washington, D.C., partly cloudy 74. Once again, in Altoona, it was 66 degrees under cloudy skies. And at State College, it was 68 degrees under cloudy skies. 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Here's the hazardous weather outlook for the following counties: Bedford, Blair, Cambria, and Huntingdon. For today and tonight, no hazardous weather is expected at this time. And now the extended outlook for the period Wednesday through Monday. The probability for widespread hazardous weather is low. The Altoona Climate Summary for yesterday, August 17, 2026. Yesterday's high temperature of 84 degrees occurred at 11:59 a.m. This high was 3 degrees above the normal high of 81. Yesterday's low temperature of 67 degrees occurred at 11:59 p.m. This low was 7 degrees above the normal low of 60. 0.32 inches of precipitation fell yesterday, which brings the monthly total to 3.19 inches. This is 1.39 inches above the normal amount of 1.80 inches for August. The total precipitation for the season since June 1st now stands at 13.01 inches, which is 4.31 inches above normal. The total precipitation for the year is now 26.61 inches, which is 3.72 inches above normal. There were no heating degree days yesterday, which is normal. This leaves the monthly total at zero, which is normal. The yearly total since July 1st is 8, which is 4 above normal. There were 11 cooling degree days yesterday, which is 5 above normal. This brings the monthly total to 131, which is 19 above normal. The yearly total since January 1st is 579, which is 38 above normal. The average wind speed was less than 5 miles per hour yesterday. The normal high temperature for today is 81 degrees, and the normal low is 60. The record high for today is 91, which occurred in 2002, and the record low is 45, which occurred in 1981. Sunrise today is at 6:27 a.m. and sunset is at 8:06 p.m. Morning valley fog will gradually give way to a mostly sunny day under weak high pressure. It will also be noticeably less humid today, with highs ranging from the mid to upper 70s across the north and west, to the mid to upper 80s across the southeast. Lows tonight will be mainly in the 50s. Fog should not be nearly as widespread tonight as it was this morning. Temperatures on Wednesday will be similar to those on Tuesday. Showers and storms will move into the Lake Erie shoreline region Wednesday morning, and into western and northern portions of Pennsylvania during the afternoon hours. Seasonable temperatures persist through the weekend as rain chances increase into the end of the week. Here is the latest National Weather Service forecast for Blair and Bedford counties, including the city of Altoona. Today, patchy dense fog before 10 a.m. Mostly sunny. Highs in the upper 70s. Northwest winds 5 to 10 miles an hour. Tonight, mostly clear. Lows in the upper 50s. West winds around 5 miles an hour. Wednesday, patchy fog before 8 a.m. Mostly sunny. Highs in the lower 80s. West winds 5 to 10 miles an hour with gusts up to 20 miles an hour. Wednesday night, mostly cloudy before 8 p.m., then a slight chance of showers between 8 p.m. and 2 a.m. Mostly cloudy with a chance of showers after 2 a.m. Patchy fog after 4 a.m. Rainfall amounts less than a tenth of an inch. Lows in the lower 60s. West winds around 5 miles an hour.
Gusts up to 20 miles an hour through midnight. Chance of rain 50%. Here is the latest National Weather Service forecast for Cambria County, including the city of Johnstown. Today, patchy fog before 8 a.m. Mostly sunny. Highs in the mid-70s. Northwest winds 5 to 10 miles an hour. Tonight, mostly clear. Lows in the upper 50s. West winds around 5 miles an hour. Wednesday, mostly sunny. Highs in the mid-70s. West winds 5 to 10 miles an hour with gusts up to 20 miles an hour. Wednesday night, mostly cloudy. A slight chance of showers and thunderstorms before 8 p.m., then a chance of showers between 8 p.m. and 2 a.m. Showers likely after 2 a.m. Patchy fog after midnight. Rainfall amounts less than a tenth of an inch. Lows in the lower 60s. West winds 5 to 10 miles an hour. Chance of rain 70%. And now the extended forecast for South Central Pennsylvania. Thursday, showers likely and a slight chance of thunderstorms. Patchy fog. Highs in the mid-70s. Chance of rain 70%. Thursday night, mostly cloudy with a slight chance of showers and thunderstorms. Patchy fog. Lows in the upper 50s. Chance of rain 20%. Friday, partly sunny with a 40% chance of showers. Highs in the upper 70s. Friday night, mostly cloudy with a 40% chance of showers. Lows in the lower 60s. Saturday, showers likely and a slight chance of thunderstorms. Highs in the upper 70s. Chance of rain 60%. Saturday night, mostly cloudy with a chance of showers. Lows around 60. Chance of rain 50%. Sunday, partly sunny with a chance of showers and thunderstorms. Highs in the mid-70s. Chance of rain 50%. Sunday night, mostly clear. Lows in the upper 50s. Monday, mostly sunny. Highs in the mid-70s. The 8 to 14 day outlook, from Tuesday, August 25th to Monday, August 31st, calls for below normal temperatures and above normal precipitation. Normal high temperatures across central Pennsylvania during this period range from the mid-70s over the Allegheny Mountains to the low 80s across the lower Susquehanna Valley. Normal lows range from the low 50s over the Alleghenies to the low 60s across the lower Susquehanna Valley. Here are the 6 a.m. conditions in the Altoona area. In Altoona, it was cloudy. The temperature was 66 degrees, the dew point 64, and the relative humidity 93%. The wind was calm. The pressure was 29.94 inches and steady. At State College, it was cloudy. The temperature was 68 degrees, the dew point 66, and the relative humidity 94%. The wind was north at 5 miles an hour. The pressure was 29.94 inches and rising. Now, a few other local conditions: Johnstown, cloudy 63, Dubois, fog 59, Latrobe, mostly cloudy 68, Pittsburgh, mostly cloudy 65, Erie, partly cloudy 62, Bradford, fog 59. To the south and east, York, fog 67, Selins Grove, clear 68, Harrisburg, partly cloudy 72, Philadelphia, light rain 76, Baltimore, partly cloudy 71, Washington, D.C., partly cloudy 74. Once again, in Altoona, it was 66 degrees under cloudy skies. And at State College, it was 68 degrees under cloudy skies. 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Here's the hazardous weather outlook for the following counties: Bedford, Blair, Cambria, and Huntingdon. For today and tonight, no hazardous weather is expected at this time. And now the extended outlook for the period Wednesday through Monday. The probability for widespread hazardous weather is low. The Altoona Climate Summary for yesterday, August 17, 2026. Yesterday's high temperature of 84 degrees occurred at 11:59 a.m. This high was 3 degrees above the normal high of 81. Yesterday's low temperature of 67 degrees occurred at 11:59 p.m. This low was 7 degrees above the normal low of 60.
0.32 inches of precipitation fell yesterday, which brings the monthly total to 3.19 inches. This is 1.39 inches above the normal amount of 1.80 inches for August. The total precipitation for the season since June 1st now stands at 13.01 inches, which is 4.31 inches above normal. The total precipitation for the year is now 26.61 inches, which is 3.72 inches above normal. There were no heating degree days yesterday, which is normal. This leaves the monthly total at zero, which is normal. The yearly total since July 1st is 8, which is 4 above normal. There were 11 cooling degree days yesterday, which is 5 above normal. This brings the monthly total to 131, which is 19 above normal. The yearly total since January 1st is 579, which is 38 above normal. The average wind speed was less than 5 miles per hour yesterday. The normal high temperature for today is 81 degrees, and the normal low is 60. The record high for today is 91, which occurred in 2002, and the record low is 45, which occurred in 1981. Sunrise today is at 6:27 a.m. and sunset is at 8:06 p.m. Morning valley fog will gradually give way to a mostly sunny day under weak high pressure. It will also be noticeably less humid today with highs ranging from the mid to upper 70s across the north and west, to the mid to upper 80s across the southeast. Lows tonight will be mainly in the 50s. Fog should not be nearly as widespread tonight as it was this morning. Temperatures on Wednesday will be similar to those on Tuesday. Showers and storms will move into the Lake Erie shoreline region Wednesday morning, and into western and northern portions of Pennsylvania during the afternoon hours. Seasonable temperatures persist through the weekend as rain chances increase into the end of the week. Here is the latest National Weather Service forecast for Blair and Bedford counties, including the city of Altoona. Today, patchy dense fog before 10 a.m. Mostly sunny. Highs in the upper 70s. Northwest winds 5 to 10 miles an hour. Tonight, mostly clear. Lows in the upper 50s. West winds around 5 miles an hour. Wednesday, patchy fog before 8 a.m. Mostly sunny. Highs in the lower 80s. West winds 5 to 10 miles an hour with gusts up to 20 miles an hour. Wednesday night, mostly cloudy before 8 p.m., then a slight chance of showers between 8 p.m. and 2 a.m. Mostly cloudy with a chance of showers after 2 a.m. Patchy fog after 4 a.m. Rainfall amounts less than a tenth of an inch. Lows in the lower 60s. West winds around 5 miles an hour. Gusts up to 20 miles an hour through midnight. Chance of rain 50%. Here is the latest National Weather Service forecast for Cambria County, including the city of Johnstown. Today, patchy fog before 8 a.m. Mostly sunny. Highs in the mid-70s. Northwest winds 5 to 10 miles an hour. Tonight, mostly clear. Lows in the upper 50s. West winds around 5 miles an hour. Wednesday, mostly sunny. Highs in the mid-70s. West winds 5 to 10 miles an hour with gusts up to 20 miles an hour. Wednesday night, mostly cloudy. A slight chance of showers and thunderstorms before 8 p.m., then a chance of showers between 8 p.m. and 2 a.m. Showers likely after 2 a.m. Patchy fog after midnight. Rainfall amounts less than a tenth of an inch. Lows in the lower 60s. West winds 5 to 10 miles an hour. Chance of rain 70%. And now the extended forecast for South Central Pennsylvania. Thursday, showers likely and a slight chance of thunderstorms. Patchy fog. Highs in the mid-70s. Chance of rain 70%. Thursday night, mostly cloudy with a slight chance of showers and thunderstorms. Patchy fog. Lows in the upper 50s. Chance of rain 20%. Friday, partly sunny with a 40% chance of showers. Highs in the upper 70s. Friday night, mostly cloudy with a 40% chance of showers. Lows in the lower 60s. Saturday, showers likely and a slight chance of thunderstorms. Highs in the upper 70s. Chance of rain 60%. Saturday night, mostly cloudy with a chance of showers. Lows around 60.
chance of rain 50%. Sunday, partly sunny with a chance of showers and thunderstorms. Highs in the mid-70s. Chance of rain 50%. Sunday night, mostly clear. Lows in the upper 50s. Monday, mostly sunny. Highs in the mid-70s. The 8 to 14 day outlook, from Tuesday, August 25th to Monday, August 31st, calls for below normal temperatures and above normal precipitation. Normal high temperatures across central Pennsylvania during this period range from the mid-70s over the Allegheny Mountains to the low 80s across the lower Susquehanna Valley. Normal lows range from the low 50s over the Alleghenies to the low 60s across the lower Susquehanna Valley. Here are the 7 a.m. conditions in the Altoona area. In Altoona, it was cloudy. The temperature was 66 degrees, the dew point 64, and the relative humidity 93%. The wind was calm. The pressure was 29.97 inches and rising. At State College, it was mostly cloudy. The temperature was 68 degrees, the dew point 64, and the relative humidity 88%. The wind was north at 5 miles an hour. The pressure was 29.96 inches and rising. Now, a few other local conditions: Johnstown, cloudy 63, DuBois, fog 61, La Trobe, partly cloudy 66, Pittsburgh mostly cloudy 66, Erie, partly cloudy 62, Bradford fog 58. To the south and east, York, clear 68, Selins Grove mostly cloudy 67, Harrisburg partly cloudy 73, Philadelphia cloudy 77, Baltimore partly cloudy 71, Washington D.C. mostly cloudy 74. Once again, in Altoona it was 66 degrees under cloudy skies. And at State College it was 68 degrees under mostly cloudy skies. 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Here's the hazardous weather outlook for the following counties: Bedford, Blair, Cambria, and Huntingdon. For today and tonight, no hazardous weather is expected at this time. And now the extended outlook for the period Wednesday through Monday. The probability for widespread hazardous weather is low. The Altoona Climate Summary for yesterday, August 17, 2026. Yesterday's high temperature of 84 degrees occurred at 11:59 a.m. This high was 3 degrees above the normal high of 81. Yesterday's low temperature of 67 degrees occurred at 11:59 p.m. This low was 7 degrees above the normal low of 60. 0.32 inches of precipitation fell yesterday, which brings the monthly total to 3.19 inches. This is 1.39 inches above the normal amount of 1.80 inches for August. The total precipitation for the season since June 1st now stands at 13.01 inches, which is 4.31 inches above normal. The total precipitation for the year is now 26.61 inches, which is 3.72 inches above normal. There were no heating degree days yesterday, which is normal. This leaves the monthly total at zero, which is normal. The yearly total since July 1st is 8, which is 4 above normal. There were 11 cooling degree days yesterday, which is 5 above normal. This brings the monthly total to 131, which is 19 above normal. The yearly total since January 1st is 579, which is 38 above normal. The average wind speed was less than 5 miles per hour yesterday. The normal high temperature for today is 81 degrees, and the normal low is 60. The record high for today is 91, which occurred in 2002, and the record low is 45, which occurred in 1981. Sunrise today is at 6:27 a.m. and sunset is at 8:06 p.m. Morning valley fog will gradually give way to a mostly sunny day under weak high pressure. It will also be noticeably less humid today, with highs ranging from the mid to upper 70s across the north and west to the mid to upper 80s across the southeast. Lows tonight will be mainly in the 50s. Fog should not be nearly as widespread tonight as it was this morning. Temperatures on Wednesday will be similar to those on Tuesday. Showers and storms will move into the Lake Erie shoreline region Wednesday morning, and into western and northern portions of Pennsylvania during the afternoon hours. Seasonable temperatures persist through the weekend as rain chances increase into the end of the week.
Here is the latest National Weather Service forecast for Blair and Bedford counties, including the city of Altoona. Today, patchy dense fog before 10 a.m. Mostly sunny. Highs in the upper 70s. Northwest winds 5 to 10 miles an hour. Tonight, mostly clear. Lows in the upper 50s. West winds around 5 miles an hour. Wednesday, patchy fog before 8 a.m. Mostly sunny. Highs in the lower 80s. West winds 5 to 10 miles an hour with gusts up to 20 miles an hour. Wednesday night, mostly cloudy before 8 p.m., then a slight chance of showers between 8 p.m. and 2 a.m. Mostly cloudy with a chance of showers after 2 a.m. Patchy fog after 4 a.m. Rainfall amounts less than a tenth of an inch. Lows in the lower 60s. West winds around 5 miles an hour. Gusts up to 20 miles an hour through midnight. Chance of rain 50%. Here is the latest National Weather Service forecast for Cambria County, including the city of Johnstown. Today, patchy fog before 8 a.m. Mostly sunny. Highs in the mid-70s. Northwest winds 5 to 10 miles an hour. Tonight, mostly clear. Lows in the upper 50s. West winds around 5 miles an hour. Wednesday, mostly sunny. Highs in the mid-70s. West winds 5 to 10 miles an hour with gusts up to 20 miles an hour. Wednesday night, mostly cloudy. A slight chance of showers and thunderstorms before 8 p.m., then a chance of showers between 8 p.m. and 2 a.m. Showers likely after 2 a.m. Patchy fog after midnight. Rainfall amounts less than a tenth of an inch. Lows in the lower 60s. West winds 5 to 10 miles an hour. Chance of rain 70%. And now the extended forecast for South Central Pennsylvania. Thursday, showers likely and a slight chance of thunderstorms. Patchy fog. Highs in the mid-70s. Chance of rain 70%. Thursday night, mostly cloudy with a slight chance of showers and thunderstorms. Patchy fog. Lows in the upper 50s. Chance of rain 20%. Friday, partly sunny with a 40% chance of showers. Highs in the upper 70s. Friday night, mostly cloudy with a 40% chance of showers. Lows in the lower 60s. Saturday, showers likely and a slight chance of thunderstorms. Highs in the upper 70s. Chance of rain 60%. Saturday night, mostly cloudy with a chance of showers. Lows around 60. Chance of rain 50%. Sunday, partly sunny with a chance of showers and thunderstorms. Highs in the mid-70s. Chance of rain 50%. Sunday night, mostly clear. Lows in the upper 50s. Monday, mostly sunny. Highs in the mid-70s. The 8 to 14 day outlook, from Tuesday, August 25th to Monday, August 31st, calls for below normal temperatures and above normal precipitation. Normal high temperatures across central Pennsylvania during this period range from the mid-70s over the Allegheny Mountains to the low 80s across the lower Susquehanna Valley. Normal lows range from the low 50s over the Alleghenies to the low 60s across the lower Susquehanna Valley. Here are the 7 a.m. conditions in the Altoona area. In Altoona, it was cloudy. The temperature was 66 degrees, the dew point 64, and the relative humidity 93%. The wind was calm. The pressure was 29.97 inches and rising. At State College, it was mostly cloudy. The temperature was 68 degrees, the dew point 64, and the relative humidity 88%. The wind was north at 5 miles an hour. The pressure was 29.96 inches and rising. Now, a few other local conditions: Johnstown, cloudy 63, Dubois, fog 61, La Trobe, partly cloudy 66, Pittsburgh mostly cloudy 66, Erie, partly cloudy 62, Bradford fog 57. To the south and east, York, clear 68, Selins Grove mostly cloudy 67, Harrisburg partly cloudy 73, Philadelphia cloudy 77, Baltimore partly cloudy 71, Washington D.C. mostly cloudy 74. Once again, in Altoona it was 66 degrees under cloudy skies.
and at State College it was 68 degrees under mostly cloudy skies. This is NOAA Weather Radio, All Hazards Station WNG 589. 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Here's the hazardous weather outlook for the following counties: Bedford, Blair, Cambria, and Huntingdon. For today and tonight, no hazardous weather is expected at this time. And now the extended outlook for the period Wednesday through Monday. The probability for widespread hazardous weather is low. The Altoona Climate Summary for yesterday, August 17, 2026. Yesterday's high temperature of 84 degrees occurred at 11:59 a.m. This high was 3 degrees above the normal high of 81. Yesterday's low temperature of 67 degrees occurred at 11:59 p.m. This low was 7 degrees above the normal low of 60. 0.32 inches of precipitation fell yesterday, which brings the monthly total to 3.19 inches. This is 1.39 inches above the normal amount of 1.80 inches for August. The total precipitation for the season since June 1st now stands at 13.01 inches, which is 4.31 inches above normal. The total precipitation for the year is now 26.61 inches, which is 3.72 inches above normal. There were no heating degree days yesterday, which is normal. This leaves the monthly total at zero, which is normal. The yearly total since July 1st is 8, which is 4 above normal. There were 11 cooling degree days yesterday, which is 5 above normal. This brings the monthly total to 131, which is 19 above normal. The yearly total since January 1st is 579, which is 38 above normal. The average wind speed was less than 5 miles per hour yesterday. The normal high temperature for today is 81 degrees, and the normal low is 60. The record high for today is 91, which occurred in 2002, and the record low is 45, which occurred in 1981. Sunrise today is at 6:27 a.m. and sunset is at 8:06 p.m. Morning valley fog will gradually give way to a mostly sunny day under weak high pressure. It will also be noticeably less humid today, with highs ranging from the mid to upper 70s across the north and west, to the mid to upper 80s across the southeast. Lows tonight will be mainly in the 50s. Fog should not be nearly as widespread tonight as it was this morning. Temperatures on Wednesday will be similar to those on Tuesday. Showers and storms will move into the Lake Erie shoreline region Wednesday morning, and into western and northern portions of Pennsylvania during the afternoon hours. Seasonable temperatures persist through the weekend as rain chances increase into the end of the week. Here is the latest National Weather Service forecast for Blair and Bedford counties, including the city of Altoona. Today, patchy dense fog before 10 a.m. Mostly sunny. Highs in the upper 70s. Northwest winds 5 to 10 miles an hour. Tonight, mostly clear. Lows in the upper 50s. West winds around 5 miles an hour. Wednesday, patchy fog before 8 a.m. Mostly sunny. Highs in the lower 80s. West winds 5 to 10 miles an hour with gusts up to 20 miles an hour. Wednesday night, mostly cloudy before 8 p.m., then a slight chance of showers between 8 p.m. and 2 a.m. Mostly cloudy with a chance of showers after 2 a.m. Patchy fog after 4 a.m. Rainfall amounts less than a tenth of an inch. Lows in the lower 60s. West winds around 5 miles an hour. To 20 miles an hour through midnight. Chance of rain 50%. Here is the latest National Weather Service forecast for Cambria County, including the city of Johnstown. Today, patchy fog before 8 a.m. Mostly sunny. Highs in the mid-70s. Northwest winds 5 to 10 miles an hour. Tonight, mostly clear. Lows in the upper 50s. West winds around 5 miles an hour. Wednesday, mostly sunny. Highs in the mid-70s. West winds 5 to 10 miles an hour with gusts up to 20 miles an hour. Wednesday night, mostly cloudy. A slight chance of showers and thunderstorms before 8 p.m., then a chance of showers between 8 p.m. and 2 a.m. Showers likely after 2 a.m. Patchy fog after midnight. Rainfall amounts less than a tenth of an inch. Lows in the lower 60s.
West winds 5 to 10 miles an hour. Chance of rain 70%. And now the extended forecast for South Central Pennsylvania. Thursday, showers likely and a slight chance of thunderstorms. Patchy fog. Highs in the mid-70s. Chance of rain 70%. Thursday night, mostly cloudy with a slight chance of showers and thunderstorms. Patchy fog. Lows in the upper 50s. Chance of rain 20%. Friday, partly sunny with a 40% chance of showers. Highs in the upper 70s. Friday night, mostly cloudy with a 40% chance of showers. Lows in the lower 60s. Saturday, showers likely and a slight chance of thunderstorms. Highs in the upper 70s. Chance of rain 60%. Saturday night, mostly cloudy with a chance of showers. Lows around 60. Chance of rain 50%. Sunday, partly sunny with a chance of showers and thunderstorms. Highs in the mid-70s. Chance of rain 50%. Sunday night, mostly clear. Lows in the upper 50s. Monday, mostly sunny. Highs in the mid-70s. The 8 to 14 day outlook, from Tuesday, August 25th to Monday, August 31st, calls for below normal temperatures and above normal precipitation. Normal high temperatures across central Pennsylvania during this period range from the mid-70s over the Allegheny Mountains to the low 80s across the lower Susquehanna Valley. Normal lows range from the low 50s over the Alleghenies to the low 60s across the lower Susquehanna Valley. Here are the 7 a.m. conditions in the Altoona area. In Altoona, it was cloudy. The temperature was 66 degrees, the dew point 64, and the relative humidity 93%. The wind was calm. The pressure was 29.97 inches and rising. At State College, it was mostly cloudy. The temperature was 68 degrees, the dew point 64, and the relative humidity 88%. The wind was north at 5 miles an hour. The pressure was 29.96 inches and rising. Now, a few other local conditions: Johnstown, cloudy 63, Dubois, fog 61, Latrobe, partly cloudy 66, Pittsburgh mostly cloudy 66, Erie, partly cloudy 62, Bradford fog 57. To the south and east, York, clear 68, Selins Grove mostly cloudy 67, Harrisburg partly cloudy 73, Philadelphia cloudy 77, Baltimore partly cloudy 71, Washington D.C. mostly cloudy 74. Once again, in Altoona it was 66 degrees under cloudy skies. And at State College it was 68 degrees under mostly cloudy skies. This is NOAA Weather Radio, All Hazards Station WNG 589. 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Here's the hazardous weather outlook for the following counties: Bedford, Blair, Cambria, and Huntingdon. For today and tonight, no hazardous weather is expected at this time. And now the extended outlook for the period Wednesday through Monday. The probability for widespread hazardous weather is low. The Altoona Climate Summary for yesterday, August 17, 2026. Yesterday's high temperature of 84 degrees occurred at 11:59 a.m. This high was 3 degrees above the normal high of 81. Yesterday's low temperature of 67 degrees occurred at 11:59 p.m. This low was 7 degrees above the normal low of 60. 0.32 inches of precipitation fell yesterday, which brings the monthly total to 3.19 inches. This is 1.39 inches above the normal amount of 1.80 inches for August. The total precipitation for the season since June 1st now stands at 13.01 inches, which is 4.31 inches above normal. The total precipitation for the year is now 26.61 inches, which is 3.72 inches above normal. There were no heating degree days yesterday, which is normal. This leaves the monthly total at zero, which is normal. The yearly total since July 1st is 8, which is 4 above normal. There were 11 cooling degree days yesterday, which is 5 above normal. This brings the monthly total to 131, which is 19 above normal. The yearly total since January 1st is 579, which is 38 above normal. The average wind speed was less than 5 miles per hour yesterday.
The normal high temperature for today is 81 degrees, and the normal low is 60. The record high for today is 91, which occurred in 2002, and the record low is 45, which occurred in 1981. Sunrise today is at 6:27 a.m.

eventually give way to a mostly sunny day under weak high pressure. It will also be noticeably less humid today, with highs ranging from the mid to upper 70s across the north and west, to the mid to upper 80s across the southeast. Lows tonight will be mainly in the 50s. Fog should not be nearly as widespread tonight as it was this morning. Temperatures on Wednesday will be similar to those on Tuesday. Showers and storms will move into the Lake Erie shoreline region Wednesday morning, and into western and northern portions of Pennsylvania during the afternoon hours. Seasonable temperatures persist through the weekend as rain chances increase into the end of the week. Here is the latest National Weather Service forecast for Blair and Bedford counties, including the city of Altoona. Today, patchy dense fog before 10 a.m. Mostly sunny. Highs in the upper 70s. Northwest winds 5 to 10 miles an hour. Tonight, mostly clear. Lows in the upper 50s. West winds around 5 miles an hour. Wednesday, patchy fog before 8 a.m. Mostly sunny. Highs in the lower 80s. West winds 5 to 10 miles an hour with gusts up to 20 miles an hour. Wednesday night, mostly cloudy before 8 p.m., then a slight chance of showers between 8 p.m. and 2 a.m. Mostly cloudy with a chance of showers after 2 a.m. Patchy fog after 4 a.m. Rainfall amounts less than a tenth of an inch. Lows in the lower 60s. West winds around 5 miles an hour. Gusts up to 20 miles an hour through midnight. Chance of rain 50%. Here is the latest National Weather Service forecast for Cambria County, including the city of Johnstown. Today, patchy fog before 8 a.m. Mostly sunny. Highs in the mid-70s. Northwest winds 5 to 10 miles an hour. Tonight, mostly clear. Lows in the upper 50s. West winds around 5 miles an hour. Wednesday, mostly sunny. Highs in the mid-70s. West winds 5 to 10 miles an hour with gusts up to 20 miles an hour. Wednesday night, mostly cloudy. A slight chance of showers and thunderstorms before 8 p.m., then a chance of showers between 8 p.m. and 2 a.m. Showers likely after 2 a.m. Patchy fog after midnight. Rainfall amounts less than a tenth of an inch. Lows in the lower 60s. West winds 5 to 10 miles an hour. Chance of rain 70%. And now the extended forecast for South Central Pennsylvania. Thursday, showers likely and a slight chance of thunderstorms. Patchy fog. Highs in the mid-70s. Chance of rain 70%. Thursday night, mostly cloudy with a slight chance of showers and thunderstorms. Patchy fog. Lows in the upper 50s. Chance of rain 20%. Friday, partly sunny with a 40% chance of showers. Highs in the upper 70s. Friday night, mostly cloudy with a 40% chance of showers. Lows in the lower 60s. Saturday, showers likely and a slight chance of thunderstorms. Highs in the upper 70s. Chance of rain 60%. Saturday night, mostly cloudy with a chance of showers. Lows around 60. Chance of rain 50%. Sunday, partly sunny with a chance of showers and thunderstorms. Highs in the mid-70s. Chance of rain 50%. Sunday night, mostly clear. Lows in the upper 50s. Monday, mostly sunny. Highs in the mid-70s. The 8 to 14 day outlook, from Tuesday, August 25th to Monday, August 31st, calls for below normal temperatures and above normal precipitation. Normal high temperatures across central Pennsylvania during this period range from the mid-70s over the Allegheny Mountains to the low 80s across the lower Susquehanna Valley. Normal lows range from the low 50s over the Alleghenies to the low 60s across the lower Susquehanna Valley. Here are the 7 a.m. conditions in the Altoona area. In Altoona, it was cloudy. The temperature was 66 degrees, the dew point 64, and the relative humidity 93%. The wind was calm. The pressure was 29.97 inches and rising. At State College, it was mostly cloudy. The temperature was 68 degrees, the dew point 64, and the relative humidity 88%. The wind was north at 5 miles an hour. The pressure was 29.96 inches and rising.

now, a few other local conditions: Johnstown, cloudy 63, Dubois, fog 61, La Trobe, partly cloudy 66, Pittsburgh mostly cloudy 66, Erie, partly cloudy 62, Bradford fog 57. To the south and east, York, clear 68, Selams Grove mostly cloudy 67, Harrisburg partly cloudy 73, Philadelphia cloudy 77, Baltimore partly cloudy 71, Washington DC mostly cloudy 74. Once again, in Altoona it was 66 degrees under cloudy skies. And at State College it was 68 degrees under mostly cloudy skies. 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Here's the hazardous weather outlook for the following counties: Bedford, Blair, Cambria, and Huntingdon. For today and tonight, no hazardous weather is expected at this time. And now the extended outlook for the period Wednesday through Monday. The probability for widespread hazardous weather is low. The Altoona Climate Summary for yesterday, August 17, 2026. Yesterday's high temperature of 84 degrees occurred at 11:59 a.m. This high was 3 degrees above the normal high of 81. Yesterday's low temperature of 67 degrees occurred at 11:59 p.m. This low was 7 degrees above the normal low of 60. 0.32 inches of precipitation fell yesterday, which brings the monthly total to 3.19 inches. This is 1.39 inches above the normal amount of 1.80 inches for August. The total precipitation for the season since June 1st now stands at 13.01 inches, which is 4.31 inches above normal. The total precipitation for the year is now 26.61 inches, which is 3.72 inches above normal. There were no heating degree days yesterday, which is normal. This leaves the monthly total at zero, which is normal. The yearly total since July 1st is 8, which is 4 above normal. There were 11 cooling degree days yesterday, which is 5 above normal. This brings the monthly total to 131, which is 19 above normal. The yearly total since January 1st is 579, which is 38 above normal. The average wind speed was less than 5 miles per hour yesterday. The normal high temperature for today is 81 degrees, and the normal low is 60. The record high for today is 91, which occurred in 2002, and the record low is 45, which occurred in 1981. Sunrise today is at 6:27 a.m. and sunset is at 8:06 p.m. Morning valley fog will gradually give way to a mostly sunny day under weak high pressure. It will also be noticeably less humid today, with highs ranging from the mid to upper 70s across the north and west, to the mid to upper 80s across the southeast. Lows tonight will be mainly in the 50s. Fog should not be nearly as widespread tonight as it was this morning. Temperatures on Wednesday will be similar to those on Tuesday. Showers and storms will move into the Lake Erie shoreline region Wednesday morning, and into western and northern portions of Pennsylvania during the afternoon hours. Seasonable temperatures persist through the weekend as rain chances increase into the end of the week. Here is the latest National Weather Service forecast for Blair and Bedford counties, including the city of Altoona. Rest of today, patchy dense fog before 10 a.m. Mostly sunny. Highs in the upper 70s. Northwest winds 5 to 10 miles an hour. Tonight, mostly clear. Lows in the upper 50s. West winds around 5 miles an hour. Wednesday, patchy fog before 8 a.m. Mostly sunny. Highs in the lower 80s. West winds 5 to 10 miles an hour with gusts up to 20 miles an hour. Wednesday night, mostly cloudy before 8 p.m., then a slight chance of showers between 8 p.m. and 2 a.m. Mostly cloudy with a chance of showers after 2 a.m. Patchy fog after 4 a.m. Rainfall amounts less than a tenth of an inch. Lows in the lower 60s. West winds around 5 miles an hour. Gusts up to 20 miles an hour through midnight. Chance of rain 50%. Here is the latest National Weather Service forecast for Cambria County, including the city of Johnstown. Rest of today, patchy fog before 8 a.m. Mostly sunny. Highs in the mid-70s. Northwest winds 5 to 10 miles an hour.
Tonight, mostly clear. Lows in the upper 50s. West winds around 5 miles an hour. Wednesday, mostly sunny. Highs in the mid 70s. West winds 5 to 10 miles an hour with gusts up to 20 miles an hour. Wednesday night, mostly cloudy. A slight chance of showers and thunderstorms before 8 p.m., then a chance of showers between 8 p.m. and 2 a.m. Showers likely after 2 a.m. Patchy fog after midnight. Rainfall amounts less than a tenth of an inch. Lows in the lower 60s. West winds 5 to 10 miles an hour. Chance of rain 70%. And now the extended forecast for South Central Pennsylvania. Thursday, showers likely and a slight chance of thunderstorms. Patchy fog. Highs in the mid-70s. Chance of rain 70%. Thursday night, mostly cloudy with a slight chance of showers and thunderstorms. Patchy fog. Lows in the upper 50s. Chance of rain 20%. Friday, partly sunny with a 40% chance of showers. Highs in the upper 70s. Friday night, mostly cloudy with a 40% chance of showers. Lows in the lower 60s. Saturday, showers likely and a slight chance of thunderstorms. Highs in the upper 70s. Chance of rain 60%. Saturday night, mostly cloudy with a chance of showers. Lows around 60. Chance of rain 50%. Sunday, partly sunny with a chance of showers and thunderstorms. Highs in the mid-70s. Chance of rain 50%. Sunday night, mostly clear. Lows in the upper 50s. Monday, mostly sunny. Highs in the mid-70s. The 8 to 14 day outlook, from Tuesday, August 25th to Monday, August 31st, calls for below normal temperatures and above normal precipitation. Normal high temperatures across central Pennsylvania during this period range from the mid-70s over the Allegheny Mountains to the low 80s across the lower Susquehanna Valley. Normal lows range from the low 50s over the Alleghenies to the low 60s across the lower Susquehanna Valley. Here are the 7 a.m. conditions in the Altoona area. In Altoona, it was cloudy. The temperature was 66 degrees, the dew point 64, and the relative humidity 93%. The wind was calm. The pressure was 29.97 inches and rising. At State College, it was mostly cloudy. The temperature was 68 degrees, the dew point 64, and the relative humidity 88%. The wind was north at 5 miles an hour. The pressure was 29.96 inches and rising. Now, a few other local conditions: Johnstown, cloudy 63, DuBois, fog 61, Latrobe, partly cloudy 66, Pittsburgh mostly cloudy 66, Erie, partly cloudy 62, Bradford fog 57. To the south and east, York, clear 68, Selins Grove mostly cloudy 67, Harrisburg partly cloudy 73, Philadelphia cloudy 77, Baltimore partly cloudy 71, Washington D.C. mostly cloudy 74. Once again, in Altoona it was 66 degrees under cloudy skies. And at State College it was 68 degrees under mostly cloudy skies. This is NOAA Weather Radio, All Hazards Station WNG 589. 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Here's the hazardous weather outlook for the following counties: Bedford, Blair, Cambria, and Huntingdon. For today and tonight, no hazardous weather is expected at this time. And now the extended outlook for the period Wednesday through Monday. The probability for widespread hazardous weather is low. The Altoona climate summary for yesterday, August 17, 2026. Yesterday's high temperature of 84 degrees occurred at 11:59 a.m. This high was 3 degrees above the normal high of 81. Yesterday's low temperature of 67 degrees occurred at 11:59 p.m. This low was 7 degrees above the normal low of 60. 0.32 inches of precipitation fell yesterday, which brings the monthly total to 3.19 inches. This is 1.39 inches above the normal amount of 1.80 inches for August. The total precipitation for the season since June 1st now stands at 13.01 inches, which is 4.31 inches above normal.
The total precipitation for the year is now 26.61 inches, which is 3.72 inches above normal. There were no heating degree days yesterday, which is normal. This leaves the monthly total at zero, which is normal. The yearly total since July 1st is 8, which is 4 above normal. There were 11 cooling degree days yesterday, which is 5 above normal. This brings the monthly total to 131, which is 19 above normal. The yearly total since January 1st is 579, which is 38 above normal. The average wind speed was less than 5 miles per hour yesterday. The normal high temperature for today is 81 degrees, and the normal low is 60. The record high for today is 91, which occurred in 2002, and the record low is 45, which occurred in 1981. Sunrise today is at 6:27 a.m. and sunset is at 8:06 p.m. Morning valley fog will gradually give way to a mostly sunny day under weak high pressure. It will also be noticeably less humid today with highs ranging from the mid to upper 70s across the north and west, to the mid to upper 80s across the southeast. Lows tonight will be mainly in the 50s. Fog should not be nearly as widespread tonight as it was this morning. Temperatures on Wednesday will be similar to those on Tuesday. Showers and storms will move into the Lake Erie shoreline region Wednesday morning, and into western and northern portions of Pennsylvania during the afternoon hours. Seasonable temperatures persist through the weekend as rain chances increase into the end of the week. Here is the latest National Weather Service forecast for Blair and Bedford counties, including the city of Altoona. Rest of today, patchy dense fog before 10 a.m. Mostly sunny. Highs in the upper 70s. Northwest winds 5 to 10 miles an hour. Tonight, mostly clear. Lows in the upper 50s. West winds around 5 miles an hour. Wednesday, patchy fog before 8 a.m. Mostly sunny. Highs in the lower 80s. West winds 5 to 10 miles an hour with gusts up to 20 miles an hour. Wednesday night, mostly cloudy before 8 p.m., then a slight chance of showers between 8 p.m. and 2 a.m. Mostly cloudy with a chance of showers after 2 a.m. Patchy fog after 4 a.m. Rainfall amounts less than a tenth of an inch. Lows in the lower 60s. West winds around 5 miles an hour. Gusts up to 20 miles an hour through midnight. Chance of rain 50%. Here is the latest National Weather Service forecast for Cambria County, including the city of Johnstown. Rest of today, patchy fog before 8 a.m. Mostly sunny. Highs in the mid-70s. Northwest winds 5 to 10 miles an hour. Tonight, mostly clear. Lows in the upper 50s. West winds around 5 miles an hour. Wednesday, mostly sunny. Highs in the mid-70s. West winds 5 to 10 miles an hour with gusts up to 20 miles an hour. Wednesday night, mostly cloudy. A slight chance of showers and thunderstorms before 8 p.m., then a chance of showers between 8 p.m. and 2 a.m. Showers likely after 2 a.m. Patchy fog after midnight. Rainfall amounts less than a tenth of an inch. Lows in the lower 60s. West winds 5 to 10 miles an hour. Chance of rain 70%. And now the extended forecast for South Central Pennsylvania. Thursday, showers likely and a slight chance of thunderstorms. Patchy fog. Highs in the mid-70s. Chance of rain 70%. Thursday night, mostly cloudy with a slight chance of showers and thunderstorms. Patchy fog. Lows in the upper 50s. Chance of rain 20%. Friday, partly sunny with a 40% chance of showers. Highs in the upper 70s. Friday night, mostly cloudy with a 40% chance of showers. Lows in the lower 60s. Saturday, showers likely and a slight chance of thunderstorms. Highs in the upper 70s. Chance of rain 60%. Saturday night, mostly cloudy with a chance of showers. Lows around 60. Chance of rain 50%. Sunday, partly sunny with a chance of showers and thunderstorms. Highs in the mid-70s. Chance of rain 50%. Sunday night, mostly clear. Lows in the upper 50s. Monday, mostly sunny. Highs in the mid-70s.
The 8 to 14 day outlook, from Tuesday, August 25th to Monday, August 31st, calls for below normal temperatures and above normal precipitation. Normal high temperatures across central Pennsylvania during this period range from the mid-70s over the Allegheny Mountains to the low 80s across the lower Susquehanna Valley. Normal lows range from the low 50s over the Alleghenies to the low 60s across the lower Susquehanna Valley. Here are the 7 a.m. conditions in the Altoona area. In Altoona, it was cloudy. The temperature was 66 degrees, the dew point 64, and the relative humidity 93%. The wind was calm. The pressure was 29.97 inches and rising. At State College, it was mostly cloudy. The temperature was 68 degrees, the dew point 64, and the relative humidity 88%. The wind was north at 5 miles an hour. The pressure was 29.96 inches and rising. Now, a few other local conditions: Johnstown, cloudy 63, Dubois, fog 61, La Trobe, partly cloudy 66, Pittsburgh mostly cloudy 66, Erie, partly cloudy 62, Bradford fog 57. To the south and east, York, clear 68, Selins Grove mostly cloudy 67, Harrisburg partly cloudy 73, Philadelphia cloudy 77, Baltimore partly cloudy 71, Washington D.C. mostly cloudy 74. Once again, in Altoona it was 66 degrees under cloudy skies. And at State College it was 68 degrees under mostly cloudy skies. 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Here's the hazardous weather outlook for the following counties: Bedford, Blair, Cambria, and Huntingdon. For today and tonight, no hazardous weather is expected at this time. And now the extended outlook for the period Wednesday through Monday. The probability for widespread hazardous weather is low. The Altoona Climate Summary for yesterday, August 17, 2026. Yesterday's high temperature of 84 degrees occurred at 11:59 a.m. This high was 3 degrees above the normal high of 81. Yesterday's low temperature of 67 degrees occurred at 11:59 p.m. This low was 7 degrees above the normal low of 60. 0.32 inches of precipitation fell yesterday, which brings the monthly total to 3.19 inches. This is 1.39 inches above the normal amount of 1.80 inches for August. The total precipitation for the season since June 1st now stands at 13.01 inches, which is 4.31 inches above normal. The total precipitation for the year is now 26.61 inches, which is 3.72 inches above normal. There were no heating degree days yesterday, which is normal. This leaves the monthly total at zero, which is normal. The yearly total since July 1st is 8, which is 4 above normal. There were 11 cooling degree days yesterday, which is 5 above normal. This brings the monthly total to 131, which is 19 above normal. The yearly total since January 1st is 579, which is 38 above normal. The average wind speed was less than 5 miles per hour yesterday. The normal high temperature for today is 81 degrees, and the normal low is 60. The record high for today is 91, which occurred in 2002, and the record low is 45, which occurred in 1981. Sunrise today is at 6:27 a.m. and sunset is at 8:06 p.m. Morning valley fog will gradually give way to a mostly sunny day under weak high pressure. It will also be noticeably less humid today, with highs ranging from the mid to upper 70s across the north and west to the mid to upper 80s across the southeast. Lows tonight will be mainly in the 50s. Fog should not be nearly as widespread tonight as it was this morning. Temperatures on Wednesday will be similar to those on Tuesday. Showers and storms will move into the Lake Erie shoreline region Wednesday morning, and into western and northern portions of Pennsylvania during the afternoon hours. Seasonable temperatures persist through the weekend as rain chances increase into the end of the week. Here is the latest National Weather Service forecast for Blair and Bedford counties, including the city of Altoona. Rest of today, patchy dense fog before 10 a.m. Mostly sunny. Highs in the upper 70s. Northwest winds 5 to 10 miles an hour. Tonight, mostly clear.
lows in the upper 50s. West winds around 5 miles an hour. Wednesday, patchy fog before 8 a.m. Mostly sunny. Highs in the lower 80s. West winds 5 to 10 miles an hour with gusts up to 20 miles an hour. Wednesday night, mostly cloudy before 8 p.m., then a slight chance of showers between 8 p.m. and 2 a.m. Mostly cloudy with a chance of showers after 2 a.m. Patchy fog after 4 a.m. Rainfall amounts less than a tenth of an inch. Lows in the lower 60s. West winds around 5 miles an hour. Gusts up to 20 miles an hour through midnight. Chance of rain 50%. Here is the latest National Weather Service forecast for Cambria County, including the city of Johnstown. Rest of today, patchy fog before 8 a.m. Mostly sunny. Highs in the mid-70s. Northwest winds 5 to 10 miles an hour. Tonight, mostly clear. Lows in the upper 50s. West winds around 5 miles an hour. Wednesday, mostly sunny. Highs in the mid-70s. West winds 5 to 10 miles an hour with gusts up to 20 miles an hour. Wednesday night, mostly cloudy. A slight chance of showers and thunderstorms before 8 p.m., then a chance of showers between 8 p.m. and 2 a.m. Showers likely after 2 a.m. Patchy fog after midnight. Rainfall amounts less than a tenth of an inch. Lows in the lower 60s. West winds 5 to 10 miles an hour. Chance of rain 70%. And now the extended forecast for South Central Pennsylvania. Thursday, showers likely and a slight chance of thunderstorms. Patchy fog. Highs in the mid-70s. Chance of rain 70%. Thursday night, mostly cloudy with a slight chance of showers and thunderstorms. Patchy fog. Lows in the upper 50s. Chance of rain 20%. Friday, partly sunny with a 40% chance of showers. Highs in the upper 70s. Friday night, mostly cloudy with a 40% chance of showers. Lows in the lower 60s. Saturday, showers likely and a slight chance of thunderstorms. Highs in the upper 70s. Chance of rain 60%. Saturday night, mostly cloudy with a chance of showers. Lows around 60. Chance of rain 50%. Sunday, partly sunny with a chance of showers and thunderstorms. Highs in the mid-70s. Chance of rain 50%. Sunday night, mostly clear. Lows in the upper 50s. Monday, mostly sunny. Highs in the mid-70s. The 8 to 14 day outlook, from Tuesday, August 25th to Monday, August 31st, calls for below normal temperatures and above normal precipitation. Normal high temperatures across central Pennsylvania during this period range from the mid-70s over the Allegheny Mountains to the low 80s across the lower Susquehanna Valley. Normal lows range from the low 50s over the Alleghenies to the low 60s across the lower Susquehanna Valley. Here are the 7 a.m. conditions in the Altoona area. In Altoona, it was cloudy. The temperature was 66 degrees, the dew point 64, and the relative humidity 93%. The wind was calm. The pressure was 29.97 inches and rising. At State College, it was mostly cloudy. The temperature was 68 degrees, the dew point 64, and the relative humidity 88%. The wind was north at 5 miles an hour. The pressure was 29.96 inches and rising. Now, a few other local conditions: Johnstown, cloudy 63, DuBois, fog 61, Latrobe, partly cloudy 66, Pittsburgh mostly cloudy 66, Erie, partly cloudy 62, Bradford fog 57. To the south and east, York, clear 68, Selins Grove mostly cloudy 67, Harrisburg partly cloudy 73, Philadelphia cloudy 77, Baltimore partly cloudy 71, Washington D.C. mostly cloudy 74. Once again, in Altoona it was 66 degrees under cloudy skies. And at State College it was 68 degrees under mostly cloudy skies. This is NOAA Weather Radio, all hazards station WNG 589. 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
Here's the hazardous weather outlook for the following counties: Bedford, Blair, Cambria, and Huntingdon. For today and tonight, no hazardous weather is expected at this time. And now the extended outlook for the period Wednesday through Monday. The probability for widespread hazardous weather is low. The Altoona climate summary for yesterday, August 17, 2026. Yesterday's high temperature of 84 degrees occurred at 11:59 a.m. This high was 3 degrees above the normal high of 81. Yesterday's low temperature of 67 degrees occurred at 11:59 p.m. This low was 7 degrees above the normal low of 60.32 inches of precipitation fell yesterday, which brings the monthly total to 3.19 inches. This is 1.39 inches above the normal amount of 1.80 inches for August. The total precipitation for the season since June 1st now stands at 13.01 inches, which is 4.31 inches above normal. The total precipitation for the year is now 26.61 inches, which is 3.72 inches above normal. There were no heating degree days yesterday, which is normal. This leaves the monthly total at 0, which is normal. The yearly total since July 1st is 8, which is 4 above normal. There were 11 cooling degree days yesterday, which is 5 above normal. This brings the monthly total to 131, which is 19 above normal. The yearly total since January 1st is 579, which is 38 above normal. The average wind speed was less than 5 miles per hour yesterday. The normal high temperature for today is 81 degrees, and the normal low is 60. The record high for today is 91, which occurred in 2002, and the record low is 45, which occurred in 1981. Sunrise today is at 6:27 a.m. and sunset is at 8:06 p.m. Morning valley fog will gradually give way to a mostly sunny day under weak high pressure. It will also be noticeably less humid today, with highs ranging from the mid to upper 70s across the north and west, to the mid to upper 80s across the southeast. Lows tonight will be mainly in the 50s. Fog should not be nearly as widespread tonight as it was this morning. Temperatures on Wednesday will be similar to those on Tuesday. Showers and storms will move into the Lake Erie shoreline region Wednesday morning, and into western and northern portions of Pennsylvania during the afternoon hours. Seasonable temperatures persist through the weekend as rain chances increase into the end of the week. Here is the latest National Weather Service forecast for Blair and Bedford counties, including the city of Altoona. Rest of today, patchy dense fog before 10 a.m. Mostly sunny. Highs in the upper 70s. Northwest winds 5 to 10 miles an hour. Tonight, mostly clear. Lows in the upper 50s. West winds around 5 miles an hour. Wednesday, patchy fog before 8 a.m. Mostly sunny. Highs in the lower 80s. West winds 5 to 10 miles an hour with gusts up to 20 miles an hour. Wednesday night, mostly cloudy before 8 p.m., then a slight chance of showers between 8 p.m. and 2 a.m. Mostly cloudy with a chance of showers after 2 a.m. Patchy fog after 4 a.m. Rainfall amounts less than a tenth of an inch. Lows in the lower 60s. West winds around 5 miles an hour. Gusts up to 20 miles an hour through midnight. Chance of rain 50%. Here is the latest National Weather Service forecast for Cambria County, including the city of Johnstown. Rest of today, patchy fog before 8 a.m. Mostly sunny. Highs in the mid-70s. Northwest winds 5 to 10 miles an hour. Tonight, mostly clear. Lows in the upper 50s. West winds around 5 miles an hour. Wednesday, mostly sunny. Highs in the mid-70s. West winds 5 to 10 miles an hour with gusts up to 20 miles an hour. Wednesday night, mostly cloudy. A slight chance of showers and thunderstorms before 8 p.m., then a chance of showers between 8 p.m. and 2 a.m. Showers likely after 2 a.m. Patchy fog after midnight. Rainfall amounts less than a tenth of an inch. Lows in the lower 60s. West winds 5 to 10 miles an hour. Chance of rain 70%. And now the extended forecast for South Central Pennsylvania. Thursday, showers likely and a slight chance of thunderstorms. Patchy fog.
Highs in the mid-70s. Chance of rain 70%. Thursday night, mostly cloudy with a slight chance of showers and thunderstorms. Patchy fog. Lows in the upper 50s. Chance of rain 20%. Friday, partly sunny with a 40% chance of showers. Highs in the upper 70s. Friday night, mostly cloudy with a 40% chance of showers. Lows in the lower 60s. Saturday, showers likely and a slight chance of thunderstorms. Highs in the upper 70s. Chance of rain 60%. Saturday night, mostly cloudy with a chance of showers. Lows around 60. Chance of rain 50%. Sunday, partly sunny with a chance of showers and thunderstorms. Highs in the mid-70s. Chance of rain 50%. Sunday night, mostly clear. Lows in the upper 50s. Monday, mostly sunny. Highs in the mid-70s. The 8 to 14 day outlook, from Tuesday, August 25th to Monday, August 31st, calls for below normal temperatures and above normal precipitation. Normal high temperatures across central Pennsylvania during this period range from the mid-70s over the Allegheny Mountains to the low 80s across the lower Susquehanna Valley. Normal lows range from the low 50s over the Alleghenies to the low 60s across the lower Susquehanna Valley. Here are the 7 a.m. conditions in the Altoona area. In Altoona, it was cloudy. The temperature was 66 degrees, the dew point 64, and the relative humidity 93%. The wind was calm. The pressure was 29.97 inches and rising. At State College, it was mostly cloudy. The temperature was 68 degrees, the dew point 64, and the relative humidity 88%. The wind was north at 5 miles an hour. The pressure was 29.96 inches and rising. Now, a few other local conditions: Johnstown, cloudy 63, Dubois, fog 61, La Trobe, partly cloudy 66, Pittsburgh mostly cloudy 66, Erie, partly cloudy 62, Bradford fog 57. To the south and east, York, clear 68, Selins Grove mostly cloudy 67, Harrisburg partly cloudy 73, Philadelphia cloudy 77, Baltimore partly cloudy 71, Washington D.C. mostly cloudy 74. Once again, in Altoona it was 66 degrees under cloudy skies. And at State College it was 68 degrees under mostly cloudy skies. This is NOAA Weather Radio, All Hazards Station WMG 589. 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Here's the hazardous weather outlook for the following counties: Bedford, Blair, Cambria, and Huntingdon. For today and tonight, no hazardous weather is expected at this time. And now the extended outlook for the period Wednesday through Monday. The probability for widespread hazardous weather is low. The Altoona climate summary for yesterday, August 17, 2026. Yesterday's high temperature of 84 degrees occurred at 11:59 a.m. This high was 3 degrees above the normal high of 81. Yesterday's low temperature of 67 degrees occurred at 11:59 p.m. This low was 7 degrees above the normal low of 60. 0.32 inches of precipitation fell yesterday, which brings the monthly total to 3.19 inches. This is 1.39 inches above the normal amount of 1.80 inches for August. The total precipitation for the season since June 1st now stands at 13.01 inches, which is 4.31 inches above normal. The total precipitation for the year is now 26.61 inches, which is 3.72 inches above normal. There were no heating degree days yesterday, which is normal. This leaves the monthly total at zero, which is normal. The yearly total since July 1st is 8, which is 4 above normal. There were 11 cooling degree days yesterday, which is 5 above normal. This brings the monthly total to 131, which is 19 above normal. The yearly total since January 1st is 579, which is 38 above normal. The average wind speed was less than 5 miles per hour yesterday. The normal high temperature for today is 81 degrees, and the normal low is 60. The record high for today is 91, which occurred in 2002, and the record low is 45, which occurred in 1981.
Sunrise today is at 6:27 a.m. and sunset is at 8:06 p.m. Morning valley fog will gradually give way to a mostly sunny day under weak high pressure. It will also be noticeably less humid today with highs ranging from the mid to upper 70s across the north and west, to the mid to upper 80s across the southeast. Lows tonight will be mainly in the 50s. Fog should not be nearly as widespread tonight as it was this morning. Temperatures on Wednesday will be similar to those on Tuesday. Showers and storms will move into the Lake Erie shoreline region Wednesday morning, and into western and northern portions of Pennsylvania during the afternoon hours. Seasonable temperatures persist through the weekend as rain chances increase into the end of the week. Here is the latest National Weather Service forecast for Blair and Bedford counties, including the city of Altoona. Rest of today, patchy dense fog before 10 a.m. Mostly sunny. Highs in the upper 70s. Northwest winds 5 to 10 miles an hour. Tonight, mostly clear. Lows in the upper 50s. West winds around 5 miles an hour. Wednesday, patchy fog before 8 a.m. Mostly sunny. Highs in the lower 80s. West winds 5 to 10 miles an hour with gusts up to 20 miles an hour. Wednesday night, mostly cloudy before 8 p.m., then a slight chance of showers between 8 p.m. and 2 a.m. Mostly cloudy with a chance of showers after 2 a.m. Patchy fog after 4 a.m. Rainfall amounts less than a tenth of an inch. Lows in the lower 60s. West winds around 5 miles an hour. Gusts up to 20 miles an hour through midnight. Chance of rain 50%. Here is the latest National Weather Service forecast for Cambria County, including the city of Johnstown. Rest of today, patchy fog before 8 a.m. Mostly sunny. Highs in the mid-70s. Northwest winds 5 to 10 miles an hour. Tonight, mostly clear. Lows in the upper 50s. West winds around 5 miles an hour. Wednesday, mostly sunny. Highs in the mid-70s. West winds 5 to 10 miles an hour with gusts up to 20 miles an hour. Wednesday night, mostly cloudy. A slight chance of showers and thunderstorms before 8 p.m., then a chance of showers between 8 p.m. and 2 a.m. Showers likely after 2 a.m. Patchy fog after midnight. Rainfall amounts less than a tenth of an inch. Lows in the lower 60s. West winds 5 to 10 miles an hour. Chance of rain 70%. And now the extended forecast for South Central Pennsylvania. Thursday, showers likely and a slight chance of thunderstorms. Patchy fog. Highs in the mid-70s. Chance of rain 70%. Thursday night, mostly cloudy with a slight chance of showers and thunderstorms. Patchy fog. Lows in the upper 50s. Chance of rain 20%. Friday, partly sunny with a 40% chance of showers. Highs in the upper 70s. Friday night, mostly cloudy with a 40% chance of showers. Lows in the lower 60s. Saturday, showers likely and a slight chance of thunderstorms. Highs in the upper 70s. Chance of rain 60%. Saturday night, mostly cloudy with a chance of showers. Lows around 60. Chance of rain 50%. Sunday, partly sunny with a chance of showers and thunderstorms. Highs in the mid-70s. Chance of rain 50%. Sunday night, mostly clear. Lows in the upper 50s. Monday, mostly sunny. Highs in the mid-70s. The 8 to 14 day outlook, from Tuesday, August 25th to Monday, August 31st, calls for below normal temperatures and above normal precipitation. Normal high temperatures across central Pennsylvania during this period range from the mid-70s over the Allegheny Mountains to the low 80s across the lower Susquehanna Valley. Normal lows range from the low 50s over the Alleghenies to the low 60s across the lower Susquehanna Valley. Here are the 8 a.m. conditions in the Altoona area. In Altoona, it was cloudy. The temperature was 68 degrees, the dew point 65, and the relative humidity 90%. The wind was northwest at 3 miles an hour. The pressure was 29.99 inches and rising. At State College, it was mostly sunny.
the temperature was 68 degrees, the dew point 66, and the relative humidity 94%. The wind was north at 3 miles an hour. The pressure was 29.98 inches and rising. Now, a few other local conditions: Johnstown, cloudy 64, Dubois, light rain and fog 60, La Trobe, partly sunny 66, Pittsburgh partly sunny 68, Erie, sunny 66, Bradford fog 58. To the south and east, York, sunny 72, Selins Grove mostly sunny 71, Harrisburg partly sunny 74, Philadelphia partly sunny 77, Baltimore mostly sunny 75, Washington DC partly sunny 76. Once again, in Altoona it was 68 degrees under cloudy skies. And at State College it was 68 degrees under mostly sunny skies. This is NOAA Weather Radio, All Hazards Station WNG 589. 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Here are the 8 a.m. conditions in the Altoona area. In Altoona, it was cloudy. The temperature was 68 degrees, the dew point 65, and the relative humidity 90%. The wind was northwest at 3 miles an hour. The pressure was 29.99 inches and rising. At State College, it was mostly sunny. The temperature was 68 degrees, the dew point 66, and the relative humidity 94%. The wind was north at 3 miles an hour. The pressure was 29.98 inches and rising. Now, a few other local conditions: Johnstown, cloudy 64, Dubois, light rain and fog 60, La Trobe, partly sunny 66, Pittsburgh partly sunny 68, Erie, sunny 66, Bradford fog 58. To the south and east, York, sunny 72, Selins Grove mostly sunny 71, Harrisburg partly sunny 74, Philadelphia partly sunny 77, Baltimore mostly sunny 75, Washington DC partly sunny 76. Once again, in Altoona it was 68 degrees under cloudy skies. And at State College it was 68 degrees under mostly sunny skies. 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Here's the hazardous weather outlook for the following counties: Bedford, Blair, Cambria, and Huntingdon. For today and tonight, no hazardous weather is expected at this time. And now the extended outlook for the period Wednesday through Monday. The probability for widespread hazardous weather is low. The Altoona Climate Summary for yesterday, August 17, 2026. Yesterday's high temperature of 84 degrees occurred at 11:59 a.m. This high was 3 degrees above the normal high of 81. Yesterday's low temperature of 67 degrees occurred at 11:59 p.m. This low was 7 degrees above the normal low of 60. 0.32 inches of precipitation fell yesterday, which brings the monthly total to 3.19 inches. This is 1.39 inches above the normal amount of 1.80 inches for August. The total precipitation for the season since June 1st now stands at 13.01 inches, which is 4.31 inches above normal. The total precipitation for the year is now 26.61 inches, which is 3.72 inches above normal. There were no heating degree days yesterday, which is normal. This leaves the monthly total at zero, which is normal. The yearly total since July 1st is 8, which is 4 above normal. There were 11 cooling degree days yesterday, which is 5 above normal. This brings the monthly total to 131, which is 19 above normal. The yearly total since January 1st is 579, which is 38 above normal. The average wind speed was less than 5 miles per hour yesterday. The normal high temperature for today is 81 degrees, and the normal low is 60. The record high for today is 91, which occurred in 2002, and the record low is 45, which occurred in 1981. Sunrise today is at 6:27 a.m. and sunset is at 8:06 p.m. Morning valley fog will gradually give way to a mostly sunny day under weak high pressure. It will also be noticeably less humid today, with highs ranging from the mid to upper 70s across the north and west, to the mid to upper 80s across the southeast. Lows tonight will be mainly in the 50s. Fog should not be nearly as widespread tonight as it was this morning.
temperatures on Wednesday will be similar to those on Tuesday. Showers and storms will move into the Lake Erie shoreline region Wednesday morning, and into western and northern portions of Pennsylvania during the afternoon hours. Seasonable temperatures persist through the weekend as rain chances increase into the end of the week. Here is the latest National Weather Service forecast for Blair and Bedford counties, including the city of Altoona. Rest of today, patchy dense fog before 10 a.m. Mostly sunny. Highs in the upper 70s. Northwest winds 5 to 10 miles an hour. Tonight, mostly clear. Lows in the upper 50s. West winds around 5 miles an hour. Wednesday, patchy fog before 8 a.m. Mostly sunny. Highs in the lower 80s. West winds 5 to 10 miles an hour with gusts up to 20 miles an hour. Wednesday night, mostly cloudy before 8 p.m., then a slight chance of showers between 8 p.m. and 2 a.m. Mostly cloudy with a chance of showers after 2 a.m. Patchy fog after 4 a.m. Rainfall amounts less than a tenth of an inch. Lows in the lower 60s. West winds around 5 miles an hour. Gusts up to 20 miles an hour through midnight. Chance of rain 50%. Here is the latest National Weather Service forecast for Cambria County, including the city of Johnstown. Rest of today, patchy fog before 8 a.m. Mostly sunny. Highs in the mid-70s. Northwest winds 5 to 10 miles an hour. Tonight, mostly clear. Lows in the upper 50s. West winds around 5 miles an hour. Wednesday, mostly sunny. Highs in the mid-70s. West winds 5 to 10 miles an hour with gusts up to 20 miles an hour. Wednesday night, mostly cloudy. A slight chance of showers and thunderstorms before 8 p.m., then a chance of showers between 8 p.m. and 2 a.m. Showers likely after 2 a.m. Patchy fog after midnight. Rainfall amounts less than a tenth of an inch. Lows in the lower 60s. West winds 5 to 10 miles an hour. Chance of rain 70%. And now the extended forecast for South Central Pennsylvania. Thursday, showers likely and a slight chance of thunderstorms. Patchy fog. Highs in the mid-70s. Chance of rain 70%. Thursday night, mostly cloudy with a slight chance of showers and thunderstorms. Patchy fog. Lows in the upper 50s. Chance of rain 20%. Friday, partly sunny with a 40% chance of showers. Highs in the upper 70s. Friday night, mostly cloudy with a 40% chance of showers. Lows in the lower 60s. Saturday, showers likely and a slight chance of thunderstorms. Highs in the upper 70s. Chance of rain 60%. Saturday night, mostly cloudy with a chance of showers. Lows around 60. Chance of rain 50%. Sunday, partly sunny with a chance of showers and thunderstorms. Highs in the mid-70s. Chance of rain 50%. Sunday night, mostly clear. Lows in the upper 50s. Monday, mostly sunny. Highs in the mid-70s. The 8 to 14 day outlook, from Tuesday, August 25th to Monday, August 31st, calls for below normal temperatures and above normal precipitation. Normal high temperatures across central Pennsylvania during this period range from the mid-70s over the Allegheny Mountains to the low 80s across the lower Susquehanna Valley. Normal lows range from the low 50s over the Alleghenies to the low 60s across the lower Susquehanna Valley. Here are the 8 a.m. conditions in the Altoona area. In Altoona, it was cloudy. The temperature was 68 degrees, the dew point 65, and the relative humidity 90%. The wind was northwest at 3 miles an hour. The pressure was 29.99 inches and rising. At State College, it was mostly sunny. The temperature was 68 degrees, the dew point 66, and the relative humidity 94%. The wind was north at 3 miles an hour. The pressure was 29.98 inches and rising. Now, a few other local conditions: Johnstown, cloudy 64, Dubois, light rain and fog 60, La Trobe, partly sunny 66, Pittsburgh, partly sunny 68, Erie, sunny 66, Bradford, fog 58.
to the south and east, York, sunny 72, Selins Grove mostly sunny 71, Harrisburg partly sunny 74, Philadelphia partly sunny 77, Baltimore mostly sunny 75, Washington DC partly sunny 76. Once again, in Altoona it was 68 degrees under cloudy skies. And at State College it was 68 degrees under mostly sunny skies. This is NOAA Weather Radio, All Hazards Station WNG 589. 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Here's the hazardous weather outlook for the following counties, Bedford, Blair, Cambria and Huntingdon. For today and tonight. No hazardous weather is expected at this time. And now the extended outlook for the period Wednesday through Monday. The probability for widespread hazardous weather is low. The Altoona climate summary for yesterday, August 17, 2026. Yesterday's high temperature of 84 degrees occurred at 11:59 a.m. This high was 3 degrees above the normal high of 81. Yesterday's low temperature of 67 degrees occurred at 11:59 p.m. This low was 7 degrees above the normal low of 60. 0.32 inches of precipitation fell yesterday, which brings the monthly total to 3.19 inches. This is 1.39 inches above the normal amount of 1.80 inches for August. The total precipitation for the season since June 1st now stands at 13.01 inches, which is 4.31 inches above normal. The total precipitation for the year is now 26.61 inches, which is 3.72 inches above normal. There were no heating degree days yesterday, which is normal. This leaves the monthly total at zero, which is normal. The yearly total since July 1st is 8, which is 4 above normal. There were 11 cooling degree days yesterday, which is 5 above normal. This brings the monthly total to 131, which is 19 above normal. The yearly total since January 1st is 579, which is 38 above normal. The average wind speed was less than 5 miles per hour yesterday. The normal high temperature for today is 81 degrees, and the normal low is 60. The record high for today is 91, which occurred in 2002, and the record low is 45, which occurred in 1981. Sunrise today is at 6:27 a.m. and sunset is at 8:06 p.m. Morning valley fog will gradually give way to a mostly sunny day under weak high pressure. It will also be noticeably less humid today with highs ranging from the mid to upper 70s across the north and west, to the mid to upper 80s across the southeast. Lows tonight will be mainly in the 50s. Fog should not be nearly as widespread tonight as it was this morning. Temperatures on Wednesday will be similar to those on Tuesday. Showers and storms will move into the Lake Erie shoreline region Wednesday morning, and into western and northern portions of Pennsylvania during the afternoon hours. Seasonable temperatures persist through the weekend as rain chances increase into the end of the week. 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We are located at Innovation Park in State College. 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Properly set weather radios, with the alarm device, will alert you when severe weather warnings or watches are issued. Programming on this station will be temporarily changed during severe weather, to bring you the latest information. Warnings and safety information from the National Weather Service may someday save your life or protect your property. Here is the latest National Weather Service forecast for Blair and Bedford counties, including the city of Altoona. Rest of today, patchy dense fog before 10 a.m. Mostly sunny. Highs in the upper 70s. Northwest winds 5 to 10 miles an hour. Tonight, mostly clear. Lows in the upper 50s. West winds around 5 miles an hour. Wednesday, patchy fog before 8 a.m. Mostly sunny. Highs in the lower 80s. West winds 5 to 10 miles an hour with gusts up to 20 miles an hour. Wednesday night, mostly cloudy before 8 p.m., then a slight chance of showers between 8 p.m. and 2 a.m. Mostly cloudy with a chance of showers after 2 a.m. Patchy fog after 4 a.m.
rainfall amounts less than a tenth of an inch. Lows in the lower 60s. West winds around 5 miles an hour. Gusts up to 20 miles an hour through midnight. Chance of rain 50%. Here is the latest National Weather Service forecast for Cambria.

amounts less than a tenth of an inch. Lows in the lower 60s. West winds 5 to 10 miles an hour. Chance of rain 70%. And now the extended forecast for south central Pennsylvania. Thursday, showers likely and a slight chance of thunderstorms. Patchy fog. Highs in the mid-70s. Chance of rain 70%. Thursday night, mostly cloudy with a slight chance of showers and thunderstorms. Patchy fog. Lows in the upper 50s. Chance of rain 20%. Friday, partly sunny with a 40% chance of showers. Highs in the upper 70s. Friday night, mostly cloudy with a 40% chance of showers. Lows in the lower 60s. Saturday, showers likely and a slight chance of thunderstorms. Highs in the upper 70s. Chance of rain 60%. Saturday night, mostly cloudy with a chance of showers. Lows around 60. Chance of rain 50%. Sunday, partly sunny with a chance of showers and thunderstorms. Highs in the mid-70s. Chance of rain 50%. Sunday night, mostly clear. Lows in the upper 50s. Monday, mostly sunny. Highs in the mid-70s. The 8 to 14 day outlook, from Tuesday, August 25th to Monday, August 31st, calls for below normal temperatures and above normal precipitation. Normal high temperatures across central Pennsylvania during this period range from the mid-70s over the Allegheny Mountains to the low 80s across the lower Susquehanna Valley. Normal lows range from the low 50s over the Alleghenies to the low 60s across the lower Susquehanna Valley. Here are the 8 a.m. conditions in the Altoona area. In Altoona, it was cloudy. The temperature was 68 degrees, the dew point 65, and the relative humidity 90%. The wind was northwest at 3 miles an hour. The pressure was 29.99 inches and rising. At State College, it was mostly sunny. The temperature was 68 degrees, the dew point 66, and the relative humidity 94%. The wind was north at 3 miles an hour. The pressure was 29.98 inches and rising. Now, a few other local conditions: Johnstown, cloudy 64, Dubois, light rain and fog 60, La Trobe, partly sunny 66, Pittsburgh, partly sunny 68, Erie, sunny 66, Bradford, fog 58. To the south and east, York, sunny 72, Selins Grove, mostly sunny 71, Harrisburg, partly sunny 74, Philadelphia, partly sunny 77, Baltimore, mostly sunny 75, Washington, D.C., partly sunny 76. Once again, in Altoona, it was 68 degrees under cloudy skies. And at State College, it was 68 degrees under mostly sunny skies. This is NOAA Weather Radio, All Hazards Station WMG 589. 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Here's the hazardous weather outlook for the following counties: Bedford, Blair, Cambria, and Huntingdon. For today and tonight, no hazardous weather is expected at this time. And now the extended outlook for the period Wednesday through Monday. The probability for widespread hazardous weather is low. The Altoona climate summary for yesterday, August 17, 2026. Yesterday's high temperature of 84 degrees occurred at 11:59 a.m. This high was 3 degrees above the normal high of 81. Yesterday's low temperature of 67 degrees occurred at 11:59 p.m. This low was 7 precipitation fell yesterday, which brings the monthly total to 3.19 inches. This is 1.39 inches above the normal amount of 1.80 inches for August. The total precipitation for the season since June 1st now stands at 13.01 inches, which is 4.31 inches above normal. The total precipitation for the year is now 26.61 inches, which is 3.72 inches above normal. There were no heating degree days yesterday, which is normal. This leaves the monthly total at 0, which is normal. The yearly total since July 1st is 8, which is 4 above normal. There were 11 cooling degree days yesterday, which is 5 above normal. This brings the monthly total to 131, which is 19 above normal. The yearly total since January 1st is 579, which is 38 above normal.

the average wind speed was less than 5 miles per hour yesterday. The normal high temperature for today is 81 degrees, and the normal low is 60. The record high for today is 91, which occurred in 2002, and the record low is 45, which occurred in 1981. Sunrise today is at 6:27 a.m. and sunset is at 8:06 p.m. Morning valley fog will gradually give way to a mostly sunny day under weak high pressure. It will also be noticeably less humid today with highs ranging from the mid to upper 70s across the north and west, to the mid to upper 80s across the southeast. Lows tonight will be mainly in the 50s. Fog should not be nearly as widespread tonight as it was this morning. Temperatures on Wednesday will be similar to those on Tuesday. Showers and storms will move into the Lake Erie shoreline region Wednesday morning, and into western and northern portions of Pennsylvania during the afternoon hours. Seasonable temperatures persist through the weekend as rain chances increase into the end of the week. Here is the latest National Weather Service forecast for Blair and Bedford counties, including the city of Altoona. Rest of today, patchy dense fog before 10 a.m. Mostly sunny. Highs in the upper 70s. Northwest winds 5 to 10 miles an hour. Tonight, mostly clear. Lows in the upper 50s. West winds around 5 miles an hour. Wednesday, patchy fog before 8 a.m. Mostly sunny. Highs in the lower 80s. West winds 5 to 10 miles an hour with gusts up to 20 miles an hour. Wednesday night, mostly cloudy before 8 p.m., then a slight chance of showers between 8 p.m. and 2 a.m. Mostly cloudy with a chance of showers after 2 a.m. Patchy fog after 4 a.m. Rainfall amounts less than a tenth of an inch. Lows in the lower 60s. West winds around 5 miles an hour. Gusts up to 20 miles an hour through midnight. Chance of rain 50%. Here is the latest National Weather Service forecast for Cambria County, including the city of Johnstown. Rest of today, patchy fog before 8 a.m. Mostly sunny. Highs in the mid-70s. Northwest winds 5 to 10 miles an hour. Tonight, mostly clear. Lows in the upper 50s. West winds around 5 miles an hour. Wednesday, mostly sunny. Highs in the mid-70s. West winds 5 to 10 miles an hour with gusts up to 20 miles an hour. Wednesday night, mostly cloudy. A slight chance of showers and thunderstorms before 8 p.m., then a chance of showers between 8 p.m. and 2 a.m. Showers likely after 2 a.m. Patchy fog after midnight. Rainfall amounts less than a tenth of an inch. Lows in the lower 60s. West winds 5 to 10 miles an hour. Chance of rain 70%. And now the extended forecast for South Central Pennsylvania. Thursday, showers likely and a slight chance of thunderstorms. Patchy fog. Highs in the mid-70s. Chance of rain 70%. Thursday night, mostly cloudy with a slight chance of showers and thunderstorms. Patchy fog. Lows in the upper 50s. Chance of rain 20%. Friday, partly sunny with a 40% chance of showers. Highs in the upper 70s. Friday night, mostly cloudy with a 40% chance of showers. Lows in the lower 60s. Saturday, showers likely and a slight chance of thunderstorms. Highs in the upper 70s. Chance of rain 60%. Saturday night, mostly cloudy with a chance of showers. Lows around 60. Chance of rain 50%. Sunday, partly sunny with a chance of showers and thunderstorms. Highs in the mid-70s. Chance of rain 50%. Sunday night, mostly clear. Lows in the upper 50s. Monday, mostly sunny. Highs in the mid-70s. The 8 to 14 day outlook, from Tuesday, August 25th to Monday, August 31st, calls for below normal temperatures and above normal precipitation. Normal high temperatures across central Pennsylvania during this period range from the mid-70s over the Allegheny Mountains to the low 80s across the lower Susquehanna Valley. Normal lows range from the low 50s over the Alleghenies to the low 60s across the lower Susquehanna Valley. Here are the 8 a.m. conditions in the Altoona area. In Altoona, it was cloudy.
The temperature was 68 degrees, the dew point 65, and the relative humidity 90%. The wind was northwest at 3 miles an hour. The pressure was 29.99 inches and rising. At State College, it was mostly sunny. The temperature was 68 degrees, the dew point 66, and the relative humidity 94%. The wind was north at 3 miles an hour. The pressure was 29.98 inches and rising. Now, a few other local conditions: Johnstown, cloudy 64, Dubois, light rain and fog 60, Latrobe, partly sunny 66, Pittsburgh, partly sunny 68, Erie, sunny 66, Bradford, fog 58. To the south and east, York, sunny 72, Selins Grove, mostly sunny 71, Harrisburg, partly sunny 74, Philadelphia, partly sunny 77, Baltimore, mostly sunny 75, Washington, D.C., partly sunny 76. Once again, in Altoona, it was 68 degrees under cloudy skies. And at State College, it was 68 degrees under mostly sunny skies. This is NOAA Weather Radio, All Hazards Station WNG 589. 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Here's the hazardous weather outlook for the following counties: Bedford, Blair, Cambria, and Huntingdon. For today and tonight, no hazardous weather is expected at this time. And now the extended outlook for the period Wednesday through Monday. The probability for widespread hazardous weather is low. The Altoona climate summary for yesterday, August 17, 2026. Yesterday's high temperature of 84 degrees occurred at 11:59 a.m. This high was 3 degrees above the normal high of 81. Yesterday's low temperature of 67 degrees occurred at 11:59 p.m. This low was 7 degrees above the normal low of 60. 0.32 inches of precipitation fell yesterday, which brings the monthly total to 3.19 inches. This is 1.39 inches above the normal amount of 1.80 inches for August. The total precipitation for the season since June 1st now stands at 13.01 inches, which is 4.31 inches above normal. The total precipitation for the year is now 26.61 inches, which is 3.72 inches above normal. There were no heating degree days yesterday, which is normal. This leaves the monthly total at zero, which is normal. The yearly total since July 1st is 8, which is 4 above normal. There were 11 cooling degree days yesterday, which is 5 above normal. This brings the monthly total to 131, which is 19 above normal. The yearly total since January 1st is 579, which is 38 above normal. The average wind speed was less than 5 miles per hour yesterday. The normal high temperature for today is 81 degrees, and the normal low is 60. The record high for today is 91, which occurred in 2002, and the record low is 45, which occurred in 1981. Sunrise today is at 6:27 a.m. and sunset is at 8:06 p.m. Morning valley fog will gradually give way to a mostly sunny day under weak high pressure. It will also be noticeably less humid today, with highs ranging from the mid to upper 70s across the north and west, to the mid to upper 80s across the southeast. Lows tonight will be mainly in the 50s. Fog should not be nearly as widespread tonight as it was this morning. Temperatures on Wednesday will be similar to those on Tuesday. Showers and storms will move into the Lake Erie shoreline region Wednesday morning, and into western and northern portions of Pennsylvania during the afternoon hours. Seasonable temperatures persist through the weekend as rain chances increase into the end of the week. Here is the latest National Weather Service forecast for Blair and Bedford counties, including the city of Altoona. Rest of today, patchy dense fog before 10 a.m. Mostly sunny. Highs in the upper 70s. Northwest winds 5 to 10 miles an hour. Tonight, mostly clear. Lows in the upper 50s. West winds around 5 miles an hour. Wednesday, patchy fog before 8 a.m. Mostly sunny. Highs in the lower 80s. West winds 5 to 10 miles an hour with gusts up to 20 miles an hour. Wednesday night, mostly cloudy before 8 p.m., then a slight chance of showers between 8 p.m. and 2 a.m. Mostly cloudy with a chance of showers after 2 a.m. Patchy fog after 4 a.m.
Rainfall amounts less than a tenth of an inch. Lows in the lower 60s. West winds around 5 miles an hour. Gusts up to 20 miles an hour through midnight. Chance of rain 50%. Here is the latest National Weather Service forecast for Cambria County, including the city of Johnstown. Rest of today, patchy fog before 8 a.m. Mostly sunny. Highs in the mid-70s. Northwest winds 5 to 10 miles an hour. Tonight, mostly clear. Lows in the upper 50s. West winds around 5 miles an hour. Wednesday, mostly sunny. Highs in the mid-70s. West winds 5 to 10 miles an hour with gusts up to 20 miles an hour. Wednesday night, mostly cloudy. A slight chance of showers and thunderstorms before 8 p.m., then a chance of showers between 8 p.m. and 2 a.m. Showers likely after 2 a.m. Patchy fog after midnight. Rainfall amounts less than a tenth of an inch. Lows in the lower 60s. West winds 5 to 10 miles an hour. Chance of rain 70%. And now the extended forecast for South Central Pennsylvania. Thursday, showers likely and a slight chance of thunderstorms. Patchy fog. Highs in the mid-70s. Chance of rain 70%. Thursday night, mostly cloudy with a slight chance of showers and thunderstorms. Patchy fog. Lows in the upper 50s. Chance of rain 20%. Friday, partly sunny with a 40% chance of showers. Highs in the upper 70s. Friday night, mostly cloudy with a 40% chance of showers. Lows in the lower 60s. Saturday, showers likely and a slight chance of thunderstorms. Highs in the upper 70s. Chance of rain 60%. Saturday night, mostly cloudy with a chance of showers. Lows around 60. Chance of rain 50%. Sunday, partly sunny with a chance of showers and thunderstorms. Highs in the mid-70s. Chance of rain 50%. Sunday night, mostly clear. Lows in the upper 50s. Monday, mostly sunny. Highs in the mid-70s. The 8 to 14 day outlook, from Tuesday, August 25th, Monday, August 31st, calls for below normal temperatures and above normal precipitation. Normal high temperatures across central Pennsylvania during this period range from the mid-70s over the Allegheny Mountains to the low 80s across the lower Susquehanna Valley. Normal lows range from the low 50s over the Alleghenies to the low 60s across the lower Susquehanna Valley. Here are the 8 a.m. conditions in the Altoona area. In Altoona, it was cloudy. The temperature was 68 degrees, the dew point 65, and the relative humidity 90%. The wind was northwest at 3 miles an hour. The pressure was 29.99 inches and rising. At State College, it was mostly sunny. The temperature was 68 degrees, the dew point 66, and the relative humidity 94%. The wind was north at 3 miles an hour. The pressure was 29.98 inches and rising. Now, a few other local conditions: Johnstown, cloudy 64, Dubois, light rain and fog 60, La Trobe, partly sunny 66, Pittsburgh, partly sunny 68, Erie, sunny 66, Bradford, fog 58. To the south and east, York, sunny 72, Selins Grove, mostly sunny 71, Harrisburg, partly sunny 74, Philadelphia, partly sunny 77, Baltimore, mostly sunny 75, Washington, D.C., partly sunny 76. Once again, in Altoona, it was 68 degrees under cloudy skies. And at State College, it was 68 degrees under mostly sunny skies. This is NOAA Weather Radio, All Hazards Station WNG 589. 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Here's the hazardous weather outlook for the following counties: Bedford, Blair, Cambria, and Huntingdon. For today and tonight, no hazardous weather is expected at this time. And now the extended outlook for the period Wednesday through Monday. The probability for widespread hazardous weather is low. The Altoona Climate Summary for yesterday, August 17, 2026. Yesterday's high temperature of 84 degrees occurred at 11:59 a.m. This high was 3 degrees above the normal high of 81.
Yesterday's low temperature of 67 degrees occurred at 11:59 p.m. This low was 7 degrees above the normal low of 60.32 inches of precipitation fell yesterday, which brings the monthly total to 3.19 inches. This is 1.39 inches above the normal amount of 1.80 inches for August. The total precipitation for the season since June 1st now stands at 13.01 inches, which is 4.31 inches above normal. The total precipitation for the year is now 26.61 inches, which is 3.72 inches above normal. There were no heating degree days yesterday, which is normal. This leaves the monthly total at zero, which is normal. The yearly total since July 1st is 8, which is 4 above normal. There were 11 cooling degree days yesterday, which is 5 above normal. This brings the monthly total to 131, which is 19 above normal. The yearly total since January 1st is 579, which is 38 above normal. The average wind speed was less than 5 miles per hour yesterday. The normal high temperature for today is 81 degrees, and the normal low is 60. The record high for today is 91, which occurred in 2002, and the record low is 45, which occurred in 1981. Sunrise today is at 6:27 a.m. and sunset is at 8:06 p.m. Morning valley fog will gradually give way to a mostly sunny day under weak high pressure. It will also be noticeably less humid today with highs ranging from the mid to upper 70s across the north and west, to the mid to upper 80s across the southeast. Lows tonight will be mainly in the 50s. Fog should not be nearly as widespread tonight as it was this morning. Temperatures on Wednesday will be similar to those on Tuesday. Showers and storms will move into the Lake Erie shoreline region Wednesday morning, and into western and northern portions of Pennsylvania during the afternoon hours. Seasonable temperatures persist through the weekend as rain chances increase into the end of the week. Here is the latest National Weather Service forecast for Blair and Bedford counties, including the city of Altoona. Rest of today, patchy dense fog before 10 a.m. Mostly sunny. Highs in the upper 70s. Northwest winds 5 to 10 miles an hour. Tonight, mostly clear. Lows in the upper 50s. West winds around 5 miles an hour. Wednesday, patchy fog before 8 a.m. Mostly sunny. Highs in the lower 80s. West winds 5 to 10 miles an hour with gusts up to 20 miles an hour. Wednesday night, mostly cloudy before 8 p.m., then a slight chance of showers between 8 p.m. and 2 a.m. Mostly cloudy with a chance of showers after 2 a.m. Patchy fog after 4 a.m. Rainfall amounts less than a tenth of an inch. Lows in the lower 60s. West winds around 5 miles an hour. Gusts up to 20 miles an hour through midnight. Chance of rain 50%. Here is the latest National Weather Service forecast for Cambria County, including the city of Johnstown. Rest of today, patchy fog before 8 a.m. Mostly sunny. Highs in the mid-70s. Northwest winds 5 to 10 miles an hour. Tonight, mostly clear. Lows in the upper 50s. West winds around 5 miles an hour. Wednesday, mostly sunny. Highs in the mid-70s. West winds 5 to 10 miles an hour with gusts up to 20 miles an hour. Wednesday night, mostly cloudy. A slight chance of showers and thunderstorms before 8 p.m., then a chance of showers between 8 p.m. and 2 a.m. Showers likely after 2 a.m. Patchy fog after midnight. Rainfall amounts less than a tenth of an inch. Lows in the lower 60s. West winds 5 to 10 miles an hour. Chance of rain 70%. And now the extended forecast for South Central Pennsylvania. Thursday, showers likely and a slight chance of thunderstorms. Patchy fog. Highs in the mid-70s. Chance of rain 70%. Thursday night, mostly cloudy with a slight chance of showers and thunderstorms. Patchy fog. Lows in the upper 50s. Chance of rain 20%. Friday, partly sunny with a 40% chance of showers. Highs in the upper 70s. Friday night, mostly cloudy with a 40% chance of showers. Lows in the lower 60s. Saturday, showers likely and a slight chance of thunderstorms.
highs in the upper 70s. Chance of rain 60%. Saturday night, mostly cloudy with a chance of showers. Lows around 60. Chance of rain 50%. Sunday, partly sunny with a chance of showers and thunderstorms. Highs in the mid-70s. Chance of rain 50%. Sunday night, mostly clear. Lows in the upper 50s. Monday, mostly sunny. Highs in the mid-70s. The 8 to 14-day outlook, from Tuesday, August 25th to Monday, August 31st, calls for below normal temperatures and above normal precipitation. Normal high temperatures across central Pennsylvania during this period range from the mid-70s over the Allegheny Mountains to the low 80s across the lower Susquehanna Valley. Normal lows range from the low 50s over the Alleghenies to the low 60s across the lower Susquehanna Valley. Here are the 8 a.m. conditions in the Altoona area. In Altoona, it was cloudy. The temperature was 68 degrees, the dew point 65, and the relative humidity 90%. The wind was northwest at 3 miles an hour. The pressure was 29.99 inches and rising. At State College, it was mostly sunny. The temperature was 68 degrees, the dew point 66, and the relative humidity 94%. The wind was north at 3 miles an hour. The pressure was 29.98 inches and rising. Now, a few other local conditions: Johnstown, cloudy 64, Dubois, light rain and fog 60, La Trobe, partly sunny 66, Pittsburgh, partly sunny 68, Erie, sunny 66, Bradford, fog 58. To the south and east, York, sunny 72, Selins Grove mostly sunny 71, Harrisburg partly sunny 74, Philadelphia partly sunny 77, Baltimore mostly sunny 75, Washington DC partly sunny 76. Once again, in Altoona it was 68 degrees under cloudy skies. And at State College it was 68 degrees under mostly sunny skies. 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Here's the hazardous weather outlook for the following counties: Bedford, Blair, Cambria, and Huntingdon. For today and tonight, no hazardous weather is expected at this time. And now the extended outlook for the period Wednesday through Monday. The probability for widespread hazardous weather is low. The Altoona climate summary for yesterday, August 17, 2026. Yesterday's high temperature of 84 degrees occurred at 11:59 a.m. This high was 3 degrees above the normal high of 81. Yesterday's low temperature of 67 degrees occurred at 11:59 p.m. This low was 7 degrees above the normal low of 60. 0.32 inches of precipitation fell yesterday, which brings the monthly total to 3.19 inches. This is 1.39 inches above the normal amount of 1.80 inches for August. The total precipitation for the season since June 1st now stands at 13.01 inches, which is 4.31 inches above normal. The total precipitation for the year is now 26.61 inches, which is 3.72 inches above normal. There were no heating degree days yesterday, which is normal. This leaves the monthly total at zero, which is normal. The yearly total since July 1st is 8, which is 4 above normal. There were 11 cooling degree days yesterday, which is 5 above normal. This brings the monthly total to 131, which is 19 above normal. The yearly total since January 1st is 579, which is 38 above normal. The average wind speed was less than 5 miles per hour yesterday. The normal high temperature for today is 81 degrees, and the normal low is 60. The record high for today is 91, which occurred in 2002, and the record low is 45, which occurred in 1981. Sunrise today is at 6:27 a.m. and sunset is at 8:06 p.m. Morning valley fog will gradually give way to a mostly sunny day under weak high pressure. It will also be noticeably less humid today, with highs ranging from the mid to upper 70s across the north and west to the mid to upper 80s across the southeast. Lows tonight will be mainly in the 50s. Fog should not be nearly as widespread tonight as it was this morning. Temperatures on Wednesday will be similar to those on Tuesday.
Showers and storms will move into the Lake Erie shoreline region Wednesday morning, and into western and northern portions of Pennsylvania during the afternoon hours. Seasonable temperatures persist through the weekend as rain chances increase into the end of the week. Here is the latest National Weather Service forecast for Blair and Bedford counties, including the city of Altoona. Rest of today, patchy dense fog before 10 a.m. Mostly sunny. Highs in the upper 70s. Northwest winds 5 to 10 miles an hour. Tonight, mostly clear. Lows in the upper 50s. West winds around 5 miles an hour. Wednesday, patchy fog before 8 a.m. Mostly sunny. Highs in the lower 80s. West winds 5 to 10 miles an hour with gusts up to 20 miles an hour. Wednesday night, mostly cloudy before 8 p.m., then a slight chance of showers between 8 p.m. and 2 a.m. Mostly cloudy with a chance of showers after 2 a.m. Patchy fog after 4 a.m. Rainfall amounts less than a tenth of an inch. Lows in the lower 60s. West winds around 5 miles an hour. Gusts up to 20 miles an hour through midnight. Chance of rain 50%. Here is the latest National Weather Service forecast for Cambria County, including the city of Johnstown. Rest of today, patchy fog before 8 a.m. Mostly sunny. Highs in the mid-70s. Northwest winds 5 to 10 miles an hour. Tonight, mostly clear. Lows in the upper 50s. West winds around 5 miles an hour. Wednesday, mostly sunny. Highs in the mid-70s. West winds 5 to 10 miles an hour with gusts up to 20 miles an hour. Wednesday night, mostly cloudy. A slight chance of showers and thunderstorms before 8 p.m., then a chance of showers between 8 p.m. and 2 a.m. Showers likely after 2 a.m. Patchy fog after midnight. Rainfall amounts less than a tenth of an inch. Lows in the lower 60s. West winds 5 to 10 miles an hour. Chance of rain 70%. And now the extended forecast for South Central Pennsylvania. Thursday, showers likely and a slight chance of thunderstorms. Patchy fog. Highs in the mid-70s. Chance of rain 70%. Thursday night, mostly cloudy with a slight chance of showers and thunderstorms. Patchy fog. Lows in the upper 50s. Chance of rain 20%. Friday, partly sunny with a 40% chance of showers. Highs in the upper 70s. Friday night, mostly cloudy with a 40% chance of showers. Lows in the lower 60s. Saturday, showers likely and a slight chance of thunderstorms. Highs in the upper 70s. Chance of rain 60%. Saturday night, mostly cloudy with a chance of showers. Lows around 60. Chance of rain 50%. Sunday, partly sunny with a chance of showers and thunderstorms. Highs in the mid-70s. Chance of rain 50%. Sunday night, mostly clear. Lows in the upper 50s. Monday, mostly sunny. Highs in the mid-70s. The 8 to 14 day outlook, from Tuesday, August 25th to Monday, August 31st, calls for below normal temperatures and above normal precipitation. Normal high temperatures across central Pennsylvania during this period range from the mid-70s over the Allegheny Mountains to the low 80s across the lower Susquehanna Valley. Normal lows range from the low 50s over the Alleghenies to the low 60s across the lower Susquehanna Valley. Here are the 8 a.m. conditions in the Altoona area. In Altoona, it was cloudy. The temperature was 68 degrees, the dew point 65, and the relative humidity 90%. The wind was northwest at 3 miles an hour. The pressure was 29.99 inches and rising. At State College, it was mostly sunny. The temperature was 68 degrees, the dew point 66, and the relative humidity 94%. The wind was north at 3 miles an hour. The pressure was 29.98 inches and rising. Now, a few other local conditions: Johnstown, cloudy 64, Dubois, light rain and fog 60, La Trobe, partly sunny 66, Pittsburgh, partly sunny 68, Erie, sunny 66, Bradford, fog 58. To the south and east,
York, sunny 72, Selins Grove mostly sunny 71, Harrisburg partly sunny 74, Philadelphia partly sunny 77, Baltimore mostly sunny 75, Washington D.C. partly sunny 76. Once again, in Altoona it was 68 degrees under cloudy skies. And at State College it was 68 degrees under mostly sunny skies. This is NOAA Weather Radio, All Hazards Station WNG 589. 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Here's the hazardous weather outlook for the following counties: Bedford, Blair, Cambria, and Huntingdon. For today and tonight, no hazardous weather is expected at this time. And now the extended outlook for the period Wednesday through Monday. The probability for widespread hazardous weather is low. The Altoona climate summary for yesterday, August 17, 2026. Yesterday's high temperature of 84 degrees occurred at 11:59 a.m. This high was 3 degrees above the normal high of 81. Yesterday's low temperature of 67 degrees occurred at 11:59 p.m. This low was 7 degrees above the normal low of 60. 0.32 inches of precipitation fell yesterday, which brings the monthly total to 3.19 inches. This is 1.39 inches above the normal amount of 1.80 inches for August. The total precipitation for the season since June 1st now stands at 13.01 inches, which is 4.31 inches above normal. The total precipitation for the year is now 26.61 inches, which is 3.72 inches above normal. There were no heating degree days yesterday, which is normal. This leaves the monthly total at zero, which is normal. The yearly total since July 1st is 8, which is 4 above normal. There were 11 cooling degree days yesterday, which is 5 above normal. This brings the monthly total to 131, which is 19 above normal. The yearly total since January 1st is 579, which is 38 above normal. The average wind speed was less than 5 miles per hour yesterday. The normal high temperature for today is 81 degrees, and the normal low is 60. The record high for today is 91, which occurred in 2002, and the record low is 45, which occurred in 1981. Sunrise today is at 6:27 a.m. and sunset is at 8:06 p.m. Morning valley fog will gradually give way to a mostly sunny day under weak high pressure. It will also be noticeably less humid today, with highs ranging from the mid to upper 70s across the north and west, to the mid to upper 80s across the southeast. Lows tonight will be mainly in the 50s. Fog should not be nearly as widespread tonight as it was this morning. Temperatures on Wednesday will be similar to those on Tuesday. Showers and storms will move into the Lake Erie shoreline region Wednesday morning, and into western and northern portions of Pennsylvania during the afternoon hours. Seasonable temperatures persist through the weekend as rain chances increase into the end of the week. Here is the latest National Weather Service forecast for Blair and Bedford counties, including the city of Altoona. Rest of today, mostly sunny. Highs in the upper 70s. Northwest winds 5 to 10 miles an hour. Tonight, mostly clear. Lows in the upper 50s. West winds around 5 miles an hour. Wednesday, patchy fog before 8 a.m. Mostly sunny. Highs in the lower 80s. West winds 5 to 10 miles an hour with gusts up to 20 miles an hour. Wednesday night, mostly cloudy before 8 p.m., then a slight chance of showers between 8 p.m. and 2 a.m. Mostly cloudy with a chance of showers after 2 a.m. Patchy fog after 4 a.m. Rainfall amounts less than a tenth of an inch. Lows in the lower 60s. West winds around 5 miles an hour. Gusts up to 20 miles an hour through midnight. Chance of rain 50%. Here is the latest National Weather Service forecast for Cambria County, including the city of Johnstown. Rest of today, sunny. Highs in the mid-70s. Northwest winds 5 to 10 miles an hour. Tonight, mostly clear. Lows in the upper 50s. West winds around 5 miles an hour. Wednesday, mostly sunny. Highs in the mid-70s. West winds 5 to 10 miles an hour with gusts up to 20 miles an hour. Wednesday night, mostly cloudy.
A slight chance of showers and thunderstorms before 8 p.m., then a chance of showers between 8 p.m. and 2 a.m. Showers likely after 2 a.m. Patchy fog after midnight. Rainfall amounts less than a tenth of an inch. Lows in the lower 60s. West winds 5 to 10 miles an hour. Chance of rain 70%. And now the extended forecast for South Central Pennsylvania. Thursday, showers likely and a slight chance of thunderstorms. Patchy fog. Highs in the mid-70s. Chance of rain 70%. Thursday night, mostly cloudy with a slight chance of showers and thunderstorms. Patchy fog. Lows in the upper 50s. Chance of rain 20%. Friday, partly sunny with a 40% chance of showers. Highs in the upper 70s. Friday night, mostly cloudy with a 40% chance of showers. Lows in the lower 60s. Saturday, showers likely and a slight chance of thunderstorms. Highs in the upper 70s. Chance of rain 60%. Saturday night, mostly cloudy with a chance of showers. Lows around 60. Chance of rain 50%. Sunday, partly sunny with a chance of showers and thunderstorms. Highs in the mid-70s. Chance of rain 50%. Sunday night, mostly clear. Lows in the upper 50s. Monday, mostly sunny. Highs in the mid-70s. The 8 to 14 day outlook, from Tuesday, August 25th, Monday, August 31st, calls for below normal temperatures and above normal precipitation. Normal high temperatures across central Pennsylvania during this period range from the mid-70s over the Allegheny Mountains to the low 80s across the lower Susquehanna Valley. Normal lows range from the low 50s over the Alleghenies to the low 60s across the lower Susquehanna Valley. Here are the 9 a.m. conditions in the Altoona area. In Altoona, it was mostly sunny. The temperature was 70 degrees, the dew point 65, and the relative humidity 84%. The wind was calm. The pressure was 30.00 inches and rising. At State College, it was mostly sunny. The temperature was 72 degrees, the dew point 64, and the relative humidity 78%. The wind was variable at 3 miles an hour. The pressure was 29.99 inches and rising. Now, a few other local conditions: Johnstown, partly sunny 66, Dubois, fog 61, La Trobe, partly sunny 70, Pittsburgh mostly sunny 70, Erie, sunny 72, Bradford mostly sunny 61. To the south and east, York, mostly sunny 75, Selins Grove mostly sunny 75, Harrisburg partly sunny 76, Philadelphia partly sunny 80, Baltimore mostly sunny 78, Washington DC partly sunny 78. Once again, in Altoona it was 70 degrees under mostly sunny skies. And at State College it was 72 degrees under mostly sunny skies. This is NOAA Weather Radio, All Hazards Station WNG 589. 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Here's the hazardous weather outlook for the following counties: Bedford, Blair, Cambria, and Huntingdon. For today and tonight, no hazardous weather is expected at this time. And now the extended outlook for the period Wednesday through Monday. The probability for widespread hazardous weather is low. The Altoona climate summary for yesterday, August 17, 2026. Yesterday's high temperature of 84 degrees occurred at 11:59 a.m. This high was 3 degrees above the normal high of 81. Yesterday's low temperature of 67 degrees occurred at 11:59 p.m. This low was 7 degrees above the normal low of 60. 0.32 inches of precipitation fell yesterday, which brings the monthly total to 3.19 inches. This is 1.39 inches above the normal amount of 1.80 inches for August. The total precipitation for the season since June 1st now stands at 13.01 inches, which is 4.31 inches above normal. The total precipitation for the year is now 26.61 inches, which is 3.72 inches above normal. There were no heating degree days yesterday, which is normal. This leaves the monthly total at zero, which is normal. The yearly total since July 1st is 8, which is 4 above normal.
There were 11 cooling degree days yesterday, which is 5 above normal. This brings the monthly total to 131, which is 19 above normal. The yearly total since January 1st is 579, which is 38 above normal. The average wind speed was less than 5 miles per hour yesterday. The normal high temperature for today is 81 degrees, and the normal low is 60. The record high for today is 91, which occurred in 2002, and the record low is 45, which occurred in 1981. Sunrise today is at 6:27 a.m. and sunset is at 8:06 p.m. Morning valley fog will gradually give way to a mostly sunny day under weak high pressure. It will also be noticeably less humid today with highs ranging from the mid to upper 70s across the north and west, to the mid to upper 80s across the southeast. Lows tonight will be mainly in the 50s. Fog should not be nearly as widespread tonight as it was this morning. Temperatures on Wednesday will be similar to those on Tuesday. Showers and storms will move into the Lake Erie shoreline region Wednesday morning, and into western and northern portions of Pennsylvania during the afternoon hours. Seasonable temperatures persist through the weekend as rain chances increase into the end of the week. Here is the latest National Weather Service forecast for Blair and Bedford counties, including the city of Altoona. Rest of today, mostly sunny. Highs in the upper 70s. Northwest winds 5 to 10 miles an hour. Tonight, mostly clear. Lows in the upper 50s. West winds around 5 miles an hour. Wednesday, patchy fog before 8 a.m. Mostly sunny. Highs in the lower 80s. West winds 5 to 10 miles an hour with gusts up to 20 miles an hour. Wednesday night, mostly cloudy before 8 p.m., then a slight chance of showers between 8 p.m. and 2 a.m. Mostly cloudy with a chance of showers after 2 a.m. Patchy fog after 4 a.m. Rainfall amounts less than a tenth of an inch. Lows in the lower 60s. West winds around 5 miles an hour. Gusts up to 20 miles an hour through midnight. Chance of rain 50%. Here is the latest National Weather Service forecast for Cambria County, including the city of Johnstown. Rest of today, sunny. Highs in the mid-70s. Northwest winds 5 to 10 miles an hour. Tonight, mostly clear. Lows in the upper 50s. West winds around 5 miles an hour. Wednesday, mostly sunny. Highs in the mid-70s. West winds 5 to 10 miles an hour with gusts up to 20 miles an hour. Wednesday night, mostly cloudy. A slight chance of showers and thunderstorms before 8 p.m., then a chance of showers between 8 p.m. and 2 a.m. Showers likely after 2 a.m. Patchy fog after midnight. Rainfall amounts less than a tenth of an inch. Lows in the lower 60s. West winds 5 to 10 miles an hour. Chance of rain 70%. And now the extended forecast for South Central Pennsylvania. Thursday, showers likely and a slight chance of thunderstorms. Patchy fog. Highs in the mid-70s. Chance of rain 70%. Thursday night, mostly cloudy with a slight chance of showers and thunderstorms. Patchy fog. Lows in the upper 50s. Chance of rain 20%. Friday, partly sunny with a 40% chance of showers. Highs in the upper 70s. Friday night, mostly cloudy with a 40% chance of showers. Lows in the lower 60s. Saturday, showers likely and a slight chance of thunderstorms. Highs in the upper 70s. Chance of rain 60%. Saturday night, mostly cloudy with a chance of showers. Lows around 60. Chance of rain 50%. Sunday, partly sunny with a chance of showers and thunderstorms. Highs in the mid-70s. Chance of rain 50%. Sunday night, mostly clear. Lows in the upper 50s. Monday, mostly sunny. Highs in the mid-70s. The 8 to 14 day outlook, from Tuesday, August 25th to Monday, August 31st, calls for below normal temperatures and above normal precipitation. Normal high temperatures across central Pennsylvania during this period range from the mid-70s over the Allegheny Mountains to the low 80s across the lower Susquehanna Valley.
Normal lows range from the low 50s over the Alleghenies to the low 60s across the lower Susquehanna Valley. Here are the 9 a.m. conditions in the Altoona area. In Altoona, it was mostly sunny. The temperature was 70 degrees, the dew point 65, and the relative humidity 84%. The wind was calm. The pressure was 30.00 inches and rising. At State College, it was mostly sunny. The temperature was 72 degrees, the dew point 64, and the relative humidity 78%. The wind was variable at 3 miles an hour. The pressure was 29.99 inches and rising. Now, a few other local conditions: Johnstown, partly sunny 66, Dubois, fog 61, Latrobe, partly sunny 70, Pittsburgh mostly sunny 70, Erie, sunny 72, Bradford mostly sunny 61. To the south and east, York, mostly sunny 75, Selins Grove sunny 75, Harrisburg partly sunny 76, Philadelphia partly sunny 80, Baltimore mostly sunny 78, Washington DC partly sunny 78. Once again, in Altoona it was 70 degrees under mostly sunny skies. And at State College it was 72 degrees under mostly sunny skies. 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Here's the hazardous weather outlook for the following counties: Bedford, Blair, Cambria, and Huntingdon. For today and tonight, no hazardous weather is expected at this time. And now the extended outlook for the period Wednesday through Monday. The probability for widespread hazardous weather is low. The Altoona climate summary for yesterday, August 17, 2026. Yesterday's high temperature of 84 degrees occurred at 11:59 a.m. This high was 3 degrees above the normal high of 81. Yesterday's low temperature of 67 degrees occurred at 11:59 p.m. This low was 7 degrees above the normal low of 60. 0.32 inches of precipitation fell yesterday, which brings the monthly total to 3.19 inches. This is 1.39 inches above the normal amount of 1.80 inches for August. The total precipitation for the season since June 1st now stands at 13.01 inches, which is 4.31 inches above normal. The total precipitation for the year is now 26.61 inches, which is 3.72 inches above normal. There were no heating degree days yesterday, which is normal. This leaves the monthly total at zero, which is normal. The yearly total since July 1st is 8, which is 4 above normal. There were 11 cooling degree days yesterday, which is 5 above normal. This brings the monthly total to 131, which is 19 above normal. The yearly total since January 1st is 579, which is 38 above normal. The average wind speed was less than 5 miles per hour yesterday. The normal high temperature for today is 81 degrees, and the normal low is 60. The record high for today is 91, which occurred in 2002, and the record low is 45, which occurred in 1981. Sunrise today is at 6:27 a.m. and sunset is at 8:06 p.m. Morning valley fog will gradually give way to a mostly sunny day under weak high pressure. It will also be noticeably less humid today, with highs ranging from the mid to upper 70s across the north and west to the mid to upper 80s across the southeast. Lows tonight will be mainly in the 50s. Fog should not be nearly as widespread tonight as it was this morning. Temperatures on Wednesday will be similar to those on Tuesday. Showers and storms will move into the Lake Erie shoreline region Wednesday morning, and into western and northern portions of Pennsylvania during the afternoon hours. Seasonable temperatures persist through the weekend as rain chances increase into the end of the week. Here is the latest National Weather Service forecast for Blair and Bedford counties, including the city of Altoona. Rest of today, mostly sunny. Highs in the upper 70s. Northwest winds 5 to 10 miles an hour. Tonight, mostly clear. Lows in the upper 50s. West winds around 5 miles an hour. Wednesday, patchy fog before 8 a.m. Mostly sunny. Highs in the lower 80s. West winds 5 to 10 miles an hour with gusts up to 20 miles an hour. Wednesday night, mostly cloudy before 8 p.m.,
Then a slight chance of showers between 8 p.m. and 2 a.m. Mostly cloudy with a chance of showers after 2 a.m. Patchy fog after 4 a.m. Rainfall amounts less than a tenth of an inch. Lows in the lower 60s. West winds around 5 miles an hour. Gusts up to 20 miles an hour through midnight. Chance of rain 50%. Here is the latest National Weather Service forecast for Cambria County, including the city of Johnstown. Rest of today, sunny. Highs in the mid-70s. Northwest winds 5 to 10 miles an hour. Tonight, mostly clear. Lows in the upper 50s. West winds around 5 miles an hour. Wednesday, mostly sunny. Highs in the mid-70s. West winds 5 to 10 miles an hour with gusts up to 20 miles an hour. Wednesday night, mostly cloudy. A slight chance of showers and thunderstorms before 8 p.m., then a chance of showers between 8 p.m. and 2 a.m. Showers likely after 2 a.m. Patchy fog after midnight. Rainfall amounts less than a tenth of an inch. Lows in the lower 60s. West winds 5 to 10 miles an hour. Chance of rain 70%. And now the extended forecast for South Central Pennsylvania. Thursday, showers likely and a slight chance of thunderstorms. Patchy fog. Highs in the mid-70s. Chance of rain 70%. Thursday night, mostly cloudy with a slight chance of showers and thunderstorms. Patchy fog. Lows in the upper 50s. Chance of rain 20%. Friday, partly sunny with a 40% chance of showers. Highs in the upper 70s. Friday night, mostly cloudy with a 40% chance of showers. Lows in the lower 60s. Saturday, showers likely and a slight chance of thunderstorms. Highs in the upper 70s. Chance of rain 60%. Saturday night, mostly cloudy with a chance of showers. Lows around 60. Chance of rain 50%. Sunday, partly sunny with a chance of showers and thunderstorms. Highs in the mid-70s. Chance of rain 50%. Sunday night, mostly clear. Lows in the upper 50s. Monday, mostly sunny. Highs in the mid-70s. 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Broadcasts originate from the National Weather Service in State College and are transmitted from the tower facilities provided by the Blair County Emergency Management Agency in Frankstown on a frequency of 162.425 MHz. We are located at Innovation Park in State College. 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Properly set weather radios with the alarm device will alert you when severe weather warnings or watches are issued. Programming on this station will be temporarily changed during severe weather to bring you the latest information. Warnings and safety information from the National Weather Service may someday save your life or protect your property. The 8 to 14 day outlook from Tuesday, August 25th to Monday, August 31st calls for below normal temperatures and above normal precipitation. Normal high temperatures across central Pennsylvania during this period range from the mid-70s over the Allegheny Mountains to the low 80s across the lower Susquehanna Valley. Normal lows range from the low 50s over the Alleghenies to the low 60s across the lower Susquehanna Valley. Here are the 9 a.m. conditions in the Altoona area. In Altoona, it was mostly sunny. The temperature was 70 degrees, the dew point 65, and the relative humidity 84%. The wind was calm. The pressure was 30.00 inches and rising. At State College, it was mostly sunny. The temperature was 72 degrees, the dew point 64, and the relative humidity 78%. The wind was variable at 3 miles an hour. The pressure was 29.99 inches and rising. Now, a few other local conditions: Johnstown, partly sunny 66, DuBois, fog 61, La Trobe, partly sunny 70, Pittsburgh mostly sunny 70, Erie, sunny 72, Bradford mostly sunny 61. To the south and east, York, mostly sunny 75, Selins Grove sunny 75, Harrisburg partly sunny 76, Philadelphia partly sunny 80, Baltimore mostly sunny 78, Washington DC partly sunny 78.
Once again, in Altoona it was 70 degrees under mostly sunny skies. And at State College it was 72 degrees under mostly sunny skies. This is NOAA Weather Radio, All Hazards Station WNG 589. 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Here's the hazardous weather outlook for the following counties: Bedford, Blair, Cambria, and Huntingdon. For today and tonight, no hazardous weather is expected.

stands at 13.01 inches, which is 4.31 inches above normal. The total precipitation for the year is now 26.61 inches, which is 3.72 inches above normal. There were no heating degree days yesterday, which is normal. This leaves the monthly total at zero, which is normal. The yearly total since July 1st is 8, which is 4 above normal. There were 11 cooling degree days yesterday, which is 5 above normal. This brings the monthly total to 131, which is 19 above normal. The yearly total since January 1st is 579, which is 38 above normal. The average wind speed was less than 5 miles per hour yesterday. The normal high temperature for today is 81 degrees, and the normal low is 60. The record high for today is 91, which occurred in 2002, and the record low is 45, which occurred in 1981. Sunrise today is at 6:27 a.m. and sunset is at 8:06 p.m. Morning valley fog will gradually give way to a mostly sunny day under weak high pressure. It will also be noticeably less humid today with highs ranging from the mid to upper 70s across the north and west, to the mid to upper 80s across the southeast. Lows tonight will be mainly in the 50s. Fog should not be nearly as widespread tonight as it was this morning. Temperatures on Wednesday will be similar to those on Tuesday. Showers and storms will move into the Lake Erie shoreline region Wednesday morning, and into western and northern portions of Pennsylvania during the afternoon hours. Seasonable temperatures persist through the weekend as rain chances increase into the end of the week. Here is the latest National Weather Service forecast for Blair and Bedford counties, including the city of Altoona. Rest of today, mostly sunny. Highs in the upper 70s. Northwest winds 5 to 10 miles an hour. Tonight, mostly clear. Lows in the upper 50s. West winds around 5 miles an hour. Wednesday, patchy fog before 8 a.m. Mostly sunny. Highs in the lower 80s. West winds 5 to 10 miles an hour with gusts up to 20 miles an hour. Wednesday night, mostly cloudy before 8 p.m., then a slight chance of showers between 8 p.m. and 2 a.m. Mostly cloudy with a chance of showers after 2 a.m. Patchy fog after 4 a.m. Rainfall amounts less than a tenth of an inch. Lows in the lower 60s. West winds around 5 miles an hour. Gusts up to 20 miles an hour through midnight. Chance of rain 50%. Here is the latest National Weather Service forecast for Cambria County, including the city of Johnstown. Rest of today, sunny. Highs in the mid-70s. Northwest winds 5 to 10 miles an hour. Tonight, mostly clear. Lows in the upper 50s. West winds around 5 miles an hour. Wednesday, mostly sunny. Highs in the mid-70s. West winds 5 to 10 miles an hour with gusts up to 20 miles an hour. Wednesday night, mostly cloudy. A slight chance of showers and thunderstorms before 8 p.m., then a chance of showers between 8 p.m. and 2 a.m. Showers likely after 2 a.m. Patchy fog after midnight. Rainfall amounts less than a tenth of an inch. Lows in the lower 60s. West winds 5 to 10 miles an hour. Chance of rain 70%. And now the extended forecast for South Central Pennsylvania. Thursday, showers likely and a slight chance of thunderstorms. Patchy fog. Highs in the mid-70s. Chance of rain 70%. Thursday night, mostly cloudy with a slight chance of showers and thunderstorms. Patchy fog. Lows in the upper 50s. Chance of rain 20%. Friday, partly sunny with a 40% chance of showers. Highs in the upper 70s. Friday night, mostly cloudy with a 40% chance of showers. Lows in the lower 60s. Saturday, showers likely and a slight chance of thunderstorms. Highs in the upper 70s. Chance of rain 60%. Saturday night, mostly cloudy with a chance of showers. Lows around 60. Chance of rain 50%. Sunday, partly sunny with a chance of showers and thunderstorms. Highs in the mid-70s. Chance of rain 50%. Sunday night, mostly clear. Lows in the upper 50s. Monday, mostly sunny. Highs in the mid-70s. The 8 to 4

14-day outlook, from Tuesday, August 25th to Monday, August 31st, calls for below normal temperatures and above normal precipitation. Normal high temperatures across central Pennsylvania during this period range from the mid-70s over the Allegheny Mountains to the low 80s across the lower Susquehanna Valley. Normal lows range from the low 50s over the Alleghenies to the low 60s across the lower Susquehanna Valley. Here are the 9 a.m. conditions in the Altoona area. In Altoona, it was mostly sunny. The temperature was 70 degrees, the dew point 65, and the relative humidity 84%. The wind was calm. The pressure was 30.00 inches and rising. At State College, it was mostly sunny. The temperature was 72 degrees, the dew point 64, and the relative humidity 78%. The wind was variable at 3 miles an hour. The pressure was 29.99 inches and rising. Now, a few other local conditions: Johnstown, partly sunny 66, Dubois, fog 61, La Trobe, partly sunny 70, Pittsburgh mostly sunny 70, Erie, sunny 72, Bradford mostly sunny 61. To the south and east, York, mostly sunny 75, Selins Grove sunny 75, Harrisburg partly sunny 76, Philadelphia partly sunny 80, Baltimore mostly sunny 78, Washington DC partly sunny 78. Once again, in Altoona it was 70 degrees under mostly sunny skies. And at State College it was 72 degrees under mostly sunny skies. 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Here's the hazardous weather outlook for the following counties: Bedford, Blair, Cambria, and Huntingdon. For today and tonight, no hazardous weather is expected at this time. And now the extended outlook for the period Wednesday through Monday. The probability for widespread hazardous weather is low. The Altoona Climate Summary for yesterday, August 17, 2026. Yesterday's high temperature of 84 degrees occurred at 11:59 a.m. This high was 3 degrees above the normal high of 81. Yesterday's low temperature of 67 degrees occurred at 11:59 p.m. This low was 7 degrees above the normal low of 60. 0.32 inches of precipitation fell yesterday, which brings the monthly total to 3.19 inches. This is 1.39 inches above the normal amount of 1.80 inches for August. The total precipitation for the season since June 1st now stands at 13.01 inches, which is 4.31 inches above normal. The total precipitation for the year is now 26.61 inches, which is 3.72 inches above normal. There were no heating degree days yesterday, which is normal. This leaves the monthly total at zero, which is normal. The yearly total since July 1st is 8, which is 4 above normal. There were 11 cooling degree days yesterday, which is 5 above normal. This brings the monthly total to 131, which is 19 above normal. The yearly total since January 1st is 579, which is 38 above normal. The average wind speed was less than 5 miles per hour yesterday. The normal high temperature for today is 81 degrees, and the normal low is 60. The record high for today is 91, which occurred in 2002, and the record low is 45, which occurred in 1981. Sunrise today is at 6:27 a.m. and sunset is at 8:06 p.m. Morning valley fog will gradually give way to a mostly sunny day under weak high pressure. It will also be noticeably less humid today, with highs ranging from the mid to upper 70s across the north and west, to the mid to upper 80s across the southeast. Lows tonight will be mainly in the 50s. Fog should not be nearly as widespread tonight as it was this morning. Temperatures on Wednesday will be similar to those on Tuesday. Showers and storms will move into the Lake Erie shoreline region Wednesday morning, and into western and northern portions of Pennsylvania during the afternoon hours. Seasonable temperatures persist through the weekend as rain chances increase into the end of the week. Here is the latest National Weather Service forecast for Blair and Bedford counties, including the city of Altoona. Rest of today, mostly sunny. Highs in the upper 70s. Northwest winds 5 to 10 miles an hour. Tonight, mostly clear. Lows in the upper 50s.
west winds around 5 miles an hour. Wednesday, patchy fog before 8 a.m. Mostly sunny. Highs in the lower 80s. West winds 5 to 10 miles an hour with gusts up to 20 miles an hour. Wednesday night, mostly cloudy before 8 p.m., then a slight chance of showers between 8 p.m. and 2 a.m. Mostly cloudy with a chance of showers after 2 a.m. Patchy fog after 4 a.m. Rainfall amounts less than a tenth of an inch. Lows in the lower 60s. West winds around 5 miles an hour. Gusts up to 20 miles an hour through midnight. Chance of rain 50%. Here is the latest National Weather Service forecast for Cambria County, including the city of Johnstown. Rest of today, sunny. Highs in the mid-70s. Northwest winds 5 to 10 miles an hour. Tonight, mostly clear. Lows in the upper 50s. West winds around 5 miles an hour. Wednesday, mostly sunny. Highs in the mid-70s. West winds 5 to 10 miles an hour with gusts up to 20 miles an hour. Wednesday night, mostly cloudy. A slight chance of showers and thunderstorms before 8 p.m., then a chance of showers between 8 p.m. and 2 a.m. Showers likely after 2 a.m. Patchy fog after midnight. Rainfall amounts less than a tenth of an inch. Lows in the lower 60s. West winds 5 to 10 miles an hour. Chance of rain 70%. And now the extended forecast for South Central Pennsylvania. Thursday, showers likely and a slight chance of thunderstorms. Patchy fog. Highs in the mid-70s. Chance of rain 70%. Thursday night, mostly cloudy with a slight chance of showers and thunderstorms. Patchy fog. Lows in the upper 50s. Chance of rain 20%. Friday, partly sunny with a 40% chance of showers. Highs in the upper 70s. Friday night, mostly cloudy with a 40% chance of showers. Lows in the lower 60s. Saturday, showers likely and a slight chance of thunderstorms. Highs in the upper 70s. Chance of rain 60%. Saturday night, mostly cloudy with a chance of showers. Lows around 60. Chance of rain 50%. Sunday, partly sunny with a chance of showers and thunderstorms. Highs in the mid-70s. Chance of rain 50%. Sunday night, mostly clear. Lows in the upper 50s. Monday, mostly sunny. Highs in the mid-70s. The 8 to 14 day outlook, from Tuesday, August 25th to Monday, August 31st, calls for below normal temperatures and above normal precipitation. Normal high temperatures across central Pennsylvania during this period range from the mid-70s over the Allegheny Mountains to the low 80s across the lower Susquehanna Valley. Normal lows range from the low 50s over the Alleghenies to the low 60s across the lower Susquehanna Valley. Here are the 9 a.m. conditions in the Altoona area. In Altoona, it was mostly sunny. The temperature was 70 degrees, the dew point 65, and the relative humidity 84%. The wind was calm. The pressure was 30.00 inches and rising. At State College, it was mostly sunny. The temperature was 72 degrees, the dew point 64, and the relative humidity 78%. The wind was variable at 3 miles an hour. The pressure was 29.99 inches and rising. Now, a few other local conditions: Johnstown, partly sunny 66, Dubois, fog 61, Latrobe, partly sunny 70, Pittsburgh mostly sunny 70, Erie, sunny 72, Bradford mostly sunny 61. To the south and east, York, mostly sunny 75, Selins Grove sunny 75, Harrisburg partly sunny 76, Philadelphia partly sunny 80, Baltimore mostly sunny 78, Washington DC partly sunny 78. Once again, in Altoona it was 70 degrees under mostly sunny skies. And at State College it was 72 degrees under mostly sunny skies. 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Here's the hazardous weather outlook for the following counties: Bedford, Blair, Cambria, and Huntingdon. For today and tonight.
No hazardous weather is expected at this time. And now the extended outlook for the period Wednesday through Monday. The probability for widespread hazardous weather is low. The Altoona climate summary for yesterday, August 17, 2026. Yesterday's high temperature of 84 degrees occurred at 11:59 a.m. This high was 3 degrees above the normal high of 81. Yesterday's low temperature of 67 degrees occurred at 11:59 p.m. This low was 7 degrees above the normal low of 60. 0.32 inches of precipitation fell yesterday, which brings the monthly total to 3.19 inches. This is 1.39 inches above the normal amount of 1.80 inches for August. The total precipitation for the season since June 1st now stands at 13.01 inches, which is 4.31 inches above normal. The total precipitation for the year is now 26.61 inches, which is 3.72 inches above normal. There were no heating degree days yesterday, which is normal. This leaves the monthly total at zero, which is normal. The yearly total since July 1st is 8, which is 4 above normal. There were 11 cooling degree days yesterday, which is 5 above normal. This brings the monthly total to 131, which is 19 above normal. The yearly total since January 1st is 579, which is 38 above normal. The average wind speed was less than 5 miles per hour yesterday. The normal high temperature for today is 81 degrees, and the normal low is 60. The record high for today is 91, which occurred in 2002, and the record low is 45, which occurred in 1981. Sunrise today is at 6:27 a.m. and sunset is at 8:06 p.m. Morning valley fog will gradually give way to a mostly sunny day under weak high pressure. It will also be noticeably less humid today, with highs ranging from the mid to upper 70s across the north and west, to the mid to upper 80s across the southeast. Lows tonight will be mainly in the 50s. Fog should not be nearly as widespread tonight as it was this morning. Temperatures on Wednesday will be similar to those on Tuesday. Showers and storms will move into the Lake Erie shoreline region Wednesday morning, and into western and northern portions of Pennsylvania during the afternoon hours. Seasonable temperatures persist through the weekend as rain chances increase into the end of the week. Here is the latest National Weather Service forecast for Blair and Bedford counties, including the city of Altoona. Rest of today, mostly sunny. Highs in the upper 70s. Northwest winds 5 to 10 miles an hour. Tonight, mostly clear. Lows in the upper 50s. West winds around 5 miles an hour. Wednesday, patchy fog before 8 a.m. Mostly sunny. Highs in the lower 80s. West winds 5 to 10 miles an hour with gusts up to 20 miles an hour. Wednesday night, mostly cloudy before 8 p.m., then a slight chance of showers between 8 p.m. and 2 a.m. Mostly cloudy with a chance of showers after 2 a.m. Patchy fog after 4 a.m. Rainfall amounts less than a tenth of an inch. Lows in the lower 60s. West winds around 5 miles an hour. Gusts up to 20 miles an hour through midnight. Chance of rain 50%. Here is the latest National Weather Service forecast for Cambria County, including the city of Johnstown. Rest of today, sunny. Highs in the mid-70s. Northwest winds 5 to 10 miles an hour. Tonight, mostly clear. Lows in the upper 50s. West winds around 5 miles an hour. Wednesday, mostly sunny. Highs in the mid-70s. West winds 5 to 10 miles an hour with gusts up to 20 miles an hour. Wednesday night, mostly cloudy. A slight chance of showers and thunderstorms before 8 p.m., then a chance of showers between 8 p.m. and 2 a.m. Showers likely after 2 a.m. Patchy fog after midnight. Rainfall amounts less than a tenth of an inch. Lows in the lower 60s. West winds 5 to 10 miles an hour. Chance of rain 70%. And now the extended forecast for South Central Pennsylvania. Thursday, showers likely and a slight chance of thunderstorms. Patchy fog. Highs in the mid-70s. Chance of rain 70%. Thursday night, mostly cloudy with a slight chance of showers and thunderstorms. Patchy fog. Lows in the upper 50s.
chance of rain 20%. Friday, partly sunny with a 40% chance of showers. Highs in the upper 70s. Friday night, mostly cloudy with a 40% chance of showers. Lows in the lower 60s. Saturday, showers likely and a slight chance of thunderstorms. Highs in the upper 70s. Chance of rain 60%. Saturday night, mostly cloudy with a chance of showers. Lows around 60. Chance of rain 50%. Sunday, partly sunny with a chance of showers and thunderstorms. Highs in the mid-70s. Chance of rain 50%. Sunday night, mostly clear. Lows in the upper 50s. Monday, mostly sunny. Highs in the mid-70s. The 8 to 14 day outlook, from Tuesday, August 25th to Monday, August 31st, calls for below normal temperatures and above normal precipitation. Normal high temperatures across central Pennsylvania during this period range from the mid-70s over the Allegheny Mountains to the low 80s across the lower Susquehanna Valley. Normal lows range from the low 50s over the Alleghenies to the low 60s across the lower Susquehanna Valley. Here are the 9 a.m. conditions in the Altoona area. In Altoona, it was mostly sunny. The temperature was 70 degrees, the dew point 65, and the relative humidity 84%. The wind was calm. The pressure was 30.00 inches and rising. At State College, it was mostly sunny. The temperature was 72 degrees, the dew point 64, and the relative humidity 78%. The wind was variable at 3 miles an hour. The pressure was 29.99 inches and rising. Now, a few other local conditions: Johnstown, partly sunny 66, Dubois, fog 61, Latrobe, partly sunny 70, Pittsburgh mostly sunny 70, Erie, sunny 72, Bradford mostly sunny 61. To the south and east, York, mostly sunny 75, Selins Grove sunny 75, Harrisburg partly sunny 76, Philadelphia partly sunny 80, Baltimore mostly sunny 78, Washington DC partly sunny 78. Once again, in Altoona it was 70 degrees under mostly sunny skies. And at State College it was 72 degrees under mostly sunny skies. This is NOAA Weather Radio, All Hazards Station WMG 589. 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Here's the hazardous weather outlook for the following counties: Bedford, Blair, Cambria, and Huntingdon. For today and tonight, no hazardous weather is expected at this time. And now the extended outlook for the period Wednesday through Monday. The probability for widespread hazardous weather is low. The Altoona climate summary for yesterday, August 17, 2026. Yesterday's high temperature of 84 degrees occurred at 11:59 a.m. This high was 3 degrees above the normal high of 81. Yesterday's low temperature of 67 degrees occurred at 11:59 p.m. This low was 7 degrees above the normal low of 60. 0.32 inches of precipitation fell yesterday, which brings the monthly total to 3.19 inches. This is 1.39 inches above the normal amount of 1.80 inches for August. The total precipitation for the season since June 1st now stands at 13.01 inches, which is 4.31 inches above normal. The total precipitation for the year is now 26.61 inches, which is 3.72 inches above normal. There were no heating degree days yesterday, which is normal. This leaves the monthly total at 0, which is normal. The yearly total since July 1st is 8, which is 4 above normal. There were 11 cooling degree days yesterday, which is 5 above normal. This brings the monthly total to 131, which is 19 above normal. The yearly total since January 1st is 579, which is 38 above normal. The average wind speed was less than 5 miles per hour yesterday. The normal high temperature for today is 81 degrees, and the normal low is 60. The record high for today is 91, which occurred in 2002, and the record low is 45, which occurred in 1981. Sunrise today is at 6:27 a.m. and sunset is at 8:06 p.m. Morning valley fog will gradually give way to a mostly sunny day under weak high pressure.
It will also be noticeably less humid today with highs ranging from the mid to upper 70s across the north and west, to the mid to upper 80s across the southeast. Lows tonight will be mainly in the 50s. Fog should not be nearly as widespread tonight as it was this morning. Temperatures on Wednesday will be similar to those on Tuesday. Showers and storms will move into the Lake Erie shoreline region Wednesday morning, and into western and northern portions of Pennsylvania during the afternoon hours. Seasonable temperatures persist through the weekend as rain chances increase into the end of the week. Here is the latest National Weather Service forecast for Blair and Bedford counties, including the city of Altoona. Rest of today, mostly sunny. Highs in the upper 70s. Northwest winds 5 to 10 miles an hour. Tonight, mostly clear. Lows in the upper 50s. West winds around 5 miles an hour. Wednesday, patchy fog before 8 a.m. Mostly sunny. Highs in the lower 80s. West winds 5 to 10 miles an hour with gusts up to 20 miles an hour. Wednesday night, mostly cloudy before 8 p.m., then a slight chance of showers between 8 p.m. and 2 a.m. Mostly cloudy with a chance of showers after 2 a.m. Patchy fog after 4 a.m. Rainfall amounts less than a tenth of an inch. Lows in the lower 60s. West winds around 5 miles an hour. Gusts up to 20 miles an hour through midnight. Chance of rain 50%. Here is the latest National Weather Service forecast for Cambria County, including the city of Johnstown. Rest of today, sunny. Highs in the mid-70s. Northwest winds 5 to 10 miles an hour. Tonight, mostly clear. Lows in the upper 50s. West winds around 5 miles an hour. Wednesday, mostly sunny. Highs in the mid-70s. West winds 5 to 10 miles an hour with gusts up to 20 miles an hour. Wednesday night, mostly cloudy. A slight chance of showers and thunderstorms before 8 p.m., then a chance of showers between 8 p.m. and 2 a.m. Showers likely after 2 a.m. Patchy fog after midnight. Rainfall amounts less than a tenth of an inch. Lows in the lower 60s. West winds 5 to 10 miles an hour. Chance of rain 70%. And now the extended forecast for South Central Pennsylvania. Thursday, showers likely and a slight chance of thunderstorms. Patchy fog. Highs in the mid-70s. Chance of rain 70%. Thursday night, mostly cloudy with a slight chance of showers and thunderstorms. Patchy fog. Lows in the upper 50s. Chance of rain 20%. Friday, partly sunny with a 40% chance of showers. Highs in the upper 70s. Friday night, mostly cloudy with a 40% chance of showers. Lows in the lower 60s. Saturday, showers likely and a slight chance of thunderstorms. Highs in the upper 70s. Chance of rain 60%. Saturday night, mostly cloudy with a chance of showers. Lows around 60. Chance of rain 50%. Sunday, partly sunny with a chance of showers and thunderstorms. Highs in the mid-70s. Chance of rain 50%. Sunday night, mostly clear. Lows in the upper 50s. Monday, mostly sunny. Highs in the mid-70s. The 8 to 14 day outlook, from Tuesday, August 25th, Monday, August 31st, calls for below normal temperatures and above normal precipitation. Normal high temperatures across central Pennsylvania during this period range from the mid-70s over the Allegheny Mountains to the low 80s across the lower Susquehanna Valley. Normal lows range from the low 50s over the Alleghenies to the low 60s across the lower Susquehanna Valley. Here are the 9 a.m. conditions in the Altoona area. In Altoona, it was mostly sunny. The temperature was 70 degrees, the dew point 65, and the relative humidity 84%. The wind was calm. The pressure was 30.00 inches and rising. At State College, it was mostly sunny. The temperature was 72 degrees, the dew point 64, and the relative humidity 78%. The wind was variable at 3 miles an hour. The pressure was 29.99 inches and rising. Now, a few other local conditions: Johnstown, partly sunny 66, Du Bois,
Fog 61, La Trobe, partly sunny 70, Pittsburgh mostly sunny 70, Erie, sunny 72, Bradford mostly sunny 61. To the south and east, York, mostly sunny 75, Selins Grove sunny 75, Harrisburg partly sunny 76, Philadelphia partly sunny 80, Baltimore mostly sunny 78, Washington DC partly sunny 78. Once again, in Altoona it was 70 degrees under mostly sunny skies. And at State College it was 72 degrees under mostly sunny skies. 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Here's the hazardous weather outlook for the following counties, Bedford, Blair, Cambria and Huntingdon. For today and tonight. No hazardous weather is expected at this time. And now the extended outlook for the period Wednesday through Monday. The probability for widespread hazardous weather is low. The Altoona Climate Summary for yesterday, August 17, 2026. Yesterday's high temperature of 84 degrees occurred at 11:59 a.m. This high was 3 degrees above the normal high of 81. Yesterday's low temperature of 67 degrees occurred at 11:59 p.m. This low was 7 degrees above the normal low of 60. 0.32 inches of precipitation fell yesterday, which brings the monthly total to 3.19 inches. This is 1.39 inches above the normal amount of 1.80 inches for August. The total precipitation for the season since June 1st now stands at 13.01 inches, which is 4.31 inches above normal. The total precipitation for the year is now 26.61 inches, which is 3.72 inches above normal. There were no heating degree days yesterday, which is normal. This leaves the monthly total at zero, which is normal. The yearly total since July 1st is 8, which is 4 above normal. There were 11 cooling degree days yesterday, which is 5 above normal. This brings the monthly total to 131, which is 19 above normal. The yearly total since January 1st is 579, which is 38 above normal. The average wind speed was less than 5 miles per hour yesterday. The normal high temperature for today is 81 degrees, and the normal low is 60. The record high for today is 91, which occurred in 2002, and the record low is 45, which occurred in 1981. Sunrise today is at 6:27 a.m. and sunset is at 8:06 p.m. Morning valley fog will gradually give way to a mostly sunny day under weak high pressure. It will also be noticeably less humid today with highs ranging from the mid to upper 70s across the north and west, to the mid to upper 80s across the southeast. Lows tonight will be mainly in the 50s. Fog should not be nearly as widespread tonight as it was this morning. Temperatures on Wednesday will be similar to those on Tuesday. Showers and storms will move into the Lake Erie shoreline region Wednesday morning, and into western and northern portions of Pennsylvania during the afternoon hours. Seasonable temperatures persist through the weekend as rain chances increase into the end of the week. Here is the latest National Weather Service forecast for Blair and Bedford counties, including the city of Altoona. Rest of today, mostly sunny. Highs in the upper 70s. Northwest winds 5 to 10 miles an hour. Tonight, mostly clear. Lows in the upper 50s. West winds around 5 miles an hour. Wednesday, patchy fog before 8 a.m. Mostly sunny. Highs in the lower 80s. West winds 5 to 10 miles an hour with gusts up to 20 miles an hour. Wednesday night, mostly cloudy before 8 p.m., then a slight chance of showers between 8 p.m. and 2 a.m. Mostly cloudy with a chance of showers after 2 a.m. Patchy fog after 4 a.m. Rainfall amounts less than a tenth of an inch. Lows in the lower 60s. West winds around 5 miles an hour. Gusts up to 20 miles an hour through midnight. Chance of rain 50%. Here is the latest National Weather Service forecast for Cambria County, including the city of Johnstown. Rest of today, sunny. Highs in the mid-70s. Northwest winds 5 to 10 miles an hour. Tonight, mostly clear. Lows in the upper 50s. West winds around 5 miles an hour. Wednesday, mostly sunny. Highs in the mid-70s.
West winds 5 to 10 miles an hour with gusts up to 20 miles an hour. Wednesday night, mostly cloudy. A slight chance of showers and thunderstorms before 8 p.m., then a chance of showers between 8 p.m. and 2 a.m. Showers likely after 2 a.m. Patchy fog after midnight. Rainfall amounts less than a tenth of an inch. Lows in the lower 60s. West winds 5 to 10 miles an hour. Chance of rain 70%. And now the extended forecast for South Central Pennsylvania. Thursday, showers likely and a slight chance of thunderstorms. Patchy fog. Highs in the mid-70s. Chance of rain 70%. Thursday night, mostly cloudy with a slight chance of showers and thunderstorms. Patchy fog. Lows in the upper 50s. Chance of rain 20%. Friday, partly sunny with a 40% chance of showers. Highs in the upper 70s. Friday night, mostly cloudy with a 40% chance of showers. Lows in the lower 60s. Saturday, showers likely and a slight chance of thunderstorms. Highs in the upper 70s. Chance of rain 60%. Saturday night, mostly cloudy with a chance of showers. Lows around 60. Chance of rain 50%. Sunday, partly sunny with a chance of showers and thunderstorms. Highs in the mid-70s. Chance of rain 50%. Sunday night, mostly clear. Lows in the upper 50s. Monday, mostly sunny. Highs in the mid-70s. The 8 to 14 day outlook, from Tuesday, August 25th, Monday, August 31st, calls for below normal temperatures and above normal precipitation. Normal high temperatures across central Pennsylvania during this period range from the mid-70s over the Allegheny Mountains to the low 80s across the lower Susquehanna Valley. Normal lows range from the low 50s over the Alleghenies to the low 60s across the lower Susquehanna Valley. Here are the 10 a.m. conditions in the Altoona area. In Altoona, it was partly sunny. The temperature was 73 degrees, the dew point 65, and the relative humidity 75%. The wind was northwest at 6 miles an hour. The pressure was 30.00 inches and steady. At State College, it was partly sunny. The temperature was 73 degrees, the dew point 66, and the relative humidity 78%. The wind was variable at 5 miles an hour. The pressure was 29.99 inches and steady. Now, a few other local conditions: Johnstown, mostly sunny 67, Dubois, cloudy 64, La Trobe, mostly sunny 72, Pittsburgh, mostly sunny 71, Erie, sunny 75, Bradford, sunny 67. To the south and east, York, partly sunny 77, Selins Grove, cloudy 75, Harrisburg, cloudy 76, Philadelphia, partly sunny 81, Baltimore, partly sunny 80, Washington, D.C., partly sunny 78. Once again, in Altoona, it was 73 degrees under partly sunny skies. And at State College, it was 73 degrees under partly sunny skies. This is NOAA Weather Radio, All Hazards Station WNG 589. 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Here's the hazardous weather outlook for the following counties: Bedford, Blair, Cambria, and Huntingdon. For today and tonight, no hazardous weather is expected at this time. And now the extended outlook for the period Wednesday through Monday. The probability for widespread hazardous weather is low. The Altoona climate summary for yesterday, August 17, 2026. Yesterday's high temperature of 84 degrees occurred at 11:59 a.m. This high was 3 degrees above the normal high of 81. Yesterday's low temperature of 67 degrees occurred at 11:59 p.m. This low was 7 degrees above the normal low of 60. 0.32 inches of precipitation fell yesterday, which brings the monthly total to 3.19 inches. This is 1.39 inches above the normal amount of 1.80 inches for August. The total precipitation for the season since June 1st now stands at 13.01 inches, which is 4.31 inches above normal. The total precipitation for the year is now 26.61 inches, which is 3.72 inches above normal. There were no heating degree days yesterday, which is normal.
This leaves the monthly total at 0, which is normal. The yearly total since July 1st is 8, which is 4 above normal. There were 11 cooling degree days yesterday, which is 5 above normal. This brings the monthly total to 131, which is 19 above normal. The yearly total since January 1st is 579, which is 38 above normal. The average wind speed was less than 5 miles per hour yesterday. The normal high temperature for today is 81 degrees, and the normal low is 60. The record high for today is 91, which occurred in 2002, and the record low is 45, which occurred in 1981. Sunrise today is at 6:27 a.m. and sunset is at 8:06 p.m. Morning valley fog will gradually give way to a mostly sunny day under weak high pressure. It will also be noticeably less humid today with highs ranging from the mid to upper 70s across the north and west, to the mid to upper 80s across the southeast. Lows tonight will be mainly in the 50s. Fog should not be nearly as widespread tonight as it was this morning. Temperatures on Wednesday will be similar to those on Tuesday. Showers and storms will move into the Lake Erie shoreline region Wednesday morning, and into western and northern portions of Pennsylvania during the afternoon hours. Seasonable temperatures persist through the weekend as rain chances increase into the end of the week. Here is the latest National Weather Service forecast for Blair and Bedford counties, including the city of Altoona. Rest of today, mostly sunny. Highs in the upper 70s. Northwest winds 5 to 10 miles an hour. Tonight, mostly clear. Lows in the upper 50s. West winds around 5 miles an hour. Wednesday, patchy fog before 8 a.m. Mostly sunny. Highs in the lower 80s. West winds 5 to 10 miles an hour with gusts up to 20 miles an hour. Wednesday night, mostly cloudy before 8 p.m., then a slight chance of showers between 8 p.m. and 2 a.m. Mostly cloudy with a chance of showers after 2 a.m. Patchy fog after 4 a.m. Rainfall amounts less than a tenth of an inch. Lows in the lower 60s. West winds around 5 miles an hour. Gusts up to 20 miles an hour through midnight. Chance of rain 50%. Here is the latest National Weather Service forecast for Cambria County, including the city of Johnstown. Rest of today, sunny. Highs in the mid-70s. Northwest winds 5 to 10 miles an hour. Tonight, mostly clear. Lows in the upper 50s. West winds around 5 miles an hour. Wednesday, mostly sunny. Highs in the mid-70s. West winds 5 to 10 miles an hour with gusts up to 20 miles an hour. Wednesday night, mostly cloudy. A slight chance of showers and thunderstorms before 8 p.m., then a chance of showers between 8 p.m. and 2 a.m. Showers likely after 2 a.m. Patchy fog after midnight. Rainfall amounts less than a tenth of an inch. Lows in the lower 60s. West winds 5 to 10 miles an hour. Chance of rain 70%. And now the extended forecast for South Central Pennsylvania. Thursday, showers likely and a slight chance of thunderstorms. Patchy fog. Highs in the mid-70s. Chance of rain 70%. Thursday night, mostly cloudy with a slight chance of showers and thunderstorms. Patchy fog. Lows in the upper 50s. Chance of rain 20%. Friday, partly sunny with a 40% chance of showers. Highs in the upper 70s. Friday night, mostly cloudy with a 40% chance of showers. Lows in the lower 60s. Saturday, showers likely and a slight chance of thunderstorms. Highs in the upper 70s. Chance of rain 60%. Saturday night, mostly cloudy with a chance of showers. Lows around 60. Chance of rain 50%. Sunday, partly sunny with a chance of showers and thunderstorms. Highs in the mid-70s. Chance of rain 50%. Sunday night, mostly clear. Lows in the upper 50s. Monday, mostly sunny. Highs in the mid-70s. The 8 to 14 day outlook, from Tuesday, August 25th, Monday, August 31st, calls for below normal temperatures and above normal precipitation.
Normal high temperatures across central Pennsylvania during this period range from the mid-70s over the Allegheny Mountains to the low 80s across the lower Susquehanna Valley. Normal lows range from the low 50s over the Alleghenies to the low 60s across the lower Susquehanna Valley. Here are the 10 a.m. conditions in the Altoona area. In Altoona, it was partly sunny. The temperature was 73 degrees, the dew point 65, and the relative humidity 75%. The wind was northwest at 6 miles an hour. The pressure was 30.00 inches and steady. At State College, it was partly sunny. The temperature was 73 degrees, the dew point 66, and the relative humidity 78%. The wind was variable at 5 miles an hour. The pressure was 29.99 inches and steady. Now, a few other local conditions: Johnstown, mostly sunny 67, DuBois, cloudy 64, La Trobe, mostly sunny 72, Pittsburgh, mostly sunny 71, Erie, sunny 75, Bradford, sunny 67. To the south and east, York, partly sunny 77, Selins Grove, cloudy 75, Harrisburg, cloudy 76, Philadelphia, partly sunny 81, Baltimore, partly sunny 80, Washington, D.C., partly sunny 78. Once again, in Altoona it was 73 degrees under partly sunny skies. And at State College it was 73 degrees under partly sunny skies. This is NOAA Weather Radio, All Hazards Station WNG 589. 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Here's the hazardous weather outlook for the following counties: Bedford, Blair, Cambria, and Huntingdon. For today and tonight, no hazardous weather is expected at this time. And now the extended outlook for the period Wednesday through Monday. The probability for widespread hazardous weather is low. The Altoona climate summary for yesterday, August 17, 2026. Yesterday's high temperature of 84 degrees occurred at 11:59 a.m. This high was 3 degrees above the normal high of 81. Yesterday's low temperature of 67 degrees occurred at 11:59 p.m. This low was 7 degrees above the normal low of 60. 0.32 inches of precipitation fell yesterday, which brings the monthly total to 3.19 inches. This is 1.39 inches above the normal amount of 1.80 inches for August. The total precipitation for the season since June 1st now stands at 13.01 inches, which is 4.31 inches above normal. The total precipitation for the year is now 26.61 inches, which is 3.72 inches above normal. There were no heating degree days yesterday, which is normal. This leaves the monthly total at zero, which is normal. The yearly total since July 1st is 8, which is 4 above normal. There were 11 cooling degree days yesterday, which is 5 above normal. This brings the monthly total to 131, which is 19 above normal. The yearly total since January 1st is 579, which is 38 above normal. The average wind speed was less than 5 miles per hour yesterday. The normal high temperature for today is 81 degrees, and the normal low is 60. The record high for today is 91, which occurred in 2002, and the record low is 45, which occurred in 1981. Sunrise today is at 6:27 a.m. and sunset is at 8:06 p.m. Morning valley fog will gradually give way to a mostly sunny day under weak high pressure. It will also be noticeably less humid today, with highs ranging from the mid to upper 70s across the north and west to the mid to upper 80s across the southeast. Lows tonight will be mainly in the 50s. Fog should not be nearly as widespread tonight as it was this morning. Temperatures on Wednesday will be similar to those on Tuesday. Showers and storms will move into the Lake Erie shoreline region Wednesday morning, and into western and northern portions of Pennsylvania during the afternoon hours. Seasonable temperatures persist through the weekend as rain chances increase into the end of the week. Here is the latest National Weather Service forecast for Blair and Bedford counties, including the city of Altoona. Rest of today, mostly sunny. Highs in the upper 70s. Northwest winds 5 to 10 miles an hour. Tonight, mostly clear. Lows in the upper 50s. West winds around 5 miles an hour. Wednesday, patchy fog before 8 a.m. Mostly sunny.
highs in the lower 80s. West winds 5 to 10 miles an hour with gusts up to 20 miles an hour. Wednesday night, mostly cloudy before 8 p.m., then a slight chance of showers between 8 p.m. and 2 a.m. Mostly cloudy with a chance of showers after 2 a.m. Patchy fog after 4 a.m. Rainfall amounts less than a tenth of an inch. Lows in the lower 60s. West winds around 5 miles an hour. Gusts up to 20 miles an hour through midnight. Chance of rain 50%. Here is the latest National Weather Service forecast for Cambria County, including the city of Johnstown. Rest of today, sunny. Highs in the mid-70s. Northwest winds 5 to 10 miles an hour. Tonight, mostly clear. Lows in the upper 50s. West winds around 5 miles an hour. Wednesday, mostly sunny. Highs in the mid-70s. West winds 5 to 10 miles an hour with gusts up to 20 miles an hour. Wednesday night, mostly cloudy. A slight chance of showers and thunderstorms before 8 p.m., then a chance of showers between 8 p.m. and 2 a.m. Showers likely after 2 a.m. Patchy fog after midnight. Rainfall amounts less than a tenth of an inch. Lows in the lower 60s. West winds 5 to 10 miles an hour. Chance of rain 70%. And now the extended forecast for South Central Pennsylvania. Thursday, showers likely and a slight chance of thunderstorms. Patchy fog. Highs in the mid-70s. Chance of rain 70%. Thursday night, mostly cloudy with a slight chance of showers and thunderstorms. Patchy fog. Lows in the upper 50s. Chance of rain 20%. Friday, partly sunny with a 40% chance of showers. Highs in the upper 70s. Friday night, mostly cloudy with a 40% chance of showers. Lows in the lower 60s. Saturday, showers likely and a slight chance of thunderstorms. Highs in the upper 70s. Chance of rain 60%. Saturday night, mostly cloudy with a chance of showers. Lows around 60. Chance of rain 50%. Sunday, partly sunny with a chance of showers and thunderstorms. Highs in the mid-70s. Chance of rain 50%. Sunday night, mostly clear. Lows in the upper 50s. Monday, mostly sunny. Highs in the mid-70s. The 8 to 14 day outlook, from Tuesday, August 25th to Monday, August 31st, calls for below normal temperatures and above normal precipitation. Normal high temperatures across central Pennsylvania during this period range from the mid-70s over the Allegheny Mountains to the low 80s across the lower Susquehanna Valley. Normal lows range from the low 50s over the Alleghenies to the low 60s across the lower Susquehanna Valley. Here are the 10 a.m. conditions in the Altoona area. In Altoona, it was partly sunny. The temperature was 73 degrees, the dew point 65, and the relative humidity 75%. The wind was northwest at 6 miles an hour. The pressure was 30.00 inches and steady. At State College, it was partly sunny. The temperature was 73 degrees, the dew point 66, and the relative humidity 78%. The wind was variable at 5 miles an hour. The pressure was 29.99 inches and steady. Now, a few other local conditions: Johnstown, mostly sunny 67, DuBois, cloudy 64, La Trobe, mostly sunny 72, Pittsburgh, mostly sunny 71, Erie, sunny 75, Bradford, sunny 67. To the south and east, York, partly sunny 77, Selams Grove, cloudy 75, Harrisburg, cloudy 76, Philadelphia, partly sunny 81, Baltimore, partly sunny 80, Washington, D.C., partly sunny 78. Once again, in Altoona it was 73 degrees under partly sunny skies. And at State College it was 73 degrees under partly sunny skies. This is NOAA Weather Radio, All Hazards Station WNG 589. 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Here's the hazardous weather outlook for the following counties: Bedford, Blair, Cambria, and Huntingdon. For today and tonight, no hazardous weather is expected at this time. And now the extended outlook for the period Wednesday through Monday.
the probability for widespread hazardous weather is low. The Altoona Climate Summary for yesterday, August 17, 2026. Yesterday's high temperature of 84 degrees occurred at 11:59 a.m. This high was 3 degrees above the normal high of 81. Yesterday's low temperature of 67 degrees occurred at 11:59 p.m. This low was 7 degrees above normal low of 60. 0.32 inches of precipitation fell yesterday, which brings the monthly total to 3.19 inches. This is 1.39 inches above the normal amount of 1.80 inches for August. The total precipitation for the season since June 1st now stands at 13.01 inches, which is 4.31 inches above normal. The total precipitation for the year is now 26.61 inches, which is 3.72 inches above normal. There were no heating degree days yesterday, which is normal. This leaves the monthly total at zero, which is normal. The yearly total since July 1st is 8, which is 4 above normal. There were 11 cooling degree days yesterday, which is 5 above normal. This brings the monthly total to 131, which is 19 above normal. The yearly total since January 1st is 579, which is 38 above normal. The average wind speed was less than 5 miles per hour yesterday. The normal high temperature for today is 81 degrees, and the normal low is 60. The record high for today is 91, which occurred in 2002, and the record low is 45, which occurred in 1981. Sunrise today is at 6:27 a.m. and sunset is at 8:06 p.m. This is NOAA Weather Radio WMG 589 in Frankstown, serving South Central Pennsylvania. Broadcasts originate from the National Weather Service in State College and are transmitted from the tower facilities provided by the Blair County Emergency Management Agency in Frankstown on a frequency of 162.425 MHz. We are located at Innovation Park in State College. 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Properly set weather radios with the alarm device will alert you when severe weather warnings or watches are issued. Programming on this station will be temporarily changed during severe weather to bring you the latest information. Warnings and safety information from the National Weather Service may someday save your life or protect your property. Morning valley fog will gradually give way to a mostly sunny day under weak high pressure. It will also be noticeably less humid today with highs ranging from the mid to upper 70s across the north and west to the mid to upper 80s across the southeast. Lows tonight will be mainly in the 50s. Fog should not be nearly as widespread tonight as it was this morning. Temperatures on Wednesday will be similar to those on Tuesday. Showers and storms will move into the Lake Erie shoreline region Wednesday morning and into western and northern portions of Pennsylvania during the afternoon hours. Seasonable temperatures persist through the weekend as rain chances increase into the end of the week. Here is the latest National Weather Service forecast for Blair and Bedford counties, including the city of Altoona. Rest of today, mostly sunny. Highs in the upper 70s. Northwest winds 5 to 10 miles an hour. Tonight, mostly clear. Lows in the upper 50s. West winds around 5 miles an hour. Wednesday, patchy fog before 8 a.m. Mostly sunny. Highs in the lower 80s. West winds 5 to 10 miles an hour with gusts up to 20 miles an hour. Wednesday night, mostly cloudy before 8 p.m., then a slight chance of showers between 8 p.m. and 2 a.m. Mostly cloudy with a chance of showers after 2 a.m. Patchy fog after 4 a.m. Rainfall amounts less than a tenth of an inch. Lows in the lower 60s. West winds around 5 miles an hour. Gusts up to 20 miles an hour through midnight. Chance of rain 50%. Here is the latest National Weather Service forecast for Cambria County, including the city of Johnstown. Rest of today, sunny. Highs in the mid-70s. Northwest winds 5 to 10 miles an hour. Tonight, mostly clear. Lows in the upper 50s. West winds around 5 miles an hour. Wednesday, mostly sunny. Highs in the mid-70s. West winds 5 to 10 miles an hour with gusts up to 20 miles an hour. Wednesday night, mostly cloudy. A slight chance of showers and thunderstorms before 8 p.m., then a chance of showers between 8 p.m. and 2 a.m.
Showers likely after 2 a.m. Patchy fog after midnight. Rainfall amounts less than a tenth of an inch. Lows in the lower 60s. West winds 5 to 10 miles an hour. Chance of rain 70%. And now the extended forecast for south central Pennsylvania. Thursday, showers likely and a slight chance of thunderstorms. Patchy fog.

partly sunny with a chance of showers and thunderstorms. Highs in the mid-70s. Chance of rain 50%. Sunday night, mostly clear. Lows in the upper 50s. Monday, mostly sunny. Highs in the mid-70s. The 8 to 14 day outlook, from Tuesday, August 25th to Monday, August 31st, calls for below normal temperatures and above normal precipitation. Normal high temperatures across central Pennsylvania during this period range from the mid-70s over the Allegheny Mountains to the low 80s across the lower Susquehanna Valley. Normal lows range from the low 50s over the Alleghenies to the low 60s across the lower Susquehanna Valley. Here are the 10 a.m. conditions in the Altoona area. In Altoona, it was partly sunny. The temperature was 73 degrees, the dew point 65, and the relative humidity 75%. The wind was northwest at 6 miles an hour. The pressure was 30.00 inches and steady. At State College, it was partly sunny. The temperature was 73 degrees, the dew point 66, and the relative humidity 78%. The wind was variable at 5 miles an hour. The pressure was 29.99 inches and steady. Now, a few other local conditions: Johnstown, mostly sunny 67, Dubois, cloudy 64, La Trobe, mostly sunny 72, Pittsburgh, mostly sunny 71, Erie, sunny 75, Bradford, sunny 67. To the south and east, York, partly sunny 77, Selins Grove, cloudy 75, Harrisburg, cloudy 76, Philadelphia, partly sunny 81, Baltimore, partly sunny 80, Washington, D.C., partly sunny 78. Once again, in Altoona, it was 73 degrees under partly sunny skies. And at State College, it was 73 degrees under partly sunny skies. This is NOAA Weather Radio, All Hazards Station WNG 589. 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Here's the hazardous weather outlook for the following counties: Bedford, Blair, Cambria, and Huntingdon. For today and tonight, no hazardous weather is expected at this time. And now the extended outlook for the period Wednesday through Monday. The probability for widespread hazardous weather is low. Morning valley fog will gradually give way to a mostly sunny day under weak high pressure. It will also be noticeably less humid today, with highs ranging from the mid to upper 70s across the north and west to the mid to upper 80s across the southeast. Lows tonight will be mainly in the 50s. Fog should not be nearly as widespread tonight as it was this morning. Temperatures on Wednesday will be similar to those on Tuesday. Showers and storms will move into the Lake Erie shoreline region Wednesday morning, and into western and northern portions of Pennsylvania during the afternoon hours. Seasonable temperatures persist through the weekend as rain chances increase into the end of the week. Here is the latest National Weather Service forecast for Blair and Bedford counties, including the city of Altoona. Rest of today, mostly sunny. Highs in the upper 70s. Northwest winds 5 to 10 miles an hour. Tonight, mostly clear. Lows in the upper 50s. West winds around 5 miles an hour. Wednesday, patchy fog before 8 a.m. Mostly sunny. Highs in the lower 80s. West winds 5 to 10 miles an hour with gusts up to 20 miles an hour. Wednesday night, mostly cloudy before 8 p.m., then a slight chance of showers between 8 p.m. and 2 a.m. Mostly cloudy with a chance of showers after 2 a.m. Patchy fog after 4 a.m. Rainfall amounts less than a tenth of an inch. Lows in the lower 60s. West winds around 5 miles an hour. Gusts up to 20 miles an hour through midnight. Chance of rain 50%. Here is the latest National Weather Service forecast for Cambria County, including the city of Johnstown. Rest of today, sunny. Highs in the mid-70s. Northwest winds 5 to 10 miles an hour. Tonight, mostly clear. Lows in the upper 50s. West winds around 5 miles an hour. Wednesday, mostly sunny. Highs in the mid-70s. West winds 5 to 10 miles an hour with gusts up to 20 miles an hour. Wednesday night, mostly cloudy. A slight chance of showers and thunderstorms before 8 p.m., then a chance of showers between 8 p.m. and 2 a.m. Showers likely

Early after 2 a.m. Patchy fog after midnight. Rainfall amounts less than a tenth of an inch. Lows in the lower 60s. West winds 5 to 10 miles an hour. Chance of rain 70%. And now the extended forecast for south central Pennsylvania. Thursday, showers likely and a slight chance of thunderstorms. Patchy fog. Highs in the mid-70s. Chance of rain 70%. Thursday night, mostly cloudy with a slight chance of showers and thunderstorms. Patchy fog. Lows in the upper 50s. Chance of rain 20%. Friday, partly sunny with a 40% chance of showers. Highs in the upper 70s. Friday night, mostly cloudy with a 40% chance of showers. Lows in the lower 60s. Saturday, showers likely and a slight chance of thunderstorms. Highs in the upper 70s. Chance of rain 60%. Saturday night, mostly cloudy with a chance of showers. Lows around 60. Chance of rain 50%. Sunday, partly sunny with a chance of showers and thunderstorms. Highs in the mid-70s. Chance of rain 50%. Sunday night, mostly clear. Lows in the upper 50s. Monday, mostly sunny. Highs in the mid-70s. Here is the latest National Weather Service forecast for Blair and Bedford counties, including the city of Altoona. Rest of today, sunny. Highs in the upper 70s. Northwest winds 5 to 10 miles an hour. Tonight, mostly clear. Lows in the upper 50s. West winds around 5 miles an hour. Wednesday, patchy fog before 8 a.m. Mostly sunny. Highs in the lower 80s. West winds 5 to 10 miles an hour with gusts up to 20 miles an hour. Wednesday night, mostly cloudy before 8 p.m., then a slight chance of showers between 8 p.m. and 2 a.m. Mostly cloudy with a chance of showers after 2 a.m. Patchy fog after 4 a.m. Rainfall amounts less than a tenth of an inch. Lows in the lower 60s. West winds around 5 miles an hour. Gusts up to 20 miles an hour through midnight. Chance of rain 50%. Here is the latest National Weather Service forecast for Cambria County, including the city of Johnstown. Rest of today, sunny. Highs in the mid-70s. Northwest winds 5 to 10 miles an hour. Tonight, mostly clear. Lows in the upper 50s. West winds around 5 miles an hour. Wednesday, mostly sunny. Highs in the mid-70s. West winds 5 to 10 miles an hour with gusts up to 20 miles an hour. Wednesday night, mostly cloudy. A slight chance of showers and thunderstorms before 8 p.m., then a chance of showers between 8 p.m. and 2 a.m. Showers likely after 2 a.m. Patchy fog after midnight. Rainfall amounts less than a tenth of an inch. Lows in the lower 60s. West winds 5 to 10 miles an hour. Chance of rain 70%. And now the extended forecast for south central Pennsylvania. Thursday, showers likely and a slight chance of thunderstorms. Patchy fog. Highs in the mid-70s. Chance of rain 70%. Thursday night, mostly cloudy with a slight chance of showers and thunderstorms. Patchy fog. Lows in the upper 50s. Chance of rain 20%. Friday, partly sunny with a 40% chance of showers. Highs in the upper 70s. Friday night, mostly cloudy with a 40% chance of showers. Lows in the lower 60s. Saturday, showers likely and a slight chance of thunderstorms. Highs in the upper 70s. Chance of rain 60%. Saturday night, mostly cloudy with a chance of showers. Lows around 60. Chance of rain 50%. Sunday, partly sunny with a chance of showers and thunderstorms. Highs in the mid-70s. Chance of rain 50%. Sunday night, mostly clear. Lows in the upper 50s. Monday, mostly sunny. Highs in the mid-70s. The 8 to 14 day outlook, from Tuesday, August 25th to Monday, August 31st, calls for below normal temperatures and above normal precipitation.
Normal high temperatures across central Pennsylvania during this period range from the mid-70s over the Allegheny Mountains to the low 80s across the lower Susquehanna Valley. Normal lows range from the low 50s over the Alleghenies to the low 60s across the lower Susquehanna Valley. Here are the 10 a.m. conditions in the Altoona area. In Altoona, it was partly sunny. The temperature was 73 degrees, the dew point 65, and the relative humidity 75%. The wind was northwest at 6 miles an hour. The pressure was 30.00 inches and steady. At State College, it was partly sunny. The temperature was 73 degrees, the dew point 66, and the relative humidity 78%. The wind was variable at 5 miles an hour. The pressure was 29.99 inches and steady. Now, a few other local conditions: Johnstown, mostly sunny 67, DuBois, cloudy 64, La Trobe, mostly sunny 72, Pittsburgh, mostly sunny 71, Erie, sunny 75, Bradford, sunny 67. To the south and east, York, partly sunny 77, Selins Grove, cloudy 75, Harrisburg, cloudy 76, Philadelphia, partly sunny 81, Baltimore, partly sunny 80, Washington, D.C., partly sunny 78. Once again, in Altoona, it was 73 degrees under partly sunny skies. And at State College, it was 73 degrees under partly sunny skies. 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Here's the hazardous weather outlook for the following counties: Bedford, Blair, Cambria, and Huntingdon. For today and tonight, no hazardous weather is expected at this time. And now the extended outlook for the period Wednesday through Monday. The probability for widespread hazardous weather is low. Morning valley fog will gradually give way to a mostly sunny day under weak high pressure. It will also be noticeably less humid today, with highs ranging from the mid to upper 70s across the north and west to the mid to upper 80s across the southeast. Lows tonight will be mainly in the 50s. Fog should not be nearly as widespread tonight as it was this morning. Temperatures on Wednesday will be similar to those on Tuesday. Showers and storms will move into the Lake Erie shoreline region Wednesday morning, and into western and northern portions of Pennsylvania during the afternoon hours. Seasonable temperatures persist through the weekend as rain chances increase into the end of the week. Here is the latest National Weather Service forecast for Blair and Bedford counties, including the city of Altoona. Rest of today, sunny. Highs in the upper 70s. Northwest winds 5 to 10 miles an hour. Tonight, mostly clear. Lows in the upper 50s. West winds around 5 miles an hour. Wednesday, patchy fog before 8 a.m. Mostly sunny. Highs in the lower 80s. West winds 5 to 10 miles an hour with gusts up to 20 miles an hour. Wednesday night, mostly cloudy before 8 p.m., then a slight chance of showers between 8 p.m. and 2 a.m. Mostly cloudy with a chance of showers after 2 a.m. Patchy fog after 4 a.m. Rainfall amounts less than a tenth of an inch. Lows in the lower 60s. West winds around 5 miles an hour. Gusts up to 20 miles an hour through midnight. Chance of rain 50%. Here is the latest National Weather Service forecast for Cambria County, including the city of Johnstown. Rest of today, sunny. Highs in the mid-70s. Northwest winds 5 to 10 miles an hour. Tonight, mostly clear. Lows in the upper 50s. West winds around 5 miles an hour. Wednesday, mostly sunny. Highs in the mid-70s. West winds 5 to 10 miles an hour with gusts up to 20 miles an hour. Wednesday night, mostly cloudy. A slight chance of showers and thunderstorms before 8 p.m., then a chance of showers between 8 p.m. and 2 a.m. Showers likely after 2 a.m. Patchy fog after midnight. Rainfall amounts less than a tenth of an inch. Lows in the lower 60s. West winds 5 to 10 miles an hour. Chance of rain 70%. And now the extended forecast for South Central Pennsylvania. Thursday, showers likely and a slight chance of thunderstorms. Patchy fog. Highs in the mid-70s.
chance of rain 70%. Thursday night, mostly cloudy with a slight chance of showers and thunderstorms. Patchy fog. Lows in the upper 50s. Chance of rain 20%. Friday, partly sunny with a 40% chance of showers. Highs in the upper 70s. Friday night, mostly cloudy with a 40% chance of showers. Lows in the lower 60s. Saturday, showers likely and a slight chance of thunderstorms. Highs in the upper 70s. Chance of rain 60%. Saturday night, mostly cloudy with a chance of showers. Lows around 60. Chance of rain 50%. Sunday, partly sunny with a chance of showers and thunderstorms. Highs in the mid-70s. Chance of rain 50%. Sunday night, mostly clear. Lows in the upper 50s. Monday, mostly sunny. Highs in the mid-70s. The 8 to 14 day outlook, from Tuesday, August 25th to Monday, August 31st, calls for below normal temperatures and above normal precipitation. Normal high temperatures across central Pennsylvania during this period range from the mid-70s over the Allegheny Mountains to the low 80s across the lower Susquehanna Valley. Normal lows range from the low 50s over the Alleghenies to the low 60s across the lower Susquehanna Valley. Here are the 10 a.m. conditions in the Altoona area. In Altoona, it was partly sunny. The temperature was 73 degrees, the dew point 65, and the relative humidity 75%. The wind was northwest at 6 miles an hour. The pressure was 30.00 inches and steady. At State College, it was partly sunny. The temperature was 73 degrees, the dew point 66, and the relative humidity 78%. The wind was variable at 5 miles an hour. The pressure was 29.99 inches and steady. Now, a few other local conditions: Johnstown, mostly sunny 67, Dubois, cloudy 64, La Trobe, mostly sunny 72, Pittsburgh, mostly sunny 71, Erie, sunny 75, Bradford, sunny 67. To the south and east, York, partly sunny 77, Selins Grove, cloudy 75, Harrisburg, cloudy 76, Philadelphia, partly sunny 81, Baltimore, partly sunny 80, Washington, D.C., partly sunny 78. Once again, in Altoona it was 73 degrees under partly sunny skies. And at State College it was 73 degrees under partly sunny skies. This is NOAA Weather Radio, All Hazards Station WNG 589. 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Here's the hazardous weather outlook for the following counties: Bedford, Blair, Cambria, and Huntingdon. For today and tonight, no hazardous weather is expected at this time. And now the extended outlook for the period Wednesday through Monday. The probability for widespread hazardous weather is low. Morning valley fog will gradually give way to a mostly sunny day under weak high pressure. It will also be noticeably less humid today, with highs ranging from the mid to upper 70s across the north and west to the mid to upper 80s across the southeast. Lows tonight will be mainly in the 50s. Fog should not be nearly as widespread tonight as it was this morning. Temperatures on Wednesday will be similar to those on Tuesday. Showers and storms will move into the Lake Erie shoreline region Wednesday morning, and into western and northern portions of Pennsylvania during the afternoon hours. Seasonable temperatures persist through the weekend as rain chances increase into the end of the week. Here is the latest National Weather Service forecast for Blair and Bedford counties, including the city of Altoona. Rest of today, sunny. Highs in the upper 70s. Northwest winds 5 to 10 miles an hour. Tonight, mostly clear. Lows in the upper 50s. West winds around 5 miles an hour. Wednesday, patchy fog before 8 a.m. Mostly sunny. Highs in the lower 80s. West winds 5 to 10 miles an hour with gusts up to 20 miles an hour. Wednesday night, mostly cloudy before 8 p.m., then a slight chance of showers between 8 p.m. and 2 a.m. Mostly cloudy with a chance of showers after 2 a.m. Patchy fog after 4 a.m. Rainfall amounts less than a tenth of an inch. Lows in the lower 60s. West winds around 5 miles an hour. Gusts up to 20 miles an hour through midnight.
chance of rain 50%. Here is the latest National Weather Service forecast for Cambria County, including the city of Johnstown. Rest today, sunny. Highs in the mid-70s. Northwest winds 5 to 10 miles an hour. Tonight, mostly clear. Lows in the upper 50s. West winds around 5 miles an hour. Wednesday, mostly sunny. Highs in the mid-70s. West winds 5 to 10 miles an hour with gusts up to 20 miles an hour. Wednesday night, mostly cloudy. A slight chance of showers and thunderstorms before 8 p.m., then a chance of showers between 8 p.m. and 2 a.m. Showers likely after 2 a.m. Patchy fog after midnight. Rainfall amounts less than a tenth of an inch. Lows in the lower 60s. West winds 5 to 10 miles an hour. Chance of rain 70%. And now the extended forecast for South Central Pennsylvania. Thursday, showers likely and a slight chance of thunderstorms. Patchy fog. Highs in the mid-70s. Chance of rain 70%. Thursday night, mostly cloudy with a slight chance of showers and thunderstorms. Patchy fog. Lows in the upper 50s. Chance of rain 20%. Friday, partly sunny with a 40% chance of showers. Highs in the upper 70s. Friday night, mostly cloudy with a 40% chance of showers. Lows in the lower 60s. Saturday, showers likely and a slight chance of thunderstorms. Highs in the upper 70s. Chance of rain 60%. Saturday night, mostly cloudy with a chance of showers. Lows around 60. Chance of rain 50%. Sunday, partly sunny with a chance of showers and thunderstorms. Highs in the mid-70s. Chance of rain 50%. Sunday night, mostly clear. Lows in the upper 50s. Monday, mostly sunny. Highs in the mid-70s. The 8 to 14 day outlook, from Tuesday, August 25th to Monday, August 31st, calls for below normal temperatures and above normal precipitation. Normal high temperatures across central Pennsylvania during this period range from the mid-70s over the Allegheny Mountains to the low 80s across the lower Susquehanna Valley. Normal lows range from the low 50s over the Alleghenies to the low 60s across the lower Susquehanna Valley. Here are the 10 a.m. conditions in the Altoona area. In Altoona, it was partly sunny. The temperature was 73 degrees, the dew point 65, and the relative humidity 75%. The wind was northwest at 6 miles an hour. The pressure was 30.00 inches and steady. At State College, it was partly sunny. The temperature was 73 degrees, the dew point 66, and the relative humidity 78%. The wind was variable at 5 miles an hour. The pressure was 29.99 inches and steady. Now, a few other local conditions: Johnstown, mostly sunny 67, Dubois, cloudy 64, La Trobe, mostly sunny 72, Pittsburgh, mostly sunny 71, Erie, sunny 75, Bradford, sunny 67. To the south and east, York, partly sunny 77, Selins Grove, cloudy 75, Harrisburg, cloudy 76, Philadelphia, partly sunny 81, Baltimore, partly sunny 80, Washington, D.C., partly sunny 78. Once again, in Altoona it was 73 degrees under partly sunny skies. And at State College it was 73 degrees under partly sunny skies. This is NOAA Weather Radio, All Hazards Station WNG 589. 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Here's the hazardous weather outlook for the following counties: Bedford, Blair, Cambria, and Huntingdon. For today and tonight, no hazardous weather is expected at this time. And now the extended outlook for the period Wednesday through Monday. The probability for widespread hazardous weather is low. Morning valley fog will gradually give way to a mostly sunny day under weak high pressure. It will also be noticeably less humid today, with highs ranging from the mid to upper 70s across the north and west to the mid to upper 80s across the southeast. Lows tonight will be mainly in the 50s. Fog should not be nearly as widespread tonight as it was this morning. Temperatures on Wednesday will be similar to those on Tuesday.
Showers and storms will move into the Lake Erie shoreline region Wednesday morning and into western and northern portions of Pennsylvania during the afternoon hours. Seasonable temperatures persist through the weekend as rain chances increase into the end of the week. Here is the latest National Weather Service forecast for Blair and Bedford counties, including the city of Altoona. Rest of today, sunny. Highs in the upper 70s. Northwest winds 5 to 10 miles an hour. Tonight, mostly clear. Lows in the upper 50s. West winds around 5 miles an hour. Wednesday, patchy fog before 8 a.m. Mostly sunny. Highs in the lower 80s. West winds 5 to 10 miles an hour with gusts up to 20 miles an hour. Wednesday night, mostly cloudy before 8 p.m., then a slight chance of showers between 8 p.m. and 2 a.m. Mostly cloudy with a chance of showers after 2 a.m. Patchy fog after 4 a.m. Rainfall amounts less than a tenth of an inch. Lows in the lower 60s. West winds around 5 miles an hour. Gusts up to 20 miles an hour through midnight. Chance of rain 50%. Here is the latest National Weather Service forecast for Cambria County, including the city of Johnstown. Rest of today, sunny. Highs in the mid-70s. Northwest winds 5 to 10 miles an hour. Tonight, mostly clear. Lows in the upper 50s. West winds around 5 miles an hour. Wednesday, mostly sunny. Highs in the mid-70s. West winds 5 to 10 miles an hour with gusts up to 20 miles an hour. Wednesday night, mostly cloudy. A slight chance of showers and thunderstorms before 8 p.m., then a chance of showers between 8 p.m. and 2 a.m. Showers likely after 2 a.m. Patchy fog after midnight. Rainfall amounts less than a tenth of an inch. Lows in the lower 60s. West winds 5 to 10 miles an hour. Chance of rain 70%. And now the extended forecast for South Central Pennsylvania. Thursday, showers likely and a slight chance of thunderstorms. Patchy fog. Highs in the mid-70s. Chance of rain 70%. Thursday night, mostly cloudy with a slight chance of showers and thunderstorms. Patchy fog. Lows in the upper 50s. Chance of rain 20%. Friday, partly sunny with a 40% chance of showers. Highs in the upper 70s. Friday night, mostly cloudy with a 40% chance of showers. Lows in the lower 60s. Saturday, showers likely and a slight chance of thunderstorms. Highs in the upper 70s. Chance of rain 60%. Saturday night, mostly cloudy with a chance of showers. Lows around 60. Chance of rain 50%. Sunday, partly sunny with a chance of showers and thunderstorms. Highs in the mid-70s. Chance of rain 50%. Sunday night, mostly clear. Lows in the upper 50s. Monday, mostly sunny. Highs in the mid-70s. The 8 to 14 day outlook, from Tuesday, August 25th to Monday, August 31st, calls for below normal temperatures and above normal precipitation. Normal high temperatures across central Pennsylvania during this period range from the mid-70s over the Allegheny Mountains to the low 80s across the lower Susquehanna Valley. Normal lows range from the low 50s over the Alleghenies to the low 60s across the lower Susquehanna Valley. Here are the 10 a.m. conditions in the Altoona area. In Altoona, it was partly sunny. The temperature was 73 degrees, the dew point 65, and the relative humidity 75%. The wind was northwest at 6 miles an hour. The pressure was 30.00 inches and steady. At State College, it was partly sunny. The temperature was 73 degrees, the dew point 66, and the relative humidity 78%. The wind was variable at 5 miles an hour. The pressure was 29.99 inches and steady. Now, a few other local conditions. Johnstown, mostly sunny 67, Dubois, cloudy 64, La Trobe, mostly sunny 72, Pittsburgh, mostly sunny 71, Erie, sunny 75, Bradford, sunny 67. To the south and east, York, partly sunny 77, Selins Grove, cloudy 75, Harrisburg, cloudy 76, Philadelphia, partly sunny 81,
Baltimore, partly sunny 80. Washington, D.C., partly sunny 78. Once again, in Altoona, it was 73 degrees under partly sunny skies. And at State College, it was 73 degrees under partly sunny skies. This is NOAA Weather Radio, All Hazards Station WNG 589. 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Here's the hazardous weather outlook for the following counties: Bedford, Blair, Cambria, and Huntingdon. For today and tonight, no hazardous weather is expected at this time. And now the extended outlook for the period Wednesday through Monday. The probability for widespread hazardous weather is low. Morning valley fog will gradually give way to a mostly sunny day under weak high pressure. It will also be noticeably less humid today, with highs ranging from the mid to upper 70s across the north and west, to the mid to upper 80s across the southeast. Lows tonight will be mainly in the 50s. Fog should not be nearly as widespread tonight as it was this morning. Temperatures on Wednesday will be similar to those on Tuesday. Showers and storms will move into the Lake Erie shoreline region Wednesday morning, and into western and northern portions of Pennsylvania during the afternoon hours. Seasonable temperatures persist through the weekend as rain chances increase into the end of the week. Here is the latest National Weather Service forecast for Blair and Bedford counties, including the city of Altoona. Rest of today, sunny. Highs in the upper 70s. Northwest winds 5 to 10 miles an hour. Tonight, mostly clear. Lows in the upper 50s. West winds around 5 miles an hour. Wednesday, patchy fog before 8 a.m. Mostly sunny. Highs in the lower 80s. West winds 5 to 10 miles an hour with gusts up to 20 miles an hour. Wednesday night, mostly cloudy before 8 p.m., then a slight chance of showers between 8 p.m. and 2 a.m. Mostly cloudy with a chance of showers after 2 a.m. Patchy fog after 4 a.m. Rainfall amounts less than a tenth of an inch. Lows in the lower 60s. West winds around 5 miles an hour. Gusts up to 20 miles an hour through midnight. Chance of rain 50%. Here is the latest National Weather Service forecast for Cambria County, including the city of Johnstown. Rest of today, sunny. Highs in the mid-70s. Northwest winds 5 to 10 miles an hour. Tonight, mostly clear. Lows in the upper 50s. West winds around 5 miles an hour. Wednesday, mostly sunny. Highs in the mid-70s. West winds 5 to 10 miles an hour with gusts up to 20 miles an hour. Wednesday night, mostly cloudy. A slight chance of showers and thunderstorms before 8 p.m., then a chance of showers between 8 p.m. and 2 a.m. Showers likely after 2 a.m. Patchy fog after midnight. Rainfall amounts less than a tenth of an inch. Lows in the lower 60s. West winds 5 to 10 miles an hour. Chance of rain 70%. And now the extended forecast for South Central Pennsylvania. Thursday, showers likely and a slight chance of thunderstorms. Patchy fog. Highs in the mid-70s. Chance of rain 70%. Thursday night, mostly cloudy with a slight chance of showers and thunderstorms. Patchy fog. Lows in the upper 50s. Chance of rain 20%. Friday, partly sunny with a 40% chance of showers. Highs in the upper 70s. Friday night, mostly cloudy with a 40% chance of showers. Lows in the lower 60s. Saturday, showers likely and a slight chance of thunderstorms. Highs in the upper 70s. Chance of rain 60%. Saturday night, mostly cloudy with a chance of showers. Lows around 60. Chance of rain 50%. Sunday, partly sunny with a chance of showers and thunderstorms. Highs in the mid-70s. Chance of rain 50%. Sunday night, mostly clear. Lows in the upper 50s. Monday, mostly sunny. Highs in the mid-70s. The 8 to 14 day outlook, from Tuesday, August 25th to Monday, August 31st, calls for below normal temperatures and above normal precipitation.
Normal high temperatures across central Pennsylvania during this period range from the mid-70s over the Allegheny Mountains to the low 80s across the lower Susquehanna Valley. Normal lows range from the low 50s over the Alleghenies to the low 60s across the lower Susquehanna Valley. Here are the 10 a.m. conditions in the Altoona area. In Altoona, it was partly sunny. The temperature was 73 degrees, the dew point 65, and the relative humidity 75%. The wind was northwest at 6 miles an hour. The pressure was 30.00 inches and steady. At State College, it was partly sunny. The temperature was 73 degrees, the dew point 66, and the relative humidity 78%. The wind was variable at 5 miles an hour. The pressure was 29.99 inches and steady. Now, a few other local conditions: Johnstown, mostly sunny 67, DuBois, cloudy 64, La Trobe, mostly sunny 72, Pittsburgh, mostly sunny 71, Erie, sunny 75, Bradford, sunny 67. To the south and east, York, partly sunny 77, Selims Grove, cloudy 75, Harrisburg, cloudy 76, Philadelphia, partly sunny 81, Baltimore, partly sunny 80, Washington, D.C., partly sunny 78. Once again, in Altoona it was 73 degrees under partly sunny skies. And at State College it was 73 degrees under partly sunny skies. This is NOAA Weather Radio, All Hazards Station WNG 589. 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Here are the 11 a.m. conditions in the Altoona area. In Altoona, it was mostly sunny. The temperature was 75 degrees, the dew point 62, and the relative humidity 64%. The wind was north at 8 miles an hour. The pressure was 30.00 inches and steady. At State College, it was partly sunny. The temperature was 77 degrees, the dew point 64, and the relative humidity 65%. The wind was variable at 3 miles an hour. The pressure was 29.99 inches and steady. Now, a few other local conditions: Johnstown, mostly sunny 70, DuBois, mostly sunny 69, La Trobe, partly sunny 73, Pittsburgh, mostly sunny 75, Erie, mostly sunny 75, Bradford, mostly sunny 70. To the south and east, York, partly sunny 78, Selims Grove, partly sunny 78, Harrisburg, partly sunny 77, Philadelphia, partly sunny 84, Baltimore, partly sunny 81, Washington, D.C., partly sunny 81. Once again, in Altoona it was 75 degrees under mostly sunny skies. And at State College it was 77 degrees under partly sunny skies. This is NOAA Weather Radio, All Hazards Station WNG 589. 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Here's the hazardous weather outlook for the following counties: Bedford, Blair, Cambria, and Huntingdon. For today and tonight, no hazardous weather is expected at this time. And now the extended outlook for the period Wednesday through Monday. The probability for widespread hazardous weather is low. Morning valley fog will gradually give way to a mostly sunny day under weak high pressure. It will also be noticeably less humid today, with highs ranging from the mid to upper 70s across the north and west, to the mid to upper 80s across the southeast. Lows tonight will be mainly in the 50s. Fog should not be nearly as widespread tonight as it was this morning. Temperatures on Wednesday will be similar to those on Tuesday. Showers and storms will move into the Lake Erie shoreline region Wednesday morning, and into western and northern portions of Pennsylvania during the afternoon hours. Seasonable temperatures persist through the weekend as rain chances increase into the end of the week. Here is the latest National Weather Service forecast for Blair and Bedford counties, including the city of Altoona. Rest of today, sunny. Highs in the upper 70s. Northwest winds 5 to 10 miles an hour. Tonight, mostly clear. Lows in the upper 50s. West winds around 5 miles an hour. Wednesday, patchy fog before 8 a.m. Mostly sunny. Highs in the lower 80s. West winds 5 to 10 miles an hour with gusts up to 20 miles an hour. Wednesday night, mostly cloudy before 8 p.m., then a slight chance of showers between 8 p.m. and 2 a.m.
Mostly cloudy with a chance of showers after 2 a.m. Patchy fog after 4 a.m. Rainfall amounts less than a tenth of an inch. Lows in the lower 60s. West winds around 5 miles an hour. Gusts up to 20 miles an hour through midnight. Chance of rain 50%. Here is the latest National Weather Service forecast for Cambria County, including the city of Johnstown. Rest of today, sunny. Highs in the mid-70s. Northwest winds 5 to 10 miles an hour. Tonight, mostly clear. Lows in the upper 50s. West winds around 5 miles an hour. Wednesday, mostly sunny. Highs in the mid-70s. West winds 5 to 10 miles an hour with gusts up to 20 miles an hour. Wednesday night, mostly cloudy. A slight chance of showers and thunderstorms before 8 p.m., then a chance of showers between 8 p.m. and 2 a.m. Showers likely after 2 a.m. Patchy fog after midnight. Rainfall amounts less than a tenth of an inch. Lows in the lower 60s. West winds 5 to 10 miles an hour. Chance of rain 70%. And now the extended forecast for South Central Pennsylvania. Thursday, showers likely and a slight chance of thunderstorms. Patchy fog. Highs in the mid-70s. Chance of rain 70%. Thursday night, mostly cloudy with a slight chance of showers and thunderstorms. Patchy fog. Lows in the upper 50s. Chance of rain 20%. Friday, partly sunny with a 40% chance of showers. Highs in the upper 70s. Friday night, mostly cloudy with a 40% chance of showers. Lows in the lower 60s. Saturday, showers likely and a slight chance of thunderstorms. Highs in the upper 70s. Chance of rain 60%. Saturday night, mostly cloudy with a chance of showers. Lows around 60. Chance of rain 50%. Sunday, partly sunny with a chance of showers and thunderstorms. Highs in the mid-70s. Chance of rain 50%. Sunday night, mostly clear. Lows in the upper 50s. Monday, mostly sunny. Highs in the mid-70s. The 8 to 14 day outlook, from Tuesday, August 25th to Monday, August 31st, calls for below normal temperatures and above normal precipitation. Normal high temperatures across central Pennsylvania during this period range from the mid-70s over the Allegheny Mountains to the low 80s across the lower Susquehanna Valley. Normal lows range from the low 50s over the Alleghenies to the low 60s across the lower Susquehanna Valley. Here are the 11 a.m. conditions in the Altoona area. In Altoona, it was mostly sunny. The temperature was 75 degrees, the dew point 62, and the relative humidity 64%. The wind was north at 8 miles an hour. The pressure was 30.00 inches and steady. At State College, it was partly sunny. The temperature was 77 degrees, the dew point 64, and the relative humidity 65%. The wind was variable at 3 miles an hour. The pressure was 29.99 inches and steady. Now, a few other local conditions. Johnstown, mostly sunny 70, Du Bois, mostly sunny 69, La Trobe, partly sunny 73, Pittsburgh, mostly sunny 75, Erie, mostly sunny 75, Bradford, mostly sunny 70. To the south and east, York, partly sunny 78, Selins Grove, partly sunny 78, Harrisburg, partly sunny 77, Philadelphia, partly sunny 84, Baltimore, partly sunny 81, Washington, D.C., partly sunny 81. Once again, in Altoona, it was 75 degrees under mostly sunny skies. And at State College, it was 77 degrees under partly sunny skies. 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Here are the 11 a.m. conditions in the Altoona area. In Altoona, it was mostly sunny. The temperature was 75 degrees, the dew point 62, and the relative humidity 64%. The wind was north at 8 miles an hour. The pressure was 30.00 inches and steady. At State College, it was partly sunny. The temperature was 77 degrees, the dew point 64, and the relative humidity 65%.
The wind was variable at 3 miles an hour. The pressure was 29.99 inches and steady. Now, a few other local conditions: Johnstown, mostly sunny 70, Dubois, mostly sunny 69, La Trobe, partly sunny 73, Pittsburgh, mostly sunny 75, Erie, mostly sunny 75, Bradford, mostly sunny 70. To the south and east, York, partly sunny 78, Selins Grove, partly sunny 78, Harrisburg, partly sunny 77, Philadelphia, partly sunny 84, Baltimore, partly sunny 81, Washington, D.C., partly sunny 81. Once again, in Altoona, it was 75 degrees under mostly sunny skies. And at State College, it was 77 degrees under partly sunny skies. 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Here's the hazardous weather outlook for the following counties: Bedford, Blair, Cambria, and Huntingdon. For today and tonight, no hazardous weather is expected at this time. And now the extended outlook for the period Wednesday through Monday. The probability for widespread hazardous weather is low. Morning valley fog will gradually give way to a mostly sunny day under weak high pressure. It will also be noticeably less humid today, with highs ranging from the mid to upper 70s across the north and west, to the mid to upper 80s across the southeast. Lows tonight will be mainly in the 50s. Fog should not be nearly as widespread tonight as it was this morning. Temperatures on Wednesday will be similar to those on Tuesday. Showers and storms will move into the Lake Erie shoreline region Wednesday morning, and into western and northern portions of Pennsylvania during the afternoon hours. Seasonable temperatures persist through the weekend as rain chances increase into the end of the week. Here is the latest National Weather Service forecast for Blair and Bedford counties, including the city of Altoona. Rest of today, sunny. Highs in the upper 70s. Northwest winds 5 to 10 miles an hour. Tonight, mostly clear. Lows in the upper 50s. West winds around 5 miles an hour. Wednesday, patchy fog before 8 a.m. Mostly sunny. Highs in the lower 80s. West winds 5 to 10 miles an hour with gusts up to 20 miles an hour. Wednesday night, mostly cloudy before 8 p.m., then a slight chance of showers between 8 p.m. and 2 a.m. Mostly cloudy with a chance of showers after 2 a.m. Patchy fog after 4 a.m. Rainfall amounts less than a tenth of an inch. Lows in the lower 60s. West winds around 5 miles an hour. Gusts up to 20 miles an hour through midnight. Chance of rain 50%. Here is the latest National Weather Service forecast for Cambria County, including the city of Johnstown. Rest of today, sunny. Highs in the mid-70s. Northwest winds 5 to 10 miles an hour. Tonight, mostly clear. Lows in the upper 50s. West winds around 5 miles an hour. Wednesday, mostly sunny. Highs in the mid-70s. West winds 5 to 10 miles an hour with gusts up to 20 miles an hour. Wednesday night, mostly cloudy. A slight chance of showers and thunderstorms before 8 p.m., then a chance of showers between 8 p.m. and 2 a.m. Showers likely after 2 a.m. Patchy fog after midnight. Rainfall amounts less than a tenth of an inch. Lows in the lower 60s. West winds 5 to 10 miles an hour. Chance of rain 70%. And now the extended forecast for South Central Pennsylvania. Thursday, showers likely and a slight chance of thunderstorms. Patchy fog. Highs in the mid-70s. Chance of rain 70%. Thursday night, mostly cloudy with a slight chance of showers and thunderstorms. Patchy fog. Lows in the upper 50s. Chance of rain 20%. Friday, partly sunny with a 40% chance of showers. Highs in the upper 70s. Friday night, mostly cloudy with a 40% chance of showers. Lows in the lower 60s. Saturday, showers likely and a slight chance of thunderstorms. Highs in the upper 70s. Chance of rain 60%. Saturday night, mostly cloudy with a chance of showers. Lows around 60. Chance of rain 50%.
Sunday, partly sunny with a chance of showers and thunderstorms. Highs in the mid-70s. Chance of rain 50%. Sunday night, mostly clear. Lows in the upper 50s. Monday, mostly sunny. Highs in the mid-70s. The 8 to 14 day outlook, from Tuesday, August 25th to Monday, August 31st, calls for below normal temperatures and above normal precipitation. Normal high temperatures across central Pennsylvania during this period range from the mid-70s over the Allegheny Mountains to the low 80s across the lower Susquehanna Valley. Normal lows range from the low 50s over the Alleghenies to the low 60s across the lower Susquehanna Valley. Here are the 11 a.m. conditions in the Altoona area. In Altoona, it was mostly sunny. The temperature was 75 degrees, the dew point 62, and the relative humidity 64%. The wind was north at 8 miles an hour. The pressure was 30.00 inches and steady. At State College, it was partly sunny. The temperature was 77 degrees, the dew point 64, and the relative humidity 65%. The wind was variable at 3 miles an hour. The pressure was 29.99 inches and steady. Now, a few other local conditions. Johnstown, mostly sunny 70, DuBois, mostly sunny 69, La Trobe, partly sunny 73, Pittsburgh, mostly sunny 75, Erie, mostly sunny 75, Bradford, mostly sunny 70. To the south and east, York, partly sunny 78, Selins Grove, partly sunny 78, Harrisburg, partly sunny 77, Philadelphia, partly sunny 84, Baltimore, partly sunny 81, Washington, D.C., partly sunny 81. Once again, in Altoona, it was 75 degrees under mostly sunny skies. And at State College, it was 77 degrees under partly sunny skies. This is NOAA Weather Radio, All Hazards Station WNG 589. 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Here's the hazardous weather outlook for the following counties: Bedford, Blair, Cambria, and Huntingdon. For today and tonight, no hazardous weather is expected at this time. And now the extended outlook for the period Wednesday through Monday. The probability for widespread hazardous weather is low. Morning valley fog will gradually give way to a mostly sunny day under weak high pressure. It will also be noticeably less humid today, with highs ranging from the mid to upper 70s across the north and west to the mid to upper 80s across the southeast. Lows tonight will be mainly in the 50s. Fog should not be nearly as widespread tonight as it was this morning. Temperatures on Wednesday will be similar to those on Tuesday. Showers and storms will move into the Lake Erie shoreline region Wednesday morning, and into western and northern portions of Pennsylvania during the afternoon hours. Seasonable temperatures persist through the weekend as rain chances increase into the end of the week. Here is the latest National Weather Service forecast for Blair and Bedford counties, including the city of Altoona. Rest of today, sunny. Highs in the upper 70s. Northwest winds 5 to 10 miles an hour. Tonight, mostly clear. Lows in the upper 50s. West winds around 5 miles an hour. Wednesday, patchy fog before 8 a.m. Mostly sunny. Highs in the lower 80s. West winds 5 to 10 miles an hour with gusts up to 20 miles an hour. Wednesday night, mostly cloudy before 8 p.m., then a slight chance of showers between 8 p.m. and 2 a.m. Mostly cloudy with a chance of showers after 2 a.m. Patchy fog after 4 a.m. Rainfall amounts less than a tenth of an inch. Lows in the lower 60s. West winds around 5 miles an hour. Gusts up to 20 miles an hour through midnight. Chance of rain 50%. Here is the latest National Weather Service forecast for Cambria County, including the city of Johnstown. Rest of today, sunny. Highs in the mid-70s. Northwest winds 5 to 10 miles an hour. Tonight, mostly clear. Lows in the upper 50s. West winds around 5 miles an hour. Wednesday, mostly sunny. Highs in the mid-70s. West winds 5 to 10 miles an hour with gusts up to 20 miles an hour. Wednesday night, mostly cloudy.
a slight chance of showers and thunderstorms before 8 p.m., then a chance of showers between 8 p.m. and 2 a.m. Showers likely after 2 a.m. Patchy fog after midnight. Rainfall amounts less than a tenth of an inch. Lows in the lower 60s. West winds 5 to 10 miles an hour. Chance of rain 70%. And now the extended forecast for South Central Pennsylvania. Thursday, showers likely and a slight chance of thunderstorms. Patchy fog. Highs in the mid-70s. Chance of rain 70%. Thursday night, mostly cloudy with a slight chance of showers and thunderstorms. Patchy fog. Lows in the upper 50s. Chance of rain 20%. Friday, partly sunny with a 40% chance of showers. Highs in the upper 70s. Friday night, mostly cloudy with a 40% chance of showers. Lows in the lower 60s. Saturday, showers likely and a slight chance of thunderstorms. Highs in the upper 70s. Chance of rain 60%. Saturday night, mostly cloudy with a chance of showers. Lows around 60. Chance of rain 50%. Sunday, partly sunny with a chance of showers and thunderstorms. Highs in the mid-70s. Chance of rain 50%. Sunday night, mostly clear. Lows in the upper 50s. Monday, mostly sunny. Highs in the mid-70s. 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Broadcasts originate from the National Weather Service in State College and are transmitted from the tower facilities provided by the Blair County Emergency Management Agency in Frankstown on a frequency of 162.425 MHz. We are located at Innovation Park in State College. 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Properly set weather radios with the alarm device will alert you when severe weather warnings or watches are issued. Programming on this station will be temporarily changed during severe weather to bring you the latest information. Warnings and safety information from the National Weather Service may someday save your life or protect your property. The 8 to 14 day outlook from Tuesday, August 25th to Monday, August 31st calls for below normal temperatures and above normal precipitation. Normal high temperatures across central Pennsylvania during this period range from the mid-70s over the Allegheny Mountains to the low 80s across the lower Susquehanna Valley. Normal lows range from the low 50s over the Alleghenies to the low 60s across the lower Susquehanna Valley. Here are the 11 a.m. conditions in the Altoona area. In Altoona, it was mostly sunny. The temperature was 75 degrees, the dew point 62, and the relative humidity 64%. The wind was north at 8 miles an hour. The pressure was 30.00 inches and steady. At State College, it was partly sunny. The temperature was 77 degrees, the dew point 64, and the relative humidity 65%. The wind was variable at 3 miles an hour. The pressure was 29.99 inches and steady. Now, a few other local conditions. Johnstown, mostly sunny 70, Dubois, mostly sunny 69, Latrobe, partly sunny 73, Pittsburgh, mostly sunny 75, Erie, mostly sunny 75, Bradford, mostly sunny 70. To the south and east, York, partly sunny 78, Selins Grove, partly sunny 78, Harrisburg, partly sunny 77, Philadelphia, partly sunny 84, Baltimore, partly sunny 81, Washington, D.C., partly sunny 81. Once again, in Altoona, it was 75 degrees under mostly sunny skies. And at State College, it was 77 degrees under partly sunny skies. 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Here's the hazardous weather outlook for the following counties: Bedford, Blair, Cambria, and Huntingdon. For today and tonight, no hazardous weather is expected at this time. And now the extended outlook for the period Wednesday through Monday. The probability for widespread hazardous weather is low. Morning valley fog will gradually give way to a mostly sunny day under weak high pressure. It will also be noticeably less humid today with highs ranging from the mid to upper 70s across the north and west to the mid to upper 80s across the southeast. Lows tonight will be mainly in the 50s.
Fog should not be nearly as widespread tonight as it was this morning. Temperatures on Wednesday will be similar to those on Tuesday. Showers and storms will move into the Lake Erie shoreline region Wednesday morning, and into western and northern portions of Pennsylvania during the afternoon hours. Seasonable temperatures persist through the weekend as rain chances increase into the end of the week. Here is the latest National Weather Service forecast for Blair and Bedford counties, including the city of Altoona. Rest of today, sunny. Highs in the upper

Gusts up to 20 miles an hour through midnight. Chance of rain 50%. Here is the latest National Weather Service forecast for Cambria County, including the city of Johnstown. Rest of today, sunny. Highs in the mid-70s. Northwest winds 5 to 10 miles an hour. Tonight, mostly clear. Lows in the upper 50s. West winds around 5 miles an hour. Wednesday, mostly sunny. Highs in the mid-70s. West winds 5 to 10 miles an hour with gusts up to 20 miles an hour. Wednesday night, mostly cloudy. A slight chance of showers and thunderstorms before 8 p.m., then a chance of showers between 8 p.m. and 2 a.m. Showers likely after 2 a.m. Patchy fog after midnight. Rainfall amounts less than a tenth of an inch. Lows in the lower 60s. West winds 5 to 10 miles an hour. Chance of rain 70%. And now the extended forecast for South Central Pennsylvania. Thursday, showers likely and a slight chance of thunderstorms. Patchy fog. Highs in the mid-70s. Chance of rain 70%. Thursday night, mostly cloudy with a slight chance of showers and thunderstorms. Patchy fog. Lows in the upper 50s. Chance of rain 20%. Friday, partly sunny with a 40% chance of showers. Highs in the upper 70s. Friday night, mostly cloudy with a 40% chance of showers. Lows in the lower 60s. Saturday, showers likely and a slight chance of thunderstorms. Highs in the upper 70s. Chance of rain 60%. Saturday night, mostly cloudy with a chance of showers. Lows around 60. Chance of rain 50%. Sunday, partly sunny with a chance of showers and thunderstorms. Highs in the mid-70s. Chance of rain 50%. Sunday night, mostly clear. Lows in the upper 50s. Monday, mostly sunny. Highs in the mid-70s. The 8 to 14 day outlook, from Tuesday, August 25th, Monday, August 31st, calls for below normal temperatures and above normal precipitation. Normal high temperatures across central Pennsylvania during this period range from the mid-70s over the Allegheny Mountains to the low 80s across the lower Susquehanna Valley. Normal lows range from the low 50s over the Alleghenies to the low 60s across the lower Susquehanna Valley. Here are the 11 a.m. conditions in the Altoona area. In Altoona, it was mostly sunny. The temperature was 75 degrees, the dew point 62, and the relative humidity 64%. The wind was north at 8 miles an hour. The pressure was 30.00 inches and steady. At State College, it was partly sunny. The temperature was 77 degrees, the dew point 64, and the relative humidity 65%. The wind was variable at 3 miles an hour. The pressure was 29.99 inches and steady. Now, a few other local conditions. Johnstown, mostly sunny 70, Du Bois, mostly sunny 69, La Trobe, partly sunny 73, Pittsburgh, mostly sunny 75, Erie, mostly sunny 75, Bradford, mostly sunny 70. To the south and east, York, partly sunny 78, Selins Grove, partly sunny 78, Harrisburg, partly sunny 77, Philadelphia, partly sunny 84, Baltimore, partly sunny 81, Washington, D.C., partly sunny 81. Once again, in Altoona, it was 75 degrees under mostly sunny skies. And at State College, it was 77 degrees under partly sunny skies. This is NOAA Weather Radio, All Hazards Station WNG 589. 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Here's the hazardous weather outlook for the following counties: Bedford, Blair, Cambria, and Huntingdon. For today and tonight, no hazardous weather is expected at this time. And now the extended outlook for the period Wednesday through Monday. The probability for widespread hazardous weather is low. Morning valley fog will gradually give way to a mostly sunny day under weak high pressure. It will also be noticeably less humid today with highs ranging from the mid to upper 70s across the north and west, to the mid to upper 80s across the southeast. Lows tonight will be mainly in the 50s. Fog should not be nearly as widespread tonight as it was this morning. Temperatures on Wednesday will be similar to those

Tuesday. Showers and storms will move into the Lake Erie shoreline region Wednesday morning and into western and northern portions of Pennsylvania during the afternoon hours. Seasonable temperatures persist through the weekend as rain chances increase into the end of the week. Here is the latest National Weather Service forecast for Blair and Bedford counties, including the city of Altoona. Rest of today, sunny. Highs in the upper 70s. Northwest winds 5 to 10 miles an hour. Tonight, mostly clear. Lows in the upper 50s. West winds around 5 miles an hour. Wednesday, patchy fog before 8 a.m. Mostly sunny. Highs in the lower 80s. West winds 5 to 10 miles an hour with gusts up to 20 miles an hour. Wednesday night, mostly cloudy before 8 p.m., then a slight chance of showers between 8 p.m. and 2 a.m. Mostly cloudy with a chance of showers after 2 a.m. Patchy fog after 4 a.m. Rainfall amounts less than a tenth of an inch. Lows in the lower 60s. West winds around 5 miles an hour. Gusts up to 20 miles an hour through midnight. Chance of rain 50%. Here is the latest National Weather Service forecast for Cambria County, including the city of Johnstown. Rest of today, sunny. Highs in the mid-70s. Northwest winds 5 to 10 miles an hour. Tonight, mostly clear. Lows in the upper 50s. West winds around 5 miles an hour. Wednesday, mostly sunny. Highs in the mid-70s. West winds 5 to 10 miles an hour with gusts up to 20 miles an hour. Wednesday night, mostly cloudy. A slight chance of showers and thunderstorms before 8 p.m., then a chance of showers between 8 p.m. and 2 a.m. Showers likely after 2 a.m. Patchy fog after midnight. Rainfall amounts less than a tenth of an inch. Lows in the lower 60s. West winds 5 to 10 miles an hour. Chance of rain 70%. And now the extended forecast for South Central Pennsylvania. Thursday, showers likely and a slight chance of thunderstorms. Patchy fog. Highs in the mid-70s. Chance of rain 70%. Thursday night, mostly cloudy with a slight chance of showers and thunderstorms. Patchy fog. Lows in the upper 50s. Chance of rain 20%. Friday, partly sunny with a 40% chance of showers. Highs in the upper 70s. Friday night, mostly cloudy with a 40% chance of showers. Lows in the lower 60s. Saturday, showers likely and a slight chance of thunderstorms. Highs in the upper 70s. Chance of rain 60%. Saturday night, mostly cloudy with a chance of showers. Lows around 60. Chance of rain 50%. Sunday, partly sunny with a chance of showers and thunderstorms. Highs in the mid-70s. Chance of rain 50%. Sunday night, mostly clear. Lows in the upper 50s. Monday, mostly sunny. Highs in the mid-70s. The 8 to 14 day outlook, from Tuesday, August 25th to Monday, August 31st, calls for below normal temperatures and above normal precipitation. Normal high temperatures across central Pennsylvania during this period range from the mid-70s over the Allegheny Mountains to the low 80s across the lower Susquehanna Valley. Normal lows range from the low 50s over the Alleghenies to the low 60s across the lower Susquehanna Valley. Here are the 11 a.m. conditions in the Altoona area. In Altoona, it was mostly sunny. The temperature was 75 degrees, the dew point 62, and the relative humidity 64%. The wind was north at 8 miles an hour. The pressure was 30.00 inches and steady. At State College, it was partly sunny. The temperature was 77 degrees, the dew point 64, and the relative humidity 65%. The wind was variable at 3 miles an hour. The pressure was 29.99 inches and steady. Now, a few other local conditions. Johnstown, mostly sunny 70, Du Bois, mostly sunny 69, La Trobe, partly sunny 73, Pittsburgh, mostly sunny 75, Erie, mostly sunny 75, Bradford, mostly sunny 70.
to the south and east. York, partly sunny 78. Selins Grove, partly sunny 78. Harrisburg, partly sunny 77. Philadelphia, partly sunny 84. Baltimore, partly sunny 81. Washington, D.C., partly sunny 81. Once again, in Altoona, it was 75 degrees under mostly sunny skies. And at State College, it was 77 degrees under partly sunny skies. This is NOAA Weather Radio, All Hazards Station WNG 589. 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Here's the hazardous weather outlook for the following counties: Bedford, Blair, Cambria, and Huntingdon. For today and tonight, no hazardous weather is expected at this time. And now the extended outlook for the period Wednesday through Monday. The probability for widespread hazardous weather is low. Morning valley fog will gradually give way to a mostly sunny day under weak high pressure. It will also be noticeably less humid today, with highs ranging from the mid to upper 70s across the north and west, to the mid to upper 80s across the southeast. Lows tonight will be mainly in the 50s. Fog should not be nearly as widespread tonight as it was this morning. Temperatures on Wednesday will be similar to those on Tuesday. Showers and storms will move into the Lake Erie shoreline region Wednesday morning, and into western and northern portions of Pennsylvania during the afternoon hours. Seasonable temperatures persist through the weekend as rain chances increase into the end of the week. Here is the latest National Weather Service forecast for Blair and Bedford counties, including the city of Altoona. This afternoon, mostly sunny. Highs in the upper 70s. Northwest winds 5 to 10 miles an hour. Tonight, partly cloudy through midnight, then clearing. Lows in the upper 50s. West winds around 5 miles an hour. Wednesday, mostly sunny. Patchy fog before 8 a.m. Highs in the lower 80s. West winds 5 to 10 miles an hour with gusts up to 20 miles an hour. Wednesday night, mostly cloudy, then becoming partly cloudy between 8 p.m. and 10 p.m., then becoming mostly cloudy. A slight chance of showers between 8 p.m. and 2 a.m. A chance of showers after 2 a.m. Patchy fog after 4 a.m. Rainfall amounts less than a tenth of an inch. Lows in the lower 60s. West winds around 5 miles an hour. Gusts up to 20 miles an hour through midnight. Chance of rain 50%. Here is the latest National Weather Service forecast for Cambria County, including the city of Johnstown. This afternoon, partly sunny. Highs in the mid-70s. Northwest winds 5 to 10 miles an hour. Tonight, partly cloudy through 2 a.m. then clearing. Lows in the upper 50s. West winds around 5 miles an hour. Wednesday, mostly sunny. Highs in the mid-70s. West winds 5 to 10 miles an hour with gusts up to 20 miles an hour. Wednesday night, mostly cloudy. A slight chance of showers and thunderstorms before 8 p.m., then a chance of showers between 8 p.m. and 2 a.m. Showers likely after 2 a.m. Patchy fog after midnight. Rainfall amounts less than a tenth of an inch. Lows in the lower 60s. West winds 5 to 10 miles an hour. Chance of rain 70%. And now the extended forecast for South Central Pennsylvania. Thursday, showers likely and a slight chance of thunderstorms. Patchy fog. Highs in the mid-70s. Chance of rain 70%. Thursday night, mostly cloudy with a slight chance of showers and thunderstorms. Patchy fog. Lows in the upper 50s. Chance of rain 20%. Friday, partly sunny with a 40% chance of showers. Highs in the upper 70s. Friday night, mostly cloudy with a 40% chance of showers. Lows in the lower 60s. Saturday, showers likely and a slight chance of thunderstorms. Highs in the upper 70s. Chance of rain 60%. Saturday night, mostly cloudy with a chance of showers. Lows around 60. Chance of rain 50%. Sunday, partly sunny with a chance of showers and thunderstorms. Highs in the mid-70s. Chance of rain 50%. Sunday night, mostly clear. Lows in the upper 50s. Monday, mostly sunny. Highs in the mid-70s.
The 8 to 14 day outlook, from Tuesday, August 25th to Monday, August 31st, calls for below normal temperatures and above normal precipitation. Normal high temperatures across central Pennsylvania during this period range from the mid-70s over the Allegheny Mountains to the low 80s across the lower Susquehanna Valley. Normal lows range from the low 50s over the Alleghenies to the low 60s across the lower Susquehanna Valley. Here are the 11 a.m. conditions in the Altoona area. In Altoona, it was mostly sunny. The temperature was 75 degrees, the dew point 62, and the relative humidity 64%. The wind was north at 8 miles an hour. The pressure was 30.00 inches and steady. At State College, it was partly sunny. The temperature was 77 degrees, the dew point 64, and the relative humidity 65%. The wind was variable at 3 miles an hour. The pressure was 29.99 inches and steady. Now, a few other local conditions: Johnstown, mostly sunny 70, Du Bois, mostly sunny 69, La Trobe, partly sunny 73, Pittsburgh, mostly sunny 75, Erie, mostly sunny 75, Bradford, mostly sunny 70. To the south and east, York, partly sunny 78, Selins Grove, partly sunny 78, Harrisburg, partly sunny 77, Philadelphia, partly sunny 84, Baltimore, partly sunny 81, Washington, D.C., partly sunny 81. Once again, in Altoona, it was 75 degrees under mostly sunny skies. And at State College, it was 77 degrees under partly sunny skies. This is NOAA Weather Radio, All Hazards Station WNG 589. 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Here's the hazardous weather outlook for the following counties: Bedford, Blair, Cambria, and Huntingdon. For today and tonight, no hazardous weather is expected at this time. And now the extended outlook for the period Wednesday through Monday. The probability for widespread hazardous weather is low. Partly sunny and less humid in most places today, with highs ranging from the mid to upper 70s across the northwest Alleghenies to the mid 80s across the southeast part of the Keystone State. Lows tonight will be mainly in the 50s with areas of fog into early Wednesday morning. Temperatures on Wednesday will be similar to those on Tuesday. Showers and storms will move across Lake Erie Wednesday morning and into the western half of Pennsylvania during the afternoon. Seasonable temperatures persist through the weekend with periods of rain most likely on Sunday. Here is the latest National Weather Service forecast for Blair and Bedford counties, including the city of Altoona. This afternoon, mostly sunny. Highs in the upper 70s. Northwest winds 5 to 10 miles an hour. Tonight, partly cloudy through midnight, then clearing. Lows in the upper 50s. West winds around 5 miles an hour. Wednesday, mostly sunny. Patchy fog before 8 a.m. Highs in the lower 80s. West winds 5 to 10 miles an hour with gusts up to 20 miles an hour. Wednesday night, mostly cloudy, then becoming partly cloudy between 8 p.m. and 10 p.m., then becoming mostly cloudy. A slight chance of showers between 8 p.m. and 2 a.m. A chance of showers after 2 a.m. Patchy fog after 4 a.m. Rainfall amounts less than a tenth of an inch. Lows in the lower 60s. West winds around 5 miles an hour. Gusts up to 20 miles an hour through midnight. Chance of rain 50%. Here is the latest National Weather Service forecast for Cambria County, including the city of Johnstown. This afternoon, partly sunny. Highs in the mid-70s. Northwest winds 5 to 10 miles an hour. Tonight, partly cloudy through 2 a.m. then clearing. Lows in the upper 50s. West winds around 5 miles an hour. Wednesday, mostly sunny. Highs in the mid-70s. West winds 5 to 10 miles an hour with gusts up to 20 miles an hour. Wednesday night, mostly cloudy. A slight chance of showers and thunderstorms before 8 p.m., then a chance of showers between 8 p.m. and 2 a.m. Showers likely after 2 a.m. Patchy fog after midnight. Rainfall amounts less than a tenth of an inch. Lows in the lower 60s. West winds 5 to 10 miles an hour. Chance of rain 70%.
And now the extended forecast for South Central Pennsylvania. Thursday, showers likely and a slight chance of thunderstorms. Patchy fog. Highs in the mid-70s. Chance of rain 70%. Thursday night, mostly cloudy with a slight chance of showers and thunderstorms. Patchy fog. Lows in the upper 50s. Chance of rain 20%. Friday, partly sunny with a 40% chance of showers. Highs in the upper 70s. Friday night, mostly cloudy with a 40% chance of showers. Lows in the lower 60s. Saturday, showers likely and a slight chance of thunderstorms. Highs in the upper 70s. Chance of rain 60%. Saturday night, mostly cloudy with a chance of showers. Lows around 60. Chance of rain 50%. Sunday, partly sunny with a chance of showers and thunderstorms. Highs in the mid-70s. Chance of rain 50%. Sunday night, mostly clear. Lows in the upper 50s. Monday, mostly sunny. Highs in the mid-70s. The 8 to 14 day outlook, from Tuesday, August 25th to Monday, August 31st, calls for below normal temperatures and above normal precipitation. Normal high temperatures across central Pennsylvania during this period range from the mid-70s over the Allegheny Mountains to the low 80s across the lower Susquehanna Valley. Normal lows range from the low 50s over the Alleghenies to the low 60s across the lower Susquehanna Valley. Here are the 11 a.m. conditions in the Altoona area. In Altoona, it was mostly sunny. The temperature was 75 degrees, the dew point 62, and the relative humidity 64%. The wind was north at 8 miles an hour. The pressure was 30.00 inches and steady. At State College, it was partly sunny. The temperature was 77 degrees, the dew point 64, and the relative humidity 65%. The wind was variable at 3 miles an hour. The pressure was 29.99 inches and steady. Now, a few other local conditions. Johnstown, mostly sunny 70, Du Bois, mostly sunny 69, La Trobe, partly sunny 73, Pittsburgh, mostly sunny 75, Erie, mostly sunny 75, Bradford, mostly sunny 70. To the south and east, York, partly sunny 78, Selins Grove, partly sunny 78, Harrisburg, partly sunny 77, Philadelphia, partly sunny 84, Baltimore, partly sunny 81, Washington, D.C., partly sunny 81. Once again, in Altoona, it was 75 degrees under mostly sunny skies. And at State College, it was 77 degrees under partly sunny skies. This is NOAA Weather Radio, All Hazards Station WNG 589. 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Here's the hazardous weather outlook for the following counties: Bedford, Blair, Cambria, and Huntingdon. For today and tonight, no hazardous weather is expected at this time. And now the extended outlook for the period Wednesday through Monday. The probability for widespread hazardous weather is low. Partly sunny and less humid in most places today, with highs ranging from the mid to upper 70s across the northwest Alleghenies to the mid 80s across the southeast part of the Keystone State. Lows tonight will be mainly in the 50s with areas of fog into early Wednesday morning. Temperatures on Wednesday will be similar to those on Tuesday. Showers and storms will move across Lake Erie Wednesday morning and into the western half of Pennsylvania during the afternoon. Seasonable temperatures persist through the weekend with periods of rain most likely on Sunday. Here is the latest National Weather Service forecast for Blair and Bedford counties, including the city of Altoona. This afternoon, mostly sunny. Highs in the upper 70s. Northwest winds 5 to 10 miles an hour. Tonight, partly cloudy through midnight, then clearing. Lows in the upper 50s. West winds around 5 miles an hour. Wednesday, mostly sunny. Patchy fog before 8 a.m. Highs in the lower 80s. West winds 5 to 10 miles an hour with gusts up to 20 miles an hour. Wednesday night, mostly cloudy, then becoming partly cloudy between 8 p.m. and 10 p.m., then becoming mostly cloudy. A slight chance of showers between 8 p.m. and 2 a.m. A chance of showers after 2 a.m. Patchy fog after 4 a.m.
Rainfall amounts less than a tenth of an inch. Lows in the lower 60s. West winds around 5 miles an hour. Gusts up to 20 miles an hour through midnight. Chance of rain 50%. Here is the latest National Weather Service forecast for Cambria County, including the city of Johnstown. This afternoon, partly sunny. Highs in the mid-70s. Northwest winds 5 to 10 miles an hour. Tonight, partly cloudy through 2 a.m. then clearing. Lows in the upper 50s. West winds around 5 miles an hour. Wednesday, mostly sunny. Highs in the mid-70s. West winds 5 to 10 miles an hour with gusts up to 20 miles an hour. Wednesday night, mostly cloudy. A slight chance of showers and thunderstorms before 8 p.m., then a chance of showers between 8 p.m. and 2 a.m. Showers likely after 2 a.m. Patchy fog after midnight. Rainfall amounts less than a tenth of an inch. Lows in the lower 60s. West winds 5 to 10 miles an hour. Chance of rain 70%. And now the extended forecast for South Central Pennsylvania. Thursday, showers likely and a slight chance of thunderstorms. Patchy fog. Highs in the mid-70s. Chance of rain 70%. Thursday night, mostly cloudy with a slight chance of showers and thunderstorms. Patchy fog. Lows in the upper 50s. Chance of rain 20%. Friday, partly sunny with a 40% chance of showers. Highs in the upper 70s. Friday night, mostly cloudy with a 40% chance of showers. Lows in the lower 60s. Saturday, showers likely and a slight chance of thunderstorms. Highs in the upper 70s. Chance of rain 60%. Saturday night, mostly cloudy with a chance of showers. Lows around 60. Chance of rain 50%. Sunday, partly sunny with a chance of showers and thunderstorms. Highs in the mid-70s. Chance of rain 50%. Sunday night, mostly clear. Lows in the upper 50s. Monday, mostly sunny. Highs in the mid-70s. The 8 to 14 day outlook, from Tuesday, August 25th to Monday, August 31st, calls for below normal temperatures and above normal precipitation. Normal high temperatures across central Pennsylvania during this period range from the mid-70s over the Allegheny Mountains to the low 80s across the lower Susquehanna Valley. Normal lows range from the low 50s over the Alleghenies to the low 60s across the lower Susquehanna Valley. Here are the 11 a.m. conditions in the Altoona area. In Altoona, it was mostly sunny. The temperature was 75 degrees, the dew point 62, and the relative humidity 64%. The wind was north at 8 miles an hour. The pressure was 30.00 inches and steady. At State College, it was partly sunny. The temperature was 77 degrees, the dew point 64, and the relative humidity 65%. The wind was variable at 3 miles an hour. The pressure was 29.99 inches and steady. Now, a few other local conditions: Johnstown, mostly sunny 70, Dubois, mostly sunny 69, La Trobe, partly sunny 73, Pittsburgh, mostly sunny 75, Erie, mostly sunny 75, Bradford, mostly sunny 70. To the south and east, York, partly sunny 78, Selins Grove, partly sunny 78, Harrisburg, partly sunny 77, Philadelphia, partly sunny 84, Baltimore, partly sunny 81, Washington, D.C., partly sunny 81. Once again, in Altoona, it was 75 degrees under mostly sunny skies. And at State College, it was 77 degrees under partly sunny skies. This is NOAA Weather Radio, All Hazards Station WNG 589. 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Here's the hazardous weather outlook for the following counties: Bedford, Blair, Cambria, and Huntingdon. For today and tonight, no hazardous weather is expected at this time. And now the extended outlook for the period Wednesday through Monday. The probability for widespread hazardous weather is low. Partly sunny and less humid in most places today, with highs ranging from the mid to upper 70s across the northwest Alleghenies to the mid 80s across the southeast part of the Keystone State.
Lows tonight will be mainly in the 50s with areas of fog into early Wednesday morning. Temperatures on Wednesday will be similar to those on Tuesday. Showers and storms will move across Lake Erie Wednesday morning and into the western half of Pennsylvania during the afternoon. Seasonable temperatures persist through the weekend with periods of rain most likely on Sunday. Here is the latest National Weather Service forecast for Blair and Bedford counties, including the city of Altoona. This afternoon, mostly sunny. Highs in the upper 70s. Northwest winds 5 to 10 miles an hour. Tonight, partly cloudy through midnight, then clearing. Lows in the upper 50s. West winds around 5 miles an hour. Wednesday, mostly sunny. Patchy fog before 8 a.m. Highs in the lower 80s. West winds 5 to 10 miles an hour with gusts up to 20 miles an hour. Wednesday night, mostly cloudy, then becoming partly cloudy between 8 p.m. and 10 p.m., then becoming mostly cloudy. A slight chance of showers between 8 p.m. and 2 a.m. A chance of showers after 2 a.m. Patchy fog after 4 a.m. Rainfall amounts less than a tenth of an inch. Lows in the lower 60s. West winds around 5 miles an hour. Gusts up to 20 miles an hour through midnight. Chance of rain 50%. Here is the latest National Weather Service forecast for Cambria County, including the city of Johnstown. This afternoon, partly sunny. Highs in the mid-70s. Northwest winds 5 to 10 miles an hour. Tonight, partly cloudy through 2 a.m. then clearing. Lows in the upper 50s. West winds around 5 miles an hour. Wednesday, mostly sunny. Highs in the mid-70s. West winds 5 to 10 miles an hour with gusts up to 20 miles an hour. Wednesday night, mostly cloudy. A slight chance of showers and thunderstorms before 8 p.m., then a chance of showers between 8 p.m. and 2 a.m. Showers likely after 2 a.m. Patchy fog after midnight. Rainfall amounts less than a tenth of an inch. Lows in the lower 60s. West winds 5 to 10 miles an hour. Chance of rain 70%. And now the extended forecast for South Central Pennsylvania. Thursday, showers likely and a slight chance of thunderstorms. Patchy fog. Highs in the mid-70s. Chance of rain 70%. Thursday night, mostly cloudy with a slight chance of showers and thunderstorms. Patchy fog. Lows in the upper 50s. Chance of rain 20%. Friday, partly sunny with a 40% chance of showers. Highs in the upper 70s. Friday night, mostly cloudy with a 40% chance of showers. Lows in the lower 60s. Saturday, showers likely and a slight chance of thunderstorms. Highs in the upper 70s. Chance of rain 60%. Saturday night, mostly cloudy with a chance of showers. Lows around 60. Chance of rain 50%. Sunday, partly sunny with a chance of showers and thunderstorms. Highs in the mid-70s. Chance of rain 50%. Sunday night, mostly clear. Lows in the upper 50s. Monday, mostly sunny. Highs in the mid-70s. The 8 to 14 day outlook, from Tuesday, August 25th to Monday, August 31st, calls for below normal temperatures and above normal precipitation. Normal high temperatures across central Pennsylvania during this period range from the mid-70s over the Allegheny Mountains to the low 80s across the lower Susquehanna Valley. Normal lows range from the low 50s over the Alleghenies to the low 60s across the lower Susquehanna Valley. Here are the 11 a.m. conditions in the Altoona area. In Altoona, it was mostly sunny. The temperature was 75 degrees, the dew point 62, and the relative humidity 64%. The wind was north at 8 miles an hour. The pressure was 30.00 inches and steady. At State College, it was partly sunny. The temperature was 77 degrees, the dew point 64, and the relative humidity 65%. The wind was variable at 3 miles an hour. The pressure was 29.99 inches and steady. Now, a few other local conditions. Johnstown, mostly sunny 70, Du Bois,
mostly sunny 69, La Trobe, partly sunny 73, Pittsburgh mostly sunny 75, Erie, mostly sunny 75, Bradford mostly sunny 70. To the south and east, York, partly sunny 78, Selins Grove partly sunny 78, Harrisburg partly sunny 77, Philadelphia partly sunny 84, Baltimore partly sunny 81, Washington DC partly sunny 81. Once again, in Altoona it was 75 degrees under mostly sunny skies. And at State College it was 77 degrees under partly sunny skies. This is NOAA Weather Radio, All Hazards Station WNG 589. 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Here are the noon conditions in the Altoona area. In Altoona, it was mostly sunny. The temperature was 76 degrees, the dew point 62, and the relative humidity 62%. The wind was north at 8 miles an hour. The pressure was 30.00 inches and steady. At State College, it was mostly sunny. The temperature was 77 degrees, the dew point 64, and the relative humidity 65%. The wind was calm. The pressure was 29.98 inches and falling. Now, a few other local conditions: Johnstown, partly sunny 71, DuBois, mostly sunny 71, La Trobe, partly sunny 75, Pittsburgh mostly sunny 77, Erie, sunny 76, Bradford mostly sunny 71. To the south and east, York, partly sunny 79, Selins Grove sunny 80, Harrisburg partly sunny 79, Philadelphia partly sunny 85, Baltimore partly sunny 83, Washington DC partly sunny 81. Once again, in Altoona it was 76 degrees under mostly sunny skies. And at State College it was 77 degrees under mostly sunny skies. This is NOAA Weather Radio, All Hazards Station WNG 589. 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Here's the hazardous weather outlook for the following counties: Bedford, Blair, Cambria, and Huntingdon. For today and tonight, no hazardous weather is expected at this time. And now the extended outlook for the period Wednesday through Monday. The probability for widespread hazardous weather is low. Partly sunny and less humid in most places today, with highs ranging from the mid to upper 70s across the northwest Alleghenies to the mid 80s across the southeast part of the Keystone State. Lows tonight will be mainly in the 50s with areas of fog into early Wednesday morning. Temperatures on Wednesday will be similar to those on Tuesday. Showers and storms will move across Lake Erie Wednesday morning and into the western half of Pennsylvania during the afternoon. Seasonable temperatures persist through the weekend with periods of rain most likely on Sunday. Here is the latest National Weather Service forecast for Blair and Bedford counties, including the city of Altoona. This afternoon, mostly sunny. Highs in the upper 70s. Northwest winds 5 to 10 miles an hour. Tonight, partly cloudy through midnight, then clearing. Lows in the upper 50s. West winds around 5 miles an hour. Wednesday, mostly sunny. Patchy fog before 8 a.m. Highs in the lower 80s. West winds 5 to 10 miles an hour with gusts up to 20 miles an hour. Wednesday night, mostly cloudy, then becoming partly cloudy between 8 p.m. and 10 p.m., then becoming mostly cloudy. A slight chance of showers between 8 p.m. and 2 a.m. A chance of showers after 2 a.m. Patchy fog after 4 a.m. Rainfall amounts less than a tenth of an inch. Lows in the lower 60s. West winds around 5 miles an hour. Gusts up to 20 miles an hour through midnight. Chance of rain 50%. Here is the latest National Weather Service forecast for Cambria County, including the city of Johnstown. This afternoon, partly sunny. Highs in the mid-70s. Northwest winds 5 to 10 miles an hour. Tonight, partly cloudy through 2 a.m. then clearing. Lows in the upper 50s. West winds around 5 miles an hour. Wednesday, mostly sunny. Highs in the mid-70s. West winds 5 to 10 miles an hour with gusts up to 20 miles an hour. Wednesday night, mostly cloudy. A slight chance of showers and thunderstorms before 8 p.m., then a chance of showers between 8 p.m. and 2 a.m.
Showers likely after 2 a.m. Patchy fog after midnight. Rainfall amounts less than a tenth of an inch. Lows in the lower 60s. West winds 5 to 10 miles an hour. Chance of rain 70%. And now the extended forecast for South Central Pennsylvania. Thursday, showers likely and a slight chance of thunderstorms. Patchy fog. Highs in the mid-70s. Chance of rain 70%. Thursday night, mostly cloudy with a slight chance of showers and thunderstorms. Patchy fog. Lows in the upper 50s. Chance of rain 20%. Friday, partly sunny with a 40% chance of showers. Highs in the upper 70s. Friday night, mostly cloudy with a 40% chance of showers. Lows in the lower 60s. Saturday, showers likely and a slight chance of thunderstorms. Highs in the upper 70s. Chance of rain 60%. Saturday night, mostly cloudy with a chance of showers. Lows around 60. Chance of rain 50%. Sunday, partly sunny with a chance of showers and thunderstorms. Highs in the mid-70s. Chance of rain 50%. Sunday night, mostly clear. Lows in the upper 50s. Monday, mostly sunny. Highs in the mid-70s. The 8 to 14 day outlook, from Tuesday, August 25th to Monday, August 31st, calls for below normal temperatures and above normal precipitation. Normal high temperatures across central Pennsylvania during this period range from the mid-70s over the Allegheny Mountains to the low 80s across the lower Susquehanna Valley. Normal lows range from the low 50s over the Alleghenies to the low 60s across the lower Susquehanna Valley. Here are the noon conditions in the Altoona area. In Altoona, it was mostly sunny. The temperature was 76 degrees, the dew point 62, and the relative humidity 62%. The wind was north at 8 miles an hour. The pressure was 30.00 inches and steady. At State College, it was mostly sunny. The temperature was 77 degrees, the dew point 64, and the relative humidity 65%. The wind was calm. The pressure was 29.98 inches and falling. Now, a few other local conditions. Johnstown, partly sunny 71, Dubois, mostly sunny 71, La Trobe, partly sunny 75, Pittsburgh, mostly sunny 77, Erie, sunny 76, Bradford, mostly sunny 71. To the south and east, York, partly sunny 79, Selins Grove, sunny 80, Harrisburg, partly sunny 79, Philadelphia, partly sunny 85, Baltimore, partly sunny 83, Washington, D.C., partly sunny 81. Once again, in Altoona, it was 76 degrees under mostly sunny skies. And at State College, it was 77 degrees under mostly sunny skies. This is NOAA Weather Radio, All Hazards Station WNG 589. 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Here are the noon conditions in the Altoona area. In Altoona, it was mostly sunny. The temperature was 76 degrees, the dew point 62, and the relative humidity 62%. The wind was north at 8 miles an hour. The pressure was 30.00 inches and steady. At State College, it was mostly sunny. The temperature was 77 degrees, the dew point 64, and the relative humidity 65%. The wind was calm. The pressure was 29.98 inches and falling. Now, a few other local conditions. Johnstown, partly sunny 71, Dubois, mostly sunny 71, La Trobe, partly sunny 75, Pittsburgh, mostly sunny 77, Erie, sunny 76, Bradford, mostly sunny 71. To the south and east, York, partly sunny 80, Selins Grove, sunny 80, Harrisburg, partly sunny 79, Philadelphia, partly sunny 85, Baltimore, partly sunny 83, Washington, D.C., partly sunny 81. Once again, in Altoona, it was 76 degrees under mostly sunny skies. And at State College, it was 77 degrees under mostly sunny skies. This is NOAA Weather Radio, All Hazards Station WNG 589. 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
Here's the hazardous weather outlook for the following counties: Bedford, Blair, Cambria, and Huntingdon. For today and tonight, no hazardous weather is expected at this time. And now the extended outlook for the period Wednesday through Monday. The probability for widespread hazardous weather is low. Partly sunny and less humid in most places today, with highs ranging from the mid to upper 70s across the northwest Alleghenies to the mid 80s across the southeast part of the Keystone State. Lows tonight will be mainly in the 50s with areas of fog into early Wednesday morning. Temperatures on Wednesday will be similar to those on Tuesday. Showers and storms will move across Lake Erie Wednesday morning and into the western half of Pennsylvania during the afternoon. Seasonable temperatures persist through the weekend with periods of rain most likely on Sunday. Here is the latest National Weather Service forecast for Blair and Bedford counties, including the city of Altoona. This afternoon, mostly sunny. Highs in the upper 70s. Northwest winds 5 to 10 miles an hour. Tonight, partly cloudy through midnight, then clearing. Lows in the upper 50s. West winds around 5 miles an hour. Wednesday, mostly sunny. Patchy fog before 8 a.m. Highs in the lower 80s. West winds 5 to 10 miles an hour with gusts up to 20 miles an hour. Wednesday night, mostly cloudy, then becoming partly cloudy between 8 p.m. and 10 p.m., then becoming mostly cloudy. A slight chance of showers between 8 p.m. and 2 a.m. A chance of showers after 2 a.m. Patchy fog after 4 a.m. Rainfall amounts less than a tenth of an inch. Lows in the lower 60s. West winds around 5 miles an hour. Gusts up to 20 miles an hour through midnight. Chance of rain 50%. Here is the latest National Weather Service forecast for Cambria County, including the city of Johnstown. This afternoon, partly sunny. Highs in the mid-70s. Northwest winds 5 to 10 miles an hour. Tonight, partly cloudy through 2 a.m. then clearing. Lows in the upper 50s. West winds around 5 miles an hour. Wednesday, mostly sunny. Highs in the mid-70s. West winds 5 to 10 miles an hour with gusts up to 20 miles an hour. Wednesday night, mostly cloudy. A slight chance of showers and thunderstorms before 8 p.m., then a chance of showers between 8 p.m. and 2 a.m. Showers likely after 2 a.m. Patchy fog after midnight. Rainfall amounts less than a tenth of an inch. Lows in the lower 60s. West winds 5 to 10 miles an hour. Chance of rain 70%. And now the extended forecast for South Central Pennsylvania. Thursday, showers likely and a slight chance of thunderstorms. Patchy fog. Highs in the mid-70s. Chance of rain 70%. Thursday night, mostly cloudy with a slight chance of showers and thunderstorms. Patchy fog. Lows in the upper 50s. Chance of rain 20%. Friday, partly sunny with a 40% chance of showers. Highs in the upper 70s. Friday night, mostly cloudy with a 40% chance of showers. Lows in the lower 60s. Saturday, showers likely and a slight chance of thunderstorms. Highs in the upper 70s. Chance of rain 60%. Saturday night, mostly cloudy with a chance of showers. Lows around 60. Chance of rain 50%. Sunday, partly sunny with a chance of showers and thunderstorms. Highs in the mid-70s. Chance of rain 50%. Sunday night, mostly clear. Lows in the upper 50s. Monday, mostly sunny. Highs in the mid-70s. The 8 to 14 day outlook, from Tuesday, August 25th to Monday, August 31st, calls for below normal temperatures and above normal precipitation. Normal high temperatures across central Pennsylvania during this period range from the mid-70s over the Allegheny Mountains to the low 80s across the lower Susquehanna Valley. Normal lows range from the low 50s over the Alleghenies to the low 60s across the lower Susquehanna Valley. Here are the noon conditions in the Altoona area. In Altoona, it was mostly sunny. The temperature was 76 degrees, the dew point 62, and the relative humidity 62%. The wind was north at 8 miles an hour. The pressure was 30.00 inches and steady.
at State College, it was mostly sunny. The temperature was 77 degrees, the dew point 64, and the relative humidity 65%. The wind was calm. The pressure was 29.98 inches and falling. Now, a few other local conditions: Johnstown, partly sunny 71, Du Bois, mostly sunny 71, La Trobe, partly sunny 75, Pittsburgh, mostly sunny 77, Erie, sunny 76, Bradford, mostly sunny 71. To the south and east, York, partly sunny 80, Selins Grove, sunny 80, Harrisburg, partly sunny 79, Philadelphia, partly sunny 85, Baltimore, partly sunny 83, Washington, D.C., partly sunny 81. Once again, in Altoona, it was 76 degrees under mostly sunny skies. And at State College, it was 77 degrees under mostly sunny skies. This is NOAA Weather Radio, All Hazards Station WNG 589. 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Here's the hazardous weather outlook for the following counties: Bedford, Blair, Cambria, and Huntingdon. For today and tonight, no hazardous weather is expected at this time. And now the extended outlook for the period Wednesday through Monday. The probability for widespread hazardous weather is low. Partly sunny and less humid in most places today, with highs ranging from the mid to upper 70s across the northwest Alleghenies to the mid 80s across the southeast part of the Keystone State. Lows tonight will be mainly in the 50s with areas of fog into early Wednesday morning. Temperatures on Wednesday will be similar to those on Tuesday. Showers and storms will move across Lake Erie Wednesday morning and into the western half of Pennsylvania during the afternoon. Seasonable temperatures persist through the weekend with periods of rain most likely on Sunday. Here is the latest National Weather Service forecast for Blair and Bedford counties, including the city of Altoona. This afternoon, mostly sunny. Highs in the upper 70s. Northwest winds 5 to 10 miles an hour. Tonight, partly cloudy through midnight, then clearing. Lows in the upper 50s. West winds around 5 miles an hour. Wednesday, mostly sunny. Patchy fog before 8 a.m. Highs in the lower 80s. West winds 5 to 10 miles an hour with gusts up to 20 miles an hour. Wednesday night, mostly cloudy, then becoming partly cloudy between 8 p.m. and 10 p.m., then becoming mostly cloudy. A slight chance of showers between 8 p.m. and 2 a.m. A chance of showers after 2 a.m. Patchy fog after 4 a.m. Rainfall amounts less than a tenth of an inch. Lows in the lower 60s. West winds around 5 miles an hour. Gusts up to 20 miles an hour through midnight. Chance of rain 50%. Here is the latest National Weather Service forecast for Cambria County, including the city of Johnstown. This afternoon, partly sunny. Highs in the mid-70s. Northwest winds 5 to 10 miles an hour. Tonight, partly cloudy through 2 a.m. then clearing. Lows in the upper 50s. West winds around 5 miles an hour. Wednesday, mostly sunny. Highs in the mid-70s. West winds 5 to 10 miles an hour with gusts up to 20 miles an hour. Wednesday night, mostly cloudy. A slight chance of showers and thunderstorms before 8 p.m., then a chance of showers between 8 p.m. and 2 a.m. Showers likely after 2 a.m. Patchy fog after midnight. Rainfall amounts less than a tenth of an inch. Lows in the lower 60s. West winds 5 to 10 miles an hour. Chance of rain 70%. And now the extended forecast for South Central Pennsylvania. Thursday, showers likely and a slight chance of thunderstorms. Patchy fog. Highs in the mid-70s. Chance of rain 70%. Thursday night, mostly cloudy with a slight chance of showers and thunderstorms. Patchy fog. Lows in the upper 50s. Chance of rain 20%. Friday, partly sunny with a 40% chance of showers. Highs in the upper 70s. Friday night, mostly cloudy with a 40% chance of showers. Lows in the lower 60s. Saturday, showers likely and a slight chance of thunderstorms. Highs in the upper 70s. Chance of rain 60%. Saturday night, mostly cloudy with a chance of showers. Lows
lows around 60. Chance of rain 50%. Sunday, partly sunny with a chance of showers and thunderstorms. Highs in the mid-70s. Chance of rain 50%. Sunday night, mostly clear. Lows in the upper 50s. Monday, mostly sunny. Highs in the mid-70s. 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Broadcasts originate from the National Weather Service and State College and are transmitted from the tower facilities provided by the Blair County Emergency Management Agency in Frankstown on a frequency of 162.425 MHz. We are located at Innovation Park in State College. 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Properly set weather radios with the alarm device will alert you when severe weather warnings or watches are issued. Programming on this station will be temporarily changed during severe weather to bring you the latest information. Warnings and safety information from the National Weather Service may someday save your life or protect your property. The 8 to 14 day outlook from Tuesday, August 25th, Monday, August 31st calls for below normal temperatures and above normal precipitation. Normal high temperatures across central Pennsylvania during this period range from the mid-70s over the Allegheny Mountains to the low 80s across the lower Susquehanna Valley. Normal lows range from the low 50s over the Alleghenies to the low 60s across the lower Susquehanna Valley. Here are the noon conditions in the Altoona area. In Altoona, it was mostly sunny. The temperature was 76 degrees, the dew point 62, and the relative humidity 62%. The wind was north at 8 miles an hour. The pressure was 30.00 inches and steady. At State College, it was mostly sunny. The temperature was 77 degrees, the dew point 64, and the relative humidity 65%. The wind was calm. The pressure was 29.98 inches and falling. Now, a few other local conditions. Johnstown, partly sunny 71, Du Bois, mostly sunny 71, La Trobe, partly sunny 75, Pittsburgh, mostly sunny 77, Erie, sunny 76, Bradford, mostly sunny 71. To the south and east, York, partly sunny 80, Selins Grove, sunny 80, Harrisburg, partly sunny 79, Philadelphia, partly sunny 85, Baltimore, partly sunny 83, Washington, D.C., partly sunny 81. Once again, in Altoona it was 76 degrees under mostly sunny skies. And at State College it was 77 degrees under mostly sunny skies. 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Here's the hazardous weather outlook for the following counties: Bedford, Blair, Cambria, and Huntingdon. For today and tonight, no hazardous weather is expected at this time. And now the extended outlook for the period Wednesday through Monday. The probability for widespread hazardous weather is low. Partly sunny and less humid in most places today, with highs ranging from the mid to upper 70s across the northwest Alleghenies to the mid 80s across the southeast part of the Keystone State. Lows tonight will be mainly in the 50s with areas of fog into early Wednesday morning. Temperatures on Wednesday will be similar to those on Tuesday. Showers and storms will move across Lake Erie Wednesday morning and into the western half of Pennsylvania during the afternoon. Seasonable temperatures persist through the weekend with periods of rain most likely on Sunday. Here is the latest National Weather Service forecast for Blair and Bedford counties, including the city of Altoona. This afternoon, mostly sunny. Highs in the upper 70s. Northwest winds 5 to 10 miles an hour. Tonight, partly cloudy through midnight, then clearing. Lows in the upper 50s. West winds around 5 miles an hour. Wednesday, mostly sunny. Patchy fog before 8 a.m. Highs in the lower 80s. West winds 5 to 10 miles an hour with gusts up to 20 miles an hour. Wednesday night, mostly cloudy, then becoming partly cloudy between 8 p.m. and 10 p.m., then becoming mostly cloudy. A slight chance of showers between 8 p.m. and 2 a.m. A chance of showers after 2 a.m. Patchy fog after 4 a.m. Rainfall amounts less than a tenth of an inch. Lows in the lower 60s. West winds around 5 miles an hour.
Gusts up to 20 miles an hour through midnight. Chance of rain 50%. Here is the latest National Weather Service forecast for Cambria County, including the city of Johnstown. This afternoon, partly sunny. Highs in the mid-70s. Northwest winds 5 to 10 miles an hour. Tonight, partly cloudy through 2 a.m. then clearing. Lows in the upper 50s. West winds around 5 miles an hour. Wednesday.

chance of rain 70%. Thursday night, mostly cloudy with a slight chance of showers and thunderstorms. Patchy fog. Lows in the upper 50s. Chance of rain 20%. Friday, partly sunny with a 40% chance of showers. Highs in the upper 70s. Friday night, mostly cloudy with a 40% chance of showers. Lows in the lower 60s. Saturday, showers likely and a slight chance of thunderstorms. Highs in the upper 70s. Chance of rain 60%. Saturday night, mostly cloudy with a chance of showers. Lows around 60. Chance of rain 50%. Sunday, partly sunny with a chance of showers and thunderstorms. Highs in the mid-70s. Chance of rain 50%. Sunday night, mostly clear. Lows in the upper 50s. Monday, mostly sunny. Highs in the mid-70s. The 8 to 14 day outlook, from Tuesday, August 25th to Monday, August 31st, calls for below normal temperatures and above normal precipitation. Normal high temperatures across central Pennsylvania during this period range from the mid-70s over the Allegheny Mountains to the low 80s across the lower Susquehanna Valley. Normal lows range from the low 50s over the Alleghenies to the low 60s across the lower Susquehanna Valley. Here are the noon conditions in the Altoona area. In Altoona, it was mostly sunny. The temperature was 76 degrees, the dew point 62, and the relative humidity 62%. The wind was north at 8 miles an hour. The pressure was 30.00 inches and steady. At State College, it was mostly sunny. The temperature was 77 degrees, the dew point 64, and the relative humidity 65%. The wind was calm. The pressure was 29.98 inches and falling. Now, a few other local conditions. Johnstown, partly sunny 71, DuBois, mostly sunny 71, La Trobe, partly sunny 75, Pittsburgh, mostly sunny 77, Erie, sunny 76, Bradford, mostly sunny 71. To the south and east, York, partly sunny 80, Selins Grove, sunny 80, Harrisburg, partly sunny 79, Philadelphia, partly sunny 85, Baltimore, partly sunny 83, Washington, D.C., partly sunny 81. Once again, in Altoona it was 76 degrees under mostly sunny skies. And at State College it was 77 degrees under mostly sunny skies. This is NOAA Weather Radio, All Hazards Station WNG 589. 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Here's the hazardous weather outlook for the following counties: Bedford, Blair, Cambria, and Huntingdon. For today and tonight, no hazardous weather is expected at this time. And now the extended outlook for the period Wednesday through Monday. The probability for widespread hazardous weather is low. Partly sunny and less humid in most places today, with highs ranging from the mid to upper 70s across the northwest Alleghenies to the mid 80s across the southeast part of the Keystone State. Lows tonight will be mainly in the 50s with areas of fog into early Wednesday morning. Temperatures on Wednesday will be similar to those on Tuesday. Showers and storms will move across Lake Erie Wednesday morning and into the western half of Pennsylvania during the afternoon. Seasonable temperatures persist through the weekend with periods of rain most likely on Sunday. Here is the latest National Weather Service forecast for Blair and Bedford counties, including the city of Altoona. This afternoon, mostly sunny. Highs in the upper 70s. Northwest winds 5 to 10 miles an hour. Tonight, partly cloudy through midnight, then clearing. Lows in the upper 50s. West winds around 5 miles an hour. Wednesday, mostly sunny. Patchy fog before 8 a.m. Highs in the lower 80s. West winds 5 to 10 miles an hour with gusts up to 20 miles an hour. Wednesday night, mostly cloudy, then becoming partly cloudy between 8 p.m. and 10 p.m., then becoming mostly cloudy. A slight chance of showers between 8 p.m. and 2 a.m. A chance of showers after 2 a.m. Patchy fog after 4 a.m. Rainfall amounts less than a tenth of an inch. Lows in the lower 60s. West winds around 5 miles an hour. Gusts up to 20 miles an hour through midnight. Chance of rain 50%. Here is the latest national weather.

weather service forecast for Cambria County, including the city of Johnstown. This afternoon, partly sunny. Highs in the mid-70s. Northwest winds 5 to 10 miles an hour. Tonight, partly cloudy through 2 a.m. then clearing. Lows in the upper 50s. West winds around 5 miles an hour. Wednesday, mostly sunny. Highs in the mid-70s. West winds 5 to 10 miles an hour with gusts up to 20 miles an hour. Wednesday night, mostly cloudy. A slight chance of showers and thunderstorms before 8 p.m., then a chance of showers between 8 p.m. and 2 a.m. Showers likely after 2 a.m. Patchy fog after midnight. Rainfall amounts less than a tenth of an inch. Lows in the lower 60s. West winds 5 to 10 miles an hour. Chance of rain 70%. And now the extended forecast for South Central Pennsylvania. Thursday, showers likely and a slight chance of thunderstorms. Patchy fog. Highs in the mid-70s. Chance of rain 70%. Thursday night, mostly cloudy with a slight chance of showers and thunderstorms. Patchy fog. Lows in the upper 50s. Chance of rain 20%. Friday, partly sunny with a 40% chance of showers. Highs in the upper 70s. Friday night, mostly cloudy with a 40% chance of showers. Lows in the lower 60s. Saturday, showers likely and a slight chance of thunderstorms. Highs in the upper 70s. Chance of rain 60%. Saturday night, mostly cloudy with a chance of showers. Lows around 60. Chance of rain 50%. Sunday, partly sunny with a chance of showers and thunderstorms. Highs in the mid-70s. Chance of rain 50%. Sunday night, mostly clear. Lows in the upper 50s. Monday, mostly sunny. Highs in the mid-70s. The 8 to 14 day outlook, from Tuesday, August 25th to Monday, August 31st, calls for below normal temperatures and above normal precipitation. Normal high temperatures across central Pennsylvania during this period range from the mid-70s over the Allegheny Mountains to the low 80s across the lower Susquehanna Valley. Normal lows range from the low 50s over the Alleghenies to the low 60s across the lower Susquehanna Valley. Here are the noon conditions in the Altoona area. In Altoona, it was mostly sunny. The temperature was 76 degrees, the dew point 62, and the relative humidity 62%. The wind was north at 8 miles an hour. The pressure was 30.00 inches and steady. At State College, it was mostly sunny. The temperature was 77 degrees, the dew point 64, and the relative humidity 65%. The wind was calm. The pressure was 29.98 inches and falling. Now, a few other local conditions. Johnstown, partly sunny 71, DuBois, mostly sunny 71, La Trobe, partly sunny 75, Pittsburgh mostly sunny 77, Erie, sunny 76, Bradford mostly sunny 71. To the south and east, York, partly sunny 80, Selins Grove sunny 80, Harrisburg partly sunny 79, Philadelphia partly sunny 85, Baltimore partly sunny 83, Washington DC partly sunny 81. Once again, in Altoona it was 76 degrees under mostly sunny skies. And at State College it was 77 degrees under mostly sunny skies. 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Here's the hazardous weather outlook for the following counties: Bedford, Blair, Cambria, and Huntingdon. For today and tonight, no hazardous weather is expected at this time. And now the extended outlook for the period Wednesday through Monday. The probability for widespread hazardous weather is low. Partly sunny and less humid in most places today, with highs ranging from the mid to upper 70s across the northwest Alleghenies to the mid 80s across the southeast part of the Keystone State. Lows tonight will be mainly in the 50s with areas of fog into early Wednesday morning. Temperatures on Wednesday will be similar to those on Tuesday. Showers and storms will move across Lake Erie Wednesday morning and into the western half of Pennsylvania during the afternoon. Seasonable temperatures persist through the weekend with periods of rain most likely on Sunday.
Here is the latest National Weather Service forecast for Blair and Bedford counties, including the city of Altoona. This afternoon, mostly sunny. Highs in the upper 70s. Northwest winds 5 to 10 miles an hour. Tonight, partly cloudy through midnight, then clearing. Lows in the upper 50s. West winds around 5 miles an hour. Wednesday, mostly sunny. Patchy fog before 8 a.m. Highs in the lower 80s. West winds 5 to 10 miles an hour with gusts up to 20 miles an hour. Wednesday night, mostly cloudy, then becoming partly cloudy between 8 p.m. and 10 p.m., then becoming mostly cloudy. A slight chance of showers between 8 p.m. and 2 a.m. A chance of showers after 2 a.m. Patchy fog after 4 a.m. Rainfall amounts less than a tenth of an inch. Lows in the lower 60s. West winds around 5 miles an hour. Gusts up to 20 miles an hour through midnight. Chance of rain 50%. Here is the latest National Weather Service forecast for Cambria County, including the city of Johnstown. This afternoon, partly sunny. Highs in the mid-70s. Northwest winds 5 to 10 miles an hour. Tonight, partly cloudy through 2 a.m. then clearing. Lows in the upper 50s. West winds around 5 miles an hour. Wednesday, mostly sunny. Highs in the mid-70s. West winds 5 to 10 miles an hour with gusts up to 20 miles an hour. Wednesday night, mostly cloudy. A slight chance of showers and thunderstorms before 8 p.m., then a chance of showers between 8 p.m. and 2 a.m. Showers likely after 2 a.m. Patchy fog after midnight. Rainfall amounts less than a tenth of an inch. Lows in the lower 60s. West winds 5 to 10 miles an hour. Chance of rain 70%. And now the extended forecast for South Central Pennsylvania. Thursday, showers likely and a slight chance of thunderstorms. Patchy fog. Highs in the mid-70s. Chance of rain 70%. Thursday night, mostly cloudy with a slight chance of showers and thunderstorms. Patchy fog. Lows in the upper 50s. Chance of rain 20%. Friday, partly sunny with a 40% chance of showers. Highs in the upper 70s. Friday night, mostly cloudy with a 40% chance of showers. Lows in the lower 60s. Saturday, showers likely and a slight chance of thunderstorms. Highs in the upper 70s. Chance of rain 60%. Saturday night, mostly cloudy with a chance of showers. Lows around 60. Chance of rain 50%. Sunday, partly sunny with a chance of showers and thunderstorms. Highs in the mid-70s. Chance of rain 50%. Sunday night, mostly clear. Lows in the upper 50s. Monday, mostly sunny. Highs in the mid-70s. The 8 to 14 day outlook, from Tuesday, August 25th, Monday, August 31st, calls for below normal temperatures and above normal precipitation. Normal high temperatures across central Pennsylvania during this period range from the mid-70s over the Allegheny Mountains to the low 80s across the lower Susquehanna Valley. Normal lows range from the low 50s over the Alleghenies to the low 60s across the lower Susquehanna Valley. Here are the noon conditions in the Altoona area. In Altoona, it was mostly sunny. The temperature was 76 degrees, the dew point 62, and the relative humidity 62%. The wind was north at 8 miles an hour. The pressure was 30.00 inches and steady. At State College, it was mostly sunny. The temperature was 77 degrees, the dew point 64, and the relative humidity 65%. The wind was calm. The pressure was 29.98 inches and falling. Now, a few other local conditions. Johnstown, partly sunny 71, Du Bois, mostly sunny 71, La Trobe, partly sunny 75, Pittsburgh, mostly sunny 77, Erie, sunny 76, Bradford, mostly sunny 71. To the south and east, York, partly sunny 80, Selins Grove, sunny 80, Harrisburg, partly sunny 79, Philadelphia, partly sunny 85, Baltimore, partly sunny 83, Washington, D.C., partly sunny 81. Once again, in Altoona, it was 76 degrees under mostly sunny skies.
and at State College it was 77 degrees under mostly sunny skies. This is NOAA Weather Radio, All Hazards Station WNG 589. 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Here's the hazardous weather outlook for the following counties: Bedford, Blair, Cambria, and Huntingdon. For today and tonight, no hazardous weather is expected at this time. And now the extended outlook for the period Wednesday through Monday. The probability for widespread hazardous weather is low. Partly sunny and less humid in most places today, with highs ranging from the mid to upper 70s across the northwest Alleghenies to the mid 80s across the southeast part of the Keystone State. Lows tonight will be mainly in the 50s with areas of fog into early Wednesday morning. Temperatures on Wednesday will be similar to those on Tuesday. Showers and storms will move across Lake Erie Wednesday morning and into the western half of Pennsylvania during the afternoon. Seasonable temperatures persist through the weekend with periods of rain most likely on Sunday. Here is the latest National Weather Service forecast for Blair and Bedford counties, including the city of Altoona. This afternoon, mostly sunny. Highs in the upper 70s. Northwest winds 5 to 10 miles an hour. Tonight, partly cloudy through midnight, then clearing. Lows in the upper 50s. West winds around 5 miles an hour. Wednesday, mostly sunny. Patchy fog before 8 a.m. Highs in the lower 80s. West winds 5 to 10 miles an hour with gusts up to 20 miles an hour. Wednesday night, mostly cloudy, then becoming partly cloudy between 8 p.m. and 10 p.m., then becoming mostly cloudy. A slight chance of showers between 8 p.m. and 2 a.m. A chance of showers after 2 a.m. Patchy fog after 4 a.m. Rainfall amounts less than a tenth of an inch. Lows in the lower 60s. West winds around 5 miles an hour. Gusts up to 20 miles an hour through midnight. Chance of rain 50%. Here is the latest National Weather Service forecast for Cambria County, including the city of Johnstown. This afternoon, partly sunny. Highs in the mid-70s. Northwest winds 5 to 10 miles an hour. Tonight, partly cloudy through 2 a.m. then clearing. Lows in the upper 50s. West winds around 5 miles an hour. Wednesday, mostly sunny. Highs in the mid-70s. West winds 5 to 10 miles an hour with gusts up to 20 miles an hour. Wednesday night, mostly cloudy. A slight chance of showers and thunderstorms before 8 p.m., then a chance of showers between 8 p.m. and 2 a.m. Showers likely after 2 a.m. Patchy fog after midnight. Rainfall amounts less than a tenth of an inch. Lows in the lower 60s. West winds 5 to 10 miles an hour. Chance of rain 70%. And now the extended forecast for South Central Pennsylvania. Thursday, showers likely and a slight chance of thunderstorms. Patchy fog. Highs in the mid-70s. Chance of rain 70%. Thursday night, mostly cloudy with a slight chance of showers and thunderstorms. Patchy fog. Lows in the upper 50s. Chance of rain 20%. Friday, partly sunny with a 40% chance of showers. Highs in the upper 70s. Friday night, mostly cloudy with a 40% chance of showers. Lows in the lower 60s. Saturday, showers likely and a slight chance of thunderstorms. Highs in the upper 70s. Chance of rain 60%. Saturday night, mostly cloudy with a chance of showers. Lows around 60. Chance of rain 50%. Sunday, partly sunny with a chance of showers and thunderstorms. Highs in the mid-70s. Chance of rain 50%. Sunday night, mostly clear. Lows in the upper 50s. Monday, mostly sunny. Highs in the mid-70s. The 8 to 14 day outlook, from Tuesday, August 25th to Monday, August 31st, calls for below normal temperatures and above normal precipitation. Normal high temperatures across central Pennsylvania during this period range from the mid-70s over the Allegheny Mountains to the low 80s across the lower Susquehanna Valley. Normal lows range from the low 50s over the Alleghenies to the low 60s across the lower Susquehanna Valley.
Here are the noon conditions in the Altoona area. In Altoona, it was mostly sunny. The temperature was 76 degrees, the dew point 62, and the relative humidity 62%. The wind was north at 8 miles an hour. The pressure was 30.00 inches and steady. At State College, it was mostly sunny. The temperature was 77 degrees, the dew point 64, and the relative humidity 65%. The wind was calm. The pressure was 29.98 inches and falling. Now, a few other local conditions. Johnstown, partly sunny 71, Dubois, mostly sunny 71, La Trobe, partly sunny 75, Pittsburgh, mostly sunny 77, Erie, sunny 76, Bradford, mostly sunny 71. To the south and east, York, partly sunny 80, Selins Grove, sunny 80, Harrisburg, partly sunny 79, Philadelphia, partly sunny 85, Baltimore, partly sunny 83, Washington, D.C., partly sunny 81. Once again, in Altoona, it was 76 degrees under mostly sunny skies. And at State College, it was 77 degrees under mostly sunny skies. This is NOAA Weather Radio, All Hazards Station WNG 589. 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Here's the hazardous weather outlook for the following counties: Bedford, Blair, Cambria, and Huntingdon. For today and tonight, no hazardous weather is expected at this time. And now the extended outlook for the period Wednesday through Monday. The probability for widespread hazardous weather is low. Partly sunny and less humid in most places today, with highs ranging from the mid to upper 70s across the northwest Alleghenies to the mid 80s across the southeast part of the Keystone State. Lows tonight will be mainly in the 50s with areas of fog into early Wednesday morning. Temperatures on Wednesday will be similar to those on Tuesday. Showers and storms will move across Lake Erie Wednesday morning and into the western half of Pennsylvania during the afternoon. Seasonable temperatures persist through the weekend with periods of rain most likely on Sunday. Here is the latest National Weather Service forecast for Blair and Bedford counties, including the city of Altoona. This afternoon, mostly sunny. Highs in the upper 70s. Northwest winds 5 to 10 miles an hour. Tonight, partly cloudy through midnight, then clearing. Lows in the upper 50s. West winds around 5 miles an hour. Wednesday, mostly sunny. Patchy fog before 8 a.m. Highs in the lower 80s. West winds 5 to 10 miles an hour with gusts up to 20 miles an hour. Wednesday night, mostly cloudy, then becoming partly cloudy between 8 p.m. and 10 p.m., then becoming mostly cloudy. A slight chance of showers between 8 p.m. and 2 a.m. A chance of showers after 2 a.m. Patchy fog after 4 a.m. Rainfall amounts less than a tenth of an inch. Lows in the lower 60s. West winds around 5 miles an hour. Gusts up to 20 miles an hour through midnight. Chance of rain 50%. Here is the latest National Weather Service forecast for Cambria County, including the city of Johnstown. This afternoon, partly sunny. Highs in the mid-70s. Northwest winds 5 to 10 miles an hour. Tonight, partly cloudy through 2 a.m. then clearing. Lows in the upper 50s. West winds around 5 miles an hour. Wednesday, mostly sunny. Highs in the mid-70s. West winds 5 to 10 miles an hour with gusts up to 20 miles an hour. Wednesday night, mostly cloudy. A slight chance of showers and thunderstorms before 8 p.m., then a chance of showers between 8 p.m. and 2 a.m. Showers likely after 2 a.m. Patchy fog after midnight. Rainfall amounts less than a tenth of an inch. Lows in the lower 60s. West winds 5 to 10 miles an hour. Chance of rain 70%. And now the extended forecast for South Central Pennsylvania. Thursday, showers likely and a slight chance of thunderstorms. Patchy fog. Highs in the mid-70s. Chance of rain 70%. Thursday night, mostly cloudy with a slight chance of showers and thunderstorms. Patchy fog. Lows in the upper 50s. Chance of rain 20%. Friday, partly sunny with a 40% chance of showers. Highs in the upper 70s.
Friday night, mostly cloudy with a 40% chance of showers. Lows in the lower 60s. Saturday, showers likely and a slight chance of thunderstorms. Highs in the upper 70s. Chance of rain 60%. Saturday night, mostly cloudy with a chance of showers. Lows around 60. Chance of rain 50%. Sunday, partly sunny with a chance of showers and thunderstorms. Highs in the mid-70s. Chance of rain 50%. Sunday night, mostly clear. Lows in the upper 50s. Monday, mostly sunny. Highs in the mid-70s. The 8 to 14 day outlook, from Tuesday, August 25th, Monday, August 31st, calls for below normal temperatures and above normal precipitation. Normal high temperatures across central Pennsylvania during this period range from the mid-70s over the Allegheny Mountains to the low 80s across the lower Susquehanna Valley. Normal lows range from the low 50s over the Alleghenies to the low 60s across the lower Susquehanna Valley. Here are the noon conditions in the Altoona area. In Altoona, it was mostly sunny. The temperature was 76 degrees, the dew point 62, and the relative humidity 62%. The wind was north at 8 miles an hour. The pressure was 30.00 inches and steady. At State College, it was mostly sunny. The temperature was 77 degrees, the dew point 64, and the relative humidity 65%. The wind was calm. The pressure was 29.98 inches and falling. Now, a few other local conditions. Johnstown, partly sunny 71, Dubois, mostly sunny 71, Latrobe, partly sunny 75, Pittsburgh, mostly sunny 77, Erie, sunny 76, Bradford, mostly sunny 71. To the south and east, York, partly sunny 80, Selins Grove, sunny 80, Harrisburg, partly sunny 79, Philadelphia, partly sunny 85, Baltimore, partly sunny 83, Washington, D.C., partly sunny 81. Once again, in Altoona it was 76 degrees under mostly sunny skies. And at State College it was 77 degrees under mostly sunny skies. This is NOAA Weather Radio, All Hazards Station WNG 589. 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Here's the hazardous weather outlook for the following counties: Bedford, Blair, Cambria, and Huntingdon. For today and tonight, no hazardous weather is expected at this time. And now the extended outlook for the period Wednesday through Monday. The probability for widespread hazardous weather is low. Partly sunny and less humid in most places today, with highs ranging from the mid to upper 70s across the northwest Alleghenies to the mid 80s across the southeast part of the Keystone State. Lows tonight will be mainly in the 50s with areas of fog into early Wednesday morning. Temperatures on Wednesday will be similar to those on Tuesday. Showers and storms will move across Lake Erie Wednesday morning and into the western half of Pennsylvania during the afternoon. Seasonable temperatures persist through the weekend with periods of rain most likely on Sunday. Here is the latest National Weather Service forecast for Blair and Bedford counties, including the city of Altoona. This afternoon, mostly sunny. Highs in the upper 70s. Northwest winds 5 to 10 miles an hour. Tonight, partly cloudy through midnight, then clearing. Lows in the upper 50s. West winds around 5 miles an hour. Wednesday, mostly sunny. Patchy fog before 8 a.m. Highs in the lower 80s. West winds 5 to 10 miles an hour with gusts up to 20 miles an hour. Wednesday night, mostly cloudy, then becoming partly cloudy between 8 p.m. and 10 p.m., then becoming mostly cloudy. A slight chance of showers between 8 p.m. and 2 a.m. A chance of showers after 2 a.m. Patchy fog after 4 a.m. Rainfall amounts less than a tenth of an inch. Lows in the lower 60s. West winds around 5 miles an hour. Gusts up to 20 miles an hour through midnight. Chance of rain 50%. Here is the latest National Weather Service forecast for Cambria County, including the city of Johnstown. This afternoon, partly sunny. Highs in the mid-70s. Northwest winds 5 to 10 miles an hour. Tonight, partly cloudy through 2 a.m. then clearing. Lows in the upper 50s.
West winds around 5 miles an hour. Wednesday, mostly sunny. Highs in the mid-70s. West winds 5 to 10 miles an hour with gusts up to 20 miles an hour. Wednesday night, mostly cloudy. A slight chance of showers and thunderstorms before 8 p.m., then a chance of showers between 8 p.m. and 2 a.m. Showers likely after 2 a.m. Patchy fog after midnight. Rainfall amounts less than a tenth of an inch. Lows in the lower 60s. West winds 5 to 10 miles an hour. Chance of rain 70%. And now the extended forecast for South Central Pennsylvania. Thursday, showers likely and a slight chance of thunderstorms. Patchy fog. Highs in the mid-70s. Chance of rain 70%. Thursday night, mostly cloudy with a slight chance of showers and thunderstorms. Patchy fog. Lows in the upper 50s. Chance of rain 20%. Friday, partly sunny with a 40% chance of showers. Highs in the upper 70s. Friday night, mostly cloudy with a 40% chance of showers. Lows in the lower 60s. Saturday, showers likely and a slight chance of thunderstorms. Highs in the upper 70s. Chance of rain 60%. Saturday night, mostly cloudy with a chance of showers. Lows around 60. Chance of rain 50%. Sunday, partly sunny with a chance of showers and thunderstorms. Highs in the mid-70s. Chance of rain 50%. Sunday night, mostly clear. Lows in the upper 50s. Monday, mostly sunny. Highs in the mid-70s. The 8 to 14 day outlook, from Tuesday, August 25th to Monday, August 31st, calls for below normal temperatures and above normal precipitation. Normal high temperatures across central Pennsylvania during this period range from the mid-70s over the Allegheny Mountains to the low 80s across the lower Susquehanna Valley. Normal lows range from the low 50s over the Alleghenies to the low 60s across the lower Susquehanna Valley. Here are the noon conditions in the Altoona area. In Altoona, it was mostly sunny. The temperature was 76 degrees, the dew point 62, and the relative humidity 62%. The wind was north at 8 miles an hour. The pressure was 30.00 inches and steady. At State College, it was mostly sunny. The temperature was 77 degrees, the dew point 64, and the relative humidity 65%. The wind was calm. The pressure was 29.98 inches and falling. Now, a few other local conditions. Johnstown, partly sunny 71, Dubois, mostly sunny 71, La Trobe, partly sunny 75, Pittsburgh, mostly sunny 77, Erie, sunny 76, Bradford, mostly sunny 71. To the south and east, York, partly sunny 80, Selins Grove, sunny 80, Harrisburg, partly sunny 79, Philadelphia, partly sunny 85, Baltimore, partly sunny 83, Washington, D.C., partly sunny 81. Once again, in Altoona it was 76 degrees under mostly sunny skies. And at State College it was 77 degrees under mostly sunny skies. This is NOAA Weather Radio, All Hazards Station WNG 589. 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Here's the hazardous weather outlook for the following counties: Bedford, Blair, Cambria, and Huntingdon. For today and tonight, no hazardous weather is expected at this time. And now the extended outlook for the period Wednesday through Monday. The probability for widespread hazardous weather is low. Partly sunny and less humid in most places today, with highs ranging from the mid to upper 70s across the northwest Alleghenies to the mid 80s across the southeast part of the Keystone State. Lows tonight will be mainly in the 50s with areas of fog into early Wednesday morning. Temperatures on Wednesday will be similar to those on Tuesday. Showers and storms will move across Lake Erie Wednesday morning and into the western half of Pennsylvania during the afternoon. Seasonable temperatures persist through the weekend with periods of rain most likely on Sunday. Here is the latest National Weather Service forecast for Blair and Bedford counties, including the city of Altoona. This afternoon, mostly sunny. Highs in the upper 70s. Northwest winds 5 to 10 miles an hour. Tonight, partly cloudy through midnight, then clearing.
lows in the upper 50s. West winds around 5 miles an hour. Wednesday, mostly sunny. Patchy fog before 8 a.m. Highs in the lower 80s. West winds 5 to 10 miles an hour with gusts up to 20 miles an hour. Wednesday night, mostly cloudy, then becoming partly cloudy between 8 p.m. and 10 p.m., then becoming mostly cloudy. A slight chance of showers between 8 p.m. and 2 a.m. A chance of showers after 2 a.m. Patchy fog after 4 a.m. Rainfall amounts less than a tenth of an inch. Lows in the lower 60s. West winds around 5 miles an hour. Gusts up to 20 miles an hour through midnight. Chance of rain 50%. Here is the latest National Weather Service forecast for Cambria County, including the city of Johnstown. This afternoon, partly sunny. Highs in the mid-70s. Northwest winds 5 to 10 miles an hour. Tonight, partly cloudy through 2 a.m. then clearing. Lows in the upper 50s. West winds around 5 miles an hour. Wednesday, mostly sunny. Highs in the mid-70s. West winds 5 to 10 miles an hour with gusts up to 20 miles an hour. Wednesday night, mostly cloudy. A slight chance of showers and thunderstorms before 8 p.m., then a chance of showers between 8 p.m. and 2 a.m. Showers likely after 2 a.m. Patchy fog after midnight. Rainfall amounts less than a tenth of an inch. Lows in the lower 60s. West winds 5 to 10 miles an hour. Chance of rain 70%. And now the extended forecast for South Central Pennsylvania. Thursday, showers likely and a slight chance of thunderstorms. Patchy fog. Highs in the mid-70s. Chance of rain 70%. Thursday night, mostly cloudy with a slight chance of showers and thunderstorms. Patchy fog. Lows in the upper 50s. Chance of rain 20%. Friday, partly sunny with a 40% chance of showers. Highs in the upper 70s. Friday night, mostly cloudy with a 40% chance of showers. Lows in the lower 60s. Saturday, showers likely and a slight chance of thunderstorms. Highs in the upper 70s. Chance of rain 60%. Saturday night, mostly cloudy with a chance of showers. Lows around 60. Chance of rain 50%. Sunday, partly sunny with a chance of showers and thunderstorms. Highs in the mid-70s. Chance of rain 50%. Sunday night, mostly clear. Lows in the upper 50s. Monday, mostly sunny. Highs in the mid-70s. The 8 to 14 day outlook, from Tuesday, August 25th to Monday, August 31st, calls for below normal temperatures and above normal precipitation. Normal high temperatures across central Pennsylvania during this period range from the mid-70s over the Allegheny Mountains to the low 80s across the lower Susquehanna Valley. Normal lows range from the low 50s over the Alleghenies to the low 60s across the lower Susquehanna Valley. Here are the 1 p.m. conditions in the Altoona area. In Altoona, it was mostly sunny. The temperature was 76 degrees, the dew point 61, and the relative humidity 59%. The wind was northwest at 8 miles an hour. The pressure was 29.99 inches and falling. At State College, it was partly sunny. The temperature was 79 degrees, the dew point 64, and the relative humidity 61%. The wind was northwest at 8 miles an hour. The pressure was 29.97 inches and falling. Now, a few other local conditions. Johnstown, mostly sunny 71, Du Bois, mostly sunny 72, La Trobe, mostly sunny 77, Pittsburgh, mostly sunny 78, Erie, partly sunny 77, Bradford, mostly sunny 73. To the south and east, York, mostly sunny 81, Selins Grove, cloudy 78, Harrisburg, partly sunny 80, Philadelphia, partly sunny 86, Baltimore, partly sunny 83, Washington, D.C., partly sunny 83. Once again, in Altoona, it was 76 degrees under mostly sunny skies. And at State College, it was 79 degrees under partly sunny skies. This is NOAA Weather Radio, All Hazards Station WNG 589. 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
Here's the hazardous weather outlook for the following counties: Bedford, Blair, Cambria, and Huntingdon. For today and tonight, no hazardous weather is expected at this time. And now the extended outlook for the period Wednesday through Monday. The probability for widespread hazardous weather is low. Partly sunny and less humid in most places today, with highs ranging from the mid to upper 70s across the northwest Alleghenies to the mid 80s across the southeast part of the Keystone State. Lows tonight will be mainly in the 50s with areas of fog into early Wednesday morning. Temperatures on Wednesday will be similar to those on Tuesday. Showers and storms will move across Lake Erie Wednesday morning and into the western half of Pennsylvania during the afternoon. Seasonable temperatures persist through the weekend with periods of rain most likely on Sunday. Here is the latest National Weather Service forecast for Blair and Bedford counties, including the city of Altoona. This afternoon, mostly sunny. Highs in the upper 70s. Northwest winds 5 to 10 miles an hour. Tonight, partly cloudy through midnight, then clearing. Lows in the upper 50s. West winds around 5 miles an hour. Wednesday, mostly sunny. Patchy fog before 8 a.m. Highs in the lower 80s. West winds 5 to 10 miles an hour with gusts up to 20 miles an hour. Wednesday night, mostly cloudy, then becoming partly cloudy between 8 p.m. and 10 p.m., then becoming mostly cloudy. A slight chance of showers between 8 p.m. and 2 a.m. A chance of showers after 2 a.m. Patchy fog after 4 a.m. Rainfall amounts less than a tenth of an inch. Lows in the lower 60s. West winds around 5 miles an hour. Gusts up to 20 miles an hour through midnight. Chance of rain 50%. Here is the latest National Weather Service forecast for Cambria County, including the city of Johnstown. This afternoon, partly sunny. Highs in the mid-70s. Northwest winds 5 to 10 miles an hour. Tonight, partly cloudy through 2 a.m. then clearing. Lows in the upper 50s. West winds around 5 miles an hour. Wednesday, mostly sunny. Highs in the mid-70s. West winds 5 to 10 miles an hour with gusts up to 20 miles an hour. Wednesday night, mostly cloudy. A slight chance of showers and thunderstorms before 8 p.m., then a chance of showers between 8 p.m. and 2 a.m. Showers likely after 2 a.m. Patchy fog after midnight. Rainfall amounts less than a tenth of an inch. Lows in the lower 60s. West winds 5 to 10 miles an hour. Chance of rain 70%. And now the extended forecast for South Central Pennsylvania. Thursday, showers likely and a slight chance of thunderstorms. Patchy fog. Highs in the mid-70s. Chance of rain 70%. Thursday night, mostly cloudy with a slight chance of showers and thunderstorms. Patchy fog. Lows in the upper 50s. Chance of rain 20%. Friday, partly sunny with a 40% chance of showers. Highs in the upper 70s. Friday night, mostly cloudy with a 40% chance of showers. Lows in the lower 60s. Saturday, showers likely and a slight chance of thunderstorms. Highs in the upper 70s. Chance of rain 60%. Saturday night, mostly cloudy with a chance of showers. Lows around 60. Chance of rain 50%. Sunday, partly sunny with a chance of showers and thunderstorms. Highs in the mid-70s. Chance of rain 50%. Sunday night, mostly clear. Lows in the upper 50s. Monday, mostly sunny. Highs in the mid-70s. The 8 to 14 day outlook, from Tuesday, August 25th to Monday, August 31st, calls for below normal temperatures and above normal precipitation. Normal high temperatures across central Pennsylvania during this period range from the mid-70s over the Allegheny Mountains to the low 80s across the lower Susquehanna Valley. Normal lows range from the low 50s over the Alleghenies to the low 60s across the lower Susquehanna Valley. Here are the 1 p.m. conditions in the Altoona area. In Altoona, it was mostly sunny. The temperature was 76 degrees, the dew point 61, and the relative humidity 59%. The wind was northwest at 8 miles an hour.
The pressure was 29.99 inches and falling. At State College, it was partly sunny. The temperature was 79 degrees, the dew point 64, and the relative humidity 61%. The wind was northwest at 8 miles an hour. The pressure was 29.97 inches and falling. Now, a few other local conditions: Johnstown, mostly sunny 71, Dubois, mostly sunny 72, La Trobe, mostly sunny 77, Pittsburgh, mostly sunny 78, Erie, partly sunny 77, Bradford, mostly sunny 73. To the south and east, York, mostly sunny 81, Selins Grove, cloudy 78, Harrisburg, partly sunny 80, Philadelphia, partly sunny 86, Baltimore, partly sunny 83, Washington, D.C., partly sunny 83. Once again, in Altoona, it was 76 degrees under mostly sunny skies. And at State College, it was 79 degrees under partly sunny skies. This is NOAA Weather Radio, All Hazards Station WNG 589. 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Here's the hazardous weather outlook for the following counties: Bedford, Blair, Cambria, and Huntingdon. For today and tonight, no hazardous weather is expected at this time. And now the extended outlook for the period Wednesday through Monday. The probability for widespread hazardous weather is low. Partly sunny and less humid in most places today, with highs ranging from the mid to upper 70s across the northwest Alleghenies to the mid 80s across the southeast part of the Keystone State. Lows tonight will be mainly in the 50s with areas of fog into early Wednesday morning. Temperatures on Wednesday will be similar to those on Tuesday. Showers and storms will move across Lake Erie Wednesday morning and into the western half of Pennsylvania during the afternoon. Seasonable temperatures persist through the weekend with periods of rain most likely on Sunday. Here is the latest National Weather Service forecast for Blair and Bedford counties, including the city of Altoona. This afternoon, mostly sunny. Highs in the upper 70s. Northwest winds 5 to 10 miles an hour. Tonight, partly cloudy through midnight, then clearing. Lows in the upper 50s. West winds around 5 miles an hour. Wednesday, mostly sunny. Patchy fog before 8 a.m. Highs in the lower 80s. West winds 5 to 10 miles an hour with gusts up to 20 miles an hour. Wednesday night, mostly cloudy, then becoming partly cloudy between 8 p.m. and 10 p.m., then becoming mostly cloudy. A slight chance of showers between 8 p.m. and 2 a.m. A chance of showers after 2 a.m. Patchy fog after 4 a.m. Rainfall amounts less than a tenth of an inch. Lows in the lower 60s. West winds around 5 miles an hour. Gusts up to 20 miles an hour through midnight. Chance of rain 50%. Here is the latest National Weather Service forecast for Cambria County, including the city of Johnstown. This afternoon, partly sunny. Highs in the mid-70s. Northwest winds 5 to 10 miles an hour. Tonight, partly cloudy through 2 a.m. then clearing. Lows in the upper 50s. West winds around 5 miles an hour. Wednesday, mostly sunny. Highs in the mid-70s. West winds 5 to 10 miles an hour with gusts up to 20 miles an hour. Wednesday night, mostly cloudy. A slight chance of showers and thunderstorms before 8 p.m., then a chance of showers between 8 p.m. and 2 a.m. Showers likely after 2 a.m. Patchy fog after midnight. Rainfall amounts less than a tenth of an inch. Lows in the lower 60s. West winds 5 to 10 miles an hour. Chance of rain 70%. And now the extended forecast for South Central Pennsylvania. Thursday, showers likely and a slight chance of thunderstorms. Patchy fog. Highs in the mid-70s. Chance of rain 70%. Thursday night, mostly cloudy with a slight chance of showers and thunderstorms. Patchy fog. Lows in the upper 50s. Chance of rain 20%. Friday, partly sunny with a 40% chance of showers. Highs in the upper 70s. Friday night, mostly cloudy with a 40% chance of showers. Lows in the lower 60s. Saturday, showers likely and a slight chance of thunderstorms. Highs in the upper 70s. Chance of rain 60%.
Saturday night, mostly cloudy with a chance of showers. Lows around 60. Chance of rain 50%. Sunday, partly sunny with a chance of showers and thunderstorms. Highs in the mid-70s. Chance of rain 50%. Sunday night, mostly clear. Lows in the upper 50s. Monday, mostly sunny. Highs in the mid-70s. The 8 to 14 day outlook, from Tuesday, August 25th to Monday, August 31st, calls for below normal temperatures and above normal precipitation. Normal high temperatures across central Pennsylvania during this period range from the mid-70s over the Allegheny Mountains to the low 80s across the lower Susquehanna Valley. Normal lows range from the low 50s over the Alleghenies to the low 60s across the lower Susquehanna Valley. Here are the 1 p.m. conditions in the Altoona area. In Altoona, it was mostly sunny. The temperature was 76 degrees, the dew point 61, and the relative humidity 59%. The wind was northwest at 8 miles an hour. The pressure was 29.99 inches and falling. At State College, it was partly sunny. The temperature was 79 degrees, the dew point 64, and the relative humidity 61%. The wind was northwest at 8 miles an hour. The pressure was 29.97 inches and falling. Now, a few other local conditions. Johnstown, mostly sunny 71, Dubois, mostly sunny 72, Latrobe, mostly sunny 77, Pittsburgh, mostly sunny 78, Erie, partly sunny 77, Bradford, mostly sunny 73. To the south and east, York, mostly sunny 81, Selins Grove, cloudy 78, Harrisburg, partly sunny 80, Philadelphia, partly sunny 86, Baltimore, partly sunny 83, Washington, D.C., partly sunny 83. Once again, in Altoona, it was 76 degrees under mostly sunny skies. And at State College, it was 79 degrees under partly sunny skies. 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Here's the hazardous weather outlook for the following counties: Bedford, Blair, Cambria, and Huntingdon. For today and tonight, no hazardous weather is expected at this time. And now the extended outlook for the period Wednesday through Monday. The probability for widespread hazardous weather is low. Partly sunny and less humid in most places today, with highs ranging from the mid to upper 70s across the northwest Alleghenies to the mid 80s across the southeast part of the Keystone State. Lows tonight will be mainly in the 50s with areas of fog into early Wednesday morning. Temperatures on Wednesday will be similar to those on Tuesday. Showers and storms will move across Lake Erie Wednesday morning and into the western half of Pennsylvania during the afternoon. Seasonable temperatures persist through the weekend with periods of rain most likely on Sunday. Here is the latest National Weather Service forecast for Blair and Bedford counties, including the city of Altoona. This afternoon, mostly sunny. Highs in the upper 70s. Northwest winds 5 to 10 miles an hour. Tonight, partly cloudy through midnight, then clearing. Lows in the upper 50s. West winds around 5 miles an hour. Wednesday, mostly sunny. Patchy fog before 8 a.m. Highs in the lower 80s. West winds 5 to 10 miles an hour with gusts up to 20 miles an hour. Wednesday night, mostly cloudy, then becoming partly cloudy between 8 p.m. and 10 p.m., then becoming mostly cloudy. A slight chance of showers between 8 p.m. and 2 a.m. A chance of showers after 2 a.m. Patchy fog after 4 a.m. Rainfall amounts less than a tenth of an inch. Lows in the lower 60s. West winds around 5 miles an hour. Gusts up to 20 miles an hour through midnight. Chance of rain 50%. Here is the latest National Weather Service forecast for Cambria County, including the city of Johnstown. This afternoon, partly sunny. Highs in the mid-70s. Northwest winds 5 to 10 miles an hour. Tonight, partly cloudy through 2 a.m. then clearing. Lows in the upper 50s. West winds around 5 miles an hour. Wednesday, mostly sunny. Highs in the mid-70s. West winds 5 to 10 miles an hour with gusts up to 20 miles an hour. Wednesday night, mostly cloudy.
a slight chance of showers and thunderstorms before 8 p.m., then a chance of showers between 8 p.m. and 2 a.m. Showers likely after 2 a.m. Patchy fog after midnight. Rainfall amounts less than a tenth of an inch. Lows in the lower 60s. West winds 5 to 10 miles an hour. Chance of rain 70%. And now the extended forecast for South Central Pennsylvania. Thursday, showers likely and a slight chance of thunderstorms. Patchy fog. Highs in the mid-70s. Chance of rain 70%. Thursday night, mostly cloudy with a slight chance of showers and thunderstorms. Patchy fog. Lows in the upper 50s. Chance of rain 20%. Friday, partly sunny with a 40% chance of showers. Highs in the upper 70s. Friday night, mostly cloudy with a 40% chance of showers. Lows in the lower 60s. Saturday, showers likely and a slight chance of thunderstorms. Highs in the upper 70s. Chance of rain 60%. Saturday night, mostly cloudy with a chance of showers. Lows around 60. Chance of rain 50%. Sunday, partly sunny with a chance of showers and thunderstorms. Highs in the mid-70s. Chance of rain 50%. Sunday night, mostly clear. Lows in the upper 50s. Monday, mostly sunny. Highs in the mid-70s. 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Broadcasts originate from the National Weather Service in State College and are transmitted from the tower facilities provided by the Blair County Emergency Management Agency in Frankstown on a frequency of 162.425 MHz. We are located at Innovation Park in State College. 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Properly set weather radios with the alarm device will alert you when severe weather warnings or watches are issued. Programming on this station will be temporarily changed during severe weather to bring you the latest information. Warnings and safety information from the National Weather Service may someday save your life or protect your property. The 8 to 14 day outlook from Tuesday, August 25th to Monday, August 31st calls for below normal temperatures and above normal precipitation. Normal high temperatures across central Pennsylvania during this period range from the mid-70s over the Allegheny Mountains to the low 80s across the lower Susquehanna Valley. Normal lows range from the low 50s over the Alleghenies to the low 60s across the lower Susquehanna Valley. Here are the 1 p.m. conditions in the Altoona area. In Altoona, it was mostly sunny. The temperature was 76 degrees, the dew point 61, and the relative humidity 59%. The wind was northwest at 8 miles an hour. The pressure was 29.99 inches and falling. At State College, it was partly sunny. The temperature was 79 degrees, the dew point 64, and the relative humidity 61%. The wind was northwest at 8 miles an hour. The pressure was 29.97 inches and falling. Now, a few other local conditions. Johnstown, mostly sunny 71, Du Bois, mostly sunny 72, La Trobe, mostly sunny 77, Pittsburgh, mostly sunny 78, Erie, partly sunny 77, Bradford, mostly sunny 73. To the south and east, York, mostly sunny 81, Selins Grove, cloudy 78, Harrisburg, partly sunny 80, Philadelphia, partly sunny 86, Baltimore, partly sunny 83, Washington, D.C., partly sunny 83. Once again, in Altoona, it was 76 degrees under mostly sunny skies. And at State College, it was 79 degrees under partly sunny skies. This is NOAA Weather Radio, All Hazards Station WNG 589. 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Here's the hazardous weather outlook for the following counties: Bedford, Blair, Cambria, and Huntingdon. For today and tonight, no hazardous weather is expected at this time. And now the extended outlook for the period Wednesday through Monday. The probability for widespread hazardous weather is low. Partly sunny and less humid in most places today, with highs ranging from the mid to upper 70s across the northwest Alleghenies to the mid 80s across the southeast part of the Keystone State. Lows tonight will be mainly in the 50s with areas of fog into early Wednesday morning.
Temperatures on Wednesday will be similar to those on Tuesday. Showers and storms will move across Lake Erie Wednesday morning and into the western

patchy fog after 4 a.m. Rainfall amounts less than a tenth of an inch. Lows in the lower 60s. West winds around 5 miles an hour. Gusts up to 20 miles an hour through midnight. Chance of rain 50%. Here is the latest National Weather Service forecast for Cambria County, including the city of Johnstown. This afternoon, partly sunny. Highs in the mid-70s. Northwest winds 5 to 10 miles an hour. Tonight, partly cloudy through 2 a.m. then clearing. Lows in the upper 50s. West winds around 5 miles an hour. Wednesday, mostly sunny. Highs in the mid-70s. West winds 5 to 10 miles an hour with gusts up to 20 miles an hour. Wednesday night, mostly cloudy. A slight chance of showers and thunderstorms before 8 p.m., then a chance of showers between 8 p.m. and 2 a.m. Showers likely after 2 a.m. Patchy fog after midnight. Rainfall amounts less than a tenth of an inch. Lows in the lower 60s. West winds 5 to 10 miles an hour. Chance of rain 70%. And now the extended forecast for South Central Pennsylvania. Thursday, showers likely and a slight chance of thunderstorms. Patchy fog. Highs in the mid-70s. Chance of rain 70%. Thursday night, mostly cloudy with a slight chance of showers and thunderstorms. Patchy fog. Lows in the upper 50s. Chance of rain 20%. Friday, partly sunny with a 40% chance of showers. Highs in the upper 70s. Friday night, mostly cloudy with a 40% chance of showers. Lows in the lower 60s. Saturday, showers likely and a slight chance of thunderstorms. Highs in the upper 70s. Chance of rain 60%. Saturday night, mostly cloudy with a chance of showers. Lows around 60. Chance of rain 50%. Sunday, partly sunny with a chance of showers and thunderstorms. Highs in the mid-70s. Chance of rain 50%. Sunday night, mostly clear. Lows in the upper 50s. Monday, mostly sunny. Highs in the mid-70s. Here is the latest National Weather Service forecast for Blair and Bedford counties, including the city of Altoona. This afternoon, mostly sunny. Near steady temperature in the upper 70s. Northwest winds 5 to 10 miles an hour. Tonight, partly cloudy through midnight then clearing. Lows in the upper 50s. West winds around 5 miles an hour. Wednesday, mostly sunny. Patchy fog before 8 a.m. Highs in the lower 80s. West winds 5 to 10 miles an hour with gusts up to 20 miles an hour. Wednesday night, mostly cloudy, then becoming partly cloudy between 8 p.m. and 10 p.m., then becoming mostly cloudy. A slight chance of showers between 8 p.m. and 2 a.m. A chance of showers after 2 a.m. Patchy fog after 4 a.m. Rainfall amounts less than a tenth of an inch. Lows in the lower 60s. West winds around 5 miles an hour. Gusts up to 20 miles an hour through midnight. Chance of rain 50%. Here is the latest National Weather Service forecast for Cambria County, including the city of Johnstown. This afternoon, partly sunny. Near steady temperature in the mid-70s. Northwest winds 5 to 10 miles an hour. Tonight, partly cloudy through 2 a.m. then clearing. Lows in the upper 50s. West winds around 5 miles an hour. Wednesday, mostly sunny. Highs in the mid-70s. West winds 5 to 10 miles an hour with gusts up to 20 miles an hour. Wednesday night, mostly cloudy. A slight chance of showers and thunderstorms before 8 p.m., then a chance of showers between 8 p.m. and 2 a.m. Showers likely after 2 a.m. Patchy fog after midnight. Rainfall amounts less than a tenth of an inch. Lows in the lower 60s. West winds 5 to 10 miles an hour. Chance of rain 70%. And now the extended forecast for South Central Pennsylvania. Thursday, showers likely and a slight chance of thunderstorms. Patchy fog. Highs in the mid-70s. Chance of rain 70%. Thursday night, mostly cloudy with a slight chance of showers and thunderstorms. Patchy fog.

lows in the upper 50s. Chance of rain 20%. Friday, partly sunny with a 40% chance of showers. Highs in the upper 70s. Friday night, mostly cloudy with a 40% chance of showers. Lows in the lower 60s. Saturday, showers likely and a slight chance of thunderstorms. Highs in the upper 70s. Chance of rain 60%. Saturday night, mostly cloudy with a chance of showers. Lows around 60. Chance of rain 50%. Sunday, partly sunny with a chance of showers and thunderstorms. Highs in the mid-70s. Chance of rain 50%. Sunday night, mostly clear. Lows in the upper 50s. Monday, mostly sunny. Highs in the mid-70s. The 8 to 14 day outlook, from Tuesday, August 25th, Monday, August 31st, calls for below normal temperatures and above normal precipitation. Normal high temperatures across central Pennsylvania during this period range from the mid-70s over the Allegheny Mountains to the low 80s across the lower Susquehanna Valley. Normal lows range from the low 50s over the Alleghenies to the low 60s across the lower Susquehanna Valley. Here are the 1 p.m. conditions in the Altoona area. In Altoona, it was mostly sunny. The temperature was 76 degrees, the dew point 61, and the relative humidity 59%. The wind was northwest at 8 miles an hour. The pressure was 29.99 inches and falling. At State College, it was partly sunny. The temperature was 79 degrees, the dew point 64, and the relative humidity 61%. The wind was northwest at 8 miles an hour. The pressure was 29.97 inches and falling. Now, a few other local conditions: Johnstown, mostly sunny 71, Du Bois, mostly sunny 72, La Trobe, mostly sunny 77, Pittsburgh, mostly sunny 78, Erie, partly sunny 77, Bradford, mostly sunny 73. To the south and east, York, mostly sunny 81, Selins Grove, cloudy 78, Harrisburg, partly sunny 80, Philadelphia, partly sunny 86, Baltimore, partly sunny 83, Washington, D.C., partly sunny 83. Once again, in Altoona, it was 76 degrees under mostly sunny skies. And at State College, it was 79 degrees under partly sunny skies. This is NOAA Weather Radio, All Hazards Station WNG 589. 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Here's the hazardous weather outlook for the following counties: Bedford, Blair, Cambria, and Huntingdon. For today and tonight, no hazardous weather is expected at this time. And now the extended outlook for the period Wednesday through Monday. The probability for widespread hazardous weather is low. Partly sunny and less humid in most places today, with highs ranging from the mid to upper 70s across the northwest Alleghenies to the mid 80s across the southeast part of the Keystone State. Lows tonight will be mainly in the 50s with areas of fog into early Wednesday morning. Temperatures on Wednesday will be similar to those on Tuesday. Showers and storms will move across Lake Erie Wednesday morning and into the western half of Pennsylvania during the afternoon. Seasonable temperatures persist through the weekend with periods of rain most likely on Sunday. Here is the latest National Weather Service forecast for Blair and Bedford counties, including the city of Altoona. This afternoon, mostly sunny. Near steady temperature in the upper 70s. Northwest winds 5 to 10 miles an hour. Tonight, partly cloudy through midnight, then clearing. Lows in the upper 50s. West winds around 5 miles an hour. Wednesday, mostly sunny. Patchy fog before 8 a.m. Highs in the lower 80s. West winds 5 to 10 miles an hour with gusts up to 20 miles an hour. Wednesday night, mostly cloudy, then becoming partly cloudy between 8 p.m. and 10 p.m., then becoming mostly cloudy. A slight chance of showers between 8 p.m. and 2 a.m. A chance of showers after 2 a.m. Patchy fog after 4 a.m. Rainfall amounts less than a tenth of an inch. Lows in the lower 60s. West winds around 5 miles an hour. Gusts up to 20 miles an hour through midnight. Chance of rain 50%. Here is the latest National Weather Service forecast for Cambria County, including the city of Johnstown. This afternoon, partly sunny.
near steady temperature in the mid-70s. Northwest winds 5 to 10 miles an hour. Tonight, partly cloudy through 2 a.m. then clearing. Lows in the upper 50s. West winds around 5 miles an hour. Wednesday, mostly sunny. Highs in the mid-70s. West winds 5 to 10 miles an hour with gusts up to 20 miles an hour. Wednesday night, mostly cloudy. A slight chance of showers and thunderstorms before 8 p.m., then a chance of showers between 8 p.m. and 2 a.m. Showers likely after 2 a.m. Patchy fog after midnight. Rainfall amounts less than a tenth of an inch. Lows in the lower 60s. West winds 5 to 10 miles an hour. Chance of rain 70%. And now the extended forecast for South Central Pennsylvania. Thursday, showers likely and a slight chance of thunderstorms. Patchy fog. Highs in the mid-70s. Chance of rain 70%. Thursday night, mostly cloudy with a slight chance of showers and thunderstorms. Patchy fog. Lows in the upper 50s. Chance of rain 20%. Friday, partly sunny with a 40% chance of showers. Highs in the upper 70s. Friday night, mostly cloudy with a 40% chance of showers. Lows in the lower 60s. Saturday, showers likely and a slight chance of thunderstorms. Highs in the upper 70s. Chance of rain 60%. Saturday night, mostly cloudy with a chance of showers. Lows around 60. Chance of rain 50%. Sunday, partly sunny with a chance of showers and thunderstorms. Highs in the mid-70s. Chance of rain 50%. Sunday night, mostly clear. Lows in the upper 50s. Monday, mostly sunny. Highs in the mid-70s. The 8 to 14 day outlook, from Tuesday, August 25th to Monday, August 31st, calls for below normal temperatures and above normal precipitation. Normal high temperatures across central Pennsylvania during this period range from the mid-70s over the Allegheny Mountains to the low 80s across the lower Susquehanna Valley. Normal lows range from the low 50s over the Alleghenies to the low 60s across the lower Susquehanna Valley. Here are the 1 p.m. conditions in the Altoona area. In Altoona, it was mostly sunny. The temperature was 76 degrees, the dew point 61, and the relative humidity 59%. The wind was northwest at 8 miles an hour. The pressure was 29.99 inches and falling. At State College, it was partly sunny. The temperature was 79 degrees, the dew point 64, and the relative humidity 61%. The wind was northwest at 8 miles an hour. The pressure was 29.97 inches and falling. Now, a few other local conditions. Johnstown, mostly sunny 71, Du Bois, mostly sunny 72, La Trobe, mostly sunny 77, Pittsburgh, mostly sunny 78, Erie, partly sunny 77, Bradford, mostly sunny 73. To the south and east, York, mostly sunny 81, Selins Grove, cloudy 78, Harrisburg, partly sunny 80, Philadelphia, partly sunny 86, Baltimore, partly sunny 83, Washington, D.C., partly sunny 83. Once again, in Altoona, it was 76 degrees under mostly sunny skies. And at State College, it was 79 degrees under partly sunny skies. 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Here's the hazardous weather outlook for the following counties: Bedford, Blair, Cambria, and Huntingdon. For today and tonight, no hazardous weather is expected at this time. And now the extended outlook for the period Wednesday through Monday. The probability for widespread hazardous weather is low. Partly sunny and less humid in most places today, with highs ranging from the mid to upper 70s across the northwest Alleghenies to the mid 80s across the southeast part of the Keystone State. Lows tonight will be mainly in the 50s with areas of fog into early Wednesday morning. Temperatures on Wednesday will be similar to those on Tuesday. Showers and storms will move across Lake Erie Wednesday morning and into the western half of Pennsylvania during the afternoon. Seasonable temperatures persist through the weekend with periods of rain most likely on Sunday.
Here is the latest National Weather Service forecast for Blair and Bedford counties, including the city of Altoona. This afternoon, mostly sunny. Near steady temperature in the upper 70s. Northwest winds 5 to 10 miles an hour. Tonight, partly cloudy through midnight, then clearing. Lows in the upper 50s. West winds around 5 miles an hour. Wednesday, mostly sunny. Patchy fog before 8 a.m. Highs in the lower 80s. West winds 5 to 10 miles an hour with gusts up to 20 miles an hour. Wednesday night, mostly cloudy, then becoming partly cloudy between 8 p.m. and 10 p.m., then becoming mostly cloudy. A slight chance of showers between 8 p.m. and 2 a.m. A chance of showers after 2 a.m. Patchy fog after 4 a.m. Rainfall amounts less than a tenth of an inch. Lows in the lower 60s. West winds around 5 miles an hour. Gusts up to 20 miles an hour through midnight. Chance of rain 50%. Here is the latest National Weather Service forecast for Cambria County, including the city of Johnstown. This afternoon, partly sunny. Near steady temperature in the mid-70s. Northwest winds 5 to 10 miles an hour. Tonight, partly cloudy through 2 a.m. then clearing. Lows in the upper 50s. West winds around 5 miles an hour. Wednesday, mostly sunny. Highs in the mid-70s. West winds 5 to 10 miles an hour with gusts up to 20 miles an hour. Wednesday night, mostly cloudy. A slight chance of showers and thunderstorms before 8 p.m., then a chance of showers between 8 p.m. and 2 a.m. Showers likely after 2 a.m. Patchy fog after midnight. Rainfall amounts less than a tenth of an inch. Lows in the lower 60s. West winds 5 to 10 miles an hour. Chance of rain 70%. And now the extended forecast for South Central Pennsylvania. Thursday, showers likely and a slight chance of thunderstorms. Patchy fog. Highs in the mid-70s. Chance of rain 70%. Thursday night, mostly cloudy with a slight chance of showers and thunderstorms. Patchy fog. Lows in the upper 50s. Chance of rain 20%. Friday, partly sunny with a 40% chance of showers. Highs in the upper 70s. Friday night, mostly cloudy with a 40% chance of showers. Lows in the lower 60s. Saturday, showers likely and a slight chance of thunderstorms. Highs in the upper 70s. Chance of rain 60%. Saturday night, mostly cloudy with a chance of showers. Lows around 60. Chance of rain 50%. Sunday, partly sunny with a chance of showers and thunderstorms. Highs in the mid-70s. Chance of rain 50%. Sunday night, mostly clear. Lows in the upper 50s. Monday, mostly sunny. Highs in the mid-70s. The 8 to 14 day outlook, from Tuesday, August 25th to Monday, August 31st, calls for below normal temperatures and above normal precipitation. Normal high temperatures across central Pennsylvania during this period range from the mid-70s over the Allegheny Mountains to the low 80s across the lower Susquehanna Valley. Normal lows range from the low 50s over the Alleghenies to the low 60s across the lower Susquehanna Valley. Here are the 1 p.m. conditions in the Altoona area. In Altoona, it was mostly sunny. The temperature was 76 degrees, the dew point 61, and the relative humidity 59%. The wind was northwest at 8 miles an hour. The pressure was 29.99 inches and falling. At State College, it was partly sunny. The temperature was 79 degrees, the dew point 64, and the relative humidity 61%. The wind was northwest at 8 miles an hour. The pressure was 29.97 inches and falling. Now, a few other local conditions. Johnstown, mostly sunny 71, DuBois, mostly sunny 72, Latrobe, mostly sunny 77, Pittsburgh, mostly sunny 78, Erie, partly sunny 77, Bradford, mostly sunny 73. To the south and east, York, mostly sunny 81, Selins Grove, cloudy 78, Harrisburg, partly sunny 80, Philadelphia, partly sunny 86, Baltimore, partly sunny 83, Washington, D.C., partly sunny 83.
Once again, in Altoona it was 76 degrees under mostly sunny skies. And at State College it was 79 degrees under partly sunny skies. This is NOAA Weather Radio, All Hazards Station WNG 589. 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Here's the hazardous weather outlook for the following counties: Bedford, Blair, Cambria, and Huntingdon. For today and tonight, no hazardous weather is expected at this time. And now the extended outlook for the period Wednesday through Monday. The probability for widespread hazardous weather is low. Partly sunny and less humid in most places today, with highs ranging from the mid to upper 70s across the northwest Alleghenies to the mid 80s across the southeast part of the Keystone State. Lows tonight will be mainly in the 50s with areas of fog into early Wednesday morning. Temperatures on Wednesday will be similar to those on Tuesday. Showers and storms will move across Lake Erie Wednesday morning and into the western half of Pennsylvania during the afternoon. Seasonable temperatures persist through the weekend with periods of rain most likely on Sunday. Here is the latest National Weather Service forecast for Blair and Bedford counties, including the city of Altoona. This afternoon, mostly sunny. Near steady temperature in the upper 70s. Northwest winds 5 to 10 miles an hour. Tonight, partly cloudy through midnight, then clearing. Lows in the upper 50s. West winds around 5 miles an hour. Wednesday, mostly sunny. Patchy fog before 8 a.m. Highs in the lower 80s. West winds 5 to 10 miles an hour with gusts up to 20 miles an hour. Wednesday night, mostly cloudy, then becoming partly cloudy between 8 p.m. and 10 p.m., then becoming mostly cloudy. A slight chance of showers between 8 p.m. and 2 a.m. A chance of showers after 2 a.m. Patchy fog after 4 a.m. Rainfall amounts less than a tenth of an inch. Lows in the lower 60s. West winds around 5 miles an hour. Gusts up to 20 miles an hour through midnight. Chance of rain 50%. Here is the latest National Weather Service forecast for Cambria County, including the city of Johnstown. This afternoon, partly sunny. Near steady temperature in the mid-70s. Northwest winds 5 to 10 miles an hour. Tonight, partly cloudy through 2 a.m. then clearing. Lows in the upper 50s. West winds around 5 miles an hour. Wednesday, mostly sunny. Highs in the mid-70s. West winds 5 to 10 miles an hour with gusts up to 20 miles an hour. Wednesday night, mostly cloudy. A slight chance of showers and thunderstorms before 8 p.m., then a chance of showers between 8 p.m. and 2 a.m. Showers likely after 2 a.m. Patchy fog after midnight. Rainfall amounts less than a tenth of an inch. Lows in the lower 60s. West winds 5 to 10 miles an hour. Chance of rain 70%. And now the extended forecast for South Central Pennsylvania. Thursday, showers likely and a slight chance of thunderstorms. Patchy fog. Highs in the mid-70s. Chance of rain 70%. Thursday night, mostly cloudy with a slight chance of showers and thunderstorms. Patchy fog. Lows in the upper 50s. Chance of rain 20%. Friday, partly sunny with a 40% chance of showers. Highs in the upper 70s. Friday night, mostly cloudy with a 40% chance of showers. Lows in the lower 60s. Saturday, showers likely and a slight chance of thunderstorms. Highs in the upper 70s. Chance of rain 60%. Saturday night, mostly cloudy with a chance of showers. Lows around 60. Chance of rain 50%. Sunday, partly sunny with a chance of showers and thunderstorms. Highs in the mid-70s. Chance of rain 50%. Sunday night, mostly clear. Lows in the upper 50s. Monday, mostly sunny. Highs in the mid-70s. The 8 to 14 day outlook, from Tuesday, August 25th to Monday, August 31st, calls for below normal temperatures and above normal precipitation. Normal high temperatures across central Pennsylvania during this period range from the mid-70s over the Allegheny Mountains to the low 80s across the lower Susquehanna Valley. Normal lows,
range from the low 50s over the Alleghenies to the low 60s across the lower Susquehanna Valley. Here are the 1 p.m. conditions in the Altoona area. In Altoona, it was mostly sunny. The temperature was 76 degrees, the dew point 61, and the relative humidity 59%. The wind was northwest at 8 miles an hour. The pressure was 29.99 inches and falling. At State College, it was partly sunny. The temperature was 79 degrees, the dew point 64, and the relative humidity 61%. The wind was northwest at 8 miles an hour. The pressure was 29.97 inches and falling. Now, a few other local conditions: Johnstown, mostly sunny 71, Du Bois, mostly sunny 72, La Trobe, mostly sunny 77, Pittsburgh, mostly sunny 78, Erie, partly sunny 77, Bradford, mostly sunny 73. To the south and east, York, mostly sunny 81, Selins Grove, cloudy 78, Harrisburg, partly sunny 80, Philadelphia, partly sunny 86, Baltimore, partly sunny 83, Washington, D.C., partly sunny 83. Once again, in Altoona, it was 76 degrees under mostly sunny skies. And at State College, it was 79 degrees under partly sunny skies. This is NOAA Weather Radio, All Hazards Station WNG 589. 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Here's the hazardous weather outlook for the following counties: Bedford, Blair, Cambria, and Huntingdon. For today and tonight, no hazardous weather is expected at this time. And now the extended outlook for the period Wednesday through Monday. The probability for widespread hazardous weather is low. Partly sunny and less humid in most places today, with highs ranging from the mid to upper 70s across the northwest Alleghenies to the mid 80s across the southeast part of the Keystone State. Lows tonight will be mainly in the 50s with areas of fog into early Wednesday morning. Temperatures on Wednesday will be similar to those on Tuesday. Showers and storms will move across Lake Erie Wednesday morning and into the western half of Pennsylvania during the afternoon. Seasonable temperatures persist through the weekend with periods of rain most likely on Sunday. Here is the latest National Weather Service forecast for Blair and Bedford counties, including the city of Altoona. This afternoon, mostly sunny. Near steady temperature in the upper 70s. Northwest winds 5 to 10 miles an hour. Tonight, partly cloudy through midnight, then clearing. Lows in the upper 50s. West winds around 5 miles an hour. Wednesday, mostly sunny. Patchy fog before 8 a.m. Highs in the lower 80s. West winds 5 to 10 miles an hour with gusts up to 20 miles an hour. Wednesday night, mostly cloudy, then becoming partly cloudy between 8 p.m. and 10 p.m., then becoming mostly cloudy. A slight chance of showers between 8 p.m. and 2 a.m. A chance of showers after 2 a.m. Patchy fog after 4 a.m. Rainfall amounts less than a tenth of an inch. Lows in the lower 60s. West winds around 5 miles an hour. Gusts up to 20 miles an hour through midnight. Chance of rain 50%. Here is the latest National Weather Service forecast for Cambria County, including the city of Johnstown. This afternoon, partly sunny. Near steady temperature in the mid-70s. Northwest winds 5 to 10 miles an hour. Tonight, partly cloudy through 2 a.m. then clearing. Lows in the upper 50s. West winds around 5 miles an hour. Wednesday, mostly sunny. Highs in the mid-70s. West winds 5 to 10 miles an hour with gusts up to 20 miles an hour. Wednesday night, mostly cloudy. A slight chance of showers and thunderstorms before 8 p.m., then a chance of showers between 8 p.m. and 2 a.m. Showers likely after 2 a.m. Patchy fog after midnight. Rainfall amounts less than a tenth of an inch. Lows in the lower 60s. West winds 5 to 10 miles an hour. Chance of rain 70%. And now the extended forecast for South Central Pennsylvania. Thursday, showers likely and a slight chance of thunderstorms. Patchy fog. Highs in the mid-70s. Chance of rain 70%. Thursday night, mostly cloudy with a slight chance of showers and thunderstorms. Patchy fog.
Lows in the upper 50s. Chance of rain 20%. Friday, partly sunny with a 40% chance of showers. Highs in the upper 70s. Friday night, mostly cloudy with a 40% chance of showers. Lows in the lower 60s. Saturday, showers likely and a slight chance of thunderstorms. Highs in the upper 70s. Chance of rain 60%. Saturday night, mostly cloudy with a chance of showers. Lows around 60. Chance of rain 50%. Sunday, partly sunny with a chance of showers and thunderstorms. Highs in the mid-70s. Chance of rain 50%. Sunday night, mostly clear. Lows in the upper 50s. Monday, mostly sunny. Highs in the mid-70s. The 8 to 14 day outlook, from Tuesday, August 25th to Monday, August 31st, calls for below normal temperatures and above normal precipitation. Normal high temperatures across central Pennsylvania during this period range from the mid-70s over the Allegheny Mountains to the low 80s across the lower Susquehanna Valley. Normal lows range from the low 50s over the Alleghenies to the low 60s across the lower Susquehanna Valley. Here are the 1 p.m. conditions in the Altoona area. In Altoona, it was mostly sunny. The temperature was 76 degrees, the dew point 61, and the relative humidity 59%. The wind was northwest at 8 miles an hour. The pressure was 29.99 inches and falling. At State College, it was partly sunny. The temperature was 79 degrees, the dew point 64, and the relative humidity 61%. The wind was northwest at 8 miles an hour. The pressure was 29.97 inches and falling. Now, a few other local conditions: Johnstown, mostly sunny 71, Du Bois, mostly sunny 72, La Trobe, mostly sunny 77, Pittsburgh, mostly sunny 78, Erie, partly sunny 77, Bradford, mostly sunny 73. To the south and east, York, mostly sunny 81, Selins Grove, cloudy 78, Harrisburg, partly sunny 80, Philadelphia, partly sunny 86, Baltimore, partly sunny 83, Washington, D.C., partly sunny 83. Once again, in Altoona, it was 76 degrees under mostly sunny skies. And at State College, it was 79 degrees under partly sunny skies. This is NOAA Weather Radio, All Hazards Station WNG 589. 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Here's the hazardous weather outlook for the following counties: Bedford, Blair, Cambria, and Huntingdon. For today and tonight, no hazardous weather is expected at this time. And now the extended outlook for the period Wednesday through Monday. The probability for widespread hazardous weather is low. Partly sunny and less humid in most places today, with highs ranging from the mid to upper 70s across the northwest Alleghenies to the mid 80s across the southeast part of the Keystone State. Lows tonight will be mainly in the 50s with areas of fog into early Wednesday morning. Temperatures on Wednesday will be similar to those on Tuesday. Showers and storms will move across Lake Erie Wednesday morning and into the western half of Pennsylvania during the afternoon. Seasonable temperatures persist through the weekend with periods of rain most likely on Sunday. Here is the latest National Weather Service forecast for Blair and Bedford counties, including the city of Altoona. This afternoon, mostly sunny. Near steady temperature in the upper 70s. Northwest winds 5 to 10 miles an hour. Tonight, partly cloudy through midnight, then clearing. Lows in the upper 50s. West winds around 5 miles an hour. Wednesday, mostly sunny. Patchy fog before 8 a.m. Highs in the lower 80s. West winds 5 to 10 miles an hour with gusts up to 20 miles an hour. Wednesday night, mostly cloudy, then becoming partly cloudy between 8 p.m. and 10 p.m., then becoming mostly cloudy. A slight chance of showers between 8 p.m. and 2 a.m. A chance of showers after 2 a.m. Patchy fog after 4 a.m. Rainfall amounts less than a tenth of an inch. Lows in the lower 60s. West winds around 5 miles an hour. Gusts up to 20 miles an hour through midnight. Chance of rain 50%. Here is the latest National Weather Service forecast for Cambria County, including the city of Johnstown. This afternoon, partly sunny.
near steady temperature in the mid-70s. Northwest winds 5 to 10 miles an hour. Tonight, partly cloudy through 2 a.m. then clearing. Lows in the upper 50s. West winds around 5 miles an hour. Wednesday, mostly sunny. Highs in the mid-70s. West winds 5 to 10 miles an hour with gusts up to 20 miles an hour. Wednesday night, mostly cloudy. A slight chance of showers and thunderstorms before 8 p.m., then a chance of showers between 8 p.m. and 2 a.m. Showers likely after 2 a.m. Patchy fog after midnight. Rainfall amounts less than a tenth of an inch. Lows in the lower 60s. West winds 5 to 10 miles an hour. Chance of rain 70%. And now the extended forecast for South Central Pennsylvania. Thursday, showers likely and a slight chance of thunderstorms. Patchy fog. Highs in the mid-70s. Chance of rain 70%. Thursday night, mostly cloudy with a slight chance of showers and thunderstorms. Patchy fog. Lows in the upper 50s. Chance of rain 20%. Friday, partly sunny with a 40% chance of showers. Highs in the upper 70s. Friday night, mostly cloudy with a 40% chance of showers. Lows in the lower 60s. Saturday, showers likely and a slight chance of thunderstorms. Highs in the upper 70s. Chance of rain 60%. Saturday night, mostly cloudy with a chance of showers. Lows around 60. Chance of rain 50%. Sunday, partly sunny with a chance of showers and thunderstorms. Highs in the mid-70s. Chance of rain 50%. Sunday night, mostly clear. Lows in the upper 50s. Monday, mostly sunny. Highs in the mid-70s. The 8 to 14 day outlook, from Tuesday, August 25th to Monday, August 31st, calls for below normal temperatures and above normal precipitation. Normal high temperatures across central Pennsylvania during this period range from the mid-70s over the Allegheny Mountains to the low 80s across the lower Susquehanna Valley. Normal lows range from the low 50s over the Alleghenies to the low 60s across the lower Susquehanna Valley. Here are the 2 p.m. conditions in the Altoona area. In Altoona, it was partly sunny. The temperature was 79 degrees, the dew point 62, and the relative humidity 56%. The wind was north at 7 miles an hour. The pressure was 29.98 inches and falling. At State College, it was mostly sunny. The temperature was 79 degrees, the dew point 64, and the relative humidity 61%. The wind was variable at 3 miles an hour. The pressure was 29.96 inches and falling. Now, a few other local conditions. Johnstown, mostly sunny 72, Du Bois, mostly sunny 75, La Trobe, mostly sunny 79, Pittsburgh, mostly sunny 79, Erie, sunny 78, Bradford, partly sunny 74. To the south and east, York, partly sunny 83, Selins Grove, cloudy 80, Harrisburg, partly sunny 81, Philadelphia, partly sunny 85, Baltimore, partly sunny 85, Washington, D.C., partly sunny 85. Once again, in Altoona, it was 79 degrees under partly sunny skies. And at State College, it was 79 degrees under mostly sunny skies. This is NOAA Weather Radio, All Hazards Station WMG 589. 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Here's the hazardous weather outlook for the following counties: Bedford, Blair, Cambria, and Huntingdon. For today and tonight, no hazardous weather is expected at this time. And now the extended outlook for the period Wednesday through Monday. The probability for widespread hazardous weather is low. Partly sunny and less humid in most places today, with highs ranging from the mid to upper 70s across the northwest Alleghenies to the mid 80s across the southeast part of the Keystone State. Lows tonight will be mainly in the 50s with areas of fog into early Wednesday morning. Temperatures on Wednesday will be similar to those on Tuesday. Showers and storms will move across Lake Erie Wednesday morning and into the western half of Pennsylvania during the afternoon. Seasonable temperatures persist through the weekend with periods of rain most likely on Sunday.
Here is the latest National Weather Service forecast for Blair and Bedford counties, including the city of Altoona. This afternoon, mostly sunny. Near steady temperature in the upper 70s. Northwest winds 5 to 10 miles an hour. Tonight, partly cloudy through midnight, then clearing. Lows in the upper 50s. West winds around 5 miles an hour. Wednesday, mostly sunny. Patchy fog before 8 a.m. Highs in the lower 80s. West winds 5 to 10 miles an hour with gusts up to 20 miles an hour. Wednesday night, mostly cloudy, then becoming partly cloudy between 8 p.m. and 10 p.m., then becoming mostly cloudy. A slight chance of showers between 8 p.m. and 2 a.m. A chance of showers after 2 a.m. Patchy fog after 4 a.m. Rainfall amounts less than a tenth of an inch. Lows in the lower 60s. West winds around 5 miles an hour. Gusts up to 20 miles an hour through midnight. Chance of rain 50%. Here is the latest National Weather Service forecast for Cambria County, including the city of Johnstown. This afternoon, partly sunny. Near steady temperature in the mid-70s. Northwest winds 5 to 10 miles an hour. Tonight, partly cloudy through 2 a.m. then clearing. Lows in the upper 50s. West winds around 5 miles an hour. Wednesday, mostly sunny. Highs in the mid-70s. West winds 5 to 10 miles an hour with gusts up to 20 miles an hour. Wednesday night, mostly cloudy. A slight chance of showers and thunderstorms before 8 p.m., then a chance of showers between 8 p.m. and 2 a.m. Showers likely after 2 a.m. Patchy fog after midnight. Rainfall amounts less than a tenth of an inch. Lows in the lower 60s. West winds 5 to 10 miles an hour. Chance of rain 70%. And now the extended forecast for South Central Pennsylvania. Thursday, showers likely and a slight chance of thunderstorms. Patchy fog. Highs in the mid-70s. Chance of rain 70%. Thursday night, mostly cloudy with a slight chance of showers and thunderstorms. Patchy fog. Lows in the upper 50s. Chance of rain 20%. Friday, partly sunny with a 40% chance of showers. Highs in the upper 70s. Friday night, mostly cloudy with a 40% chance of showers. Lows in the lower 60s. Saturday, showers likely and a slight chance of thunderstorms. Highs in the upper 70s. Chance of rain 60%. Saturday night, mostly cloudy with a chance of showers. Lows around 60. Chance of rain 50%. Sunday, partly sunny with a chance of showers and thunderstorms. Highs in the mid-70s. Chance of rain 50%. Sunday night, mostly clear. Lows in the upper 50s. Monday, mostly sunny. Highs in the mid-70s. The 8 to 14 day outlook, from Tuesday, August 25th to Monday, August 31st, calls for below normal temperatures and above normal precipitation. Normal high temperatures across central Pennsylvania during this period range from the mid-70s over the Allegheny Mountains to the low 80s across the lower Susquehanna Valley. Normal lows range from the low 50s over the Alleghenies to the low 60s across the lower Susquehanna Valley. Here are the 2 p.m. conditions in the Altoona area. In Altoona, it was partly sunny. The temperature was 79 degrees, the dew point 62, and the relative humidity 56%. The wind was north at 7 miles an hour. The pressure was 29.98 inches and falling. At State College, it was mostly sunny. The temperature was 79 degrees, the dew point 64, and the relative humidity 61%. The wind was variable at 3 miles an hour. The pressure was 29.96 inches and falling. Now, a few other local conditions: Johnstown, sunny 72, DuBois, mostly sunny 75, La Trobe, mostly sunny 79, Pittsburgh, mostly sunny 79, Erie, sunny 78, Bradford, partly sunny 74. To the south and east, York, partly sunny 83, Selins Grove, cloudy 80, Harrisburg, partly sunny 81, Philadelphia, partly sunny 85, Baltimore, partly sunny 85, Washington, D.C., partly sunny 85.
Once again, in Altoona it was 79 degrees under partly sunny skies. And at State College it was 79 degrees under mostly sunny skies. This is NOAA Weather Radio, All Hazards Station WNG 589. 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Here's the hazardous weather outlook for the following counties: Bedford, Blair, Cambria, and Huntingdon. For today and tonight, no hazardous weather is expected at this time. And now the extended outlook for the period Wednesday through Monday. The probability for widespread hazardous weather is low. Partly sunny and less humid in most places today, with highs ranging from the mid to upper 70s across the northwest Alleghenies to the mid 80s across the southeast part of the Keystone State. Lows tonight will be mainly in the 50s with areas of fog into early Wednesday morning. Temperatures on Wednesday will be similar to those on Tuesday. Showers and storms will move across Lake Erie Wednesday morning and into the western half of Pennsylvania during the afternoon. Seasonable temperatures persist through the weekend with periods of rain most likely on Sunday. Here is the latest National Weather Service forecast for Blair and Bedford counties, including the city of Altoona. This afternoon, mostly sunny. Near steady temperature in the upper 70s. Northwest winds 5 to 10 miles an hour. Tonight, partly cloudy through midnight, then clearing. Lows in the upper 50s. West winds around 5 miles an hour. Wednesday, mostly sunny. Patchy fog before 8 a.m. Highs in the lower 80s. West winds 5 to 10 miles an hour with gusts up to 20 miles an hour. Wednesday night, mostly cloudy, then becoming partly cloudy between 8 p.m. and 10 p.m., then becoming mostly cloudy. A slight chance of showers between 8 p.m. and 2 a.m. A chance of showers after 2 a.m. Patchy fog after 4 a.m. Rainfall amounts less than a tenth of an inch. Lows in the lower 60s. West winds around 5 miles an hour. Gusts up to 20 miles an hour through midnight. Chance of rain 50%. Here is the latest National Weather Service forecast for Cambria County, including the city of Johnstown. This afternoon, partly sunny. Near steady temperature in the mid-70s. Northwest winds 5 to 10 miles an hour. Tonight, partly cloudy through 2 a.m. then clearing. Lows in the upper 50s. West winds around 5 miles an hour. Wednesday, mostly sunny. Highs in the mid-70s. West winds 5 to 10 miles an hour with gusts up to 20 miles an hour. Wednesday night, mostly cloudy. A slight chance of showers and thunderstorms before 8 p.m., then a chance of showers between 8 p.m. and 2 a.m. Showers likely after 2 a.m. Patchy fog after midnight. Rainfall amounts less than a tenth of an inch. Lows in the lower 60s. West winds 5 to 10 miles an hour. Chance of rain 70%. And now the extended forecast for South Central Pennsylvania. Thursday, showers likely and a slight chance of thunderstorms. Patchy fog. Highs in the mid-70s. Chance of rain 70%. Thursday night, mostly cloudy with a slight chance of showers and thunderstorms. Patchy fog. Lows in the upper 50s. Chance of rain 20%. Friday, partly sunny with a 40% chance of showers. Highs in the upper 70s. Friday night, mostly cloudy with a 40% chance of showers. Lows in the lower 60s. Saturday, showers likely and a slight chance of thunderstorms. Highs in the upper 70s. Chance of rain 60%. Saturday night, mostly cloudy with a chance of showers. Lows around 60. Chance of rain 50%. Sunday, partly sunny with a chance of showers and thunderstorms. Highs in the mid-70s. Chance of rain 50%. Sunday night, mostly clear. Lows in the upper 50s. Monday, mostly sunny. Highs in the mid-70s. The 8 to 14 day outlook, from Tuesday, August 25th to Monday, August 31st, calls for below normal temperatures and above normal precipitation. Normal high temperatures across central Pennsylvania during this period range from the mid-70s over the Allegheny Mountains to the low 80s across the lower Susquehanna Valley.
Normal lows range from the low 50s over the Alleghenies to the low 60s across the lower Susquehanna Valley. Here are the 2 p.m. conditions in the Altoona area. In Altoona, it was partly sunny. The temperature was 79 degrees, the dew point 62, and the relative humidity 56%. The wind was north at 7 miles an hour. The pressure was 29.98 inches and falling. At State College, it was mostly sunny. The temperature was 79 degrees, the dew point 64, and the relative humidity 61%. The wind was variable at 3 miles an hour. The pressure was 29.96 inches and falling. Now, a few other local conditions: Johnstown, sunny 72, Dubois, mostly sunny 75, La Trobe, mostly sunny 79, Pittsburgh, mostly sunny 79, Erie, sunny 78, Bradford, partly sunny 74. To the south and east, York, partly sunny 83, Selins Grove, cloudy 80, Harrisburg, partly sunny 81, Philadelphia, partly sunny 85, Baltimore, partly sunny 85, Washington, D.C., partly sunny 85. Once again, in Altoona it was 79 degrees under partly sunny skies. And at State College it was 79 degrees under mostly sunny skies. This is NOAA Weather Radio, All Hazards Station WNG589. 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Here's the hazardous weather outlook for the following counties: Bedford, Blair, Cambria, and Huntingdon. For today and tonight, no hazardous weather is expected at this time. And now the extended outlook for the period Wednesday through Monday. The probability for widespread hazardous weather is low. Partly sunny and less humid in most places today, with highs ranging from the mid to upper 70s across the northwest Alleghenies to the mid 80s across the southeast part of the Keystone State. Lows tonight will be mainly in the 50s with areas of fog into early Wednesday morning. Temperatures on Wednesday will be similar to those on Tuesday. Showers and storms will move across Lake Erie Wednesday morning and into the western half of Pennsylvania during the afternoon. Seasonable temperatures persist through the weekend with periods of rain most likely on Sunday. Here is the latest National Weather Service forecast for Blair and Bedford counties, including the city of Altoona. This afternoon, mostly sunny. Near steady temperature in the upper 70s. Northwest winds 5 to 10 miles an hour. Tonight, partly cloudy through midnight, then clearing. Lows in the upper 50s. West winds around 5 miles an hour. Wednesday, mostly sunny. Patchy fog before 8 a.m. Highs in the lower 80s. West winds 5 to 10 miles an hour with gusts up to 20 miles an hour. Wednesday night, mostly cloudy, then becoming partly cloudy between 8 p.m. and 10 p.m., then becoming mostly cloudy. A slight chance of showers between 8 p.m. and 2 a.m. A chance of showers after 2 a.m. Patchy fog after 4 a.m. Rainfall amounts less than a tenth of an inch. Lows in the lower 60s. West winds around 5 miles an hour. Gusts up to 20 miles an hour through midnight. Chance of rain 50%. Here is the latest National Weather Service forecast for Cambria County, including the city of Johnstown. This afternoon, partly sunny. Near steady temperature in the mid-70s. Northwest winds 5 to 10 miles an hour. Tonight, partly cloudy through 2 a.m. then clearing. Lows in the upper 50s. West winds around 5 miles an hour. Wednesday, mostly sunny. Highs in the mid-70s. West winds 5 to 10 miles an hour with gusts up to 20 miles an hour. Wednesday night, mostly cloudy. A slight chance of showers and thunderstorms before 8 p.m., then a chance of showers between 8 p.m. and 2 a.m. Showers likely after 2 a.m. Patchy fog after midnight. Rainfall amounts less than a tenth of an inch. Lows in the lower 60s. West winds 5 to 10 miles an hour. Chance of rain 70%. And now the extended forecast for South Central Pennsylvania. Thursday, showers likely and a slight chance of thunderstorms. Patchy fog. Highs in the mid-70s. Chance of rain 70%. Thursday night, mostly cloudy with a slight chance of showers and thunderstorms. Patchy fog.
Lows in the upper 50s. Chance of rain 20%. Friday, partly sunny with a 40% chance of showers. Highs in the upper 70s. Friday night, mostly cloudy with a 40% chance of showers. Lows in the lower 60s. Saturday, showers likely and a slight chance of thunderstorms. Highs in the upper 70s. Chance of rain 60%. Saturday night, mostly cloudy with a chance of showers. Lows around 60. Chance of rain 50%. Sunday, partly sunny with a chance of showers and thunderstorms. Highs in the mid-70s. Chance of rain 50%. Sunday night, mostly clear. Lows in the upper 50s. Monday, mostly sunny. Highs in the mid-70s. 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Broadcasts originate from the National Weather Service in State College and are transmitted from the tower facilities provided by the Blair County Emergency Management Agency in Frankstown on a frequency of 162.425 MHz. We are located at Innovation Park in State College. 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Properly set weather radios with the alarm device will alert you when severe weather warnings or watches are issued. Programming on this station will be temporarily changed during severe weather to bring you the latest information. Warnings and safety information from the National Weather Service may someday save your life or protect your property. The 8 to 14 day outlook from Tuesday, August 25th to Monday, August 31st calls for below normal temperatures and above normal precipitation. Normal high temperatures across central Pennsylvania during this period range from the mid-70s over the Allegheny Mountains to the low 80s across the lower Susquehanna Valley. Normal lows range from the low 50s over the Alleghenies to the low 60s across the lower Susquehanna Valley. Here are the 2 p.m. conditions in the Altoona area. In Altoona, it was partly sunny. The temperature was 79 degrees, the dew point 62, and the relative humidity 56%. The wind was north at 7 miles an hour. The pressure was 29.98 inches and falling. At State College, it was mostly sunny. The temperature was 79 degrees, the dew point 64, and the relative humidity 61%. The wind was variable at 3 miles an hour. The pressure was 29.96 inches and falling. Now, a few other local conditions: Johnstown, sunny 72, Dubois, mostly sunny 75, La Trobe, mostly sunny 79, Pittsburgh, mostly sunny 79, Erie, sunny 78, Bradford, partly sunny 74. To the south and east, York, partly sunny 83, Selins Grove, cloudy 80, Harrisburg, partly sunny 81, Philadelphia, partly sunny 85, Baltimore, partly sunny 85, Washington, D.C., partly sunny 85. Once again, in Altoona, it was 79 degrees under partly sunny skies. And at State College, it was 79 degrees under mostly sunny skies. This is NOAA Weather Radio, All Hazards Station WNG 589. 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Here's the hazardous weather outlook for the following counties: Bedford, Blair, Cambria, and Huntingdon. For today and tonight, no hazardous weather is expected at this time. And now the extended outlook for the period Wednesday through Monday. The probability for widespread hazardous weather is low. Partly sunny and less humid in most places today, with highs ranging from the mid to upper 70s across the northwest Alleghenies to the mid 80s across the southeast part of the Keystone State. Lows tonight will be mainly in the 50s with areas of fog into early Wednesday morning. Temperatures on Wednesday will be similar to those on Tuesday. Showers and storms will move across Lake Erie Wednesday morning and into the western half of Pennsylvania during the afternoon. Seasonable temperatures persist through the weekend with periods of rain most likely on Sunday. Here is the latest National Weather Service forecast for Blair and Bedford counties, including the city of Altoona. This afternoon, mostly sunny. Near steady temperature in the upper 70s. Northwest winds 5 to 10 miles an hour. Tonight, partly cloudy through midnight, then clearing. Lows in the upper 50s. West winds around 5 miles an hour. Wednesday, mostly sunny. Patchy fog before 8 a.m.
Highs in the lower 80s. West winds 5 to 10 miles an hour with gusts up to 20 miles an hour. Wednesday night, mostly cloudy, then becoming partly cloudy between 8 p.m. and 10 p.m., then becoming mostly cloudy. A slight chance of showers between 8 p.m. and 2 a.m. A chance of showers after 2 a.m.

a slight chance of showers and thunderstorms before 8 p.m., then a chance of showers between 8 p.m. and 2 a.m. Showers likely after 2 a.m. Patchy fog after midnight. Rainfall amounts less than a tenth of an inch. Lows in the lower 60s. West winds 5 to 10 miles an hour. Chance of rain 70%. And now the extended forecast for South Central Pennsylvania. Thursday, showers likely and a slight chance of thunderstorms. Patchy fog. Highs in the mid-70s. Chance of rain 70%. Thursday night, mostly cloudy with a slight chance of showers and thunderstorms. Patchy fog. Lows in the upper 50s. Chance of rain 20%. Friday, partly sunny with a 40% chance of showers. Highs in the upper 70s. Friday night, mostly cloudy with a 40% chance of showers. Lows in the lower 60s. Saturday, showers likely and a slight chance of thunderstorms. Highs in the upper 70s. Chance of rain 60%. Saturday night, mostly cloudy with a chance of showers. Lows around 60. Chance of rain 50%. Sunday, partly sunny with a chance of showers and thunderstorms. Highs in the mid-70s. Chance of rain 50%. Sunday night, mostly clear. Lows in the upper 50s. Monday, mostly sunny. Highs in the mid-70s. The 8 to 14 day outlook, from Tuesday, August 25th to Monday, August 31st, calls for below normal temperatures and above normal precipitation. Normal high temperatures across central Pennsylvania during this period range from the mid-70s over the Allegheny Mountains to the low 80s across the lower Susquehanna Valley. Normal lows range from the low 50s over the Alleghenies to the low 60s across the lower Susquehanna Valley. Here are the 2 p.m. conditions in the Altoona area. In Altoona, it was partly sunny. The temperature was 79 degrees, the dew point 62, and the relative humidity 56%. The wind was north at 7 miles an hour. The pressure was 29.98 inches and falling. At State College, it was mostly sunny. The temperature was 79 degrees, the dew point 64, and the relative humidity 61%. The wind was variable at 3 miles an hour. The pressure was 29.96 inches and falling. Now, a few other local conditions: Johnstown, sunny 72, DuBois, mostly sunny 75, La Trobe, mostly sunny 79, Pittsburgh, mostly sunny 79, Erie, sunny 78, Bradford, partly sunny 74. To the south and east, York, partly sunny 83, Selinsgrove Grove, cloudy 80, Harrisburg, partly sunny 81, Philadelphia, partly sunny 85, Baltimore, partly sunny 85, Washington, D.C., partly sunny 85. Once again, in Altoona it was 79 degrees under partly sunny skies. And at State College it was 79 degrees under mostly sunny skies. This is NOAA Weather Radio, All Hazards Station WNG 589. 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Here's the hazardous weather outlook for the following counties: Bedford, Blair, Cambria, and Huntingdon. For today and tonight, no hazardous weather is expected at this time. And now the extended outlook for the period Wednesday through Monday. The probability for widespread hazardous weather is low. Partly sunny and less humid in most places today, with highs ranging from the mid to upper 70s across the northwest Alleghenies to the mid 80s across the southeast part of the Keystone State. Lows tonight will be mainly in the 50s with areas of fog into early Wednesday morning. Temperatures on Wednesday will be similar to those on Tuesday. Showers and storms will move across Lake Erie Wednesday morning and into the western half of Pennsylvania during the afternoon. Seasonable temperatures persist through the weekend with periods of rain most likely on Sunday. Here is the latest National Weather Service forecast for Blair and Bedford counties, including the city of Altoona. This afternoon, mostly sunny. Near steady temperature in the upper 70s. Northwest winds 5 to 10 miles an hour. Tonight, partly cloudy through midnight, then clearing. Lows in the upper 50s. West winds around 5 miles an hour. Wednesday, mostly sunny. Patchy fog before 8 a.m. Highs in the lower 80s. West winds

5 to 10 miles an hour with gusts up to 20 miles an hour. Wednesday night, mostly cloudy, then becoming partly cloudy between 8 p.m. and 10 p.m., then becoming mostly cloudy. A slight chance of showers between 8 p.m. and 2 a.m. A chance of showers after 2 a.m. Patchy fog after 4 a.m. Rainfall amounts less than a tenth of an inch. Lows in the lower 60s. West winds around 5 miles an hour. Gusts up to 20 miles an hour through midnight. Chance of rain 50%. Here is the latest National Weather Service forecast for Cambria County, including the city of Johnstown. This afternoon, partly sunny. Near steady temperature in the mid-70s. Northwest winds 5 to 10 miles an hour. Tonight, partly cloudy through 2 a.m. then clearing. Lows in the upper 50s. West winds around 5 miles an hour. Wednesday, mostly sunny. Highs in the mid-70s. West winds 5 to 10 miles an hour with gusts up to 20 miles an hour. Wednesday night, mostly cloudy. A slight chance of showers and thunderstorms before 8 p.m., then a chance of showers between 8 p.m. and 2 a.m. Showers likely after 2 a.m. Patchy fog after midnight. Rainfall amounts less than a tenth of an inch. Lows in the lower 60s. West winds 5 to 10 miles an hour. Chance of rain 70%. And now the extended forecast for South Central Pennsylvania. Thursday, showers likely and a slight chance of thunderstorms. Patchy fog. Highs in the mid-70s. Chance of rain 70%. Thursday night, mostly cloudy with a slight chance of showers and thunderstorms. Patchy fog. Lows in the upper 50s. Chance of rain 20%. Friday, partly sunny with a 40% chance of showers. Highs in the upper 70s. Friday night, mostly cloudy with a 40% chance of showers. Lows in the lower 60s. Saturday, showers likely and a slight chance of thunderstorms. Highs in the upper 70s. Chance of rain 60%. Saturday night, mostly cloudy with a chance of showers. Lows around 60. Chance of rain 50%. Sunday, partly sunny with a chance of showers and thunderstorms. Highs in the mid-70s. Chance of rain 50%. Sunday night, mostly clear. Lows in the upper 50s. Monday, mostly sunny. Highs in the mid-70s. The 8 to 14 day outlook, from Tuesday, August 25th to Monday, August 31st, calls for below normal temperatures and above normal precipitation. Normal high temperatures across central Pennsylvania during this period range from the mid-70s over the Allegheny Mountains to the low 80s across the lower Susquehanna Valley. Normal lows range from the low 50s over the Alleghenies to the low 60s across the lower Susquehanna Valley. Here are the 2 p.m. conditions in the Altoona area. In Altoona, it was partly sunny. The temperature was 79 degrees, the dew point 62, and the relative humidity 56%. The wind was north at 7 miles an hour. The pressure was 29.98 inches and falling. At State College, it was mostly sunny. The temperature was 79 degrees, the dew point 64, and the relative humidity 61%. The wind was variable at 3 miles an hour. The pressure was 29.96 inches and falling. Now, a few other local conditions: Johnstown, sunny 72, Dubois, mostly sunny 75, La Trobe, mostly sunny 79, Pittsburgh, mostly sunny 79, Erie, sunny 78, Bradford, partly sunny 74. To the south and east, York, partly sunny 83, Selins Grove, cloudy 80, Harrisburg, partly sunny 81, Philadelphia, partly sunny 85, Baltimore, partly sunny 85, Washington, D.C., partly sunny 85. Once again, in Altoona, it was 79 degrees under partly sunny skies. And at State College, it was 79 degrees under mostly sunny skies. This is NOAA Weather Radio, All Hazards Station WMG 589. 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Here's the hazardous weather outlook for the following counties: Bedford, Blair, Cambria, and Huntingdon. For today and tonight, no hazardous weather is expected at this time.
and now the extended outlook for period Wednesday through Monday. The probability for widespread hazardous weather is low. Partly sunny and less humid in most places today, with highs ranging from the mid to upper 70s across the northwest Alleghenies to the mid 80s across the southeast part of the Keystone State. Lows tonight will be mainly in the 50s with areas of fog into early Wednesday morning. Temperatures on Wednesday will be similar to those on Tuesday. Showers and storms will move across Lake Erie Wednesday morning and into the western half of Pennsylvania during the afternoon. Seasonable temperatures persist through the weekend with periods of rain most likely on Sunday. Here is the latest National Weather Service forecast for Blair and Bedford counties, including the city of Altoona. This afternoon, mostly sunny. Near steady temperature in the upper 70s. Northwest winds 5 to 10 miles an hour. Tonight, partly cloudy through midnight, then clearing. Lows in the upper 50s. West winds around 5 miles an hour. Wednesday, mostly sunny. Patchy fog before 8 a.m. Highs in the lower 80s. West winds 5 to 10 miles an hour with gusts up to 20 miles an hour. Wednesday night, mostly cloudy, then becoming partly cloudy between 8 p.m. and 10 p.m., then becoming mostly cloudy. A slight chance of showers between 8 p.m. and 2 a.m. A chance of showers after 2 a.m. Patchy fog after 4 a.m. Rainfall amounts less than a tenth of an inch. Lows in the lower 60s. West winds around 5 miles an hour. Gusts up to 20 miles an hour through midnight. Chance of rain 50%. Here is the latest National Weather Service forecast for Cambria County, including the city of Johnstown. This afternoon, partly sunny. Near steady temperature in the mid-70s. Northwest winds 5 to 10 miles an hour. Tonight, partly cloudy through 2 a.m. then clearing. Lows in the upper 50s. West winds around 5 miles an hour. Wednesday, mostly sunny. Highs in the mid-70s. West winds 5 to 10 miles an hour with gusts up to 20 miles an hour. Wednesday night, mostly cloudy. A slight chance of showers and thunderstorms before 8 p.m., then a chance of showers between 8 p.m. and 2 a.m. Showers likely after 2 a.m. Patchy fog after midnight. Rainfall amounts less than a tenth of an inch. Lows in the lower 60s. West winds 5 to 10 miles an hour. Chance of rain 70%. And now the extended forecast for South Central Pennsylvania. Thursday, showers likely and a slight chance of thunderstorms. Patchy fog. Highs in the mid-70s. Chance of rain 70%. Thursday night, mostly cloudy with a slight chance of showers and thunderstorms. Patchy fog. Lows in the upper 50s. Chance of rain 20%. Friday, partly sunny with a 40% chance of showers. Highs in the upper 70s. Friday night, mostly cloudy with a 40% chance of showers. Lows in the lower 60s. Saturday, showers likely and a slight chance of thunderstorms. Highs in the upper 70s. Chance of rain 60%. Saturday night, mostly cloudy with a chance of showers. Lows around 60. Chance of rain 50%. Sunday, partly sunny with a chance of showers and thunderstorms. Highs in the mid-70s. Chance of rain 50%. Sunday night, mostly clear. Lows in the upper 50s. Monday, mostly sunny. Highs in the mid-70s. The 8 to 14 day outlook, from Tuesday, August 25th to Monday, August 31st, calls for below normal temperatures and above normal precipitation. Normal high temperatures across central Pennsylvania during this period range from the mid-70s over the Allegheny Mountains to the low 80s across the lower Susquehanna Valley. Normal lows range from the low 50s over the Alleghenies to the low 60s across the lower Susquehanna Valley. Here are the 2 p.m. conditions in the Altoona area. In Altoona, it was partly sunny. The temperature was 79 degrees, the dew point 62, and the relative humidity 56%. The wind was north at 7 miles an hour. The pressure was 29.98 inches and falling. At State College, it was mostly sunny. The temperature was 79 degrees, the dew point 64, and the relative humidity 61%.
The wind was variable at 3 miles an hour. The pressure was 29.96 inches and falling. Now, a few other local conditions: Johnstown, sunny 72, Dubois, mostly sunny 75, La Trobe, mostly sunny 79, Pittsburgh, mostly sunny 79, Erie, sunny 78, Bradford, partly sunny 74. To the south and east, York, partly sunny 83, Selins Grove, cloudy 80, Harrisburg, partly sunny 81, Philadelphia, partly sunny 85, Baltimore, partly sunny 85, Washington, D.C., partly sunny 85. Once again, in Altoona, it was 79 degrees under partly sunny skies. And at State College, it was 79 degrees under mostly sunny skies. This is NOAA Weather Radio, All Hazards Station WMG 589. 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Here's the hazardous weather outlook for the following counties: Bedford, Blair, Cambria, and Huntingdon. For today and tonight, no hazardous weather is expected at this time. And now the extended outlook for the period Wednesday through Monday. The probability for widespread hazardous weather is low. Partly sunny and less humid in most places today, with highs ranging from the mid to upper 70s across the northwest Alleghenies to the mid 80s across the southeast part of the Keystone State. Lows tonight will be mainly in the 50s with areas of fog into early Wednesday morning. Temperatures on Wednesday will be similar to those on Tuesday. Showers and storms will move across Lake Erie Wednesday morning and into the western half of Pennsylvania during the afternoon. Seasonable temperatures persist through the weekend with periods of rain most likely on Sunday. Here is the latest National Weather Service forecast for Blair and Bedford counties, including the city of Altoona. This afternoon, mostly sunny. Near steady temperature in the upper 70s. Northwest winds 5 to 10 miles an hour. Tonight, partly cloudy through midnight, then clearing. Lows in the upper 50s. West winds around 5 miles an hour. Wednesday, mostly sunny. Patchy fog before 8 a.m. Highs in the lower 80s. West winds 5 to 10 miles an hour with gusts up to 20 miles an hour. Wednesday night, mostly cloudy, then becoming partly cloudy between 8 p.m. and 10 p.m., then becoming mostly cloudy. A slight chance of showers between 8 p.m. and 2 a.m. A chance of showers after 2 a.m. Patchy fog after 4 a.m. Rainfall amounts less than a tenth of an inch. Lows in the lower 60s. West winds around 5 miles an hour. Gusts up to 20 miles an hour through midnight. Chance of rain 50%. Here is the latest National Weather Service forecast for Cambria County, including the city of Johnstown. This afternoon, partly sunny. Near steady temperature in the mid-70s. Northwest winds 5 to 10 miles an hour. Tonight, partly cloudy through 2 a.m. then clearing. Lows in the upper 50s. West winds around 5 miles an hour. Wednesday, mostly sunny. Highs in the mid-70s. West winds 5 to 10 miles an hour with gusts up to 20 miles an hour. Wednesday night, mostly cloudy. A slight chance of showers and thunderstorms before 8 p.m., then a chance of showers between 8 p.m. and 2 a.m. Showers likely after 2 a.m. Patchy fog after midnight. Rainfall amounts less than a tenth of an inch. Lows in the lower 60s. West winds 5 to 10 miles an hour. Chance of rain 70%. And now the extended forecast for South Central Pennsylvania. Thursday, showers likely and a slight chance of thunderstorms. Patchy fog. Highs in the mid-70s. Chance of rain 70%. Thursday night, mostly cloudy with a slight chance of showers and thunderstorms. Patchy fog. Lows in the upper 50s. Chance of rain 20%. Friday, partly sunny with a 40% chance of showers. Highs in the upper 70s. Friday night, mostly cloudy with a 40% chance of showers. Lows in the lower 60s. Saturday, showers likely and a slight chance of thunderstorms. Highs in the upper 70s. Chance of rain 60%. Saturday night, mostly cloudy with a chance of showers. Lows around 60. Chance of rain 50%. Sunday, partly sunny with a chance of showers and thunderstorms.
highs in the mid-70s. Chance of rain 50%. Sunday night, mostly clear. Lows in the upper 50s. Monday, mostly sunny. Highs in the mid-70s. The 8 to 14 day outlook, from Tuesday, August 25th to Monday, August 31st, calls for below normal temperatures and above normal precipitation. Normal high temperatures across central Pennsylvania during this period range from the mid-70s over the Allegheny Mountains to the low 80s across the lower Susquehanna Valley. Normal lows range from the low 50s over the Alleghenies to the low 60s across the lower Susquehanna Valley. Here are the 2 p.m. conditions in the Altoona area. In Altoona, it was partly sunny. The temperature was 79 degrees, the dew point 62, and the relative humidity 56%. The wind was north at 7 miles an hour. The pressure was 29.98 inches and falling. At State College, it was mostly sunny. The temperature was 79 degrees, the dew point 64, and the relative humidity 61%. The wind was variable at 3 miles an hour. The pressure was 29.96 inches and falling. Now, a few other local conditions: Johnstown, sunny 72, Du Bois, mostly sunny 75, La Trobe, mostly sunny 79, Pittsburgh, mostly sunny 79, Erie, sunny 78, Bradford, partly sunny 74. To the south and east, York, partly sunny 83, Selins Grove, cloudy 80, Harrisburg, partly sunny 81, Philadelphia, partly sunny 85, Baltimore, partly sunny 85, Washington, D.C., partly sunny 85. Once again, in Altoona, it was 79 degrees under partly sunny skies. And at State College, it was 79 degrees under mostly sunny skies. This is NOAA Weather Radio, All Hazards Station WNG 589. 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Here's the hazardous weather outlook for the following counties: Bedford, Blair, Cambria, and Huntingdon. For today and tonight, no hazardous weather is expected at this time. And now the extended outlook for the period Wednesday through Monday. The probability for widespread hazardous weather is low. Partly sunny and less humid in most places today, with highs ranging from the mid to upper 70s across the northwest Alleghenies to the mid 80s across the southeast part of the Keystone State. Lows tonight will be mainly in the 50s with areas of fog into early Wednesday morning. Temperatures on Wednesday will be similar to those on Tuesday. Showers and storms will move across Lake Erie Wednesday morning and into the western half of Pennsylvania during the afternoon. Seasonable temperatures persist through the weekend with periods of rain most likely on Sunday. Here is the latest National Weather Service forecast for Blair and Bedford counties, including the city of Altoona. This afternoon, mostly sunny. Near steady temperature in the upper 70s. Northwest winds 5 to 10 miles an hour. Tonight, partly cloudy through midnight, then clearing. Lows in the upper 50s. West winds around 5 miles an hour. Wednesday, mostly sunny. Patchy fog before 8 a.m. Highs in the lower 80s. West winds 5 to 10 miles an hour with gusts up to 20 miles an hour. Wednesday night, mostly cloudy, then becoming partly cloudy between 8 p.m. and 10 p.m., then becoming mostly cloudy. A slight chance of showers between 8 p.m. and 2 a.m. A chance of showers after 2 a.m. Patchy fog after 4 a.m. Rainfall amounts less than a tenth of an inch. Lows in the lower 60s. West winds around 5 miles an hour. Gusts up to 20 miles an hour through midnight. Chance of rain 50%. Here is the latest National Weather Service forecast for Cambria County, including the city of Johnstown. This afternoon, partly sunny. Near steady temperature in the mid-70s. Northwest winds 5 to 10 miles an hour. Tonight, partly cloudy through 2 a.m. then clearing. Lows in the upper 50s. West winds around 5 miles an hour. Wednesday, mostly sunny. Highs in the mid-70s. West winds 5 to 10 miles an hour with gusts up to 20 miles an hour. Wednesday night, mostly cloudy. A slight chance of showers and thunderstorms before 8 p.m., then a chance of showers between 8 p.m. and 2 a.m. Showers likely after 2 a.m.
patchy fog after midnight. Rainfall amounts less than a tenth of an inch. Lows in the lower 60s. West winds 5 to 10 miles an hour. Chance of rain 70%. And now the extended forecast for south central Pennsylvania. Thursday, showers likely and a slight chance of thunderstorms. Patchy fog. Highs in the mid-70s. Chance of rain 70%. Thursday night, mostly cloudy with a slight chance of showers and thunderstorms. Patchy fog. Lows in the upper 50s. Chance of rain 20%. Friday, partly sunny with a 40% chance of showers. Highs in the upper 70s. Friday night, mostly cloudy with a 40% chance of showers. Lows in the lower 60s. Saturday, showers likely and a slight chance of thunderstorms. Highs in the upper 70s. Chance of rain 60%. Saturday night, mostly cloudy with a chance of showers. Lows around 60. Chance of rain 50%. Sunday, partly sunny with a chance of showers and thunderstorms. Highs in the mid-70s. Chance of rain 50%. Sunday night, mostly clear. Lows in the upper 50s. Monday, mostly sunny. Highs in the mid-70s. The 8 to 14 day outlook, from Tuesday, August 25th to Monday, August 31st, calls for below normal temperatures and above normal precipitation. Normal high temperatures across central Pennsylvania during this period range from the mid-70s over the Allegheny Mountains to the low 80s across the lower Susquehanna Valley. Normal lows range from the low 50s over the Alleghenies to the low 60s across the lower Susquehanna Valley. Here are the 2 p.m. conditions in the Altoona area. In Altoona, it was partly sunny. The temperature was 79 degrees, the dew point 62, and the relative humidity 56%. The wind was north at 7 miles an hour. The pressure was 29.98 inches and falling. At State College, it was mostly sunny. The temperature was 79 degrees, the dew point 64, and the relative humidity 61%. The wind was variable at 3 miles an hour. The pressure was 29.96 inches and falling. Now, a few other local conditions: Johnstown, sunny 72, DuBois, mostly sunny 75, La Trobe, mostly sunny 79, Pittsburgh, mostly sunny 79, Erie, sunny 78, Bradford, partly sunny 74. To the south and east, York, partly sunny 83, Selins Grove, cloudy 80, Harrisburg, partly sunny 81, Philadelphia, partly sunny 85, Baltimore, partly sunny 85, Washington, D.C., partly sunny 85. Once again, in Altoona, it was 79 degrees under partly sunny skies. And at State College, it was 79 degrees under mostly sunny skies. This is NOAA Weather Radio, All Hazards Station WNG 589. 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Here's the hazardous weather outlook for the following counties: Bedford, Blair, Cambria, and Huntingdon. For today and tonight, no hazardous weather is expected at this time. And now the extended outlook for the period Wednesday through Monday. The probability for widespread hazardous weather is low. Partly sunny and less humid in most places today, with highs ranging from the mid to upper 70s across the northwest Alleghenies to the mid 80s across the southeast part of the Keystone State. Lows tonight will be mainly in the 50s with areas of fog into early Wednesday morning. Temperatures on Wednesday will be similar to those on Tuesday. Showers and storms will move across Lake Erie Wednesday morning and into the western half of Pennsylvania during the afternoon. Seasonable temperatures persist through the weekend with periods of rain most likely on Sunday. Here is the latest National Weather Service forecast for Blair and Bedford counties, including the city of Altoona. This afternoon, mostly sunny. Near steady temperature in the upper 70s. Northwest winds 5 to 10 miles an hour. Tonight, partly cloudy through midnight, then clearing. Lows in the upper 50s. West winds around 5 miles an hour. Wednesday, mostly sunny. Patchy fog before 8 a.m. Highs in the lower 80s. West winds 5 to 10 miles an hour with gusts up to 20 miles an hour.
Wednesday night, mostly cloudy, then becoming partly cloudy between 8 p.m. and 10 p.m., then becoming mostly cloudy. A slight chance of showers between 8 p.m. and 2 a.m. A chance of showers after 2 a.m. Patchy fog after 4 a.m. Rainfall amounts less than a tenth of an inch. Lows in the lower 60s. West winds around 5 miles an hour. Gusts up to 20 miles an hour through midnight. Chance of rain 50%. Here is the latest National Weather Service forecast for Cambria County, including the city of Johnstown. This afternoon, partly sunny. Near steady temperature in the mid-70s. Northwest winds 5 to 10 miles an hour. Tonight, partly cloudy through 2 a.m. then clearing. Lows in the upper 50s. West winds around 5 miles an hour. Wednesday, mostly sunny. Highs in the mid-70s. West winds 5 to 10 miles an hour with gusts up to 20 miles an hour. Wednesday night, mostly cloudy. A slight chance of showers and thunderstorms before 8 p.m., then a chance of showers between 8 p.m. and 2 a.m. Showers likely after 2 a.m. Patchy fog after midnight. Rainfall amounts less than a tenth of an inch. Lows in the lower 60s. West winds 5 to 10 miles an hour. Chance of rain 70%. And now the extended forecast for South Central Pennsylvania. Thursday, showers likely and a slight chance of thunderstorms. Patchy fog. Highs in the mid-70s. Chance of rain 70%. Thursday night, mostly cloudy with a slight chance of showers and thunderstorms. Patchy fog. Lows in the upper 50s. Chance of rain 20%. Friday, partly sunny with a 40% chance of showers. Highs in the upper 70s. Friday night, mostly cloudy with a 40% chance of showers. Lows in the lower 60s. Saturday, showers likely and a slight chance of thunderstorms. Highs in the upper 70s. Chance of rain 60%. Saturday night, mostly cloudy with a chance of showers. Lows around 60. Chance of rain 50%. Sunday, partly sunny with a chance of showers and thunderstorms. Highs in the mid-70s. Chance of rain 50%. Sunday night, mostly clear. Lows in the upper 50s. Monday, mostly sunny. Highs in the mid-70s. Here is the latest National Weather Service forecast for Blair and Bedford counties, including the city of Altoona. This afternoon, partly sunny. Near steady temperature in the upper 70s. Northwest winds 5 to 10 miles an hour. Tonight, partly cloudy through midnight then clearing. Lows in the upper 50s. Northwest winds around 5 miles an hour. Wednesday, mostly sunny. Patchy fog before 8 a.m. Highs in the lower 80s. West winds 5 to 10 miles an hour. Wednesday night, mostly cloudy. A slight chance of thunderstorms between midnight and 2 a.m. A slight chance of showers between midnight and 4 a.m., then a chance of showers after 4 a.m. Patchy fog after 4 a.m. Rainfall amounts less than a tenth of an inch. Lows in the lower 60s. West winds around 5 miles an hour. Gusts up to 20 miles an hour through midnight. Chance of rain 50%. Here is the latest National Weather Service forecast for Cambria County, including the city of Johnstown. This afternoon, partly sunny. Near steady temperature in the mid-70s. Northwest winds 5 to 10 miles an hour. Tonight, mostly cloudy, then becoming partly cloudy between 8 p.m. and 2 a.m., then becoming mostly clear. Lows in the upper 50s. Northwest winds around 5 miles an hour, becoming southwest after midnight. Wednesday, mostly sunny. Highs in the upper 70s. West winds 5 to 10 miles an hour. Wednesday night, mostly cloudy. A slight chance of showers between 8 p.m. and midnight. A slight chance of thunderstorms between 8 p.m. and 2 a.m. A chance of showers after midnight. Patchy fog after midnight. Rainfall amounts less than a tenth of an inch. Lows in the lower 60s. West winds 5 to 10 miles an hour. Chance of rain 50%. And now the extended forecast for South Central Pennsylvania.
Thursday, showers likely and a chance of thunderstorms. Patchy fog. Highs in the upper 70s. Chance of rain 70%. Thursday night, showers likely. Patchy fog. Lows in the upper 50s. Chance of rain 70%. Friday, mostly sunny with a slight chance of showers and thunderstorms. Highs in the upper 70s. Chance of rain 20%. Friday night, mostly cloudy with a 30% chance of showers. Lows around 60. Saturday, partly sunny with a chance of thunderstorms and a slight chance of showers. Highs in the upper 70s. Chance of rain 50%. Saturday night, mostly cloudy with a chance of showers and thunderstorms. Lows around 60. Chance of rain 50%. Sunday, partly sunny. Highs in the mid 70s. Sunday night, mostly clear. Lows in the upper 50s. Monday, sunny. Highs in the mid 70s. The 8 to 14 day outlook, from Tuesday, August 25th, Monday, August 31st, calls for below normal temperatures and above normal precipitation. Normal high temperatures across central Pennsylvania during this period range from the mid-70s over the Allegheny Mountains to the low 80s across the lower Susquehanna Valley. Normal lows range from the low 50s over the Alleghenies to the low 60s across the lower Susquehanna Valley. Here are the 3 p.m. conditions in the Altoona area. In Altoona, it was cloudy. The temperature was 77 degrees, the dew point 60, and the relative humidity 55%. The wind was northwest at 8 miles an hour. The pressure was 29.99 inches and rising. At State College, it was mostly sunny. The temperature was 79 degrees, the dew point 61, and the relative humidity 53%. The wind was northwest at 10 miles an hour. The pressure was 29.97 inches and rising. Now, a few other local conditions. Johnstown, partly sunny 73, Dubois, mostly sunny 76, La Trobe, mostly sunny 79, Pittsburgh, mostly sunny 80, Erie, mostly sunny 77, Bradford, partly sunny 73. To the south and east, York, cloudy 80, Selins Grove, partly sunny 80, Harrisburg, cloudy 81, Philadelphia, cloudy 85, Baltimore, partly sunny 85, Washington, D.C., partly sunny 85. Once again, in Altoona it was 77 degrees under cloudy skies. And at State College it was 79 degrees under mostly sunny skies. 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Here's the hazardous weather outlook for the following counties, Bedford, Blair, Cambria and Huntingdon. For today and tonight. No hazardous weather is expected at this time. And now the extended outlook for the period Wednesday through Monday. The probability for widespread hazardous weather is low. Partly sunny and less humid in most places today with highs ranging from the mid to upper 70s across the northwest Alleghenies to the mid 80s across the southeast part of the Keystone State. Lows tonight will be mainly in the 50s with areas of fog into early Wednesday morning. Temperatures on Wednesday will be similar to those on Tuesday. Showers and storms will move across Lake Erie Wednesday morning and into the western half of Pennsylvania during the afternoon. Seasonable temperatures persist through the weekend with periods of rain most likely on Sunday. Here is the latest National Weather Service forecast for Blair and Bedford counties, including the city of Altoona. This afternoon, partly sunny. Near steady temperature in the upper 70s. Northwest winds 5 to 10 miles an hour. Tonight, partly cloudy through midnight then clearing. Lows in the upper 50s. Northwest winds around 5 miles an hour. Wednesday, mostly sunny. Patchy fog before 8 a.m. Highs in the lower 80s. West winds 5 to 10 miles an hour. Wednesday night, mostly cloudy. A slight chance of thunderstorms between midnight and 2 a.m. A slight chance of showers between midnight and 4 a.m., then a chance of showers after 4 a.m. Patchy fog after 4 a.m. Rainfall amounts less than a tenth of an inch. Lows in the lower 60s. West winds around 5 miles an hour. Gusts up to 20 miles an hour through midnight.
chance of rain 50%. Here is the latest National Weather Service forecast for Cambria County, including the city of Johnstown. This afternoon, partly sunny. Near steady temperature in the mid-70s. Northwest winds 5 to 10 miles an hour. Tonight, mostly cloudy, then becoming partly cloudy between 8 p.m. and 2 a.m., then becoming mostly clear. Lows in the upper 50s. Northwest winds around 5 miles an hour, becoming southwest after midnight. Wednesday, mostly sunny. Highs in the upper 70s. West winds 5 to 10 miles an hour. Wednesday night, mostly cloudy. A slight chance of showers between 8 p.m. and midnight. A slight chance of thunderstorms between 8 p.m. and 2 a.m. A chance of showers after midnight. Patchy fog after midnight. Rainfall amounts less than a tenth of an inch. Lows in the lower 60s. West winds 5 to 10 miles an hour. Chance of rain 50%. And now the extended forecast for South Central Pennsylvania. Thursday, showers likely and a chance of thunderstorms. Patchy fog. Highs in the upper 70s. Chance of rain 70%. Thursday night, showers likely. Patchy fog. Lows in the upper 50s. Chance of rain 70%. Friday, mostly sunny with a slight chance of showers and thunderstorms. Highs in the upper 70s. Chance of rain 20%. Friday night, mostly cloudy with a 30% chance of showers. Lows around 60. Saturday, partly sunny with a chance of thunderstorms and a slight chance of showers. Highs in the upper 70s. Chance of rain 50%. Saturday night, mostly cloudy with a chance of showers and thunderstorms. Lows around 60. Chance of rain 50%. Sunday, partly sunny. Highs in the mid-70s. Sunday night, mostly clear. Lows in the upper 50s. Monday, sunny. Highs in the mid-70s. The 8 to 14 day outlook, from Tuesday, August 25th to Monday, August 31st, calls for below normal temperatures and above normal precipitation. Normal high temperatures across central Pennsylvania during this period range from the mid-70s over the Allegheny Mountains to the low 80s across the lower Susquehanna Valley. Normal lows range from the low 50s over the Alleghenies to the low 60s across the lower Susquehanna Valley. Here are the 3 p.m. conditions in the Altoona area. In Altoona, it was cloudy. The temperature was 77 degrees, the dew point 60, and the relative humidity 55%. The wind was northwest at 8 miles an hour. The pressure was 29.99 inches and rising. At State College, it was mostly sunny. The temperature was 79 degrees, the dew point 61, and the relative humidity 53%. The wind was northwest at 10 miles an hour. The pressure was 29.97 inches and rising. Now, a few other local conditions: Johnstown, partly sunny 73, DuBois, sunny 76, La Trobe, mostly sunny 79, Pittsburgh, mostly sunny 80, Erie, mostly sunny 77, Bradford, partly sunny 73. To the south and east, York, cloudy 80, Selins Grove, partly sunny 80, Harrisburg, cloudy 81, Philadelphia, cloudy 85, Baltimore, partly sunny 85, Washington, D.C., partly sunny 85. Once again, in Altoona it was 77 degrees under cloudy skies. And at State College it was 79 degrees under mostly sunny skies. This is NOAA Weather Radio, All Hazards Station WNG 589. 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Here's the hazardous weather outlook for the following counties: Bedford, Blair, Cambria, and Huntingdon. For today and tonight. No hazardous weather is expected at this time. And now the extended outlook for the period Wednesday through Monday. The probability for widespread hazardous weather is low. Partly sunny and less humid in most places today, with highs ranging from the mid to upper 70s across the northwest Alleghenies to the mid 80s across the southeast part of the Keystone State. Lows tonight will be mainly in the 50s with areas of fog into early Wednesday morning. Temperatures on Wednesday will be similar to those on Tuesday.
Showers and storms will move across Lake Erie Wednesday morning and into the western half of Pennsylvania during the afternoon. Seasonable temperatures persist through the weekend with periods of rain most likely on Sunday. Here is the latest National Weather Service forecast for Blair and Bedford counties, including the city of Altoona. This afternoon, partly sunny. Near steady temperature in the upper 70s. Northwest winds 5 to 10 miles an hour. Tonight, partly cloudy through midnight, then clearing. Lows in the upper 50s. Northwest winds around 5 miles an hour. Wednesday, mostly sunny. Patchy fog before 8 a.m. Highs in the lower 80s. West winds 5 to 10 miles an hour. Wednesday night, mostly cloudy. A slight chance of thunderstorms between midnight and 2 a.m. A slight chance of showers between midnight and 4 a.m., then a chance of showers after 4 a.m. Patchy fog after 4 a.m. Rainfall amounts less than a tenth of an inch. Lows in the lower 60s. West winds around 5 miles an hour. Gusts up to 20 miles an hour through midnight. Chance of rain 50%. Here is the latest National Weather Service forecast for Cambria County, including the city of Johnstown. This afternoon, partly sunny. Near steady temperature in the mid-70s. Northwest winds 5 to 10 miles an hour. Tonight, mostly cloudy, then becoming partly cloudy between 8 p.m. and 2 a.m., then becoming mostly clear. Lows in the upper 50s. Northwest winds around 5 miles an hour, becoming southwest after midnight. Wednesday, mostly sunny. Highs in the upper 70s. West winds 5 to 10 miles an hour. Wednesday night, mostly cloudy. A slight chance of showers between 8 p.m. and midnight. A slight chance of thunderstorms between 8 p.m. and 2 a.m. A chance of showers after midnight. Patchy fog after midnight. Rainfall amounts less than a tenth of an inch. Lows in the lower 60s. West winds 5 to 10 miles an hour. Chance of rain 50%. And now the extended forecast for South Central Pennsylvania. Thursday, showers likely and a chance of thunderstorms. Patchy fog. Highs in the upper 70s. Chance of rain 70%. Thursday night, showers likely. Patchy fog. Lows in the upper 50s. Chance of rain 70%. Friday, mostly sunny with a slight chance of showers and thunderstorms. Highs in the upper 70s. Chance of rain 20%. Friday night, mostly cloudy with a 30% chance of showers. Lows around 60. Saturday, partly sunny with a chance of thunderstorms and a slight chance of showers. Highs in the upper 70s. Chance of rain 50%. Saturday night, mostly cloudy with a chance of showers and thunderstorms. Lows around 60. Chance of rain 50%. Sunday, partly sunny. Highs in the mid-70s. Sunday night, mostly clear. Lows in the upper 50s. Monday, sunny. Highs in the mid-70s. The 8 to 14 day outlook, from Tuesday, August 25th to Monday, August 31st, calls for below normal temperatures and above normal precipitation. Normal high temperatures across central Pennsylvania during this period range from the mid-70s over the Allegheny Mountains to the low 80s across the lower Susquehanna Valley. Normal lows range from the low 50s over the Alleghenies to the low 60s across the lower Susquehanna Valley. Here are the 3 p.m. conditions in the Altoona area. In Altoona, it was cloudy. The temperature was 77 degrees, the dew point 60, and the relative humidity 55%. The wind was northwest at 8 miles an hour. The pressure was 29.99 inches and rising. At State College, it was mostly sunny. The temperature was 79 degrees, the dew point 61, and the relative humidity 53%. The wind was northwest at 10 miles an hour. The pressure was 29.97 inches and rising. Now, a few other local conditions. Johnstown, partly sunny 73, DuBois, sunny 76, La Trobe, mostly sunny 79, Pittsburgh, mostly sunny 80, Erie, mostly sunny 77, Bradford, partly sunny 73. To the south and east,
York, cloudy 80. Selams Grove, partly sunny 80. Harrisburg, cloudy 81. Philadelphia, cloudy 85. Baltimore, partly sunny 85. Washington, D.C., partly sunny 85. Once again, in Altoona, it was 77 degrees under cloudy skies. And at State College, it was 79 degrees under mostly sunny skies. This is NOAA Weather Radio, All Hazards Station WNG 589. 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Here's the hazardous weather outlook for the following counties: Bedford, Blair, Cambria, and Huntingdon. For today and tonight, no hazardous weather is expected at this time. And now the extended outlook for the period Wednesday through Monday. The probability for widespread hazardous weather is low. Partly sunny and less humid in most places today, with highs ranging from the mid to upper 70s across the northwest Alleghenies to the mid 80s across the southeast part of the Keystone State. Lows tonight will be mainly in the 50s with areas of fog into early Wednesday morning. Temperatures on Wednesday will be similar to those on Tuesday. Showers and storms will move across Lake Erie Wednesday morning and into the western half of Pennsylvania during the afternoon. Seasonable temperatures persist through the weekend with periods of rain most likely on Sunday. Here is the latest National Weather Service forecast for Blair and Bedford counties, including the city of Altoona. This afternoon, partly sunny. Near steady temperature in the upper 70s. Northwest winds 5 to 10 miles an hour. Tonight, partly cloudy through midnight, then clearing. Lows in the upper 50s. Northwest winds around 5 miles an hour. Wednesday, mostly sunny. Patchy fog before 8 a.m. Highs in the lower 80s. West winds 5 to 10 miles an hour. Wednesday night, mostly cloudy. A slight chance of thunderstorms between midnight and 2 a.m. A slight chance of showers between midnight and 4 a.m., then a chance of showers after 4 a.m. Patchy fog after 4 a.m. Rainfall amounts less than a tenth of an inch. Lows in the lower 60s. West winds around 5 miles an hour. Gusts up to 20 miles an hour through midnight. Chance of rain 50%. Here is the latest National Weather Service forecast for Cambria County, including the city of Johnstown. This afternoon, partly sunny. Near steady temperature in the mid-70s. Northwest winds 5 to 10 miles an hour. Tonight, mostly cloudy, then becoming partly cloudy between 8 p.m. and 2 a.m., then becoming mostly clear. Lows in the upper 50s. Northwest winds around 5 miles an hour, becoming southwest after midnight. Wednesday, mostly sunny. Highs in the upper 70s. West winds 5 to 10 miles an hour. Wednesday night, mostly cloudy. A slight chance of showers between 8 p.m. and midnight. A slight chance of thunderstorms between 8 p.m. and 2 a.m. A chance of showers after midnight. Patchy fog after midnight. Rainfall amounts less than a tenth of an inch. Lows in the lower 60s. West winds 5 to 10 miles an hour. Chance of rain 50%. And now the extended forecast for South Central Pennsylvania. Thursday, showers likely and a chance of thunderstorms. Patchy fog. Highs in the upper 70s. Chance of rain 70%. Thursday night, showers likely. Patchy fog. Lows in the upper 50s. Chance of rain 70%. Friday, mostly sunny with a slight chance of showers and thunderstorms. Highs in the upper 70s. Chance of rain 20%. Friday night, mostly cloudy with a 30% chance of showers. Lows around 60. Saturday, partly sunny with a chance of thunderstorms and a slight chance of showers. Highs in the upper 70s. Chance of rain 50%. Saturday night, mostly cloudy with a chance of showers and thunderstorms. Lows around 60. Chance of rain 50%. Sunday, partly sunny. Highs in the mid-70s. Sunday night, mostly clear. Lows in the upper 50s. Monday, sunny. Highs in the mid-70s. 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
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We are located at Innovation Park in State College. 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Properly set weather radios with the alarm device will alert you when severe weather warnings or watches are issued. Programming on this station will be temporarily changed during severe weather to bring you the latest information. Warnings and safety information from the National Weather Service may someday save your life or protect your property. The 8 to 14 day outlook from Tuesday, August 25th to Monday, August 31st calls for below normal temperatures and above normal precipitation. Normal high temperatures across central Pennsylvania during this period range from the mid-70s over the Allegheny Mountains to the low 80s across the lower Susquehanna Valley. Normal lows range from the low 50s over the Alleghenies to the low 60s across the lower Susquehanna Valley. Here are the 3 p.m. conditions in the Altoona area. In Altoona, it was cloudy. The temperature was 77 degrees, the dew point 60, and the relative humidity 55%. The wind was northwest at 8 miles an hour. The pressure was 29.99 inches and rising. At State College, it was mostly sunny. The temperature was 79 degrees, the dew point 61, and the relative humidity 53%. The wind was northwest at 10 miles an hour. The pressure was 29.97 inches and rising. Now, a few other local conditions: Johnstown, partly sunny 73, Dubois, sunny 76, La Trobe, mostly sunny 79, Pittsburgh, mostly sunny 80, Erie, mostly sunny 77, Bradford, partly sunny 73. To the south and east, York, cloudy 80, Selins Grove, partly sunny 80, Harrisburg, cloudy 81, Philadelphia, cloudy 85, Baltimore, partly sunny 85, Washington, D.C., partly sunny 85. Once again, in Altoona it was 77 degrees under cloudy skies. And at State College it was 79 degrees under mostly sunny skies. This is NOAA Weather Radio, All Hazards Station WNG 589. 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Here's the hazardous weather outlook for the following counties: Bedford, Blair, Cambria, and Huntingdon. For today and tonight, no hazardous weather is expected at this time. And now the extended outlook for the period Wednesday through Monday. The probability for widespread hazardous weather is low. Partly sunny and less humid in most places today, with highs ranging from the mid to upper 70s across the northwest Alleghenies to the mid 80s across the southeast part of the Keystone State. Lows tonight will be mainly in the 50s with areas of fog into early Wednesday morning. Temperatures on Wednesday will be similar to those on Tuesday. Showers and storms will move across Lake Erie Wednesday morning and into the western half of Pennsylvania during the afternoon. Seasonable temperatures persist through the weekend with periods of rain most likely on Sunday. Here is the latest National Weather Service forecast for Blair and Bedford counties, including the city of Altoona. This afternoon, partly sunny. Near steady temperature in the upper 70s. Northwest winds 5 to 10 miles an hour. Tonight, partly cloudy through midnight, then clearing. Lows in the upper 50s. Northwest winds around 5 miles an hour. Wednesday, mostly sunny. Patchy fog before 8 a.m. Highs in the lower 80s. West winds 5 to 10 miles an hour. Wednesday night, mostly cloudy. A slight chance of thunderstorms between midnight and 2 a.m. A slight chance of showers between midnight and 4 a.m., then a chance of showers after 4 a.m. Patchy fog after 4 a.m. Rainfall amounts less than a tenth of an inch. Lows in the lower 60s. West winds around 5 miles an hour. Gusts up to 20 miles an hour through midnight. Chance of rain 50%. Here is the latest National Weather Service forecast for Cambria County, including the city of Johnstown. This afternoon, partly sunny. Near steady temperature in the mid-70s. Northwest winds 5 to 10 miles an hour. Tonight, mostly cloudy, then becoming partly cloudy between 8 p.m. and 2 a.m., then becoming mostly clear. Lows in the upper 50s.
Northwest winds around 5 miles an hour, becoming southwest after midnight. Wednesday, mostly sunny. Highs in the upper 70s. West winds 5 to 10 miles an hour. Wednesday night, mostly cloudy. A slight chance of showers between 8 p.m. and midnight. A slight chance of thunderstorms between 8 p.m. and 2 a.m. A chance of showers after midnight. Patchy fog after midnight.

Saturday, partly sunny with a chance of thunderstorms and a slight chance of showers. Highs in the upper 70s. Chance of rain 50%. Saturday night, mostly cloudy with a chance of showers and thunderstorms. Lows around 60. Chance of rain 50%. Sunday, partly sunny. Highs in the mid-70s. Sunday night, mostly clear. Lows in the upper 50s. Monday, sunny. Highs in the mid-70s. The 8 to 14 day outlook, from Tuesday, August 25th to Monday, August 31st, calls for below normal temperatures and above normal precipitation. Normal high temperatures across central Pennsylvania during this period range from the mid-70s over the Allegheny Mountains to the low 80s across the lower Susquehanna Valley. Normal lows range from the low 50s over the Alleghenies to the low 60s across the lower Susquehanna Valley. Here are the 3 p.m. conditions in the Altoona area. In Altoona, it was cloudy. The temperature was 77 degrees, the dew point 60, and the relative humidity 55%. The wind was northwest at 8 miles an hour. The pressure was 29.99 inches and rising. At State College, it was mostly sunny. The temperature was 79 degrees, the dew point 61, and the relative humidity 53%. The wind was northwest at 10 miles an hour. The pressure was 29.97 inches and rising. Now, a few other local conditions: Johnstown, partly sunny 73, Du Bois, sunny 76, La Trobe, mostly sunny 79, Pittsburgh, mostly sunny 80, Erie, mostly sunny 77, Bradford, partly sunny 73. To the south and east, York, cloudy 80, Selins Grove, partly sunny 80, Harrisburg, cloudy 81, Philadelphia, cloudy 85, Baltimore, partly sunny 85, Washington, D.C., partly sunny 85. Once again, in Altoona, it was 77 degrees under cloudy skies. And at State College, it was 79 degrees under mostly sunny skies. 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Here's the hazardous weather outlook for the following counties: Bedford, Blair, Cambria, and Huntingdon. For today and tonight, no hazardous weather is expected at this time. And now the extended outlook for the period Wednesday through Monday. The probability for widespread hazardous weather is low. Partly sunny and less humid in most places today, with highs ranging from the mid to upper 70s across the northwest Alleghenies to the mid 80s across the southeast part of the Keystone State. Lows tonight will be mainly in the 50s with areas of fog into early Wednesday morning. Temperatures on Wednesday will be similar to those on Tuesday. Showers and storms will move across Lake Erie Wednesday morning and into the western half of Pennsylvania during the afternoon. Seasonable temperatures persist through the weekend with periods of rain most likely on Sunday. Here is the latest National Weather Service forecast for Blair and Bedford counties, including the city of Altoona. This afternoon, partly sunny. Near steady temperature in the upper 70s. Northwest winds 5 to 10 miles an hour. Tonight, partly cloudy through midnight, then clearing. Lows in the upper 50s. Northwest winds around 5 miles an hour. Wednesday, mostly sunny. Patchy fog before 8 a.m. Highs in the lower 80s. West winds 5 to 10 miles an hour. Wednesday night, mostly cloudy. A slight chance of thunderstorms between midnight and 2 a.m. A slight chance of showers between midnight and 4 a.m., then a chance of showers after 4 a.m. Patchy fog after 4 a.m. Rainfall amounts less than a tenth of an inch. Lows in the lower 60s. West winds around 5 miles an hour. Gusts up to 20 miles an hour through midnight. Chance of rain 50%. Here is the latest National Weather Service forecast for Cambria County, including the city of Johnstown. This afternoon, partly sunny. Near steady temperature in the mid-70s. Northwest winds 5 to 10 miles an hour. Tonight, mostly cloudy, then becoming partly cloudy between 8 p.m. and 2 a.m., then becoming mostly clear. Lows in the upper 50s. Northwest winds around 5 miles an hour, becoming southwest after midnight. Wednesday, mostly sunny. Highs in the

West winds 5 to 10 miles an hour. Wednesday night, mostly cloudy. A slight chance of showers between 8 p.m. and midnight. A slight chance of thunderstorms between 8 p.m. and 2 a.m. A chance of showers after midnight. Patchy fog after midnight. Rainfall amounts less than a tenth of an inch. Lows in the lower 60s. West winds 5 to 10 miles an hour. Chance of rain 50%. And now the extended forecast for South Central Pennsylvania. Thursday, showers likely and a chance of thunderstorms. Patchy fog. Highs in the upper 70s. Chance of rain 70%. Thursday night, showers likely. Patchy fog. Lows in the upper 50s. Chance of rain 70%. Friday, mostly sunny with a slight chance of showers and thunderstorms. Highs in the upper 70s. Chance of rain 20%. Friday night, mostly cloudy with a 30% chance of showers. Lows around 60. Saturday, partly sunny with a chance of thunderstorms and a slight chance of showers. Highs in the upper 70s. Chance of rain 50%. Saturday night, mostly cloudy with a chance of showers and thunderstorms. Lows around 60. Chance of rain 50%. Sunday, partly sunny. Highs in the mid 70s. Sunday night, mostly clear. Lows in the upper 50s. Monday, sunny. Highs in the mid 70s. The 8 to 14 day outlook, from Tuesday, August 25th to Monday, August 31st, calls for below normal temperatures and above normal precipitation. Normal high temperatures across central Pennsylvania during this period range from the mid-70s over the Allegheny Mountains to the low 80s across the lower Susquehanna Valley. Normal lows range from the low 50s over the Alleghenies to the low 60s across the lower Susquehanna Valley. Here are the 3 p.m. conditions in the Altoona area. In Altoona, it was cloudy. The temperature was 77 degrees, the dew point 60, and the relative humidity 55%. The wind was northwest at 8 miles an hour. The pressure was 29.99 inches and rising. At State College, it was mostly sunny. The temperature was 79 degrees, the dew point 61, and the relative humidity 53%. The wind was northwest at 10 miles an hour. The pressure was 29.97 inches and rising. Now, a few other local conditions: Johnstown, partly sunny 73, Dubois, sunny 76, La Trobe, mostly sunny 79, Pittsburgh, mostly sunny 80, Erie, mostly sunny 77, Bradford, partly sunny 73. To the south and east, York, cloudy 80, Selins Grove, partly sunny 80, Harrisburg, cloudy 81, Philadelphia, cloudy 85, Baltimore, partly sunny 85, Washington, D.C., partly sunny 85. Once again, in Altoona it was 77 degrees under cloudy skies. And at State College it was 79 degrees under mostly sunny skies. This is NOAA Weather Radio, All Hazards Station WNG 589. 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Here's the hazardous weather outlook for the following counties: Bedford, Blair, Cambria, and Huntingdon. For today and tonight, no hazardous weather is expected at this time. And now the extended outlook for the period Wednesday through Monday. The probability for widespread hazardous weather is low. Partly sunny and less humid in most places today, with highs ranging from the mid to upper 70s across the northwest Alleghenies to the mid 80s across the southeast part of the Keystone State. Lows tonight will be mainly in the 50s with areas of fog into early Wednesday morning. Temperatures on Wednesday will be similar to those on Tuesday. Showers and storms will move across Lake Erie Wednesday morning and into the western half of Pennsylvania during the afternoon. Seasonable temperatures persist through the weekend with periods of rain most likely on Sunday. Here is the latest National Weather Service forecast for Blair and Bedford counties, including the city of Altoona. This afternoon, partly sunny. Near steady temperature in the upper 70s. Northwest winds 5 to 10 miles an hour. Tonight, partly cloudy through midnight, then clearing. Lows in the upper 50s. Northwest winds around 5 miles an hour. Wednesday, mostly sunny. Patchy fog before 8 a.m.
Highs in the lower 80s. West winds 5 to 10 miles an hour. Wednesday night, mostly cloudy. A slight chance of thunderstorms between midnight and 2 a.m. A slight chance of showers between midnight and 4 a.m., then a chance of showers after 4 a.m. Patchy fog after 4 a.m. Rainfall amounts less than a tenth of an inch. Lows in the lower 60s. West winds around 5 miles an hour. Gusts up to 20 miles an hour through midnight. Chance of rain 50%. Here is the latest National Weather Service forecast for Cambria County, including the city of Johnstown. This afternoon, partly sunny. Near steady temperature in the mid-70s. Northwest winds 5 to 10 miles an hour. Tonight, mostly cloudy, then becoming partly cloudy between 8 p.m. and 2 a.m., then becoming mostly clear. Lows in the upper 50s. Northwest winds around 5 miles an hour, becoming southwest after midnight. Wednesday, mostly sunny. Highs in the upper 70s. West winds 5 to 10 miles an hour. Wednesday night, mostly cloudy. A slight chance of showers between 8 p.m. and midnight. A slight chance of thunderstorms between 8 p.m. and 2 a.m. A chance of showers after midnight. Patchy fog after midnight. Rainfall amounts less than a tenth of an inch. Lows in the lower 60s. West winds 5 to 10 miles an hour. Chance of rain 50%. And now the extended forecast for South Central Pennsylvania. Thursday, showers likely and a chance of thunderstorms. Patchy fog. Highs in the upper 70s. Chance of rain 70%. Thursday night, showers likely. Patchy fog. Lows in the upper 50s. Chance of rain 70%. Friday, mostly sunny with a slight chance of showers and thunderstorms. Highs in the upper 70s. Chance of rain 20%. Friday night, mostly cloudy with a 30% chance of showers. Lows around 60. Saturday, partly sunny with a chance of thunderstorms and a slight chance of showers. Highs in the upper 70s. Chance of rain 50%. Saturday night, mostly cloudy with a chance of showers and thunderstorms. Lows around 60. Chance of rain 50%. Sunday, partly sunny. Highs in the mid-70s. Sunday night, mostly clear. Lows in the upper 50s. Monday, sunny. Highs in the mid-70s. The 8 to 14 day outlook, from Tuesday, August 25th to Monday, August 31st, calls for below normal temperatures and above normal precipitation. Normal high temperatures across central Pennsylvania during this period range from the mid-70s over the Allegheny Mountains to the low 80s across the lower Susquehanna Valley. Normal lows range from the low 50s over the Alleghenies to the low 60s across the lower Susquehanna Valley. Here are the 3 p.m. conditions in the Altoona area. In Altoona, it was cloudy. The temperature was 77 degrees, the dew point 60, and the relative humidity 55%. The wind was northwest at 8 miles an hour. The pressure was 29.99 inches and rising. At State College, it was mostly sunny. The temperature was 79 degrees, the dew point 61, and the relative humidity 53%. The wind was northwest at 10 miles an hour. The pressure was 29.97 inches and rising. Now, a few other local conditions: Johnstown, partly sunny 73, DuBois, sunny 76, La Trobe, mostly sunny 79, Pittsburgh, mostly sunny 80, Erie, mostly sunny 77, Bradford, partly sunny 73. To the south and east, York, cloudy 80, Selins Grove, partly sunny 80, Harrisburg, cloudy 81, Philadelphia, cloudy 85, Baltimore, partly sunny 85, Washington, D.C., partly sunny 85. Once again, in Altoona, it was 77 degrees under cloudy skies. And at State College, it was 79 degrees under mostly sunny skies. 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Here's the hazardous weather outlook for the following counties: Bedford, Blair, Cambria, and Huntingdon. For today and tonight, no hazardous weather is expected at this time.
and now the extended outlook for the period Wednesday through Monday. The probability for widespread hazardous weather is low. Partly sunny and less humid in most places today, with highs ranging from the mid to upper 70s across the northwest Alleghenies to the mid 80s across the southeast part of the Keystone State. Lows tonight will be mainly in the 50s with areas of fog into early Wednesday morning. Temperatures on Wednesday will be similar to those on Tuesday. Showers and storms will move across Lake Erie Wednesday morning and into the western half of Pennsylvania during the afternoon. Seasonable temperatures persist through the weekend with periods of rain most likely on Sunday. Here is the latest National Weather Service forecast for Blair and Bedford counties, including the city of Altoona. This afternoon, partly sunny. Near steady temperature in the upper 70s. Northwest winds 5 to 10 miles an hour. Tonight, partly cloudy through midnight, then clearing. Lows in the upper 50s. Northwest winds around 5 miles an hour. Wednesday, mostly sunny. Patchy fog before 8 a.m. Highs in the lower 80s. West winds 5 to 10 miles an hour. Wednesday night, mostly cloudy. A slight chance of thunderstorms between midnight and 2 a.m. A slight chance of showers between midnight and 4 a.m., then a chance of showers after 4 a.m. Patchy fog after 4 a.m. Rainfall amounts less than a tenth of an inch. Lows in the lower 60s. West winds around 5 miles an hour. Gusts up to 20 miles an hour through midnight. Chance of rain 50%. Here is the latest National Weather Service forecast for Cambria County, including the city of Johnstown. This afternoon, partly sunny. Near steady temperature in the mid-70s. Northwest winds 5 to 10 miles an hour. Tonight, mostly cloudy, then becoming partly cloudy between 8 p.m. and 2 a.m., then becoming mostly clear. Lows in the upper 50s. Northwest winds around 5 miles an hour, becoming southwest after midnight. Wednesday, mostly sunny. Highs in the upper 70s. West winds 5 to 10 miles an hour. Wednesday night, mostly cloudy. A slight chance of showers between 8 p.m. and midnight. A slight chance of thunderstorms between 8 p.m. and 2 a.m. A chance of showers after midnight. Patchy fog after midnight. Rainfall amounts less than a tenth of an inch. Lows in the lower 60s. West winds 5 to 10 miles an hour. Chance of rain 50%. And now the extended forecast for South Central Pennsylvania. Thursday, showers likely and a chance of thunderstorms. Patchy fog. Highs in the upper 70s. Chance of rain 70%. Thursday night, showers likely. Patchy fog. Lows in the upper 50s. Chance of rain 70%. Friday, mostly sunny with a slight chance of showers and thunderstorms. Highs in the upper 70s. Chance of rain 20%. Friday night, mostly cloudy with a 30% chance of showers. Lows around 60. Saturday, partly sunny with a chance of thunderstorms and a slight chance of showers. Highs in the upper 70s. Chance of rain 50%. Saturday night, mostly cloudy with a chance of showers and thunderstorms. Lows around 60. Chance of rain 50%. Sunday, partly sunny. Highs in the mid-70s. Sunday night, mostly clear. Lows in the upper 50s. Monday, sunny. Highs in the mid-70s. The 8 to 14 day outlook, from Tuesday, August 25th to Monday, August 31st, calls for below normal temperatures and above normal precipitation. Normal high temperatures across central Pennsylvania during this period range from the mid-70s over the Allegheny Mountains to the low 80s across the lower Susquehanna Valley. Normal lows range from the low 50s over the Alleghenies to the low 60s across the lower Susquehanna Valley. Here are the 3 p.m. conditions in the Altoona area. In Altoona, it was cloudy. The temperature was 77 degrees, the dew point 60, and the relative humidity 55%. The wind was northwest at 8 miles an hour. The pressure was 29.99 inches and rising. At State College, it was mostly sunny. The temperature was 79 degrees, the dew point 61, and the relative humidity 53%.
The wind was northwest at 10 miles an hour. The pressure was 29.97 inches and rising. Now, a few other local conditions: Johnstown, partly sunny 73, Dubois, sunny 76, La Trobe, mostly sunny 79, Pittsburgh, mostly sunny 80, Erie, mostly sunny 77, Bradford, partly sunny 73. To the south and east, York, cloudy 80, Selins Grove, partly sunny 80, Harrisburg, cloudy 81, Philadelphia, cloudy 85, Baltimore, partly sunny 85, Washington, D.C., partly sunny 85. Once again, in Altoona it was 77 degrees under cloudy skies. And at State College it was 79 degrees under mostly sunny skies. This is NOAA Weather Radio, All Hazards Station WNG 589. 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Here's the hazardous weather outlook for the following counties: Bedford, Blair, Cambria, and Huntingdon. For today and tonight, no hazardous weather is expected at this time. And now the extended outlook for the period Wednesday through Monday. The probability for widespread hazardous weather is low. Partly sunny and less humid in most places today, with highs ranging from the mid to upper 70s across the northwest Alleghenies to the mid 80s across the southeast part of the Keystone State. Lows tonight will be mainly in the 50s with areas of fog into early Wednesday morning. Temperatures on Wednesday will be similar to those on Tuesday. Showers and storms will move across Lake Erie Wednesday morning and into the western half of Pennsylvania during the afternoon. Seasonable temperatures persist through the weekend with periods of rain most likely on Sunday. Here is the latest National Weather Service forecast for Blair and Bedford counties, including the city of Altoona. This afternoon, partly sunny. Near steady temperature in the upper 70s. Northwest winds 5 to 10 miles an hour. Tonight, partly cloudy through midnight, then clearing. Lows in the upper 50s. Northwest winds around 5 miles an hour. Wednesday, mostly sunny. Patchy fog before 8 a.m. Highs in the lower 80s. West winds 5 to 10 miles an hour. Wednesday night, mostly cloudy. A slight chance of thunderstorms between midnight and 2 a.m. A slight chance of showers between midnight and 4 a.m., then a chance of showers after 4 a.m. Patchy fog after 4 a.m. Rainfall amounts less than a tenth of an inch. Lows in the lower 60s. West winds around 5 miles an hour. Gusts up to 20 miles an hour through midnight. Chance of rain 50%. Here is the latest National Weather Service forecast for Cambria County, including the city of Johnstown. This afternoon, partly sunny. Near steady temperature in the mid-70s. Northwest winds 5 to 10 miles an hour. Tonight, mostly cloudy, then becoming partly cloudy between 8 p.m. and 2 a.m., then becoming mostly clear. Lows in the upper 50s. Northwest winds around 5 miles an hour, becoming southwest after midnight. Wednesday, mostly sunny. Highs in the upper 70s. West winds 5 to 10 miles an hour. Wednesday night, mostly cloudy. A slight chance of showers between 8 p.m. and midnight. A slight chance of thunderstorms between 8 p.m. and 2 a.m. A chance of showers after midnight. Patchy fog after midnight. Rainfall amounts less than a tenth of an inch. Lows in the lower 60s. West winds 5 to 10 miles an hour. Chance of rain 50%. And now the extended forecast for South Central Pennsylvania. Thursday, showers likely and a chance of thunderstorms. Patchy fog. Highs in the upper 70s. Chance of rain 70%. Thursday night, showers likely. Patchy fog. Lows in the upper 50s. Chance of rain 70%. Friday, mostly sunny with a slight chance of showers and thunderstorms. Highs in the upper 70s. Chance of rain 20%. Friday night, mostly cloudy with a 30% chance of showers. Lows around 60. Saturday, partly sunny with a chance of thunderstorms and a slight chance of showers. Highs in the upper 70s. Chance of rain 50%. Saturday night, mostly cloudy with a chance of showers and thunderstorms. Lows around 60. Chance of rain 50%. Sunday, partly sunny.
highs in the mid-70s. Sunday night, mostly clear. Lows in the upper 50s. Monday, sunny. Highs in the mid-70s. The 8 to 14 day outlook, from Tuesday, August 25th to Monday, August 31st, calls for below normal temperatures and above normal precipitation. Normal high temperatures across central Pennsylvania during this period range from the mid-70s over the Allegheny Mountains to the low 80s across the lower Susquehanna Valley. Normal lows range from the low 50s over the Alleghenies to the low 60s across the lower Susquehanna Valley. Here are the 3 p.m. conditions in the Altoona area. In Altoona, it was cloudy. The temperature was 77 degrees, the dew point 60, and the relative humidity 55%. The wind was northwest at 8 miles an hour. The pressure was 29.99 inches and rising. At State College, it was mostly sunny. The temperature was 79 degrees, the dew point 61, and the relative humidity 53%. The wind was northwest at 10 miles an hour. The pressure was 29.97 inches and rising. Now, a few other local conditions: Johnstown, partly sunny 73, Du Bois, sunny 76, La Trobe, mostly sunny 79, Pittsburgh, mostly sunny 80, Erie, mostly sunny 77, Bradford, partly sunny 73. To the south and east, York, cloudy 80, Selins Grove, partly sunny 80, Harrisburg, cloudy 81, Philadelphia, cloudy 85, Baltimore, partly sunny 85, Washington, D.C., partly sunny 85. Once again, in Altoona, it was 77 degrees under cloudy skies. And at State College, it was 79 degrees under mostly sunny skies. This is NOAA Weather Radio, All Hazards Station WMG 589. 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Here's the hazardous weather outlook for the following counties: Bedford, Blair, Cambria, and Huntingdon. For today and tonight, no hazardous weather is expected at this time. And now the extended outlook for the period Wednesday through Monday. The probability for widespread hazardous weather is low. Partly sunny and less humid in most places today, with highs ranging from the mid to upper 70s across the northwest Alleghenies to the mid 80s across the southeast part of the Keystone State. Lows tonight will be mainly in the 50s with areas of fog into early Wednesday morning. Temperatures on Wednesday will be similar to those on Tuesday. Showers and storms will move across Lake Erie Wednesday morning and into the western half of Pennsylvania during the afternoon. Seasonable temperatures persist through the weekend with periods of rain most likely on Sunday. Here is the latest National Weather Service forecast for Blair and Bedford counties, including the city of Altoona. This afternoon, partly sunny. Near steady temperature in the upper 70s. Northwest winds 5 to 10 miles an hour. Tonight, partly cloudy through midnight, then clearing. Lows in the upper 50s. Northwest winds around 5 miles an hour. Wednesday, mostly sunny. Patchy fog before 8 a.m. Highs in the lower 80s. West winds 5 to 10 miles an hour. Wednesday night, mostly cloudy. A slight chance of thunderstorms between midnight and 2 a.m. A slight chance of showers between midnight and 4 a.m., then a chance of showers after 4 a.m. Patchy fog after 4 a.m. Rainfall amounts less than a tenth of an inch. Lows in the lower 60s. West winds around 5 miles an hour. Gusts up to 20 miles an hour through midnight. Chance of rain 50%. Here is the latest National Weather Service forecast for Cambria County, including the city of Johnstown. This afternoon, partly sunny. Near steady temperature in the mid-70s. Northwest winds 5 to 10 miles an hour. Tonight, mostly cloudy, then becoming partly cloudy between 8 p.m. and 2 a.m., then becoming mostly clear. Lows in the upper 50s. Northwest winds around 5 miles an hour, becoming southwest after midnight. Wednesday, mostly sunny. Highs in the upper 70s. West winds 5 to 10 miles an hour. Wednesday night, mostly cloudy. A slight chance of showers between 8 p.m. and midnight. A slight chance of thunderstorms between 8 p.m. and 2 a.m. A chance of showers after midnight. Patchy fog after midnight.
Rainfall amounts less than a tenth of an inch. Lows in the lower 60s. West winds 5 to 10 miles an hour. Chance of rain 50%. And now the extended forecast for South Central Pennsylvania. Thursday, showers likely and a chance of thunderstorms. Patchy fog. Highs in the upper 70s. Chance of rain 70%. Thursday night, showers likely. Patchy fog. Lows in the upper 50s. Chance of rain 70%. Friday, mostly sunny with a slight chance of showers and thunderstorms. Highs in the upper 70s. Chance of rain 20%. Friday night, mostly cloudy with a 30% chance of showers. Lows around 60. Saturday, partly sunny with a chance of thunderstorms and a slight chance of showers. Highs in the upper 70s. Chance of rain 50%. Saturday night, mostly cloudy with a chance of showers and thunderstorms. Lows around 60. Chance of rain 50%. Sunday, partly sunny. Highs in the mid-70s. Sunday night, mostly clear. Lows in the upper 50s. Monday, sunny. Highs in the mid-70s. The 8 to 14 day outlook, from Tuesday, August 25th to Monday, August 31st, calls for below normal temperatures and above normal precipitation. Normal high temperatures across central Pennsylvania during this period range from the mid-70s over the Allegheny Mountains to the low 80s across the lower Susquehanna Valley. Normal lows range from the low 50s over the Alleghenies to the low 60s across the lower Susquehanna Valley. Here are the 4 p.m. conditions in the Altoona area. In Altoona, it was mostly sunny. The temperature was 77 degrees, the dew point 58, and the relative humidity 51%. The wind was variable at 6 miles an hour. The pressure was 29.98 inches and falling. At State College, it was mostly sunny. The temperature was 81 degrees, the dew point 61, and the relative humidity 50%. The wind was northwest at 9 miles an hour. The pressure was 29.96 inches and falling. Now, a few other local conditions. Johnstown, mostly sunny 74, Du Bois, partly sunny 74, Pittsburgh mostly sunny 78, Erie, partly sunny 77, Bradford mostly sunny 75. To the south and east, York, partly sunny 81, Selins Grove cloudy 82, Harrisburg partly sunny 81, Philadelphia partly sunny 86, Baltimore partly sunny 85, Washington DC partly sunny 85. Once again, in Altoona it was 77 degrees under mostly sunny skies. And at State College it was 81 degrees under mostly sunny skies. This is NOAA Weather Radio, All Hazards Station WNG 589. 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Here's the hazardous weather outlook for the following counties: Bedford, Blair, Cambria, and Huntingdon. For today and tonight, no hazardous weather is expected at this time. And now the extended outlook for the period Wednesday through Monday. The probability for widespread hazardous weather is low. Partly sunny and less humid in most places today, with highs ranging from the mid to upper 70s across the northwest Alleghenies to the mid 80s across the southeast part of the Keystone State. Lows tonight will be mainly in the 50s with areas of fog into early Wednesday morning. Temperatures on Wednesday will be similar to those on Tuesday. Showers and storms will move across Lake Erie Wednesday morning and into the western half of Pennsylvania during the afternoon. Seasonable temperatures persist through the weekend with periods of rain most likely on Sunday. Here is the latest National Weather Service forecast for Blair and Bedford counties, including the city of Altoona. This afternoon, partly sunny. Near steady temperature in the upper 70s. Northwest winds 5 to 10 miles an hour. Tonight, partly cloudy through midnight then clearing. Lows in the upper 50s. Northwest winds around 5 miles an hour. Wednesday, mostly sunny. Patchy fog before 8 a.m. Highs in the lower 80s. West winds 5 to 10 miles an hour. Wednesday night, mostly cloudy. A slight chance of thunderstorms between midnight and 2 a.m. A slight chance of showers between midnight and 4 a.m., then a chance of showers after 4 a.m.
patchy fog after 4 a.m. Rainfall amounts less than a tenth of an inch. Lows in the lower 60s. West winds around 5 miles an hour. Gusts up to 20 miles an hour through midnight. Chance of rain 50%. Here is the latest National Weather Service forecast for Cambria County, including the city of Johnstown. This afternoon, partly sunny. Near steady temperature in the mid-70s. Northwest winds 5 to 10 miles an hour. Tonight, mostly cloudy, then becoming partly cloudy between 8 p.m. and 2 a.m., then becoming mostly clear. Lows in the upper 50s. Northwest winds around 5 miles an hour, becoming southwest after midnight. Wednesday, mostly sunny. Highs in the upper 70s. West winds 5 to 10 miles an hour. Wednesday night, mostly cloudy. A slight chance of showers between 8 p.m. and midnight. A slight chance of thunderstorms between 8 p.m. and 2 a.m. A chance of showers after midnight. Patchy fog after midnight. Rainfall amounts less than a tenth of an inch. Lows in the lower 60s. West winds 5 to 10 miles an hour. Chance of rain 50%. And now the extended forecast for South Central Pennsylvania. Thursday, showers likely and a chance of thunderstorms. Patchy fog. Highs in the upper 70s. Chance of rain 70%. Thursday night, showers likely. Patchy fog. Lows in the upper 50s. Chance of rain 70%. Friday, mostly sunny with a slight chance of showers and thunderstorms. Highs in the upper 70s. Chance of rain 20%. Friday night, mostly cloudy with a 30% chance of showers. Lows around 60. Saturday, partly sunny with a chance of thunderstorms and a slight chance of showers. Highs in the upper 70s. Chance of rain 50%. Saturday night, mostly cloudy with a chance of showers and thunderstorms. Lows around 60. Chance of rain 50%. Sunday, partly sunny. Highs in the mid-70s. Sunday night, mostly clear. Lows in the upper 50s. Monday, sunny. Highs in the mid-70s. The 8 to 14 day outlook, from Tuesday, August 25th, Monday, August 31st, calls for below normal temperatures and above normal precipitation. Normal high temperatures across central Pennsylvania during this period range from the mid-70s over the Allegheny Mountains to the low 80s across the lower Susquehanna Valley. Normal lows range from the low 50s over the Alleghenies to the low 60s across the lower Susquehanna Valley. Here are the 4 p.m. conditions in the Altoona area. In Altoona, it was mostly sunny. The temperature was 77 degrees, the dew point 58, and the relative humidity 51%. The wind was variable at 6 miles an hour. The pressure was 29.98 inches and falling. At State College, it was mostly sunny. The temperature was 81 degrees, the dew point 61, and the relative humidity 50%. The wind was northwest at 9 miles an hour. The pressure was 29.96 inches and falling. Now, a few other local conditions. Johnstown, mostly sunny 74, Du Bois, partly sunny 74, Pittsburgh mostly sunny 78, Erie, partly sunny 77, Bradford mostly sunny 75. To the south and east, York, partly sunny 81, Selinsgrove Grove cloudy 82, Harrisburg partly sunny 81, Philadelphia partly sunny 86, Baltimore partly sunny 85, Washington DC partly sunny 85. Once again, in Altoona it was 77 degrees under mostly sunny skies. And at State College it was 81 degrees under mostly sunny skies. This is NOAA Weather Radio, All Hazards Station WNG 589. 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Here are the 4 p.m. conditions in the Altoona area. In Altoona, it was mostly sunny. The temperature was 77 degrees, the dew point 58, and the relative humidity 51%. The wind was variable at 29.98 inches and falling. At State College, it was mostly sunny. The temperature was 81 degrees, the dew point 61, and the relative humidity 50%.
The wind was northwest at 9 miles an hour. The pressure was 29.96 inches and falling. Now, a few other local conditions: Johnstown, mostly sunny 74, DuBois, partly sunny 74, Pittsburgh, mostly sunny 78, Erie, partly sunny 77, Bradford, mostly sunny 75. To the south and east, York, partly sunny 81, Selins Grove, cloudy 82, Harrisburg, partly sunny 81, Philadelphia, partly sunny 86, Baltimore, partly sunny 85, Washington, D.C., partly sunny 85. Once again, in Altoona it was 77 degrees under mostly sunny skies. And at State College it was 81 degrees under mostly sunny skies. 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Here's the hazardous weather outlook for the following counties: Bedford, Blair, Cambria, and Huntingdon. No hazardous weather is expected at this time. And now the extended outlook for the period Wednesday through Monday. The probability for widespread hazardous weather is low. Partly sunny and less humid in most places today, with highs ranging from the mid to upper 70s across the northwest Alleghenies to the mid 80s across the southeast part of the Keystone State. Lows tonight will be mainly in the 50s with areas of fog into early Wednesday morning. Temperatures on Wednesday will be similar to those on Tuesday. Showers and storms will move across Lake Erie Wednesday morning and into the western half of Pennsylvania during the afternoon. Seasonable temperatures persist through the weekend with periods of rain most likely on Sunday. Here is the latest National Weather Service forecast for Blair and Bedford counties, including the city of Altoona. This afternoon, partly sunny. Near steady temperature in the upper 70s. Northwest winds 5 to 10 miles an hour. Tonight, partly cloudy through midnight, then clearing. Lows in the upper 50s. Northwest winds around 5 miles an hour. Wednesday, mostly sunny. Patchy fog before 8 a.m. Highs in the lower 80s. West winds 5 to 10 miles an hour. Wednesday night, mostly cloudy. A slight chance of thunderstorms between midnight and 2 a.m. A slight chance of showers between midnight and 4 a.m., then a chance of showers after 4 a.m. Patchy fog after 4 a.m. Rainfall amounts less than a tenth of an inch. Lows in the lower 60s. West winds around 5 miles an hour. Gusts up to 20 miles an hour through midnight. Chance of rain 50%. Here is the latest National Weather Service forecast for Cambria County, including the city of Johnstown. This afternoon, partly sunny. Near steady temperature in the mid-70s. Northwest winds 5 to 10 miles an hour. Tonight, mostly cloudy, then becoming partly cloudy between 8 p.m. and 2 a.m., then becoming mostly clear. Lows in the upper 50s. Northwest winds around 5 miles an hour, becoming southwest after midnight. Wednesday, mostly sunny. Highs in the upper 70s. West winds 5 to 10 miles an hour. Wednesday night, mostly cloudy. A slight chance of showers between 8 p.m. and midnight. A slight chance of thunderstorms between 8 p.m. and 2 a.m. A chance of showers after midnight. Patchy fog after midnight. Rainfall amounts less than a tenth of an inch. Lows in the lower 60s. West winds 5 to 10 miles an hour. Chance of rain 50%. And now the extended forecast for South Central Pennsylvania. Thursday, showers likely and a chance of thunderstorms. Patchy fog. Highs in the upper 70s. Chance of rain 70%. Thursday night, showers likely. Patchy fog. Lows in the upper 50s. Chance of rain 70%. Friday, mostly sunny with a slight chance of showers and thunderstorms. Highs in the upper 70s. Chance of rain 20%. Friday night, mostly cloudy with a 30% chance of showers. Lows around 60. Saturday, partly sunny with a chance of thunderstorms and a slight chance of showers. Highs in the upper 70s. Chance of rain 50%. Saturday night, mostly cloudy with a chance of showers and thunderstorms. Lows around 60. Chance of rain 50%. Sunday, partly sunny.
highs in the mid-70s. Sunday night, mostly clear. Lows in the upper 50s. Monday, sunny. Highs in the mid-70s. The 8 to 14 day outlook, from Tuesday, August 25th to Monday, August 31st, calls for below normal temperatures and above normal precipitation. Normal high temperatures across central Pennsylvania during this period range from the mid-70s over the Allegheny Mountains to the low 80s across the lower Susquehanna Valley. Normal lows range from the low 50s over the Alleghenies to the low 60s across the lower Susquehanna Valley. Here are the 4 p.m. conditions in the Altoona area. In Altoona, it was mostly sunny. The temperature was 77 degrees, the dew point 58, and the relative humidity 51%. The wind was variable at 6 miles an hour. The pressure was 29.98 inches and falling. At State College, it was mostly sunny. The temperature was 81 degrees, the dew point 61, and the relative humidity 50%. The wind was northwest at 9 miles an hour. The pressure was 29.96 inches and falling. Now, a few other local conditions. Johnstown, mostly sunny 74, DuBois, partly sunny 74, Pittsburgh mostly sunny 78, Erie, partly sunny 77, Bradford mostly sunny 75. To the south and east, York, partly sunny 81, Selins Grove cloudy 82, Harrisburg partly sunny 81, Philadelphia partly sunny 86, Baltimore partly sunny 85, Washington DC partly sunny 85. Once again, in Altoona it was 77 degrees under mostly sunny skies. And at State College it was 81 degrees under mostly sunny skies. This is NOAA Weather Radio, All Hazards Station WNG 589. 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Here's the hazardous weather outlook for the following counties: Bedford, Blair, Cambria, and Huntingdon. For today and tonight, no hazardous weather is expected at this time. And now the extended outlook for the period Wednesday through Monday. The probability for widespread hazardous weather is low. Partly sunny and less humid in most places today, with highs ranging from the mid to upper 70s across the northwest Alleghenies to the mid 80s across the southeast part of the Keystone State. Lows tonight will be mainly in the 50s with areas of fog into early Wednesday morning. Temperatures on Wednesday will be similar to those on Tuesday. Showers and storms will move across Lake Erie Wednesday morning and into the western half of Pennsylvania during the afternoon. Seasonable temperatures persist through the weekend with periods of rain most likely on Sunday. Here is the latest National Weather Service forecast for Blair and Bedford counties, including the city of Altoona. This afternoon, partly sunny. Near steady temperature in the upper 70s. Northwest winds 5 to 10 miles an hour. Tonight, partly cloudy through midnight, then clearing. Lows in the upper 50s. Northwest winds around 5 miles an hour. Wednesday, mostly sunny. Patchy fog before 8 a.m. Highs in the lower 80s. West winds 5 to 10 miles an hour. Wednesday night, mostly cloudy. A slight chance of thunderstorms between midnight and 2 a.m. A slight chance of showers between midnight and 4 a.m., then a chance of showers after 4 a.m. Patchy fog after 4 a.m. Rainfall amounts less than a tenth of an inch. Lows in the lower 60s. West winds around 5 miles an hour. Gusts up to 20 miles an hour through midnight. Chance of rain 50%. Here is the latest National Weather Service forecast for Cambria County, including the city of Johnstown. This afternoon, partly sunny. Near steady temperature in the mid-70s. Northwest winds 5 to 10 miles an hour. Tonight, mostly cloudy, then becoming partly cloudy between 8 p.m. and 2 a.m., then becoming mostly clear. Lows in the upper 50s. Northwest winds around 5 miles an hour, becoming southwest after midnight. Wednesday, mostly sunny. Highs in the upper 70s. West winds 5 to 10 miles an hour. Wednesday night, mostly cloudy. A slight chance of showers between 8 p.m. and midnight. A slight chance of thunderstorms between 8 p.m. and 2 a.m. A chance of showers after midnight. Patchy fog after midnight.
rainfall amounts less than a tenth of an inch. Lows in the lower 60s. West winds 5 to 10 miles an hour. Chance of rain 50%. And now the extended forecast for south central Pennsylvania. Thursday, showers likely and a chance of thunderstorms. Patchy fog. Highs in the upper 70s. Chance of rain 70%. Thursday night, showers likely. Patchy fog. Lows in the upper 50s. Chance of rain 70%. Friday, mostly sunny with a slight chance of showers and thunderstorms. Highs in the upper 70s. Chance of rain 20%. Friday night, mostly cloudy with a 30% chance of showers. Lows around 60. Saturday, partly sunny with a chance of thunderstorms and a slight chance of showers. Highs in the upper 70s. Chance of rain 50%. Saturday night, mostly cloudy with a chance of showers and thunderstorms. Lows around 60. Chance of rain 50%. Sunday, partly sunny. Highs in the mid 70s. Sunday night, mostly clear. Lows in the upper 50s. Monday, sunny. Highs in the mid 70s. 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Broadcasts originate from the National Weather Service in State College and are transmitted from the tower facilities provided by the Blair County Emergency Management Agency in Frankstown on a frequency of 162.425 MHz. We are located at Innovation Park in State College. 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Properly set weather radios, with the alarm device, will alert you when severe weather warnings or watches are issued. Programming on this station will be temporarily changed during severe weather, to bring you the latest information. Warnings and safety information from the National Weather Service may someday save your life or protect your property. The 8 to 14 day outlook, from Tuesday, August 25th to Monday, August 31st, calls for below normal temperatures and above normal precipitation. Normal high temperatures across central Pennsylvania during this period range from the mid-70s over the Allegheny Mountains to the low 80s across the lower Susquehanna Valley. Normal lows range from the low 50s over the Alleghenies to the low 60s across the lower Susquehanna Valley. Here are the 4 p.m. conditions in the Altoona area. In Altoona, it was mostly sunny. The temperature was 77 degrees, the dew point 58, and the relative humidity 51%. The wind was variable at 6 miles an hour. The pressure was 29.98 inches and falling. At State College, it was mostly sunny. The temperature was 81 degrees, the dew point 61, and the relative humidity 50%. The wind was northwest at 9 miles an hour. The pressure was 29.96 inches and falling. Now, a few other local conditions. Johnstown, mostly sunny 74, Dubois, partly sunny 74, Pittsburgh mostly sunny 78, Erie, partly sunny 77, Bradford mostly sunny 75. To the south and east, York, partly sunny 81, Selins Grove cloudy 82, Harrisburg partly sunny 81, Philadelphia partly sunny 86, Baltimore partly sunny 85, Washington DC partly sunny 85. Once again, in Altoona it was 77 degrees under mostly sunny skies. And at State College it was 81 degrees under mostly sunny skies. This is NOAA Weather Radio, All Hazards Station WNG 589. 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Here's the hazardous weather outlook, for the following counties, Bedford, Blair, Cambria and Huntingdon. For today and tonight. No hazardous weather is expected at this time. And now the extended outlook for the period Wednesday through Monday. The probability for widespread hazardous weather is low. Partly sunny and less humid in most places today with highs ranging from the mid to upper 70s across the northwest Alleghenies to the mid 80s across the southeast part of the Keystone State. Lows tonight will be mainly in the 50s with areas of fog into early Wednesday morning. Temperatures on Wednesday will be similar to those on Tuesday. Showers and storms will move across Lake Erie Wednesday morning and into the western half of Pennsylvania during the afternoon. Seasonable temperatures persist through the weekend with periods of rain most likely on Sunday.
Here is the latest National Weather Service forecast for Blair and Bedford counties, including the city of Altoona. This afternoon, partly sunny. Near steady temperature in the upper 70s. Northwest winds 5 to 10 miles an hour. Tonight, partly cloudy through midnight, then clearing. Lows in the upper 50s. Northwest winds around 5 miles an hour. Wednesday, mostly sunny. Patchy fog before 8 a.m. Highs in the lower 80s. West winds 5 to 10 miles an hour. Wednesday night, mostly cloudy. A slight chance of thunderstorms between midnight and 2 a.m. A slight chance of showers between midnight and 4 a.m., then a chance of showers after 4 a.m. Patchy fog after 4 a.m. Rainfall amounts less than a tenth of an inch. Lows in the lower 60s. West winds around 5 miles an hour. Gusts up to 20 miles an hour through midnight. Chance of rain 50%. Here is the latest National Weather Service forecast for Cambria County, including the city of Johnstown. This afternoon, partly sunny. Near steady temperature in the mid-70s. Northwest winds 5 to 10 miles an hour. Tonight, mostly cloudy, then becoming partly cloudy between 8 p.m. and 2 a.m., then becoming mostly clear. Lows in the upper 50s. Northwest winds around 5 miles an hour, becoming southwest after midnight. Wednesday, mostly sunny. Highs in the upper 70s. West winds 5 to 10 miles an hour. Wednesday night, mostly cloudy. A slight chance of showers between 8 p.m. and midnight. A slight chance of thunderstorms between 8 p.m. and 2 a.m. A chance of showers after midnight. Patchy fog after midnight. Rainfall amounts less than a tenth of an inch. Lows in the lower 60s. West winds 5 to 10 miles an hour. Chance of rain 50%. And now the extended forecast for South Central Pennsylvania. Thursday, showers likely and a chance of thunderstorms. Patchy fog. Highs in the upper 70s. Chance of rain 70%. Thursday night, showers likely. Patchy fog. Lows in the upper 50s. Chance of rain 70%. Friday, mostly sunny with a slight chance of showers and thunderstorms. Highs in the upper 70s. Chance of rain 20%. Friday night, mostly cloudy with a 30% chance of showers. Lows around 60. Saturday, partly sunny with a chance of thunderstorms and a slight chance of showers. Highs in the upper 70s. Chance of rain 50%. Saturday night, mostly cloudy with a chance of showers and thunderstorms. Lows around 60. Chance of rain 50%. Sunday, partly sunny. Highs in the mid-70s. Sunday night, mostly clear. Lows in the upper 50s. Monday, sunny. Highs in the mid-70s. The 8 to 14 day outlook, from Wednesday, August 26th to Tuesday, September 1st, calls for below normal temperatures and above normal precipitation. Normal high temperatures across central Pennsylvania during this period range from the mid-70s over the Allegheny Mountains to the low 80s across the lower Susquehanna Valley. Normal lows range from the low 50s over the Alleghenies to the low 60s across the lower Susquehanna Valley. Here are the 4 p.m. conditions in the Altoona area. In Altoona, it was mostly sunny. The temperature was 77 degrees, the dew point 58, and the relative humidity 51%. The wind was variable at 6 miles an hour. The pressure was 29.98 inches and falling. At State College, it was mostly sunny. The temperature was 81 degrees, the dew point 61, and the relative humidity 50%. The wind was northwest at 9 miles an hour. The pressure was 29.96 inches and falling. Now, a few other local conditions. Johnstown, mostly sunny 74, Du Bois, partly sunny 74, Pittsburgh mostly sunny 78, Erie, partly sunny 77, Bradford mostly sunny 75. To the south and east, York, partly sunny 81, Selinsgrove Grove cloudy 82, Harrisburg partly sunny 81, Philadelphia partly sunny 86, Baltimore partly sunny 85, Washington DC partly sunny 85. Once again, in Altoona it was 77 degrees under mostly sunny skies.
and at State College it was 81 degrees under mostly sunny skies. This is NOAA Weather Radio, All Hazards Station WNG 589, serving South Central.

storms will move across Lake Erie Wednesday morning and into the western half of Pennsylvania during the afternoon. Seasonable temperatures persist through the weekend with periods of rain most likely on Sunday. Here is the latest National Weather Service forecast for Blair and Bedford counties, including the city of Altoona. Tonight, partly cloudy through midnight, then clearing. Lows in the upper 50s. Northwest winds around 5 miles an hour. Wednesday, mostly sunny. Patchy fog before 8 a.m. Highs in the lower 80s. West winds 5 to 10 miles an hour. Wednesday night, mostly cloudy. A slight chance of thunderstorms between midnight and 2 a.m. A slight chance of showers between midnight and 4 a.m., then a chance of showers after 4 a.m. Patchy fog after 4 a.m. Rainfall amounts less than a tenth of an inch. Lows in the lower 60s. West winds around 5 miles an hour. Gusts up to 20 miles an hour through midnight. Chance of rain 50%. Thursday, mostly cloudy. Patchy fog before 10 a.m. A chance of showers through 2 p.m., then showers likely and a chance of thunderstorms after 2 p.m. Rainfall amounts between a tenth and a quarter of an inch. Highs in the upper 70s. North winds around 5 miles an hour. Chance of rain 70%. Thursday night, mostly cloudy. Showers likely and a slight chance of thunderstorms before 8 p.m., then a slight chance of showers between 8 p.m. and 2 a.m. Patchy fog after midnight. Rainfall amounts less than a tenth of an inch. Lows in the upper 50s. North winds around 5 miles an hour. Chance of rain 70%. Here is the latest National Weather Service forecast for Cambria County, including the city of Johnstown. Tonight, mostly cloudy, then becoming partly cloudy between 8 p.m. and 2 a.m., then becoming mostly clear. Lows in the upper 50s. Northwest winds around 5 miles an hour, becoming southwest after midnight. Wednesday, mostly sunny. Highs in the upper 70s. West winds 5 to 10 miles an hour. Wednesday night, mostly cloudy. A slight chance of showers between 8 p.m. and midnight. A slight chance of thunderstorms between 8 p.m. and 2 a.m. A chance of showers after midnight. Patchy fog after midnight. Rainfall amounts less than a tenth of an inch. Lows in the lower 60s. West winds 5 to 10 miles an hour. Chance of rain 50%. Thursday, mostly cloudy. Patchy fog before 10 a.m. A chance of showers through 2 p.m., then showers likely and a chance of thunderstorms after 2 p.m. Rainfall amounts around a tenth of an inch. Highs in the mid-70s. North winds around 5 miles an hour. Chance of rain 60%. Thursday night, mostly cloudy. Showers likely and a slight chance of thunderstorms before 8 p.m. Patchy fog after 4 a.m. Rainfall amounts less than a tenth of an inch. Lows in the mid-50s. Northeast winds around 5 miles an hour. Chance of rain 60%. And now the extended forecast for south-central Pennsylvania. Friday, mostly sunny with a slight chance of showers and thunderstorms. Highs in the upper 70s. Chance of rain 20%. Friday night, mostly cloudy with a 30% chance of showers. Lows around 60. Saturday, partly sunny with a chance of thunderstorms and a slight chance of showers. Highs in the upper 70s. Chance of rain 50%. Saturday night, mostly cloudy with a chance of showers and thunderstorms. Lows around 60. Chance of rain 50%. Sunday, partly sunny with a slight chance of showers and thunderstorms. Highs in the mid-70s. Chance of rain 20%. Sunday night, mostly clear. Lows in the upper 50s. Monday, sunny. Highs in the mid-70s. Monday night, partly cloudy. Lows in the upper 50s. Tuesday, mostly sunny. Highs in the upper 70s. The 8 to 14 day outlook, from Wednesday, August 26th to Tuesday, September 1st, calls for below normal temperatures and above normal precipitation. Normal high temperatures across central Pennsylvania during this period range from the mid-70s over the Allegheny Mountains to the low 80s across the lower Susquehanna Valley. Normal lows range from the low 50s.

over the Alleghenies, to the low 60s across the lower Susquehanna Valley. Here are the 4 p.m. conditions in the Altoona area. In Altoona, it was mostly sunny. The temperature was 77 degrees, the dew point 58, and the relative humidity 51%. The wind was variable at 6 miles an hour. The pressure was 29.98 inches and falling. At State College, it was mostly sunny. The temperature was 81 degrees, the dew point 61, and the relative humidity 50%. The wind was northwest at 9 miles an hour. The pressure was 29.96 inches and falling. Now, a few other local conditions. Johnstown, mostly sunny 74, Du Bois, partly sunny 74, Pittsburgh mostly sunny 78, Erie, partly sunny 77, Bradford mostly sunny 75. To the south and east, York, partly sunny 81, Selins Grove cloudy 82, Harrisburg partly sunny 81, Philadelphia partly sunny 86, Baltimore partly sunny 85, Washington DC partly sunny 85. Once again, in Altoona it was 77 degrees under mostly sunny skies. And at State College it was 81 degrees under mostly sunny skies. This is NOAA Weather Radio, All Hazards Station WNG 589. 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Here's the hazardous weather outlook for the following counties: Bedford, Blair, Cambria, and Huntingdon. For today and tonight, no hazardous weather is expected at this time. And now the extended outlook for the period Wednesday through Monday. The probability for widespread hazardous weather is low. Partly sunny and less humid in most places today, with highs ranging from the mid to upper 70s across the northwest Alleghenies to the mid 80s across the southeast part of the Keystone State. Lows tonight will be mainly in the 50s with areas of fog into early Wednesday morning. Temperatures on Wednesday will be similar to those on Tuesday. Showers and storms will move across Lake Erie Wednesday morning and into the western half of Pennsylvania during the afternoon. Seasonable temperatures persist through the weekend with periods of rain most likely on Sunday. Here is the latest National Weather Service forecast for Blair and Bedford counties, including the city of Altoona. Tonight, partly cloudy through midnight, then clearing. Lows in the upper 50s. Northwest winds around 5 miles an hour. Wednesday, mostly sunny. Patchy fog before 8 a.m. Highs in the lower 80s. West winds 5 to 10 miles an hour. Wednesday night, mostly cloudy. A slight chance of thunderstorms between midnight and 2 a.m. A slight chance of showers between midnight and 4 a.m., then a chance of showers after 4 a.m. Patchy fog after 4 a.m. Rainfall amounts less than a tenth of an inch. Lows in the lower 60s. West winds around 5 miles an hour. Gusts up to 20 miles an hour through midnight. Chance of rain 50%. Thursday, mostly cloudy. Patchy fog before 10 a.m. A chance of showers through 2 p.m., then showers likely and a chance of thunderstorms after 2 p.m. Rainfall amounts between a tenth and a quarter of an inch. Highs in the upper 70s. North winds around 5 miles an hour. Chance of rain 70%. Thursday night, mostly cloudy. Showers likely and a slight chance of thunderstorms before 8 p.m., then a slight chance of showers between 8 p.m. and 2 a.m. Patchy fog after midnight. Rainfall amounts less than a tenth of an inch. Lows in the upper 50s. North winds around 5 miles an hour. Chance of rain 70%. Here is the latest National Weather Service forecast for Cambria County, including the city of Johnstown. Tonight, mostly cloudy, then becoming partly cloudy between 8 p.m. and 2 a.m., then becoming mostly clear. Lows in the upper 50s. Northwest winds around 5 miles an hour, becoming southwest after midnight. Wednesday, mostly sunny. Highs in the upper 70s. West winds 5 to 10 miles an hour. Wednesday night, mostly cloudy. A slight chance of showers between 8 p.m. and midnight. A slight chance of thunderstorms between 8 p.m. and 2 a.m. A chance of showers after midnight. Patchy fog after midnight. Rainfall amounts less than a tenth of an inch. Lows in the lower 60s.
West winds 5 to 10 miles an hour. Chance of rain 50%. Thursday, mostly cloudy. Patchy fog before 10 a.m. A chance of showers through 2 p.m., then showers likely and a chance of thunderstorms after 2 p.m. Rainfall amounts around a tenth of an inch. Highs in the mid-70s. North winds around 5 miles an hour. Chance of rain 60%. Thursday night, mostly cloudy. Showers likely and a slight chance of thunderstorms before 8 p.m. Patchy fog after 4 a.m. Rainfall amounts less than a tenth of an inch. Lows in the mid-50s. Northeast winds around 5 miles an hour. Chance of rain 60%. And now the extended forecast for South Central Pennsylvania. Friday, mostly sunny with a slight chance of showers and thunderstorms. Highs in the upper 70s. Chance of rain 20%. Friday night, mostly cloudy with a 30% chance of showers. Lows around 60. Saturday, partly sunny with a chance of thunderstorms and a slight chance of showers. Highs in the upper 70s. Chance of rain 50%. Saturday night, mostly cloudy with a chance of showers and thunderstorms. Lows around 60. Chance of rain 50%. Sunday, partly sunny with a slight chance of showers and thunderstorms. Highs in the mid-70s. Chance of rain 20%. Sunday night, mostly clear. Lows in the upper 50s. Monday, sunny. Highs in the mid-70s. Monday night, partly cloudy. Lows in the upper 50s. Tuesday, mostly sunny. Highs in the upper 70s. The 8 to 14 day outlook, from Wednesday, August 26th to Tuesday, September 1st, calls for below normal temperatures and above normal precipitation. Normal high temperatures across central Pennsylvania during this period range from the mid-70s over the Allegheny Mountains to the low 80s across the lower Susquehanna Valley. Normal lows range from the low 50s over the Alleghenies to the low 60s across the lower Susquehanna Valley. Here are the 4 p.m. conditions in the Altoona area. In Altoona, it was mostly sunny. The temperature was 77 degrees, the dew point 58, and the relative humidity 51%. The wind was variable at 6 miles an hour. The pressure was 29.98 inches and falling. At State College, it was mostly sunny. The temperature was 81 degrees, the dew point 61, and the relative humidity 50%. The wind was northwest at 9 miles an hour. The pressure was 29.96 inches and falling. Now, a few other local conditions. Johnstown, mostly sunny 74, Dubois, partly sunny 74, Pittsburgh mostly sunny 78, Erie, partly sunny 77, Bradford mostly sunny 75. To the south and east, York, partly sunny 81, Selins Grove cloudy 82, Harrisburg partly sunny 81, Philadelphia partly sunny 86, Baltimore partly sunny 85, Washington DC partly sunny 85. Once again, in Altoona it was 77 degrees under mostly sunny skies. And at State College it was 81 degrees under mostly sunny skies. This is NOAA Weather Radio, All Hazards Station WNG 589. 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Here's the hazardous weather outlook for the following counties: Bedford, Blair, Cambria, and Huntingdon. For today and tonight, no hazardous weather is expected at this time. And now the extended outlook for the period Wednesday through Monday. The probability for widespread hazardous weather is low. Partly sunny and less humid in most places today, with highs ranging from the mid to upper 70s across the northwest Alleghenies to the mid 80s across the southeast part of the Keystone State. Lows tonight will be mainly in the 50s with areas of fog into early Wednesday morning. Temperatures on Wednesday will be similar to those on Tuesday. Showers and storms will move across Lake Erie Wednesday morning and into the western half of Pennsylvania during the afternoon. Seasonable temperatures persist through the weekend with periods of rain most likely on Sunday. Here is the latest National Weather Service forecast for Blair and Bedford counties, including the city of Altoona. Tonight, partly cloudy through midnight, then clearing. Lows in the upper 50s. Northwest winds around 5 miles an hour. Wednesday, mostly sunny.
Patchy fog before 8 a.m. Highs in the lower 80s. West winds 5 to 10 miles an hour. Wednesday night, mostly cloudy. A slight chance of thunderstorms between midnight and 2 a.m. A slight chance of showers between midnight and 4 a.m., then a chance of showers after 4 a.m. Patchy fog after 4 a.m. Rainfall amounts less than a tenth of an inch. Lows in the lower 60s. West winds around 5 miles an hour. Gusts up to 20 miles an hour through midnight. Chance of rain 50%. Thursday, mostly cloudy. Patchy fog before 10 a.m. A chance of showers through 2 p.m., then showers likely and a chance of thunderstorms after 2 p.m. Rainfall amounts between a tenth and a quarter of an inch. Highs in the upper 70s. North winds around 5 miles an hour. Chance of rain 70%. Thursday night, mostly cloudy. Showers likely and a slight chance of thunderstorms before 8 p.m., then a slight chance of showers between 8 p.m. and 2 a.m. Patchy fog after midnight. Rainfall amounts less than a tenth of an inch. Lows in the upper 50s. North winds around 5 miles an hour. Chance of rain 70%. Here is the latest National Weather Service forecast for Cambria County, including the city of Johnstown. Tonight, mostly cloudy, then becoming partly cloudy between 8 p.m. and 2 a.m., then becoming mostly clear. Lows in the upper 50s. Northwest winds around 5 miles an hour, becoming southwest after midnight. Wednesday, mostly sunny. Highs in the upper 70s. West winds 5 to 10 miles an hour. Wednesday night, mostly cloudy. A slight chance of showers between 8 p.m. and midnight. A slight chance of thunderstorms between 8 p.m. and 2 a.m. A chance of showers after midnight. Patchy fog after midnight. Rainfall amounts less than a tenth of an inch. Lows in the lower 60s. West winds 5 to 10 miles an hour. Chance of rain 50%. Thursday, mostly cloudy. Patchy fog before 10 a.m. A chance of showers through 2 p.m., then showers likely and a chance of thunderstorms after 2 p.m. Rainfall amounts around a tenth of an inch. Highs in the mid-70s. North winds around 5 miles an hour. Chance of rain 60%. Thursday night, mostly cloudy. Showers likely and a slight chance of thunderstorms before 8 p.m. Patchy fog after 4 a.m. Rainfall amounts less than a tenth of an inch. Lows in the mid-50s. Northeast winds around 5 miles an hour. Chance of rain 60%. And now the extended forecast for south-central Pennsylvania. Friday, mostly sunny with a slight chance of showers and thunderstorms. Highs in the upper 70s. Chance of rain 20%. Friday night, mostly cloudy with a 30% chance of showers. Lows around 60. Saturday, partly sunny with a chance of thunderstorms and a slight chance of showers. Highs in the upper 70s. Chance of rain 50%. Saturday night, mostly cloudy with a chance of showers and thunderstorms. Lows around 60. Chance of rain 50%. Sunday, partly sunny with a slight chance of showers and thunderstorms. Highs in the mid-70s. Chance of rain 20%. Sunday night, mostly clear. Lows in the upper 50s. Monday, sunny. Highs in the mid-70s. Monday night, partly cloudy. Lows in the upper 50s. Tuesday, mostly sunny. Highs in the upper 70s. The 8 to 14 day outlook, from Wednesday, August 26th to Tuesday, September 1st, calls for below normal temperatures and above normal precipitation. Normal high temperatures across central Pennsylvania during this period range from the mid-70s over the Allegheny Mountains to the low 80s across the lower Susquehanna Valley. Normal lows range from the low 50s over the Alleghenies to the low 60s across the lower Susquehanna Valley. Here are the 4 p.m. conditions in the Altoona area. In Altoona, it was mostly sunny. The temperature was 77 degrees, the dew point 58, and the relative humidity 51%. The wind was variable at 6 miles an hour. The pressure was 29.98 inches and falling. At State College, it was mostly sunny.
The temperature was 81 degrees, the dew point 61, and the relative humidity 50%. The wind was northwest at 9 miles an hour. The pressure was 29.96 inches and falling. Now, a few other local conditions: Johnstown, mostly sunny 74, DuBois, partly sunny 74, Pittsburgh, mostly sunny 78, Erie, partly sunny 77, Bradford, mostly sunny 75. To the south and east, York, partly sunny 81, Selins Grove, cloudy 82, Harrisburg, partly sunny 81, Philadelphia, partly sunny 86, Baltimore, partly sunny 85, Washington, D.C., partly sunny 85. Once again, in Altoona it was 77 degrees under mostly sunny skies. And at State College it was 81 degrees under mostly sunny skies. This is NOAA Weather Radio, All Hazards Station WNG589. 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Here's the hazardous weather outlook for the following counties: Bedford, Blair, Cambria, and Huntingdon. For today and tonight, no hazardous weather is expected at this time. And now the extended outlook for the period Wednesday through Monday. The probability for widespread hazardous weather is low. Partly sunny and less humid in most places today, with highs ranging from the mid to upper 70s across the northwest Alleghenies to the mid 80s across the southeast part of the Keystone State. Lows tonight will be mainly in the 50s with areas of fog into early Wednesday morning. Temperatures on Wednesday will be similar to those on Tuesday. Showers and storms will move across Lake Erie Wednesday morning and into the western half of Pennsylvania during the afternoon. Seasonable temperatures persist through the weekend with periods of rain most likely on Sunday. Here is the latest National Weather Service forecast for Blair and Bedford counties, including the city of Altoona. Tonight, partly cloudy through midnight, then clearing. Lows in the upper 50s. Northwest winds around 5 miles an hour. Wednesday, mostly sunny. Patchy fog before 8 a.m. Highs in the lower 80s. West winds 5 to 10 miles an hour. Wednesday night, mostly cloudy. A slight chance of thunderstorms between midnight and 2 a.m. A slight chance of showers between midnight and 4 a.m., then a chance of showers after 4 a.m. Patchy fog after 4 a.m. Rainfall amounts less than a tenth of an inch. Lows in the lower 60s. West winds around 5 miles an hour. Gusts up to 20 miles an hour through midnight. Chance of rain 50%. Thursday, mostly cloudy. Patchy fog before 10 a.m. A chance of showers through 2 p.m., then showers likely and a chance of thunderstorms after 2 p.m. Rainfall amounts between a tenth and a quarter of an inch. Highs in the upper 70s. North winds around 5 miles an hour. Chance of rain 70%. Thursday night, mostly cloudy. Showers likely and a slight chance of thunderstorms before 8 p.m., then a slight chance of showers between 8 p.m. and 2 a.m. Patchy fog after midnight. Rainfall amounts less than a tenth of an inch. Lows in the upper 50s. North winds around 5 miles an hour. Chance of rain 70%. Here is the latest National Weather Service forecast for Cambria County, including the city of Johnstown. Tonight, mostly cloudy, then becoming partly cloudy between 8 p.m. and 2 a.m., then becoming mostly clear. Lows in the upper 50s. Northwest winds around 5 miles an hour, becoming southwest after midnight. Wednesday, mostly sunny. Highs in the upper 70s. West winds 5 to 10 miles an hour. Wednesday night, mostly cloudy. A slight chance of showers between 8 p.m. and midnight. A slight chance of thunderstorms between 8 p.m. and 2 a.m. A chance of showers after midnight. Patchy fog after midnight. Rainfall amounts less than a tenth of an inch. Lows in the lower 60s. West winds 5 to 10 miles an hour. Chance of rain 50%. Thursday, mostly cloudy. Patchy fog before 10 a.m. A chance of showers through 2 p.m., then showers likely and a chance of thunderstorms after 2 p.m. Rainfall amounts around a tenth of an inch. Highs in the mid-70s. North winds around 5 miles an hour. Chance of rain 60%. Thursday night, mostly cloudy.
showers likely and a slight chance of thunderstorms before 8 p.m. Patchy fog after 4 a.m. Rainfall amounts less than a tenth of an inch. Lows in the mid-50s. Northeast winds around 5 miles an hour. Chance of rain 60%. And now the extended forecast for South Central Pennsylvania. Friday, mostly sunny with a slight chance of showers and thunderstorms. Highs in the upper 70s. Chance of rain 20%. Friday night, mostly cloudy with a 30% chance of showers. Lows around 60. Saturday, partly sunny with a chance of thunderstorms and a slight chance of showers. Highs in the upper 70s. Chance of rain 50%. Saturday night, mostly cloudy with a chance of showers and thunderstorms. Lows around 60. Chance of rain 50%. Sunday, partly sunny with a slight chance of showers and thunderstorms. Highs in the mid-70s. Chance of rain 20%. Sunday night, mostly clear. Lows in the upper 50s. Monday, sunny. Highs in the mid-70s. Monday night, partly cloudy. Lows in the upper 50s. Tuesday, mostly sunny. Highs in the upper 70s. The 8 to 14 day outlook, from Wednesday, August 26th to Tuesday, September 1st, calls for below normal temperatures and above normal precipitation. Normal high temperatures across central Pennsylvania during this period range from the mid-70s over the Allegheny Mountains to the low 80s across the lower Susquehanna Valley. Normal lows range from the low 50s over the Alleghenies to the low 60s across the lower Susquehanna Valley. Here are the 4 p.m. conditions in the Altoona area. In Altoona, it was mostly sunny. The temperature was 77 degrees, the dew point 58, and the relative humidity 51%. The wind was variable at 6 miles an hour. The pressure was 29.98 inches and falling. At State College, it was mostly sunny. The temperature was 81 degrees, the dew point 61, and the relative humidity 50%. The wind was northwest at 9 miles an hour. The pressure was 29.96 inches and falling. Now, a few other local conditions. Johnstown, mostly sunny 74, DuBois, partly sunny 74, Pittsburgh, mostly sunny 78, Erie, partly sunny 77, Bradford, mostly sunny 75. To the south and east, York, partly sunny 81, Selins Grove, cloudy 82, Harrisburg, partly sunny 81, Philadelphia, partly sunny 86, Baltimore, partly sunny 85, Washington, D.C., partly sunny 85. Once again, in Altoona it was 77 degrees under mostly sunny skies. And at State College it was 81 degrees under mostly sunny skies. This is NOAA Weather Radio, All Hazards Station WNG 589. 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Here's the hazardous weather outlook for the following counties: Bedford, Blair, Cambria, and Huntingdon. For today and tonight, no hazardous weather is expected at this time. And now the extended outlook for the period Wednesday through Monday. The probability for widespread hazardous weather is low. Partly sunny and less humid in most places today, with highs ranging from the mid to upper 70s across the northwest Alleghenies to the mid 80s across the southeast part of the Keystone State. Lows tonight will be mainly in the 50s with areas of fog into early Wednesday morning. Temperatures on Wednesday will be similar to those on Tuesday. Showers and storms will move across Lake Erie Wednesday morning and into the western half of Pennsylvania during the afternoon. Seasonable temperatures persist through the weekend with periods of rain most likely on Sunday. Here is the latest National Weather Service forecast for Blair and Bedford counties, including the city of Altoona. Tonight, partly cloudy through midnight, then clearing. Lows in the upper 50s. Northwest winds around 5 miles an hour. Wednesday, mostly sunny. Patchy fog before 8 a.m. Highs in the lower 80s. West winds 5 to 10 miles an hour. Wednesday night, mostly cloudy. A slight chance of thunderstorms between midnight and 2 a.m. A slight chance of showers between midnight and 4 a.m., then a chance of showers after 4 a.m. Patchy fog after 4 a.m. Rainfall amounts less than a tenth of an inch. Lows in the lower 60s.
west winds around 5 miles an hour. Gusts up to 20 miles an hour through midnight. Chance of rain 50%. Thursday, mostly cloudy. Patchy fog before 10 a.m. A chance of showers through 2 p.m., then showers likely and a chance of thunderstorms after 2 p.m. Rainfall amounts between a tenth and a quarter of an inch. Highs in the upper 70s. North winds around 5 miles an hour. Chance of rain 70%. Thursday night, mostly cloudy. Showers likely and a slight chance of thunderstorms before 8 p.m., then a slight chance of showers between 8 p.m. and 2 a.m. Patchy fog after midnight. Rainfall amounts less than a tenth of an inch. Lows in the upper 50s. North winds around 5 miles an hour. Chance of rain 70%. Here is the latest National Weather Service forecast for Cambria County, including the city of Johnstown. Tonight, mostly cloudy, then becoming partly cloudy between 8 p.m. and 2 a.m., then becoming mostly clear. Lows in the upper 50s. Northwest winds around 5 miles an hour, becoming southwest after midnight. Wednesday, mostly sunny. Highs in the upper 70s. West winds 5 to 10 miles an hour. Wednesday night, mostly cloudy. A slight chance of showers between 8 p.m. and midnight. A slight chance of thunderstorms between 8 p.m. and 2 a.m. A chance of showers after midnight. Patchy fog after midnight. Rainfall amounts less than a tenth of an inch. Lows in the lower 60s. West winds 5 to 10 miles an hour. Chance of rain 50%. Thursday, mostly cloudy. Patchy fog before 10 a.m. A chance of showers through 2 p.m., then showers likely and a chance of thunderstorms after 2 p.m. Rainfall amounts around a tenth of an inch. Highs in the mid-70s. North winds around 5 miles an hour. Chance of rain 60%. Thursday night, mostly cloudy. Showers likely and a slight chance of thunderstorms before 8 p.m. Patchy fog after 4 a.m. Rainfall amounts less than a tenth of an inch. Lows in the mid-50s. Northeast winds around 5 miles an hour. Chance of rain 60%. And now the extended forecast for South Central Pennsylvania. Friday, mostly sunny with a slight chance of showers and thunderstorms. Highs in the upper 70s. Chance of rain 20%. Friday night, mostly cloudy with a 30% chance of showers. Lows around 60. Saturday, partly sunny with a chance of thunderstorms and a slight chance of showers. Highs in the upper 70s. Chance of rain 50%. Saturday night, mostly cloudy with a chance of showers and thunderstorms. Lows around 60. Chance of rain 50%. Sunday, partly sunny with a slight chance of showers and thunderstorms. Highs in the mid-70s. Chance of rain 20%. Sunday night, mostly clear. Lows in the upper 50s. Monday, sunny. Highs in the mid-70s. Monday night, partly cloudy. Lows in the upper 50s. Tuesday, mostly sunny. Highs in the upper 70s. The 8 to 14 day outlook, from Wednesday, August 26th to Tuesday, September 1st, calls for below normal temperatures and above normal precipitation. Normal high temperatures across central Pennsylvania during this period range from the mid-70s over the Allegheny Mountains to the low 80s across the lower Susquehanna Valley. Normal lows range from the low 50s over the Alleghenies to the low 60s across the lower Susquehanna Valley. Here are the 5 p.m. conditions in the Altoona area. In Altoona, it was mostly sunny. The temperature was 78 degrees, the dew point 58, and the relative humidity 49%. The wind was west at 9 miles an hour. The pressure was 29.98 inches and steady. At State College, it was mostly sunny. The temperature was 81 degrees, the dew point 59, and the relative humidity 47%. The wind was northwest at 7 miles an hour. The pressure was 29.95 inches and falling. Now, a few other local conditions: Johnstown, mostly sunny 73, Dubois, cloudy 73, La Trobe, mostly sunny 77, Pittsburgh, mostly sunny 80, Erie, partly sunny 78, Bradford, partly sunny 73.
to the south and east. The report from York was not available. Selins Grove mostly sunny 82, Harrisburg partly sunny 83, Philadelphia partly sunny 87, Baltimore partly sunny 84, Washington DC mostly sunny 86. Once again, in Altoona it was 78 degrees under mostly sunny skies. And at State College it was 81 degrees under mostly sunny skies. 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Here's the hazardous weather outlook for the following counties: Bedford, Blair, Cambria, and Huntingdon. For today and tonight, no hazardous weather is expected at this time. And now the extended outlook for the period Wednesday through Monday. The probability for widespread hazardous weather is low. Partly sunny and less humid in most places today, with highs ranging from the mid to upper 70s across the northwest Alleghenies to the mid 80s across the southeast part of the Keystone State. Lows tonight will be mainly in the 50s with areas of fog into early Wednesday morning. Temperatures on Wednesday will be similar to those on Tuesday. Showers and storms will move across Lake Erie Wednesday morning and into the western half of Pennsylvania during the afternoon. Seasonable temperatures persist through the weekend with periods of rain most likely on Sunday. Here is the latest National Weather Service forecast for Blair and Bedford counties, including the city of Altoona. Tonight, partly cloudy through midnight, then clearing. Lows in the upper 50s. Northwest winds around 5 miles an hour. Wednesday, mostly sunny. Patchy fog before 8 a.m. Highs in the lower 80s. West winds 5 to 10 miles an hour. Wednesday night, mostly cloudy. A slight chance of thunderstorms between midnight and 2 a.m. A slight chance of showers between midnight and 4 a.m., then a chance of showers after 4 a.m. Patchy fog after 4 a.m. Rainfall amounts less than a tenth of an inch. Lows in the lower 60s. West winds around 5 miles an hour. Gusts up to 20 miles an hour through midnight. Chance of rain 50%. Thursday, mostly cloudy. Patchy fog before 10 a.m. A chance of showers through 2 p.m., then showers likely and a chance of thunderstorms after 2 p.m. Rainfall amounts between a tenth and a quarter of an inch. Highs in the upper 70s. North winds around 5 miles an hour. Chance of rain 70%. Thursday night, mostly cloudy. Showers likely and a slight chance of thunderstorms before 8 p.m., then a slight chance of showers between 8 p.m. and 2 a.m. Patchy fog after midnight. Rainfall amounts less than a tenth of an inch. Lows in the upper 50s. North winds around 5 miles an hour. Chance of rain 70%. Here is the latest National Weather Service forecast for Cambria County, including the city of Johnstown. Tonight, mostly cloudy, then becoming partly cloudy between 8 p.m. and 2 a.m., then becoming mostly clear. Lows in the upper 50s. Northwest winds around 5 miles an hour, becoming southwest after midnight. Wednesday, mostly sunny. Highs in the upper 70s. West winds 5 to 10 miles an hour. Wednesday night, mostly cloudy. A slight chance of showers between 8 p.m. and midnight. A slight chance of thunderstorms between 8 p.m. and 2 a.m. A chance of showers after midnight. Patchy fog after midnight. Rainfall amounts less than a tenth of an inch. Lows in the lower 60s. West winds 5 to 10 miles an hour. Chance of rain 50%. Thursday, mostly cloudy. Patchy fog before 10 a.m. A chance of showers through 2 p.m., then showers likely and a chance of thunderstorms after 2 p.m. Rainfall amounts around a tenth of an inch. Highs in the mid-70s. North winds around 5 miles an hour. Chance of rain 60%. Thursday night, mostly cloudy. Showers likely and a slight chance of thunderstorms before 8 p.m. Patchy fog after 4 a.m. Rainfall amounts less than a tenth of an inch. Lows in the mid-50s. Northeast winds around 5 miles an hour. Chance of rain 60%. And now the extended forecast for South Central Pennsylvania. Friday, mostly sunny with a slight chance of showers and thunderstorms.
Highs in the upper 70s. Chance of rain 20%. Friday night, mostly cloudy with a 30% chance of showers. Lows around 60. Saturday, partly sunny with a chance of thunderstorms and a slight chance of showers. Highs in the upper 70s. Chance of rain 50%. Saturday night, mostly cloudy with a chance of showers and thunderstorms. Lows around 60. Chance of rain 50%. Sunday, partly sunny with a slight chance of showers and thunderstorms. Highs in the mid-70s. Chance of rain 20%. Sunday night, mostly clear. Lows in the upper 50s. Monday, sunny. Highs in the mid-70s. Monday night, partly cloudy. Lows in the upper 50s. Tuesday, mostly sunny. Highs in the upper 70s. The 8 to 14 day outlook, from Wednesday, August 26th to Tuesday, September 1st, calls for below normal temperatures and above normal precipitation. Normal high temperatures across central Pennsylvania during this period range from the mid-70s over the Allegheny Mountains to the low 80s across the lower Susquehanna Valley. Normal lows range from the low 50s over the Alleghenies to the low 60s across the lower Susquehanna Valley. Here are the 5 p.m. conditions in the Altoona area. In Altoona, it was mostly sunny. The temperature was 78 degrees, the dew point 58, and the relative humidity 49%. The wind was west at 9 miles an hour. The pressure was 29.98 inches and steady. At State College, it was mostly sunny. The temperature was 81 degrees, the dew point 59, and the relative humidity 47%. The wind was northwest at 7 miles an hour. The pressure was 29.95 inches and falling. Now, a few other local conditions: Johnstown, mostly sunny 73, Dubois, cloudy 73, La Trobe, mostly sunny 77, Pittsburgh, mostly sunny 80, Erie, cloudy 78, Bradford, mostly sunny 73. To the south and east, the report from York was not available. Selins Grove, mostly sunny 82, Harrisburg, partly sunny 83, Philadelphia, partly sunny 87, Baltimore, partly sunny 84, Washington, D.C., mostly sunny 86. Once again, in Altoona, it was 78 degrees under mostly sunny skies. And at State College, it was 81 degrees under mostly sunny skies. 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Here's the hazardous weather outlook for the following counties: Bedford, Blair, Cambria, and Huntingdon. For today and tonight, no hazardous weather is expected at this time. And now the extended outlook for the period Wednesday through Monday. The probability for widespread hazardous weather is low. Partly sunny and less humid in most places today, with highs ranging from the mid to upper 70s across the northwest Alleghenies to the mid 80s across the southeast part of the Keystone State. Lows tonight will be mainly in the 50s with areas of fog into early Wednesday morning. Temperatures on Wednesday will be similar to those on Tuesday. Showers and storms will move across Lake Erie Wednesday morning and into the western half of Pennsylvania during the afternoon. Seasonable temperatures persist through the weekend with periods of rain most likely on Sunday. Here is the latest National Weather Service forecast for Blair and Bedford counties, including the city of Altoona. Tonight, partly cloudy through midnight, then clearing. Lows in the upper 50s. Northwest winds around 5 miles an hour. Wednesday, mostly sunny. Patchy fog before 8 a.m. Highs in the lower 80s. West winds 5 to 10 miles an hour. Wednesday night, mostly cloudy. A slight chance of thunderstorms between midnight and 2 a.m. A slight chance of showers between midnight and 4 a.m., then a chance of showers after 4 a.m. Patchy fog after 4 a.m. Rainfall amounts less than a tenth of an inch. Lows in the lower 60s. West winds around 5 miles an hour. Gusts up to 20 miles an hour through midnight. Chance of rain 50%. Thursday, mostly cloudy. Patchy fog before 10 a.m. A chance of showers through 2 p.m., then showers likely and a chance of thunderstorms after 2 p.m. Rainfall amounts between a tenth and a quarter of an inch.
highs in the upper 70s. North winds around 5 miles an hour. Chance of rain 70%. Thursday night, mostly cloudy. Showers likely and a slight chance of thunderstorms before 8 p.m., then a slight chance of showers between 8 p.m. and 2 a.m. Patchy fog after midnight. Rainfall amounts less than a tenth of an inch. Lows in the upper 50s. North winds around 5 miles an hour. Chance of rain 70%. Here is the latest National Weather Service forecast for Cambria County, including the city of Johnstown. Tonight, mostly cloudy, then becoming partly cloudy between 8 p.m. and 2 a.m., then becoming mostly clear. Lows in the upper 50s. Northwest winds around 5 miles an hour, becoming southwest after midnight. Wednesday, mostly sunny. Highs in the upper 70s. West winds 5 to 10 miles an hour. Wednesday night, mostly cloudy. A slight chance of showers between 8 p.m. and midnight. A slight chance of thunderstorms between 8 p.m. and 2 a.m. A chance of showers after midnight. Patchy fog after midnight. Rainfall amounts less than a tenth of an inch. Lows in the lower 60s. West winds 5 to 10 miles an hour. Chance of rain 50%. Thursday, mostly cloudy. Patchy fog before 10 a.m. A chance of showers through 2 p.m., then showers likely and a chance of thunderstorms after 2 p.m. Rainfall amounts around a tenth of an inch. Highs in the mid-70s. North winds around 5 miles an hour. Chance of rain 60%. Thursday night, mostly cloudy. Showers likely and a slight chance of thunderstorms before 8 p.m. Patchy fog after 4 a.m. Rainfall amounts less than a tenth of an inch. Lows in the mid-50s. Northeast winds around 5 miles an hour. Chance of rain 60%. And now the extended forecast for South Central Pennsylvania. Friday, mostly sunny with a slight chance of showers and thunderstorms. Highs in the upper 70s. Chance of rain 20%. Friday night, mostly cloudy with a 30% chance of showers. Lows around 60. Saturday, partly sunny with a chance of thunderstorms and a slight chance of showers. Highs in the upper 70s. Chance of rain 50%. Saturday night, mostly cloudy with a chance of showers and thunderstorms. Lows around 60. Chance of rain 50%. Sunday, partly sunny with a slight chance of showers and thunderstorms. Highs in the mid-70s. Chance of rain 20%. Sunday night, mostly clear. Lows in the upper 50s. Monday, sunny. Highs in the mid-70s. Monday night, partly cloudy. Lows in the upper 50s. Tuesday, mostly sunny. Highs in the upper 70s. The 8 to 14 day outlook, from Wednesday, August 26th to Tuesday, September 1st, calls for below normal temperatures and above normal precipitation. Normal high temperatures across central Pennsylvania during this period range from the mid-70s over the Allegheny Mountains to the low 80s across the lower Susquehanna Valley. Normal lows range from the low 50s over the Alleghenies to the low 60s across the lower Susquehanna Valley. Here are the 5 p.m. conditions in the Altoona area. In Altoona, it was mostly sunny. The temperature was 78 degrees, the dew point 58, and the relative humidity 49%. The wind was west at 9 miles an hour. The pressure was 29.98 inches and steady. At State College, it was mostly sunny. The temperature was 81 degrees, the dew point 59, and the relative humidity 47%. The wind was northwest at 7 miles an hour. The pressure was 29.95 inches and falling. Now, a few other local conditions: Johnstown, mostly sunny 73, Dubois, cloudy 73, La Trobe, mostly sunny 77, Pittsburgh, mostly sunny 80, Erie, cloudy 78, Bradford, mostly sunny 73. To the south and east, the report from York was not available. Selins Grove, mostly sunny 82, Harrisburg, partly sunny 83, Philadelphia, partly sunny 87, Baltimore, partly sunny 84, Washington, D.C., mostly sunny 86. Once again, in Altoona, it was 78 degrees under mostly sunny skies.
and at State College it was 81 degrees under mostly sunny skies. This is NOAA Weather Radio, All Hazards Station WNG 589. 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Broadcasts originate from the National Weather Service in State College and are transmitted from the tower facilities provided by the Blair County Emergency Management Agency in Frankstown, on a frequency of 162.425 MHz. We are located at Innovation Park in State College. 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Properly set weather radios, with the alarm device, will alert you when severe weather warnings or watches are issued. Programming on this station will be temporarily changed during severe weather, to bring you the latest information. Warnings and safety information from the National Weather Service may someday save your life or protect your property. Here's the hazardous weather outlook, for the following counties, Bedford, Blair, Cambria and Huntingdon. For today and tonight. No hazardous weather is expected at this time. And now the extended outlook for the period Wednesday through Monday. The probability for widespread hazardous weather is low. The Altoona climate summary for this evening, as of 5 p.m., August 18, 2026. Today's high temperature was 80 degrees and the low 65 degrees. No precipitation fell today, which leaves the monthly total at 3.19 inches. The record high for tomorrow is 91, which occurred in 1983, and the record low is 45, which occurred in 1977. Sunset tonight is at 8.06 p.m. Sunrise tomorrow is at 6.28 a.m. Partly sunny and less humid in most places today with highs ranging from the mid to upper 70s across the northwest Alleghenies to the mid 80s across the southeast part of the Keystone State. Lows tonight will be mainly in the 50s with areas of fog into early Wednesday morning. Temperatures on Wednesday will be similar to those on Tuesday. Showers and storms will move across Lake Erie Wednesday morning and into the western half of Pennsylvania during the afternoon. Seasonable temperatures persist through the weekend with periods of rain most likely on Sunday. Here is the latest National Weather Service forecast for Blair and Bedford counties, including the city of Altoona. Tonight, partly cloudy through midnight then clearing. Lows in the upper 50s. Northwest winds around 5 miles an hour. Wednesday, mostly sunny. Patchy fog before 8 a.m. Highs in the lower 80s. West winds 5 to 10 miles an hour. Wednesday night, mostly cloudy. A slight chance of thunderstorms between midnight and 2 a.m. A slight chance of showers between midnight and 4 a.m., then a chance of showers after 4 a.m. Patchy fog after 4 a.m. Rainfall amounts less than a tenth of an inch. Lows in the lower 60s. West winds around 5 miles an hour. Gusts up to 20 miles an hour through midnight. Chance of rain 50%. Thursday, mostly cloudy. Patchy fog before 10 a.m. A chance of showers through 2 p.m., then showers likely and a chance of thunderstorms after 2 p.m. Rainfall amounts between a tenth and a quarter of an inch. Highs in the upper 70s. North winds around 5 miles an hour. Chance of rain 70%. Thursday night, mostly cloudy. Showers likely and a slight chance of thunderstorms before 8 p.m., then a slight chance of showers between 8 p.m. and 2 a.m. Patchy fog after midnight. Rainfall amounts less than a tenth of an inch. Lows in the upper 50s. North winds around 5 miles an hour. Chance of rain 70%. Here is the latest National Weather Service forecast for Cambria County, including the city of Johnstown. Tonight, mostly cloudy, then becoming partly cloudy between 8 p.m. and 2 a.m., then becoming mostly clear. Lows in the upper 50s. Northwest winds around 5 miles an hour, becoming southwest after midnight. Wednesday, mostly sunny. Highs in the upper 70s. West winds 5 to 10 miles an hour. Wednesday night, mostly cloudy. A slight chance of showers between 8 p.m. and midnight. A slight chance of thunderstorms between 8 p.m. and 2 a.m. A chance of showers after midnight. Patchy fog after midnight. Rainfall amounts less than a tenth of an inch.
Lows in the lower 60s. West winds 5 to 10 miles an hour. Chance of rain 50%. Thursday, mostly cloudy. Patchy fog before 10 a.m. A chance of showers through 2 p.m., then showers likely and a chance of thunderstorms after 2 p.m. Rainfall amounts around a tenth of an inch. Highs in the mid-70s. North winds around 5 miles an hour. Chance of rain 60%. Thursday night, mostly cloudy. Showers likely and a slight chance of thunderstorms before 8 p.m. Patchy fog after 4 a.m. Rainfall amounts less than a tenth of an inch. Lows in the mid-50s. Northeast winds around 5 miles an hour. Chance of rain 60%. And now the extended forecast for South Central Pennsylvania. Friday, mostly sunny with a slight chance of showers and thunderstorms. Highs in the upper 70s. Chance of rain 20%. Friday night, mostly cloudy with a 30% chance of showers. Lows around 60. Saturday, partly sunny with a chance of thunderstorms and a slight chance of showers. Highs in the upper 70s. Chance of rain 50%. Saturday night, mostly cloudy with a chance of showers and thunderstorms. Lows around 60. Chance of rain 50%. Sunday, partly sunny with a slight chance of showers and thunderstorms. Highs in the mid-70s. Chance of rain 20%. Sunday night, mostly clear. Lows in the upper 50s. Monday, sunny. Highs in the mid-70s. Monday night, partly cloudy. Lows in the upper 50s. Tuesday, mostly sunny. Highs in the upper 70s. The 8 to 14 day outlook, from Wednesday, August 26th to Tuesday, September 1st, calls for below normal temperatures and above normal precipitation. Normal high temperatures across central Pennsylvania during this period range from the mid-70s over the Allegheny Mountains to the low 80s across the lower Susquehanna Valley. Normal lows range from the low 50s over the Alleghenies to the low 60s across the lower Susquehanna Valley. Here are the 5 p.m. conditions in the Altoona area. In Altoona, it was mostly sunny. The temperature was 78 degrees, the dew point 58, and the relative humidity 49%. The wind was west at 9 miles an hour. The pressure was 29.98 inches and steady. At State College, it was mostly sunny. The temperature was 81 degrees, the dew point 59, and the relative humidity 47%. The wind was northwest at 7 miles an hour. The pressure was 29.95 inches and falling. Now, a few other local conditions: Johnstown, mostly sunny 73, Du Bois, cloudy 73, La Trobe, mostly sunny 77, Pittsburgh, mostly sunny 80, Erie, cloudy 78, Bradford, mostly sunny 73. To the south and east, the report from York was not available. Selins Grove, mostly sunny 82, Harrisburg, partly sunny 83, Philadelphia, partly sunny 87, Baltimore, partly sunny 84, Washington, D.C., mostly sunny 86. Once again, in Altoona, it was 78 degrees under mostly sunny skies. And at State College, it was 81 degrees under mostly sunny skies. 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Here's the hazardous weather outlook for the following counties: Bedford, Blair, Cambria, and Huntingdon. For today and tonight, no hazardous weather is expected at this time. And now the extended outlook for the period Wednesday through Monday. The probability for widespread hazardous weather is low. The Altoona climate summary for this evening, as of 5 p.m., August 18, 2026. Today's high temperature was 80 degrees and the low 65 degrees. No precipitation fell today, which leaves the monthly total at 3.19 inches. The record high for tomorrow is 91, which occurred in 1983, and the record low is 45, which occurred in 1977. Sunset tonight is at 8.06 p.m. Sunrise tomorrow is at 6:28 a.m. Partly sunny and less humid in most places today, with highs ranging from the mid to upper 70s across the northwest Alleghenies to the mid 80s across the southeast part of the Keystone State.
Lows tonight will be mainly in the 50s with areas of fog into early Wednesday morning. Temperatures on Wednesday will be similar to those on Tuesday. Showers and storms will move across Lake Erie.

patchy fog after 4 a.m. Rainfall amounts less than a tenth of an inch. Lows in the lower 60s. West winds around 5 miles an hour. Gusts up to 20 miles an hour through midnight. Chance of rain 50%. Thursday, mostly cloudy. Patchy fog before 10 a.m. A chance of showers through 2 p.m., then showers likely and a chance of thunderstorms after 2 p.m. Rainfall amounts between a tenth and a quarter of an inch. Highs in the upper 70s. North winds around 5 miles an hour. Chance of rain 70%. Thursday night, mostly cloudy. Showers likely and a slight chance of thunderstorms before 8 p.m., then a slight chance of showers between 8 p.m. and 2 a.m. Patchy fog after midnight. Rainfall amounts less than a tenth of an inch. Lows in the upper 50s. North winds around 5 miles an hour. Chance of rain 70%. Here is the latest National Weather Service forecast for Cambria County, including the city of Johnstown. Tonight, mostly cloudy, then becoming partly cloudy between 8 p.m. and 2 a.m., then becoming mostly clear. Lows in the upper 50s. Northwest winds around 5 miles an hour, becoming southwest after midnight. Wednesday, mostly sunny. Highs in the upper 70s. West winds 5 to 10 miles an hour. Wednesday night, mostly cloudy. A slight chance of showers between 8 p.m. and midnight. A slight chance of thunderstorms between 8 p.m. and 2 a.m. A chance of showers after midnight. Patchy fog after midnight. Rainfall amounts less than a tenth of an inch. Lows in the lower 60s. West winds 5 to 10 miles an hour. Chance of rain 50%. Thursday, mostly cloudy. Patchy fog before 10 a.m. A chance of showers through 2 p.m., then showers likely and a chance of thunderstorms after 2 p.m. Rainfall amounts around a tenth of an inch. Highs in the mid-70s. North winds around 5 miles an hour. Chance of rain 60%. Thursday night, mostly cloudy. Showers likely and a slight chance of thunderstorms before 8 p.m. Patchy fog after 4 a.m. Rainfall amounts less than a tenth of an inch. Lows in the mid-50s. Northeast winds around 5 miles an hour. Chance of rain 60%. And now the extended forecast for South Central Pennsylvania. Friday, mostly sunny with a slight chance of showers and thunderstorms. Highs in the upper 70s. Chance of rain 20%. Friday night, mostly cloudy with a 30% chance of showers. Lows around 60. Saturday, partly sunny with a chance of thunderstorms and a slight chance of showers. Highs in the upper 70s. Chance of rain 50%. Saturday night, mostly cloudy with a chance of showers and thunderstorms. Lows around 60. Chance of rain 50%. Sunday, partly sunny with a slight chance of showers and thunderstorms. Highs in the mid-70s. Chance of rain 20%. Sunday night, mostly clear. Lows in the upper 50s. Monday, sunny. Highs in the mid-70s. Monday night, partly cloudy. Lows in the upper 50s. Tuesday, mostly sunny. Highs in the upper 70s. The 8 to 14 day outlook, from Wednesday, August 26th to Tuesday, September 1st, calls for below normal temperatures and above normal precipitation. Normal high temperatures across central Pennsylvania during this period range from the mid-70s over the Allegheny Mountains to the low 80s across the lower Susquehanna Valley. Normal lows range from the low 50s over the Alleghenies to the low 60s across the lower Susquehanna Valley. Here are the 5 p.m. conditions in the Altoona area. In Altoona, it was mostly sunny. The temperature was 78 degrees, the dew point 58, and the relative humidity 49%. The wind was west at 9 miles an hour. The pressure was 29.98 inches and steady. At State College, it was mostly sunny. The temperature was 81 degrees, the dew point 59, and the relative humidity 47%. The wind was northwest at 7 miles an hour. The pressure was 29.95 inches and falling. Now, a few other local conditions: Johnstown, mostly sunny 73, Du Bois, cloudy 73, La Trobe, mostly sunny

77, Pittsburgh mostly sunny 80, Erie, cloudy 78, Bradford mostly sunny 73. To the south and east, the report from York was not available. Selams Grove mostly sunny 82, Harrisburg partly sunny 83, Philadelphia partly sunny 87, Baltimore partly sunny 84, Washington DC mostly sunny 86. Once again, in Altoona it was 78 degrees under mostly sunny skies. And at State College it was 81 degrees under mostly sunny skies. This is NOAA Weather Radio, All Hazards Station WMG 589. 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Here's the hazardous weather outlook for the following counties: Bedford, Blair, Cambria, and Huntingdon. For today and tonight, no hazardous weather is expected at this time. And now the extended outlook for the period Wednesday through Monday. The probability for widespread hazardous weather is low. The Altoona climate summary for this evening, as of 5 p.m., August 18, 2026. Today's high temperature was 80 degrees and the low 65 degrees. No precipitation fell today, which leaves the monthly total at 3.19 inches. The record high for tomorrow is 91, which occurred in 1983, and the record low is 45, which occurred in 1977. Sunset tonight is at 8.06 p.m. Sunrise tomorrow is at 6:28 a.m. Partly sunny and less humid in most places today, with highs ranging from the mid to upper 70s across the northwest Alleghenies to the mid 80s across the southeast part of the Keystone State. Lows tonight will be mainly in the 50s with areas of fog into early Wednesday morning. Temperatures on Wednesday will be similar to those on Tuesday. Showers and storms will move across Lake Erie Wednesday morning and into the western half of Pennsylvania during the afternoon. Seasonable temperatures persist through the weekend with periods of rain most likely on Sunday. Here is the latest National Weather Service forecast for Blair and Bedford counties, including the city of Altoona. Tonight, partly cloudy through midnight, then clearing. Lows in the upper 50s. Northwest winds around 5 miles an hour. Wednesday, mostly sunny. Patchy fog before 8 a.m. Highs in the lower 80s. West winds 5 to 10 miles an hour. Wednesday night, mostly cloudy. A slight chance of thunderstorms between midnight and 2 a.m. A slight chance of showers between midnight and 4 a.m., then a chance of showers after 4 a.m. Patchy fog after 4 a.m. Rainfall amounts less than a tenth of an inch. Lows in the lower 60s. West winds around 5 miles an hour. Gusts up to 20 miles an hour through midnight. Chance of rain 50%. Thursday, mostly cloudy. Patchy fog before 10 a.m. A chance of showers through 2 p.m., then showers likely and a chance of thunderstorms after 2 p.m. Rainfall amounts between a tenth and a quarter of an inch. Highs in the upper 70s. North winds around 5 miles an hour. Chance of rain 70%. Thursday night, mostly cloudy. Showers likely and a slight chance of thunderstorms before 8 p.m., then a slight chance of showers between 8 p.m. and 2 a.m. Patchy fog after midnight. Rainfall amounts less than a tenth of an inch. Lows in the upper 50s. North winds around 5 miles an hour. Chance of rain 70%. Here is the latest National Weather Service forecast for Cambria County, including the city of Johnstown. Tonight, mostly cloudy, then becoming partly cloudy between 8 p.m. and 2 a.m., then becoming mostly clear. Lows in the upper 50s. Northwest winds around 5 miles an hour, becoming southwest after midnight. Wednesday, mostly sunny. Highs in the upper 70s. West winds 5 to 10 miles an hour. Wednesday night, mostly cloudy. A slight chance of showers between 8 p.m. and midnight. A slight chance of thunderstorms between 8 p.m. and 2 a.m. A chance of showers after midnight. Patchy fog after midnight. Rainfall amounts less than a tenth of an inch. Lows in the lower 60s. West winds 5 to 10 miles an hour. Chance of rain 50%. Thursday, mostly cloudy. Patchy fog before 10 a.m. A chance of showers through 2 p.m., then showers likely and a chance of thunderstorms after 2 p.m.
Rainfall amounts around a tenth of an inch. Highs in the mid-70s. North winds around 5 miles an hour. Chance of rain 60%. Thursday night, mostly cloudy. Showers likely and a slight chance of thunderstorms before 8 p.m. Patchy fog after 4 a.m. Rainfall amounts less than a tenth of an inch. Lows in the mid-50s. Northeast winds around 5 miles an hour. Chance of rain 60%. And now the extended forecast for South Central Pennsylvania. Friday, mostly sunny with a slight chance of showers and thunderstorms. Highs in the upper 70s. Chance of rain 20%. Friday night, mostly cloudy with a 30% chance of showers. Lows around 60. Saturday, partly sunny with a chance of thunderstorms and a slight chance of showers. Highs in the upper 70s. Chance of rain 50%. Saturday night, mostly cloudy with a chance of showers and thunderstorms. Lows around 60. Chance of rain 50%. Sunday, partly sunny with a slight chance of showers and thunderstorms. Highs in the mid-70s. Chance of rain 20%. Sunday night, mostly clear. Lows in the upper 50s. Monday, sunny. Highs in the mid-70s. Monday night, partly cloudy. Lows in the upper 50s. Tuesday, mostly sunny. Highs in the upper 70s. The 8 to 14 day outlook, from Wednesday, August 26th to Tuesday, September 1st, calls for below normal temperatures and above normal precipitation. Normal high temperatures across central Pennsylvania during this period range from the mid-70s over the Allegheny Mountains to the low 80s across the lower Susquehanna Valley. Normal lows range from the low 50s over the Alleghenies to the low 60s across the lower Susquehanna Valley. Here are the 5 p.m. conditions in the Altoona area. In Altoona, it was mostly sunny. The temperature was 78 degrees, the dew point 58, and the relative humidity 49%. The wind was west at 9 miles an hour. The pressure was 29.98 inches and steady. At State College, it was mostly sunny. The temperature was 81 degrees, the dew point 59, and the relative humidity 47%. The wind was northwest at 7 miles an hour. The pressure was 29.95 inches and falling. Now, a few other local conditions: Johnstown, mostly sunny 73, DuBois, cloudy 73, La Trobe, mostly sunny 77, Pittsburgh, mostly sunny 80, Erie, cloudy 78, Bradford, mostly sunny 73. To the south and east, the report from York was not available. Selins Grove, mostly sunny 82, Harrisburg, partly sunny 83, Philadelphia, partly sunny 87, Baltimore, partly sunny 84, Washington, D.C., mostly sunny 86. Once again, in Altoona, it was 78 degrees under mostly sunny skies. And at State College, it was 81 degrees under mostly sunny skies. This is NOAA Weather Radio, All Hazards Station WNG 589. 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Here's the hazardous weather outlook for the following counties: Bedford, Blair, Cambria, and Huntingdon. For today and tonight, no hazardous weather is expected at this time. And now the extended outlook for the period Wednesday through Monday. The probability for widespread hazardous weather is low. The Altoona climate summary for this evening, as of 5 p.m., August 18, 2026. Today's high temperature was 80 degrees and the low 65 degrees. No precipitation fell today, which leaves the monthly total at 3.19 inches. The record high for tomorrow is 91, which occurred in 1983, and the record low is 45, which occurred in 1977. Sunset tonight is at 8:06 p.m. Sunrise tomorrow is at 6:28 a.m. Partly sunny and less humid in most places today, with highs ranging from the mid to upper 70s across the northwest Alleghenies to the mid 80s across the southeast part of the Keystone State. Lows tonight will be mainly in the 50s with areas of fog into early Wednesday morning. Temperatures on Wednesday will be similar to those on Tuesday. Showers and storms will move across Lake Erie Wednesday morning and into the western half of Pennsylvania during the afternoon. Seasonable temperatures persist through the weekend, with periods of rain most likely on Sunday.
Here is the latest National Weather Service forecast for Blair and Bedford counties, including the city of Altoona. Tonight, partly cloudy through midnight, then clearing. Lows in the upper 50s. Northwest winds around 5 miles an hour. Wednesday, mostly sunny. Patchy fog before 8 a.m. Highs in the lower 80s. West winds 5 to 10 miles an hour. Wednesday night, mostly cloudy. A slight chance of thunderstorms between midnight and 2 a.m. A slight chance of showers between midnight and 4 a.m., then a chance of showers after 4 a.m. Patchy fog after 4 a.m. Rainfall amounts less than a tenth of an inch. Lows in the lower 60s. West winds around 5 miles an hour. Gusts up to 20 miles an hour through midnight. Chance of rain 50%. Thursday, mostly cloudy. Patchy fog before 10 a.m. A chance of showers through 2 p.m., then showers likely and a chance of thunderstorms after 2 p.m. Rainfall amounts between a tenth and a quarter of an inch. Highs in the upper 70s. North winds around 5 miles an hour. Chance of rain 70%. Thursday night, mostly cloudy. Showers likely and a slight chance of thunderstorms before 8 p.m., then a slight chance of showers between 8 p.m. and 2 a.m. Patchy fog after midnight. Rainfall amounts less than a tenth of an inch. Lows in the upper 50s. North winds around 5 miles an hour. Chance of rain 70%. Here is the latest National Weather Service forecast for Cambria County, including the city of Johnstown. Tonight, mostly cloudy, then becoming partly cloudy between 8 p.m. and 2 a.m., then becoming mostly clear. Lows in the upper 50s. Northwest winds around 5 miles an hour, becoming southwest after midnight. Wednesday, mostly sunny. Highs in the upper 70s. West winds 5 to 10 miles an hour. Wednesday night, mostly cloudy. A slight chance of showers between 8 p.m. and midnight. A slight chance of thunderstorms between 8 p.m. and 2 a.m. A chance of showers after midnight. Patchy fog after midnight. Rainfall amounts less than a tenth of an inch. Lows in the lower 60s. West winds 5 to 10 miles an hour. Chance of rain 50%. Thursday, mostly cloudy. Patchy fog before 10 a.m. A chance of showers through 2 p.m., then showers likely and a chance of thunderstorms after 2 p.m. Rainfall amounts around a tenth of an inch. Highs in the mid-70s. North winds around 5 miles an hour. Chance of rain 60%. Thursday night, mostly cloudy. Showers likely and a slight chance of thunderstorms before 8 p.m. Patchy fog after 4 a.m. Rainfall amounts less than a tenth of an inch. Lows in the mid-50s. Northeast winds around 5 miles an hour. Chance of rain 60%. And now the extended forecast for South Central Pennsylvania. Friday, mostly sunny with a slight chance of showers and thunderstorms. Highs in the upper 70s. Chance of rain 20%. Friday night, mostly cloudy with a 30% chance of showers. Lows around 60. Saturday, partly sunny with a chance of thunderstorms and a slight chance of showers. Highs in the upper 70s. Chance of rain 50%. Saturday night, mostly cloudy with a chance of showers and thunderstorms. Lows around 60. Chance of rain 50%. Sunday, partly sunny with a slight chance of showers and thunderstorms. Highs in the mid-70s. Chance of rain 20%. Sunday night, mostly clear. Lows in the upper 50s. Monday, sunny. Highs in the mid-70s. Monday night, partly cloudy. Lows in the upper 50s. Tuesday, mostly sunny. Highs in the upper 70s. The 8 to 14 day outlook, from Wednesday, August 26th to Tuesday, September 1st, calls for below normal temperatures and above normal precipitation. Normal high temperatures across central Pennsylvania during this period range from the mid-70s over the Allegheny Mountains to the low 80s across the lower Susquehanna Valley. Normal lows range from the low 50s over the Alleghenies to the low 60s across the lower Susquehanna Valley. Here are the 5 p.m. conditions in the Altoona area. In Altoona, it was mostly sunny.
The temperature was 78 degrees, the dew point 58, and the relative humidity 49%. The wind was west at 9 miles an hour. The pressure was 29.98 inches and steady. At State College, it was mostly sunny. The temperature was 81 degrees, the dew point 59, and the relative humidity 47%. The wind was northwest at 7 miles an hour. The pressure was 29.95 inches and falling. Now, a few other local conditions: Johnstown, mostly sunny 73, Dubois, cloudy 73, La Trobe, mostly sunny 77, Pittsburgh, mostly sunny 80, Erie, cloudy 78, Bradford, mostly sunny 73. To the south and east, the report from York was not available. Selams Grove, mostly sunny 82, Harrisburg, partly sunny 83, Philadelphia, partly sunny 87, Baltimore, partly sunny 84, Washington, D.C., mostly sunny 86. Once again, in Altoona, it was 78 degrees under mostly sunny skies. And at State College, it was 81 degrees under mostly sunny skies. This is NOAA Weather Radio, All Hazards Station WNG 589. 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Here's the hazardous weather outlook for the following counties: Bedford, Blair, Cambria, and Huntingdon. For today and tonight, no hazardous weather is expected at this time. And now the extended outlook for the period Wednesday through Monday. The probability for widespread hazardous weather is low. The Altoona climate summary for this evening, as of 5 p.m., August 18, 2026. Today's high temperature was 80 degrees and the low 65 degrees. No precipitation fell today, which leaves the monthly total at 3.19 inches. The record high for tomorrow is 91, which occurred in 1983, and the record low is 45, which occurred in 1977. Sunset tonight is at 8:06 p.m. Sunrise tomorrow is at 6:28 a.m. Partly sunny and less humid in most places today, with highs ranging from the mid to upper 70s across the northwest Alleghenies to the mid 80s across the southeast part of the Keystone State. Lows tonight will be mainly in the 50s with areas of fog into early Wednesday morning. Temperatures on Wednesday will be similar to those on Tuesday. Showers and storms will move across Lake Erie Wednesday morning and into the western half of Pennsylvania during the afternoon. Seasonable temperatures persist through the weekend, with periods of rain most likely on Sunday. Here is the latest National Weather Service forecast for Blair and Bedford counties, including the city of Altoona. Tonight, partly cloudy through midnight, then clearing. Lows in the upper 50s. Northwest winds around 5 miles an hour. Wednesday, mostly sunny. Patchy fog before 8 a.m. Highs in the lower 80s. West winds 5 to 10 miles an hour. Wednesday night, mostly cloudy. A slight chance of thunderstorms between midnight and 2 a.m. A slight chance of showers between midnight and 4 a.m., then a chance of showers after 4 a.m. Patchy fog after 4 a.m. Rainfall amounts less than a tenth of an inch. Lows in the lower 60s. West winds around 5 miles an hour. Gusts up to 20 miles an hour through midnight. Chance of rain 50%. Thursday, mostly cloudy. Patchy fog before 10 a.m. A chance of showers through 2 p.m., then showers likely and a chance of thunderstorms after 2 p.m. Rainfall amounts between a tenth and a quarter of an inch. Highs in the upper 70s. North winds around 5 miles an hour. Chance of rain 70%. Thursday night, mostly cloudy. Showers likely and a slight chance of thunderstorms before 8 p.m., then a slight chance of showers between 8 p.m. and 2 a.m. Patchy fog after midnight. Rainfall amounts less than a tenth of an inch. Lows in the upper 50s. North winds around 5 miles an hour. Chance of rain 70%. Here is the latest National Weather Service forecast for Cambria County, including the city of Johnstown. Tonight, mostly cloudy, then becoming partly cloudy between 8 p.m. and 2 a.m., then becoming mostly clear. Lows in the upper 50s. Northwest winds around 5 miles an hour, becoming southwest after midnight. Wednesday, mostly sunny. Highs in the upper 70s. West winds 5 to 10 miles an hour.
Wednesday night, mostly cloudy. A slight chance of showers between 8 p.m. and midnight. A slight chance of thunderstorms between 8 p.m. and 2 a.m. A chance of showers after midnight. Patchy fog after midnight. Rainfall amounts less than a tenth of an inch. Lows in the lower 60s. West winds 5 to 10 miles an hour. Chance of rain 50%. Thursday, mostly cloudy. Patchy fog before 10 a.m. A chance of showers through 2 p.m., then showers likely and a chance of thunderstorms after 2 p.m. Rainfall amounts around a tenth of an inch. Highs in the mid-70s. North winds around 5 miles an hour. Chance of rain 60%. Thursday night, mostly cloudy. Showers likely and a slight chance of thunderstorms before 8 p.m. Patchy fog after 4 a.m. Rainfall amounts less than a tenth of an inch. Lows in the mid-50s. Northeast winds around 5 miles an hour. Chance of rain 60%. And now the extended forecast for South Central Pennsylvania. Friday, mostly sunny with a slight chance of showers and thunderstorms. Highs in the upper 70s. Chance of rain 20%. Friday night, mostly cloudy with a 30% chance of showers. Lows around 60. Saturday, partly sunny with a chance of thunderstorms and a slight chance of showers. Highs in the upper 70s. Chance of rain 50%. Saturday night, mostly cloudy with a chance of showers and thunderstorms. Lows around 60. Chance of rain 50%. Sunday, partly sunny with a slight chance of showers and thunderstorms. Highs in the mid-70s. Chance of rain 20%. Sunday night, mostly clear. Lows in the upper 50s. Monday, sunny. Highs in the mid-70s. Monday night, partly cloudy. Lows in the upper 50s. Tuesday, mostly sunny. Highs in the upper 70s. The 8 to 14 day outlook, from Wednesday, August 26th to Tuesday, September 1st, calls for below normal temperatures and above normal precipitation. Normal high temperatures across central Pennsylvania during this period range from the mid-70s over the Allegheny Mountains to the low 80s across the lower Susquehanna Valley. Normal lows range from the low 50s over the Alleghenies to the low 60s across the lower Susquehanna Valley. Here are the 5 p.m. conditions in the Altoona area. In Altoona, it was mostly sunny. The temperature was 78 degrees, the dew point 58, and the relative humidity 49%. The wind was west at 9 miles an hour. The pressure was 29.98 inches and steady. At State College, it was mostly sunny. The temperature was 81 degrees, the dew point 59, and the relative humidity 47%. The wind was northwest at 7 miles an hour. The pressure was 29.95 inches and falling. Now, a few other local conditions: Johnstown, mostly sunny 73, Dubois, cloudy 73, La Trobe, mostly sunny 77, Pittsburgh, mostly sunny 80, Erie, cloudy 78, Bradford, mostly sunny 73. To the south and east, the report from York was not available. Selams Grove, mostly sunny 82, Harrisburg, partly sunny 83, Philadelphia, partly sunny 87, Baltimore, partly sunny 84, Washington, D.C., mostly sunny 86. Once again, in Altoona, it was 78 degrees under mostly sunny skies. And at State College, it was 81 degrees under mostly sunny skies. This is NOAA Weather Radio, All Hazards Station WNG 589. 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Here's the hazardous weather outlook for the following counties: Bedford, Blair, Cambria, and Huntingdon. For today and tonight, no hazardous weather is expected at this time. And now the extended outlook for the period Wednesday through Monday. The probability for widespread hazardous weather is low. The Altoona climate summary for this evening, as of 5 p.m., August 18, 2026. Today's high temperature was 80 degrees and the low 65 degrees. No precipitation fell today, which leaves the monthly total at 3.19 inches. The record high for tomorrow is 91, which occurred in 1983, and the record low is 45, which occurred in 1977.
Sunset tonight is at 8.06 p.m. Sunrise tomorrow is at 6.28 a.m. High pressure will remain in control with fair conditions across the Commonwealth tonight. Lows will be mainly in the 50s with patchy fog late tonight into early Wednesday morning. A weak cold front will bring a line of showers and a few thunderstorms into northwestern Pennsylvania early Wednesday morning. The showers will tend to weaken and break up as they move farther south and east across Pennsylvania through the rest of the day, with much of the southeastern half of the Commonwealth likely to remain dry. High temperatures will range from the mid-70s to mid-80s. A more widespread batch of showers and a few thunderstorms is expected across the region later Wednesday night into Thursday. Drier weather is expected for much of Pennsylvania on Friday, although showers may linger across the southern tier. More unsettled weather is expected for the weekend. Here is the latest National Weather Service forecast for Blair and Bedford counties, including the city of Altoona. Tonight, partly cloudy through midnight, then clearing. Lows in the upper 50s. Northwest winds around 5 miles an hour. Wednesday, mostly sunny. Patchy fog before 8 a.m. Highs in the lower 80s. West winds 5 to 10 miles an hour. Wednesday night, mostly cloudy. A slight chance of thunderstorms between midnight and 2 a.m. A slight chance of showers between midnight and 4 a.m., then a chance of showers after 4 a.m. Patchy fog after 4 a.m. Rainfall amounts less than a tenth of an inch. Lows in the lower 60s. West winds around 5 miles an hour. Gusts up to 20 miles an hour through midnight. Chance of rain 50%. Thursday, mostly cloudy. Patchy fog before 10 a.m. A chance of showers through 2 p.m., then showers likely and a chance of thunderstorms after 2 p.m. Rainfall amounts between a tenth and a quarter of an inch. Highs in the upper 70s. North winds around 5 miles an hour. Chance of rain 70%. Thursday night, mostly cloudy. Showers likely and a slight chance of thunderstorms before 8 p.m., then a slight chance of showers between 8 p.m. and 2 a.m. Patchy fog after midnight. Rainfall amounts less than a tenth of an inch. Lows in the upper 50s. North winds around 5 miles an hour. Chance of rain 70%. Here is the latest National Weather Service forecast for Cambria County, including the city of Johnstown. Tonight, mostly cloudy, then becoming partly cloudy between 8 p.m. and 2 a.m., then becoming mostly clear. Lows in the upper 50s. Northwest winds around 5 miles an hour, becoming southwest after midnight. Wednesday, mostly sunny. Highs in the upper 70s. West winds 5 to 10 miles an hour. Wednesday night, mostly cloudy. A slight chance of showers between 8 p.m. and midnight. A slight chance of thunderstorms between 8 p.m. and 2 a.m. A chance of showers after midnight. Patchy fog after midnight. Rainfall amounts less than a tenth of an inch. Lows in the lower 60s. West winds 5 to 10 miles an hour. Chance of rain 50%. Thursday, mostly cloudy. Patchy fog before 10 a.m. A chance of showers through 2 p.m., then showers likely and a chance of thunderstorms after 2 p.m. Rainfall amounts around a tenth of an inch. Highs in the mid-70s. North winds around 5 miles an hour. Chance of rain 60%. Thursday night, mostly cloudy. Showers likely and a slight chance of thunderstorms before 8 p.m. Patchy fog after 4 a.m. Rainfall amounts less than a tenth of an inch. Lows in the mid-50s. Northeast winds around 5 miles an hour. Chance of rain 60%. And now the extended forecast for South Central Pennsylvania. Friday, mostly sunny with a slight chance of showers and thunderstorms. Highs in the upper 70s. Chance of rain 20%. Friday night, mostly cloudy with a 30% chance of showers. Lows around 60. Saturday, partly sunny with a chance of thunderstorms and a slight chance of showers. Highs in the upper 70s. Chance of rain 50%. Saturday night, mostly cloudy with a chance of showers and thunderstorms. Lows around 60. Chance of rain 50%. Sunday, partly sunny with a slight chance of showers and thunderstorms.
highs in the mid-70s. Chance of rain 20%. Sunday night, mostly clear. Lows in the upper 50s. Monday, sunny. Highs in the mid-70s. Monday night, partly cloudy. Lows in the upper 50s. Tuesday, mostly sunny. Highs in the upper 70s. The 8 to 14 day outlook, from Wednesday, August 26th to Tuesday, September 1st, calls for below normal temperatures and above normal precipitation. Normal high temperatures across central Pennsylvania during this period range from the mid-70s over the Allegheny Mountains to the low 80s across the lower Susquehanna Valley. Normal lows range from the low 50s over the Alleghenies to the low 60s across the lower Susquehanna Valley. Here are the 6 p.m. conditions in the Altoona area. In Altoona, it was mostly sunny. The temperature was 78 degrees, the dew point 59, and the relative humidity 51%. The wind was northwest at 10 miles an hour. The pressure was 29.99 inches and rising. At State College, it was mostly sunny. The temperature was 79 degrees, the dew point 63, and the relative humidity 57%. The wind was west at 13 miles an hour. The pressure was 29.96 inches and rising. Now, a few other local conditions: Johnstown, partly sunny 73, DuBois, mostly sunny 74, La Trobe, mostly sunny 79, Pittsburgh, partly sunny 79, Erie, mostly sunny 77, Bradford, partly sunny 72. To the south and east, York, mostly sunny 82, Selins Grove, partly sunny 79, Harrisburg, partly sunny 83, Philadelphia, mostly sunny 87, Baltimore, partly sunny 84, Washington, D.C., mostly sunny 85. Once again, in Altoona, it was 78 degrees under mostly sunny skies. And at State College, it was 79 degrees under mostly sunny skies. This is NOAA Weather Radio, All Hazards Station WNG 589. 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Here are the 6 p.m. conditions in the Altoona area. In Altoona, it was mostly sunny. The temperature was 78 degrees, the dew point 59, and the relative humidity 51%. The wind was northwest at 10 miles an hour. The pressure was 29.99 inches and rising. At State College, it was mostly sunny. The temperature was 79 degrees, the dew point 63, and the relative humidity 57%. The wind was west at 13 miles an hour. The pressure was 29.96 inches and rising. Now, a few other local conditions: Johnstown, partly sunny 73, DuBois, mostly sunny 74, La Trobe, mostly sunny 79, Pittsburgh, partly sunny 79, Erie, mostly sunny 77, Bradford, partly sunny 72. To the south and east, York, mostly sunny 82, Selins Grove, partly sunny 79, Harrisburg, partly sunny 83, Philadelphia, mostly sunny 87, Baltimore, partly sunny 84, Washington, D.C., mostly sunny 85. Once again, in Altoona, it was 78 degrees under mostly sunny skies. And at State College, it was 79 degrees under mostly sunny skies. This is NOAA Weather Radio, All Hazards Station WNG 589. 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Here's the hazardous weather outlook for the following counties: Bedford, Blair, Cambria, and Huntingdon. For today and tonight, no hazardous weather is expected at this time. And now the extended outlook for the period Wednesday through Monday. The probability for widespread hazardous weather is low. The Altoona climate summary for this evening, as of 5 p.m., August 18, 2026. Today's high temperature was 80 degrees and the low 65 degrees. No precipitation fell today, which leaves the monthly total at 3.19 inches. The record high for tomorrow is 91, which occurred in 1983, and the record low is 45, which occurred in 1977. Sunset tonight is at 8.06 p.m. Sunrise tomorrow is at 6:28 a.m. High pressure will remain in control with fair conditions across the Commonwealth tonight. Lows will be mainly in the 50s with patchy fog late tonight into early Wednesday morning.
A weak cold front will bring a line of showers and a few thunderstorms into northwestern Pennsylvania early Wednesday morning. The showers will tend to weaken and break up as they move farther south and east across Pennsylvania through the rest of the day, with much of the southeastern half of the Commonwealth likely to remain dry. High temperatures will range from the mid-70s to mid-80s. A more widespread batch of showers and a few thunderstorms is expected across the region later Wednesday night into Thursday. Drier weather is expected for much of Pennsylvania on Friday, although showers may linger across the southern tier. More unsettled weather is expected for the weekend. Here is the latest National Weather Service forecast for Blair and Bedford counties, including the city of Altoona. Tonight, partly cloudy through midnight, then clearing. Lows in the upper 50s. Northwest winds around 5 miles an hour. Wednesday, mostly sunny. Patchy fog before 8 a.m. Highs in the lower 80s. West winds 5 to 10 miles an hour. Wednesday night, mostly cloudy. A slight chance of thunderstorms between midnight and 2 a.m. A slight chance of showers between midnight and 4 a.m., then a chance of showers after 4 a.m. Patchy fog after 4 a.m. Rainfall amounts less than a tenth of an inch. Lows in the lower 60s. West winds around 5 miles an hour. Gusts up to 20 miles an hour through midnight. Chance of rain 50%. Thursday, mostly cloudy. Patchy fog before 10 a.m. A chance of showers through 2 p.m., then showers likely and a chance of thunderstorms after 2 p.m. Rainfall amounts between a tenth and a quarter of an inch. Highs in the upper 70s. North winds around 5 miles an hour. Chance of rain 70%. Thursday night, mostly cloudy. Showers likely and a slight chance of thunderstorms before 8 p.m., then a slight chance of showers between 8 p.m. and 2 a.m. Patchy fog after midnight. Rainfall amounts less than a tenth of an inch. Lows in the upper 50s. North winds around 5 miles an hour. Chance of rain 70%. Here is the latest National Weather Service forecast for Cambria County, including the city of Johnstown. Tonight, mostly cloudy, then becoming partly cloudy between 8 p.m. and 2 a.m., then becoming mostly clear. Lows in the upper 50s. Northwest winds around 5 miles an hour, becoming southwest after midnight. Wednesday, mostly sunny. Highs in the upper 70s. West winds 5 to 10 miles an hour. Wednesday night, mostly cloudy. A slight chance of showers between 8 p.m. and midnight. A slight chance of thunderstorms between 8 p.m. and 2 a.m. A chance of showers after midnight. Patchy fog after midnight. Rainfall amounts less than a tenth of an inch. Lows in the lower 60s. West winds 5 to 10 miles an hour. Chance of rain 50%. Thursday, mostly cloudy. Patchy fog before 10 a.m. A chance of showers through 2 p.m., then showers likely and a chance of thunderstorms after 2 p.m. Rainfall amounts around a tenth of an inch. Highs in the mid-70s. North winds around 5 miles an hour. Chance of rain 60%. Thursday night, mostly cloudy. Showers likely and a slight chance of thunderstorms before 8 p.m. Patchy fog after 4 a.m. Rainfall amounts less than a tenth of an inch. Lows in the mid-50s. Northeast winds around 5 miles an hour. Chance of rain 60%. And now the extended forecast for South Central Pennsylvania. Friday, mostly sunny with a slight chance of showers and thunderstorms. Highs in the upper 70s. Chance of rain 20%. Friday night, mostly cloudy with a 30% chance of showers. Lows around 60. Saturday, partly sunny with a chance of thunderstorms and a slight chance of showers. Highs in the upper 70s. Chance of rain 50%. Saturday night, mostly cloudy with a chance of showers and thunderstorms. Lows around 60. Chance of rain 50%. Sunday, partly sunny with a slight chance of showers and thunderstorms. Highs in the mid-70s. Chance of rain 20%. Sunday night, mostly clear. Lows in the upper 50s. Monday, sunny. Highs in the mid-70s. Monday night, partly cloudy. Lows in the upper 50s.
Tuesday, mostly sunny. Highs in the upper 70s. The 8 to 14 day outlook, from Wednesday, August 26th to Tuesday, September 1st, calls for below normal temperatures and above normal precipitation. Normal high temperatures across central Pennsylvania during this period range from the mid-70s over the Allegheny Mountains to the low 80s across the lower Susquehanna Valley. Normal lows range from the low 50s over the Alleghenies to the low 60s across the lower Susquehanna Valley. Here are the 6 p.m. conditions in the Altoona area. In Altoona, it was mostly sunny. The temperature was 78 degrees, the dew point 59, and the relative humidity 51%. The wind was northwest at 10 miles an hour. The pressure was 29.99 inches and rising. At State College, it was mostly sunny. The temperature was 79 degrees, the dew point 63, and the relative humidity 57%. The wind was west at 13 miles an hour. The pressure was 29.96 inches and rising. Now, a few other local conditions: Johnstown, partly sunny 73, Dubois, mostly sunny 74, La Trobe, mostly sunny 79, Pittsburgh, partly sunny 79, Erie, mostly sunny 77, Bradford, partly sunny 72. To the south and east, York, mostly sunny 82, Selins Grove, partly sunny 79, Harrisburg, partly sunny 83, Philadelphia, mostly sunny 87, Baltimore, partly sunny 84, Washington, D.C., mostly sunny 85. Once again, in Altoona, it was 78 degrees under mostly sunny skies. And at State College, it was 79 degrees under mostly sunny skies. This is NOAA Weather Radio, All Hazards Station WNG 589. 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Here's the hazardous weather outlook for the following counties: Bedford, Blair, Cambria, and Huntingdon. For today and tonight, no hazardous weather is expected at this time. And now the extended outlook for the period Wednesday through Monday. The probability for widespread hazardous weather is low. The Altoona climate summary for this evening, as of 5 p.m., August 18, 2026. Today's high temperature was 80 degrees and the low 65 degrees. No precipitation fell today, which leaves the monthly total at 3.19 inches. The record high for tomorrow is 91, which occurred in 1983, and the record low is 45, which occurred in 1977. Sunset tonight is at 8:06 p.m. Sunrise tomorrow is at 6:28 a.m. High pressure will remain in control with fair conditions across the Commonwealth tonight. Lows will be mainly in the 50s with patchy fog late tonight into early Wednesday morning. A weak cold front will bring a line of showers and a few thunderstorms into northwestern Pennsylvania early Wednesday morning. The showers will tend to weaken and break up as they move farther south and east across Pennsylvania through the rest of the day, with much of the southeastern half of the Commonwealth likely to remain dry. High temperatures will range from the mid-70s to mid-80s. A more widespread batch of showers and a few thunderstorms is expected across the region later Wednesday night into Thursday. Drier weather is expected for much of Pennsylvania on Friday, although showers may linger across the southern tier. More unsettled weather is expected for the weekend. Here is the latest National Weather Service forecast for Blair and Bedford counties, including the city of Altoona. Tonight, partly cloudy through midnight, then clearing. Lows in the upper 50s. Northwest winds around 5 miles an hour. Wednesday, mostly sunny. Patchy fog before 8 a.m. Highs in the lower 80s. West winds 5 to 10 miles an hour. Wednesday night, mostly cloudy. A slight chance of thunderstorms between midnight and 2 a.m. A slight chance of showers between midnight and 4 a.m., then a chance of showers after 4 a.m. Patchy fog after 4 a.m. Rainfall amounts less than a tenth of an inch. Lows in the lower 60s. West winds around 5 miles an hour. Gusts up to 20 miles an hour through midnight. Chance of rain 50%. Thursday, mostly cloudy. Patchy fog before 10 a.m. A chance of showers through 2 p.m., then showers likely and a chance of thunderstorms after 2 p.m. Rainfall amounts between a tenth and a quarter of an inch. Highs in the upper 70s.
North winds around 5 miles an hour. Chance of rain 70%. Thursday night, mostly cloudy. Showers likely and a slight chance of thunderstorms before 8 p.m., then a slight chance of showers between 8 p.m. and 2 a.m. Patchy fog after midnight. Rainfall amounts less than a tenth of an inch. Lows in the upper 50s. North winds around 5 miles an hour. Chance of rain 70%. Here is the latest National Weather Service forecast for Cambria County, including the city of Johnstown. Tonight, mostly cloudy, then becoming partly cloudy between 8 p.m. and 2 a.m., then becoming mostly clear. Lows in the upper 50s. Northwest winds around 5 miles an hour, becoming southwest after midnight. Wednesday, mostly sunny. Highs in the upper 70s. West winds 5 to 10 miles an hour. Wednesday night, mostly cloudy. A slight chance of showers between 8 p.m. and midnight. A slight chance of thunderstorms between 8 p.m. and 2 a.m. A chance of showers after midnight. Patchy fog after midnight. Rainfall amounts less than a tenth of an inch. Lows in the lower 60s. West winds 5 to 10 miles an hour. Chance of rain 50%. Thursday, mostly cloudy. Patchy fog before 10 a.m. A chance of showers through 2 p.m., then showers likely and a chance of thunderstorms after 2 p.m. Rainfall amounts around a tenth of an inch. Highs in the mid-70s. North winds around 5 miles an hour. Chance of rain 60%. Thursday night, mostly cloudy. Showers likely and a slight chance of thunderstorms before 8 p.m. Patchy fog after 4 a.m. Rainfall amounts less than a tenth of an inch. Lows in the mid-50s. Northeast winds around 5 miles an hour. Chance of rain 60%. And now the extended forecast for south-central Pennsylvania. Friday, mostly sunny with a slight chance of showers and thunderstorms. Highs in the upper 70s. Chance of rain 20%. Friday night, mostly cloudy with a 30% chance of showers. Lows around 60. Saturday, partly sunny with a chance of thunderstorms and a slight chance of showers. Highs in the upper 70s. Chance of rain 50%. Saturday night, mostly cloudy with a chance of showers and thunderstorms. Lows around 60. Chance of rain 50%. Sunday, partly sunny with a slight chance of showers and thunderstorms. Highs in the mid-70s. Chance of rain 20%. Sunday night, mostly clear. Lows in the upper 50s. Monday, sunny. Highs in the mid-70s. Monday night, partly cloudy. Lows in the upper 50s. Tuesday, mostly sunny. Highs in the upper 70s. 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Broadcasts originate from the National Weather Service in State College and are transmitted from the tower facilities provided by the Blair County Emergency Management Agency in Frankstown on a frequency of 162.425 MHz. We are located at Innovation Park in State College. 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Properly set weather radios with the alarm device will alert you when severe weather warnings or watches are issued. Programming on this station will be temporarily changed during severe weather to bring you the latest information. Warnings and safety information from the National Weather Service may someday save your life or protect your property. The 8 to 14 day outlook from Wednesday, August 26th to Tuesday, September 1st calls for below normal temperatures and above normal precipitation. Normal high temperatures across central Pennsylvania during this period range from the mid-70s over the Allegheny Mountains to the low 80s across the lower Susquehanna Valley. Normal lows range from the low 50s over the Alleghenies to the low 60s across the lower Susquehanna Valley. Here are the 6 p.m. conditions in the Altoona area. In Altoona, it was mostly sunny. The temperature was 78 degrees, the dew point 59, and the relative humidity 51%. The wind was northwest at 10 miles an hour. The pressure was 29.99 inches and rising. At State College, it was mostly sunny. The temperature was 79 degrees, the dew point 63, and the relative humidity 57%.
The wind was west at 13 miles an hour. The pressure was 29.96 inches and rising. Now, a few other local conditions: Johnstown, partly sunny 73, Dubois, mostly sunny 74, La Trobe, mostly sunny 79, Pittsburgh, partly sunny 79, Erie, mostly sunny 77, Bradford, partly sunny 72. To the south and east, York, mostly sunny 82, Selins Grove, partly sunny 79, Harrisburg, partly sunny 83, Philadelphia, mostly sunny 87, Baltimore, partly sunny 84, Washington, D.C., mostly sunny 85. Once again, in Altoona, it was 78 degrees under mostly sunny skies. And at State College, it was 79 degrees under mostly sunny skies. This is NOAA Weather Radio, All Hazards Station WNG 589. 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Here's the hazardous weather outlook for the following counties: Bedford, Blair, Cambria, and Huntingdon. For today and tonight, no hazardous weather is expected at this time. And now the extended outlook for the period Wednesday through Monday. The probability for widespread hazardous weather is low. The Altoona climate summary for this evening, as of 5 p.m., August 18, 2026. Today's high temperature was 80 degrees and the low 65 degrees. No precipitation fell today, which leaves the monthly total at 3.19 inches. The record high for tomorrow is 91, which occurred in 1983, and the record low is 45, which occurred in 1977. Sunset tonight is at 8:06 p.m. Sunrise tomorrow is at 6:28 a.m. High pressure will remain in control with fair conditions across the Commonwealth tonight. Lows will be mainly in the 50s with patchy fog late tonight into early Wednesday morning. A weak cold front will bring a line of showers and a few thunderstorms into northwestern Pennsylvania early Wednesday morning. The showers will tend to weaken and break up as they move farther south and east across Pennsylvania through the rest of the day, with much of the southeastern half of the Commonwealth likely to remain dry. High temperatures will range from the mid-70s to mid-80s. A more widespread batch of showers and a few thunderstorms is expected across the region later Wednesday night into Thursday. Drier weather is expected for much of Pennsylvania on Friday, although showers may linger across the southern tier. More unsettled weather is expected for the weekend. Here is the latest National Weather Service forecast for Blair and Bedford counties, including the city of Altoona. Tonight, partly cloudy through midnight, then clearing. Lows in the upper 50s. Northwest winds around 5 miles an hour. Wednesday, mostly sunny. Patchy fog before 8 a.m. Highs in the lower 80s. West winds 5 to 10 miles an hour. Wednesday night, mostly cloudy. A slight chance of thunderstorms between midnight and 2 a.m. A slight chance of showers between midnight and 4 a.m., then a chance of showers after 4 a.m. Patchy fog after 4 a.m. Rainfall amounts less than a tenth of an inch. Lows in the lower 60s. West winds around 5 miles an hour. Gusts up to 20 miles an hour through midnight. Chance of rain 50%. Thursday, mostly cloudy. Patchy fog before 10 a.m. A chance of showers through 2 p.m., then showers likely and a chance of thunderstorms after 2 p.m. Rainfall amounts between a tenth and a quarter of an inch. Highs in the upper 70s. North winds around 5 miles an hour. Chance of rain 70%. Thursday night, mostly cloudy. Showers likely and a slight chance of thunderstorms before 8 p.m., then a slight chance of showers between 8 p.m. and 2 a.m. Patchy fog after midnight. Rainfall amounts less than a tenth of an inch. Lows in the upper 50s. North winds around 5 miles an hour. Chance of rain 70%. Here is the latest National Weather Service forecast for Cambria County, including the city of Johnstown. Tonight, mostly cloudy, then becoming partly cloudy between 8 p.m. and 2 a.m., then becoming mostly clear. Lows in the upper 50s. Northwest winds around 5 miles an hour, becoming southwest after midnight. Wednesday, mostly sunny. Highs in the upper 70s. West winds 5 to 10 miles an hour. Wednesday night, mostly cloudy. A slight chance of showers between 8 p.m. and midnight.
A slight chance of thunderstorms between 8 p.m. and 2 a.m. A chance of showers after midnight. Patchy fog after midnight. Rainfall amounts less than a tenth of an inch.

winds around 5 miles an hour. Chance of rain 60%. And now the extended forecast for south central Pennsylvania. Friday, mostly sunny with a slight chance of showers and thunderstorms. Highs in the upper 70s. Chance of rain 20%. Friday night, mostly cloudy with a 30% chance of showers. Lows around 60. Saturday, partly sunny with a chance of thunderstorms and a slight chance of showers. Highs in the upper 70s. Chance of rain 50%. Saturday night, mostly cloudy with a chance of showers and thunderstorms. Lows around 60. Chance of rain 50%. Sunday, partly sunny with a slight chance of showers and thunderstorms. Highs in the mid-70s. Chance of rain 20%. Sunday night, mostly clear. Lows in the upper 50s. Monday, sunny. Highs in the mid-70s. Monday night, partly cloudy. Lows in the upper 50s. Tuesday, mostly sunny. Highs in the upper 70s. The 8 to 14 day outlook, from Wednesday, August 26th to Tuesday, September 1st, calls for below normal temperatures and above normal precipitation. Normal high temperatures across central Pennsylvania during this period range from the mid-70s over the Allegheny Mountains to the low 80s across the lower Susquehanna Valley. Normal lows range from the low 50s over the Alleghenies to the low 60s across the lower Susquehanna Valley. Here are the 6 p.m. conditions in the Altoona area. In Altoona, it was mostly sunny. The temperature was 78 degrees, the dew point 59, and the relative humidity 51%. The wind was northwest at 10 miles an hour. The pressure was 29.99 inches and rising. At State College, it was mostly sunny. The temperature was 79 degrees, the dew point 63, and the relative humidity 57%. The wind was west at 13 miles an hour. The pressure was 29.96 inches and rising. Now, a few other local conditions: Johnstown, partly sunny 73, DuBois, mostly sunny 74, La Trobe, mostly sunny 79, Pittsburgh, partly sunny 79, Erie, mostly sunny 77, Bradford, partly sunny 72. To the south and east, York, mostly sunny 82, Selins Grove, partly sunny 79, Harrisburg, partly sunny 83, Philadelphia, mostly sunny 87, Baltimore, partly sunny 84, Washington, D.C., mostly sunny 85. Once again, in Altoona, it was 78 degrees under mostly sunny skies. And at State College, it was 79 degrees under mostly sunny skies. This is NOAA Weather Radio, All Hazards Station WNG 589. 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Here's the hazardous weather outlook for the following counties: Bedford, Blair, Cambria, and Huntingdon. For today and tonight, no hazardous weather is expected at this time. And now the extended outlook for the period Wednesday through Monday. The probability for widespread hazardous weather is low. The Altoona climate summary for this evening, as of 5 p.m., August 18, 2026. Today's high temperature was 80 degrees and the low 65 degrees. No precipitation fell today, which leaves the monthly total at 3.19 inches. The record high for tomorrow is 91, which occurred in 1983, and the record low is 45, which occurred in 1977. Sunset tonight is at 8:06 p.m. Sunrise tomorrow is at 6:28 a.m. High pressure will remain in control with fair conditions across the Commonwealth tonight. Lows will be mainly in the 50s with patchy fog late tonight into early Wednesday morning. A weak cold front will bring a line of showers and a few thunderstorms into northwestern Pennsylvania early Wednesday morning. The showers will tend to weaken and break up as they move farther south and east across Pennsylvania through the rest of the day, with much of the southeastern half of the Commonwealth likely to remain dry. High temperatures will range from the mid-70s to mid-80s. A more widespread batch of showers and a few thunderstorms is expected across the region later Wednesday night into Thursday. Drier weather is expected for much of Pennsylvania on Friday, although showers may linger across the southern tier. More unsettled weather is expected for the weekend. Here is the latest National Weather Service forecast for Blair and Bedford counties, including the city of Altoona. Tonight, partly cloudy through midnight, then

clearing. Lows in the upper 50s. Northwest winds around 5 miles an hour. Wednesday, mostly sunny. Patchy fog before 8 a.m. Highs in the lower 80s. West winds 5 to 10 miles an hour. Wednesday night, mostly cloudy. A slight chance of thunderstorms between midnight and 2 a.m. A slight chance of showers between midnight and 4 a.m., then a chance of showers after 4 a.m. Patchy fog after 4 a.m. Rainfall amounts less than a tenth of an inch. Lows in the lower 60s. West winds around 5 miles an hour. Gusts up to 20 miles an hour through midnight. Chance of rain 50%. Thursday, mostly cloudy. Patchy fog before 10 a.m. A chance of showers through 2 p.m., then showers likely and a chance of thunderstorms after 2 p.m. Rainfall amounts between a tenth and a quarter of an inch. Highs in the upper 70s. North winds around 5 miles an hour. Chance of rain 70%. Thursday night, mostly cloudy. Showers likely and a slight chance of thunderstorms before 8 p.m., then a slight chance of showers between 8 p.m. and 2 a.m. Patchy fog after midnight. Rainfall amounts less than a tenth of an inch. Lows in the upper 50s. North winds around 5 miles an hour. Chance of rain 70%. Here is the latest National Weather Service forecast for Cambria County, including the city of Johnstown. Tonight, mostly cloudy, then becoming partly cloudy between 8 p.m. and 2 a.m., then becoming mostly clear. Lows in the upper 50s. Northwest winds around 5 miles an hour, becoming southwest after midnight. Wednesday, mostly sunny. Highs in the upper 70s. West winds 5 to 10 miles an hour. Wednesday night, mostly cloudy. A slight chance of showers between 8 p.m. and midnight. A slight chance of thunderstorms between 8 p.m. and 2 a.m. A chance of showers after midnight. Patchy fog after midnight. Rainfall amounts less than a tenth of an inch. Lows in the lower 60s. West winds 5 to 10 miles an hour. Chance of rain 50%. Thursday, mostly cloudy. Patchy fog before 10 a.m. A chance of showers through 2 p.m., then showers likely and a chance of thunderstorms after 2 p.m. Rainfall amounts around a tenth of an inch. Highs in the mid-70s. North winds around 5 miles an hour. Chance of rain 60%. Thursday night, mostly cloudy. Showers likely and a slight chance of thunderstorms before 8 p.m. Patchy fog after 4 a.m. Rainfall amounts less than a tenth of an inch. Lows in the mid-50s. Northeast winds around 5 miles an hour. Chance of rain 60%. And now the extended forecast for South Central Pennsylvania. Friday, mostly sunny with a slight chance of showers and thunderstorms. Highs in the upper 70s. Chance of rain 20%. Friday night, mostly cloudy with a 30% chance of showers. Lows around 60. Saturday, partly sunny with a chance of thunderstorms and a slight chance of showers. Highs in the upper 70s. Chance of rain 50%. Saturday night, mostly cloudy with a chance of showers and thunderstorms. Lows around 60. Chance of rain 50%. Sunday, partly sunny with a slight chance of showers and thunderstorms. Highs in the mid-70s. Chance of rain 20%. Sunday night, mostly clear. Lows in the upper 50s. Monday, sunny. Highs in the mid-70s. Monday night, partly cloudy. Lows in the upper 50s. Tuesday, mostly sunny. Highs in the upper 70s. The 8 to 14 day outlook, from Wednesday, August 26th to Tuesday, September 1st, calls for below normal temperatures and above normal precipitation. Normal high temperatures across central Pennsylvania during this period range from the mid-70s over the Allegheny Mountains to the low 80s across the lower Susquehanna Valley. Normal lows range from the low 50s over the Alleghenies to the low 60s across the lower Susquehanna Valley. Here are the 6 p.m. conditions in the Altoona area. In Altoona, it was mostly sunny. The temperature was 78 degrees, the dew point 59, and the relative humidity 51%.
The wind was northwest at 10 miles an hour. The pressure was 29.99 inches and rising. At State College, it was mostly sunny. The temperature was 79 degrees, the dew point 63, and the relative humidity 57%. The wind was west at 13 miles an hour. The pressure was 29.96 inches and rising. Now, a few other local conditions: Johnstown, partly sunny 73, DuBois, mostly sunny 74, La Trobe, mostly sunny 79, Pittsburgh, partly sunny 79, Erie, mostly sunny 77, Bradford, partly sunny 72. To the south and east, York, mostly sunny 82, Selins Grove, partly sunny 79, Harrisburg, partly sunny 83, Philadelphia, mostly sunny 87, Baltimore, partly sunny 84, Washington, D.C., mostly sunny 85. Once again, in Altoona, it was 78 degrees under mostly sunny skies. And at State College, it was 79 degrees under mostly sunny skies. This is NOAA Weather Radio, All Hazards Station WMG 589. 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Here's the hazardous weather outlook for the following counties: Bedford, Blair, Cambria, and Huntingdon. For today and tonight, no hazardous weather is expected at this time. And now the extended outlook for the period Wednesday through Monday. The probability for widespread hazardous weather is low. The Altoona Climate Summary for this evening, as of 5 p.m., August 18, 2026. Today's high temperature was 80 degrees and the low 65 degrees. No precipitation fell today, which leaves the monthly total at 3.19 inches. The record high for tomorrow is 91, which occurred in 1983, and the record low is 45, which occurred in 1977. Sunset tonight is at 8:06 p.m. Sunrise tomorrow is at 6:28 a.m. High pressure will remain in control with fair conditions across the Commonwealth tonight. Lows will be mainly in the 50s with patchy fog late tonight into early Wednesday morning. A weak cold front will bring a line of showers and a few thunderstorms into northwestern Pennsylvania early Wednesday morning. The showers will tend to weaken and break up as they move farther south and east across Pennsylvania through the rest of the day, with much of the southeastern half of the Commonwealth likely to remain dry. High temperatures will range from the mid-70s to mid-80s. A more widespread batch of showers and a few thunderstorms is expected across the region later Wednesday night into Thursday. Drier weather is expected for much of Pennsylvania on Friday, although showers may linger across the southern tier. More unsettled weather is expected for the weekend. Here is the latest National Weather Service forecast for Blair and Bedford counties, including the city of Altoona. Tonight, partly cloudy through midnight, then clearing. Lows in the upper 50s. Northwest winds around 5 miles an hour. Wednesday, mostly sunny. Patchy fog before 8 a.m. Highs in the lower 80s. West winds 5 to 10 miles an hour. Wednesday night, mostly cloudy. A slight chance of thunderstorms between midnight and 2 a.m. A slight chance of showers between midnight and 4 a.m., then a chance of showers after 4 a.m. Patchy fog after 4 a.m. Rainfall amounts less than a tenth of an inch. Lows in the lower 60s. West winds around 5 miles an hour. Gusts up to 20 miles an hour through midnight. Chance of rain 50%. Thursday, mostly cloudy. Patchy fog before 10 a.m. A chance of showers through 2 p.m., then showers likely and a chance of thunderstorms after 2 p.m. Rainfall amounts between a tenth and a quarter of an inch. Highs in the upper 70s. North winds around 5 miles an hour. Chance of rain 70%. Thursday night, mostly cloudy. Showers likely and a slight chance of thunderstorms before 8 p.m., then a slight chance of showers between 8 p.m. and 2 a.m. Patchy fog after midnight. Rainfall amounts less than a tenth of an inch. Lows in the upper 50s. North winds around 5 miles an hour. Chance of rain 70%. Here is the latest National Weather Service forecast for Cambria County, including the city of Johnstown. Tonight, mostly cloudy, then becoming partly cloudy between 8 p.m. and 2 a.m., then becoming mostly clear. Lows in the upper 50s.
Northwest winds around 5 miles an hour, becoming southwest after midnight. Wednesday, mostly sunny. Highs in the upper 70s. West winds 5 to 10 miles an hour. Wednesday night, mostly cloudy. A slight chance of showers between 8 p.m. and midnight. A slight chance of thunderstorms between 8 p.m. and 2 a.m. A chance of showers after midnight. Patchy fog after midnight. Rainfall amounts less than a tenth of an inch. Lows in the lower 60s. West winds 5 to 10 miles an hour. Chance of rain 50%. Thursday, mostly cloudy. Patchy fog before 10 a.m. A chance of showers through 2 p.m., then showers likely and a chance of thunderstorms after 2 p.m. Rainfall amounts around a tenth of an inch. Highs in the mid-70s. North winds around 5 miles an hour. Chance of rain 60%. Thursday night, mostly cloudy. Showers likely and a slight chance of thunderstorms before 8 p.m. Patchy fog after 4 a.m. Rainfall amounts less than a tenth of an inch. Lows in the mid-50s. Northeast winds around 5 miles an hour. Chance of rain 60%. And now the extended forecast for South Central Pennsylvania. Friday, mostly sunny with a slight chance of showers and thunderstorms. Highs in the upper 70s. Chance of rain 20%. Friday night, mostly cloudy with a 30% chance of showers. Lows around 60. Saturday, partly sunny with a chance of thunderstorms and a slight chance of showers. Highs in the upper 70s. Chance of rain 50%. Saturday night, mostly cloudy with a chance of showers and thunderstorms. Lows around 60. Chance of rain 50%. Sunday, partly sunny with a slight chance of showers and thunderstorms. Highs in the mid-70s. Chance of rain 20%. Sunday night, mostly clear. Lows in the upper 50s. Monday, sunny. Highs in the mid-70s. Monday night, partly cloudy. Lows in the upper 50s. Tuesday, mostly sunny. Highs in the upper 70s. The 8 to 14 day outlook, from Wednesday, August 26th to Tuesday, September 1st, calls for below normal temperatures and above normal precipitation. Normal high temperatures across central Pennsylvania during this period range from the mid-70s over the Allegheny Mountains to the low 80s across the lower Susquehanna Valley. Normal lows range from the low 50s over the Alleghenies to the low 60s across the lower Susquehanna Valley. Here are the 6 p.m. conditions in the Altoona area. In Altoona, it was mostly sunny. The temperature was 78 degrees, the dew point 59, and the relative humidity 51%. The wind was northwest at 10 miles an hour. The pressure was 29.99 inches and rising. At State College, it was mostly sunny. The temperature was 79 degrees, the dew point 63, and the relative humidity 57%. The wind was west at 13 miles an hour. The pressure was 29.96 inches and rising. Now, a few other local conditions: Johnstown, partly sunny 73, Dubois, mostly sunny 74, La Trobe, mostly sunny 79, Pittsburgh, partly sunny 79, Erie, mostly sunny 77, Bradford, partly sunny 72. To the south and east, York, mostly sunny 82, Selins Grove, partly sunny 79, Harrisburg, partly sunny 83, Philadelphia, mostly sunny 87, Baltimore, partly sunny 84, Washington, D.C., mostly sunny 85. Once again, in Altoona, it was 78 degrees under mostly sunny skies. And at State College, it was 79 degrees under mostly sunny skies. This is NOAA Weather Radio, All Hazards Station WNG 589. 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Here's the hazardous weather outlook for the following counties: Bedford, Blair, Cambria, and Huntingdon. For today and tonight, no hazardous weather is expected at this time. And now the extended outlook for the period Wednesday through Monday. The probability for widespread hazardous weather is low. The Altoona climate summary for this evening, as of 5 p.m., August 18, 2026. Today's high temperature was 80 degrees and the low 65 degrees.
No precipitation fell today, which leaves the monthly total at 3.19 inches. The record high for tomorrow is 91, which occurred in 1983, and the record low is 45, which occurred in 1977. Sunset tonight is at 8.06 p.m. Sunrise tomorrow is at 6.28 a.m. High pressure will remain in control with fair conditions across the Commonwealth tonight. Lows will be mainly in the 50s with patchy fog late tonight into early Wednesday morning. A weak cold front will bring a line of showers and a few thunderstorms into northwestern Pennsylvania early Wednesday morning. The showers will tend to weaken and break up as they move farther south and east across Pennsylvania through the rest of the day, with much of the southeastern half of the Commonwealth likely to remain dry. High temperatures will range from the mid-70s to mid-80s. A more widespread batch of showers and a few thunderstorms is expected across the region later Wednesday night into Thursday. Drier weather is expected for much of Pennsylvania on Friday, although showers may linger across the southern tier. More unsettled weather is expected for the weekend. Here is the latest National Weather Service forecast for Blair and Bedford counties, including the city of Altoona. Tonight, partly cloudy through midnight, then clearing. Lows in the upper 50s. Northwest winds around 5 miles an hour. Wednesday, mostly sunny. Patchy fog before 8 a.m. Highs in the lower 80s. West winds 5 to 10 miles an hour. Wednesday night, mostly cloudy. A slight chance of thunderstorms between midnight and 2 a.m. A slight chance of showers between midnight and 4 a.m., then a chance of showers after 4 a.m. Patchy fog after 4 a.m. Rainfall amounts less than a tenth of an inch. Lows in the lower 60s. West winds around 5 miles an hour. Gusts up to 20 miles an hour through midnight. Chance of rain 50%. Thursday, mostly cloudy. Patchy fog before 10 a.m. A chance of showers through 2 p.m., then showers likely and a chance of thunderstorms after 2 p.m. Rainfall amounts between a tenth and a quarter of an inch. Highs in the upper 70s. North winds around 5 miles an hour. Chance of rain 70%. Thursday night, mostly cloudy. Showers likely and a slight chance of thunderstorms before 8 p.m., then a slight chance of showers between 8 p.m. and 2 a.m. Patchy fog after midnight. Rainfall amounts less than a tenth of an inch. Lows in the upper 50s. North winds around 5 miles an hour. Chance of rain 70%. Here is the latest National Weather Service forecast for Cambria County, including the city of Johnstown. Tonight, mostly cloudy, then becoming partly cloudy between 8 p.m. and 2 a.m., then becoming mostly clear. Lows in the upper 50s. Northwest winds around 5 miles an hour, becoming southwest after midnight. Wednesday, mostly sunny. Highs in the upper 70s. West winds 5 to 10 miles an hour. Wednesday night, mostly cloudy. A slight chance of showers between 8 p.m. and midnight. A slight chance of thunderstorms between 8 p.m. and 2 a.m. A chance of showers after midnight. Patchy fog after midnight. Rainfall amounts less than a tenth of an inch. Lows in the lower 60s. West winds 5 to 10 miles an hour. Chance of rain 50%. Thursday, mostly cloudy. Patchy fog before 10 a.m. A chance of showers through 2 p.m., then showers likely and a chance of thunderstorms after 2 p.m. Rainfall amounts around a tenth of an inch. Highs in the mid-70s. North winds around 5 miles an hour. Chance of rain 60%. Thursday night, mostly cloudy. Showers likely and a slight chance of thunderstorms before 8 p.m. Patchy fog after 4 a.m. Rainfall amounts less than a tenth of an inch. Lows in the mid-50s. Northeast winds around 5 miles an hour. Chance of rain 60%. And now the extended forecast for south-central Pennsylvania. Friday, mostly sunny with a slight chance of showers and thunderstorms. Highs in the upper 70s. Chance of rain 20%. Friday night, mostly cloudy with a 30% chance of showers. Lows around 60. Saturday, partly sunny with a chance of thunderstorms and a slight chance of showers. Highs in the upper 70s. Chance of rain 50%.
Saturday night, mostly cloudy with a chance of showers and thunderstorms. Lows around 60. Chance of rain 50%. Sunday, partly sunny with a slight chance of showers and thunderstorms. Highs in the mid-70s. Chance of rain 20%. Sunday night, mostly clear. Lows in the upper 50s. Monday, sunny. Highs in the mid-70s. Monday night, partly cloudy. Lows in the upper 50s. Tuesday, mostly sunny. Highs in the upper 70s. The 8 to 14 day outlook, from Wednesday, August 26th to Tuesday, September 1st, calls for below normal temperatures and above normal precipitation. Normal high temperatures across central Pennsylvania during this period range from the mid-70s over the Allegheny Mountains to the low 80s across the lower Susquehanna Valley. Normal lows range from the low 50s over the Alleghenies to the low 60s across the lower Susquehanna Valley. Here are the 6 p.m. conditions in the Altoona area. In Altoona, it was mostly sunny. The temperature was 78 degrees, the dew point 59, and the relative humidity 51%. The wind was northwest at 10 miles an hour. The pressure was 29.99 inches and rising. At State College, it was mostly sunny. The temperature was 79 degrees, the dew point 63, and the relative humidity 57%. The wind was west at 13 miles an hour. The pressure was 29.96 inches and rising. Now, a few other local conditions: Johnstown, partly sunny 73, Dubois, mostly sunny 74, La Trobe, mostly sunny 79, Pittsburgh, partly sunny 79, Erie, mostly sunny 77, Bradford, partly sunny 72. To the south and east, York, mostly sunny 82, Selins Grove, partly sunny 79, Harrisburg, partly sunny 83, Philadelphia, mostly sunny 87, Baltimore, partly sunny 84, Washington, D.C., mostly sunny 85. Once again, in Altoona, it was 78 degrees under mostly sunny skies. And at State College, it was 79 degrees under mostly sunny skies. This is NOAA Weather Radio, All Hazards Station WNG 589. 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Here's the hazardous weather outlook for the following counties: Bedford, Blair, Cambria, and Huntingdon. For today and tonight, no hazardous weather is expected at this time. And now the extended outlook for the period Wednesday through Monday. The probability for widespread hazardous weather is low. The Altoona climate summary for this evening, as of 5 p.m., August 18, 2026. Today's high temperature was 80 degrees and the low 65 degrees. No precipitation fell today, which leaves the monthly total at 3.19 inches. The record high for tomorrow is 91, which occurred in 1983, and the record low is 45, which occurred in 1977. Sunset tonight is at 8.06 p.m. Sunrise tomorrow is at 6:28 a.m. High pressure will remain in control with fair conditions across the Commonwealth tonight. Lows will be mainly in the 50s with patchy fog late tonight into early Wednesday morning. A weak cold front will bring a line of showers and a few thunderstorms into northwestern Pennsylvania early Wednesday morning. The showers will tend to weaken and break up as they move farther south and east across Pennsylvania through the rest of the day, with much of the southeastern half of the Commonwealth likely to remain dry. High temperatures will range from the mid-70s to mid-80s. A more widespread batch of showers and a few thunderstorms is expected across the region later Wednesday night into Thursday. Drier weather is expected for much of Pennsylvania on Friday, although showers may linger across the southern tier. More unsettled weather is expected for the weekend. Here is the latest National Weather Service forecast for Blair and Bedford counties, including the city of Altoona. Tonight, partly cloudy through midnight, then clearing. Lows in the upper 50s. Northwest winds around 5 miles an hour. Wednesday, mostly sunny. Patchy fog before 8 a.m. Highs in the lower 80s. West winds 5 to 10 miles an hour. Wednesday night, mostly cloudy. A slight chance of thunderstorms between midnight and 2 a.m. A slight chance of showers between midnight and 4 a.m., then a chance of showers after 4 a.m. Patchy fog after 4 a.m.
Rainfall amounts less than a tenth of an inch. Lows in the lower 60s. West winds around 5 miles an hour. Gusts up to 20 miles an hour through midnight. Chance of rain 50%. Thursday, mostly cloudy. Patchy fog before 10 a.m. A chance of showers through 2 p.m., then showers likely and a chance of thunderstorms after 2 p.m. Rainfall amounts between a tenth and a quarter of an inch. Highs in the upper 70s. North winds around 5 miles an hour. Chance of rain 70%. Thursday night, mostly cloudy. Showers likely and a slight chance of thunderstorms before 8 p.m., then a slight chance of showers between 8 p.m. and 2 a.m. Patchy fog after midnight. Rainfall amounts less than a tenth of an inch. Lows in the upper 50s. North winds around 5 miles an hour. Chance of rain 70%. Here is the latest National Weather Service forecast for Cambria County, including the city of Johnstown. Tonight, mostly cloudy, then becoming partly cloudy between 8 p.m. and 2 a.m., then becoming mostly clear. Lows in the upper 50s. Northwest winds around 5 miles an hour, becoming southwest after midnight. Wednesday, mostly sunny. Highs in the upper 70s. West winds 5 to 10 miles an hour. Wednesday night, mostly cloudy. A slight chance of showers between 8 p.m. and midnight. A slight chance of thunderstorms between 8 p.m. and 2 a.m. A chance of showers after midnight. Patchy fog after midnight. Rainfall amounts less than a tenth of an inch. Lows in the lower 60s. West winds 5 to 10 miles an hour. Chance of rain 50%. Thursday, mostly cloudy. Patchy fog before 10 a.m. A chance of showers through 2 p.m., then showers likely and a chance of thunderstorms after 2 p.m. Rainfall amounts around a tenth of an inch. Highs in the mid-70s. North winds around 5 miles an hour. Chance of rain 60%. Thursday night, mostly cloudy. Showers likely and a slight chance of thunderstorms before 8 p.m. Patchy fog after 4 a.m. Rainfall amounts less than a tenth of an inch. Lows in the mid-50s. Northeast winds around 5 miles an hour. Chance of rain 60%. And now the extended forecast for South Central Pennsylvania. Friday, mostly sunny with a slight chance of showers and thunderstorms. Highs in the upper 70s. Chance of rain 20%. Friday night, mostly cloudy with a 30% chance of showers. Lows around 60. Saturday, partly sunny with a chance of thunderstorms and a slight chance of showers. Highs in the upper 70s. Chance of rain 50%. Saturday night, mostly cloudy with a chance of showers and thunderstorms. Lows around 60. Chance of rain 50%. Sunday, partly sunny with a slight chance of showers and thunderstorms. Highs in the mid-70s. Chance of rain 20%. Sunday night, mostly clear. Lows in the upper 50s. Monday, sunny. Highs in the mid-70s. Monday night, partly cloudy. Lows in the upper 50s. Tuesday, mostly sunny. Highs in the upper 70s. The 8 to 14 day outlook, from Wednesday, August 26th to Tuesday, September 1st, calls for below normal temperatures and above normal precipitation. Normal high temperatures across central Pennsylvania during this period range from the mid-70s over the Allegheny Mountains to the low 80s across the lower Susquehanna Valley. Normal lows range from the low 50s over the Alleghenies to the low 60s across the lower Susquehanna Valley. Here are the 7 p.m. conditions in the Altoona area. In Altoona, it was mostly sunny. The temperature was 76 degrees, the dew point 57, and the relative humidity 51%. The wind was northwest at 6 miles an hour. The pressure was 29.99 inches and steady. At State College, it was mostly sunny. The temperature was 77 degrees, the dew point 61, and the relative humidity 57%. The wind was northwest at 5 miles an hour. The pressure was 29.97 inches and rising. Now, a few other local conditions: Johnstown, mostly sunny 70, Du Bois,
partly sunny 72, La Trobe, mostly sunny 77, Pittsburgh mostly sunny 78, Erie, mostly sunny 77, Bradford mostly sunny 71. To the south and east, the report from York was not available. Selams Grove partly sunny 76, Harrisburg mostly sunny 80, Philadelphia partly cloudy 85, Baltimore mostly sunny 83, Washington DC mostly sunny 85. Once again, in Altoona it was 76 degrees under mostly sunny skies. And at State College it was 77 degrees under mostly sunny skies. This is NOAA Weather Radio, All Hazards Station WNG 589. 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Here's the hazardous weather outlook for the following counties: Bedford, Blair, Cambria, and Huntingdon. For today and tonight, no hazardous weather is expected at this time. And now the extended outlook for the period Wednesday through Monday. The probability for widespread hazardous weather is low. The Altoona climate summary for this evening, as of 5 p.m., August 18, 2026. Today's high temperature was 80 degrees and the low 65 degrees. No precipitation fell today, which leaves the monthly total at 3.19 inches. The record high for tomorrow is 91, which occurred in 1983, and the record low is 45, which occurred in 1977. Sunset tonight is at 8:06 p.m. Sunrise tomorrow is at 6:28 a.m. High pressure will remain in control with fair conditions across the Commonwealth tonight. Lows will be mainly in the 50s with patchy fog late tonight into early Wednesday morning. A weak cold front will bring a line of showers and a few thunderstorms into northwestern Pennsylvania early Wednesday morning. The showers will tend to weaken and break up as they move farther south and east across Pennsylvania through the rest of the day, with much of the southeastern half of the Commonwealth likely to remain dry. High temperatures will range from the mid-70s to mid-80s. A more widespread batch of showers and a few thunderstorms is expected across the region later Wednesday night into Thursday. Drier weather is expected for much of Pennsylvania on Friday, although showers may linger across the southern tier. More unsettled weather is expected for the weekend. Here is the latest National Weather Service forecast for Blair and Bedford counties, including the city of Altoona. Tonight, partly cloudy through midnight, then clearing. Lows in the upper 50s. Northwest winds around 5 miles an hour. Wednesday, mostly sunny. Patchy fog before 8 a.m. Highs in the lower 80s. West winds 5 to 10 miles an hour. Wednesday night, mostly cloudy. A slight chance of thunderstorms between midnight and 2 a.m. A slight chance of showers between midnight and 4 a.m., then a chance of showers after 4 a.m. Patchy fog after 4 a.m. Rainfall amounts less than a tenth of an inch. Lows in the lower 60s. West winds around 5 miles an hour. Gusts up to 20 miles an hour through midnight. Chance of rain 50%. Thursday, mostly cloudy. Patchy fog before 10 a.m. A chance of showers through 2 p.m., then showers likely and a chance of thunderstorms after 2 p.m. Rainfall amounts between a tenth and a quarter of an inch. Highs in the upper 70s. North winds around 5 miles an hour. Chance of rain 70%. Thursday night, mostly cloudy. Showers likely and a slight chance of thunderstorms before 8 p.m., then a slight chance of showers between 8 p.m. and 2 a.m. Patchy fog after midnight. Rainfall amounts less than a tenth of an inch. Lows in the upper 50s. North winds around 5 miles an hour. Chance of rain 70%. Here is the latest National Weather Service forecast for Cambria County, including the city of Johnstown. Tonight, mostly cloudy, then becoming partly cloudy between 8 p.m. and 2 a.m., then becoming mostly clear. Lows in the upper 50s. Northwest winds around 5 miles an hour, becoming southwest after midnight. Wednesday, mostly sunny. Highs in the upper 70s. West winds 5 to 10 miles an hour. Wednesday night, mostly cloudy. A slight chance of showers between 8 p.m. and midnight. A slight chance of thunderstorms between 8 p.m. and 2 a.m. A chance of showers after midnight. Patchy fog after midnight.
Rainfall amounts less than a tenth of an inch. Lows in the lower 60s. West winds 5 to 10 miles an hour. Chance of rain 50%. Thursday, mostly cloudy. Patchy fog before 10 a.m. A chance of showers through 2 p.m., then showers likely and a chance of thunderstorms after 2 p.m. Rainfall amounts around a tenth of an inch. Highs in the mid-70s. North winds around 5 miles an hour. Chance of rain 60%. Thursday night, mostly cloudy. Showers likely and a slight chance of thunderstorms before 8 p.m. Patchy fog after 4 a.m. Rainfall amounts less than a tenth of an inch. Lows in the mid-50s. Northeast winds around 5 miles an hour. Chance of rain 60%. And now the extended forecast for South Central Pennsylvania. Friday, mostly sunny with a slight chance of showers and thunderstorms. Highs in the upper 70s. Chance of rain 20%. Friday night, mostly cloudy with a 30% chance of showers. Lows around 60. Saturday, partly sunny with a chance of thunderstorms and a slight chance of showers. Highs in the upper 70s. Chance of rain 50%. Saturday night, mostly cloudy with a chance of showers and thunderstorms. Lows around 60. Chance of rain 50%. Sunday, partly sunny with a slight chance of showers and thunderstorms. Highs in the mid-70s. Chance of rain 20%. Sunday night, mostly clear. Lows in the upper 50s. Monday, sunny. Highs in the mid-70s. Monday night, partly cloudy. Lows in the upper 50s. Tuesday, mostly sunny. Highs in the upper 70s. The 8 to 14 day outlook, from Wednesday, August 26th to Tuesday, September 1st, calls for below normal temperatures and above normal precipitation. Normal high temperatures across central Pennsylvania during this period range from the mid-70s over the Allegheny Mountains to the low 80s across the lower Susquehanna Valley. Normal lows range from the low 50s over the Alleghenies to the low 60s across the lower Susquehanna Valley. Here are the 7 p.m. conditions in the Altoona area. In Altoona, it was mostly sunny. The temperature was 76 degrees, the dew point 57, and the relative humidity 51%. The wind was northwest at 6 miles an hour. The pressure was 29.99 inches and steady. At State College, it was mostly sunny. The temperature was 77 degrees, the dew point 61, and the relative humidity 57%. The wind was northwest at 5 miles an hour. The pressure was 29.97 inches and rising. Now, a few other local conditions. Johnstown, mostly sunny 70, DuBois, mostly sunny 72, La Trobe, mostly sunny 77, Pittsburgh, mostly sunny 78, Erie, sunny 77, Bradford, mostly sunny 71. To the south and east, the report from York was not available. Selins Grove, partly sunny 76, Harrisburg, mostly sunny 80, Philadelphia, partly cloudy 85, Baltimore, mostly sunny 83, Washington, D.C., mostly sunny 85. Once again, in Altoona, it was 76 degrees under mostly sunny skies. And at State College, it was 77 degrees under mostly sunny skies. This is NOAA Weather Radio, All Hazards Station WNG 589. 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Here's the hazardous weather outlook for the following counties: Bedford, Blair, Cambria, and Huntingdon. For today and tonight, no hazardous weather is expected at this time. And now the extended outlook for the period Wednesday through Monday. The probability for widespread hazardous weather is low. The Altoona climate summary for this evening, as of 5 p.m., August 18, 2026. Today's high temperature was 80 degrees and the low 65 degrees. No precipitation fell today, which leaves the monthly total at 3.19 inches. The record high for tomorrow is 91, which occurred in 1983, and the record low is 45, which occurred in 1977. Sunset tonight is at 8.06 p.m. Sunrise tomorrow is at 6:28 a.m. High pressure will remain in control with fair conditions across the Commonwealth tonight.
Lows will be mainly in the 50s with patchy fog late tonight into early Wednesday morning. A weak cold front will bring a line of showers and a few thunderstorms into northwestern Pennsylvania early Wednesday morning. The showers will tend to weaken and break up as they move farther south and east across Pennsylvania through the rest of the day, with much of the southeastern half of the Commonwealth likely to remain dry. High temperatures will range from the mid-70s to mid-80s. A more widespread batch of showers and a few thunderstorms is expected across the region later Wednesday night into Thursday. Drier weather is expected for much of Pennsylvania on Friday, although showers may linger across the southern tier. More unsettled weather is expected for the weekend. Here is the latest National Weather Service forecast for Blair and Bedford counties, including the city of Altoona. Tonight, partly cloudy through midnight, then clearing. Lows in the upper 50s. Northwest winds around 5 miles an hour. Wednesday, mostly sunny. Patchy fog before 8 a.m. Highs in the lower 80s. West winds 5 to 10 miles an hour. Wednesday night, mostly cloudy. A slight chance of thunderstorms between midnight and 2 a.m. A slight chance of showers between midnight and 4 a.m., then a chance of showers after 4 a.m. Patchy fog after 4 a.m. Rainfall amounts less than a tenth of an inch. Lows in the lower 60s. West winds around 5 miles an hour. Gusts up to 20 miles an hour through midnight. Chance of rain 50%. Thursday, mostly cloudy. Patchy fog before 10 a.m. A chance of showers through 2 p.m., then showers likely and a chance of thunderstorms after 2 p.m. Rainfall amounts between a tenth and a quarter of an inch. Highs in the upper 70s. North winds around 5 miles an hour. Chance of rain 70%. Thursday night, mostly cloudy. Showers likely and a slight chance of thunderstorms before 8 p.m., then a slight chance of showers between 8 p.m. and 2 a.m. Patchy fog after midnight. Rainfall amounts less than a tenth of an inch. Lows in the upper 50s. North winds around 5 miles an hour. Chance of rain 70%. Here is the latest National Weather Service forecast for Cambria County, including the city of Johnstown. Tonight, mostly cloudy, then becoming partly cloudy between 8 p.m. and 2 a.m., then becoming mostly clear. Lows in the upper 50s. Northwest winds around 5 miles an hour, becoming southwest after midnight. Wednesday, mostly sunny. Highs in the upper 70s. West winds 5 to 10 miles an hour. Wednesday night, mostly cloudy. A slight chance of showers between 8 p.m. and midnight. A slight chance of thunderstorms between 8 p.m. and 2 a.m. A chance of showers after midnight. Patchy fog after midnight. Rainfall amounts less than a tenth of an inch. Lows in the lower 60s. West winds 5 to 10 miles an hour. Chance of rain 50%. Thursday, mostly cloudy. Patchy fog before 10 a.m. A chance of showers through 2 p.m., then showers likely and a chance of thunderstorms after 2 p.m. Rainfall amounts around a tenth of an inch. Highs in the mid-70s. North winds around 5 miles an hour. Chance of rain 60%. Thursday night, mostly cloudy. Showers likely and a slight chance of thunderstorms before 8 p.m. Patchy fog after 4 a.m. Rainfall amounts less than a tenth of an inch. Lows in the mid-50s. Northeast winds around 5 miles an hour. Chance of rain 60%. And now the extended forecast for South Central Pennsylvania. Friday, mostly sunny with a slight chance of showers and thunderstorms. Highs in the upper 70s. Chance of rain 20%. Friday night, mostly cloudy with a 30% chance of showers. Lows around 60. Saturday, partly sunny with a chance of thunderstorms and a slight chance of showers. Highs in the upper 70s. Chance of rain 50%. Saturday night, mostly cloudy with a chance of showers and thunderstorms. Lows around 60. Chance of rain 50%. Sunday, partly sunny with a slight chance of showers and thunderstorms. Highs in the mid-70s. Chance of rain 20%. Sunday night, mostly clear. Lows in the upper 50s. Monday, sunny. Highs in the mid-70s.
Monday night, partly cloudy. Lows in the upper 50s. Tuesday, mostly sunny. Highs in the upper 70s. 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We are located at Innovation Park in State College. NOAA Weather Radio is your severe weather authority. Properly set weather radios, with the alarm device, will alert you when severe weather warnings or watches are issued. Programming on this station will be temporarily changed during severe weather, to bring you the latest information. 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The 8 to 14 day outlook, from Wednesday, August 26 to Tuesday, September 1, calls for below normal temperatures and above normal precipitation. Normal high temperatures across central Pennsylvania during this period range from the mid-70s over the Allegheny Mountains to the low 80s across the lower Susquehanna Valley. Normal lows range from the low 50s over the Alleghenies to the low 60s across the lower Susquehanna Valley. Here are the 7 p.m. conditions in the Altoona area. In Altoona, it was mostly sunny. The temperature was 76 degrees, the dew point 57, and the relative humidity 51%. The wind was northwest at 6 miles an hour. The pressure was 29.99 inches and steady. At State College, it was mostly sunny. The temperature was 77 degrees, the dew point 61, and the relative humidity 57%. The wind was northwest at 5 miles an hour. The pressure was 29.97 inches and rising. Now, a few other local conditions. Johnstown, mostly sunny 70, Du Bois, mostly sunny 72, La Trobe, mostly sunny 77, Pittsburgh, mostly sunny 78, Erie, sunny 77, Bradford, mostly sunny 71. To the south and east, the report from York was not available. Selins Grove partly sunny 76, Harrisburg mostly sunny 80, Philadelphia partly cloudy 85, Baltimore mostly sunny 83, Washington D.C. mostly sunny 85. Once again, in Altoona it was 76 degrees under mostly sunny skies. And at State College it was 77 degrees under mostly sunny skies. This is NOAA Weather Radio, All Hazards Station WNG 589. Serving South Central Pennsylvania, and originating from the National Weather Service Office in State College. Here's the hazardous weather outlook for the following counties: Bedford, Blair, Cambria, and Huntingdon. For today and tonight, no hazardous weather is expected at this time. And now the extended outlook for the period Wednesday through Monday. The probability for widespread hazardous weather is low. The Altoona climate summary for this evening, as of 5 p.m., August 18, 2026. Today's high temperature was 80 degrees and the low 65 degrees. No precipitation fell today, which leaves the monthly total at 3.19 inches. The record high for tomorrow is 91, which occurred in 1983, and the record low is 45, which occurred in 1977. Sunset tonight is at 8:06 p.m. Sunrise tomorrow is at 6:28 a.m. High pressure will remain in control with fair conditions across the Commonwealth tonight. Lows will be mainly in the 50s with patchy fog late tonight into early Wednesday morning. A weak cold front will bring a line of showers and a few thunderstorms into northwestern Pennsylvania early Wednesday morning. The showers will tend to weaken and break up as they move farther south and east across Pennsylvania through the rest of the day, with much of the southeastern half of the Commonwealth likely to remain dry. High temperatures will range from the mid-70s to mid-80s. A more widespread batch of showers and a few thunderstorms is expected across the region later Wednesday night into Thursday. Drier weather is expected for much of Pennsylvania on Friday, although showers may linger across the southern tier. More unsettled weather is expected for the weekend. Here is the latest National Weather Service forecast for Blair and Bedford counties, including the city of Altoona. Tonight, partly cloudy through midnight, then clearing. Lows in the upper 50s. Northwest winds around 5 miles an hour. Wednesday, mostly sunny. Patchy fog before 8 a.m. Highs in the lower 80s.
West winds 5 to 10 miles an hour. Wednesday night, mostly cloudy. A slight chance of thunderstorms between midnight and 2 a.m. A slight chance of showers between midnight and 4 a.m., then a chance of showers after 4 a.m. Patchy fog after 4 a.m. Rainfall amounts less than a tenth of an inch. Lows in the lower 60s. West winds around 5 miles an hour. Gusts up to 20 miles an hour through midnight. Chance of rain 50%. Thursday, mostly cloudy. Patchy fog before 10 a.m. A chance of showers through 2 p.m., then showers likely and a chance of thunderstorms after 2 p.m. Rainfall amounts between a tenth and a quarter of an inch. Highs in the upper 70s. North winds around 5 miles an hour. Chance of rain 70%. Thursday night, mostly cloudy. Showers likely and a slight chance of thunderstorms before 8 p.m., then a slight chance of showers between 8 p.m. and 2 a.m. Patchy fog after midnight. Rainfall amounts less than a tenth of an inch. Lows in the upper 50s. North winds around 5 miles an hour. Chance of rain 70%. Here is the latest National Weather Service forecast for Cambria County, including the city of Johnstown. Tonight, mostly cloudy, then becoming partly cloudy between 8 p.m. and 2 a.m., then becoming mostly clear. Lows in the upper 50s. Northwest winds around 5 miles an hour, becoming southwest after midnight. Wednesday, mostly sunny. Highs in the upper 70s. West winds 5 to 10 miles an hour. Wednesday night, mostly cloudy. A slight chance of showers between 8 p.m. and midnight. A slight chance of thunderstorms between 8 p.m. and 2 a.m. A chance of showers after midnight. Patchy fog after midnight. Rainfall amounts less than a tenth of an inch. Lows in the lower 60s. West winds 5 to 10 miles an hour. Chance of rain 50%. Thursday, mostly cloudy. Patchy fog before 10 a.m. A chance of showers through 2 p.m., then showers likely and a chance of thunderstorms after 2 p.m. Rainfall amounts around a tenth of an inch. Highs in the mid-70s. North winds around 5 miles an hour. Chance of rain 60%. Thursday night, mostly cloudy. Showers likely and a slight chance of thunderstorms before 8 p.m. Patchy fog after 4 a.m. Rainfall amounts less than a tenth of an inch. Lows in the mid-50s. Northeast winds around 5 miles an hour. Chance of rain 60%. And now the extended forecast for South Central Pennsylvania. Friday, mostly sunny with a slight chance of showers and thunderstorms. Highs in the upper 70s. Chance of rain 20%. Friday night, mostly cloudy with a 30% chance of showers. Lows around 60. Saturday, partly sunny with a chance of thunderstorms and a slight chance of showers. Highs in the upper 70s. Chance of rain 50%. Saturday night, mostly cloudy with a chance of showers and thunderstorms. Lows around 60. Chance of rain 50%. Sunday, partly sunny with a slight chance of showers and thunderstorms. Highs in the mid-70s. Chance of rain 20%. Sunday night, mostly clear. Lows in the upper 50s. Monday, sunny. Highs in the mid-70s. Monday night, partly cloudy. Lows in the upper 50s. Tuesday, mostly sunny. Highs in the upper 70s. Here is the latest National Weather Service forecast for Blair and Bedford counties, including the city of Altoona. Tonight, partly cloudy through midnight, then clearing. Lows in the upper 50s. Northwest winds around 5 miles an hour. Wednesday, mostly sunny. Patchy fog before 8 a.m. Highs in the lower 80s. West winds 5 to 10 miles an hour. Wednesday night, mostly cloudy. A slight chance of thunderstorms between midnight and 2 a.m. A slight chance of showers between midnight and 4 a.m., then a chance of showers after 4 a.m. Patchy fog after 4 a.m. Rainfall amounts less than a tenth of an inch. Lows in the lower 60s. West winds around 5 miles an hour. Gusts up to 20 miles an hour through midnight. Chance of rain 50%.
Thursday, mostly cloudy. Patchy fog before 10 a.m. A chance of showers through 2 p.m., then showers likely and a chance of thunderstorms after 2 p.m. Rainfall amounts between a tenth and a quarter of an inch. Highs in the upper 70s. North winds around 5 miles an hour. Chance of

after midnight. Wednesday, mostly sunny. Highs in the upper 70s. West winds 5 to 10 miles an hour. Wednesday night, mostly cloudy. A slight chance of showers between 8 p.m. and midnight. A slight chance of thunderstorms between 8 p.m. and 2 a.m. A chance of showers after midnight. Patchy fog after midnight. Rainfall amounts less than a tenth of an inch. Lows in the lower 60s. West winds 5 to 10 miles an hour. Chance of rain 50%. Thursday, mostly cloudy. Patchy fog before 10 a.m. A chance of showers through 2 p.m., then showers likely and a chance of thunderstorms after 2 p.m. Rainfall amounts around a tenth of an inch. Highs in the mid-70s. North winds around 5 miles an hour. Chance of rain 60%. Thursday night, mostly cloudy. Showers likely and a slight chance of thunderstorms before 8 p.m. Patchy fog after 4 a.m. Rainfall amounts less than a tenth of an inch. Lows in the mid-50s. Northeast winds around 5 miles an hour. Chance of rain 60%. And now the extended forecast for South Central Pennsylvania. Friday, mostly sunny with a slight chance of showers and thunderstorms. Highs in the upper 70s. Chance of rain 20%. Friday night, mostly cloudy with a 30% chance of showers. Lows around 60. Saturday, partly sunny with a chance of thunderstorms and a slight chance of showers. Highs in the upper 70s. Chance of rain 50%. Saturday night, mostly cloudy with a chance of showers and thunderstorms. Lows around 60. Chance of rain 50%. Sunday, partly sunny with a slight chance of showers and thunderstorms. Highs in the mid-70s. Chance of rain 20%. Sunday night, mostly clear. Lows in the upper 50s. Monday, sunny. Highs in the mid-70s. Monday night, partly cloudy. Lows in the upper 50s. Tuesday, mostly sunny. Highs in the upper 70s. The 8 to 14 day outlook, from Wednesday, August 26th to Tuesday, September 1st, calls for below normal temperatures and above normal precipitation. Normal high temperatures across central Pennsylvania during this period range from the mid-70s over the Allegheny Mountains to the low 80s across the lower Susquehanna Valley. Normal lows range from the low 50s over the Alleghenies to the low 60s across the lower Susquehanna Valley. Here are the 7 p.m. conditions in the Altoona area. In Altoona, it was mostly sunny. The temperature was 76 degrees, the dew point 57, and the relative humidity 51%. The wind was northwest at 6 miles an hour. The pressure was 29.99 inches and steady. At State College, it was mostly sunny. The temperature was 77 degrees, the dew point 61, and the relative humidity 57%. The wind was northwest at 5 miles an hour. The pressure was 29.97 inches and rising. Now, a few other local conditions. Johnstown, mostly sunny 70, DuBois, mostly sunny 72, La Trobe, mostly sunny 77, Pittsburgh, mostly sunny 78, Erie, sunny 77, Bradford, mostly sunny 71. To the south and east, the report from York was not available. Selams Grove, partly sunny 76, Harrisburg, mostly sunny 80, Philadelphia, partly cloudy 85, Baltimore, mostly sunny 83, Washington, D.C., mostly sunny 85. Once again, in Altoona, it was 76 degrees under mostly sunny skies. And at State College, it was 77 degrees under mostly sunny skies. 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Here's the hazardous weather outlook for the following counties: Bedford, Blair, Cambria, and Huntingdon. For today and tonight, no hazardous weather is expected at this time. And now the extended outlook for the period Wednesday through Monday. The probability for widespread hazardous weather is low. The Altoona climate summary for this evening, as of 5 p.m., August 18, 2026. Today's high temperature was 80 degrees and the low 65 degrees. No precipitation fell today, which leaves the monthly total at 3.19 inches.